Airport, under fair skies, the temperature was 82, and the heat index was 83. The time is currently 7:04 p.m. Central Daylight Time. 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At 7 p.m. at Champaign, skies were fair. The temperature was 82. Elsewhere around the area, it was fair. It was 86 at Peoria, 86 at Bloomington, 83 at Rantoul, and 78 at Paris. Terre Haute reported 77, Mattoon reported 79, Decatur reported 81, and Springfield reported 86. And once again at 7 p.m. at the Champaign Airport, under fair skies, the temperature was 82, and the heat index was 83. The time is currently 7:05 p.m. Central Daylight Time. 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At 7 p.m. at Champaign, skies were fair. The temperature was 82. Elsewhere around the area, it was fair. It was 86 at Peoria, 86 at Bloomington, 83 at Rantoul, and 78 at Paris. Terre Haute reported 77, Mattoon reported 79, Decatur reported 81, and Springfield reported 86. And once again at 7 p.m. at the Champaign Airport, under fair skies, the temperature was 82, and the heat index was 83. The time is currently 7:05 p.m. Central Daylight Time. 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At 7 p.m. at Champaign, skies were fair. The temperature was 82. Elsewhere around the area, it was fair. It was 86 at Peoria, 86 at Bloomington, 83 at Rantoul, and 78 at Paris. Terre Haute reported 77, Mattoon reported 79, Decatur reported 81, and Springfield reported 86. And once again at 7 p.m. at the Champaign Airport, under fair skies, the temperature was 82, and the heat index was 83. 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Programming originates from NOAA's National Weather Service office in Lincoln and transmits from the WCIA television tower near Seymour. 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At 7 p.m. at Champaign, skies were fair. The temperature was 82. Elsewhere around the area, it was fair. It was 86 at Peoria, 86 at Bloomington, 83 at Rantoul, and 78 at Paris. Terre Haute reported 77, Mattoon reported 79, Decatur reported 81, and Springfield reported 86. And once again at 7 p.m. at the Champaign Airport, under fair skies, the temperature was 82, and the heat index was 83. Looking elsewhere around the Midwest at 7 p.m., Chicago was fair, and 78. Indianapolis was fair, and 73. St. Louis was cloudy, and 80. Kansas City was partly sunny, and 83. Des Moines was partly sunny, and 86. Milwaukee was fair, and 58. The time is currently 7:08 p.m. Central Daylight Time. 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Now for the official National Weather Service forecast for Champaign, Urbana, and surrounding areas of East Central Illinois. Rest of tonight, mostly clear. Lows around 60. Northeast winds around 5 miles an hour. Thursday, mostly sunny. Highs in the lower 80s. Northeast winds 10 to 15 miles an hour. Thursday night, partly cloudy. Lows in the mid-50s. Northeast winds 10 to 15 miles an hour. Friday, mostly sunny. Highs in the upper 70s. East winds 5 to 10 miles an hour. Friday night, mostly cloudy until midnight, the

3. St. Louis was cloudy and 80. Kansas City was partly sunny and 83. Des Moines was partly sunny and 86. Milwaukee was fair and 58. The time is currently 7:14 p.m. Central Daylight Time. 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Now for the official National Weather Service forecast for Champaign, Urbana, and surrounding areas of East Central Illinois. Rest of tonight, mostly clear. Lows around 60. Northeast winds around 5 miles an hour. Thursday, mostly sunny. Highs in the lower 80s. Northeast winds 10 to 15 miles an hour. Thursday night, partly cloudy. Lows in the mid-50s. Northeast winds 10 to 15 miles an hour. Friday, mostly sunny. Highs in the upper 70s. East winds 5 to 10 miles an hour. Friday night, mostly cloudy until midnight, then becoming partly cloudy. Lows in the mid-50s. East winds around 5 miles an hour. Saturday through Monday, partly cloudy. Highs around 80. Lows in the upper 50s. Monday night through Wednesday, mostly clear. Lows in the mid-50s. Highs in the upper 70s. Again, the forecast for Champaign, Urbana, and surrounding areas of East Central Illinois for the rest of tonight, mostly clear. Lows around 60. Northeast winds around 5 miles an hour. At 7 p.m. at Champaign, skies were sunny. The temperature was 82. Elsewhere around the area, skies ranged from sunny to mostly sunny. It was 86 at Peoria, 86 at Bloomington, 83 at Rantoul, and 78 at Paris. Terre Haute reported 77, Mattoon reported 79, Decatur reported 81, and Springfield reported 86. And once again at 7 p.m. at the Champaign Airport, under sunny skies, the temperature was 82, and the heat index was 83. Looking elsewhere around the Midwest at 7 p.m., Chicago was mostly sunny, and 78. Indianapolis was mostly sunny, and 73. St. Louis was cloudy, and 80. Kansas City was partly sunny, and 83. Des Moines was partly sunny, and 86. Milwaukee was mostly sunny, and 58. The time is currently 7:16 p.m. Central Daylight Time. 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Now for the official National Weather Service forecast for Champaign, Urbana, and surrounding areas of East Central Illinois. Rest of tonight, mostly clear. Lows around 60. Northeast winds around 5 miles an hour. Thursday, mostly sunny. Highs in the lower 80s. Northeast winds 10 to 15 miles an hour. Thursday night, partly cloudy. Lows in the mid-50s. Northeast winds 10 to 15 miles an hour. Friday, mostly sunny. Highs in the upper 70s. East winds 5 to 10 miles an hour. Friday night, mostly cloudy until midnight, then becoming partly cloudy. Lows in the mid-50s. East winds around 5 miles an hour. Saturday through Monday, partly cloudy. Highs around 80. Lows in the upper 50s. Monday night through Wednesday, mostly clear. Lows in the mid-50s. Highs in the upper 70s. Again, the forecast for Champaign, Urbana, and surrounding areas of East Central Illinois for the rest of tonight, mostly clear. Lows around 60. Northeast winds around 5 miles an hour. At 7 p.m. at Champaign, skies were sunny. The temperature was 82. Elsewhere around the area, skies ranged from sunny to mostly sunny. It was 86 at Peoria, 86 at Bloomington, 83 at Rantoul, and 78 at Paris. Terre Haute reported 77, Mattoon reported 79, Decatur reported 81, and Springfield reported 86. And once again at 7 p.m. at the Champaign Airport, under sunny skies, the temperature was 82, and the heat index was 83. Looking elsewhere around the Midwest at 7 p.m., Chicago was mostly sunny, and 78. Indianapolis was mostly sunny, and 73. St. Louis was cloudy, and 80. Kansas City was partly sunny, and 83.
Des Moines was partly sunny and 86. Milwaukee was mostly sunny and 58. The time is currently 7:19 p.m. Central Daylight Time. 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Now for the official National Weather Service forecast for Champaign, Urbana, and surrounding areas of East Central Illinois. Rest of tonight, mostly clear. Lows around 60. Northeast winds around 5 miles an hour. Thursday, mostly sunny. Highs in the lower 80s. Northeast winds 10 to 15 miles an hour. Thursday night, partly cloudy. Lows in the mid-50s. Northeast winds 10 to 15 miles an hour. Friday, mostly sunny. Highs in the upper 70s. East winds 5 to 10 miles an hour. Friday night, mostly cloudy until midnight, then becoming partly cloudy. Lows in the mid-50s. East winds around 5 miles an hour. Saturday through Monday, partly cloudy. Highs around 80. Lows in the upper 50s. Monday night through Wednesday, mostly clear. Lows in the mid-50s. Highs in the upper 70s. Again, the forecast for Champaign, Urbana, and surrounding areas of East Central Illinois for the rest of tonight, mostly clear. Lows around 60. Northeast winds around 5 miles an hour. At 7 p.m. at Champaign, skies were sunny. The temperature was 82. Elsewhere around the area, skies ranged from sunny to mostly sunny. It was 86 at Peoria, 86 at Bloomington, 83 at Rantoul, and 77 at Paris. Terre Haute reported 77, Mattoon reported 79, Decatur reported 81, and Springfield reported 86. And once again at 7 p.m. at the Champaign Airport, under sunny skies, the temperature was 82, and the heat index was 83. Looking elsewhere around the Midwest at 7 p.m., Chicago was mostly sunny, and 78. Indianapolis was mostly sunny, and 73. St. Louis was cloudy, and 80. Kansas City was partly sunny, and 83. Des Moines was partly sunny, and 86. Milwaukee was mostly sunny, and 58. The time is currently 7:21 p.m. Central Daylight Time. 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Now for the official National Weather Service forecast for Champaign, Urbana, and surrounding areas of East Central Illinois. Rest of tonight, mostly clear. Lows around 60. Northeast winds around 5 miles an hour. Thursday, mostly sunny. Highs in the lower 80s. Northeast winds 10 to 15 miles an hour. Thursday night, partly cloudy. Lows in the mid-50s. Northeast winds 10 to 15 miles an hour. Friday, mostly sunny. Highs in the upper 70s. East winds 5 to 10 miles an hour. Friday night, mostly cloudy until midnight, then becoming partly cloudy. Lows in the mid-50s. East winds around 5 miles an hour. Saturday through Monday, partly cloudy. Highs around 80. Lows in the upper 50s. Monday night through Wednesday, mostly clear. Lows in the mid-50s. Highs in the upper 70s. Again, the forecast for Champaign, Urbana, and surrounding areas of East Central Illinois for the rest of tonight, mostly clear. Lows around 60. Northeast winds around 5 miles an hour. At 7 p.m. at Champaign, skies were sunny. The temperature was 82. Elsewhere around the area, skies ranged from sunny to mostly sunny. It was 86 at Peoria, 86 at Bloomington, 83 at Rantoul, and 77 at Paris. Terre Haute reported 77, Mattoon reported 79, Decatur reported 81, and Springfield reported 86. And once again at 7 p.m. at the Champaign Airport, under sunny skies, the temperature was 82, and the heat index was 83. Looking elsewhere around the Midwest at 7 p.m., Chicago was mostly sunny, and 78. Indianapolis was mostly sunny, and 73. St. Louis was cloudy, and 80. Kansas City was partly sunny, and 83. Des Moines was partly sunny, and 86. Milwaukee was mostly sunny, and 58.

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Now for the official National Weather Service forecast for Champaign, Urbana, and surrounding areas of East Central Illinois. Rest of tonight, mostly clear. Lows around 60. Northeast winds around 5 miles an hour. Thursday, mostly sunny. Highs in the lower 80s. Northeast winds 10 to 15 miles an hour. Thursday night, partly cloudy. Lows in the mid-50s. Northeast winds 10 to 15 miles an hour. Friday, mostly sunny. Highs in the upper 70s. East winds 5 to 10 miles an hour. Friday night, mostly cloudy until midnight, then becoming partly cloudy. Lows in the mid-50s. East winds around 5 miles an hour. Saturday through Monday, partly cloudy. Highs around 80. Lows in the upper 50s. Monday night through Wednesday, mostly clear. Lows in the mid-50s. Highs in the upper 70s. Again, the forecast for Champaign, Urbana, and surrounding areas of East Central Illinois for the rest of tonight, mostly clear. Lows around 60. Northeast winds around 5 miles an hour. At 7 p.m. at Champaign, skies were sunny. The temperature was 82. Elsewhere around the area, skies ranged from sunny to mostly sunny. It was 86 at Peoria, 86 at Bloomington, 83 at Rantoul, and 77 at Paris. Terre Haute reported 77, Mattoon reported 79, Decatur reported 81, and Springfield reported 86. And once again at 7 p.m. at the Champaign Airport, under sunny skies, the temperature was 82, and the heat index was 83. Looking elsewhere around the Midwest at 7 p.m., Chicago was mostly sunny, and 78. Indianapolis was mostly sunny, and 73. St. Louis was cloudy, and 80. Kansas City was partly sunny, and 83. Des Moines was partly sunny, and 86. Milwaukee was mostly sunny, and 58. The time is currently 7:31 p.m. Central Daylight Time. 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Now for the official National Weather Service forecast for Champaign, Urbana, and surrounding areas of East Central Illinois. Rest of tonight, mostly clear. Lows around 60. Northeast winds around 5 miles an hour. Thursday, mostly sunny. Highs in the lower 80s. Northeast winds 10 to 15 miles an hour. Thursday night, partly cloudy. Lows in the mid-50s. Northeast winds 10 to 15 miles an hour. Friday, mostly sunny. Highs in the upper 70s. East winds 5 to 10 miles an hour. Friday night, mostly cloudy until midnight, then becoming partly cloudy. Lows in the mid-50s. East winds around 5 miles an hour. Saturday through Monday, partly cloudy. Highs around 80. Lows in the upper 50s. Monday night through Wednesday, mostly clear. Lows in the mid-50s. Highs in the upper 70s. Again, the forecast for Champaign, Urbana, and surrounding areas of East Central Illinois for the rest of tonight, mostly clear. Lows around 60. Northeast winds around 5 miles an hour. Monday night through Wednesday, mostly clear. Lows in the mid-50s. Highs in the upper 70s. Again, the forecast for Champaign, Urbana, and surrounding areas of East Central Illinois for the rest of tonight, mostly clear. Lows around 60. Northeast winds around 5 miles an hour. At 7 p.m. at Champaign, skies were sunny. The temperature was 82. Elsewhere around the area, skies ranged from sunny to mostly sunny. It was 86 at Peoria, 86 at Bloomington, 83 at Rantoul, and 77 at Paris. Terre Haute reported 77, Mattoon reported 79, Decatur reported 81, and Springfield reported 86. And once again at 7 p.m. at the Champaign Airport, under sunny skies, the temperature was 82, and the heat index was 83. Looking elsewhere around the Midwest at 7 p.m., Chicago was mostly sunny, and 78. Indianapolis was mostly sunny, and 73. St. Louis was cloudy, and 80. Kansas City.

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Now for the official National Weather Service forecast for Champaign, Urbana, and surrounding areas of East Central Illinois. Rest of tonight, mostly clear. Lows around 60. Northeast winds around 5 miles an hour. Thursday, mostly sunny. Highs in the lower 80s. Northeast winds 10 to 15 miles an hour. Thursday night, partly cloudy. Lows in the mid-50s. Northeast winds 10 to 15 miles an hour. Friday, mostly sunny. Highs in the upper 70s. East winds 5 to 10 miles an hour. Friday night, mostly cloudy until midnight, then becoming partly cloudy. Lows in the mid-50s. East winds around 5 miles an hour. Saturday through Monday, partly cloudy. Highs around 80. Lows in the upper 50s. Monday night through Wednesday, mostly clear. Lows in the mid-50s. Highs in the upper 70s. Again, the forecast for Champaign, Urbana, and surrounding areas of East Central Illinois for the rest of tonight, mostly clear. Lows around 60. Northeast winds around 5 miles an hour. At 7 p.m. at Champaign, skies were sunny. The temperature was 82. Elsewhere around the area, skies ranged from sunny to mostly sunny. It was 86 at Peoria, 86 at Bloomington, 83 at Rantoul, and 77 at Paris. Terre Haute reported 77, Mattoon reported 79, Decatur reported 81, and Springfield reported 86. And once again at 7 p.m. at the Champaign Airport, under sunny skies, the temperature was 82, and the heat index was 83. Looking elsewhere around the Midwest at 7 p.m., Chicago was mostly sunny, and 78. Indianapolis was mostly sunny, and 73. St. Louis was cloudy, and 80. Kansas City was partly sunny, and 83. Des Moines was partly sunny, and 86. Milwaukee was mostly sunny, and 58. The time is currently 7:46 p.m. Central Daylight Time. 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Now for the official National Weather Service forecast for Champaign, Urbana, and surrounding areas of East Central Illinois. Rest of tonight, mostly clear. Lows around 60. Northeast winds around 5 miles an hour. Thursday, mostly sunny. Highs in the lower 80s. Northeast winds 10 to 15 miles an hour. Thursday night, partly cloudy. Lows in the mid-50s. Northeast winds 10 to 15 miles an hour. Friday, mostly sunny. Highs in the upper 70s. East winds 5 to 10 miles an hour. Friday night, mostly cloudy until midnight, then becoming partly cloudy. Lows in the mid-50s. East winds around 5 miles an hour. Saturday through Monday, partly cloudy. Highs around 80. Lows in the upper 50s. Monday night through Wednesday, mostly clear. Lows in the mid-50s. Highs in the upper 70s. Again, the forecast for Champaign, Urbana, and surrounding areas of East Central Illinois for the rest of tonight, mostly clear. Lows around 60. Northeast winds around 5 miles an hour. At 7 p.m. at Champaign, skies were sunny. The temperature was 82. Elsewhere around the area, skies ranged from sunny to mostly sunny. It was 86 at Peoria, 86 at Bloomington, 83 at Rantoul, and 77 at Paris. Terre Haute reported 77, Mattoon reported 79, Decatur reported 81, and Springfield reported 86. And once again at 7 p.m. at the Champaign Airport, under sunny skies, the temperature was 82, and the heat index was 83. Looking elsewhere around the Midwest at 7 p.m., Chicago was mostly sunny, and 78. Indianapolis was mostly sunny, and 73. St. Louis was cloudy, and 80. Kansas City was partly sunny, and 83. Des Moines was partly sunny, and 86. Milwaukee was mostly sunny, and 58. The Champaign, Illinois Airport Climate Summary for this evening, as of 4 p.m., May 27, 2026. Today's high temperature was 80.
4 degrees. The normal high is 79. Today's low temperature was 64 degrees. The normal low is 56. 0.22 inches of precipitation fell today. Sunset tonight is at 8:12 p.m. Sunrise tomorrow is at 5:28 a.m. The Mattoon, Illinois Airport Climate Summary for this evening, as of 4 p.m., May 27, 2026. Today's high temperature was 81 degrees. The normal high is 77. Today's low temperature was 67 degrees. The normal low is 58. Sunset tonight is at 8:11 p.m. Sunrise tomorrow is at 5:30 a.m. The time is currently 7:49 p.m. Central Daylight Time. 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Now for the official National Weather Service forecast for Champaign, Urbana, and surrounding areas of East Central Illinois. Rest of tonight, mostly clear. Lows around 60. East winds around 5 miles an hour. Thursday, mostly sunny. Highs in the lower 80s. Northeast winds 10 to 15 miles an hour. Thursday night, partly cloudy. Lows in the mid-50s. Northeast winds 10 to 15 miles an hour. Friday, mostly sunny. Highs in the upper 70s. East winds 5 to 10 miles an hour. Friday night, mostly cloudy until midnight, then becoming partly cloudy. Lows in the mid-50s. East winds around 5 miles an hour. Saturday through Monday, partly cloudy. Highs around 80. Lows in the upper 50s. Monday night through Wednesday, mostly clear. Lows in the mid-50s. Highs in the upper 70s. Again, the forecast for Champaign, Urbana, and surrounding areas of East Central Illinois for the rest of tonight, mostly clear. Lows around 60. East winds around 5 miles an hour. At 7 p.m. at Champaign, skies were sunny. The temperature was 82. Elsewhere around the area, skies ranged from sunny to mostly sunny. It was 86 at Peoria, 86 at Bloomington, 83 at Red Tool, and 77 at Paris. Terre Haute reported 77, Mattoon reported 79, Decatur reported 81, and Springfield reported 86. And once again at 7 p.m. at the Champaign Airport, under sunny skies, the temperature was 82, and the heat index was 83. Looking elsewhere around the Midwest at 7 p.m., Chicago was mostly sunny, and 78. Indianapolis was mostly sunny, and 73. St. Louis was cloudy, and 80. Kansas City was partly sunny, and 83. Des Moines was partly sunny, and 86. Milwaukee was mostly sunny, and 58. The time is currently 7:52 p.m. Central Daylight Time. 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Now for the official National Weather Service forecast for Champaign, Urbana, and surrounding areas of East Central Illinois. Rest of tonight, mostly clear. Lows around 60. East winds around 5 miles an hour. Thursday, mostly sunny. Highs in the lower 80s. Northeast winds 10 to 15 miles an hour. Thursday night, partly cloudy. Lows in the mid-50s. Northeast winds 10 to 15 miles an hour. Friday, mostly sunny. Highs in the upper 70s. East winds 5 to 10 miles an hour. Friday night, mostly cloudy until midnight, then becoming partly cloudy. Lows in the mid-50s. East winds around 5 miles an hour. Saturday through Monday, partly cloudy. Highs around 80. Lows in the upper 50s. Monday night through Wednesday, mostly clear. Lows in the mid-50s. Highs in the upper 70s. Again, the forecast for Champaign, Urbana, and surrounding areas of East Central Illinois for the rest of tonight, mostly clear. Lows around 60. East winds around 5 miles an hour. At 7 p.m. at Champaign, skies were sunny. The temperature was 82. Elsewhere around the area, skies ranged from sunny to mostly sunny. It was 86 at Peoria, 86 at Bloomington, 83 at Red Tool, and 77 at Paris. Terre Haute reported 77, Mattoon reported 77.

9. Decatur reported 81, and Springfield reported 86. And once again at 7 p.m. at the Champaign Airport, under sunny skies, the temperature was 82, and the heat index was 83. Looking elsewhere around the Midwest at 7 p.m., Chicago was mostly sunny, and 78. Indianapolis was mostly sunny, and 73. St. Louis was cloudy, and 80. Kansas City was partly sunny, and 83. Des Moines was partly sunny, and 86. Milwaukee was mostly sunny, and 58. The time is currently 7:54 p.m. Central Daylight Time. 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Now for the official National Weather Service forecast for Champaign, Urbana, and surrounding areas of East Central Illinois. Rest of tonight, mostly clear. Lows around 60. East winds around 5 miles an hour. Thursday, mostly sunny. Highs in the lower 80s. Northeast winds 10 to 15 miles an hour. Thursday night, partly cloudy. Lows in the mid-50s. Northeast winds 10 to 15 miles an hour. Friday, mostly sunny. Highs in the upper 70s. East winds 5 to 10 miles an hour. Friday night, mostly cloudy until midnight, then becoming partly cloudy. Lows in the mid-50s. East winds around 5 miles an hour. Saturday through Monday, partly cloudy. Highs around 80. Lows in the upper 50s. Monday night through Wednesday, mostly clear. Lows in the mid-50s. Highs in the upper 70s. Again, the forecast for Champaign, Urbana, and surrounding areas of East Central Illinois for the rest of tonight, mostly clear. Lows around 60. East winds around 5 miles an hour. At 7 p.m. at Champaign, skies were sunny. The temperature was 82. Elsewhere around the area, skies ranged from sunny to mostly sunny. It was 86 at Peoria, 86 at Bloomington, 83 at Rantoul, and 77 at Paris. Terre Haute reported 77, Mattoon reported 79, Decatur reported 81, and Springfield reported 86. And once again at 7 p.m. at the Champaign Airport, under sunny skies, the temperature was 82, and the heat index was 83. Looking elsewhere around the Midwest at 7 p.m., Chicago was mostly sunny, and 78. Indianapolis was mostly sunny, and 73. St. Louis was cloudy, and 80. Kansas City was partly sunny, and 83. Des Moines was partly sunny, and 86. Milwaukee was mostly sunny, and 58. The time is currently 7:57 p.m. Central Daylight Time. 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Now for the official National Weather Service forecast for Champaign, Urbana, and surrounding areas of East Central Illinois. Rest of tonight, mostly clear. Lows around 60. East winds around 5 miles an hour. Thursday, mostly sunny. Highs in the lower 80s. Northeast winds 10 to 15 miles an hour. Thursday night, partly cloudy. Lows in the mid-50s. Northeast winds 10 to 15 miles an hour. Friday, mostly sunny. Highs in the upper 70s. East winds 5 to 10 miles an hour. Friday night, mostly cloudy until midnight, then becoming partly cloudy. Lows in the mid-50s. East winds around 5 miles an hour. Saturday through Monday, partly cloudy. Highs around 80. Lows in the upper 50s. Monday night through Wednesday, mostly clear. Lows in the mid-50s. Highs in the upper 70s. Again, the forecast for Champaign, Urbana, and surrounding areas of East Central Illinois for the rest of tonight, mostly clear. Lows around 60. East winds around 5 miles an hour. At 7 p.m. at Champaign, skies were sunny. The temperature was 82. Elsewhere around the area, skies ranged from sunny to mostly sunny. It was 86 at Peoria, 86 at Bloomington, 83 at Rantoul, and 77 at Paris. Terre Haute reported 77, Mattoon reported 79, Decatur reported 81, and Springfield reported 86. And once again at 7.

a.m. at the Champaign Airport, under sunny skies, the temperature was 82, and the heat index was 83. Looking elsewhere around the Midwest at 7 p.m., Chicago was mostly sunny, and 78. Indianapolis was mostly sunny, and 73. St. Louis was cloudy, and 80. Kansas City was partly sunny, and 83. Des Moines was partly sunny, and 86. Milwaukee was mostly sunny, and 58. The time is currently 7:59 p.m. Central Daylight Time. 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Now for the official National Weather Service forecast for Champaign, Urbana, and surrounding areas of East Central Illinois. Rest of tonight, mostly clear. Lows around 60. East winds around 5 miles an hour. Thursday, mostly sunny. Highs in the lower 80s. Northeast winds 10 to 15 miles an hour. Thursday night, partly cloudy. Lows in the mid-50s. Northeast winds 10 to 15 miles an hour. Friday, mostly sunny. Highs in the upper 70s. East winds 5 to 10 miles an hour. Friday night, mostly cloudy until midnight, then becoming partly cloudy. Lows in the mid-50s. East winds around 5 miles an hour. Saturday through Monday, partly cloudy. Highs around 80. Lows in the upper 50s. Monday night through Wednesday, mostly clear. Lows in the mid-50s. Highs in the upper 70s. Again, the forecast for Champaign, Urbana, and surrounding areas of East Central Illinois for the rest of tonight, mostly clear. Lows around 60. East winds around 5 miles an hour. The time is currently 8:01 p.m. Central Daylight Time. 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Now for the official National Weather Service forecast for Champaign, Urbana, and surrounding areas of East Central Illinois. Rest of tonight, mostly clear. Lows around 60. East winds around 5 miles an hour. Thursday, mostly sunny. Highs in the lower 80s. Northeast winds 10 to 15 miles an hour. Thursday night, partly cloudy. Lows in the mid-50s. Northeast winds 10 to 15 miles an hour. Friday, mostly sunny. Highs in the upper 70s. East winds 5 to 10 miles an hour. Friday night, mostly cloudy until midnight, then becoming partly cloudy. Lows in the mid-50s. East winds around 5 miles an hour. Saturday through Monday, partly cloudy. Highs around 80. Lows in the upper 50s. Monday night through Wednesday, mostly clear. Lows in the mid-50s. Highs in the upper 70s. Again, the forecast for Champaign, Urbana, and surrounding areas of East Central Illinois for the rest of tonight, mostly clear. Lows around 60. East winds around 5 miles an hour. The time is currently 8:02 p.m. Central Daylight Time. 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Now for the official National Weather Service forecast for Champaign, Urbana, and surrounding areas of East Central Illinois. Rest of tonight, mostly clear. Lows around 60. East winds around 5 miles an hour. Thursday, mostly sunny. Highs in the lower 80s. Northeast winds 10 to 15 miles an hour. Thursday night, partly cloudy. Lows in the mid-50s. Northeast winds 10 to 15 miles an hour. Friday, mostly sunny. Highs in the upper 70s. East winds 5 to 10 miles an hour. Friday night, mostly cloudy until midnight, then becoming partly cloudy. Lows in the mid-50s. East winds around 5 miles an hour. Saturday through Monday, partly cloudy. Highs around 80. Lows in the upper 50s. Monday night through Wednesday, mostly clear. Lows in the mid-50s. Highs in the upper 70s. Again, the forecast for Champaign, Urbana, and surrounding areas of East Central Illinois for the rest of tonight, mostly clear. Lows around 60. East winds around 5 miles an hour. At 8 p.m. at the Champaign Airport, skies were clear. The temperature was 77 degrees.

79. And once again at 8 p.m. at the Champaign Airport, under clear skies, the temperature was 77. The time is currently 8:04 p.m. Central Daylight Time. 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Now for the official National Weather Service forecast for Champaign, Urbana, and surrounding areas of East Central Illinois. Rest of tonight, mostly clear. Lows around 60. East winds around 5 miles an hour. Thursday, mostly sunny. Highs in the lower 80s. Northeast winds 10 to 15 miles an hour. Thursday night, partly cloudy. Lows in the mid-50s. Northeast winds 10 to 15 miles an hour. Friday, mostly sunny. Highs in the upper 70s. East winds 5 to 10 miles an hour. Friday night, mostly cloudy until midnight, then becoming partly cloudy. Lows in the mid-50s. East winds around 5 miles an hour. Saturday through Monday, partly cloudy. Highs around 80. Lows in the upper 50s. Monday night through Wednesday, mostly clear. Lows in the mid-50s. Highs in the upper 70s. Again, the forecast for Champaign, Urbana, and surrounding areas of East Central Illinois for the rest of tonight, mostly clear. Lows around 60. East winds around 5 miles an hour. 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Programming originates from NOAA's National Weather Service office in Lincoln and transmits from the WCIA television tower near Seymour. The station serves the following counties: Champaign, DeWitt, Coles, Douglas, Edgar, Ford, Moultrie, Piatt, and Vermilion. 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At 8 p.m. at the Champaign Airport, skies were clear. The temperature was 77 degrees, the dew point was 64, and the relative humidity was 64%. The wind was east at 7 miles an hour. The pressure was 29.98 inches and rising. Elsewhere around the area, skies ranged from clear to partly cloudy. It was 81 at Peoria, 81 at Bloomington, 79 at Rantoul, and 74 at Paris. Terre Haute reported 73, Mattoon reported 74, Decatur reported 79, and Springfield reported 79. And once again at 8 p.m. at the Champaign Airport, under clear skies, the temperature was 77. Looking elsewhere around the Midwest at 8 p.m., Chicago was partly cloudy, and 73. Indianapolis was mostly cloudy, and 72. St. Louis was cloudy, and 79. Kansas City was mostly cloudy, and 81. Des Moines was mostly cloudy, and 84. Milwaukee was partly cloudy, and 55. The time is currently 8:08 p.m. Central Daylight Time. 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Now for the official National Weather Service forecast for Champaign, Urbana, and surrounding areas of East Central Illinois. Rest of tonight, mostly clear. Lows around 60. East winds around 5 miles an hour. Thursday, mostly sunny. Highs in the lower 80s. Northeast winds 10 to 15 miles an hour. Thursday night, partly cloudy. Lows in the mid-50s. Northeast winds 10 to 15 miles an hour. Friday, mostly sunny. Highs in the upper 70s. East winds 5 to 10 miles an hour. Friday night, mostly cloudy until midnight, then becoming partly cloudy. Lows in the mid-50s. East winds around 5 miles an hour. Saturday through Monday, partly cloudy. Highs around 80. Lows in the upper 50s. Monday night through Wednesday, mostly clear. Lows in the mid-50s. Highs in the upper 70s. Again, the forecast for Champaign, Urbana, and surrounding areas of East Central Illinois for the rest of tonight, mostly clear. Lows around 60. East winds around 5 miles an hour. At 8 p.m. at the Champaign Airport, skies were clear. The temperature was 77 degrees, the dew point was 64, and the relative humidity was 64%. The wind was east at 7.

miles an hour. The pressure was 29.98 inches and rising. Elsewhere around the area, skies ranged from clear to partly cloudy. It was 81 at Peoria, 81 at Bloomington, 79 at Rantoul, and 74 at Paris. Terre Haute reported 73, Mattoon reported 74, Decatur reported 79, and Springfield reported 79. And once again at 8 p.m. at the Champaign Airport, under clear skies, the temperature was 77. Looking elsewhere around the Midwest at 8 p.m., Chicago was partly cloudy, and 73. Indianapolis was mostly cloudy, and 72. St. Louis was cloudy, and 79. Kansas City was mostly cloudy, and 81. Des Moines was mostly cloudy, and 84. Milwaukee was partly cloudy, and 55. The time is currently 8:10 p.m. Central Daylight Time. 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Now for the official National Weather Service forecast for Champaign, Urbana, and surrounding areas of East Central Illinois. Rest of tonight, mostly clear. Lows around 60. East winds around 5 miles an hour. Thursday, mostly sunny. Highs in the lower 80s. Northeast winds 10 to 15 miles an hour. Thursday night, partly cloudy. Lows in the mid-50s. Northeast winds 10 to 15 miles an hour. Friday, mostly sunny. Highs in the upper 70s. East winds 5 to 10 miles an hour. Friday night, mostly cloudy until midnight, then becoming partly cloudy. Lows in the mid-50s. East winds around 5 miles an hour. Saturday through Monday, partly cloudy. Highs around 80. Lows in the upper 50s. Monday night through Wednesday, mostly clear. Lows in the mid-50s. Highs in the upper 70s. Again, the forecast for Champaign, Urbana, and surrounding areas of East Central Illinois for the rest of tonight, mostly clear. Lows around 60. East winds around 5 miles an hour. At 8 p.m. at the Champaign Airport, skies were partly cloudy. The temperature was 77 degrees, the dew point was 64, and the relative humidity was 64%. The wind was east at 7 miles an hour. The pressure was 29.98 inches and rising. Elsewhere around the area, skies ranged from partly cloudy to mostly cloudy. It was 81 at Peoria, 81 at Bloomington, 79 at Rantoul, and 74 at Paris. Terre Haute reported 73, Mattoon reported 74, Decatur reported 79, and Springfield reported 79. And once again at 8 p.m. at the Champaign Airport, under partly cloudy skies, the temperature was 77. Looking elsewhere around the Midwest at 8 p.m., Chicago was partly cloudy, and 73. Indianapolis was mostly cloudy, and 72. St. Louis was cloudy, and 79. Kansas City was mostly cloudy, and 81. Des Moines was mostly cloudy, and 84. Milwaukee was partly cloudy, and 55. The time is currently 8:13 p.m. Central Daylight Time. 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Now for the official National Weather Service forecast for Champaign, Urbana, and surrounding areas of East Central Illinois. Rest of tonight, mostly clear. Lows around 60. East winds around 5 miles an hour. Thursday, mostly sunny. Highs in the lower 80s. Northeast winds 10 to 15 miles an hour. Thursday night, partly cloudy. Lows in the mid-50s. Northeast winds 10 to 15 miles an hour. Friday, mostly sunny. Highs in the upper 70s. East winds 5 to 10 miles an hour. Friday night, mostly cloudy until midnight, then becoming partly cloudy. Lows in the mid-50s. East winds around 5 miles an hour. Saturday through Monday, partly cloudy. Highs around 80. Lows in the upper 50s. Monday night through Wednesday, mostly clear. Lows in the mid-50s. Highs in the upper 70s. Again, the forecast for Champaign, Urbana, and surrounding areas of East Central Illinois for the rest of tonight, mostly clear. Lows around 60. East winds

5 miles an hour. At 8 p.m. at the Champaign Airport, skies were partly cloudy. The temperature was 77 degrees, the dew point was 64, and the relative humidity was 64%. The wind was east at 7 miles an hour. The pressure was 29.98 inches and rising. Elsewhere around the area, skies ranged from partly cloudy to mostly cloudy. It was 81 at Peoria, 81 at Bloomington, 79 at Rantoul, and 74 at Paris. Terre Haute reported 73, Mattoon reported 74, Decatur reported 79, and Springfield reported 79. And once again at 8 p.m. at the Champaign Airport, under partly cloudy skies, the temperature was 77. Looking elsewhere around the Midwest at 8 p.m., Chicago was partly cloudy, and 73. Indianapolis was mostly cloudy, and 72. St. Louis was cloudy, and 79. Kansas City was mostly cloudy, and 81. Des Moines was mostly cloudy, and 84. Milwaukee was partly cloudy, and 55. The time is currently 8:16 p.m. Central Daylight Time. 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Now for the official National Weather Service forecast for Champaign, Urbana, and surrounding areas of East Central Illinois. Rest of tonight, mostly clear. Lows around 60. East winds around 5 miles an hour. Thursday, mostly sunny. Highs in the lower 80s. Northeast winds 10 to 15 miles an hour. Thursday night, partly cloudy. Lows in the mid-50s. Northeast winds 10 to 15 miles an hour. Friday, mostly sunny. Highs in the upper 70s. East winds 5 to 10 miles an hour. Friday night, mostly cloudy until midnight, then becoming partly cloudy. Lows in the mid-50s. East winds around 5 miles an hour. Saturday through Monday, partly cloudy. Highs around 80. Lows in the upper 50s. Monday night through Wednesday, mostly clear. Lows in the mid-50s. Highs in the upper 70s. Again, the forecast for Champaign, Urbana, and surrounding areas of East Central Illinois for the rest of tonight, mostly clear. Lows around 60. East winds around 5 miles an hour. At 8 p.m. at the Champaign Airport, skies were partly cloudy. The temperature was 77 degrees, the dew point was 64, and the relative humidity was 64%. The wind was east at 7 miles an hour. The pressure was 29.98 inches and rising. Elsewhere around the area, skies ranged from partly cloudy to mostly cloudy. It was 81 at Peoria, 81 at Bloomington, 79 at Rantoul, and 74 at Paris. Terre Haute reported 73, Mattoon reported 74, Decatur reported 79, and Springfield reported 79. And once again at 8 p.m. at the Champaign Airport, under partly cloudy skies, the temperature was 77. Looking elsewhere around the Midwest at 8 p.m., Chicago was partly cloudy, and 73. Indianapolis was mostly cloudy, and 72. St. Louis was cloudy, and 79. Kansas City was mostly cloudy, and 81. Des Moines was mostly cloudy, and 84. Milwaukee was partly cloudy, and 55. The time is currently 8:18 p.m. Central Daylight Time. 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Now for the official National Weather Service forecast for Champaign, Urbana, and surrounding areas of East Central Illinois. Rest of tonight, mostly clear. Lows around 60. East winds around 5 miles an hour. Thursday, mostly sunny. Highs in the lower 80s. Northeast winds 10 to 15 miles an hour. Thursday night, partly cloudy. Lows in the mid-50s. Northeast winds 10 to 15 miles an hour. Friday, mostly sunny. Highs in the upper 70s. East winds 5 to 10 miles an hour. Friday night, mostly cloudy until midnight, then becoming partly cloudy. Lows in the mid-50s. East winds around 5 miles an hour. Saturday through Monday, partly cloudy. Highs around 80. Lows in the upper 50s. Monday night through Wednesday.
mostly clear. Lows in the mid-50s. Highs in the upper 70s. Again, the forecast for Champaign, Urbana and surrounding areas of East Central Illinois for the rest of tonight, mostly clear. Lows around 60. East winds around 5 miles an hour. At 8 p.m. at the Champaign Airport, skies were partly cloudy. The temperature was 77 degrees, the dew point was 64, and the relative humidity was 64%. The wind was east at 7 miles an hour. The pressure was 29.98 inches and rising. Elsewhere around the area, skies ranged from partly cloudy to mostly cloudy. It was 81 at Peoria, 81 at Bloomington, 79 at Rantoul, and 74 at Paris. Terre Haute reported 73, Mattoon reported 74, Decatur reported 79, and Springfield reported 79. And once again at 8 p.m. at the Champaign Airport, under partly cloudy skies, the temperature was 77. At 8 p.m. at the Champaign Airport, skies were partly cloudy. The temperature was 77 degrees, the dew point was 64, and the relative humidity was 64%. The wind was east at 7 miles an hour. The pressure was 29.98 inches and rising. Elsewhere around the area, skies ranged from partly cloudy to mostly cloudy. It was 81 at Peoria, 81 at Bloomington, 79 at Rantoul, and 72 at Paris. Terre Haute reported 73, Mattoon reported 74, Decatur reported 79, and Springfield reported 79. And once again at 8 p.m. at the Champaign Airport, under partly cloudy skies, the temperature was 77. Looking elsewhere around the Midwest at 8 p.m., Chicago was partly cloudy, and 73. Indianapolis was mostly cloudy, and 72. St. Louis was cloudy, and 79. Kansas City was mostly cloudy, and 81. Des Moines was mostly cloudy, and 84. Milwaukee was partly cloudy, and 55. The time is currently 8:22 p.m. Central Daylight Time. 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Now for the official National Weather Service forecast for Champaign, Urbana and surrounding areas of East Central Illinois. Rest of tonight, mostly clear. Lows around 60. East winds around 5 miles an hour. Thursday, mostly sunny. Highs in the lower 80s. Northeast winds 10 to 15 miles an hour. Thursday night, partly cloudy. Lows in the mid-50s. Northeast winds 10 to 15 miles an hour. Friday, mostly sunny. Highs in the upper 70s. East winds 5 to 10 miles an hour. Friday night, mostly cloudy until midnight, then becoming partly cloudy. Lows in the mid-50s. East winds around 5 miles an hour. Saturday through Monday, partly cloudy. Highs around 80. Lows in the upper 50s. Monday night through Wednesday, mostly clear. Lows in the mid-50s. Highs in the upper 70s. Again, the forecast for Champaign, Urbana and surrounding areas of East Central Illinois for the rest of tonight, mostly clear. Lows around 60. East winds around 5 miles an hour. At 8 p.m. at the Champaign Airport, skies were partly cloudy. The temperature was 77 degrees, the dew point was 64, and the relative humidity was 64%. The wind was east at 7 miles an hour. The pressure was 29.98 inches and rising. Elsewhere around the area, skies ranged from partly cloudy to mostly cloudy. It was 81 at Peoria, 81 at Bloomington, 79 at Rantoul, and 72 at Paris. Terre Haute reported 73, Mattoon reported 74, Decatur reported 79, and Springfield reported 79. And once again at 8 p.m. at the Champaign Airport, under partly cloudy skies, the temperature was 77. Looking elsewhere around the Midwest at 8 p.m., Chicago was partly cloudy, and 73. Indianapolis was mostly cloudy, and 72. St. Louis was cloudy, and 79. Kansas City was mostly cloudy, and 81. Des Moines was mostly cloudy, and 84. Milwaukee was partly cloudy, and 55. The time is currently 8:24 p.m. Central Daylight Time.

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Station WXJ76 in Champaign. Now for the official National Weather Service forecast for Champaign, Urbana, and surrounding areas of East Central Illinois. Rest of tonight, mostly clear. Lows around 60. East winds around 5 miles an hour. Thursday, mostly sunny. Highs in the lower 80s. Northeast winds 10 to 15 miles an hour. Thursday night, partly cloudy. Lows in the mid-50s. Northeast winds 10 to 15 miles an hour. Friday, mostly sunny. Highs in the upper 70s. East winds 5 to 10 miles an hour. Friday night, mostly cloudy until midnight, then becoming partly cloudy. Lows in the mid-50s. East winds around 5 miles an hour. Saturday through Monday, partly cloudy. Highs around 80. Lows in the upper 50s. Monday night through Wednesday, mostly clear. Lows in the mid-50s. Highs in the upper 70s. Again, the forecast for Champaign, Urbana, and surrounding areas of East Central Illinois for the rest of tonight, mostly clear. Lows around 60. East winds around 5 miles an hour. At 8 p.m. at the Champaign Airport, skies were partly cloudy. The temperature was 77 degrees, the dew point was 64, and the relative humidity was 64%. The wind was east at 7 miles an hour. The pressure was 29.98 inches and rising. Elsewhere around the area, skies ranged from partly cloudy to mostly cloudy. It was 81 at Peoria, 81 at Bloomington, 79 at Rantoul, and 72 at Paris. Terre Haute reported 73, Mattoon reported 74, Decatur reported 79, and Springfield reported 79. And once again at 8 p.m. at the Champaign Airport, under partly cloudy skies, the temperature was 77. Looking elsewhere around the Midwest at 8 p.m., Chicago was partly cloudy, and 73. Indianapolis was mostly cloudy, and 72. St. Louis was cloudy, and 79. Kansas City was mostly cloudy, and 81. Des Moines was mostly cloudy, and 84. Milwaukee was partly cloudy, and 55. The time is currently 8:27 p.m. Central Daylight Time. 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Now for the official National Weather Service forecast for Champaign, Urbana, and surrounding areas of East Central Illinois. Rest of tonight, mostly clear. Lows around 60. East winds around 5 miles an hour. Thursday, mostly sunny. Highs in the lower 80s. Northeast winds 10 to 15 miles an hour. Thursday night, partly cloudy. Lows in the mid-50s. Northeast winds 10 to 15 miles an hour. Friday, mostly sunny. Highs in the upper 70s. East winds 5 to 10 miles an hour. Friday night, mostly cloudy until midnight, then becoming partly cloudy. Lows in the mid-50s. East winds around 5 miles an hour. Saturday through Monday, partly cloudy. Highs around 80. Lows in the upper 50s. Monday night through Wednesday, mostly clear. Lows in the mid-50s. Highs in the upper 70s. Again, the forecast for Champaign, Urbana, and surrounding areas of East Central Illinois for the rest of tonight, mostly clear. Lows around 60. East winds around 5 miles an hour. At 8 p.m. at the Champaign Airport, skies were partly cloudy. The temperature was 77 degrees, the dew point was 64, and the relative humidity was 64%. The wind was east at 7 miles an hour. The pressure was 29.98 inches and rising. Elsewhere around the area, skies ranged from partly cloudy to mostly cloudy. It was 81 at Peoria, 81 at Bloomington, 79 at Rantoul, and 72 at Paris. Terre Haute reported 73, Mattoon reported 74, Decatur reported 79, and Springfield reported 79. And once again at 8 p.m. at the Champaign Airport, under partly cloudy skies, the temperature was 77. Looking elsewhere around the Midwest at 8 p.m., Chicago was partly cloudy, and 73. Indianapolis was mostly cloudy, and 72. St. Louis was cloudy, and 79.
Kansas City was mostly cloudy, and 81. Des Moines was mostly cloudy, and 84. Milwaukee was partly cloudy, and 55. The time is currently 8:30 p.m. Central Daylight Time. 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Now for the official National Weather Service forecast for Champaign, Urbana, and surrounding areas of East Central Illinois. Rest of tonight, mostly clear. Lows around 60. East winds around 5 miles an hour. Thursday, mostly sunny. Highs in the lower 80s. Northeast winds 10 to 15 miles an hour. Thursday night, partly cloudy. Lows in the mid-50s. Northeast winds 10 to 15 miles an hour. Friday, mostly sunny. Highs in the upper 70s. East winds 5 to 10 miles an hour. Friday night, mostly cloudy until midnight, then becoming partly cloudy. Lows in the mid-50s. East winds around 5 miles an hour. Saturday through Monday, partly cloudy. Highs around 80. Lows in the upper 50s. Monday night through Wednesday, mostly clear. Lows in the mid-50s. Highs in the upper 70s. Again, the forecast for Champaign, Urbana, and surrounding areas of East Central Illinois for the rest of tonight, mostly clear. Lows around 60. East winds around 5 miles an hour. At 8 p.m. at the Champaign Airport, skies were partly cloudy. The temperature was 77 degrees, the dew point was 64, and the relative humidity was 64%. The wind was east at 7 miles an hour. The pressure was 29.98 inches and rising. Elsewhere around the area, skies ranged from partly cloudy to mostly cloudy. It was 81 at Peoria, 81 at Bloomington, 79 at Rantoul, and 72 at Paris. Terre Haute reported 73, Mattoon reported 74, Decatur reported 79, and Springfield reported 79. And once again at 8 p.m. at the Champaign Airport, under partly cloudy skies, the temperature was 77. Looking elsewhere around the Midwest at 8 p.m., Chicago was partly cloudy, and 73. Indianapolis was mostly cloudy, and 72. St. Louis was cloudy, and 79. Kansas City was mostly cloudy, and 81. Des Moines was mostly cloudy, and 84. Milwaukee was partly cloudy, and 55. The time is currently 8:32 p.m. Central Daylight Time. 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Now for the official National Weather Service forecast for Champaign, Urbana, and surrounding areas of East Central Illinois. Rest of tonight, mostly clear. Lows around 60. East winds around 5 miles an hour. Thursday, mostly sunny. Highs in the lower 80s. Northeast winds 10 to 15 miles an hour. Thursday night, partly cloudy. Lows in the mid-50s. Northeast winds 10 to 15 miles an hour. Friday, mostly sunny. Highs in the upper 70s. East winds 5 to 10 miles an hour. Friday night, mostly cloudy until midnight, then becoming partly cloudy. Lows in the mid-50s. East winds around 5 miles an hour. Saturday through Monday, partly cloudy. Highs around 80. Lows in the upper 50s. Monday night through Wednesday, mostly clear. Lows in the mid-50s. Highs in the upper 70s. Again, the forecast for Champaign, Urbana, and surrounding areas of East Central Illinois for the rest of tonight, mostly clear. Lows around 60. East winds around 5 miles an hour. At 8 p.m. at the Champaign Airport, skies were partly cloudy. The temperature was 77 degrees, the dew point was 64, and the relative humidity was 64%. The wind was east at 7 miles an hour. The pressure was 29.98 inches and rising. Elsewhere around the area, skies ranged from partly cloudy to mostly cloudy. It was 81 at Peoria, 81 at Bloomington, 79 at

Rantoul, and 72 at Paris. Terre Haute reported 73, Mattoon reported 74, Decatur reported 79, and Springfield reported 79. And once again at 8 p.m. at the Champaign Airport, under partly cloudy skies, the temperature was 77. Looking elsewhere around the Midwest at 8 p.m., Chicago was partly cloudy, and 73. Indianapolis was mostly cloudy, and 72. St. Louis was cloudy, and 79. Kansas City was mostly cloudy, and 81. Des Moines was mostly cloudy, and 84. Milwaukee was partly cloudy, and 55. The time is currently 8:35 p.m. Central Daylight Time. 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Now for the official National Weather Service forecast for Champaign, Urbana, and surrounding areas of East Central Illinois. Rest of tonight, mostly clear. Lows around 60. East winds around 5 miles an hour. Thursday, mostly sunny. Highs in the lower 80s. Northeast winds 10 to 15 miles an hour. Thursday night, partly cloudy. Lows in the mid-50s. Northeast winds 10 to 15 miles an hour. Friday, mostly sunny. Highs in the upper 70s. East winds 5 to 10 miles an hour. Friday night, mostly cloudy until midnight, then becoming partly cloudy. Lows in the mid-50s. East winds around 5 miles an hour. Saturday through Monday, partly cloudy. Highs around 80. Lows in the upper 50s. Monday night through Wednesday, mostly clear. Lows in the mid-50s. Highs in the upper 70s. Again, the forecast for Champaign, Urbana, and surrounding areas of East Central Illinois for the rest of tonight, mostly clear. Lows around 60. East winds around 5 miles an hour. At 8 p.m. at the Champaign Airport, skies were partly cloudy. The temperature was 77 degrees, the dew point was 64, and the relative humidity was 64%. The wind was east at 7 miles an hour. The pressure was 29.98 inches and rising. Elsewhere around the area, skies ranged from partly cloudy to mostly cloudy. It was 81 at Peoria, 81 at Bloomington, 79 at Rantoul, and 72 at Paris. Terre Haute reported 73, Mattoon reported 74, Decatur reported 79, and Springfield reported 79. And once again at 8 p.m. at the Champaign Airport, under partly cloudy skies, the temperature was 77. Looking elsewhere around the Midwest at 8 p.m., Chicago was partly cloudy, and 73. Indianapolis was mostly cloudy, and 72. St. Louis was cloudy, and 79. Kansas City was mostly cloudy, and 81. Des Moines was mostly cloudy, and 84. Milwaukee was partly cloudy, and 55. The time is currently 8:38 p.m. Central Daylight Time. 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Now for the official National Weather Service forecast for Champaign, Urbana, and surrounding areas of East Central Illinois. Rest of tonight, mostly clear. Lows around 60. East winds around 5 miles an hour. Thursday, mostly sunny. Highs in the lower 80s. Northeast winds 10 to 15 miles an hour. Thursday night, partly cloudy. Lows in the mid-50s. Northeast winds 10 to 15 miles an hour. Friday, mostly sunny. Highs in the upper 70s. East winds 5 to 10 miles an hour. Friday night, mostly cloudy until midnight, then becoming partly cloudy. Lows in the mid-50s. East winds around 5 miles an hour. Saturday through Monday, partly cloudy. Highs around 80. Lows in the upper 50s. Monday night through Wednesday, mostly clear. Lows in the mid-50s. Highs in the upper 70s. Again, the forecast for Champaign, Urbana, and surrounding areas of East Central Illinois for the rest of tonight, mostly clear. Lows around 60. East winds around 5 miles an hour. At 8 p.m. at the Champaign Airport, skies were partly cloudy. The temperature was 77 degrees, the dew point was 64, and the relative humidity was 64%.
The wind was east at 7 miles an hour. The pressure was 29.98 inches and rising. Elsewhere around the area, skies ranged from partly cloudy to mostly cloudy. It was 81 at Peoria, 81 at Bloomington, 79 at Rantoul, and 72 at Paris. Terre Haute reported 73, Mattoon reported 74, Decatur reported 79, and Springfield reported 79. And once again at 8 p.m. at the Champaign Airport, under partly cloudy skies, the temperature was 77. Looking elsewhere around the Midwest at 8 p.m., Chicago was partly cloudy, and 73. Indianapolis was mostly cloudy, and 72. St. Louis was cloudy, and 79. Kansas City was mostly cloudy, and 81. Des Moines was mostly cloudy, and 84. Milwaukee was partly cloudy, and 55. The time is currently 8:40 p.m. Central Daylight Time. 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Now for the official National Weather Service forecast for Champaign, Urbana, and surrounding areas of East Central Illinois. Rest of tonight, mostly clear. Lows around 60. East winds around 5 miles an hour. Thursday, mostly sunny. Highs in the lower 80s. Northeast winds 10 to 15 miles an hour. Thursday night, partly cloudy. Lows in the mid-50s. Northeast winds 10 to 15 miles an hour. Friday, mostly sunny. Highs in the upper 70s. East winds 5 to 10 miles an hour. Friday night, mostly cloudy until midnight, then becoming partly cloudy. Lows in the mid-50s. East winds around 5 miles an hour. Saturday through Monday, partly cloudy. Highs around 80. Lows in the upper 50s. Monday night through Wednesday, mostly clear. Lows in the mid-50s. Highs in the upper 70s. Again, the forecast for Champaign, Urbana, and surrounding areas of East Central Illinois for the rest of tonight, mostly clear. Lows around 60. East winds around 5 miles an hour. At 8 p.m. at the Champaign Airport, skies were partly cloudy. The temperature was 77 degrees, the dew point was 64, and the relative humidity was 64%. The wind was east at 7 miles an hour. The pressure was 29.98 inches and rising. Elsewhere around the area, skies ranged from partly cloudy to mostly cloudy. It was 81 at Peoria, 81 at Bloomington, 79 at Rantoul, and 72 at Paris. Terre Haute reported 73, Mattoon reported 74, Decatur reported 79, and Springfield reported 79. And once again at 8 p.m. at the Champaign Airport, under partly cloudy skies, the temperature was 77. Looking elsewhere around the Midwest at 8 p.m., Chicago was partly cloudy, and 73. Indianapolis was mostly cloudy, and 72. St. Louis was cloudy, and 79. Kansas City was mostly cloudy, and 81. Des Moines was mostly cloudy, and 84. Milwaukee was partly cloudy, and 55. The time is currently 8:43 p.m. Central Daylight Time. 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Now for the official National Weather Service forecast for Champaign, Urbana, and surrounding areas of East Central Illinois. Rest of tonight, mostly clear. Lows around 60. East winds around 5 miles an hour. Thursday, mostly sunny. Highs in the lower 80s. Northeast winds 10 to 15 miles an hour. Thursday night, partly cloudy. Lows in the mid-50s. Northeast winds 10 to 15 miles an hour. Friday, mostly sunny. Highs in the upper 70s. East winds 5 to 10 miles an hour. Friday night, mostly cloudy until midnight, then becoming partly cloudy. Lows in the mid-50s. East winds around 5 miles an hour. Saturday through Monday, partly cloudy. Highs around 80. Lows in the upper 50s. Monday night through Wednesday, mostly clear. Lows in the mid-50s. Highs in the upper 70s. Again, the forecast for Champaign, Urbana, and surrounding areas of East Central Illinois for the rest of tonight, mostly clear.

Friday night, mostly cloudy until midnight, then becoming partly cloudy. Lows in the mid-50s. East winds around 5 miles an hour. Saturday through Monday, partly cloudy. Highs around 80. Lows in the upper 50s. Monday night through Wednesday, mostly clear. Lows in the mid-50s. Highs in the upper 70s. Again, the forecast for Champaign, Urbana and surrounding areas of East Central Illinois for the rest of tonight, mostly clear. Lows around 60. East winds around 5 miles an hour. At 8 p.m. at the Champaign Airport, skies were partly cloudy. The temperature was 77 degrees, the dew point was 64, and the relative humidity was 64%. The wind was east at 7 miles an hour. The pressure was 29.98 inches and rising. Elsewhere around the area, skies ranged from partly cloudy to mostly cloudy. It was 81 at Peoria, 81 at Bloomington, 79 at Rantoul, and 72 at Paris. Terre Haute reported 73, Mattoon reported 74, Decatur reported 79, and Springfield reported 79. And once again at 8 p.m. at the Champaign Airport, under partly cloudy skies, the temperature was 77. Looking elsewhere around the Midwest at 8 p.m., Chicago was partly cloudy, and 73. Indianapolis was mostly cloudy, and 72. St. Louis was cloudy, and 79. Kansas City was mostly cloudy, and 81. Des Moines was mostly cloudy, and 84. Milwaukee was partly cloudy, and 55. The time is currently 8:56 p.m. Central Daylight Time. 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Now for the official National Weather Service forecast for Champaign, Urbana, and surrounding areas of East Central Illinois. Rest of tonight, mostly clear. Lows around 60. East winds around 5 miles an hour. Thursday, mostly sunny. Highs in the lower 80s. Northeast winds 10 to 15 miles an hour. Thursday night, partly cloudy. Lows in the mid-50s. Northeast winds 10 to 15 miles an hour. Friday, mostly sunny. Highs in the upper 70s. East winds 5 to 10 miles an hour. Friday night, mostly cloudy until midnight, then becoming partly cloudy. Lows in the mid-50s. East winds around 5 miles an hour. Saturday through Monday, partly cloudy. Highs around 80. Lows in the upper 50s. Monday night through Wednesday, mostly clear. Lows in the mid-50s. Highs in the upper 70s. Again, the forecast for Champaign, Urbana, and surrounding areas of East Central Illinois for the rest of tonight, mostly clear. Lows around 60. East winds around 5 miles an hour. At 8 p.m. at the Champaign Airport, skies were partly cloudy. The temperature was 77 degrees, the dew point was 64, and the relative humidity was 64%. The wind was east at 7 miles an hour. The pressure was 29.98 inches and rising. Elsewhere around the area, skies ranged from partly cloudy to mostly cloudy. It was 81 at Peoria, 81 at Bloomington, 79 at Rantoul, and 72 at Paris. Terre Haute reported 73, Mattoon reported 74, Decatur reported 79, and Springfield reported 79. And once again at 8 p.m. at the Champaign Airport, under partly cloudy skies, the temperature was 77. Looking elsewhere around the Midwest at 8 p.m., Chicago was partly cloudy, and 73. Indianapolis was mostly cloudy, and 72. St. Louis was cloudy, and 79. Kansas City was mostly cloudy, and 81. Des Moines was mostly cloudy, and 84. Milwaukee was partly cloudy, and 55. The time is currently 8:59 p.m. Central Daylight Time. 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Now for the official National Weather Service forecast for Champaign, Urbana, and surrounding areas of East Central Illinois. Rest of tonight, mostly clear. Lows around 60. East winds around 5 miles an hour. Thursday, mostly sunny. Highs in the lower 80s. Northeast winds 10 to

15 miles an hour. Thursday night, partly cloudy. Lows in the mid-50s. Northeast winds 10 to 15 miles an hour. Friday, mostly sunny. Highs in the upper 70s. East winds 5 to 10 miles an hour. Friday night, mostly cloudy until midnight, then becoming partly cloudy. Lows in the mid-50s. East winds around 5 miles an hour. Saturday through Monday, partly cloudy. Highs around 80. Lows in the upper 50s. Monday night through Wednesday, mostly clear. Lows in the mid-50s. Highs in the upper 70s. Again, the forecast for Champaign, Urbana and surrounding areas of East Central Illinois for the rest of tonight, mostly clear. Lows around 60. East winds around 5 miles an hour. The time is currently 9 p.m. Central Daylight Time. 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Now for the official National Weather Service forecast for Champaign, Urbana and surrounding areas of East Central Illinois. Rest of tonight, mostly clear. Lows around 60. East winds around 5 miles an hour. Thursday, mostly sunny. Highs in the lower 80s. Northeast winds 10 to 15 miles an hour. Thursday night, partly cloudy. Lows in the mid-50s. Northeast winds 10 to 15 miles an hour. Friday, mostly sunny. Highs in the upper 70s. East winds 5 to 10 miles an hour. Friday night, mostly cloudy until midnight, then becoming partly cloudy. Lows in the mid-50s. East winds around 5 miles an hour. Saturday through Monday, partly cloudy. Highs around 80. Lows in the upper 50s. Monday night through Wednesday, mostly clear. Lows in the mid-50s. Highs in the upper 70s. Again, the forecast for Champaign, Urbana and surrounding areas of East Central Illinois for the rest of tonight, mostly clear. Lows around 60. East winds around 5 miles an hour. The time is currently 9:02 p.m. Central Daylight Time. 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Now for the official National Weather Service forecast for Champaign, Urbana and surrounding areas of East Central Illinois. Rest of tonight, mostly clear. Lows around 60. East winds around 5 miles an hour. Thursday, mostly sunny. Highs in the lower 80s. Northeast winds 10 to 15 miles an hour. Thursday night, partly cloudy. Lows in the mid-50s. Northeast winds 10 to 15 miles an hour. Friday, mostly sunny. Highs in the upper 70s. East winds 5 to 10 miles an hour. Friday night, mostly cloudy until midnight, then becoming partly cloudy. Lows in the mid-50s. East winds around 5 miles an hour. Saturday through Monday, partly cloudy. Highs around 80. Lows in the upper 50s. Monday night through Wednesday, mostly clear. Lows in the mid-50s. Highs in the upper 70s. Again, the forecast for Champaign, Urbana and surrounding areas of East Central Illinois for the rest of tonight, mostly clear. Lows around 60. East winds around 5 miles an hour. At 9 p.m. at the Champaign Airport, skies were partly cloudy. The temperature was 72 degrees, the dew point was 64, and the relative humidity was 76%. The wind was east at 6 miles an hour. The pressure was 29.99 inches and rising. Elsewhere around the area, it was partly cloudy, with a temperature of 77 at Peoria, 78 at Bloomington, 71 at Terre Haute, and 72 at Mattoon. It was mostly cloudy, with a temperature of 75 at Decatur, and 72 at Springfield. And once again at 9 p.m. at the Champaign Airport, under partly cloudy skies, the temperature was 72. The time is currently 9:04 p.m. Central Daylight Time. 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Now for the official National Weather Service forecast for Champaign, Urbana and surrounding areas of East Central Illinois. Rest of tonight, mostly clear. Lows around 60. East winds around 5 miles an hour. Thursday.

of an hour. Saturday through Monday, partly cloudy. Highs around 80. Lows in the upper 50s. Monday night through Wednesday, mostly clear. Lows in the mid-50s. Highs in the upper 70s. Again, the forecast for Champaign, Urbana and surrounding areas of East Central Illinois for the rest of tonight, mostly clear. Lows around 60. East winds around 5 miles an hour. 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Programming originates from NOAA's National Weather Service office in Lincoln and transmits from the WCIA television tower near Seymour. The station serves the following counties: Champaign, DeWitt, Coles, Douglas, Edgar, Ford, Moultrie, Piatt, and Vermilion. 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At 9 p.m. at the Champaign Airport, skies were partly cloudy. The temperature was 72 degrees, the dew point was 64, and the relative humidity was 76%. The wind was east at 6 miles an hour. The pressure was 29.99 inches and rising. Elsewhere around the area, it was partly cloudy, with a temperature of 77 at Peoria, 78 at Bloomington, 71 at Terre Haute, and 72 at Mattoon. It was mostly cloudy, with a temperature of 75 at Decatur, and 72 at Springfield. And once again at 9 p.m. at the Champaign Airport, under partly cloudy skies, the temperature was 72. Looking elsewhere around the Midwest at 9 p.m., Chicago was partly cloudy, and 63. Indianapolis was partly cloudy, and 71. St. Louis was cloudy, and 78. Kansas City was mostly cloudy, and 78. Des Moines was mostly cloudy, and 81. Milwaukee was mostly cloudy, and 57. The time is currently 9:07 p.m. Central Daylight Time. 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Now for the official National Weather Service forecast for Champaign, Urbana and surrounding areas of East Central Illinois. Rest of tonight, mostly clear. Lows around 60. East winds around 5 miles an hour. Thursday, mostly sunny. Highs in the lower 80s. Northeast winds 10 to 15 miles an hour. Thursday night, partly cloudy. Lows in the mid-50s. Northeast winds 10 to 15 miles an hour. Friday, mostly sunny. Highs in the upper 70s. East winds 5 to 10 miles an hour. Friday night, mostly cloudy until midnight, then becoming partly cloudy. Lows in the mid-50s. East winds around 5 miles an hour. Saturday through Monday, partly cloudy. Highs around 80. Lows in the upper 50s. Monday night through Wednesday, mostly clear. Lows in the mid-50s. Highs in the upper 70s. Again, the forecast for Champaign, Urbana and surrounding areas of East Central Illinois for the rest of tonight, mostly clear. Lows around 60. East winds around 5 miles an hour. At 9 p.m. at the Champaign Airport, skies were partly cloudy. The temperature was 72 degrees, the dew point was 64, and the relative humidity was 76%. The wind was east at 6 miles an hour. The pressure was 29.99 inches and rising. Elsewhere around the area, it was partly cloudy, with a temperature of 77 at Peoria, 78 at Bloomington, 71 at Terre Haute, and 72 at Mattoon. It was mostly cloudy, with a temperature of 75 at Decatur, and 72 at Springfield. And once again at 9 p.m. at the Champaign Airport, under partly cloudy skies, the temperature was 72. Looking elsewhere around the Midwest at 9 p.m., Chicago was partly cloudy, and 63. Indianapolis was partly cloudy, and 71. St. Louis was cloudy, and 78. Kansas City was mostly cloudy, and 78. Des Moines was mostly cloudy, and 81. Milwaukee was mostly cloudy, and 57. The time is currently 9:10 p.m. Central Daylight Time. 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Now for the official National Weather

Service forecast for Champaign, Urbana, and surrounding areas of East Central Illinois. Rest of tonight, mostly clear. Lows around 60. East winds around 5 miles an hour. Thursday, mostly sunny. Highs in the lower 80s. Northeast winds 10 to 15 miles an hour. Thursday night, partly cloudy. Lows in the mid-50s. Northeast winds 10 to 15 miles an hour. Friday, mostly sunny. Highs in the upper 70s. East winds 5 to 10 miles an hour. Friday night, mostly cloudy until midnight, then becoming partly cloudy. Lows in the mid-50s. East winds around 5 miles an hour. Saturday through Monday, partly cloudy. Highs around 80. Lows in the upper 50s. Monday night through Wednesday, mostly clear. Lows in the mid-50s. Highs in the upper 70s. Again, the forecast for Champaign, Urbana, and surrounding areas of East Central Illinois for the rest of tonight, mostly clear. Lows around 60. East winds around 5 miles an hour. At 9 p.m. at the Champaign Airport, skies were mostly cloudy. The temperature was 72 degrees, the dew point was 64, and the relative humidity was 76%. The wind was east at 6 miles an hour. The pressure was 29.99 inches and rising. Elsewhere around the area, skies ranged from partly cloudy to mostly cloudy. It was 77 at Peoria, 78 at Bloomington, 75 at Rantoul, and 70 at Paris. Terre Haute reported 71, Mattoon reported 72, Decatur reported 75, and Springfield reported 72. And once again at 9 p.m. at the Champaign Airport, under mostly cloudy skies, the temperature was 72. Looking elsewhere around the Midwest at 9 p.m., Chicago was partly cloudy, and 63. Indianapolis was partly cloudy, and 71. St. Louis was cloudy, and 78. Kansas City was mostly cloudy, and 78. Des Moines was mostly cloudy, and 81. Milwaukee was mostly cloudy, and 57. The time is currently 9:13 p.m. Central Daylight Time. 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Now for the official National Weather Service forecast for Champaign, Urbana, and surrounding areas of East Central Illinois. Rest of tonight, mostly clear. Lows around 60. East winds around 5 miles an hour. Thursday, mostly sunny. Highs in the lower 80s. Northeast winds 10 to 15 miles an hour. Thursday night, partly cloudy. Lows in the mid-50s. Northeast winds 10 to 15 miles an hour. Friday, mostly sunny. Highs in the upper 70s. East winds 5 to 10 miles an hour. Friday night, mostly cloudy until midnight, then becoming partly cloudy. Lows in the mid-50s. East winds around 5 miles an hour. Saturday through Monday, partly cloudy. Highs around 80. Lows in the upper 50s. Monday night through Wednesday, mostly clear. Lows in the mid-50s. Highs in the upper 70s. Again, the forecast for Champaign, Urbana, and surrounding areas of East Central Illinois for the rest of tonight, mostly clear. Lows around 60. East winds around 5 miles an hour. At 9 p.m. at the Champaign Airport, skies were mostly cloudy. The temperature was 72 degrees, the dew point was 64, and the relative humidity was 76%. The wind was east at 6 miles an hour. The pressure was 29.99 inches and rising. Elsewhere around the area, skies ranged from partly cloudy to mostly cloudy. It was 77 at Peoria, 78 at Bloomington, 75 at Rantoul, and 70 at Paris. Terre Haute reported 71, Mattoon reported 72, Decatur reported 75, and Springfield reported 72. And once again at 9 p.m. at the Champaign Airport, under mostly cloudy skies, the temperature was 72. Looking elsewhere around the Midwest at 9 p.m., Chicago was partly cloudy, and 63. Indianapolis was partly cloudy, and 71. St. Louis was cloudy, and 78. Kansas City was mostly cloudy, and 78. Des Moines was mostly cloudy, and 81.
Milwaukee was mostly cloudy, and 57. The time is currently 9:15 p.m. Central Daylight Time. 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Now for the official National Weather Service forecast for Champaign, Urbana, and surrounding areas of East Central Illinois. Rest of tonight, mostly clear. Lows around 60. East winds around 5 miles an hour. Thursday, mostly sunny. Highs in the lower 80s. Northeast winds 10 to 15 miles an hour. Thursday night, partly cloudy. Lows in the mid-50s. Northeast winds 10 to 15 miles an hour. Friday, mostly sunny. Highs in the upper 70s. East winds 5 to 10 miles an hour. Friday night, mostly cloudy until midnight, then becoming partly cloudy. Lows in the mid-50s. East winds around 5 miles an hour. Saturday through Monday, partly cloudy. Highs around 80. Lows in the upper 50s. Monday night through Wednesday, mostly clear. Lows in the mid-50s. Highs in the upper 70s. Again, the forecast for Champaign, Urbana, and surrounding areas of East Central Illinois for the rest of tonight, mostly clear. Lows around 60. East winds around 5 miles an hour. At 9 p.m. at the Champaign Airport, skies were mostly cloudy. The temperature was 72 degrees, the dew point was 64, and the relative humidity was 76%. The wind was east at 6 miles an hour. The pressure was 29.99 inches and rising. Elsewhere around the area, skies ranged from partly cloudy to mostly cloudy. It was 77 at Peoria, 78 at Bloomington, 75 at Rantoul, and 70 at Paris. Terre Haute reported 71, Mattoon reported 72, Decatur reported 75, and Springfield reported 72. And once again at 9 p.m. at the Champaign Airport, under mostly cloudy skies, the temperature was 72. Looking elsewhere around the Midwest at 9 p.m., Chicago was partly cloudy, and 63. Indianapolis was partly cloudy, and 71. St. Louis was cloudy, and 78. Kansas City was mostly cloudy, and 78. Des Moines was mostly cloudy, and 81. Milwaukee was mostly cloudy, and 57. The time is currently 9:18 p.m. Central Daylight Time. 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Now for the official National Weather Service forecast for Champaign, Urbana, and surrounding areas of East Central Illinois. Rest of tonight, mostly clear. Lows around 60. East winds around 5 miles an hour. Thursday, mostly sunny. Highs in the lower 80s. Northeast winds 10 to 15 miles an hour. Thursday night, partly cloudy. Lows in the mid-50s. Northeast winds 10 to 15 miles an hour. Friday, mostly sunny. Highs in the upper 70s. East winds 5 to 10 miles an hour. Friday night, mostly cloudy until midnight, then becoming partly cloudy. Lows in the mid-50s. East winds around 5 miles an hour. Saturday through Monday, partly cloudy. Highs around 80. Lows in the upper 50s. Monday night through Wednesday, mostly clear. Lows in the mid-50s. Highs in the upper 70s. Again, the forecast for Champaign, Urbana, and surrounding areas of East Central Illinois for the rest of tonight, mostly clear. Lows around 60. East winds around 5 miles an hour. At 9 p.m. at the Champaign Airport, skies were mostly cloudy. The temperature was 72 degrees, the dew point was 64, and the relative humidity was 76%. The wind was east at 6 miles an hour. The pressure was 29.99 inches and rising. Elsewhere around the area, skies ranged from partly cloudy to mostly cloudy. It was 77 at Peoria, 78 at Bloomington, 75 at Rantoul, and 70 at Paris. Terre Haute reported 71, Mattoon reported 72, Decatur reported 75, and Springfield reported 72. And once again at 9 p.m. at the Champaign Airport, under mostly cloudy skies, the temperature was 72. Looking elsewhere around them,

West at 9 p.m., Chicago was partly cloudy, and 63. Indianapolis was partly cloudy, and 71. St. Louis was cloudy, and 78. Kansas City was mostly cloudy, and 78. Des Moines was mostly cloudy, and 81. Milwaukee was mostly cloudy, and 57. The time is currently 9:21 p.m. Central Daylight Time. 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Now for the official National Weather Service forecast for Champaign, Urbana, and surrounding areas of East Central Illinois. Rest of tonight, mostly clear. Lows around 60. East winds around 5 miles an hour. Thursday, mostly sunny. Highs in the lower 80s. Northeast winds 10 to 15 miles an hour. Thursday night, partly cloudy. Lows in the mid-50s. Northeast winds 10 to 15 miles an hour. Friday, mostly sunny. Highs in the upper 70s. East winds 5 to 10 miles an hour. Friday night, mostly cloudy until midnight, then becoming partly cloudy. Lows in the mid-50s. East winds around 5 miles an hour. Saturday through Monday, partly cloudy. Highs around 80. Lows in the upper 50s. Monday night through Wednesday, mostly clear. Lows in the mid-50s. Highs in the upper 70s. Again, the forecast for Champaign, Urbana, and surrounding areas of East Central Illinois for the rest of tonight, mostly clear. Lows around 60. East winds around 5 miles an hour. At 9 p.m. at the Champaign Airport, skies were mostly cloudy. The temperature was 72 degrees, the dew point was 64, and the relative humidity was 76%. The wind was east at 6 miles an hour. The pressure was 29.99 inches and rising. Elsewhere around the area, skies ranged from partly cloudy to mostly cloudy. It was 77 at Peoria, 78 at Bloomington, 75 at Rantoul, and 68 at Paris. Terre Haute reported 71, Mattoon reported 72, Decatur reported 75, and Springfield reported 72. And once again at 9 p.m. at the Champaign Airport, under mostly cloudy skies, the temperature was 72. Looking elsewhere around the Midwest at 9 p.m., Chicago was partly cloudy, and 63. Indianapolis was partly cloudy, and 71. St. Louis was cloudy, and 78. Kansas City was mostly cloudy, and 78. Des Moines was mostly cloudy, and 81. Milwaukee was mostly cloudy, and 57. The time is currently 9:23 p.m. Central Daylight Time. 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Now for the official National Weather Service forecast for Champaign, Urbana, and surrounding areas of East Central Illinois. Rest of tonight, mostly clear. Lows around 60. East winds around 5 miles an hour. Thursday, mostly sunny. Highs in the lower 80s. Northeast winds 10 to 15 miles an hour. Thursday night, partly cloudy. Lows in the mid-50s. Northeast winds 10 to 15 miles an hour. Friday, mostly sunny. Highs in the upper 70s. East winds 5 to 10 miles an hour. Friday night, mostly cloudy until midnight, then becoming partly cloudy. Lows in the mid-50s. East winds around 5 miles an hour. Saturday through Monday, partly cloudy. Highs around 80. Lows in the upper 50s. Monday night through Wednesday, mostly clear. Lows in the mid-50s. Highs in the upper 70s. Again, the forecast for Champaign, Urbana, and surrounding areas of East Central Illinois for the rest of tonight, mostly clear. Lows around 60. East winds around 5 miles an hour. At 9 p.m. at the Champaign Airport, skies were mostly cloudy. The temperature was 72 degrees, the dew point was 64, and the relative humidity was 76%. The wind was east at 6 miles an hour. The pressure was 29.99 inches and rising. Elsewhere around the area, skies ranged from partly cloudy to mostly cloudy. It was 77 at Peoria, 78 at Bloomington, 75 at Rantoul, and 68 at Paris.

Terre Haute reported 71, Mattoon reported 72, Decatur reported 75, and Springfield reported 72. And once again at 9 p.m. at the Champaign Airport, under mostly cloudy skies, the temperature was 72. Looking elsewhere around the Midwest at 9 p.m., Chicago was partly cloudy, and 63. Indianapolis was partly cloudy, and 71. St. Louis was cloudy, and 78. Kansas City was mostly cloudy, and 78. Des Moines was mostly cloudy, and 81. Milwaukee was mostly cloudy, and 57. The time is currently 9:26 p.m. Central Daylight Time. 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Now for the official National Weather Service forecast for Champaign, Urbana, and surrounding areas of East Central Illinois. Rest of tonight, mostly clear. Lows around 60. East winds around 5 miles an hour. Thursday, mostly sunny. Highs in the lower 80s. Northeast winds 10 to 15 miles an hour. Thursday night, partly cloudy. Lows in the mid-50s. Northeast winds 10 to 15 miles an hour. Friday, mostly sunny. Highs in the upper 70s. East winds 5 to 10 miles an hour. Friday night, mostly cloudy until midnight, then becoming partly cloudy. Lows in the mid-50s. East winds around 5 miles an hour. Saturday through Monday, partly cloudy. Highs around 80. Lows in the upper 50s. Monday night through Wednesday, mostly clear. Lows in the mid-50s. Highs in the upper 70s. Again, the forecast for Champaign, Urbana, and surrounding areas of East Central Illinois for the rest of tonight, mostly clear. Lows around 60. East winds around 5 miles an hour. At 9 p.m. at the Champaign Airport, skies were mostly cloudy. The temperature was 72 degrees, the dew point was 64, and the relative humidity was 76%. The wind was east at 6 miles an hour. The pressure was 29.99 inches and rising. Elsewhere around the area, skies ranged from partly cloudy to mostly cloudy. It was 77 at Peoria, 78 at Bloomington, 75 at Rantoul, and 68 at Paris. Terre Haute reported 71, Mattoon reported 72, Decatur reported 75, and Springfield reported 72. And once again at 9 p.m. at the Champaign Airport, under mostly cloudy skies, the temperature was 72. Looking elsewhere around the Midwest at 9 p.m., Chicago was partly cloudy, and 63. Indianapolis was partly cloudy, and 71. St. Louis was cloudy, and 78. Kansas City was mostly cloudy, and 78. Des Moines was mostly cloudy, and 81. Milwaukee was mostly cloudy, and 57. The time is currently 9:29 p.m. Central Daylight Time. 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Now for the official National Weather Service forecast for Champaign, Urbana, and surrounding areas of East Central Illinois. Rest of tonight, mostly clear. Lows around 60. East winds around 5 miles an hour. Thursday, mostly sunny. Highs in the lower 80s. Northeast winds 10 to 15 miles an hour. Thursday night, partly cloudy. Lows in the mid-50s. Northeast winds 10 to 15 miles an hour. Friday, mostly sunny. Highs in the upper 70s. East winds 5 to 10 miles an hour. Friday night, mostly cloudy until midnight, then becoming partly cloudy. Lows in the mid-50s. East winds around 5 miles an hour. Saturday through Monday, partly cloudy. Highs around 80. Lows in the upper 50s. Monday night through Wednesday, mostly clear. Lows in the mid-50s. Highs in the upper 70s. Again, the forecast for Champaign, Urbana, and surrounding areas of East Central Illinois for the rest of tonight, mostly clear. Lows around 60. East winds around 5 miles an hour. At 9 p.m. at the Champaign Airport, skies were mostly cloudy. The temperature was 72 degrees, the dew point was 64, and the relative humidity was 76%.

was east at 6 miles an hour. The pressure was 29.99 inches and rising. Elsewhere around the area, skies ranged from partly cloudy to mostly cloudy. It was 77 at Peoria, 78 at Bloomington, 75 at Rantoul, and 68 at Paris. Terre Haute reported 71, Mattoon reported 72, Decatur reported 75, and Springfield reported 72. And once again at 9 p.m. at the Champaign Airport, under mostly cloudy skies, the temperature was 72. Looking elsewhere around the Midwest at 9 p.m., Chicago was partly cloudy, and 63. Indianapolis was partly cloudy, and 71. St. Louis was cloudy, and 78. Kansas City was mostly cloudy, and 78. Des Moines was mostly cloudy, and 81. Milwaukee was mostly cloudy, and 57. The time is currently 9:31 p.m. Central Daylight Time. 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Now for the official National Weather Service forecast for Champaign, Urbana, and surrounding areas of East Central Illinois. Rest of tonight, mostly clear. Lows around 60. East winds around 5 miles an hour. Thursday, mostly sunny. Highs in the lower 80s. Northeast winds 10 to 15 miles an hour. Thursday night, partly cloudy. Lows in the mid-50s. Northeast winds 10 to 15 miles an hour. Friday, mostly sunny. Highs in the upper 70s. East winds 5 to 10 miles an hour. Friday night, mostly cloudy until midnight, then becoming partly cloudy. Lows in the mid-50s. East winds around 5 miles an hour. Saturday through Monday, partly cloudy. Highs around 80. Lows in the upper 50s. Monday night through Wednesday, mostly clear. Lows in the mid-50s. Highs in the upper 70s. Again, the forecast for Champaign, Urbana, and surrounding areas of East Central Illinois for the rest of tonight, mostly clear. Lows around 60. East winds around 5 miles an hour. Monday night through Wednesday, mostly clear. Lows in the mid-50s. Highs in the upper 70s. Again, the forecast for Champaign, Urbana, and surrounding areas of East Central Illinois for the rest of tonight, mostly clear. Lows around 60. East winds around 5 miles an hour. At 9 p.m. at the Champaign Airport, skies were mostly cloudy. The temperature was 72 degrees, the dew point was 64, and the relative humidity was 76%. The wind was east at 6 miles an hour. The pressure was 29.99 inches and rising. Elsewhere around the area, skies ranged from partly cloudy to mostly cloudy. It was 77 at Peoria, 78 at Bloomington, 75 at Rantoul, and 68 at Paris. Terre Haute reported 71, Mattoon reported 72, Decatur reported 75, and Springfield reported 72. And once again at 9 p.m. at the Champaign Airport, under mostly cloudy skies, the temperature was 72. Looking elsewhere around the Midwest at 9 p.m., Chicago was partly cloudy, and 63. Indianapolis was partly cloudy, and 71. St. Louis was cloudy, and 78. Kansas City was mostly cloudy, and 78. Des Moines was mostly cloudy, and 81. Milwaukee was mostly cloudy, and 57. The time is currently 9:34 p.m. Central Daylight Time. 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Now for the official National Weather Service forecast for Champaign, Urbana, and surrounding areas of East Central Illinois. Rest of tonight, mostly clear. Lows around 60. East winds around 5 miles an hour. Thursday, mostly sunny. Highs in the lower 80s. Northeast winds 10 to 15 miles an hour. Thursday night, partly cloudy. Lows in the mid-50s. Northeast winds 10 to 15 miles an hour. Friday, mostly sunny. Highs in the upper 70s. East winds 5 to 10 miles an hour. Friday night, mostly cloudy until midnight, then becoming partly cloudy. Lows in the mid-50s. East winds around 5 miles an hour. Saturday through Monday, partly

Partly cloudy. Highs around 80. Lows in the upper 50s. Monday night through Wednesday, mostly clear. Lows in the mid-50s. Highs in the upper 70s. Again, the forecast for Champaign, Urbana and surrounding areas of East Central Illinois for the rest of tonight, mostly clear. Lows around 60. East winds around 5 miles an hour. At 9 p.m. at the Champaign Airport, skies were mostly cloudy. The temperature was 72 degrees, the dew point was 64, and the relative humidity was 76%. The wind was east at 6 miles an hour. The pressure was 29.99 inches and rising. Elsewhere around the area, skies ranged from partly cloudy to mostly cloudy. It was 77 at Peoria, 78 at Bloomington, 75 at Rantoul, and 68 at Paris. Terre Haute reported 71, Mattoon reported 72, Decatur reported 75, and Springfield reported 72. And once again at 9 p.m. at the Champaign Airport, under mostly cloudy skies, the temperature was 72. Looking elsewhere around the Midwest at 9 p.m., Chicago was partly cloudy, and 63. Indianapolis was partly cloudy, and 71. St. Louis was cloudy, and 78. Kansas City was mostly cloudy, and 78. Des Moines was mostly cloudy, and 81. Milwaukee was mostly cloudy, and 57. The time is currently 9:37 p.m. Central Daylight Time. 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Now for the official National Weather Service forecast for Champaign, Urbana and surrounding areas of East Central Illinois. Rest of tonight, mostly clear. Lows around 60. East winds around 5 miles an hour. Thursday, mostly sunny. Highs in the lower 80s. Northeast winds 10 to 15 miles an hour. Thursday night, partly cloudy. Lows in the mid-50s. Northeast winds 10 to 15 miles an hour. Friday, mostly sunny. Highs in the upper 70s. East winds 5 to 10 miles an hour. Friday night, mostly cloudy until midnight, then becoming partly cloudy. Lows in the mid-50s. East winds around 5 miles an hour. Saturday through Monday, partly cloudy. Highs around 80. Lows in the upper 50s. Monday night through Wednesday, mostly clear. Lows in the mid-50s. Highs in the upper 70s. Again, the forecast for Champaign, Urbana and surrounding areas of East Central Illinois for the rest of tonight, mostly clear. Lows around 60. East winds around 5 miles an hour. At 9 p.m. at the Champaign Airport, skies were mostly cloudy. The temperature was 72 degrees, the dew point was 64, and the relative humidity was 76%. The wind was east at 6 miles an hour. The pressure was 29.99 inches and rising. Elsewhere around the area, skies ranged from partly cloudy to mostly cloudy. It was 77 at Peoria, 78 at Bloomington, 75 at Rantoul, and 68 at Paris. Terre Haute reported 71, Mattoon reported 72, Decatur reported 75, and Springfield reported 72. And once again at 9 p.m. at the Champaign Airport, under mostly cloudy skies, the temperature was 72. Looking elsewhere around the Midwest at 9 p.m., Chicago was partly cloudy, and 63. Indianapolis was partly cloudy, and 71. St. Louis was cloudy, and 78. Kansas City was mostly cloudy, and 78. Des Moines was mostly cloudy, and 81. Milwaukee was mostly cloudy, and 57. The time is currently 9:39 p.m. Central Daylight Time. 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Now for the official National Weather Service forecast for Champaign, Urbana and surrounding areas of East Central Illinois. Rest of tonight, mostly clear. Lows around 60. East winds around 5 miles an hour. Thursday, mostly sunny. Highs in the lower 80s. Northeast winds 10 to 15 miles an hour. Thursday night, partly cloudy. Lows in the mid-50s. Northeast winds 10 to 15 miles an hour. Friday,

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Now for the official National Weather Service forecast for Champaign, Urbana, and surrounding areas of East Central Illinois. Rest of tonight, mostly clear. Lows around 60. East winds around 5 miles an hour. Thursday, mostly sunny. Highs in the lower 80s. Northeast winds 10 to 15 miles an hour. Thursday night, partly cloudy. Lows in the mid-50s. Northeast winds 10 to 15 miles an hour. Friday, mostly sunny. Highs in the upper 70s. East winds 5 to 10 miles an hour. Friday night, mostly cloudy until midnight, then becoming partly cloudy. Lows in the mid-50s. East winds around 5 miles an hour. Saturday through Monday, partly cloudy. Highs around 80. Lows in the upper 50s. Monday night through Wednesday, mostly clear. Lows in the mid-50s. Highs in the upper 70s. Again, the forecast for Champaign, Urbana, and surrounding areas of East Central Illinois for the rest of tonight, mostly clear. Lows around 60. East winds around 5 miles an hour. At 9 p.m. at the Champaign Airport, skies were mostly cloudy. The temperature was 72 degrees, the dew point was 64, and the relative humidity was 76%. The wind was east at 6 miles an hour. The pressure was 29.99 inches and rising. Elsewhere around the area, skies ranged from partly cloudy to mostly cloudy. It was 77 at Peoria, 78 at Bloomington, 75 at Rantoul, and 68 at Paris. Terre Haute reported 71, Mattoon reported 72, Decatur reported 75, and Springfield reported 72. And once again at 9 p.m. at the Champaign Airport, under mostly cloudy skies, the temperature was 72. Looking elsewhere around the Midwest at 9 p.m., Chicago was partly cloudy, and 63. Indianapolis was partly cloudy, and 71. St. Louis was cloudy, and 78. Kansas City was mostly cloudy, and 78. Des Moines was mostly cloudy, and 81. Milwaukee was mostly cloudy, and 57. The time is currently 9:53 p.m. Central Daylight Time. 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Now for the official National Weather Service forecast for Champaign, Urbana, and surrounding areas of East Central Illinois. Rest of tonight, mostly clear. Lows around 60. East winds around 5 miles an hour. Thursday, mostly sunny. Highs in the lower 80s. Northeast winds 10 to 15 miles an hour. Thursday night, partly cloudy. Lows in the mid-50s. Northeast winds 10 to 15 miles an hour. Friday, mostly sunny. Highs in the upper 70s. East winds 5 to 10 miles an hour. Friday night, mostly cloudy until midnight, then becoming partly cloudy. Lows in the mid-50s. East winds around 5 miles an hour. Saturday through Monday, partly cloudy. Highs around 80. Lows in the upper 50s. Monday night through Wednesday, mostly clear. Lows in the mid-50s. Highs in the upper 70s. Again, the forecast for Champaign, Urbana, and surrounding areas of East Central Illinois for the rest of tonight, mostly clear. Lows around 60. East winds around 5 miles an hour. At 9 p.m. at the Champaign Airport, skies were mostly cloudy. The temperature was 72 degrees, the dew point was 64, and the relative humidity was 76%. The wind was east at 6 miles an hour. The pressure was 29.99 inches and rising. Elsewhere around the area, skies ranged from partly cloudy to mostly cloudy. It was 77 at Peoria, 78 at Bloomington, 75 at Rantoul, and 68 at Paris. Terre Haute reported 71, Mattoon reported 72, Decatur reported 75, and Springfield reported 72. And once again at 9 p.m. at the Champaign Airport, under mostly cloudy skies, the temperature was 72. Looking elsewhere around the Midwest at 9 p.m., Chicago was partly cloudy, and 63. Indianapolis was partly cloudy, and 71.
St. Louis was cloudy in 78. Kansas City was mostly cloudy in 78. Des Moines was mostly cloudy in 81. Milwaukee was mostly cloudy in 57. The time is currently 9:55 p.m. Central Daylight Time. 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Now for the official National Weather Service forecast for Champaign, Urbana, and surrounding areas of East Central Illinois. Rest of tonight, mostly clear. Lows around 60. East winds around 5 miles an hour. Thursday, mostly sunny. Highs in the lower 80s. Northeast winds 10 to 15 miles an hour. Thursday night, partly cloudy. Lows in the mid-50s. Northeast winds 10 to 15 miles an hour. Friday, mostly sunny. Highs in the upper 70s. East winds 5 to 10 miles an hour. Friday night, mostly cloudy until midnight, then becoming partly cloudy. Lows in the mid-50s. East winds around 5 miles an hour. Saturday through Monday, partly cloudy. Highs around 80. Lows in the upper 50s. Monday night through Wednesday, mostly clear. Lows in the mid-50s. Highs in the upper 70s. Again, the forecast for Champaign, Urbana, and surrounding areas of East Central Illinois for the rest of tonight, mostly clear. Lows around 60. East winds around 5 miles an hour. At 9 p.m. at the Champaign Airport, skies were mostly cloudy. The temperature was 72 degrees, the dew point was 64, and the relative humidity was 76%. The wind was east at 6 miles an hour. The pressure was 29.99 inches and rising. Elsewhere around the area, skies ranged from partly cloudy to mostly cloudy. It was 77 at Peoria, 78 at Bloomington, 75 at Rantoul, and 68 at Paris. Terre Haute reported 71, Mattoon reported 72, Decatur reported 75, and Springfield reported 72. And once again at 9 p.m. at the Champaign Airport, under mostly cloudy skies, the temperature was 72. Looking elsewhere around the Midwest at 9 p.m., Chicago was partly cloudy, and 63. Indianapolis was partly cloudy, and 71. St. Louis was cloudy, and 78. Kansas City was mostly cloudy, and 78. Des Moines was mostly cloudy, and 81. Milwaukee was mostly cloudy, and 57. The time is currently 9:58 p.m. Central Daylight Time. 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Now for the official National Weather Service forecast for Champaign, Urbana, and surrounding areas of East Central Illinois. Rest of tonight, mostly clear. Lows around 60. East winds around 5 miles an hour. Thursday, mostly sunny. Highs in the lower 80s. Northeast winds 10 to 15 miles an hour. Thursday night, partly cloudy. Lows in the mid-50s. Northeast winds 10 to 15 miles an hour. Friday, mostly sunny. Highs in the upper 70s. East winds 5 to 10 miles an hour. Friday night, mostly cloudy until midnight, then becoming partly cloudy. Lows in the mid-50s. East winds around 5 miles an hour. Saturday through Monday, partly cloudy. Highs around 80. Lows in the upper 50s. Monday night through Wednesday, mostly clear. Lows in the mid-50s. Highs in the upper 70s. Again, the forecast for Champaign, Urbana, and surrounding areas of East Central Illinois for the rest of tonight, mostly clear. Lows around 60. East winds around 5 miles an hour. At 9 p.m. at the Champaign Airport, skies were mostly cloudy. The temperature was 72 degrees, the dew point was 64, and the relative humidity was 76%. The wind was east at 6 miles an hour. The pressure was 29.99 inches and rising. Elsewhere around the area, skies ranged from partly cloudy to mostly cloudy. It was 77 at Peoria, 78 at Bloomington, 75 at Rantoul, and 68 at Paris. Terre Haute reported 71, Mattoon reported 72, Decatur reported 75, and Springfield reported 72.
and once again at 9 p.m. at the Champaign Airport, under mostly cloudy skies, the temperature was 72. The time is currently 10 p.m. Central Daylight Time. 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Now for the official National Weather Service forecast for Champaign, Urbana, and surrounding areas of East Central Illinois. Rest of tonight, mostly clear. Lows around 60. East winds around 5 miles an hour. Thursday, mostly sunny. Highs in the lower 80s. Northeast winds 10 to 15 miles an hour. Thursday night, partly cloudy. Lows in the mid-50s. Northeast winds 10 to 15 miles an hour. Friday, mostly sunny. Highs in the upper 70s. East winds 5 to 10 miles an hour. Friday night, mostly cloudy until midnight, then becoming partly cloudy. Lows in the mid-50s. East winds around 5 miles an hour. Saturday through Monday, partly cloudy. Highs around 80. Lows in the upper 50s. Monday night through Wednesday, mostly clear. Lows in the mid-50s. Highs in the upper 70s. Again, the forecast for Champaign, Urbana, and surrounding areas of East Central Illinois for the rest of tonight, mostly clear. Lows around 60. East winds around 5 miles an hour. The time is currently 10:02 p.m. Central Daylight Time. 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Now for the official National Weather Service forecast for Champaign, Urbana, and surrounding areas of East Central Illinois. Rest of tonight, mostly clear. Lows around 60. East winds around 5 miles an hour. Thursday, mostly sunny. Highs in the lower 80s. Northeast winds 10 to 15 miles an hour. Thursday night, partly cloudy. Lows in the mid-50s. Northeast winds 10 to 15 miles an hour. Friday, mostly sunny. Highs in the upper 70s. East winds 5 to 10 miles an hour. Friday night, mostly cloudy until midnight, then becoming partly cloudy. Lows in the mid-50s. East winds around 5 miles an hour. Saturday through Monday, partly cloudy. Highs around 80. Lows in the upper 50s. Monday night through Wednesday, mostly clear. Lows in the mid-50s. Highs in the upper 70s. Again, the forecast for Champaign, Urbana, and surrounding areas of East Central Illinois for the rest of tonight, mostly clear. Lows around 60. East winds around 5 miles an hour. At 10 p.m. at the Champaign Airport, skies were mostly cloudy. The temperature was 71 degrees, the dew point was 61, and the relative humidity was 70%. The wind was northeast at 8 miles an hour. The pressure was 30.02 inches and rising. Elsewhere around the area, skies ranged from partly cloudy to mostly cloudy. It was 73 at Peoria, 72 at Bloomington, 72 at Rantoul, and 67 at Paris. Terre Haute reported 69, Mattoon reported 69, Decatur reported 74, and Springfield reported 73. And once again at 10 p.m. at the Champaign Airport, under mostly cloudy skies, the temperature was 71. The time is currently 10:04 p.m. Central Daylight Time. 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Now for the official National Weather Service forecast for Champaign, Urbana, and surrounding areas of East Central Illinois. Rest of tonight, mostly clear. Lows around 60. East winds around 5 miles an hour. Thursday, mostly sunny. Highs in the lower 80s. Northeast winds 10 to 15 miles an hour. Thursday night, partly cloudy. Lows in the mid-50s. Northeast winds 10 to 15 miles an hour. Friday, mostly sunny. Highs in the upper 70s. East winds 5 to 10 miles an hour. Friday night, mostly cloudy until midnight, then becoming partly cloudy. Lows in the mid-50s. East winds around 5 miles an hour. Saturday through Monday, partly cloudy. Highs around 80. Lows in the upper 50s. Monday night through Wednesday, mostly clear. Lows in the mid-50s.
highs in the upper 70s.

Relative humidity was 70%. The wind was northeast at 8 miles an hour. The pressure was 30.02 inches and rising. Elsewhere around the area, skies ranged from partly cloudy to mostly cloudy. It was 73 at Peoria, 72 at Bloomington, 72 at Rantoul, and 67 at Paris. Terre Haute reported 69, Mattoon reported 69, Decatur reported 74, and Springfield reported 73. And once again at 10 p.m. at the Champaign Airport, under mostly cloudy skies, the temperature was 71. 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Programming originates from NOAA's National Weather Service office in Lincoln and transmits from the WCIA television tower near Seymour. 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Now for the official National Weather Service forecast for Champaign, Urbana, and surrounding areas of East Central Illinois. Rest of tonight, mostly clear. Lows around 60. East winds around 5 miles an hour. Thursday, mostly sunny. Highs in the lower 80s. Northeast winds 10 to 15 miles an hour. Thursday night, partly cloudy. Lows in the mid-50s. Northeast winds 10 to 15 miles an hour. Friday, mostly sunny. Highs in the upper 70s. East winds 5 to 10 miles an hour. Friday night, mostly cloudy until midnight, then becoming partly cloudy. Lows in the mid-50s. East winds around 5 miles an hour. Saturday through Monday, partly cloudy. Highs around 80. Lows in the upper 50s. Monday night through Wednesday, mostly clear. Lows in the mid-50s. Highs in the upper 70s. Again, the forecast for Champaign, Urbana, and surrounding areas of East Central Illinois for the rest of tonight, mostly clear. Lows around 60. East winds around 5 miles an hour. At 10 p.m. at the Champaign Airport, skies were mostly cloudy. The temperature was 71 degrees, the dew point was 61, and the relative humidity was 70%. The wind was northeast at 8 miles an hour. The pressure was 30.02 inches and rising. Elsewhere around the area, skies ranged from partly cloudy to mostly cloudy. It was 73 at Peoria, 72 at Bloomington, 72 at Rantoul, and 67 at Paris. Terre Haute reported 69, Mattoon reported 69, Decatur reported 74, and Springfield reported 73. And once again at 10 p.m. at the Champaign Airport, under mostly cloudy skies, the temperature was 71. Looking elsewhere around the Midwest at 10 p.m., Chicago was partly cloudy, and 63. Indianapolis was partly cloudy, and 70. St. Louis was mostly cloudy, and 75. Kansas City was cloudy, and 78. Des Moines was mostly cloudy, and 79. Milwaukee was cloudy, and 57. The time is currently 10:09 p.m. Central Daylight Time. 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Now for the official National Weather Service forecast for Champaign, Urbana, and surrounding areas of East Central Illinois. Rest of tonight, mostly clear. Lows around 60. East winds around 5 miles an hour. Thursday, mostly sunny. Highs in the lower 80s. Northeast winds 10 to 15 miles an hour. Thursday night, partly cloudy. Lows in the mid-50s. Northeast winds 10 to 15 miles an hour. Friday, mostly sunny. Highs in the upper 70s. East winds 5 to 10 miles an hour. Friday night, mostly cloudy until midnight, then becoming partly cloudy. Lows in the mid-50s. East winds around 5 miles an hour. Saturday through Monday, partly cloudy. Highs around 80. Lows in the upper 50s. Monday night through Wednesday, mostly clear.

lows in the mid-50s, highs in the upper 70s. Again, the forecast for Champaign, Urbana and surrounding areas of East Central Illinois for the rest of tonight, mostly clear. Lows around 60. East winds around 5 miles an hour. At 10 p.m. at the Champaign Airport, skies were mostly cloudy. The temperature was 71 degrees, the dew point was 61, and the relative humidity was 70%. The wind was northeast at 8 miles an hour. The pressure was 30.02 inches and rising. Elsewhere around the area, skies ranged from partly cloudy to mostly cloudy. It was 73 at Peoria, 72 at Bloomington, 72 at Red Tool, and 67 at Paris. Terre Haute reported 69, Mattoon reported 69, Decatur reported 74, and Springfield reported 73. And once again at 10 p.m. at the Champaign Airport, under mostly cloudy skies, the temperature was 71. Looking elsewhere around the Midwest at 10 p.m., Chicago was partly cloudy, and 63. Indianapolis was partly cloudy, and 70. St. Louis was mostly cloudy, and 75. Kansas City was cloudy, and 78. Des Moines was mostly cloudy, and 79. Milwaukee was cloudy, and 57. The time is currently 10:12 p.m. Central Daylight Time. 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Now for the official National Weather Service forecast for Champaign, Urbana and surrounding areas of East Central Illinois. Rest of tonight, mostly clear. Lows around 60. East winds around 5 miles an hour. Thursday, mostly sunny. Highs in the lower 80s. Northeast winds 10 to 15 miles an hour. Thursday night, partly cloudy. Lows in the mid-50s. Northeast winds 10 to 15 miles an hour. Friday, mostly sunny. Highs in the upper 70s. East winds 5 to 10 miles an hour. Friday night, mostly cloudy until midnight, then becoming partly cloudy. Lows in the mid-50s. East winds around 5 miles an hour. Saturday through Monday, partly cloudy. Highs around 80. Lows in the upper 50s. Monday night through Wednesday, mostly clear. Lows in the mid-50s. Highs in the upper 70s. Again, the forecast for Champaign, Urbana and surrounding areas of East Central Illinois for the rest of tonight, mostly clear. Lows around 60. East winds around 5 miles an hour. At 10 p.m. at the Champaign Airport, skies were mostly cloudy. The temperature was 71 degrees, the dew point was 61, and the relative humidity was 70%. The wind was northeast at 8 miles an hour. The pressure was 30.02 inches and rising. Elsewhere around the area, skies ranged from partly cloudy to mostly cloudy. It was 73 at Peoria, 72 at Bloomington, 72 at Red Tool, and 67 at Paris. Terre Haute reported 69, Mattoon reported 69, Decatur reported 74, and Springfield reported 73. And once again at 10 p.m. at the Champaign Airport, under mostly cloudy skies, the temperature was 71. Looking elsewhere around the Midwest at 10 p.m., Chicago was partly cloudy, and 63. Indianapolis was partly cloudy, and 70. St. Louis was mostly cloudy, and 75. Kansas City was cloudy, and 78. Des Moines was mostly cloudy, and 79. Milwaukee was cloudy, and 57. Looking elsewhere around the Midwest at 10 p.m., Chicago was partly cloudy, and 63. Indianapolis was partly cloudy, and 70. St. Louis was mostly cloudy, and 75. Kansas City was cloudy, and 78. Des Moines was mostly cloudy, and 79. Milwaukee was cloudy, and 57. The time is currently 10:15 p.m. Central Daylight Time. 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Now for the official National Weather Service forecast for Champaign, Urbana and surrounding areas of East Central Illinois. Rest of tonight, mostly clear. Lows around 60. East winds around 5 miles an hour. Thursday, mostly sunny. Highs in the lower 80s.
Northeast winds 10 to 15 miles an hour. Thursday night, partly cloudy. Lows in the mid-50s. Northeast winds 10 to 15 miles an hour. Friday, mostly sunny. Highs in the upper 70s. East winds 5 to 10 miles an hour. Friday night, mostly cloudy until midnight, then becoming partly cloudy. Lows in the mid-50s. East winds around 5 miles an hour. Saturday through Monday, partly cloudy. Highs around 80. Lows in the upper 50s. Monday night through Wednesday, mostly clear. Lows in the mid-50s. Highs in the upper 70s. Again, the forecast for Champaign, Urbana and surrounding areas of East Central Illinois for the rest of tonight, mostly clear. Lows around 60. East winds around 5 miles an hour. At 10 p.m. at the Champaign Airport, skies were mostly cloudy. The temperature was 71 degrees, the dew point was 61, and the relative humidity was 70%. The wind was northeast at 8 miles an hour. The pressure was 30.02 inches and rising. Elsewhere around the area, skies ranged from partly cloudy to mostly cloudy. It was 73 at Peoria, 72 at Bloomington, 72 at Rantoul, and 67 at Paris. Terre Haute reported 69, Mattoon reported 69, Decatur reported 74, and Springfield reported 73. And once again at 10 p.m. at the Champaign Airport, under mostly cloudy skies, the temperature was 71. Looking elsewhere around the Midwest at 10 p.m., Chicago was partly cloudy, and 63. Indianapolis was partly cloudy, and 70. St. Louis was mostly cloudy, and 75. Kansas City was cloudy, and 78. Des Moines was mostly cloudy, and 79. Milwaukee was cloudy, and 57. The time is currently 10:18 p.m. Central Daylight Time. 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Now for the official National Weather Service forecast for Champaign, Urbana, and surrounding areas of East Central Illinois. Rest of tonight, mostly clear. Lows around 60. East winds around 5 miles an hour. Thursday, mostly sunny. Highs in the lower 80s. Northeast winds 10 to 15 miles an hour. Thursday night, partly cloudy. Lows in the mid-50s. Northeast winds 10 to 15 miles an hour. Friday, mostly sunny. Highs in the upper 70s. East winds 5 to 10 miles an hour. Friday night, mostly cloudy until midnight, then becoming partly cloudy. Lows in the mid-50s. East winds around 5 miles an hour. Saturday through Monday, partly cloudy. Highs around 80. Lows in the upper 50s. Monday night through Wednesday, mostly clear. Lows in the mid-50s. Highs in the upper 70s. Again, the forecast for Champaign, Urbana, and surrounding areas of East Central Illinois for the rest of tonight, mostly clear. Lows around 60. East winds around 5 miles an hour. At 10 p.m. at the Champaign Airport, skies were mostly cloudy. The temperature was 71 degrees, the dew point was 61, and the relative humidity was 70%. The wind was northeast at 8 miles an hour. The pressure was 30.02 inches and rising. Elsewhere around the area, skies ranged from partly cloudy to mostly cloudy. It was 73 at Peoria, 72 at Bloomington, 72 at Rantoul, and 67 at Paris. Terre Haute reported 69, Mattoon reported 69, Decatur reported 74, and Springfield reported 73. And once again at 10 p.m. at the Champaign Airport, under mostly cloudy skies, the temperature was 71. Looking elsewhere around the Midwest at 10 p.m., Chicago was partly cloudy, and 63. Indianapolis was partly cloudy, and 70. St. Louis was mostly cloudy, and 75. Kansas City was cloudy, and 78. Des Moines was mostly cloudy, and 79. Milwaukee was cloudy, and 57. The time is currently 10:20 p.m. Central Daylight Time. 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Now for the official National Weather Service forecast for Champaign, Urbana, and
surrounding areas of east central Illinois. Rest of tonight, mostly clear. Lows around 60. East winds around 5 miles an hour. Thursday, mostly sunny. Highs in the lower 80s. Northeast winds 10 to 15 miles an hour. Thursday night, partly cloudy. Lows in the mid-50s. Northeast winds 10 to 15 miles an hour. Friday, mostly sunny. Highs in the upper 70s. East winds 5 to 10 miles an hour. Friday night, mostly cloudy until midnight, then becoming partly cloudy. Lows in the mid-50s. East winds around 5 miles an hour. Saturday through Monday, partly cloudy. Highs around 80. Lows in the upper 50s. Monday night through Wednesday, mostly clear. Lows in the mid-50s. Highs in the upper 70s. Again, the forecast for Champaign, Urbana, and surrounding areas of east central Illinois for the rest of tonight, mostly clear. Lows around 60. East winds around 5 miles an hour. At 10 p.m. at the Champaign Airport, skies were mostly cloudy. The temperature was 71 degrees, the dew point was 61, and the relative humidity was 70%. The wind was northeast at 8 miles an hour. The pressure was 30.02 inches and rising. Elsewhere around the area, skies ranged from partly cloudy to mostly cloudy. It was 73 at Peoria, 72 at Bloomington, 72 at Rantoul, and 67 at Paris. Terre Haute reported 69, Mattoon reported 69, Decatur reported 74, and Springfield reported 73. And once again at 10 p.m. at the Champaign Airport, under mostly cloudy skies, the temperature was 71. Looking elsewhere around the Midwest at 10 p.m., Chicago was partly cloudy, and 63. Indianapolis was partly cloudy, and 70. St. Louis was mostly cloudy, and 75. Kansas City was cloudy, and 78. Des Moines was mostly cloudy, and 79. Milwaukee was cloudy, and 57. The time is currently 10:23 p.m. Central Daylight Time. 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Now for the official National Weather Service forecast for Champaign, Urbana, and surrounding areas of east central Illinois. Rest of tonight, mostly clear. Lows around 60. East winds around 5 miles an hour. Thursday, mostly sunny. Highs in the lower 80s. Northeast winds 10 to 15 miles an hour. Thursday night, partly cloudy. Lows in the mid-50s. Northeast winds 10 to 15 miles an hour. Friday, mostly sunny. Highs in the upper 70s. East winds 5 to 10 miles an hour. Friday night, mostly cloudy until midnight, then becoming partly cloudy. Lows in the mid-50s. East winds around 5 miles an hour. Saturday through Monday, partly cloudy. Highs around 80. Lows in the upper 50s. Monday night through Wednesday, mostly clear. Lows in the mid-50s. Highs in the upper 70s. Again, the forecast for Champaign, Urbana, and surrounding areas of east central Illinois for the rest of tonight, mostly clear. Lows around 60. East winds around 5 miles an hour. At 10 p.m. at the Champaign Airport, skies were mostly cloudy. The temperature was 71 degrees, the dew point was 61, and the relative humidity was 70%. The wind was northeast at 8 miles an hour. The pressure was 30.02 inches and rising. Elsewhere around the area, skies ranged from partly cloudy to mostly cloudy. It was 73 at Peoria, 72 at Bloomington, 72 at Rantoul, and 67 at Paris. Terre Haute reported 69, Mattoon reported 69, Decatur reported 74, and Springfield reported 73. And once again at 10 p.m. at the Champaign Airport, under mostly cloudy skies, the temperature was 71. Looking elsewhere around the Midwest at 10 p.m., Chicago was partly cloudy, and 63. Indianapolis was partly cloudy, and 70. St. Louis was mostly cloudy, and 75. Kansas City was cloudy, and 78. Des Moines was mostly cloudy, and 79. Milwaukee was cloudy, and 57. The time is

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Now for the official National Weather Service forecast for Champaign, Urbana, and surrounding areas of East Central Illinois. Rest of tonight, mostly clear. Lows around 60. East winds around 5 miles an hour. Thursday, mostly sunny. Highs in the lower 80s. Northeast winds 10 to 15 miles an hour. Thursday night, partly cloudy. Lows in the mid-50s. Northeast winds 10 to 15 miles an hour. Friday, mostly sunny. Highs in the upper 70s. East winds 5 to 10 miles an hour. Friday night, mostly cloudy until midnight, then becoming partly cloudy. Lows in the mid-50s. East winds around 5 miles an hour. Saturday through Monday, partly cloudy. Highs around 80. Lows in the upper 50s. Monday night through Wednesday, mostly clear. Lows in the mid-50s. Highs in the upper 70s. Again, the forecast for Champaign, Urbana, and surrounding areas of East Central Illinois for the rest of tonight, mostly clear. Lows around 60. East winds around 5 miles an hour. At 10 p.m. at the Champaign Airport, skies were mostly cloudy. The temperature was 71 degrees, the dew point was 61, and the relative humidity was 70%. The wind was northeast at 8 miles an hour. The pressure was 30.02 inches and rising. Elsewhere around the area, skies ranged from partly cloudy to mostly cloudy. It was 73 at Peoria, 72 at Bloomington, 72 at Rantoul, and 67 at Paris. Terre Haute reported 69, Mattoon reported 69, Decatur reported 74, and Springfield reported 73. And once again at 10 p.m. at the Champaign Airport, under mostly cloudy skies, the temperature was 71. Looking elsewhere around the Midwest at 10 p.m., Chicago was partly cloudy, and 63. Indianapolis was partly cloudy, and 70. St. Louis was mostly cloudy, and 75. Kansas City was cloudy, and 78. Des Moines was mostly cloudy, and 79. Milwaukee was cloudy, and 57. The time is currently 10:28 p.m. Central Daylight Time. 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Now for the official National Weather Service forecast for Champaign, Urbana, and surrounding areas of East Central Illinois. Rest of tonight, mostly clear. Lows around 60. East winds around 5 miles an hour. Thursday, mostly sunny. Highs in the lower 80s. Northeast winds 10 to 15 miles an hour. Thursday night, partly cloudy. Lows in the mid-50s. Northeast winds 10 to 15 miles an hour. Friday, mostly sunny. Highs in the upper 70s. East winds 5 to 10 miles an hour. Friday night, mostly cloudy until midnight, then becoming partly cloudy. Lows in the mid-50s. East winds around 5 miles an hour. Saturday through Monday, partly cloudy. Highs around 80. Lows in the upper 50s. Monday night through Wednesday, mostly clear. Lows in the mid-50s. Highs in the upper 70s. Again, the forecast for Champaign, Urbana, and surrounding areas of East Central Illinois for the rest of tonight, mostly clear. Lows around 60. East winds around 5 miles an hour. At 10 p.m. at the Champaign Airport, skies were mostly cloudy. The temperature was 71 degrees, the dew point was 61, and the relative humidity was 70%. The wind was northeast at 8 miles an hour. The pressure was 30.02 inches and rising. Elsewhere around the area, skies ranged from partly cloudy to mostly cloudy. It was 73 at Peoria, 72 at Bloomington, 72 at Rantoul, and 67 at Paris. Terre Haute reported 69, Mattoon reported 69, Decatur reported 74, and Springfield reported 73. And once again at 10 p.m. at the Champaign Airport, under mostly cloudy skies, the temperature was 71. Looking elsewhere around the Midwest at 10 p.m., Chicago was partly cloudy, and 63. Indianapolis was partly cloudy, and 70.
St. Louis was mostly cloudy and 75. Kansas City was cloudy and 78. Des Moines was mostly cloudy and 79. Milwaukee was cloudy and 57. The time is currently 10:31 p.m. Central Daylight Time. 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Now for the official National Weather Service forecast for Champaign, Urbana, and surrounding areas of East Central Illinois. Rest of tonight, mostly clear. Lows around 60. East winds around 5 miles an hour. Thursday, mostly sunny. Highs in the lower 80s. Northeast winds 10 to 15 miles an hour. Thursday night, partly cloudy. Lows in the mid-50s. Northeast winds 10 to 15 miles an hour. Friday, mostly sunny. Highs in the upper 70s. East winds 5 to 10 miles an hour. Friday night, mostly cloudy until midnight, then becoming partly cloudy. Lows in the mid-50s. East winds around 5 miles an hour. Saturday through Monday, partly cloudy. Highs around 80. Lows in the upper 50s. Monday night through Wednesday, mostly clear. Lows in the mid-50s. Highs in the upper 70s. Again, the forecast for Champaign, Urbana, and surrounding areas of East Central Illinois for the rest of tonight, mostly clear. Lows around 60. East winds around 5 miles an hour. At 10 p.m. at the Champaign Airport, skies were mostly cloudy. The temperature was 71 degrees, the dew point was 61, and the relative humidity was 70%. The wind was northeast at 860. East winds around 5 miles an hour. At 10 p.m. at the Champaign Airport, skies were mostly cloudy. The temperature was 71 degrees, the dew point was 61, and the relative humidity was 70%. The wind was northeast at 8 miles an hour. The pressure was 30.02 inches and rising. Elsewhere around the area, skies ranged from partly cloudy to mostly cloudy. It was 73 at Peoria, 72 at Bloomington, 72 at Rantoul, and 67 at Paris. Terre Haute reported 69, Mattoon reported 69, Decatur reported 74, and Springfield reported 73. And once again at 10 p.m. at the Champaign Airport, under mostly cloudy skies, the temperature was 71. Looking elsewhere around the Midwest at 10 p.m., Chicago was partly cloudy, and 63. Indianapolis was partly cloudy, and 70. St. Louis was mostly cloudy, and 75. Kansas City was cloudy, and 78. Des Moines was mostly cloudy, and 79. Milwaukee was cloudy, and 57. The time is currently 10:34 p.m. Central Daylight Time. 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Now for the official National Weather Service forecast for Champaign, Urbana, and surrounding areas of East Central Illinois. Rest of tonight, mostly clear. Lows around 60. East winds around 5 miles an hour. Thursday, mostly sunny. Highs in the lower 80s. Northeast winds 10 to 15 miles an hour. Thursday night, partly cloudy. Lows in the mid-50s. Northeast winds 10 to 15 miles an hour. Friday, mostly sunny. Highs in the upper 70s. East winds 5 to 10 miles an hour. Friday night, mostly cloudy until midnight, then becoming partly cloudy. Lows in the mid-50s. East winds around 5 miles an hour. Saturday through Monday, partly cloudy. Highs around 80. Lows in the upper 50s. Monday night through Wednesday, mostly clear. Lows in the mid-50s. Highs in the upper 70s. Again, the forecast for Champaign, Urbana, and surrounding areas of East Central Illinois for the rest of tonight, mostly clear. Lows around 60. East winds around 5 miles an hour. At 10 p.m. at the Champaign Airport, skies were mostly cloudy. The temperature was 71 degrees, the dew point was 61, and the relative humidity was 70%. The wind was northeast at 8 miles an hour. The pressure was 30.02 inches and rising. Elsewhere around the area, skies ranged from partly cloudy to mostly cloudy.

73 at Peoria, 72 at Bloomington, 72 at Rantoul, and 67 at Paris. Terre Haute reported 69, Mattoon reported 69, Decatur reported 74, and Springfield reported 73. And once again at 10 p.m. at the Champaign Airport, under mostly cloudy skies, the temperature was 71. Looking elsewhere around the Midwest at 10 p.m., Chicago was partly cloudy, and 63. Indianapolis was partly cloudy, and 70. St. Louis was mostly cloudy, and 75. Kansas City was cloudy, and 78. Des Moines was mostly cloudy, and 79. Milwaukee was cloudy, and 57. The time is currently 10:36 p.m. Central Daylight Time. 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Now for the official National Weather Service forecast for Champaign, Urbana, and surrounding areas of East Central Illinois. Rest of tonight, mostly clear. Lows around 60. East winds around 5 miles an hour. Thursday, mostly sunny. Highs in the lower 80s. Northeast winds 10 to 15 miles an hour. Thursday night, partly cloudy. Lows in the mid-50s. Northeast winds 10 to 15 miles an hour. Friday, mostly sunny. Highs in the upper 70s. East winds 5 to 10 miles an hour. Friday night, mostly cloudy until midnight, then becoming partly cloudy. Lows in the mid-50s. East winds around 5 miles an hour. Saturday through Monday, partly cloudy. Highs around 80. Lows in the upper 50s. Monday night through Wednesday, mostly clear. Lows in the mid-50s. Highs in the upper 70s. Again, the forecast for Champaign, Urbana, and surrounding areas of East Central Illinois for the rest of tonight, mostly clear. Lows around 60. East winds around 5 miles an hour. At 10 p.m. at the Champaign Airport, skies were mostly cloudy. The temperature was 71 degrees, the dew point was 61, and the relative humidity was 70%. The wind was northeast at 8 miles an hour. The pressure was 30.02 inches and rising. Elsewhere around the area, skies ranged from partly cloudy to mostly cloudy. It was 73 at Peoria, 72 at Bloomington, 72 at Rantoul, and 67 at Paris. Terre Haute reported 69, Mattoon reported 69, Decatur reported 74, and Springfield reported 73. And once again at 10 p.m. at the Champaign Airport, under mostly cloudy skies, the temperature was 71. Looking elsewhere around the Midwest at 10 p.m., Chicago was partly cloudy, and 63. Indianapolis was partly cloudy, and 70. St. Louis was mostly cloudy, and 75. Kansas City was cloudy, and 78. Des Moines was mostly cloudy, and 79. Milwaukee was cloudy, and 57. The time is currently 10:39 p.m. Central Daylight Time. 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Now for the official National Weather Service forecast for Champaign, Urbana, and surrounding areas of East Central Illinois. Rest of tonight, mostly clear. Lows around 60. East winds around 5 miles an hour. Thursday, mostly sunny. Highs in the lower 80s. Northeast winds 10 to 15 miles an hour. Thursday night, partly cloudy. Lows in the mid-50s. Northeast winds 10 to 15 miles an hour. Friday, mostly sunny. Highs in the upper 70s. East winds 5 to 10 miles an hour. Friday night, mostly cloudy until midnight, then becoming partly cloudy. Lows in the mid-50s. East winds around 5 miles an hour. Saturday through Monday, partly cloudy. Highs around 80. Lows in the upper 50s. Monday night through Wednesday, mostly clear. Lows in the mid-50s. Highs in the upper 70s. Again, the forecast for Champaign, Urbana, and surrounding areas of East Central Illinois for the rest of tonight, mostly clear. Lows around 60. East winds around 5 miles an hour. At 10 p.m. at the Champaign Airport, skies were mostly cloudy. The temperature was 71 degrees, the dew point was 61.

and the relative humidity was 70%. The wind was northeast at 8 miles an hour. The pressure was 30.02 inches and rising. Elsewhere around the area, skies ranged from partly cloudy to mostly cloudy. It was 73 at Peoria, 72 at Bloomington, 72 at Rantoul, and 67 at Paris. Terre Haute reported 69, Mattoon reported 69, Decatur reported 74, and Springfield reported 73. And once again at 10 p.m. at the Champaign Airport, under mostly cloudy skies, the temperature was 71. Looking elsewhere around the Midwest at 10 p.m., Chicago was partly cloudy, and 63. Indianapolis was partly cloudy, and 70. St. Louis was mostly cloudy, and 75. Kansas City was cloudy, and 78. Des Moines was mostly cloudy, and 79. Milwaukee was cloudy, and 57. The time is currently 10:42 p.m. Central Daylight Time. 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Now for the official National Weather Service forecast for Champaign, Urbana, and surrounding areas of East Central Illinois. Rest of tonight, mostly clear. Lows around 60. East winds around 5 miles an hour. Thursday, mostly sunny. Highs in the lower 80s. Northeast winds 10 to 15 miles an hour. Thursday night, partly cloudy. Lows in the mid-50s. Northeast winds 10 to 15 miles an hour. Friday, mostly sunny. Highs in the upper 70s. East winds 5 to 10 miles an hour. Friday night, mostly cloudy until midnight, then becoming partly cloudy. Lows in the mid-50s. East winds around 5 miles an hour. Saturday through Monday, partly cloudy. Highs around 80. Lows in the upper 50s. Monday night through Wednesday, mostly clear. Lows in the mid-50s. Highs in the upper 70s. Again, the forecast for Champaign, Urbana, and surrounding areas of East Central Illinois for the rest of tonight, mostly clear. Lows around 60. East winds around 5 miles an hour. At 10 p.m. at the Champaign Airport, skies were mostly cloudy. The temperature was 71 degrees, the dew point was 61, and the relative humidity was 70%. The wind was northeast at 8 miles an hour. The pressure was 30.02 inches and rising. Elsewhere around the area, skies ranged from partly cloudy to mostly cloudy. It was 73 at Peoria, 72 at Bloomington, 72 at Rantoul, and 67 at Paris. Terre Haute reported 69, Mattoon reported 69, Decatur reported 74, and Springfield reported 73. And once again at 10 p.m. at the Champaign Airport, under mostly cloudy skies, the temperature was 71. Looking elsewhere around the Midwest at 10 p.m., Chicago was partly cloudy, and 63. Indianapolis was partly cloudy, and 70. St. Louis was mostly cloudy, and 75. Kansas City was cloudy, and 78. Des Moines was mostly cloudy, and 79. Milwaukee was cloudy, and 57. The time is currently 10:44 p.m. Central Daylight Time. 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Now for the official National Weather Service forecast for Champaign, Urbana, and surrounding areas of East Central Illinois. Rest of tonight, mostly clear. Lows around 60. East winds around 5 miles an hour. Thursday, mostly sunny. Highs in the lower 80s. Northeast winds 10 to 15 miles an hour. Thursday night, partly cloudy. Lows in the mid-50s. Northeast winds 10 to 15 miles an hour. Friday, mostly sunny. Highs in the upper 70s. East winds 5 to 10 miles an hour. Friday night, mostly cloudy until midnight, then becoming partly cloudy. Lows in the mid-50s. East winds around 5 miles an hour. Saturday through Monday, partly cloudy. Highs around 80. Lows in the upper 50s. Monday night through Wednesday, mostly clear. Lows in the mid-50s. Highs in the upper 70s. Again, the forecast for Champaign, Urbana, and surrounding areas of East Central Illinois for the rest of tonight.

Mostly clear. Lows around 60. East winds around 5 miles an hour. At 10 p.m. at the Champaign Airport, skies were mostly cloudy. The temperature was 71 degrees, the dew point was 61, and the relative humidity was 70%. The wind was northeast at 8 miles an hour. The pressure was 30.02 inches and rising. Elsewhere around the area, skies ranged from partly cloudy to mostly cloudy. It was 73 at Peoria, 72 at Bloomington, 72 at Rantoul, and 67 at Paris. Terre Haute reported 69, Mattoon reported 69, Decatur reported 74, and Springfield reported 73. And once again at 10 p.m. at the Champaign Airport, under mostly cloudy skies, the temperature was 71. Looking elsewhere around the Midwest at 10 p.m., Chicago was partly cloudy, and 63. Indianapolis was partly cloudy, and 70. St. Louis was mostly cloudy, and 75. Kansas City was cloudy, and 78. Des Moines was mostly cloudy, and 79. Milwaukee was cloudy, and 57. The time is currently 10:47 p.m. Central Daylight Time. 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Now for the official National Weather Service forecast for Champaign, Urbana, and surrounding areas of East Central Illinois. Rest of tonight, mostly clear. Lows around 60. East winds around 5 miles an hour. Thursday, mostly sunny. Highs in the lower 80s. Northeast winds 10 to 15 miles an hour. Thursday night, partly cloudy. Lows in the mid-50s. Northeast winds 10 to 15 miles an hour. Friday, mostly sunny. Highs in the upper 70s. East winds 5 to 10 miles an hour. Friday night, mostly cloudy until midnight, then becoming partly cloudy. Lows in the mid-50s. East winds around 5 miles an hour. Saturday through Monday, partly cloudy. Highs around 80. Lows in the upper 50s. Monday night through Wednesday, mostly clear. Lows in the mid-50s. Highs in the upper 70s. Again, the forecast for Champaign, Urbana, and surrounding areas of East Central Illinois for the rest of tonight, mostly clear. Lows around 60. East winds around 5 miles an hour. At 10 p.m. at the Champaign Airport, skies were mostly cloudy. The temperature was 71 degrees, the dew point was 61, and the relative humidity was 70%. The wind was northeast at 8 miles an hour. The pressure was 30.02 inches and rising. Elsewhere around the area, skies ranged from partly cloudy to mostly cloudy. It was 73 at Peoria, 72 at Bloomington, 72 at Rantoul, and 67 at Paris. Terre Haute reported 69, Mattoon reported 69, Decatur reported 74, and Springfield reported 73. And once again at 10 p.m. at the Champaign Airport, under mostly cloudy skies, the temperature was 71. Looking elsewhere around the Midwest at 10 p.m., Chicago was partly cloudy, and 63. Indianapolis was partly cloudy, and 70. St. Louis was mostly cloudy, and 75. Kansas City was cloudy, and 78. Des Moines was mostly cloudy, and 79. Milwaukee was cloudy, and 57. The time is currently 10:50 p.m. Central Daylight Time. 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Now for the official National Weather Service forecast for Champaign, Urbana, and surrounding areas of East Central Illinois. Rest of tonight, mostly clear. Lows around 60. East winds around 5 miles an hour. Thursday, mostly sunny. Highs in the lower 80s. Northeast winds 10 to 15 miles an hour. Thursday night, partly cloudy. Lows in the mid-50s. Northeast winds 10 to 15 miles an hour. Friday, mostly sunny. Highs in the upper 70s. East winds 5 to 10 miles an hour. Friday night, mostly cloudy until midnight, then becoming partly cloudy. Lows in the mid-50s. East winds around 5 miles an hour. Saturday through Monday, partly cloudy. Highs around 80. Lows in the
upper 50s. Monday night through Wednesday, mostly clear. Lows in the mid-50s. Highs in the upper 70s. Again, the forecast for Champaign, Urbana and surrounding areas of East Central Illinois for the rest of tonight, mostly clear. Lows around 60. East winds around 5 miles an hour. At 10 p.m. at the Champaign Airport, skies were mostly cloudy. The temperature was 71 degrees, the dew point was 61, and the relative humidity was 70%. The wind was northeast at 8 miles an hour. The pressure was 30.02 inches and rising. Elsewhere around the area, skies ranged from partly cloudy to mostly cloudy. It was 73 at Peoria, 72 at Bloomington, 72 at Rantoul, and 67 at Paris. Terre Haute reported 69, Mattoon reported 69, Decatur reported 74, and Springfield reported 73. And once again at 10 p.m. at the Champaign Airport, under mostly cloudy skies, the temperature was 71. Looking elsewhere around the Midwest at 10 p.m., Chicago was partly cloudy, and 63. Indianapolis was partly cloudy, and 70. St. Louis was mostly cloudy, and 75. Kansas City was cloudy, and 78. Des Moines was mostly cloudy, and 79. Milwaukee was cloudy, and 57. The time is currently 10:52 p.m. Central Daylight Time. 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Now for the official National Weather Service forecast for Champaign, Urbana, and surrounding areas of East Central Illinois. Rest of tonight, mostly clear. Lows around 60. East winds around 5 miles an hour. Thursday, mostly sunny. Highs in the lower 80s. Northeast winds 10 to 15 miles an hour. Thursday night, partly cloudy. Lows in the mid-50s. Northeast winds 10 to 15 miles an hour. Friday, mostly sunny. Highs in the upper 70s. East winds 5 to 10 miles an hour. Friday night, mostly cloudy until midnight, then becoming partly cloudy. Lows in the mid-50s. East winds around 5 miles an hour. Saturday through Monday, partly cloudy. Highs around 80. Lows in the upper 50s. Monday night through Wednesday, mostly clear. Lows in the mid-50s. Highs in the upper 70s. Again, the forecast for Champaign, Urbana, and surrounding areas of East Central Illinois for the rest of tonight, mostly clear. Lows around 60. East winds around 5 miles an hour. At 10 p.m. at the Champaign Airport, skies were mostly cloudy. The temperature was 71 degrees, the dew point was 61, and the relative humidity was 70%. The wind was northeast at 8 miles an hour. The pressure was 30.02 inches and rising. Elsewhere around the area, skies ranged from partly cloudy to mostly cloudy. It was 73 at Peoria, 72 at Bloomington, 72 at Rantoul, and 67 at Paris. Terre Haute reported 69, Mattoon reported 69, Decatur reported 74, and Springfield reported 73. And once again at 10 p.m. at the Champaign Airport, under mostly cloudy skies, the temperature was 71. Looking elsewhere around the Midwest at 10 p.m., Chicago was partly cloudy, and 63. Indianapolis was partly cloudy, and 70. St. Louis was mostly cloudy, and 75. Kansas City was cloudy, and 78. Des Moines was mostly cloudy, and 79. Milwaukee was cloudy, and 57. The time is currently 10:55 p.m. Central Daylight Time. 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Now for the official National Weather Service forecast for Champaign, Urbana, and surrounding areas of East Central Illinois. Rest of tonight, mostly clear. Lows around 60. East winds around 5 miles an hour. Thursday, mostly sunny. Highs in the lower 80s. Northeast winds 10 to 15 miles an hour. Thursday night, partly cloudy. Lows in the mid-50s. Northeast winds 10 to 15 miles an hour. Friday, mostly sunny. Highs in the upper 70s. East winds 5 to 10 miles an hour.

night, mostly cloudy until midnight, then becoming partly cloudy. Lows in the mid-50s. East winds around 5 miles an hour. Saturday through Monday, partly cloudy. Highs around 80. Lows in the upper 50s. Monday night through Wednesday, mostly clear. Lows in the mid-50s. Highs in the upper 70s. Again, the forecast for Champaign, Urbana and surrounding areas of East Central Illinois for the rest of tonight, mostly clear. Lows around 60. East winds around 5 miles an hour. At 10 p.m. at the Champaign Airport, skies were mostly cloudy. The temperature was 71 degrees, the dew point was 61, and the relative humidity was 70%. The wind was northeast at 8 miles an hour. The pressure was 30.02 inches and rising. Elsewhere around the area, skies ranged from partly cloudy to mostly cloudy. It was 73 at Peoria, 72 at Bloomington, 72 at Rantoul, and 67 at Paris. Terre Haute reported 69, Mattoon reported 69, Decatur reported 74, and Springfield reported 73. And once again at 10 p.m. at the Champaign Airport, under mostly cloudy skies, the temperature was 71. Looking elsewhere around the Midwest at 10 p.m., Chicago was partly cloudy, and 63. Indianapolis was partly cloudy, and 70. St. Louis was mostly cloudy, and 75. Kansas City was cloudy, and 78. Des Moines was mostly cloudy, and 79. Milwaukee was cloudy, and 57. The time is currently 10:57 p.m. Central Daylight Time. 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Now for the official National Weather Service forecast for Champaign, Urbana, and surrounding areas of East Central Illinois. Rest of tonight, mostly clear. Lows around 60. East winds around 5 miles an hour. Thursday, mostly sunny. Highs in the lower 80s. Northeast winds 10 to 15 miles an hour. Thursday night, partly cloudy. Lows in the mid-50s. Northeast winds 10 to 15 miles an hour. Friday, mostly sunny. Highs in the upper 70s. East winds 5 to 10 miles an hour. Friday night, mostly cloudy until midnight, then becoming partly cloudy. Lows in the mid-50s. East winds around 5 miles an hour. Saturday through Monday, partly cloudy. Highs around 80. Lows in the upper 50s. Monday night through Wednesday, mostly clear. Lows in the mid-50s. Highs in the upper 70s. Again, the forecast for Champaign, Urbana, and surrounding areas of East Central Illinois for the rest of tonight, mostly clear. Lows around 60. East winds around 5 miles an hour. At 10 p.m. at the Champaign Airport, skies were mostly cloudy. The temperature was 71 degrees, the dew point was 61, and the relative humidity was 70%. The wind was northeast at 8 miles an hour. The pressure was 30.02 inches and rising. Elsewhere around the area, skies ranged from partly cloudy to mostly cloudy. It was 73 at Peoria, 72 at Bloomington, 72 at Rantoul, and 67 at Paris. Terre Haute reported 69, Mattoon reported 69, Decatur reported 74, and Springfield reported 73. And once again at 10 p.m. at the Champaign Airport, under mostly cloudy skies, the temperature was 71. The time is currently 11 p.m. Central Daylight Time. 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Now for the official National Weather Service forecast for Champaign, Urbana, and surrounding areas of East Central Illinois. Rest of tonight, mostly clear. Lows around 60. East winds around 5 miles an hour. Thursday, mostly sunny. Highs in the lower 80s. Northeast winds 10 to 15 miles an hour. Thursday night, partly cloudy. Lows in the mid-50s. Northeast winds 10 to 15 miles an hour. Friday, mostly sunny. Highs in the upper 70s. East winds 5 to 10 miles an hour. Friday night, mostly cloudy until midnight, then becoming partly cloudy. Lows in the mid-50s. East winds around 5 miles an hour.
Saturday through Monday, partly cloudy. Highs around 80. Lows in the upper 50s. Monday night through Wednesday, mostly clear. Lows in the mid-50s. Highs in the upper 70s. Again, the forecast for Champaign, Urbana and surrounding areas of East Central Illinois for the rest of tonight, mostly clear. Lows around 60. East winds around 5 miles an hour. The time is currently 11:01 p.m. Central Daylight Time. 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Now for the official National Weather Service forecast for Champaign, Urbana and surrounding areas of East Central Illinois. Rest of tonight, mostly clear. Lows around 60. East winds around 5 miles an hour. Thursday, mostly sunny. Highs in the lower 80s. Northeast winds 10 to 15 miles an hour. Thursday night, partly cloudy. Lows in the mid-50s. Northeast winds 10 to 15 miles an hour. Friday, mostly sunny. Highs in the upper 70s. East winds 5 to 10 miles an hour. Friday night, mostly cloudy until midnight, then becoming partly cloudy. Lows in the mid-50s. East winds around 5 miles an hour. Saturday through Monday, partly cloudy. Highs around 80. Lows in the upper 50s. Monday night through Wednesday, mostly clear. Lows in the mid-50s. Highs in the upper 70s. Again, the forecast for Champaign, Urbana and surrounding areas of East Central Illinois for the rest of tonight, mostly clear. Lows around 60. East winds around 5 miles an hour. At 11 p.m. at the Champaign Airport, skies were mostly cloudy. The temperature was 71 degrees, the dew point was 60, and the relative humidity was 68%. The wind was northeast at 5 miles an hour. The pressure was 30.03 inches and rising. Elsewhere around the area, at Terre Haute, fog was reported, with a temperature of 68. It was partly cloudy, with a temperature of 71 at Rantoul, 67 at Paris, 67 at Mattoon, and 73 at Springfield. It was mostly cloudy, with a temperature of 73 at Peoria, 73 at Bloomington, and 69 at Decatur. And once again at 11 p.m. at the Champaign Airport, under mostly cloudy skies, the temperature was 71. The time is currently 11:03 p.m. Central Daylight Time. 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Now for the official National Weather Service forecast for Champaign, Urbana and surrounding areas of East Central Illinois. Rest of tonight, mostly clear. Lows around 60. East winds around 5 miles an hour. Thursday, mostly sunny. Highs in the lower 80s. Northeast winds 10 to 15 miles an hour. Thursday night, partly cloudy. Lows in the mid-50s. Northeast winds 10 to 15 miles an hour. Friday, mostly sunny. Highs in the upper 70s. East winds 5 to 10 miles an hour. Friday night, mostly cloudy until midnight, then becoming partly cloudy. Lows in the mid-50s. East winds around 5 miles an hour. Saturday through Monday, partly cloudy. Highs around 80. Lows in the upper 50s. Monday night through Wednesday, mostly clear. Lows in the mid-50s. Highs in the upper 70s. Again, the forecast for Champaign, Urbana and surrounding areas of East Central Illinois for the rest of tonight, mostly clear. Lows around 60. East winds around 5 miles an hour. At 11 p.m. at the Champaign Airport, skies were mostly cloudy. The temperature was 71 degrees, the dew point was 60, and the relative humidity was 68%. The wind was northeast at 5 miles an hour. The pressure was 30.03 inches and rising. Elsewhere around the area, at Terre Haute, fog was reported, with a temperature of 68. It was partly cloudy, with a temperature of 71 at Rantoul, 67 at Paris, 67 at Mattoon, and 73 at Springfield. It was mostly cloudy, with a temperature of 73 at Peoria, 73 at Bloomington, and 69 at Decatur. And once again at 11 p.m. at the Champaign Airport, under mostly cloudy skies, the temperature was 70.

Champaign, DeWitt, Coles, Douglas, Edgar, Ford, Moultrie, Pyatt, and Vermilion. 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Now for the official National Weather Service forecast for Champaign, Urbana, and surrounding areas of East Central Illinois. Rest of tonight, mostly clear. Lows around 60. East winds around 5 miles an hour. Thursday, mostly sunny. Highs in the lower 80s. Northeast winds 10 to 15 miles an hour. Thursday night, partly cloudy. Lows in the mid-50s. Northeast winds 10 to 15 miles an hour. Friday, mostly sunny. Highs in the upper 70s. East winds 5 to 10 miles an hour. Friday night, mostly cloudy until midnight, then becoming partly cloudy. Lows in the mid-50s. East winds around 5 miles an hour. Saturday through Monday, partly cloudy. Highs around 80. Lows in the upper 50s. Monday night through Wednesday, mostly clear. Lows in the mid-50s. Highs in the upper 70s. Again, the forecast for Champaign, Urbana, and surrounding areas of East Central Illinois for the rest of tonight, mostly clear. Lows around 60. East winds around 5 miles an hour. At 11 p.m. at the Champaign Airport, skies were mostly cloudy. The temperature was 71 degrees, the dew point was 60, and the relative humidity was 68%. The wind was northeast at 5 miles an hour. The pressure was 30.03 inches and rising. Elsewhere around the area, at Terre Haute, fog was reported, with a temperature of 68. It was partly cloudy, with a temperature of 71 at Rantoul, 67 at Paris, 67 at Mattoon, and 73 at Springfield. It was mostly cloudy, with a temperature of 73 at Peoria, 73 at Bloomington, and 69 at Decatur. And once again at 11 p.m. at the Champaign Airport, under mostly cloudy skies, the temperature was 71. Looking elsewhere around the Midwest at 11 p.m., Chicago was partly cloudy, and 62. Indianapolis was partly cloudy, and 67. St. Louis was mostly cloudy, and 73. Kansas City was cloudy, and 72. Des Moines was mostly cloudy, and 77. Milwaukee was mostly cloudy, and 59. The time is currently 11:09 p.m. Central Daylight Time. 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Now for the official National Weather Service forecast for Champaign, Urbana, and surrounding areas of East Central Illinois. Rest of tonight, mostly clear. Lows around 60. East winds around 5 miles an hour. Thursday, mostly sunny. Highs in the lower 80s. Northeast winds 10 to 15 miles an hour. Thursday night, partly cloudy. Lows in the mid-50s. Northeast winds 10 to 15 miles an hour. Friday, mostly sunny. Highs in the upper 70s. East winds 5 to 10 miles an hour. Friday night, mostly cloudy until midnight, then becoming partly cloudy. Lows in the mid-50s. East winds around 5 miles an hour. Saturday through Monday, partly cloudy. Highs around 80. Lows in the upper 50s. Monday night through Wednesday, mostly clear. Lows in the mid-50s. Highs in the upper 70s. Again, the forecast for Champaign, Urbana, and surrounding areas of East Central Illinois for the rest of tonight, mostly clear. Lows around 60. East winds around 5 miles an hour. At 11 p.m. at the Champaign Airport, skies were mostly cloudy. The temperature was 71 degrees, the dew point was 60, and the relative humidity was 68%. The wind was northeast at 5 miles an hour. The pressure was 30.03 inches and rising. Elsewhere around the area, at Terre Haute, fog was reported, with a temperature of 68. It was partly cloudy, with a temperature of 71 at Rantoul, 67 at Paris, 67 at Mattoon, and 73 at Springfield. It was mostly cloudy, with a temperature of 73 at Peoria,

73 at Bloomington, and 69 at Decatur. And once again at 11 p.m. at the Champaign Airport, under mostly cloudy skies, the temperature was 71. At 11 p.m. at the Champaign Airport, skies were partly cloudy. The temperature was 71 degrees, the dew point was 60, and the relative humidity was 68%. The wind was northeast at 5 miles an hour. The pressure was 30.03 inches and rising. Elsewhere around the area, at Terre Haute, fog was reported, with a temperature of 67. It was partly cloudy, with a temperature of 73 at Peoria, 73 at Bloomington, 71 at Rantoul, 67 at Paris, and 67 at Mattoon. It was mostly cloudy, with a temperature of 69 at Decatur, and 73 at Springfield. And once again at 11 p.m. at the Champaign Airport, under partly cloudy skies, the temperature was 71. Looking elsewhere around the Midwest at 11 p.m., Chicago was partly cloudy, and 62. Indianapolis was partly cloudy, and 67. St. Louis was mostly cloudy, and 73. Kansas City was cloudy, and 72. Des Moines was mostly cloudy, and 77. Milwaukee was mostly cloudy, and 59. The time is currently 11:13 p.m. Central Daylight Time. 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Now for the official National Weather Service forecast for Champaign, Urbana, and surrounding areas of East Central Illinois. Rest of tonight, mostly clear. Lows around 60. East winds around 5 miles an hour. Thursday, mostly sunny. Highs in the lower 80s. Northeast winds 10 to 15 miles an hour. Thursday night, partly cloudy. Lows in the mid-50s. Northeast winds 10 to 15 miles an hour. Friday, mostly sunny. Highs in the upper 70s. East winds 5 to 10 miles an hour. Friday night, mostly cloudy until midnight, then becoming partly cloudy. Lows in the mid-50s. East winds around 5 miles an hour. Saturday through Monday, partly cloudy. Highs around 80. Lows in the upper 50s. Monday night through Wednesday, mostly clear. Lows in the mid-50s. Highs in the upper 70s. Again, the forecast for Champaign, Urbana, and surrounding areas of East Central Illinois for the rest of tonight, mostly clear. Lows around 60. East winds around 5 miles an hour. At 11 p.m. at the Champaign Airport, skies were partly cloudy. The temperature was 71 degrees, the dew point was 60, and the relative humidity was 68%. The wind was northeast at 5 miles an hour. The pressure was 30.03 inches and rising. Elsewhere around the area, at Terre Haute, fog was reported, with a temperature of 67. It was partly cloudy, with a temperature of 73 at Peoria, 73 at Bloomington, 71 at Rantoul, 67 at Paris, and 67 at Mattoon. It was mostly cloudy, with a temperature of 69 at Decatur, and 73 at Springfield. And once again at 11 p.m. at the Champaign Airport, under partly cloudy skies, the temperature was 71. Looking elsewhere around the Midwest at 11 p.m., Chicago was partly cloudy, and 62. Indianapolis was partly cloudy, and 67. St. Louis was mostly cloudy, and 73. Kansas City was cloudy, and 72. Des Moines was mostly cloudy, and 77. Milwaukee was mostly cloudy, and 59. The time is currently 11:15 p.m. Central Daylight Time. 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Now for the official National Weather Service forecast for Champaign, Urbana, and surrounding areas of East Central Illinois. Rest of tonight, mostly clear. Lows around 60. East winds around 5 miles an hour. Thursday, mostly sunny. Highs in the lower 80s. Northeast winds 10 to 15 miles an hour. Thursday night, partly cloudy. Lows in the mid-50s. Northeast winds 10 to 15 miles an hour. Friday, mostly sunny. Highs in the upper 70s. East winds 5 to 10 miles an hour. Friday night, mostly cloudy until...
night, then becoming partly cloudy. Lows in the mid-50s. East winds around 5 miles an hour. Saturday through Monday, partly cloudy. Highs around 80. Lows in the upper 50s. Monday night through Wednesday, mostly clear. Lows in the mid-50s. Highs in the upper 70s. Again, the forecast for Champaign, Urbana and surrounding areas of East Central Illinois for the rest of tonight, mostly clear. Lows around 60. East winds around 5 miles an hour. At 11 p.m. at the Champaign Airport, skies were partly cloudy. The temperature was 71 degrees, the dew point was 60, and the relative humidity was 68%. The wind was northeast at 5 miles an hour. The pressure was 30.03 inches and rising. Elsewhere around the area, at Terre Haute, fog was reported, with a temperature of 67. It was partly cloudy, with a temperature of 73 at Peoria, 73 at Bloomington, 71 at Rantoul, 67 at Paris, and 67 at Mattoon. It was mostly cloudy, with a temperature of 69 at Decatur, and 73 at Springfield. And once again at 11 p.m. at the Champaign Airport, under partly cloudy skies, the temperature was 71. Looking elsewhere around the Midwest at 11 p.m., Chicago was partly cloudy, and 62. Indianapolis was partly cloudy, and 67. St. Louis was mostly cloudy, and 73. Kansas City was cloudy, and 72. Des Moines was mostly cloudy, and 77. Milwaukee was mostly cloudy, and 59. The time is currently 11:18 p.m. Central Daylight Time. 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Now for the official National Weather Service forecast for Champaign, Urbana and surrounding areas of East Central Illinois. Rest of tonight, mostly clear. Lows around 60. East winds around 5 miles an hour. Thursday, mostly sunny. Highs in the lower 80s. Northeast winds 10 to 15 miles an hour. Thursday night, partly cloudy. Lows in the mid-50s. Northeast winds 10 to 15 miles an hour. Friday, mostly sunny. Highs in the upper 70s. East winds 5 to 10 miles an hour. Friday night, mostly cloudy until midnight, then becoming partly cloudy. Lows in the mid-50s. East winds around 5 miles an hour. Saturday through Monday, partly cloudy. Highs around 80. Lows in the upper 50s. Monday night through Wednesday, mostly clear. Lows in the mid-50s. Highs in the upper 70s. Again, the forecast for Champaign, Urbana and surrounding areas of East Central Illinois for the rest of tonight, mostly clear. Lows around 60. East winds around 5 miles an hour. At 11 p.m. at the Champaign Airport, skies were partly cloudy. The temperature was 71 degrees, the dew point was 60, and the relative humidity was 68%. The wind was northeast at 5 miles an hour. The pressure was 30.03 inches and rising. Elsewhere around the area, at Terre Haute, fog was reported, with a temperature of 67. It was partly cloudy, with a temperature of 73 at Peoria, 73 at Bloomington, 71 at Rantoul, 67 at Paris, and 67 at Mattoon. It was mostly cloudy, with a temperature of 69 at Decatur, and 73 at Springfield. And once again at 11 p.m. at the Champaign Airport, under partly cloudy skies, the temperature was 71. At 11 p.m. at the Champaign Airport, skies were partly cloudy. The temperature was 71 degrees, the dew point was 60, and the relative humidity was 68%. The wind was northeast at 5 miles an hour. The pressure was 30.03 inches and rising. Elsewhere around the area, at Terre Haute, fog was reported, with a temperature of 67. It was partly cloudy, with a temperature of 73 at Peoria, 73 at Bloomington, 71 at Rantoul, 67 at Paris, and 67 at Mattoon. It was mostly cloudy, with a temperature of 69 at Decatur, and 73 at Springfield. And once again at 11 p.m. at the Champaign Airport, under partly cloudy skies, the temperature was 71. Looking elsewhere around the Midwest at 11 p.m., Chicago was partly cloudy,

and 62. Indianapolis was partly cloudy, and 67. St. Louis was mostly cloudy, and 73. Kansas City was cloudy, and 72. Des Moines was mostly cloudy, and 77. Milwaukee was mostly cloudy, and 59. The time is currently 11:22 p.m. Central Daylight Time. 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Now for the official National Weather Service forecast for Champaign, Urbana, and surrounding areas of East Central Illinois. Rest of tonight, mostly clear. Lows around 60. East winds around 5 miles an hour. Thursday, mostly sunny. Highs in the lower 80s. Northeast winds 10 to 15 miles an hour. Thursday night, partly cloudy. Lows in the mid-50s. Northeast winds 10 to 15 miles an hour. Friday, mostly sunny. Highs in the upper 70s. East winds 5 to 10 miles an hour. Friday night, mostly cloudy until midnight, then becoming partly cloudy. Lows in the mid-50s. East winds around 5 miles an hour. Saturday through Monday, partly cloudy. Highs around 80. Lows in the upper 50s. Monday night through Wednesday, mostly clear. Lows in the mid-50s. Highs in the upper 70s. Again, the forecast for Champaign, Urbana, and surrounding areas of East Central Illinois for the rest of tonight, mostly clear. Lows around 60. East winds around 5 miles an hour. At 11 p.m. at the Champaign Airport, skies were partly cloudy. The temperature was 71 degrees, the dew point was 60, and the relative humidity was 68%. The wind was northeast at 5 miles an hour. The pressure was 30.03 inches and rising. Elsewhere around the area, at Terre Haute, fog was reported, with a temperature of 67. It was partly cloudy, with a temperature of 73 at Peoria, 73 at Bloomington, 71 at Rantoul, 67 at Paris, and 67 at Mattoon. It was mostly cloudy, with a temperature of 69 at Decatur, and 73 at Springfield. And once again at 11 p.m. at the Champaign Airport, under partly cloudy skies, the temperature was 71. Looking elsewhere around the Midwest at 11 p.m., Chicago was partly cloudy, and 62. Indianapolis was partly cloudy, and 67. St. Louis was mostly cloudy, and 73. Kansas City was cloudy, and 72. Des Moines was mostly cloudy, and 77. Milwaukee was mostly cloudy, and 59. The time is currently 11:24 p.m. Central Daylight Time. 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Now for the official National Weather Service forecast for Champaign, Urbana, and surrounding areas of East Central Illinois. Rest of tonight, mostly clear. Lows around 60. East winds around 5 miles an hour. Thursday, mostly sunny. Highs in the lower 80s. Northeast winds 10 to 15 miles an hour. Thursday night, partly cloudy. Lows in the mid-50s. Northeast winds 10 to 15 miles an hour. Friday, mostly sunny. Highs in the upper 70s. East winds 5 to 10 miles an hour. Friday night, mostly cloudy until midnight, then becoming partly cloudy. Lows in the mid-50s. East winds around 5 miles an hour. Saturday through Monday, partly cloudy. Highs around 80. Lows in the upper 50s. Monday night through Wednesday, mostly clear. Lows in the mid-50s. Highs in the upper 70s. Again, the forecast for Champaign, Urbana, and surrounding areas of East Central Illinois for the rest of tonight, mostly clear. Lows around 60. East winds around 5 miles an hour. At 11 p.m. at the Champaign Airport, skies were partly cloudy. The temperature was 71 degrees, the dew point was 60, and the relative humidity was 68%. The wind was northeast at 5 miles an hour. The pressure was 30.03 inches and rising. Elsewhere around the area, at Terre Haute, fog was reported, with a temperature of 67. It was partly cloudy, with a temperature of 73 at Peoria, 73 at Bloomington, 71 at Red

67 at Paris, and 67 at Mattoon. It was mostly cloudy, with a temperature of 69 at Decatur, and 73 at Springfield. And once again at 11 p.m. at the Champaign Airport, under partly cloudy skies, the temperature was 71. Looking elsewhere around the Midwest at 11 p.m., Chicago was partly cloudy, and 62. Indianapolis was partly cloudy, and 67. St. Louis was mostly cloudy, and 73. Kansas City was cloudy, and 72. Des Moines was mostly cloudy, and 77. Milwaukee was mostly cloudy, and 59. The time is currently 11:27 p.m. Central Daylight Time. 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Now for the official National Weather Service forecast for Champaign, Urbana, and surrounding areas of East Central Illinois. Rest of tonight, mostly clear. Lows around 60. East winds around 5 miles an hour. Thursday, mostly sunny. Highs in the lower 80s. Northeast winds 10 to 15 miles an hour. Thursday night, partly cloudy. Lows in the mid-50s. Northeast winds 10 to 15 miles an hour. Friday, mostly sunny. Highs in the upper 70s. East winds 5 to 10 miles an hour. Friday night, mostly cloudy until midnight, then becoming partly cloudy. Lows in the mid-50s. East winds around 5 miles an hour. Saturday through Monday, partly cloudy. Highs around 80. Lows in the upper 50s. Monday night through Wednesday, mostly clear. Lows in the mid-50s. Highs in the upper 70s. Again, the forecast for Champaign, Urbana, and surrounding areas of East Central Illinois for the rest of tonight, mostly clear. Lows around 60. East winds around 5 miles an hour. At 11 p.m. at the Champaign Airport, skies were partly cloudy. The temperature was 71 degrees, the dew point was 60, and the relative humidity was 68%. The wind was northeast at 5 miles an hour. The pressure was 30.03 inches and rising. Elsewhere around the area, at Terre Haute, fog was reported, with a temperature of 67. It was partly cloudy, with a temperature of 73 at Peoria, 73 at Bloomington, 71 at Rantoul, 67 at Paris, and 67 at Mattoon. It was mostly cloudy, with a temperature of 69 at Decatur, and 73 at Springfield. And once again at 11 p.m. at the Champaign Airport, under partly cloudy skies, the temperature was 71. Looking elsewhere around the Midwest at 11 p.m., Chicago was partly cloudy, and 62. Indianapolis was partly cloudy, and 67. St. Louis was mostly cloudy, and 73. Kansas City was cloudy, and 72. Des Moines was mostly cloudy, and 77. Milwaukee was mostly cloudy, and 59. The time is currently 11:30 p.m. Central Daylight Time. 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Now for the official National Weather Service forecast for Champaign, Urbana, and surrounding areas of East Central Illinois. Rest of tonight, mostly clear. Lows around 60. East winds around 5 miles an hour. Thursday, mostly sunny. Highs in the lower 80s. Northeast winds 10 to 15 miles an hour. Thursday night, partly cloudy. Lows in the mid-50s. Northeast winds 10 to 15 miles an hour. Friday, mostly sunny. Highs in the upper 70s. East winds 5 to 10 miles an hour. Friday night, mostly cloudy until midnight, then becoming partly cloudy. Lows in the mid-50s. East winds around 5 miles an hour. Saturday through Monday, partly cloudy. Highs around 80. Lows in the upper 50s. Monday night through Wednesday, mostly clear. Lows in the mid-50s. Highs in the upper 70s. Again, the forecast for Champaign, Urbana, and surrounding areas of East Central Illinois for the rest of tonight, mostly clear. Lows around 60. East winds around 5 miles an hour. At 11 p.m. at the Champaign Airport, skies were partly cloudy. The temperature was 71 degrees, the dew point was

60, and the relative humidity was 68%. The wind was northeast at 5 miles an hour. The pressure was 30.03 inches and rising. Elsewhere around the area, at Terre Haute, fog was reported, with a temperature of 67. It was partly cloudy, with a temperature of 73 at Peoria, 73 at Bloomington, 71 at Rantoul, 67 at Paris, and 67 at Mattoon. It was mostly cloudy, with a temperature of 69 at Decatur, and 73 at Springfield. And once again at 11 p.m. at the Champaign Airport, under partly cloudy skies, the temperature was 71. Looking elsewhere around the Midwest at 11 p.m., Chicago was partly cloudy, and 62. Indianapolis was partly cloudy, and 67. St. Louis was mostly cloudy, and 73. Kansas City was cloudy, and 72. Des Moines was mostly cloudy, and 77. Milwaukee was mostly cloudy, and 59. The time is currently 11:32 p.m. Central Daylight Time. 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Milwaukee was mostly cloudy, and 59. The time is currently 11:32 p.m. Central Daylight Time. 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Now for the official National Weather Service forecast for Champaign, Urbana, and surrounding areas of East Central Illinois. Rest of tonight, mostly clear. Lows around 60. East winds around 5 miles an hour. Thursday, mostly sunny. Highs in the lower 80s. Northeast winds 10 to 15 miles an hour. Thursday night, partly cloudy. Lows in the mid-50s. Northeast winds 10 to 15 miles an hour. Friday, mostly sunny. Highs in the upper 70s. East winds 5 to 10 miles an hour. Friday night, mostly cloudy until midnight, then becoming partly cloudy. Lows in the mid-50s. East winds around 5 miles an hour. Saturday through Monday, partly cloudy. Highs around 80. Lows in the upper 50s. Monday night through Wednesday, mostly clear. Lows in the mid-50s. Highs in the upper 70s. Again, the forecast for Champaign, Urbana, and surrounding areas of East Central Illinois for the rest of tonight, mostly clear. Lows around 60. East winds around 5 miles an hour. At 11 p.m. at the Champaign Airport, skies were partly cloudy. The temperature was 71 degrees, the dew point was 60, and the relative humidity was 68%. The wind was northeast at 5 miles an hour. The pressure was 30.03 inches and rising. Elsewhere around the area, at Terre Haute, fog was reported, with a temperature of 67. It was partly cloudy, with a temperature of 73 at Peoria, 73 at Bloomington, 71 at Rantoul, 67 at Paris, and 67 at Mattoon. It was mostly cloudy, with a temperature of 69 at Decatur, and 73 at Springfield. And once again at 11 p.m. at the Champaign Airport, under partly cloudy skies, the temperature was 71. Looking elsewhere around the Midwest at 11 p.m., Chicago was partly cloudy, and 62. Indianapolis was partly cloudy, and 67. St. Louis was mostly cloudy, and 73. Kansas City was cloudy, and 72. Des Moines was mostly cloudy, and 77. Milwaukee was mostly cloudy, and 59. The time is currently 11:35 p.m. Central Daylight Time. 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Now for the official National Weather Service forecast for Champaign, Urbana, and surrounding areas of East Central Illinois. Rest of tonight, mostly clear. Lows around 60. East winds around 5 miles an hour. Thursday, mostly sunny. Highs in the lower 80s. Northeast winds 10 to 15 miles an hour. Thursday night, partly cloudy. Lows in the mid-50s. Northeast winds 10 to 15 miles an hour. Friday, mostly sunny. Highs in the upper 70s. East winds 5 to 10 miles an hour. Friday night, mostly cloudy until midnight, then becoming partly cloudy. Lows in the

50s. East winds around 5 miles an hour. Saturday through Monday, partly cloudy. Highs around 80. Lows in the upper 50s. Monday night through Wednesday, mostly clear. Lows in the mid-50s. Highs in the upper 70s. Again, the forecast for Champaign, Urbana and surrounding areas of East Central Illinois for the rest of tonight, mostly clear. Lows around 60. East winds around 5 miles an hour. At 11 p.m. at the Champaign Airport, skies were partly cloudy. The temperature was 71 degrees, the dew point was 60, and the relative humidity was 68%. The wind was northeast at 5 miles an hour. The pressure was 30.03 inches and rising. Elsewhere around the area, at Terre Haute, fog was reported, with a temperature of 67. It was partly cloudy, with a temperature of 73 at Peoria, 73 at Bloomington, 71 at Rantoul, 67 at Paris, and 67 at Mattoon. It was mostly cloudy, with a temperature of 69 at Decatur, and 73 at Springfield. And once again at 11 p.m. at the Champaign Airport, under partly cloudy skies, the temperature was 71. Looking elsewhere around the Midwest at 11 p.m., Chicago was partly cloudy, and 62. Indianapolis was partly cloudy, and 67. St. Louis was mostly cloudy, and 73. Kansas City was cloudy, and 72. Des Moines was mostly cloudy, and 77. Milwaukee was mostly cloudy, and 59. The time is currently 11:38 p.m. Central Daylight Time. 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Now for the official National Weather Service forecast for Champaign, Urbana and surrounding areas of East Central Illinois. Rest of tonight, mostly clear. Lows around 60. East winds around 5 miles an hour. Thursday, mostly sunny. Highs in the lower 80s. Northeast winds 10 to 15 miles an hour. Thursday night, partly cloudy. Lows in the mid-50s. Northeast winds 10 to 15 miles an hour. Friday, mostly sunny. Highs in the upper 70s. East winds 5 to 10 miles an hour. Friday night, mostly cloudy until midnight, then becoming partly cloudy. Lows in the mid-50s. East winds around 5 miles an hour. Saturday through Monday, partly cloudy. Highs around 80. Lows in the upper 50s. Monday night through Wednesday, mostly clear. Lows in the mid-50s. Highs in the upper 70s. Again, the forecast for Champaign, Urbana and surrounding areas of East Central Illinois for the rest of tonight, mostly clear. Lows around 60. East winds around 5 miles an hour. At 11 p.m. at the Champaign Airport, skies were partly cloudy. The temperature was 71 degrees, the dew point was 60, and the relative humidity was 68%. The wind was northeast at 5 miles an hour. The pressure was 30.03 inches and rising. Elsewhere around the area, at Terre Haute, fog was reported, with a temperature of 67. It was partly cloudy, with a temperature of 73 at Peoria, 73 at Bloomington, 71 at Rantoul, 67 at Paris, and 67 at Mattoon. It was mostly cloudy, with a temperature of 69 at Decatur, and 73 at Springfield. And once again at 11 p.m. at the Champaign Airport, under partly cloudy skies, the temperature was 71. Looking elsewhere around the Midwest at 11 p.m., Chicago was partly cloudy, and 62. Indianapolis was partly cloudy, and 67. St. Louis was mostly cloudy, and 73. Kansas City was cloudy, and 72. Des Moines was mostly cloudy, and 77. Milwaukee was mostly cloudy, and 59. The time is currently 11:41 p.m. Central Daylight Time. 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Now for the official National Weather Service forecast for Champaign, Urbana and surrounding areas of East Central Illinois. Rest of tonight, mostly clear. Lows around 60. East winds around 5 miles an hour. Thursday, mostly sunny. Highs in the lower 80s. Northeast winds 10 to 15.

This was mostly cloudy and 73. Kansas City was cloudy and 72. Des Moines was mostly cloudy and 77. Milwaukee was mostly cloudy and 59. The time is currently 11:51 p.m. Central Daylight Time. 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Now for the official National Weather Service forecast for Champaign, Urbana and surrounding areas of East Central Illinois. Rest of tonight, mostly clear. Lows around 60. East winds around 5 miles an hour. Thursday, mostly sunny. Highs in the lower 80s. Northeast winds 10 to 15 miles an hour. Thursday night, partly cloudy. Lows in the mid-50s. Northeast winds 10 to 15 miles an hour. Friday, mostly sunny. Highs in the upper 70s. East winds 5 to 10 miles an hour. Friday night, mostly cloudy until midnight, then becoming partly cloudy. Lows in the mid-50s. East winds around 5 miles an hour. Saturday through Monday, partly cloudy. Highs around 80. Lows in the upper 50s. Monday night through Wednesday, mostly clear. Lows in the mid-50s. Highs in the upper 70s. Again, the forecast for Champaign, Urbana and surrounding areas of East Central Illinois for the rest of tonight, mostly clear. Lows around 60. East winds around 5 miles an hour. At 11 p.m. at the Champaign Airport, skies were partly cloudy. The temperature was 71 degrees, the dew point was 60, and the relative humidity was 68%. The wind was northeast at 5 miles an hour. The pressure was 30.03 inches and rising. Elsewhere around the area, at Terre Haute, fog was reported, with a temperature of 67. It was partly cloudy, with a temperature of 73 at Peoria, 73 at Bloomington, 71 at Rantoul, 67 at Paris, and 67 at Mattoon. It was mostly cloudy, with a temperature of 69 at Decatur, and 73 at Springfield. And once again at 11 p.m. at the Champaign Airport, under partly cloudy skies, the temperature was 71. Looking elsewhere around the Midwest at 11 p.m., Chicago was partly cloudy, and 62. Indianapolis was partly cloudy, and 67. St. Louis was mostly cloudy, and 73. Kansas City was cloudy, and 72. Des Moines was mostly cloudy, and 77. Milwaukee was mostly cloudy, and 59. The time is currently 11:54 p.m. Central Daylight Time. 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Now for the official National Weather Service forecast for Champaign, Urbana and surrounding areas of East Central Illinois. Rest of tonight, mostly clear. Lows around 60. East winds around 5 miles an hour. Thursday, mostly sunny. Highs in the lower 80s. Northeast winds 10 to 15 miles an hour. Thursday night, partly cloudy. Lows in the mid-50s. Northeast winds 10 to 15 miles an hour. Friday, mostly sunny. Highs in the upper 70s. East winds 5 to 10 miles an hour. Friday night, mostly cloudy until midnight, then becoming partly cloudy. Lows in the mid-50s. East winds around 5 miles an hour. Saturday through Monday, partly cloudy. Highs around 80. Lows in the upper 50s. Monday night through Wednesday, mostly clear. Lows in the mid-50s. Highs in the upper 70s. Again, the forecast for Champaign, Urbana and surrounding areas of East Central Illinois for the rest of tonight, mostly clear. Lows around 60. East winds around 5 miles an hour. At 11 p.m. at the Champaign Airport, skies were partly cloudy. The temperature was 71 degrees, the dew point was 60, and the relative humidity was 68%. The wind was northeast at 5 miles an hour. The pressure was 30.03 inches and rising. Elsewhere around the area, at Terre Haute, fog was reported, with a temperature of 67. It was partly cloudy, with a temperature of 73 at Peoria, 73 at Bloomington, 71 at Rantoul, 67 at Paris, and 67 at Mattoon. It was mostly cloudy, with a temperature

picture of 69 at Decatur and 73 at Springfield. And once again at 11 p.m. at the Champaign Airport, under partly cloudy skies, the temperature was 71. Looking elsewhere around the Midwest at 11 p.m., Chicago was partly cloudy and 62. Indianapolis was partly cloudy and 67. St. Louis was mostly cloudy and 73. Kansas City was cloudy and 72. Des Moines was mostly cloudy and 77. Milwaukee was mostly cloudy and 59. The time is currently 11:57 p.m. Central Daylight Time. 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Now for the official National Weather Service forecast for Champaign, Urbana, and surrounding areas of East Central Illinois. Rest of tonight, mostly clear. Lows around 60. East winds around 5 miles an hour. Thursday, mostly sunny. Highs in the lower 80s. Northeast winds 10 to 15 miles an hour. Thursday night, partly cloudy. Lows in the mid-50s. Northeast winds 10 to 15 miles an hour. Friday, mostly sunny. Highs in the upper 70s. East winds 5 to 10 miles an hour. Friday night, mostly cloudy until midnight, then becoming partly cloudy. Lows in the mid-50s. East winds around 5 miles an hour. Saturday through Monday, partly cloudy. Highs around 80. Lows in the upper 50s. Monday night through Wednesday, mostly clear. Lows in the mid-50s. Highs in the upper 70s. Again, the forecast for Champaign, Urbana, and surrounding areas of East Central Illinois for the rest of tonight, mostly clear. Lows around 60. East winds around 5 miles an hour. At 11 p.m. at the Champaign Airport, skies were partly cloudy. The temperature was 71 degrees, the dew point was 60, and the relative humidity was 68%. The wind was northeast at 5 miles an hour. The pressure was 30.03 inches and rising. Elsewhere around the area, at Terre Haute, fog was reported, with a temperature of 67. It was partly cloudy, with a temperature of 73 at Peoria, 73 at Bloomington, 71 at Rantoul, 67 at Paris, and 67 at Mattoon. It was mostly cloudy, with a temperature of 69 at Decatur and 73 at Springfield. And once again at 11 p.m. at the Champaign Airport, under partly cloudy skies, the temperature was 71. Looking elsewhere around the Midwest at 11 p.m., Chicago was partly cloudy and 62. Indianapolis was partly cloudy and 67. St. Louis was mostly cloudy and 73. Kansas City was cloudy and 72. Des Moines was mostly cloudy and 77. Milwaukee was mostly cloudy and 59. The time is currently 12 a.m. Central Daylight Time. 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Now for the official National Weather Service forecast for Champaign, Urbana, and surrounding areas of East Central Illinois. Rest of tonight, mostly clear. Lows around 60. East winds around 5 miles an hour. Thursday, mostly sunny. Highs in the lower 80s. Northeast winds 10 to 15 miles an hour. Thursday night, partly cloudy. Lows in the mid-50s. Northeast winds 10 to 15 miles an hour. Friday, mostly sunny. Highs in the upper 70s. East winds 5 to 10 miles an hour. Friday night, mostly cloudy until midnight, then becoming partly cloudy. Lows in the mid-50s. East winds around 5 miles an hour. Saturday through Monday, partly cloudy. Highs around 80. Lows in the upper 50s. Monday night through Wednesday, mostly clear. Lows in the mid-50s. Highs in the upper 70s. Again, the forecast for Champaign, Urbana, and surrounding areas of East Central Illinois for the rest of tonight, mostly clear. Lows around 60. East winds around 5 miles an hour. The time is currently 12:01 a.m. Central Daylight Time. 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Now for the official National Weather Service forecast.

Champaign, Urbana, and surrounding areas of east central Illinois. Rest of tonight, mostly clear. Lows around 60. East winds around 5 miles an hour. Thursday, mostly sunny. Highs in the lower 80s. Northeast winds 10 to 15 miles an hour. Thursday night, partly cloudy. Lows in the mid-50s. Northeast winds 10 to 15 miles an hour. Friday, mostly sunny. Highs in the upper 70s. East winds 5 to 10 miles an hour. Friday night, mostly cloudy until midnight, then becoming partly cloudy. Lows in the mid-50s. East winds around 5 miles an hour. Saturday through Monday, partly cloudy. Highs around 80. Lows in the upper 50s. Monday night through Wednesday, mostly clear. Lows in the mid-50s. Highs in the upper 70s. Again, the forecast for Champaign, Urbana, and surrounding areas of east central Illinois for the rest of tonight, mostly clear. Lows around 60. East winds around 5 miles an hour. At midnight at the Champaign Airport, skies were partly cloudy. The temperature was 68 degrees, the dew point was 61, and the relative humidity was 78%. The wind was calm. The pressure was 30.04 inches and rising. Elsewhere around the area, at Terre Haute, fog was reported, with a temperature of 66. It was partly cloudy, with a temperature of 72 at Peoria, 69 at Bloomington, 68 at Rantoul, 65 at Paris, and 67 at Mattoon. It was mostly cloudy, with a temperature of 68 at Decatur, and 73 at Springfield. And once again at midnight at the Champaign Airport, under partly cloudy skies, the temperature was 68. The time is currently 12:03 a.m. Central Daylight Time. 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Now for the official National Weather Service forecast for Champaign, Urbana, and surrounding areas of east central Illinois. Rest of tonight, mostly clear. Patchy fog. Lows around 60. Northeast winds around 5 miles an hour. Thursday, patchy dense fog in the morning. Mostly sunny. Highs in the lower 80s. Northeast winds 10 to 15 miles an hour. Thursday night, partly cloudy. Lows in the mid-50s. Northeast winds 10 to 15 miles an hour. Friday, mostly sunny. Highs in the upper 70s. East winds 5 to 10 miles an hour. Friday night, mostly cloudy until midnight, then becoming partly cloudy. Lows in the mid-50s. East winds around 5 miles an hour. Saturday through Monday, partly cloudy. Highs around 80. Lows in the upper 50s. Monday night through Wednesday, mostly clear. Lows in the mid-50s. Highs in the upper 70s. Again, the forecast for Champaign, Urbana, and surrounding areas of east central Illinois for the rest of tonight, mostly clear. Patchy fog. Lows around 60. Northeast winds around 5 miles an hour. At midnight at the Champaign Airport, skies were partly cloudy. The temperature was 68 degrees, the dew point was 61, and the relative humidity was 78%. The wind was calm. The pressure was 30.04 inches and rising. Elsewhere around the area, at Terre Haute, fog was reported, with a temperature of 66. It was partly cloudy, with a temperature of 72 at Peoria, 69 at Bloomington, 68 at Rantoul, 65 at Paris, and 67 at Mattoon. It was mostly cloudy, with a temperature of 68 at Decatur, and 73 at Springfield. And once again at midnight at the Champaign Airport, under partly cloudy skies, the temperature was 68. 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Programming originates from NOAA's National Weather Service office in Lincoln and transmits from the WCIA television tower near Seymour. 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The time is currently 12:06 a.m. Central Daylight Time.

miles an hour. Thursday, patchy dense fog in the morning. Mostly sunny. Highs in the lower 80s. Northeast winds 10 to 15 miles an hour. Thursday night, partly cloudy. Lows in the mid-50s. Northeast winds 10 to 15 miles an hour. Friday, mostly sunny. Highs in the upper 70s. East winds 5 to 10 miles an hour. Friday night, mostly cloudy until midnight, then becoming partly cloudy. Lows in the mid-50s. East winds around 5 miles an hour. Saturday through Monday, partly cloudy. Highs around 80. Lows in the upper 50s. Monday night through Wednesday, mostly clear. Lows in the mid-50s. Highs in the upper 70s. Again, the forecast for Champaign, Urbana and surrounding areas of East Central Illinois for the rest of tonight, mostly clear. Patchy fog. Lows around 60. Northeast winds around 5 miles an hour. At midnight at the Champaign Airport, skies were partly cloudy. The temperature was 68 degrees, the dew point was 61, and the relative humidity was 78%. The wind was calm. The pressure was 30.04 inches and rising. Elsewhere around the area, at Terre Haute, fog was reported, with a temperature of 66. It was partly cloudy, with a temperature of 72 at Peoria, 69 at Bloomington, 68 at Rantoul, 65 at Paris, and 67 at Mattoon. It was mostly cloudy, with a temperature of 68 at Decatur, and 73 at Springfield. And once again at midnight at the Champaign Airport, under partly cloudy skies, the temperature was 68. Looking elsewhere around the Midwest at midnight, Chicago was partly cloudy, and 62. Indianapolis was mostly cloudy, and 68. St. Louis was mostly cloudy, and 73. Kansas City was cloudy, and 74. Des Moines was mostly cloudy, and 76. Milwaukee was partly cloudy, and 60. The time is currently 12:09 a.m. Central Daylight Time. 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Now for the official National Weather Service forecast for Champaign, Urbana and surrounding areas of East Central Illinois. Rest of tonight, mostly clear. Patchy fog. Lows around 60. Northeast winds around 5 miles an hour. Thursday, patchy dense fog in the morning. Mostly sunny. Highs in the lower 80s. Northeast winds 10 to 15 miles an hour. Thursday night, partly cloudy. Lows in the mid-50s. Northeast winds 10 to 15 miles an hour. Friday, mostly sunny. Highs in the upper 70s. East winds 5 to 10 miles an hour. Friday night, mostly cloudy until midnight, then becoming partly cloudy. Lows in the mid-50s. East winds around 5 miles an hour. Saturday through Monday, partly cloudy. Highs around 80. Lows in the upper 50s. Monday night through Wednesday, mostly clear. Lows in the mid-50s. Highs in the upper 70s. Again, the forecast for Champaign, Urbana and surrounding areas of East Central Illinois for the rest of tonight, mostly clear. Patchy fog. Lows around 60. Northeast winds around 5 miles an hour. At midnight at the Champaign Airport, skies were partly cloudy. The temperature was 68 degrees, the dew point was 61, and the relative humidity was 78%. The wind was calm. The pressure was 30.04 inches and rising. Elsewhere around the area, at Terre Haute, fog was reported, with a temperature of 66. It was partly cloudy, with a temperature of 72 at Peoria, 69 at Bloomington, 68 at Rantoul, and 68 at Decatur. It was mostly cloudy, with a temperature of 65 at Paris, 67 at Mattoon, and 73 at Springfield. And once again at midnight at the Champaign Airport, under partly cloudy skies, the temperature was 68. Looking elsewhere around the Midwest at midnight, Chicago was partly cloudy, and 62. Indianapolis was mostly cloudy, and 68. St. Louis was mostly cloudy, and 73. Kansas City was cloudy, and 74. Des Moines was mostly cloudy, and 76. Milwaukee was partly

Cloudy, and 60. The time is currently 12:12 a.m. Central Daylight Time. 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Now for the official National Weather Service forecast for Champaign, Urbana, and surrounding areas of East Central Illinois. Rest of tonight, mostly clear. Patchy fog. Lows around 60. Northeast winds around 5 miles an hour. Thursday, patchy dense fog in the morning. Mostly sunny. Highs in the lower 80s. Northeast winds 10 to 15 miles an hour. Thursday night, partly cloudy. Lows in the mid-50s. Northeast winds 10 to 15 miles an hour. Friday, mostly sunny. Highs in the upper 70s. East winds 5 to 10 miles an hour. Friday night, mostly cloudy until midnight, then becoming partly cloudy. Lows in the mid-50s. East winds around 5 miles an hour. Saturday through Monday, partly cloudy. Highs around 80. Lows in the upper 50s. Monday night through Wednesday, mostly clear. Lows in the mid-50s. Highs in the upper 70s. Again, the forecast for Champaign, Urbana, and surrounding areas of East Central Illinois for the rest of tonight, mostly clear. Patchy fog. Lows around 60. Northeast winds around 5 miles an hour. At midnight at the Champaign Airport, skies were partly cloudy. The temperature was 68 degrees, the dew point was 61, and the relative humidity was 78%. The wind was calm. The pressure was 30.04 inches and rising. Elsewhere around the area, at Terre Haute, fog was reported, with a temperature of 66. It was partly cloudy, with a temperature of 72 at Peoria, 69 at Bloomington, 68 at Rantoul, and 68 at Decatur. It was mostly cloudy, with a temperature of 65 at Paris, 67 at Mattoon, and 73 at Springfield. And once again at midnight at the Champaign Airport, under partly cloudy skies, the temperature was 68. Looking elsewhere around the Midwest at midnight, Chicago was partly cloudy, and 62. Indianapolis was mostly cloudy, and 68. St. Louis was mostly cloudy, and 73. Kansas City was cloudy, and 74. Des Moines was mostly cloudy, and 76. Milwaukee was partly cloudy, and 60. Looking elsewhere around the Midwest at midnight, Chicago was partly cloudy, and 62. Indianapolis was mostly cloudy, and 68. St. Louis was mostly cloudy, and 73. Kansas City was cloudy, and 74. Des Moines was mostly cloudy, and 76. Milwaukee was partly cloudy, and 60. The time is currently 12:15 a.m. Central Daylight Time. 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Now for the official National Weather Service forecast for Champaign, Urbana, and surrounding areas of East Central Illinois. Rest of tonight, mostly clear. Patchy fog. Lows around 60. Northeast winds around 5 miles an hour. Thursday, patchy dense fog in the morning. Mostly sunny. Highs in the lower 80s. Northeast winds 10 to 15 miles an hour. Thursday night, partly cloudy. Lows in the mid-50s. Northeast winds 10 to 15 miles an hour. Friday, mostly sunny. Highs in the upper 70s. East winds 5 to 10 miles an hour. Friday night, mostly cloudy until midnight, then becoming partly cloudy. Lows in the mid-50s. East winds around 5 miles an hour. Saturday through Monday, partly cloudy. Highs around 80. Lows in the upper 50s. Monday night through Wednesday, mostly clear. Lows in the mid-50s. Highs in the upper 70s. Again, the forecast for Champaign, Urbana, and surrounding areas of East Central Illinois for the rest of tonight, mostly clear. Patchy fog. Lows around 60. Northeast winds around 5 miles an hour. At midnight at the Champaign Airport, skies were partly cloudy. The temperature was 68 degrees, the dew point was 61, and the relative humidity was 78%. The wind was calm. The pressure was 30.04 inches.

clear. Patchy fog. Lows around 60. Northeast winds around 5 miles an hour. Thursday, patchy dense fog in the morning. Mostly sunny. Highs in the lower 80s. Northeast winds 10 to 15 miles an hour. Thursday night, partly cloudy. Lows in the mid-50s. Northeast winds 10 to 15 miles an hour. Friday, mostly sunny. Highs in the upper 70s. East winds 5 to 10 miles an hour. Friday night, mostly cloudy until midnight, then becoming partly cloudy. Lows in the mid-50s. East winds around 5 miles an hour. Highs in the upper 70s. East winds 5 to 10 miles an hour. Friday night, mostly cloudy until midnight, then becoming partly cloudy. Lows in the mid-50s. East winds around 5 miles an hour. Saturday through Monday, partly cloudy. Highs around 80. Lows in the upper 50s. Monday night through Wednesday, mostly clear. Lows in the mid-50s. Highs in the upper 70s. Again, the forecast for Champaign, Urbana and surrounding areas of East Central Illinois for the rest of tonight, mostly clear. Patchy fog. Lows around 60. Northeast winds around 5 miles an hour. At midnight at the Champaign Airport, skies were partly cloudy. The temperature was 68 degrees, the dew point was 61, and the relative humidity was 78%. The wind was calm. The pressure was 30.04 inches and rising. Elsewhere around the area, at Terre Haute, fog was reported, with a temperature of 66. It was partly cloudy, with a temperature of 72 at Peoria, 69 at Bloomington, 68 at Rantoul, and 68 at Decatur. It was mostly cloudy, with a temperature of 65 at Paris, 67 at Mattoon, and 73 at Springfield. And once again at midnight at the Champaign Airport, under partly cloudy skies, the temperature was 68. Looking elsewhere around the Midwest at midnight, Chicago was partly cloudy, and 62. Indianapolis was mostly cloudy, and 68. St. Louis was mostly cloudy, and 73. Kansas City was cloudy, and 74. Des Moines was mostly cloudy, and 76. Milwaukee was partly cloudy, and 60. The time is currently 12:34 a.m. Central Daylight Time. 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Now for the official National Weather Service forecast for Champaign, Urbana and surrounding areas of East Central Illinois. Rest of tonight, mostly clear. Patchy fog. Lows around 60. Northeast winds around 5 miles an hour. Thursday, patchy dense fog in the morning. Mostly sunny. Highs in the lower 80s. Northeast winds 10 to 15 miles an hour. Thursday night, partly cloudy. Lows in the mid-50s. Northeast winds 10 to 15 miles an hour. Friday, mostly sunny. Highs in the upper 70s. East winds 5 to 10 miles an hour. Friday night, mostly cloudy until midnight, then becoming partly cloudy. Lows in the mid-50s. East winds around 5 miles an hour. Saturday through Monday, partly cloudy. Highs around 80. Lows in the upper 50s. Monday night through Wednesday, mostly clear. Lows in the mid-50s. Highs in the upper 70s. Again, the forecast for Champaign, Urbana and surrounding areas of East Central Illinois for the rest of tonight, mostly clear. Patchy fog. Lows around 60. Northeast winds around 5 miles an hour. At midnight at the Champaign Airport, skies were partly cloudy. The temperature was 68 degrees, the dew point was 61, and the relative humidity was 78%. The wind was calm. The pressure was 30.04 inches and rising. Elsewhere around the area, at Terre Haute, fog was reported, with a temperature of 66. It was partly cloudy, with a temperature of 72 at Peoria, 69 at Bloomington, 68 at Rantoul, and 68 at Decatur. It was mostly cloudy, with a temperature of 65 at Paris, 67 at Mattoon, and 73 at Springfield. And once again at midnight at the Champaign Airport, under partly cloudy skies, the temperature was 68.

Looking elsewhere around the Midwest at midnight, Chicago was partly cloudy, and 62. Indianapolis was mostly cloudy, and 68. St. Louis was mostly cloudy, and 73. Kansas City was cloudy, and 74. Des Moines was mostly cloudy, and 76. Milwaukee was partly cloudy, and 60. The time is currently 12:37 a.m. Central Daylight Time. 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Now for the official National Weather Service forecast for Champaign, Urbana, and surrounding areas of East Central Illinois. Rest of tonight, mostly clear. Patchy fog. Lows around 60. Northeast winds around 5 miles an hour. Thursday, patchy dense fog in the morning. Mostly sunny. Highs in the lower 80s. Northeast winds 10 to 15 miles an hour. Thursday night, partly cloudy. Lows in the mid-50s. Northeast winds 10 to 15 miles an hour. Friday, mostly sunny. Highs in the upper 70s. East winds 5 to 10 miles an hour. Friday night, mostly cloudy until midnight, then becoming partly cloudy. Lows in the mid-50s. East winds around 5 miles an hour. Saturday through Monday, partly cloudy. Highs around 80. Lows in the upper 50s. Monday night through Wednesday, mostly clear. Lows in the mid-50s. Highs in the upper 70s. Again, the forecast for Champaign, Urbana, and surrounding areas of East Central Illinois for the rest of tonight, mostly clear. Patchy fog. Lows around 60. Northeast winds around 5 miles an hour. At midnight at the Champaign Airport, skies were partly cloudy. The temperature was 68 degrees, the dew point was 61, and the relative humidity was 78%. The wind was calm. The pressure was 30.04 inches and rising. Elsewhere around the area, at Terre Haute, fog was reported, with a temperature of 66. It was partly cloudy, with a temperature of 72 at Peoria, 69 at Bloomington, 68 at Rantoul, and 68 at Decatur. It was mostly cloudy, with a temperature of 65 at Paris, 67 at Mattoon, and 73 at Springfield. And once again at midnight at the Champaign Airport, under partly cloudy skies, the temperature was 68. Looking elsewhere around the Midwest at midnight, Chicago was partly cloudy, and 62. Indianapolis was mostly cloudy, and 68. St. Louis was mostly cloudy, and 73. Kansas City was cloudy, and 74. Des Moines was mostly cloudy, and 76. Milwaukee was partly cloudy, and 60. The time is currently 12:40 a.m. Central Daylight Time. 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Now for the official National Weather Service forecast for Champaign, Urbana, and surrounding areas of East Central Illinois. Rest of tonight, mostly clear. Patchy fog. Lows around 60. Northeast winds around 5 miles an hour. Thursday, patchy dense fog in the morning. Mostly sunny. Highs in the lower 80s. Northeast winds 10 to 15 miles an hour. Thursday night, partly cloudy. Lows in the mid-50s. Northeast winds 10 to 15 miles an hour. Friday, mostly sunny. Highs in the upper 70s. East winds 5 to 10 miles an hour. Friday night, mostly cloudy until midnight, then becoming partly cloudy. Lows in the mid-50s. East winds around 5 miles an hour. Saturday through Monday, partly cloudy. Highs around 80. Lows in the upper 50s. Monday night through Wednesday, mostly clear. Lows in the mid-50s. Highs in the upper 70s. Again, the forecast for Champaign, Urbana, and surrounding areas of East Central Illinois for the rest of tonight, mostly clear. Patchy fog. Lows around 60. Northeast winds around 5 miles an hour. At midnight at the Champaign Airport, skies were partly cloudy. The temperature was 68 degrees, the dew point was 61, and the relative humidity was 78%. The wind was calm. The pressure was 30.04 inches and rising.

winds 5 to 10 miles an hour. Friday night, mostly cloudy until midnight, then becoming partly cloudy. Lows in the mid-50s. East winds around 5 miles an hour. Saturday through Monday, partly cloudy. Highs around 80. Lows in the upper 50s. Monday night through Wednesday, mostly clear. Lows in the mid-50s. Highs in the upper 70s. Again, the forecast for Champaign, Urbana and surrounding areas of East Central Illinois for the rest of tonight, mostly clear. Patchy fog. Lows around 60. Northeast winds around 5 miles an hour. At midnight at the Champaign Airport, skies were partly cloudy. The temperature was 68 degrees, the dew point was 61, and the relative humidity was 78%. The wind was calm. The pressure was 30.04 inches and rising. Elsewhere around the area, at Terre Haute, fog was reported, with a temperature of 66. It was partly cloudy, with a temperature of 72 at Peoria, 69 at Bloomington, 68 at Rantoul, and 68 at Decatur. It was mostly cloudy, with a temperature of 65 at Paris, 67 at Mattoon, and 73 at Springfield. And once again at midnight at the Champaign Airport, under partly cloudy skies, the temperature was 68. Looking elsewhere around the Midwest at midnight, Chicago was partly cloudy, and 62. Indianapolis was mostly cloudy, and 68. St. Louis was mostly cloudy, and 73. Kansas City was cloudy, and 74. Des Moines was mostly cloudy, and 76. Milwaukee was partly cloudy, and 60. The time is currently 12:54 a.m. Central Daylight Time. 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Now for the official National Weather Service forecast for Champaign, Urbana and surrounding areas of East Central Illinois. Rest of tonight, mostly clear. Patchy fog. Lows around 60. Northeast winds around 5 miles an hour. Thursday, patchy dense fog in the morning. Mostly sunny. Highs in the lower 80s. Northeast winds 10 to 15 miles an hour. Thursday night, partly cloudy. Lows in the mid-50s. Northeast winds 10 to 15 miles an hour. Friday, mostly sunny. Highs in the upper 70s. East winds 5 to 10 miles an hour. Friday night, mostly cloudy until midnight, then becoming partly cloudy. Lows in the mid-50s. East winds around 5 miles an hour. Saturday through Monday, partly cloudy. Highs around 80. Lows in the upper 50s. Monday night through Wednesday, mostly clear. Lows in the mid-50s. Highs in the upper 70s. Again, the forecast for Champaign, Urbana and surrounding areas of East Central Illinois for the rest of tonight, mostly clear. Patchy fog. Lows around 60. Northeast winds around 5 miles an hour. At midnight at the Champaign Airport, skies were partly cloudy. The temperature was 68 degrees, the dew point was 61, and the relative humidity was 78%. The wind was calm. The pressure was 30.04 inches and rising. Elsewhere around the area, at Terre Haute, fog was reported, with a temperature of 66. It was partly cloudy, with a temperature of 72 at Peoria, 69 at Bloomington, 68 at Rantoul, and 68 at Decatur. It was mostly cloudy, with a temperature of 65 at Paris, 67 at Mattoon, and 73 at Springfield. And once again at midnight at the Champaign Airport, under partly cloudy skies, the temperature was 68. Looking elsewhere around the Midwest at midnight, Chicago was partly cloudy, and 62. Indianapolis was mostly cloudy, and 68. St. Louis was mostly cloudy, and 73. Kansas City was cloudy, and 74. Des Moines was mostly cloudy, and 76. Milwaukee was partly cloudy, and 60. The time is currently 12:56 a.m. Central Daylight Time. 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Now for the official National Weather Service forecast for Champaign, Urbana and surrounding areas of East Central Illinois. Rest of tonight, mostly clear.

Patchy fog. Lows around 60. Northeast winds around 5 miles an hour. Thursday, patchy dense fog in the morning. Mostly sunny. Highs in the lower 80s. Northeast winds 10 to 15 miles an hour. Thursday night, partly cloudy. Lows in the mid-50s. Northeast winds 10 to 15 miles an hour. Friday, mostly sunny. Highs in the upper 70s. East winds 5 to 10 miles an hour. Friday night, mostly cloudy until midnight, then becoming partly cloudy. Lows in the mid-50s. East winds around 5 miles an hour. Saturday through Monday, partly cloudy. Highs around 80. Lows in the upper 50s. Monday night through Wednesday, mostly clear. Lows in the mid-50s. Highs in the upper 70s. Again, the forecast for Champaign, Urbana and surrounding areas of East Central Illinois for the rest of tonight, mostly clear. Patchy fog. Lows around 60. Northeast winds around 5 miles an hour. At midnight at the Champaign Airport, skies were partly cloudy. The temperature was 68 degrees, the dew point was 61, and the relative humidity was 78%. The wind was calm. The pressure was 30.04 inches and rising. Elsewhere around the area, at Terre Haute, fog was reported, with a temperature of 66. It was partly cloudy, with a temperature of 72 at Peoria, 69 at Bloomington, 68 at Rantoul, and 68 at Decatur. It was mostly cloudy, with a temperature of 65 at Paris, 67 at Mattoon, and 73 at Springfield. And once again at midnight at the Champaign Airport, under partly cloudy skies, the temperature was 68. Looking elsewhere around the Midwest at midnight, Chicago was partly cloudy, and 62. Indianapolis was mostly cloudy, and 68. St. Louis was mostly cloudy, and 73. Kansas City was cloudy, and 74. Des Moines was mostly cloudy, and 76. Milwaukee was partly cloudy, and 60. The time is currently 12:59 a.m. Central Daylight Time. 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Now for the official National Weather Service forecast for Champaign, Urbana, and surrounding areas of East Central Illinois. Rest of tonight, mostly clear. Patchy fog. Lows around 60. Northeast winds around 5 miles an hour. Thursday, patchy dense fog in the morning. Mostly sunny. Highs in the lower 80s. Northeast winds 10 to 15 miles an hour. Thursday night, partly cloudy. Lows in the mid-50s. Northeast winds 10 to 15 miles an hour. Friday, mostly sunny. Highs in the upper 70s. East winds 5 to 10 miles an hour. Friday night, mostly cloudy until midnight, then becoming partly cloudy. Lows in the mid-50s. East winds around 5 miles an hour. Saturday through Monday, partly cloudy. Highs around 80. Lows in the upper 50s. Monday night through Wednesday, mostly clear. Lows in the mid-50s. Highs in the upper 70s. Again, the forecast for Champaign, Urbana, and surrounding areas of East Central Illinois for the rest of tonight, mostly clear. Patchy fog. Lows around 60. Northeast winds around 5 miles an hour. The time is currently 1:01 a.m. Central Daylight Time. 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Now for the official National Weather Service forecast for Champaign, Urbana, and surrounding areas of East Central Illinois. Rest of tonight, mostly clear. Patchy fog. Lows around 60. Northeast winds around 5 miles an hour. Thursday, patchy dense fog in the morning. Mostly sunny. Highs in the lower 80s. Northeast winds 10 to 15 miles an hour. Thursday night, partly cloudy. Lows in the mid-50s. Northeast winds 10 to 15 miles an hour. Friday, mostly sunny. Highs in the upper 70s. East winds 5 to 10 miles an hour. Friday night, mostly cloudy until midnight, then becoming partly cloudy. Lows in the mid-50s. East winds around 5 miles an hour.
Saturday through Monday, partly cloudy. Highs around 80. Lows in the upper 50s. Monday night through Wednesday, mostly clear. Lows in the mid-50s. Highs in the upper 70s. Again, the forecast for Champaign, Urbana and surrounding areas of East Central Illinois for the rest of tonight, mostly clear. Patchy fog. Lows around 60. Northeast winds around 5 miles an hour. At 1 a.m. at the Champaign Airport, skies were partly cloudy. The temperature was 67 degrees, the dew point was 60, and the relative humidity was 78%. The wind was northeast at 3 miles an hour. The pressure was 30.04 inches and steady. Elsewhere around the area, at Terre Haute, fog was reported, with a temperature of 64. It was partly cloudy, with a temperature of 73 at Peoria, 67 at Bloomington, 67 at Rantoul, and 67 at Decatur. It was mostly cloudy, with a temperature of 64 at Paris, 65 at Mattoon, and 69 at Springfield. And once again at 1 a.m. at the Champaign Airport, under partly cloudy skies, the temperature was 67. The time is currently 1:03 a.m. Central Daylight Time. 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Now for the official National Weather Service forecast for Champaign, Urbana and surrounding areas of East Central Illinois. Rest of tonight, mostly clear. Patchy fog. Lows around 60. Northeast winds around 5 miles an hour. Thursday, patchy dense fog in the morning. Mostly sunny. Highs in the lower 80s. Northeast winds 10 to 15 miles an hour. Thursday night, partly cloudy. Lows in the mid-50s. Northeast winds 10 to 15 miles an hour. Friday, mostly sunny. Highs in the upper 70s. East winds 5 to 10 miles an hour. Friday night, mostly cloudy until midnight, then becoming partly cloudy. Lows in the mid-50s. East winds around 5 miles an hour. Saturday through Monday, partly cloudy. Highs around 80. Lows in the upper 50s. Monday night through Wednesday, mostly clear. Lows in the mid-50s. Highs in the upper 70s. Again, the forecast for Champaign, Urbana and surrounding areas of East Central Illinois for the rest of tonight, mostly clear. Patchy fog. Lows around 60. Northeast winds around 5 miles an hour. At 1 a.m. at the Champaign Airport, skies were partly cloudy. The temperature was 67 degrees, the dew point was 60, and the relative humidity was 78%. The wind was northeast at 3 miles an hour. The pressure was 30.04 inches and steady. Elsewhere around the area, at Terre Haute, fog was reported, with a temperature of 64. It was partly cloudy, with a temperature of 73 at Peoria, 67 at Bloomington, 67 at Rantoul, and 67 at Decatur. It was mostly cloudy, with a temperature of 64 at Paris, 65 at Mattoon, and 69 at Springfield. And once again at 1 a.m. at the Champaign Airport, under partly cloudy skies, the temperature was 67. 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Programming originates from NOAA's National Weather Service office in Lincoln and transmits from the WCIA television tower near Seymour. 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Now for the official National Weather Service forecast for Champaign, Urbana and surrounding areas of East Central Illinois. Rest of tonight, mostly clear. Patchy fog. Lows around 60. Northeast winds around 5 miles an hour. Thursday, patchy dense fog in the morning. Mostly sunny. Highs in the lower 80s. Northeast winds 10 to 15 miles an hour. Thursday night, partly cloudy. Lows in the mid-50s.

partly cloudy. Highs around 80. Lows in the upper 50s. Monday night through Wednesday, mostly clear. Lows in the mid-50s. Highs in the upper 70s. Again, the forecast for Champaign, Urbana and surrounding areas of East Central Illinois for the rest of tonight, mostly clear. Patchy fog. Lows around 60. Northeast winds around 5 miles an hour. At 1 a.m. at the Champaign Airport, skies were partly cloudy. The temperature was 67 degrees, the dew point was 60, and the relative humidity was 78%. The wind was northeast at 3 miles an hour. The pressure was 30.04 inches and steady. Elsewhere around the area, at Terre Haute, fog was reported, with a temperature of 64. It was partly cloudy, with a temperature of 73 at Peoria, 67 at Bloomington, 67 at Rantoul, and 67 at Decatur. It was mostly cloudy, with a temperature of 64 at Paris, 65 at Mattoon, and 69 at Springfield. And once again at 1 a.m. at the Champaign Airport, under partly cloudy skies, the temperature was 67. Looking elsewhere around the Midwest at 1 a.m., Chicago was partly cloudy, and 60. Indianapolis was mostly cloudy, and 64. St. Louis was mostly cloudy, and 72. Kansas City was cloudy, and 71. Des Moines was cloudy, and 73. Milwaukee was clear, and 55. The time is currently 1:09 a.m. Central Daylight Time. 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Now for the official National Weather Service forecast for Champaign, Urbana and surrounding areas of East Central Illinois. Rest of tonight, mostly clear. Patchy fog. Lows around 60. Northeast winds around 5 miles an hour. Thursday, patchy dense fog in the morning. Mostly sunny. Highs in the lower 80s. Northeast winds 10 to 15 miles an hour. Thursday night, partly cloudy. Lows in the mid-50s. Northeast winds 10 to 15 miles an hour. Friday, mostly sunny. Highs in the upper 70s. East winds 5 to 10 miles an hour. Friday night, mostly cloudy until midnight, then becoming partly cloudy. Lows in the mid-50s. East winds around 5 miles an hour. Saturday through Monday, partly cloudy. Highs around 80. Lows in the upper 50s. Monday night through Wednesday, mostly clear. Lows in the mid-50s. Highs in the upper 70s. Again, the forecast for Champaign, Urbana and surrounding areas of East Central Illinois for the rest of tonight, mostly clear. Patchy fog. Lows around 60. Northeast winds around 5 miles an hour. At 1 a.m. at the Champaign Airport, skies were partly cloudy. The temperature was 67 degrees, the dew point was 60, and the relative humidity was 78%. The wind was northeast at 3 miles an hour. The pressure was 30.04 inches and steady. Elsewhere around the area, at Terre Haute, fog was reported, with a temperature of 64. It was partly cloudy, with a temperature of 73 at Peoria, 67 at Rantoul, and 64 at Paris. It was mostly cloudy, with a temperature of 67 at Bloomington, 65 at Mattoon, 67 at Decatur, and 69 at Springfield. And once again at 1 a.m. at the Champaign Airport, under partly cloudy skies, the temperature was 67. Looking elsewhere around the Midwest at 1 a.m., Chicago was partly cloudy, and 60. Indianapolis was mostly cloudy, and 64. St. Louis was mostly cloudy, and 72. Kansas City was cloudy, and 71. Des Moines was cloudy, and 73. Milwaukee was clear, and 55. The time is currently 1:12 a.m. Central Daylight Time. 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Now for the official National Weather Service forecast for Champaign, Urbana and surrounding areas of East Central Illinois. Rest of tonight, mostly clear. Patchy fog. Lows around 60. Northeast winds around 5 miles an hour. Thursday, patchy dense fog in the morning. Mostly sunny. Highs in the lower 80s.

Northeast winds 10 to 15 miles an hour. Thursday night, partly cloudy. Lows in the mid-50s. Northeast winds 10 to 15 miles an hour. Friday, mostly sunny. Highs in the upper 70s. East winds 5 to 10 miles an hour. Friday night, mostly cloudy until midnight, then becoming partly cloudy. Lows in the mid-50s. East winds around 5 miles an hour. Saturday through Monday, partly cloudy. Highs around 80. Lows in the upper 50s. Monday night through Wednesday, mostly clear. Lows in the mid-50s. Highs in the upper 70s. Again, the forecast for Champaign, Urbana and surrounding areas of East Central Illinois for the rest of tonight, mostly clear. Patchy fog. Lows around 60. Northeast winds around 5 miles an hour. At 1 a.m. at the Champaign Airport, skies were partly cloudy. The temperature was 67 degrees, the dew point was 60, and the relative humidity was 78%. The wind was northeast at 3 miles an hour. The pressure was 30.04 inches and steady. Elsewhere around the area, at Terre Haute, fog was reported, with a temperature of 64. It was partly cloudy, with a temperature of 73 at Peoria, 67 at Rantoul, and 64 at Paris. It was mostly cloudy, with a temperature of 67 at Bloomington, 65 at Mattoon, 67 at Decatur, and 69 at Springfield. And once again at 1 a.m. at the Champaign Airport, under partly cloudy skies, the temperature was 67. Looking elsewhere around the Midwest at 1 a.m., Chicago was partly cloudy, and 60. Indianapolis was mostly cloudy, and 64. St. Louis was mostly cloudy, and 72. Kansas City was cloudy, and 71. Des Moines was cloudy, and 73. Milwaukee was clear, and 55. Looking elsewhere around the Midwest at 1 a.m., Chicago was partly cloudy, and 60. Indianapolis was mostly cloudy, and 64. St. Louis was mostly cloudy, and 72. Kansas City was cloudy, and 71. Des Moines was cloudy, and 73. Milwaukee was clear, and 55. The time is currently 1:15 a.m. Central Daylight Time. 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Now for the official National Weather Service forecast for Champaign, Urbana and surrounding areas of East Central Illinois. Rest of tonight, mostly clear. Patchy fog. Lows around 60. Northeast winds around 5 miles an hour. Thursday, patchy dense fog in the morning. Mostly sunny. Highs in the lower 80s. Northeast winds 10 to 15 miles an hour. Thursday night, partly cloudy. Lows in the mid-50s. Northeast winds 10 to 15 miles an hour. Friday, mostly sunny. Highs in the upper 70s. East winds 5 to 10 miles an hour. Friday night, mostly cloudy until midnight, then becoming partly cloudy. Lows in the mid-50s. East winds around 5 miles an hour. Saturday through Monday, partly cloudy. Highs around 80. Lows in the upper 50s. Monday night through Wednesday, mostly clear. Lows in the mid-50s. Highs in the upper 70s. Again, the forecast for Champaign, Urbana and surrounding areas of East Central Illinois for the rest of tonight, mostly clear. Patchy fog. Lows around 60. Northeast winds around 5 miles an hour. At 1 a.m. at the Champaign Airport, skies were partly cloudy. The temperature was 67 degrees, the dew point was 60, and the relative humidity was 78%. The wind was northeast at 3 miles an hour. The pressure was 30.04 inches and steady. Elsewhere around the area, at Terre Haute, fog was reported, with a temperature of 64. It was partly cloudy, with a temperature of 73 at Peoria, 67 at Rantoul, and 64 at Paris. It was mostly cloudy, with a temperature of 67 at Bloomington, 65 at Mattoon, 67 at Decatur, and 69 at Springfield. And once again at 1 a.m. at the Champaign Airport, under partly cloudy skies, the temperature was 67. Looking elsewhere around the Midwest at 1 a.m., Chicago was partly cloudy,

and 60. Indianapolis was mostly cloudy, and 64. St. Louis was mostly cloudy, and 72. Kansas City was cloudy, and 71. Des Moines was cloudy, and 73. Milwaukee was clear, and 55. The time is currently 1:18 a.m. Central Daylight Time. 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Now for the official National Weather Service forecast for Champaign, Urbana, and surrounding areas of East Central Illinois. Rest of tonight, mostly clear. Patchy fog. Lows around 60. Northeast winds around 5 miles an hour. Thursday, patchy dense fog in the morning. Mostly sunny. Highs in the lower 80s. Northeast winds 10 to 15 miles an hour. Thursday night, partly cloudy. Lows in the mid-50s. Northeast winds 10 to 15 miles an hour. Friday, mostly sunny. Highs in the upper 70s. East winds 5 to 10 miles an hour. Friday night, mostly cloudy until midnight, then becoming partly cloudy. Lows in the mid-50s. East winds around 5 miles an hour. Saturday through Monday, partly cloudy. Highs around 80. Lows in the upper 50s. Monday night through Wednesday, mostly clear. Lows in the mid-50s. Highs in the upper 70s. Again, the forecast for Champaign, Urbana, and surrounding areas of East Central Illinois for the rest of tonight, mostly clear. Patchy fog. Lows around 60. Northeast winds around 5 miles an hour. At 1 a.m. at the Champaign Airport, skies were partly cloudy. The temperature was 67 degrees, the dew point was 60, and the relative humidity was 78%. The wind was northeast at 3 miles an hour. The pressure was 30.04 inches and steady. Elsewhere around the area, at Terre Haute, fog was reported, with a temperature of 64. It was partly cloudy, with a temperature of 73 at Peoria, 67 at Rantoul, and 64 at Paris. It was mostly cloudy, with a temperature of 67 at Bloomington, 65 at Mattoon, 67 at Decatur, and 69 at Springfield. And once again at 1 a.m. at the Champaign Airport, under partly cloudy skies, the temperature was 67. Looking elsewhere around the Midwest at 1 a.m., Chicago was partly cloudy, and 60. Indianapolis was mostly cloudy, and 64. St. Louis was mostly cloudy, and 72. Kansas City was cloudy, and 71. Des Moines was cloudy, and 73. Milwaukee was clear, and 55. The time is currently 1:20 a.m. Central Daylight Time. 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Now for the official National Weather Service forecast for Champaign, Urbana, and surrounding areas of East Central Illinois. Rest of tonight, mostly clear. Patchy fog. Lows around 60. Northeast winds around 5 miles an hour. Thursday, patchy dense fog in the morning. Mostly sunny. Highs in the lower 80s. Northeast winds 10 to 15 miles an hour. Thursday night, partly cloudy. Lows in the mid-50s. Northeast winds 10 to 15 miles an hour. Friday, mostly sunny. Highs in the upper 70s. East winds 5 to 10 miles an hour. Friday night, mostly cloudy until midnight, then becoming partly cloudy. Lows in the mid-50s. East winds around 5 miles an hour. Saturday through Monday, partly cloudy. Highs around 80. Lows in the upper 50s. Monday night through Wednesday, mostly clear. Lows in the mid-50s. Highs in the upper 70s. Again, the forecast for Champaign, Urbana, and surrounding areas of East Central Illinois for the rest of tonight, mostly clear. Patchy fog. Lows around 60. Northeast winds around 5 miles an hour. At 1 a.m. at the Champaign Airport, skies were partly cloudy. The temperature was 67 degrees, the dew point was 60, and the relative humidity was 78%. The wind was northeast at 3 miles an hour. The pressure was 30.04 inches and steady. Elsewhere around the area, at Terre Haute, fog was reported, with a temperature

64. It was partly cloudy, with a temperature of 73 at Peoria, 67 at Rantoul, and 63 at Paris. It was mostly cloudy, with a temperature of 67 at Bloomington, 65 at Mattoon, 67 at Decatur, and 69 at Springfield. And once again at 1 a.m. at the Champaign Airport, under partly cloudy skies, the temperature was 67. Looking elsewhere around the Midwest at 1 a.m., Chicago was partly cloudy, and 60. Indianapolis was mostly cloudy, and 64. St. Louis was mostly cloudy, and 72. Kansas City was cloudy, and 71. Des Moines was cloudy, and 73. Milwaukee was clear, and 55. The time is currently 1:23 a.m. Central Daylight Time. 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Now for the official National Weather Service forecast for Champaign, Urbana, and surrounding areas of East Central Illinois. West of tonight, mostly clear. Patchy fog. Lows around 60. Northeast winds around 5 miles an hour. Thursday, patchy dense fog in the morning. Mostly sunny. Highs in the lower 80s. Northeast winds 10 to 15 miles an hour. Thursday night, partly cloudy. Lows in the mid-50s. Northeast winds 10 to 15 miles an hour. Friday, mostly sunny. Highs in the upper 70s. East winds 5 to 10 miles an hour. Friday night, mostly cloudy until midnight, then becoming partly cloudy. Lows in the mid-50s. East winds around 5 miles an hour. Saturday through Monday, partly cloudy. Highs around 80. Lows in the upper 50s. Monday night through Wednesday, mostly clear. Lows in the mid-50s. Highs in the upper 70s. Again, the forecast for Champaign, Urbana, and surrounding areas of East Central Illinois for the rest of tonight, mostly clear. Patchy fog. Lows around 60. Northeast winds around 5 miles an hour. At 1 a.m. at the Champaign Airport, skies were partly cloudy. The temperature was 67 degrees, the dew point was 60, and the relative humidity was 78%. The wind was northeast at 3 miles an hour. The pressure was 30.04 inches and steady. Elsewhere around the area, at Terre Haute, fog was reported, with a temperature of 64. It was partly cloudy, with a temperature of 73 at Peoria, 67 at Rantoul, and 63 at Paris. It was mostly cloudy, with a temperature of 67 at Bloomington, 65 at Mattoon, 67 at Decatur, and 69 at Springfield. And once again at 1 a.m. at the Champaign Airport, under partly cloudy skies, the temperature was 67. Looking elsewhere around the Midwest at 1 a.m., Chicago was partly cloudy, and 60. Indianapolis was mostly cloudy, and 64. St. Louis was mostly cloudy, and 72. Kansas City was cloudy, and 71. Des Moines was cloudy, and 73. Milwaukee was clear, and 55. The time is currently 1:26 a.m. Central Daylight Time. 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Now for the official National Weather Service forecast for Champaign, Urbana, and surrounding areas of East Central Illinois. West of tonight, mostly clear. Patchy fog. Lows around 60. Northeast winds around 5 miles an hour. Thursday, patchy dense fog in the morning. Mostly sunny. Highs in the lower 80s. Northeast winds 10 to 15 miles an hour. Thursday night, partly cloudy. Lows in the mid-50s. Northeast winds 10 to 15 miles an hour. Friday, mostly sunny. Highs in the upper 70s. East winds 5 to 10 miles an hour. Friday night, mostly cloudy until midnight, then becoming partly cloudy. Lows in the mid-50s. East winds around 5 miles an hour. Saturday through Monday, partly cloudy. Highs around 80. Lows in the upper 50s. Monday night through Wednesday, mostly clear. Lows in the mid-50s. Highs in the upper 70s. Again, the forecast for Champaign, Urbana, and surrounding areas of East Central Illinois for the rest of tonight, mostly

clear. Patchy fog. Lows around 60. Northeast winds around 5 miles an hour. At 1 a.m. at the Champaign Airport, skies were partly cloudy. The temperature was 67 degrees, the dew point was 60, and the relative humidity was 78%. The wind was northeast at 3 miles an hour. The pressure was 30.04 inches and steady. Elsewhere around the area, at Terre Haute, fog was reported, with a temperature of 64. It was partly cloudy, with a temperature of 73 at Peoria, 67 at Rantoul, and 63 at Paris. It was mostly cloudy, with a temperature of 67 at Bloomington, 65 at Mattoon, 67 at Decatur, and 69 at Springfield. And once again at 1 a.m. at the Champaign Airport, under partly cloudy skies, the temperature was 67. Looking elsewhere around the Midwest at 1 a.m., Chicago was partly cloudy, and 60. Indianapolis was mostly cloudy, and 64. St. Louis was mostly cloudy, and 72. Kansas City was cloudy, and 71. Des Moines was cloudy, and 73. Milwaukee was clear, and 55. The time is currently 1:29 a.m. Central Daylight Time. 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Now for the official National Weather Service forecast for Champaign, Urbana, and surrounding areas of East Central Illinois. Rest of tonight, mostly cloudy. Patchy fog. Lows in the lower 60s. Northeast winds around 5 miles an hour. Thursday, patchy dense fog in the morning. Partly sunny. Highs in the lower 80s. Northeast winds 10 to 15 miles an hour. Thursday night, partly cloudy. Lows in the mid-50s. East winds 5 to 10 miles an hour. Friday, mostly sunny in the morning, then becoming mostly cloudy. Highs in the upper 70s. East winds around 5 miles an hour. Friday night, mostly cloudy. Lows in the upper 50s. East winds around 5 miles an hour. Saturday, partly sunny. Highs in the lower 80s. Saturday night through Monday, partly cloudy. Lows in the mid-50s. Highs in the upper 70s. Monday night through Wednesday, mostly clear. Lows in the mid-50s. Highs around 80. Again, the forecast for Champaign, Urbana, and surrounding areas of East Central Illinois for the rest of tonight, mostly cloudy. Patchy fog. Lows in the lower 60s. Northeast winds around 5 miles an hour. At 1 a.m. at the Champaign Airport, skies were partly cloudy. The temperature was 67 degrees, the dew point was 60, and the relative humidity was 78%. The wind was northeast at 3 miles an hour. The pressure was 30.04 inches and steady. Elsewhere around the area, at Terre Haute, fog was reported, with a temperature of 64. It was partly cloudy, with a temperature of 73 at Peoria, 67 at Rantoul, and 63 at Paris. It was mostly cloudy, with a temperature of 67 at Bloomington, 65 at Mattoon, 67 at Decatur, and 69 at Springfield. And once again at 1 a.m. at the Champaign Airport, under partly cloudy skies, the temperature was 67. Looking elsewhere around the Midwest at 1 a.m., Chicago was partly cloudy, and 60. Indianapolis was mostly cloudy, and 64. St. Louis was mostly cloudy, and 72. Kansas City was cloudy, and 71. Des Moines was cloudy, and 73. Milwaukee was clear, and 55. The time is currently 1:32 a.m. Central Daylight Time. 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Now for the official National Weather Service forecast for Champaign, Urbana, and surrounding areas of East Central Illinois. Rest of tonight, mostly cloudy. Patchy fog. Lows in the lower 60s. Northeast winds around 5 miles an hour. Thursday, patchy dense fog in the morning. Partly sunny. Highs in the lower 80s. Northeast winds 10 to 15 miles an hour. Thursday night, partly cloudy. Lows in the mid-50s. East winds 5 to 10 miles an hour. Friday, mostly sunny in the morning, then becoming

mostly cloudy. Highs in the upper 70s. East winds around 5 miles an hour. Friday night, mostly cloudy. Lows in the upper 50s. Lows in the mid 50s. East winds 5 to 10 miles an hour. Friday, mostly sunny in the morning, then becoming mostly cloudy. Highs in the upper 70s. East winds around 5 miles an hour. Friday night, mostly cloudy. Lows in the upper 50s. East winds around 5 miles an hour. Saturday, partly sunny. Highs in the lower 80s. Saturday night through Monday, partly cloudy. Lows in the mid 50s. Highs in the upper 70s. Monday night through Wednesday, mostly clear. Lows in the mid 50s. Highs around 80. Again, the forecast for Champaign, Urbana and surrounding areas of East Central Illinois for the rest of tonight, mostly cloudy. Patchy fog. Lows in the lower 60s. Northeast winds around 5 miles an hour. At 1 a.m. at the Champaign Airport, skies were partly cloudy. The temperature was 67 degrees, the dew point was 60, and the relative humidity was 78%. The wind was northeast at 3 miles an hour. The pressure was 30.04 inches and steady. Elsewhere around the area, at Terre Haute, fog was reported, with a temperature of 64. It was partly cloudy, with a temperature of 73 at Peoria, 67 at Rantoul, and 63 at Paris. It was mostly cloudy, with a temperature of 67 at Bloomington, 65 at Mattoon, 67 at Decatur, and 69 at Springfield. And once again at 1 a.m. at the Champaign Airport, under partly cloudy skies, the temperature was 67. Looking elsewhere around the Midwest at 1 a.m., Chicago was partly cloudy, and 60. Indianapolis was mostly cloudy, and 64. St. Louis was mostly cloudy, and 72. Kansas City was cloudy, and 71. Des Moines was cloudy, and 73. Milwaukee was clear, and 55. The time is currently 1:35 a.m. Central Daylight Time. 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Now for the official National Weather Service forecast for Champaign, Urbana and surrounding areas of East Central Illinois. Rest of tonight, mostly cloudy. Patchy fog. Lows in the lower 60s. Northeast winds around 5 miles an hour. Thursday, patchy dense fog in the morning. Partly sunny. Highs in the lower 80s. Northeast winds 10 to 15 miles an hour. Thursday night, partly cloudy. Lows in the mid-50s. East winds 5 to 10 miles an hour. Friday, mostly sunny in the morning, then becoming mostly cloudy. Highs in the upper 70s. East winds around 5 miles an hour. Friday night, mostly cloudy. Lows in the upper 50s. East winds around 5 miles an hour. Saturday, partly sunny. Highs in the lower 80s. Saturday night through Monday, partly cloudy. Lows in the mid-50s. Highs in the upper 70s. Monday night through Wednesday, mostly clear. Lows in the mid-50s. Highs around 80. Again, the forecast for Champaign, Urbana and surrounding areas of East Central Illinois for the rest of tonight, mostly cloudy. Patchy fog. Lows in the lower 60s. Northeast winds around 5 miles an hour. At 1 a.m. at the Champaign Airport, skies were partly cloudy. The temperature was 67 degrees, the dew point was 60, and the relative humidity was 78%. The wind was northeast at 3 miles an hour. The pressure was 30.04 inches and steady. Elsewhere around the area, at Terre Haute, fog was reported, with a temperature of 64. It was partly cloudy, with a temperature of 73 at Peoria, 67 at Rantoul, and 63 at Paris. It was mostly cloudy, with a temperature of 67 at Bloomington, 65 at Mattoon, 67 at Decatur, and 69 at Springfield. And once again at 1 a.m. at the Champaign Airport, under partly cloudy skies, the temperature was 67. Looking elsewhere around the Midwest at 1 a.m., Chicago was partly cloudy, and 60. Indianapolis was mostly cloudy, and 64. St. Louis was mostly cloudy.

and 72. Kansas City was cloudy and 71. Des Moines was cloudy and 73. Milwaukee was clear and 55. The time is currently 1:37 a.m. Central Daylight Time. 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Now for the official National Weather Service forecast for Champaign, Urbana, and surrounding areas of East Central Illinois. Rest of tonight, mostly cloudy. Patchy fog. Lows in the lower 60s. Northeast winds around 5 miles an hour. Thursday, patchy dense fog in the morning. Partly sunny. Highs in the lower 80s. Northeast winds 10 to 15 miles an hour. Thursday night, partly cloudy. Lows in the mid-50s. East winds 5 to 10 miles an hour. Friday, mostly sunny in the morning, then becoming mostly cloudy. Highs in the upper 70s. East winds around 5 miles an hour. Friday night, mostly cloudy. Lows in the upper 50s. East winds around 5 miles an hour. Saturday, partly sunny. Highs in the lower 80s. Saturday night through Monday, partly cloudy. Lows in the mid-50s. Highs in the upper 70s. Monday night through Wednesday, mostly clear. Lows in the mid-50s. Highs around 80. Again, the forecast for Champaign, Urbana, and surrounding areas of East Central Illinois for the rest of tonight, mostly cloudy. Patchy fog. Lows in the lower 60s. Northeast winds around 5 miles an hour. At 1 a.m. at the Champaign Airport, skies were partly cloudy. The temperature was 67 degrees, the dew point was 60, and the relative humidity was 78%. The wind was northeast at 3 miles an hour. The pressure was 30.04 inches and steady. Elsewhere around the area, at Terre Haute, fog was reported, with a temperature of 64. It was partly cloudy, with a temperature of 73 at Peoria, 67 at Rantoul, and 63 at Paris. It was mostly cloudy, with a temperature of 67 at Bloomington, 65 at Mattoon, 67 at Decatur, and 69 at Springfield. And once again at 1 a.m. at the Champaign Airport, under partly cloudy skies, the temperature was 67. Looking elsewhere around the Midwest at 1 a.m., Chicago was partly cloudy, and 60. Indianapolis was mostly cloudy, and 64. St. Louis was mostly cloudy, and 72. Kansas City was cloudy, and 71. Des Moines was cloudy, and 73. Milwaukee was clear, and 55. The time is currently 1:40 a.m. Central Daylight Time. 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Now for the official National Weather Service forecast for Champaign, Urbana, and surrounding areas of East Central Illinois. Rest of tonight, mostly cloudy. Patchy fog. Lows in the lower 60s. Northeast winds around 5 miles an hour. Thursday, patchy dense fog in the morning. Partly sunny. Highs in the lower 80s. Northeast winds 10 to 15 miles an hour. Thursday night, partly cloudy. Lows in the mid-50s. East winds 5 to 10 miles an hour. Friday, mostly sunny in the morning, then becoming mostly cloudy. Highs in the upper 70s. East winds around 5 miles an hour. Friday night, mostly cloudy. Lows in the upper 50s. East winds around 5 miles an hour. Saturday, partly sunny. Highs in the lower 80s. Saturday night through Monday, partly cloudy. Lows in the mid-50s. Highs in the upper 70s. Monday night through Wednesday, mostly clear. Lows in the mid-50s. Highs around 80. Again, the forecast for Champaign, Urbana, and surrounding areas of East Central Illinois for the rest of tonight, mostly cloudy. Patchy fog. Lows in the lower 60s. Northeast winds around 5 miles an hour. At 1 a.m. at the Champaign Airport, skies were partly cloudy. The temperature was 67 degrees, the dew point was 60, and the relative humidity was 78%. The wind was northeast at 3 miles an hour. The pressure was 30.04 inches and steady. Elsewhere around the area, at 10...
quote, fog was reported with a temperature of 64. It was partly cloudy with a temperature of 73 at Peoria, 67 at Rantoul, and 63 at Paris. It was mostly cloudy with a temperature of 67 at Bloomington, 65 at Mattoon, 67 at Decatur, and 69 at Springfield. And once again at 1 a.m. at the Champaign Airport, under partly cloudy skies, the temperature was 67. Looking elsewhere around the Midwest at 1 a.m., Chicago was partly cloudy, and 60. Indianapolis was mostly cloudy, and 64. St. Louis was mostly cloudy, and 72. Kansas City was cloudy, and 71. Des Moines was cloudy, and 73. Milwaukee was clear, and 55. The time is currently 1:43 a.m. Central Daylight Time. 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Now for the official National Weather Service forecast for Champaign, Urbana, and surrounding areas of East Central Illinois. Rest of tonight, mostly cloudy. Patchy fog. Lows in the lower 60s. Northeast winds around 5 miles an hour. Thursday, patchy dense fog in the morning. Partly sunny. Highs in the lower 80s. Northeast winds 10 to 15 miles an hour. Thursday night, partly cloudy. Lows in the mid-50s. East winds 5 to 10 miles an hour. Friday, mostly sunny in the morning, then becoming mostly cloudy. Highs in the upper 70s. East winds around 5 miles an hour. Friday night, mostly cloudy. Lows in the upper 50s. East winds around 5 miles an hour. Saturday, partly sunny. Highs in the lower 80s. Saturday night through Monday, partly cloudy. Lows in the mid-50s. Highs in the upper 70s. Monday night through Wednesday, mostly clear. Lows in the mid-50s. Highs around 80. Again, the forecast for Champaign, Urbana, and surrounding areas of East Central Illinois for the rest of tonight, mostly cloudy. Patchy fog. Lows in the lower 60s. Northeast winds around 5 miles an hour. At 1 a.m. at the Champaign Airport, skies were partly cloudy. The temperature was 67 degrees, the dew point was 60, and the relative humidity was 78%. The wind was northeast at 3 miles an hour. The pressure was 30.04 inches and steady. Elsewhere around the area, at Terre Haute, fog was reported with a temperature of 64. It was partly cloudy, with a temperature of 73 at Peoria, 67 at Rantoul, and 63 at Paris. It was mostly cloudy, with a temperature of 67 at Bloomington, 65 at Mattoon, 67 at Decatur, and 69 at Springfield. And once again at 1 a.m. at the Champaign Airport, under partly cloudy skies, the temperature was 67. Looking elsewhere around the Midwest at 1 a.m., Chicago was partly cloudy, and 60. Indianapolis was mostly cloudy, and 64. St. Louis was mostly cloudy, and 72. Kansas City was cloudy, and 71. Des Moines was cloudy, and 73. Milwaukee was clear, and 55. The time is currently 1:46 a.m. Central Daylight Time. 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Now for the official National Weather Service forecast for Champaign, Urbana, and surrounding areas of East Central Illinois. Rest of tonight, mostly cloudy. Patchy fog. Lows in the lower 60s. Northeast winds around 5 miles an hour. Thursday, patchy dense fog in the morning. Partly sunny. Highs in the lower 80s. Northeast winds 10 to 15 miles an hour. Thursday night, partly cloudy. Lows in the mid-50s. East winds 5 to 10 miles an hour. Friday, mostly sunny in the morning, then becoming mostly cloudy. Highs in the upper 70s. East winds around 5 miles an hour. Friday night, mostly cloudy. Lows in the upper 50s. East winds around 5 miles an hour. Saturday, partly sunny. Highs in the lower 80s. Saturday night through Monday, partly cloudy. Lows in the mid-50s. Highs in the upper 70s. Monday night through Wednesday, mostly

clear. Lows in the mid-50s. Highs around 80. Again, the forecast for Champaign, Urbana and surrounding areas of East Central Illinois for the rest of tonight, mostly cloudy. Patchy fog. Lows in the lower 60s. Northeast winds around 5 miles an hour. At 1 a.m. at the Champaign Airport, skies were partly cloudy. The temperature was 67 degrees, the dew point was 60, and the relative humidity was 78%. The wind was northeast at 3 miles an hour. The pressure was 30.04 inches and steady. Elsewhere around the area, at Terre Haute, fog was reported, with a temperature of 64. It was partly cloudy, with a temperature of 73 at Peoria, 67 at Rantoul, and 63 at Paris. It was mostly cloudy, with a temperature of 67 at Bloomington, 65 at Mattoon, 67 at Decatur, and 69 at Springfield. And once again at 1 a.m. at the Champaign Airport, under partly cloudy skies, the temperature was 67. Looking elsewhere around the Midwest at 1 a.m., Chicago was partly cloudy, and 60. Indianapolis was mostly cloudy, and 64. St. Louis was mostly cloudy, and 72. Kansas City was cloudy, and 71. Des Moines was cloudy, and 73. Milwaukee was clear, and 55. The time is currently 1:49 a.m. Central Daylight Time. 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Now for the official National Weather Service forecast for Champaign, Urbana and surrounding areas of East Central Illinois. Rest of tonight, mostly cloudy. Patchy fog. Lows in the lower 60s. Northeast winds around 5 miles an hour. Thursday, patchy dense fog in the morning. Partly sunny. Highs in the lower 80s. Northeast winds 10 to 15 miles an hour. Thursday night, partly cloudy. Lows in the mid-50s. East winds 5 to 10 miles an hour. Friday, mostly sunny in the morning, then becoming mostly cloudy. Highs in the upper 70s. East winds around 5 miles an hour. Friday night, mostly cloudy. Lows in the upper 50s. East winds around 5 miles an hour. Saturday, partly sunny. Highs in the lower 80s. Saturday night through Monday, partly cloudy. Lows in the mid-50s. Highs in the upper 70s. Monday night through Wednesday, mostly clear. Lows in the mid-50s. Highs around 80. Again, the forecast for Champaign, Urbana and surrounding areas of East Central Illinois for the rest of tonight, mostly cloudy. Patchy fog. Lows in the lower 60s. Northeast winds around 5 miles an hour. At 1 a.m. at the Champaign Airport, skies were partly cloudy. The temperature was 67 degrees, the dew point was 60, and the relative humidity was 78%. The wind was northeast at 3 miles an hour. The pressure was 30.04 inches and steady. Elsewhere around the area, at Terre Haute, fog was reported, with a temperature of 64. It was partly cloudy, with a temperature of 73 at Peoria, 67 at Rantoul, and 63 at Paris. It was mostly cloudy, with a temperature of 67 at Bloomington, 65 at Mattoon, 67 at Decatur, and 69 at Springfield. And once again at 1 a.m. at the Champaign Airport, under partly cloudy skies, the temperature was 67. Looking elsewhere around the Midwest at 1 a.m., Chicago was partly cloudy, and 60. Indianapolis was mostly cloudy, and 64. St. Louis was mostly cloudy, and 72. Kansas City was cloudy, and 71. Des Moines was cloudy, and 73. Milwaukee was clear, and 55. The time is currently 1:52 a.m. Central Daylight Time. 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Now for the official National Weather Service forecast for Champaign, Urbana and surrounding areas of East Central Illinois. Rest of tonight, mostly cloudy. Patchy fog. Lows in the lower 60s. Northeast winds around 5 miles an hour. Thursday, patchy dense fog in the morning. Partly sunny. Highs in the lower 80s. Northeast winds 10 to 15 miles.

hour. Thursday night, partly cloudy. Lows in the mid-50s. East winds 5 to 10 miles an hour. Friday, mostly sunny in the morning, then becoming mostly cloudy. Highs in the upper 70s. East winds around 5 miles an hour. Friday night, mostly cloudy. Lows in the upper 50s. East winds around 5 miles an hour. Saturday, partly sunny. Highs in the lower 80s. Saturday night through Monday, partly cloudy. Lows in the mid-50s. Highs in the upper 70s. Monday night through Wednesday, mostly clear. Lows in the mid-50s. Highs around 80. Again, the forecast for Champaign, Urbana and surrounding areas of East Central Illinois for the rest of tonight, mostly cloudy. Patchy fog. Lows in the lower 60s. Northeast winds around 5 miles an hour. At 1 a.m. at the Champaign Airport, skies were partly cloudy. The temperature was 67 degrees, the dew point was 60, and the relative humidity was 78%. The wind was northeast at 3 miles an hour. The pressure was 30.04 inches and steady. Elsewhere around the area, at Terre Haute, fog was reported, with a temperature of 64. It was partly cloudy, with a temperature of 73 at Peoria, 67 at Rantoul, and 63 at Paris. It was mostly cloudy, with a temperature of 67 at Bloomington, 65 at Mattoon, 67 at Decatur, and 69 at Springfield. And once again at 1 a.m. at the Champaign Airport, under partly cloudy skies, the temperature was 67. Looking elsewhere around the Midwest at 1 a.m., Chicago was partly cloudy, and 60. Indianapolis was mostly cloudy, and 64. St. Louis was mostly cloudy, and 72. Kansas City was cloudy, and 71. Des Moines was cloudy, and 73. Milwaukee was clear, and 55. The time is currently 1:55 a.m. Central Daylight Time. 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Now for the official National Weather Service forecast for Champaign, Urbana and surrounding areas of East Central Illinois. Rest of tonight, mostly cloudy. Patchy fog. Lows in the lower 60s. Northeast winds around 5 miles an hour. Thursday, patchy dense fog in the morning. Partly sunny. Highs in the lower 80s. Northeast winds 10 to 15 miles an hour. Thursday night, partly cloudy. Lows in the mid-50s. East winds 5 to 10 miles an hour. Friday, mostly sunny in the morning, then becoming mostly cloudy. Highs in the upper 70s. East winds around 5 miles an hour. Friday night, mostly cloudy. Lows in the upper 50s. East winds around 5 miles an hour. Saturday, partly sunny. Highs in the lower 80s. Saturday night through Monday, partly cloudy. Lows in the mid-50s. Highs in the upper 70s. Monday night through Wednesday, mostly clear. Lows in the mid-50s. Highs around 80. Again, the forecast for Champaign, Urbana and surrounding areas of East Central Illinois for the rest of tonight, mostly cloudy. Patchy fog. Lows in the lower 60s. Northeast winds around 5 miles an hour. At 1 a.m. at the Champaign Airport, skies were partly cloudy. The temperature was 67 degrees, the dew point was 60, and the relative humidity was 78%. The wind was northeast at 3 miles an hour. The pressure was 30.04 inches and steady. Elsewhere around the area, at Terre Haute, fog was reported, with a temperature of 64. It was partly cloudy, with a temperature of 73 at Peoria, 67 at Rantoul, and 63 at Paris. It was mostly cloudy, with a temperature of 67 at Bloomington, 65 at Mattoon, 67 at Decatur, and 69 at Springfield. And once again at 1 a.m. at the Champaign Airport, under partly cloudy skies, the temperature was 67. Looking elsewhere around the Midwest at 1 a.m., Chicago was partly cloudy, and 60. Indianapolis was mostly cloudy, and 64. St. Louis was mostly cloudy, and 72. Kansas City was cloudy, and 71. Des Moines was cloudy, and 73. Milwaukee was

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The time is currently 1:57 a.m. Central Daylight Time. 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Now for the official National Weather Service forecast for Champaign, Urbana, and surrounding areas of East Central Illinois. Rest of tonight, mostly cloudy. Patchy fog. Lows in the lower 60s. Northeast winds around 5 miles an hour. Thursday, patchy dense fog in the morning. Partly sunny. Highs in the lower 80s. Northeast winds 10 to 15 miles an hour. Thursday night, partly cloudy. Lows in the mid-50s. East winds 5 to 10 miles an hour. Friday, mostly sunny in the morning, then becoming mostly cloudy. Highs in the upper 70s. East winds around 5 miles an hour. Friday night, mostly cloudy. Lows in the upper 50s. East winds around 5 miles an hour. Saturday, partly sunny. Highs in the lower 80s. Saturday night through Monday, partly cloudy. Lows in the mid-50s. Highs in the upper 70s. Monday night through Wednesday, mostly clear. Lows in the mid-50s. Highs around 80. Again, the forecast for Champaign, Urbana, and surrounding areas of East Central Illinois for the rest of tonight, mostly cloudy. Patchy fog. Lows in the lower 60s. Northeast winds around 5 miles an hour. At 1 a.m. at the Champaign Airport, skies were partly cloudy. The temperature was 67 degrees, the dew point was 60, and the relative humidity was 78%. The wind was northeast at 3 miles an hour. The pressure was 30.04 inches and steady. Elsewhere around the area, at Terre Haute, fog was reported, with a temperature of 64. It was partly cloudy, with a temperature of 73 at Peoria, 67 at Rantoul, and 63 at Paris. It was mostly cloudy, with a temperature of 67 at Bloomington, 65 at Mattoon, 67 at Decatur, and 69 at Springfield. And once again at 1 a.m. at the Champaign Airport, under partly cloudy skies, the temperature was 67. The time is currently 2 a.m. Central Daylight Time. 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Now for the official National Weather Service forecast for Champaign, Urbana, and surrounding areas of East Central Illinois. Rest of tonight, mostly cloudy. Patchy fog. Lows in the lower 60s. Northeast winds around 5 miles an hour. Thursday, patchy dense fog in the morning. Partly sunny. Highs in the lower 80s. Northeast winds 10 to 15 miles an hour. Thursday night, partly cloudy. Lows in the mid-50s. East winds 5 to 10 miles an hour. Friday, mostly sunny in the morning, then becoming mostly cloudy. Highs in the upper 70s. East winds around 5 miles an hour. Friday night, mostly cloudy. Lows in the upper 50s. East winds around 5 miles an hour. Saturday, partly sunny. Highs in the lower 80s. Saturday night through Monday, partly cloudy. Lows in the mid-50s. Highs in the upper 70s. Monday night through Wednesday, mostly clear. Lows in the mid-50s. Highs around 80. Again, the forecast for Champaign, Urbana, and surrounding areas of East Central Illinois for the rest of tonight, mostly cloudy. Patchy fog. Lows in the lower 60s. Northeast winds around 5 miles an hour. The time is currently 2:01 a.m. Central Daylight Time. 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Now for the official National Weather Service forecast for Champaign, Urbana, and surrounding areas of East Central Illinois. Rest of tonight, mostly cloudy. Patchy fog. Lows in the lower 60s. Northeast winds around 5 miles an hour. Thursday, patchy dense fog in the morning. Partly sunny. Highs in the lower 80s. Northeast winds 10 to 15 miles an hour. Thursday night, partly cloudy. Lows in the mid-50s. East winds 5 to 10 miles an hour. Friday, mostly sunny in the morning, then becoming mostly cloudy. Highs in the upper 70s.
east winds around 5 miles an hour. Friday night, mostly cloudy. Lows in the upper 50s. East winds around 5 miles an hour. Saturday, partly sunny. Highs in the lower 80s. Saturday night through Monday, partly cloudy. Lows in the mid-50s. Highs in the upper 70s. Monday night through Wednesday, mostly clear. Lows in the mid-50s. Highs around 80. Again, the forecast for Champaign, Urbana and surrounding areas of East Central Illinois for the rest of tonight, mostly cloudy. Patchy fog. Lows in the lower 60s. Northeast winds around 5 miles an hour. At 2 a.m. at the Champaign Airport, skies were partly cloudy. The temperature was 64 degrees, the dew point was 60, and the relative humidity was 87%. The wind was north at 6 miles an hour. The pressure was 30.04 inches and steady. Elsewhere around the area, at Terre Haute, fog was reported, with a temperature of 63. It was partly cloudy, with a temperature of 69 at Peoria, 64 at Rantoul, and 63 at Paris. It was mostly cloudy, with a temperature of 65 at Bloomington, 66 at Mattoon, 64 at Decatur, and 66 at Springfield. And once again at 2 a.m. at the Champaign Airport, under partly cloudy skies, the temperature was 64. The time is currently 2:04 a.m. Central Daylight Time. 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Now for the official National Weather Service forecast for Champaign, Urbana and surrounding areas of East Central Illinois. Rest of tonight, mostly cloudy. Patchy fog. Near steady temperature in the lower 60s. Northeast winds around 5 miles an hour. Thursday, patchy dense fog in the morning. Partly sunny. Highs in the lower 80s. Northeast winds 10 to 15 miles an hour. Thursday night, partly cloudy. Lows in the upper 50s. East winds 5 to 10 miles an hour. Friday, mostly sunny in the morning, then becoming mostly cloudy. Highs in the upper 70s. East winds around 5 miles an hour. Friday night, mostly cloudy. Lows in the upper 50s. East winds around 5 miles an hour. Saturday, partly sunny. Highs around 80. Saturday night through Monday, partly cloudy. Lows in the upper 50s. Highs around 80. Monday night through Wednesday, mostly clear. Lows in the mid-50s. Highs around 80. Again, the forecast for Champaign, Urbana and surrounding areas of East Central Illinois for the rest of tonight, mostly cloudy. Patchy fog. Near steady temperature in the lower 60s. Northeast winds around 5 miles an hour. 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Programming originates from NOAA's National Weather Service office in Lincoln and transmits from the WCIA television tower near Seymour. The station serves the following counties: Champaign, DeWitt, Coles, Douglas, Edgar, Ford, Moultrie, Piatt, and Vermilion. 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At 2 a.m. at the Champaign Airport, skies were partly cloudy. The temperature was 64 degrees, the dew point was 60, and the relative humidity was 87%. The wind was north at 6 miles an hour. The pressure was 30.04 inches and steady. Elsewhere around the area, at Terre Haute, fog was reported, with a temperature of 63. It was partly cloudy, with a temperature of 69 at Peoria, 64 at Rantoul, and 63 at Paris. It was mostly cloudy, with a temperature of 65 at Bloomington, 66 at Mattoon, 64 at Decatur, and 66 at Springfield. And once again at 2 a.m. at the Champaign Airport, under partly cloudy skies, the temperature was 64. Looking elsewhere around the Midwest at 2 a.m., Chicago was partly cloudy, and 61. Indianapolis was partly cloudy, and 64. St. Louis was mostly cloudy, and 69. Kansas City was mostly cloudy, and 69. Des Moines was mostly cloudy, and 69. Milwaukee was clear, and

lower 60s. Northeast winds around 5 miles an hour. Thursday, patchy dense fog in the morning. Partly sunny. Highs in the lower 80s. Northeast winds 10 to 15 miles an hour. Thursday night, partly cloudy. Lows in the upper 50s. East winds 5 to 10 miles an hour. Friday, mostly sunny in the morning, then becoming mostly cloudy. Highs in the upper 70s. East winds around 5 miles an hour. Friday night, mostly cloudy. Lows in the upper 50s. East winds around 5 miles an hour. Saturday, partly sunny. Highs around 80. Saturday night through Monday, partly cloudy. Lows in the upper 50s. Highs around 80. Monday night through Wednesday, mostly clear. Lows in the mid-50s. Highs around 80. Again, the forecast for Champaign, Urbana and surrounding areas of East Central Illinois for the rest of tonight, mostly cloudy. Patchy fog. Near steady temperature in the lower 60s. Northeast winds around 5 miles an hour. At 2 a.m. at the Champaign Airport, skies were partly cloudy. The temperature was 64 degrees, the dew point was 60, and the relative humidity was 87%. The wind was north at 6 miles an hour. The pressure was 30.04 inches and steady. Elsewhere around the area, at Terre Haute, fog was reported, with a temperature of 63. It was partly cloudy, with a temperature of 69 at Peoria, 64 at Rantoul, and 63 at Paris. It was mostly cloudy, with a temperature of 65 at Bloomington, 66 at Mattoon, 64 at Decatur, and 66 at Springfield. And once again at 2 a.m. at the Champaign Airport, under partly cloudy skies, the temperature was 64. Looking elsewhere around the Midwest at 2 a.m., Chicago was partly cloudy, and 61. Indianapolis was partly cloudy, and 64. St. Louis was mostly cloudy, and 69. Kansas City was mostly cloudy, and 69. Des Moines was mostly cloudy, and 69. Milwaukee was clear, and 53. The time is currently 2:10 a.m. Central Daylight Time. 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Now for the official National Weather Service forecast for Champaign, Urbana and surrounding areas of East Central Illinois. Rest of tonight, mostly cloudy. Patchy fog. Near steady temperature in the lower 60s. Northeast winds around 5 miles an hour. Thursday, patchy dense fog in the morning. Partly sunny. Highs in the lower 80s. Northeast winds 10 to 15 miles an hour. Thursday night, partly cloudy. Lows in the upper 50s. East winds 5 to 10 miles an hour. Friday, mostly sunny in the morning, then becoming mostly cloudy. Highs in the upper 70s. East winds around 5 miles an hour. Friday night, mostly cloudy. Lows in the upper 50s. East winds around 5 miles an hour. Saturday, partly sunny. Highs around 80. Saturday night through Monday, partly cloudy. Lows in the upper 50s. Highs around 80. Monday night through Wednesday, mostly clear. Lows in the mid-50s. Highs around 80. Again, the forecast for Champaign, Urbana and surrounding areas of East Central Illinois for the rest of tonight, mostly cloudy. Patchy fog. Near steady temperature in the lower 60s. Northeast winds around 5 miles an hour. At 2 a.m. at the Champaign Airport, skies were partly cloudy. The temperature was 64 degrees, the dew point was 60, and the relative humidity was 87%. The wind was north at 6 miles an hour. The pressure was 30.04 inches and steady. Elsewhere around the area, at Terre Haute, fog was reported, with a temperature of 63. It was partly cloudy, with a temperature of 64 at Rantoul, and 63 at Paris. It was mostly cloudy, with a temperature of 69 at Peoria, 65 at Bloomington, 66 at Mattoon, 64 at Decatur, and 66 at Springfield. And once again at 2 a.m. at the Champaign Airport, under partly cloudy skies, the temperature was 64. Looking elsewhere around the Midwest at 2 a.m., Chicago was partly

Cloudy and 61. Indianapolis was partly cloudy and 64. St. Louis was mostly cloudy and 69. Kansas City was mostly cloudy and 69. Des Moines was mostly cloudy and 69. Milwaukee was clear and 53. The time is currently 2:13 a.m. Central Daylight Time. 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Now for the official National Weather Service forecast for Champaign, Urbana, and surrounding areas of East Central Illinois. Rest of tonight, mostly cloudy. Patchy fog. Near steady temperature in the lower 60s. Northeast winds around 5 miles an hour. Thursday, patchy dense fog in the morning. Partly sunny. Highs in the lower 80s. Northeast winds 10 to 15 miles an hour. Thursday night, partly cloudy. Lows in the upper 50s. East winds 5 to 10 miles an hour. Friday, mostly sunny in the morning, then becoming mostly cloudy. Highs in the upper 70s. East winds around 5 miles an hour. Friday night, mostly cloudy. Lows in the upper 50s. East winds around 5 miles an hour. Saturday, partly sunny. Highs around 80. Saturday night through Monday, partly cloudy. Lows in the upper 50s. Highs around 80. Monday night through Wednesday, mostly clear. Lows in the mid-50s. Highs around 80. Again, the forecast for Champaign, Urbana, and surrounding areas of East Central Illinois for the rest of tonight, mostly cloudy. Patchy fog. Near steady temperature in the lower 60s. Northeast winds around 5 miles an hour. At 2 a.m. at the Champaign Airport, skies were partly cloudy. The temperature was 64 degrees, the dew point was 60, and the relative humidity was 87%. The wind was north at 6 miles an hour. The pressure was 30.04 inches and steady. Elsewhere around the area, at Terre Haute, fog was reported, with a temperature of 63. It was partly cloudy, with a temperature of 64 at Rantoul, and 63 at Paris. It was mostly cloudy, with a temperature of 69 at Peoria, 65 at Bloomington, 66 at Mattoon, 64 at Decatur, and 66 at Springfield. And once again at 2 a.m. at the Champaign Airport, under partly cloudy skies, the temperature was 64. Looking elsewhere around the Midwest at 2 a.m., Chicago was partly cloudy, and 61. Indianapolis was partly cloudy, and 64. St. Louis was mostly cloudy, and 69. Kansas City was mostly cloudy, and 69. Des Moines was mostly cloudy, and 69. Milwaukee was clear, and 53. Here is a weather bulletin for the following counties in Illinois, Coles and Edgar. Dense fog advisory in effect until 8 a.m. this morning. What? Visibility reduced to 1/4 of a mile at times. Where? Along and south of A Terrace to Shelbyville Line. When? Until 8 a.m. this morning. The following impacts are expected. Low visibility could make driving conditions hazardous. Additional details. Be prepared for rapidly changing visibility and plan on extra time to arrive at your destination for the morning commute. If driving, slow down, use your headlights, and leave plenty of distance ahead of you. The following is a summary of watches, warnings, and advisories in effect. For the WXJ76 listening area, a dense fog advisory has been issued until 8 a.m. for the following counties, Coles and Edgar. The time is currently 2:17 a.m. Central Daylight Time. 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Now for the official National Weather Service forecast for Champaign, Urbana, and surrounding areas of East Central Illinois. Rest of tonight, mostly cloudy. Patchy fog. Near steady temperature in the lower 60s. Northeast winds around 5 miles an hour. Thursday, patchy dense fog in the morning. Partly sunny. Highs in the lower 80s. Northeast winds 10 to 15 miles an hour. Thursday night, partly cloudy. Lows in the upper 50s. East winds 5 to 10 miles an hour. Friday, mostly sunny in the morning, then becoming mostly cloudy.

highs in the upper 70s. East winds around 5 miles an hour. Friday night, mostly cloudy. Lows in the upper 50s. East winds around 5 miles an hour. Saturday, partly sunny. Highs around 80. Saturday night through Monday, partly cloudy. Lows in the upper 50s. Highs around 80. Monday night through Wednesday, mostly clear. Lows in the mid-50s. Highs around 80. Again, the forecast for Champaign, Urbana and surrounding areas of East Central Illinois for the rest of tonight, mostly cloudy. Patchy fog. Near steady temperature in the lower 60s. Northeast winds around 5 miles an hour. At 2 a.m. at the Champaign Airport, skies were partly cloudy. The temperature was 64 degrees, the dew point was 60, and the relative humidity was 87%. The wind was north at 6 miles an hour. The pressure was 30.04 inches and steady. Elsewhere around the area, at Terre Haute, fog was reported, with a temperature of 63. It was partly cloudy, with a temperature of 64 at Rantoul, and 63 at Paris. It was mostly cloudy, with a temperature of 69 at Peoria, 65 at Bloomington, 66 at Mattoon, 64 at Decatur, and 66 at Springfield. And once again at 2 a.m. at the Champaign Airport, under partly cloudy skies, the temperature was 64. Looking elsewhere around the Midwest at 2 a.m., Chicago was partly cloudy, and 61. Indianapolis was partly cloudy, and 64. St. Louis was mostly cloudy, and 69. Kansas City was mostly cloudy, and 69. Des Moines was mostly cloudy, and 69. Milwaukee was clear, and 53. Here is a weather bulletin for the following counties in Illinois, Coles and Edgar. Dense fog advisory in effect until 8 a.m. this morning. What? Visibility reduced to 1/4 of a mile at times. Where? Along and south of A Terrace to Shelbyville Line. When? Until 8 a.m. this morning. The following impacts are expected. Low visibility could make driving conditions hazardous. Additional details, be prepared for rapidly changing visibility and plan on extra time to arrive at your destination for the morning commute. If driving, slow down, use your headlights, and leave plenty of distance ahead of you. The following is a summary of watches, warnings and advisories in effect. For the WXJ76 listening area, a dense fog advisory has been issued until 8 a.m. for the following counties, Coles and Edgar. The time is currently 2:21 a.m. Central Daylight Time. 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Now for the official National Weather Service forecast for Champaign, Urbana and surrounding areas of East Central Illinois. Rest of tonight, mostly cloudy. Patchy fog. Near steady temperature in the lower 60s. Northeast winds around 5 miles an hour. Thursday, patchy dense fog in the morning. Partly sunny. Highs in the lower 80s. Northeast winds 10 to 15 miles an hour. Thursday night, partly cloudy. Lows in the upper 50s. East winds 5 to 10 miles an hour. Friday, mostly sunny in the morning, then becoming mostly cloudy. Highs in the upper 70s. East winds around 5 miles an hour. Friday night, mostly cloudy. Lows in the upper 50s. East winds around 5 miles an hour. Saturday, partly sunny. Highs around 80. Saturday night through Monday, partly cloudy. Lows in the upper 50s. Highs around 80. Monday night through Wednesday, mostly clear. Lows in the mid-50s. Highs around 80. Again, the forecast for Champaign, Urbana and surrounding areas of East Central Illinois for the rest of tonight, mostly cloudy. Patchy fog. Near steady temperature in the lower 60s. Northeast winds around 5 miles an hour. At 2 a.m. at the Champaign Airport, skies were partly cloudy. The temperature was 64 degrees, the dew point was 60, and the relative humidity was 87%. The wind was north at 6 miles an hour. The pressure was 30.04 inches and steady. Elsewhere around the area, at Terre Haute, fog was reported, with a temperature of 64. It was partly

fog. Near steady temperature in the lower 60s. Northeast winds around 5 miles an hour. Thursday, patchy dense fog in the morning. Partly sunny. Highs in the lower 80s. Northeast winds 10 to 15 miles an hour. Thursday night, partly cloudy. Lows in the upper 50s. East winds 5 to 10 miles an hour. Friday, mostly sunny in the morning, then becoming mostly cloudy. Highs in the upper 70s. East winds around 5 miles an hour. Friday night, mostly cloudy. Lows in the upper 50s. East winds around 5 miles an hour. Saturday, partly sunny. Highs around 80. Saturday night through Monday, partly cloudy. Lows in the upper 50s. Highs around 80. Monday night through Wednesday, mostly clear. Lows in the mid-50s. Highs around 80. Again, the forecast for Champaign, Urbana and surrounding areas of East Central Illinois for the rest of tonight, mostly cloudy. Patchy fog. Near steady temperature in the lower 60s. Northeast winds around 5 miles an hour. At 2 a.m. at the Champaign Airport, skies were partly cloudy. The temperature was 64 degrees, the dew point was 60, and the relative humidity was 87%. The wind was north at 6 miles an hour. The pressure was 30.04 inches and steady. Elsewhere around the area, at Terre Haute, fog was reported, with a temperature of 64. It was partly cloudy, with a temperature of 64 at Rantoul, and 63 at Paris. It was mostly cloudy, with a temperature of 69 at Peoria, 65 at Bloomington, 66 at Mattoon, 64 at Decatur, and 66 at Springfield. And once again at 2 a.m. at the Champaign Airport, under partly cloudy skies, the temperature was 64. Looking elsewhere around the Midwest at 2 a.m., Chicago was partly cloudy, and 61. Indianapolis was partly cloudy, and 64. St. Louis was mostly cloudy, and 69. Kansas City was mostly cloudy, and 69. Des Moines was mostly cloudy, and 69. Milwaukee was clear, and 53. Here is a weather bulletin for the following counties in Illinois, Coles and Edgar. Dense fog advisory in effect until 8 a.m. this morning. What? Visibility reduced to 1/4 of a mile at times. Where? Along and south of A Terrace to Shelbyville Line. When? Until 8 a.m. this morning. The following impacts are expected. Low visibility could make driving conditions hazardous. Additional details, be prepared for rapidly changing visibility and plan on extra time to arrive at your destination for the morning commute. If driving, slow down, use your headlights, and leave plenty of distance ahead of you. The following is a summary of watches, warnings and advisories in effect. For the WXJ76 listening area, a dense fog advisory has been issued until 8 a.m. for the following counties, Coles and Edgar. The time is currently 2:36 a.m. Central Daylight Time. 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Now for the official National Weather Service forecast for Champaign, Urbana and surrounding areas of East Central Illinois. Rest of tonight, mostly cloudy. Patchy fog. Near steady temperature in the lower 60s. Northeast winds around 5 miles an hour. Thursday, patchy dense fog in the morning. Partly sunny. Highs in the lower 80s. Northeast winds 10 to 15 miles an hour. Thursday night, partly cloudy. Lows in the upper 50s. East winds 5 to 10 miles an hour. Friday, mostly sunny in the morning, then becoming mostly cloudy. Highs in the upper 70s. East winds around 5 miles an hour. Friday night, mostly cloudy. Lows in the upper 50s. East winds around 5 miles an hour. Saturday, partly sunny. Highs around 80. Saturday night through Monday, partly cloudy. Lows in the upper 50s. Highs around 80. Monday night through Wednesday, mostly clear. Lows in the mid-50s. Highs around 80. Again, the forecast for Champaign, Urbana and surrounding areas of East Central Illinois for the rest of tonight, mostly cloudy. Patchy fog. Near steady temperature in

Lower 60s. Northeast winds around 5 miles an hour. At 2 a.m. at the Champaign Airport, skies were partly cloudy. The temperature was 64 degrees, the dew point was 60, and the relative humidity was 87%. The wind was north at 6 miles an hour. The pressure was 30.04 inches and steady. Elsewhere around the area, at Terre Haute, fog was reported, with a temperature of 64. It was partly cloudy, with a temperature of 64 at Rantoul, and 63 at Paris. It was mostly cloudy, with a temperature of 69 at Peoria, 65 at Bloomington, 66 at Mattoon, 64 at Decatur, and 66 at Springfield. And once again at 2 a.m. at the Champaign Airport, under partly cloudy skies, the temperature was 64. Looking elsewhere around the Midwest at 2 a.m., Chicago was partly cloudy, and 61. Indianapolis was partly cloudy, and 64. St. Louis was mostly cloudy, and 69. Kansas City was mostly cloudy, and 69. Des Moines was mostly cloudy, and 69. Milwaukee was clear, and 53. Here is a weather bulletin for the following counties: in Illinois, Coles and Edgar. Dense fog advisory in effect until 8 a.m. this morning. What? Visibility reduced to 1/4 of a mile at times. Where? Along and south of A Paris to Shelbyville line. When? Until 8 a.m. this morning. The following impacts are expected. Low visibility could make driving conditions hazardous. Additional details: be prepared for rapidly changing visibility and plan on extra time to arrive at your destination for the morning commute. If driving, slow down, use your headlights, and leave plenty of distance ahead of you. The following is a summary of watches, warnings, and advisories in effect. For the WXJ76 listening area, a dense fog advisory has been issued until 8 a.m. for the following counties: Coles and Edgar. The time is currently 2:40 a.m. Central Daylight Time. 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Now for the official National Weather Service forecast for Champaign, Urbana, and surrounding areas of East Central Illinois. Rest of tonight, mostly cloudy. Patchy fog. Near steady temperature in the lower 60s. Northeast winds around 5 miles an hour. Thursday, patchy dense fog in the morning. Partly sunny. Highs in the lower 80s. Northeast winds 10 to 15 miles an hour. Thursday night, partly cloudy. Lows in the upper 50s. East wind 5 to 10 miles an hour. Friday, mostly sunny in the morning, then becoming mostly cloudy. Highs in the upper 70s. East winds around 5 miles an hour. Friday night, mostly cloudy. Lows in the upper 50s. East winds around 5 miles an hour. Saturday, partly sunny. Highs around 80. Saturday night through Monday, partly cloudy. Lows in the upper 50s. Highs around 80. Monday night through Wednesday, mostly clear. Lows in the mid-50s. Highs around 80. Again, the forecast for Champaign, Urbana, and surrounding areas of East Central Illinois for the rest of tonight: mostly cloudy. Patchy fog. Near steady temperature in the lower 60s. Northeast winds around 5 miles an hour. At 2 a.m. at the Champaign Airport, skies were partly cloudy. The temperature was 64 degrees, the dew point was 60, and the relative humidity was 87%. The wind was north at 6 miles an hour. The pressure was 30.04 inches and steady. Elsewhere around the area, at Terre Haute, fog was reported, with a temperature of 64. It was partly cloudy, with a temperature of 64 at Rantoul, and 63 at Paris. It was mostly cloudy, with a temperature of 69 at Peoria, 65 at Bloomington, 66 at Mattoon, 64 at Decatur, and 66 at Springfield. And once again at 2 a.m. at the Champaign Airport, under partly cloudy skies, the temperature was 64. Looking elsewhere around the Midwest at 2 a.m., Chicago was partly cloudy, and 61. Indianapolis was partly cloudy, and 64. St. Louis was mostly cloudy, and 69. Kansas City was mostly cloudy, and 69. Des Moines was mostly cloudy, and

Champaign, Urbana, and surrounding areas of East Central Illinois for the rest of tonight, mostly cloudy. Patchy fog. Near steady temperature in the lower 60s. Northeast winds around 5 miles an hour. At 2 a.m. at the Champaign Airport, skies were partly cloudy. The temperature was 64 degrees, the dew point was 60, and the relative humidity was 87%. The wind was north at 6 miles an hour. The pressure was 30.04 inches and steady. Elsewhere around the area, at Terre Haute, fog was reported, with a temperature of 64. It was partly cloudy, with a temperature of 64 at Rantoul, and 63 at Paris. It was mostly cloudy, with a temperature of 69 at Peoria, 65 at Bloomington, 66 at Mattoon, 64 at Decatur, and 66 at Springfield. And once again at 2 a.m. at the Champaign Airport, under partly cloudy skies, the temperature was 64. Looking elsewhere around the Midwest at 2 a.m., Chicago was partly cloudy, and 61. Indianapolis was partly cloudy, and 64. St. Louis was mostly cloudy, and 69. Kansas City was mostly cloudy, and 69. Des Moines was mostly cloudy, and 69. Milwaukee was clear, and 53. Here is a weather bulletin for the following counties in Illinois, Coles and Edgar. Dense fog advisory in effect until 8 a.m. this morning. What? Visibility reduced to 1/4 of a mile at times. Where? Along and south of A Terrace to Shelbyville Line. When? Until 8 a.m. this morning. The following impacts are expected. Low visibility could make driving conditions hazardous. Additional details, be prepared for rapidly changing visibility and plan on extra time to arrive at your destination for the morning commute. If driving, slow down, use your headlights, and leave plenty of distance ahead of you. The following is a summary of watches, warnings and advisories in effect. For the WXJ 76 listening area, a dense fog advisory has been issued until 8 a.m. for the following counties, Coles and Edgar. The time is currently 2:55 a.m. Central Daylight Time. 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Now for the official National Weather Service forecast for Champaign, Urbana, and surrounding areas of East Central Illinois. Rest of tonight, mostly cloudy. Patchy fog. Near steady temperature in the lower 60s. Northeast winds around 5 miles an hour. Thursday, patchy dense fog in the morning. Partly sunny. Highs in the lower 80s. Northeast winds 10 to 15 miles an hour. Thursday night, partly cloudy. Lows in the upper 50s. East winds 5 to 10 miles an hour. Friday, mostly sunny in the morning, then becoming mostly cloudy. Highs in the upper 70s. East winds around 5 miles an hour. Friday night, mostly cloudy. Lows in the upper 50s. East winds around 5 miles an hour. Saturday, partly sunny. Highs around 80. Saturday night through Monday, partly cloudy. Lows in the upper 50s. Highs around 80. Monday night through Wednesday, mostly clear. Lows in the mid-50s. Highs around 80. Again, the forecast for Champaign, Urbana, and surrounding areas of East Central Illinois for the rest of tonight, mostly cloudy. Patchy fog. Near steady temperature in the lower 60s. Northeast winds around 5 miles an hour. At 2 a.m. at the Champaign Airport, skies were partly cloudy. The temperature was 64 degrees, the dew point was 60, and the relative humidity was 87%. The wind was north at 6 miles an hour. The pressure was 30.04 inches and steady. Elsewhere around the area, at Terre Haute, fog was reported, with a temperature of 64. It was partly cloudy, with a temperature of 64 at Rantoul, and 63 at Paris. It was mostly cloudy, with a temperature of 69 at Peoria, 65 at Bloomington, 66 at Mattoon, 64 at Decatur, and 66 at Springfield. And once again at 2 a.m. at the Champaign Airport, under partly cloudy skies, the temperature was 64. Looking elsewhere around the Midwest at 2 a.m., Chicago was partly cloudy, and 61. Indianapolis was partly cloudy, and 64.
St. Louis was mostly cloudy, and 69. Kansas City was mostly cloudy, and 69. Des Moines was mostly cloudy, and 69. Milwaukee was clear, and 53. Here is a weather bulletin for the following counties in Illinois, Coles and Edgar. Dense fog advisory in effect until 8 a.m. this morning. What? Visibility reduced to 1/4 of a mile at times. Where? Along and south of A. Paris to Shelbyville line. When? Until 8 a.m. this morning. The following impacts are expected. Low visibility could make driving conditions hazardous. Additional details, be prepared for rapidly changing visibility and plan on extra time to arrive at your destination for the morning commute. If driving, slow down, use your headlights, and leave plenty of distance ahead of you. The following is a summary of watches, warnings and advisories in effect. For the WXJ 76 listening area, a dense fog advisory has been issued until 8 a.m. for the following counties, Coles and Edgar. The time is currently 2:59 a.m. Central Daylight Time. 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Now for the official National Weather Service forecast for Champaign, Urbana and surrounding areas of East Central Illinois. Rest of tonight, mostly cloudy. Patchy fog. Near steady temperature in the lower 60s. Northeast winds around 5 miles an hour. Thursday, patchy dense fog in the morning. Partly sunny. Highs in the lower 80s. Northeast winds 10 to 15 miles an hour. Thursday night, partly cloudy. Lows in the upper 50s. East winds 5 to 10 miles an hour. Friday, mostly sunny in the morning, then becoming mostly cloudy. Highs in the upper 70s. East winds around 5 miles an hour. Friday night, mostly cloudy. Lows in the upper 50s. East winds around 5 miles an hour. Saturday, partly sunny. Highs around 80. Saturday night through Monday, partly cloudy. Lows in the upper 50s. Highs around 80. Monday night through Wednesday, mostly clear. Lows in the mid-50s. Highs around 80. Again, the forecast for Champaign, Urbana and surrounding areas of East Central Illinois for the rest of tonight, mostly cloudy. Patchy fog. Near steady temperature in the lower 60s. Northeast winds around 5 miles an hour. Here is a weather bulletin for the following counties in Illinois, Coles and Edgar. Dense fog advisory in effect until 8 a.m. this morning. What? Visibility reduced to 1/4 of a mile at times. Where? Along and south of A. Paris to Shelbyville line. When? Until 8 a.m. this morning. The following impacts are expected. Low visibility could make driving conditions hazardous. Additional details, be prepared for rapidly changing visibility and plan on extra time to arrive at your destination for the morning commute. If driving, slow down, use your headlights, and leave plenty of distance ahead of you. The following is a summary of watches, warnings and advisories in effect. For the WXJ 76 listening area, a dense fog advisory has been issued until 8 a.m. for the following counties, Coles and Edgar. The time is currently 3:02 a.m. Central Daylight Time. 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Now for the official National Weather Service forecast for Champaign, Urbana and surrounding areas of East Central Illinois. Rest of tonight, mostly cloudy. Patchy fog. Near steady temperature in the lower 60s. Northeast winds around 5 miles an hour. Thursday, patchy dense fog in the morning. Partly sunny. Highs in the lower 80s. Northeast winds 10 to 15 miles an hour. Thursday night, partly cloudy. Lows in the upper 50s. East winds 5 to 10 miles an hour. Friday, mostly sunny in the morning, then becoming mostly cloudy. Highs in the upper 70s. East winds around 5 miles an hour. Friday night, mostly cloudy. Lows in the upper 50s. East winds around 5 miles an hour. Saturday, partly sunny. Highs around 80. Saturday night through Monday, partly cloudy. Lows in the upper 50s. Highs around 80.

Monday night through Wednesday, mostly clear. Lows in the mid-50s. Highs around 80. Again, the forecast for Champaign, Urbana, and surrounding areas of East Central Illinois for the rest of tonight, mostly cloudy. Patchy fog. Near steady temperature in the lower 60s. Northeast winds around 5 miles an hour. At 3 a.m. at the Champaign Airport, skies were partly cloudy. The temperature was 66 degrees, the dew point was 60, and the relative humidity was 81%. The wind was northeast at 5 miles an hour. The pressure was 30.04 inches and steady. Elsewhere around the area, at Terre Haute, fog was reported, with a temperature of 63. It was partly cloudy, with a temperature of 64 at Rantoul, and 61 at Paris. It was mostly cloudy, with a temperature of 69 at Peoria, 64 at Bloomington, 63 at Mattoon, 64 at Decatur, and 65 at Springfield. And once again at 3 a.m. at the Champaign Airport, under partly cloudy skies, the temperature was 66. Here is a weather bulletin for the following counties in Illinois, Coles and Edgar. Dense fog advisory in effect until 8 a.m. this morning. What? Visibility reduced to 1/4 of a mile at times. Where? Along and south of A Terrace to Shelbyville Line. When? Until 8 a.m. this morning. The following impacts are expected. Low visibility could make driving conditions hazardous. Additional details, be prepared for rapidly changing visibility and plan on extra time to arrive at your destination for the morning commute. If driving, slow down, use your headlights, and leave plenty of distance ahead of you. The following is a summary of watches, warnings, and advisories in effect. For the WXJ76 listening area, a dense fog advisory has been issued until 8 a.m. for the following counties, Coles and Edgar. The time is currently 3:05 a.m. Central Daylight Time. 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Now for the official National Weather Service forecast for Champaign, Urbana, and surrounding areas of East Central Illinois. Rest of tonight, mostly cloudy. Patchy fog. Near steady temperature in the lower 60s. Northeast winds around 5 miles an hour. Thursday, patchy dense fog in the morning. Partly sunny. Highs in the lower 80s. Northeast winds 10 to 15 miles an hour. Thursday night, partly cloudy. Lows in the upper 50s. East winds 5 to 10 miles an hour. Friday, mostly sunny in the morning, then becoming mostly cloudy. Highs in the upper 70s. East winds around 5 miles an hour. Friday night, mostly cloudy. Lows in the upper 50s. East winds around 5 miles an hour. Saturday, partly sunny. Highs around 80. Saturday night through Monday, partly cloudy. Lows in the upper 50s. Highs around 80. Monday night through Wednesday, mostly clear. Lows in the mid-50s. Highs around 80. Again, the forecast for Champaign, Urbana, and surrounding areas of East Central Illinois for the rest of tonight, mostly cloudy. Patchy fog. Near steady temperature in the lower 60s. Northeast winds around 5 miles an hour. 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Programming originates from NOAA's National Weather Service office in Lincoln and transmits from the WCIA television tower near Seymour. The station serves the following counties: Champaign, DeWitt, Coles, Douglas, Edgar, Ford, Moultrie, Piatt, and Vermilion. 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At 3 a.m. at the Champaign Airport, skies were partly cloudy. The temperature was 66 degrees, the dew point was 60, and the relative humidity was 81%. The wind was northeast at 5 miles an hour. The pressure was 30.04 inches and steady. Elsewhere around the area, at Terre Haute, fog was reported, with a temperature of 63. It was partly cloudy, with a temperature of 64 at Rantoul, and 61 at Paris. It was mostly cloudy, with a temperature of 69 at Peoria, 64 at Bloomington, 63 at Mattoon,

N67. Des Moines was mostly cloudy, N67. Milwaukee was partly cloudy, N52. Here is a weather bulletin for the following counties in Illinois, Coles and Edgar. Dense fog advisory in effect until 8 a.m. this morning. What? Visibility reduced to 1/4 of a mile at times. Where? Along and south of A Terrace to Shelbyville Line. When? Until 8 a.m. this morning. The following impacts are expected. Low visibility could make driving conditions hazardous. Additional details, be prepared for rapidly changing visibility and plan on extra time to arrive at your destination for the morning commute. If driving, slow down, use your headlights, and leave plenty of distance ahead of you. The following is a summary of watches, warnings and advisories in effect. For the WXJ76 listening area, a dense fog advisory has been issued until 8 a.m. for the following counties, Coles and Edgar. The time is currently 3:10 a.m. Central Daylight Time. 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Now for the official National Weather Service forecast for Champaign, Urbana and surrounding areas of East Central Illinois. Rest of tonight, mostly cloudy. Patchy fog. Near steady temperature in the lower 60s. Northeast winds around 5 miles an hour. Thursday, patchy dense fog in the morning. Partly sunny. Highs in the lower 80s. Northeast winds 10 to 15 miles an hour. Thursday night, partly cloudy. Lows in the upper 50s. East winds 5 to 10 miles an hour. Friday, mostly sunny in the morning, then becoming mostly cloudy. Highs in the upper 70s. East winds around 5 miles an hour. Friday night, mostly cloudy. Lows in the upper 50s. East winds around 5 miles an hour. Saturday, partly sunny. Highs around 80. Saturday night through Monday, partly cloudy. Lows in the upper 50s. Highs around 80. Monday night through Wednesday, mostly clear. Lows in the mid-50s. Highs around 80. Again, the forecast for Champaign, Urbana and surrounding areas of East Central Illinois for the rest of tonight, mostly cloudy. Patchy fog. Near steady temperature in the lower 60s. Northeast winds around 5 miles an hour. At 3 a.m. at the Champaign Airport, skies were mostly cloudy. The temperature was 66 degrees, the dew point was 60, and the relative humidity was 81%. The wind was northeast at 5 miles an hour. The pressure was 30.04 inches and steady. Elsewhere around the area, at Terre Haute, fog was reported, with a temperature of 63. It was partly cloudy, with a temperature of 61 at Paris, and 63 at Mattoon. It was mostly cloudy, with a temperature of 69 at Peoria, 64 at Bloomington, 64 at Rantoul, 64 at Decatur, and 65 at Springfield. And once again at 3 a.m. at the Champaign Airport, under mostly cloudy skies, the temperature was 66. Looking elsewhere around the Midwest at 3 a.m., Chicago was partly cloudy, and 60. Indianapolis was partly cloudy, and 64. St. Louis was mostly cloudy, and 68. Kansas City was mostly cloudy, and 67. Des Moines was mostly cloudy, and 67. Milwaukee was partly cloudy, and 52. Here is a weather bulletin for the following counties in Illinois, Coles and Edgar. Dense fog advisory in effect until 8 a.m. this morning. What? Visibility reduced to 1/4 of a mile at times. Where? Along and south of A Terrace to Shelbyville Line. When? Until 8 a.m. this morning. The following impacts are expected. Low visibility could make driving conditions hazardous. Additional details, be prepared for rapidly changing visibility and plan on extra time to arrive at your destination for the morning commute. If driving, slow down, use your headlights, and leave plenty of distance ahead of you. The following is a summary of watches, warnings and advisories in effect. For the WXJ76 listening area, a dense fog advisory has been issued until 8 a.m. for the following counties, Coles and Edgar. The time is currently 3:13 a.m. Central Daylight Time. 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Stay

WXJ76 in Champaign. Now for the official National Weather Service forecast for Champaign, Urbana, and surrounding areas of East Central Illinois. Rest of tonight, mostly cloudy. Patchy fog. Near steady temperature in the lower 60s. Northeast winds around 5 miles an hour. Thursday, patchy dense fog in the morning. Partly sunny. Highs in the lower 80s. Northeast winds 10 to 15 miles an hour. Thursday night, partly cloudy. Lows in the upper 50s. East winds 5 to 10 miles an hour. Friday, mostly sunny in the morning, then becoming mostly cloudy. Highs in the upper 70s. East winds around 5 miles an hour. Friday night, mostly cloudy. Lows in the upper 50s. East winds around 5 miles an hour. Saturday, partly sunny. Highs around 80. Saturday night through Monday, partly cloudy. Lows in the upper 50s. Highs around 80. Monday night through Wednesday, mostly clear. Lows in the mid-50s. Highs around 80. Again, the forecast for Champaign, Urbana, and surrounding areas of East Central Illinois for the rest of tonight, mostly cloudy. Patchy fog. Near steady temperature in the lower 60s. Northeast winds around 5 miles an hour. At 3 a.m. at the Champaign Airport, skies were mostly cloudy. The temperature was 66 degrees, the dew point was 60, and the relative humidity was 81%. The wind was northeast at 5 miles an hour. The pressure was 30.04 inches and steady. Elsewhere around the area, at Terre Haute, fog was reported, with a temperature of 63. It was partly cloudy, with a temperature of 61 at Paris, and 63 at Mattoon. It was mostly cloudy, with a temperature of 69 at Peoria, 64 at Bloomington, 64 at Rantoul, 64 at Decatur, and 65 at Springfield. And once again at 3 a.m. at the Champaign Airport, under mostly cloudy skies, the temperature was 66. Looking elsewhere around the Midwest at 3 a.m., Chicago was partly cloudy, and 60. Indianapolis was partly cloudy, and 64. St. Louis was mostly cloudy, and 68. Kansas City was mostly cloudy, and 67. Des Moines was mostly cloudy, and 67. Milwaukee was partly cloudy, and 52. Here is a weather bulletin for the following counties in Illinois, Coles and Edgar. Dense fog advisory in effect until 8 a.m. this morning. What? Visibility reduced to 1/4 of a mile at times. Where? Along and south of A Terrace to Shelbyville Line. When? Until 8 a.m. this morning. The following impacts are expected. Low visibility could make driving conditions hazardous. Additional details. Be prepared for rapidly changing visibility and plan on extra time to arrive at your destination for the morning commute. If driving, slow down, use your headlights, and leave plenty of distance ahead of you. The following is a summary of watches, warnings, and advisories in effect. For the WXJ76 listening area, a dense fog advisory has been issued until 8 a.m. for the following counties, Coles and Edgar. The time is currently 3:17 a.m. Central Daylight Time. 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Now for the official National Weather Service forecast for Champaign, Urbana, and surrounding areas of East Central Illinois. Rest of tonight, mostly cloudy. Patchy fog. Near steady temperature in the lower 60s. Northeast winds around 5 miles an hour. Thursday, patchy dense fog in the morning. Partly sunny. Highs in the lower 80s. Northeast winds 10 to 15 miles an hour. Thursday night, partly cloudy. Lows in the upper 50s. East winds 5 to 10 miles an hour. Friday, mostly sunny in the morning, then becoming mostly cloudy. Highs in the upper 70s. East winds around 5 miles an hour. Friday night, mostly cloudy. Lows in the upper 50s. East winds around 5 miles an hour. Saturday, partly sunny. Highs around 80. Saturday night through Monday, partly cloudy. Lows in the upper 50s. Highs around 80. Monday night through Wednesday, mostly clear.

in the mid-50s. Highs around 80. Again, the forecast for Champaign, Urbana and surrounding areas of East Central Illinois for the rest of tonight, mostly cloudy. Patchy fog. Near steady temperature in the lower 60s. Northeast winds around 5 miles an hour. At 3 a.m. at the Champaign Airport, skies were mostly cloudy. The temperature was 66 degrees, the dew point was 60, and the relative humidity was 81%. The wind was northeast at 5 miles an hour. The pressure was 30.04 inches and steady. Elsewhere around the area, at Terre Haute, fog was reported, with a temperature of 63. It was partly cloudy, with a temperature of 61 at Paris, and 63 at Mattoon. It was mostly cloudy, with a temperature of 69 at Peoria, 64 at Bloomington, 64 at Rantoul, 64 at Decatur, and 65 at Springfield. And once again at 3 a.m. at the Champaign Airport, under mostly cloudy skies, the temperature was 66. Looking elsewhere around the Midwest at 3 a.m., Chicago was partly cloudy, and 60. Indianapolis was partly cloudy, and 64. St. Louis was mostly cloudy, and 68. Kansas City was mostly cloudy, and 67. Des Moines was mostly cloudy, and 67. Milwaukee was partly cloudy, and 52. Here is a weather bulletin for the following counties in Illinois, Coles and Edgar. Dense fog advisory in effect until 8 a.m. this morning. What? Visibility reduced to 1/4 of a mile at times. Where? Along and south of A Terrace to Shelbyville line. When? Until 8 a.m. this morning. The following impacts are expected. Low visibility could make driving conditions hazardous. Additional details, be prepared for rapidly changing visibility and plan on extra time to arrive at your destination for the morning commute. If driving, slow down, use your headlights, and leave plenty of distance ahead of you. The following is a summary of watches, warnings and advisories in effect. For the WXJ76 listening area, a dense fog advisory has been issued until 8 a.m. for the following counties, Coles and Edgar. The time is currently 3:21 a.m. Central Daylight Time. 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Now for the official National Weather Service forecast for Champaign, Urbana and surrounding areas of East Central Illinois. Rest of tonight, mostly cloudy. Patchy fog. Near steady temperature in the lower 60s. Northeast winds around 5 miles an hour. Thursday, patchy dense fog in the morning. Partly sunny. Highs in the lower 80s. Northeast winds 10 to 15 miles an hour. Thursday night, partly cloudy. Lows in the upper 50s. East winds 5 to 10 miles an hour. Friday, mostly sunny in the morning, then becoming mostly cloudy. Highs in the upper 70s. East winds around 5 miles an hour. Friday night, mostly cloudy. Lows in the upper 50s. East winds around 5 miles an hour. Saturday, partly sunny. Highs around 80. Saturday night through Monday, partly cloudy. Lows in the upper 50s. Highs around 80. Monday night through Wednesday, mostly clear. Lows in the mid-50s. Highs around 80. Again, the forecast for Champaign, Urbana and surrounding areas of East Central Illinois for the rest of tonight, mostly cloudy. Patchy fog. Near steady temperature in the lower 60s. Northeast winds around 5 miles an hour. At 3 a.m. at the Champaign Airport, skies were mostly cloudy. The temperature was 66 degrees, the dew point was 60, and the relative humidity was 81%. The wind was northeast at 5 miles an hour. The pressure was 30.04 inches and steady. Elsewhere around the area, fog was reported, with a temperature of 63 at Terre Haute and 64 at Mattoon. At Paris, it was partly cloudy, with a temperature of 61. It was mostly cloudy, with a temperature of 69 at Peoria, 64 at Bloomington, 64 at Rantoul, 64 at Decatur, and 65 at Springfield. And once again at 3 a.m. at the Champaign Airport, under mostly cloudy skies, the temperature was 66. Looking elsewhere around the Midwest at 3 a.m., Chicago was

partly cloudy and 60. Indianapolis was partly cloudy and 64. St. Louis was mostly cloudy and 68. Kansas City was mostly cloudy and 67. Des Moines was mostly cloudy and 67. Milwaukee was partly cloudy and 52. Here is a weather bulletin for the following counties in Illinois, Coles and Edgar. Dense fog advisory in effect until 8 a.m. this morning. What? Visibility reduced to 1/4 of a mile at times. Where? Along and south of A Terrace to Shelbyville line. When? Until 8 a.m. this morning. The following impacts are expected. Low visibility could make driving conditions hazardous. Additional details, be prepared for rapidly changing visibility and plan on extra time to arrive at your destination for the morning commute. If driving, slow down, use your headlights, and leave plenty of distance ahead of you. The following is a summary of watches, warnings and advisories in effect. For the WXJ76 listening area, a dense fog advisory has been issued until 8 a.m. for the following counties, Coles and Edgar. The time is currently 3:25 a.m. Central Daylight Time. 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Now for the official National Weather Service forecast for Champaign, Urbana and surrounding areas of East Central Illinois. Rest of tonight, mostly cloudy. Patchy fog. Near steady temperature in the lower 60s. Northeast winds around 5 miles an hour. Thursday, patchy dense fog in the morning. Partly sunny. Highs in the lower 80s. Northeast winds 10 to 15 miles an hour. Thursday night, partly cloudy. Lows in the upper 50s. East winds 5 to 10 miles an hour. Friday, mostly sunny in the morning, then becoming mostly cloudy. Highs in the upper 70s. East winds around 5 miles an hour. Friday night, mostly cloudy. Lows in the upper 50s. East winds around 5 miles an hour. Saturday, partly sunny. Highs around 80. Saturday night through Monday, partly cloudy. Lows in the upper 50s. Highs around 80. Monday night through Wednesday, mostly clear. Lows in the mid-50s. Highs around 80. Again, the forecast for Champaign, Urbana and surrounding areas of East Central Illinois for the rest of tonight, mostly cloudy. Patchy fog. Near steady temperature in the lower 60s. Northeast winds around 5 miles an hour. At 3 a.m. at the Champaign Airport, skies were mostly cloudy. The temperature was 66 degrees, the dew point was 60, and the relative humidity was 81%. The wind was northeast at 5 miles an hour. The pressure was 30.04 inches and steady. Elsewhere around the area, fog was reported, with a temperature of 63 at Terre Haute and 64 at Mattoon. At Paris, it was partly cloudy, with a temperature of 61. It was mostly cloudy, with a temperature of 69 at Peoria, 64 at Bloomington, 64 at Rantoul, 64 at Decatur, and 65 at Springfield. And once again at 3 a.m. at the Champaign Airport, under mostly cloudy skies, the temperature was 66. Looking elsewhere around the Midwest at 3 a.m., Chicago was partly cloudy, and 60. Indianapolis was partly cloudy, and 64. St. Louis was mostly cloudy, and 68. Kansas City was mostly cloudy, and 67. Des Moines was mostly cloudy, and 67. Milwaukee was partly cloudy, and 52. Here is a weather bulletin for the following counties in Illinois, Coles and Edgar. Dense fog advisory in effect until 8 a.m. this morning. What? Visibility reduced to 1/4 of a mile at times. Where? Along and south of A Terrace to Shelbyville line. When? Until 8 a.m. this morning. The following impacts are expected. Low visibility could make driving conditions hazardous. Additional details, be prepared for rapidly changing visibility and plan on extra time to arrive at your destination for the morning commute. If driving, slow down, use your headlights, and leave plenty of distance ahead of you. The following is a summary of watches, warnings and advisories in effect. For the WXJ76 listening area, a dense fog advisory has been issued until 8 a.m.

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The time is currently 3:29 a.m. Central Daylight Time. 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Now for the official National Weather Service forecast for Champaign, Urbana and surrounding areas of East Central Illinois. Rest of tonight, mostly cloudy. Patchy fog. Near steady temperature in the lower 60s. Northeast winds around 5 miles an hour. Thursday, patchy dense fog in the morning. Partly sunny. Highs in the lower 80s. Northeast winds 10 to 15 miles an hour. Thursday night, partly cloudy. Lows in the upper 50s. East winds 5 to 10 miles an hour. Friday, mostly sunny in the morning, then becoming mostly cloudy. Highs in the upper 70s. East winds around 5 miles an hour. Friday night, mostly cloudy. Lows in the upper 50s. East winds around 5 miles an hour. Saturday, partly sunny. Highs around 80. Saturday night through Monday, partly cloudy. Lows in the upper 50s. Highs around 80. Monday night through Wednesday, mostly clear. Lows in the mid-50s. Highs around 80. Again, the forecast for Champaign, Urbana and surrounding areas of East Central Illinois for the rest of tonight, mostly cloudy. Patchy fog. Near steady temperature in the lower 60s. Northeast winds around 5 miles an hour. At 3 a.m. at the Champaign Airport, skies were mostly cloudy. The temperature was 66 degrees, the dew point was 60, and the relative humidity was 81%. The wind was northeast at 5 miles an hour. The pressure was 30.04 inches and steady. Elsewhere around the area, fog was reported, with a temperature of 63 at Terre Haute and 64 at Mattoon. At Paris, it was partly cloudy, with a temperature of 61. It was mostly cloudy, with a temperature of 69 at Peoria, 64 at Bloomington, 64 at Rantoul, 64 at Decatur, and 65 at Springfield. And once again at 3 a.m. at the Champaign Airport, under mostly cloudy skies, the temperature was 66. Looking elsewhere around the Midwest at 3 a.m., Chicago was partly cloudy, and 60. Indianapolis was partly cloudy, and 64. St. Louis was mostly cloudy, and 68. Kansas City was mostly cloudy, and 67. Des Moines was mostly cloudy, and 67. Milwaukee was partly cloudy, and 52. Here is a weather bulletin for the following counties in Illinois, Coles and Edgar. Dense fog advisory in effect until 8 a.m. this morning. What? Visibility reduced to 1/4 of a mile at times. Where? Along and south of A Paris to Shelbyville line. When? Until 8 a.m. this morning. The following impacts are expected. Low visibility could make driving conditions hazardous. Additional details, be prepared for rapidly changing visibility and plan on extra time to arrive at your destination for the morning commute. If driving, slow down, use your headlights, and leave plenty of distance ahead of you. The following is a summary of watches, warnings and advisories in effect. For the WXJ76 listening area, a dense fog advisory has been issued until 8 a.m. for the following counties, Coles and Edgar. The time is currently 3:32 a.m. Central Daylight Time. 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Station WXJ76 in Champaign. Advisory has been issued until 8 a.m. for the following counties, Coles and Edgar. The time is currently 3:32 a.m. Central Daylight Time. 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Now for the official National Weather Service forecast for Champaign, Urbana and surrounding areas of East Central Illinois. Rest of tonight, mostly cloudy. Patchy fog. Near steady temperature in the lower 60s. Northeast winds around 5 miles an hour. Thursday, patchy dense fog in the morning. Partly sunny. Highs in the lower 80s. Northeast winds 10 to 15 miles an hour. Thursday night, partly cloudy. Lows in the upper 50s. East winds 5 to 10 miles an hour. Friday, mostly sunny in the morning, then becoming mostly cloudy.

highs in the upper 70s. East winds around 5 miles an hour. Friday night, mostly cloudy. Lows in the upper 50s. East winds around 5 miles an hour. Saturday, partly sunny. Highs around 80. Saturday night through Monday, partly cloudy. Lows in the upper 50s. Highs around 80. Monday night through Wednesday, mostly clear. Lows in the mid-50s. Highs around 80. Again, the forecast for Champaign, Urbana and surrounding areas of East Central Illinois for the rest of tonight, mostly cloudy. Patchy fog. Near steady temperature in the lower 60s. Northeast winds around 5 miles an hour. At 3 a.m. at the Champaign Airport, skies were mostly cloudy. The temperature was 66 degrees, the dew point was 60, and the relative humidity was 81%. The wind was northeast at 5 miles an hour. The pressure was 30.04 inches and steady. Elsewhere around the area, fog was reported, with a temperature of 63 at Terre Haute and 64 at Mattoon. At Paris, it was partly cloudy, with a temperature of 61. It was mostly cloudy, with a temperature of 69 at Peoria, 64 at Bloomington, 64 at Rantoul, 64 at Decatur, and 65 at Springfield. And once again at 3 a.m. at the Champaign Airport, under mostly cloudy skies, the temperature was 66. Looking elsewhere around the Midwest at 3 a.m., Chicago was partly cloudy, and 60. Indianapolis was partly cloudy, and 64. St. Louis was mostly cloudy, and 68. Kansas City was mostly cloudy, and 67. Des Moines was mostly cloudy, and 67. Milwaukee was partly cloudy, and 52. Here is a weather bulletin for the following counties in Illinois, Coles and Edgar. Dense fog advisory in effect until 8 a.m. this morning. What? Visibility reduced to 1/4 of a mile at times. Where? Along and south of A Terrace to Shelbyville Line. When? Until 8 a.m. this morning. The following impacts are expected. Low visibility could make driving conditions hazardous. Additional details, be prepared for rapidly changing visibility and plan on extra time to arrive at your destination for the morning commute. If driving, slow down, use your headlights, and leave plenty of distance ahead of you. The following is a summary of watches, warnings and advisories in effect. For the WXJ76 listening area, a dense fog advisory has been issued until 8 a.m. for the following counties, Coles and Edgar. The time is currently 3:36 a.m. Central Daylight Time. 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Now for the official National Weather Service forecast for Champaign, Urbana and surrounding areas of East Central Illinois. Rest of tonight, mostly cloudy. Patchy fog. Near steady temperature in the lower 60s. Northeast winds around 5 miles an hour. Thursday, patchy dense fog in the morning. Partly sunny. Highs in the lower 80s. Northeast winds 10 to 15 miles an hour. Thursday night, partly cloudy. Lows in the upper 50s. East winds 5 to 10 miles an hour. Friday, mostly sunny in the morning, then becoming mostly cloudy. Highs in the upper 70s. East winds around 5 miles an hour. Friday night, mostly cloudy. Lows in the upper 50s. East winds around 5 miles an hour. Saturday, partly sunny. Highs around 80. Saturday night through Monday, partly cloudy. Lows in the upper 50s. Highs around 80. Monday night through Wednesday, mostly clear. Lows in the mid-50s. Highs around 80. Again, the forecast for Champaign, Urbana and surrounding areas of East Central Illinois for the rest of tonight, mostly cloudy. Patchy fog. Near steady temperature in the lower 60s. Northeast winds around 5 miles an hour. At 3 a.m. at the Champaign Airport, skies were mostly cloudy. The temperature was 66 degrees, the dew point was 60, and the relative humidity was 81%. The wind was northeast at 5 miles an hour. The pressure was 30.04 inches and steady. Elsewhere around the area, fog was reported, with a temperature of 63 at Terre Haute and 60.

or as Mattoon. At Paris, it was partly cloudy, with a temperature of 61. It was mostly cloudy, with a temperature of 69 at Peoria, 64 at Bloomington, 64 at Rantoul, 64 at Decatur, and 65 at Springfield. And once again at 3 a.m. at the Champaign Airport, under mostly cloudy skies, the temperature was 66. Looking elsewhere around the Midwest at 3 a.m., Chicago was partly cloudy, and 60. Indianapolis was partly cloudy, and 64. St. Louis was mostly cloudy, and 68. Kansas City was mostly cloudy, and 67. Des Moines was mostly cloudy, and 67. Milwaukee was partly cloudy, and 52. Here is a weather bulletin for the following counties: in Illinois, Coles and Edgar. Dense fog advisory in effect until 8 a.m. this morning. What? Visibility reduced to 1/4 of a mile at times. Where? Along and south of A Terrace to Shelbyville Line. When? Until 8 a.m. this morning. The following impacts are expected. Low visibility could make driving conditions hazardous. Additional details: be prepared for rapidly changing visibility and plan on extra time to arrive at your destination for the morning commute. If driving, slow down, use your headlights, and leave plenty of distance ahead of you. The following is a summary of watches, warnings and advisories in effect. For the WXJ76 listening area, a dense fog advisory has been issued until 8 a.m. for the following counties: Coles and Edgar. The time is currently 3:40 a.m. Central Daylight Time. 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Now for the official National Weather Service forecast for Champaign, Urbana and surrounding areas of East Central Illinois. Rest of tonight, mostly cloudy. Patchy fog. Near steady temperature in the lower 60s. Northeast winds around 5 miles an hour. Thursday, patchy dense fog in the morning. Partly sunny. Highs in the lower 80s. Northeast winds 10 to 15 miles an hour. Thursday night, partly cloudy. Lows in the upper 50s. East winds 5 to 10 miles an hour. Friday, mostly sunny in the morning, then becoming mostly cloudy. Highs in the upper 70s. East winds around 5 miles an hour. Friday night, mostly cloudy. Lows in the upper 50s. East winds around 5 miles an hour. Saturday, partly sunny. Highs around 80. Saturday night through Monday, partly cloudy. Lows in the upper 50s. Highs around 80. Monday night through Wednesday, mostly clear. Lows in the mid-50s. Highs around 80. Again, the forecast for Champaign, Urbana and surrounding areas of East Central Illinois for the rest of tonight, mostly cloudy. Patchy fog. Near steady temperature in the lower 60s. Northeast winds around 5 miles an hour. At 3 a.m. at the Champaign Airport, skies were mostly cloudy. The temperature was 66 degrees, the dew point was 60, and the relative humidity was 81%. The wind was northeast at 5 miles an hour. The pressure was 30.04 inches and steady. Elsewhere around the area, fog was reported, with a temperature of 63 at Terre Haute and 64 at Mattoon. At Paris, it was partly cloudy, with a temperature of 61. It was mostly cloudy, with a temperature of 69 at Peoria, 64 at Bloomington, 64 at Rantoul, 64 at Decatur, and 65 at Springfield. And once again at 3 a.m. at the Champaign Airport, under mostly cloudy skies, the temperature was 66. Looking elsewhere around the Midwest at 3 a.m., Chicago was partly cloudy, and 60. Indianapolis was partly cloudy, and 64. St. Louis was mostly cloudy, and 68. Kansas City was mostly cloudy, and 67. Des Moines was mostly cloudy, and 67. Milwaukee was partly cloudy, and 52. Here is a weather bulletin for the following counties: in Illinois, Coles and Edgar. Dense fog advisory in effect until 8 a.m. this morning. What? Visibility reduced to 1/4 of a mile at times. Where? Along and south of A Terrace to Shelbyville Line. When? Until 8 a.m. this morning. The following impacts are expected. Low visibility.

5 miles an hour. The pressure was 30.04 inches and steady. Elsewhere around the area, fog was reported, with a temperature of 63 at Terre Haute and 64 at Mattoon. At Paris, it was partly cloudy, with a temperature of 61. It was mostly cloudy, with a temperature of 69 at Peoria, 64 at Bloomington, 64 at Rantoul, 64 at Decatur, and 65 at Springfield. And once again at 3 a.m. at the Champaign Airport, under mostly cloudy skies, the temperature was 66. Looking elsewhere around the Midwest at 3 a.m., Chicago was partly cloudy, and 60. Indianapolis was partly cloudy, and 64. St. Louis was mostly cloudy, and 68. Kansas City was mostly cloudy, and 67. Des Moines was mostly cloudy, and 67. Milwaukee was partly cloudy, and 52. Here is a weather bulletin for the following counties in Illinois, Coles and Edgar. Dense fog advisory in effect until 8 a.m. this morning. What? Visibility reduced to 1/4 of a mile at times. Where? Along and south of A Terrace to Shelbyville Line. When? Until 8 a.m. this morning. The following impacts are expected. Low visibility could make driving conditions hazardous. Additional details, be prepared for rapidly changing visibility and plan on extra time to arrive at your destination for the morning commute. If driving, slow down, use your headlights, and leave plenty of distance ahead of you. The following is a summary of watches, warnings and advisories in effect. For the WXJ76 listening area, a dense fog advisory has been issued until 8 a.m. for the following counties, Coles and Edgar. The time is currently 3:55 a.m. Central Daylight Time. 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Now for the official National Weather Service forecast for Champaign, Urbana and surrounding areas of East Central Illinois. Rest of tonight, mostly cloudy. Patchy fog. Near steady temperature in the lower 60s. Northeast winds around 5 miles an hour. Thursday, patchy dense fog in the morning. Partly sunny. Highs in the lower 80s. Northeast winds 10 to 15 miles an hour. Thursday night, partly cloudy. Lows in the upper 50s. East winds 5 to 10 miles an hour. Friday, mostly sunny in the morning, then becoming mostly cloudy. Highs in the upper 70s. East winds around 5 miles an hour. Friday night, mostly cloudy. Lows in the upper 50s. East winds around 5 miles an hour. Saturday, partly sunny. Highs around 80. Saturday night through Monday, partly cloudy. Lows in the upper 50s. Highs around 80. Monday night through Wednesday, mostly clear. Lows in the mid-50s. Highs around 80. Again, the forecast for Champaign, Urbana and surrounding areas of East Central Illinois for the rest of tonight, mostly cloudy. Patchy fog. Near steady temperature in the lower 60s. Northeast winds around 5 miles an hour. At 3 a.m. at the Champaign Airport, skies were mostly cloudy. The temperature was 66 degrees, the dew point was 60, and the relative humidity was 81%. The wind was northeast at 5 miles an hour. The pressure was 30.04 inches and steady. Elsewhere around the area, fog was reported, with a temperature of 63 at Terre Haute and 64 at Mattoon. At Paris, it was partly cloudy, with a temperature of 61. It was mostly cloudy, with a temperature of 69 at Peoria, 64 at Bloomington, 64 at Rantoul, 64 at Decatur, and 65 at Springfield. And once again at 3 a.m. at the Champaign Airport, under mostly cloudy skies, the temperature was 66. Looking elsewhere around the Midwest at 3 a.m., Chicago was partly cloudy, and 60. Indianapolis was partly cloudy, and 64. St. Louis was mostly cloudy, and 68. Kansas City was mostly cloudy, and 67. Des Moines was mostly cloudy, and 67. Milwaukee was partly cloudy, and 52. Here is a weather bulletin for the following counties in Illinois, Coles and Edgar. Dense fog advisory in effect until 8 a.m. this morning. What? Visibility reduced to
quarter of a mile at times. Where, along and south of A Paris to Shelbyville line. When, until 8 a.m. this morning. The following impacts are expected. Low visibility could make driving conditions hazardous. Additional details, be prepared for rapidly changing visibility and plan on extra time to arrive at your destination for the morning commute. If driving, slow down, use your headlights, and leave plenty of distance ahead of you. The following is a summary of watches, warnings and advisories in effect. For the WXJ76 listening area, a dense fog advisory has been issued until 8 a.m. for the following counties, Coles and Edgar. The time is currently 3:59 a.m. Central Daylight Time. 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Now for the official National Weather Service forecast for Champaign, Urbana and surrounding areas of East Central Illinois. Rest of tonight, mostly cloudy. Patchy fog. Near steady temperature in the lower 60s. Northeast winds around 5 miles an hour. Thursday, patchy dense fog in the morning. Partly sunny. Highs in the lower 80s. Northeast winds 10 to 15 miles an hour. Thursday night, partly cloudy. Lows in the upper 50s. East winds 5 to 10 miles an hour. Friday, mostly sunny in the morning, then becoming mostly cloudy. Highs in the upper 70s. East winds around 5 miles an hour. Friday night, mostly cloudy. Lows in the upper 50s. East winds around 5 miles an hour. Saturday, partly sunny. Highs around 80. Saturday night through Monday, partly cloudy. Lows in the upper 50s. Highs around 80. Monday night through Wednesday, mostly clear. Lows in the mid-50s. Highs around 80. Again, the forecast for Champaign, Urbana and surrounding areas of East Central Illinois for the rest of tonight, mostly cloudy. Patchy fog. Near steady temperature in the lower 60s. Northeast winds around 5 miles an hour. Here is a weather bulletin for the following counties in Illinois, Coles and Edgar. Dense fog advisory in effect until 8 a.m. this morning. What? Visibility reduced to 1/4 of a mile at times. Where? Along and south of A Paris to Shelbyville line. When? Until 8 a.m. this morning. The following impacts are expected. Low visibility could make driving conditions hazardous. Additional details, be prepared for rapidly changing visibility and plan on extra time to arrive at your destination for the morning commute. If driving, slow down, use your headlights, and leave plenty of distance ahead of you. The following is a summary of watches, warnings and advisories in effect. For the WXJ76 listening area, a dense fog advisory has been issued until 8 a.m. for the following counties, Coles and Edgar. The time is currently 4:02 a.m. Central Daylight Time. 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Now for the official National Weather Service forecast for Champaign, Urbana and surrounding areas of East Central Illinois. Rest of tonight, mostly cloudy. Patchy fog. Near steady temperature in the lower 60s. Northeast winds around 5 miles an hour. Thursday, patchy dense fog in the morning. Partly sunny. Highs in the lower 80s. Northeast winds 10 to 15 miles an hour. Thursday night, partly cloudy. Lows in the upper 50s. East winds 5 to 10 miles an hour. Friday, mostly sunny in the morning, then becoming mostly cloudy. Highs in the upper 70s. East winds around 5 miles an hour. Friday night, mostly cloudy. Lows in the upper 50s. East winds around 5 miles an hour. Saturday, partly sunny. Highs around 80. Saturday night through Monday, partly cloudy. Lows in the upper 50s. Highs around 80. Monday night through Wednesday, mostly clear. Lows in the mid-50s. Highs around 80. Again, the forecast for Champaign, Urbana and surrounding areas of East Central Illinois for the rest of tonight, mostly cloudy. Patchy fog. Near steady temperature in the lower 60s. Northeast winds around 5 miles an hour. At 4 a.m. at the Champaign

Airport. Skies were mostly cloudy. The temperature was 63 degrees, the dew point was 57, and the relative humidity was 81%. The wind was north at 6 miles an hour. The pressure was 30.06 inches and rising. Elsewhere around the area, temperatures were in the lower to mid-60s. At Terre Haute, fog was reported. It was partly cloudy at Paris and Mattoon. It was mostly cloudy at Peoria, Bloomington, Rantoul, Decatur, and Springfield. And once again at 4 a.m. at the Champaign Airport, under mostly cloudy skies, the temperature was 63. Here is a weather bulletin for the following counties in Illinois, Coles and Edgar. Dense fog advisory in effect until 8 a.m. this morning. What? Visibility reduced to 1/4 of a mile at times. Where? Along and south of A Terrace to Shelbyville Line. When? Until 8 a.m. this morning. The following impacts are expected. Low visibility could make driving conditions hazardous. Additional details, be prepared for rapidly changing visibility and plan on extra time to arrive at your destination for the morning commute. If driving, slow down, use your headlights, and leave plenty of distance ahead of you. The following is a summary of watches, warnings and advisories in effect. For the WXJ76 listening area, a dense fog advisory has been issued until 8 a.m. for the following counties, Coles and Edgar. The time is currently 4:05 a.m. Central Daylight Time. 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Now for the official National Weather Service forecast for Champaign, Urbana and surrounding areas of East Central Illinois. Rest of tonight, mostly cloudy. Patchy fog. Near steady temperature in the lower 60s. Northeast winds around 5 miles an hour. Thursday, patchy dense fog in the morning. Partly sunny. Highs in the lower 80s. Northeast winds 10 to 15 miles an hour. Thursday night, partly cloudy. Lows in the upper 50s. East winds 5 to 10 miles an hour. Friday, mostly sunny in the morning, then becoming mostly cloudy. Highs in the upper 70s. East winds around 5 miles an hour. Friday night, mostly cloudy. Lows in the upper 50s. East winds around 5 miles an hour. Saturday, partly sunny. Highs around 80. Saturday night through Monday, partly cloudy. Lows in the upper 50s. Highs around 80. Monday night through Wednesday, mostly clear. Lows in the mid-50s. Highs around 80. Again, the forecast for Champaign, Urbana and surrounding areas of East Central Illinois for the rest of tonight, mostly cloudy. Patchy fog. Near steady temperature in the lower 60s. Northeast winds around 5 miles an hour. 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Programming originates from NOAA's National Weather Service office in Lincoln and transmits from the WCIA television tower near Seymour. The station serves the following counties: Champaign, DeWitt, Coles, Douglas, Edgar, Ford, Moultrie, Piatt, and Vermilion. 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At 4 a.m. at the Champaign Airport, skies were mostly cloudy. The temperature was 63 degrees, the dew point was 57, and the relative humidity was 81%. The wind was north at 6 miles an hour. The pressure was 30.06 inches and rising. Elsewhere around the area, temperatures were in the lower to mid-60s. At Terre Haute, fog was reported. It was partly cloudy at Paris and Mattoon. It was mostly cloudy at Peoria, Bloomington, Rantoul, Decatur, and Springfield. And once again at 4 a.m. at the Champaign Airport, under mostly cloudy skies, the temperature was 63. Looking elsewhere around the Midwest at 4 a.m., Chicago was partly cloudy, and 59. Indianapolis was partly cloudy, and 62. St. Louis was mostly cloudy, and 67. Kansas City was cloudy, and 67. Des Moines was mostly cloudy, and 67. Milwaukee was clear, and 51. Here is a weather bulletin for the following counties.

additional details. Be prepared for rapidly changing visibility and plan on extra time to arrive at your destination for the morning commute. If driving, slow down, use your headlights, and leave plenty of distance ahead of you. The following is a summary of watches, warnings, and advisories in effect. For the WXJ76 listening area, a dense fog advisory has been issued until 8 a.m. for the following counties, Coles and Edgar. The time is currently 4:10 a.m. Central Daylight Time. 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Now for the official National Weather Service forecast for Champaign, Urbana, and surrounding areas of East Central Illinois. Rest of tonight, mostly cloudy. Patchy fog. Near steady temperature in the lower 60s. Northeast winds around 5 miles an hour. Thursday, patchy dense fog in the morning. Partly sunny. Highs in the lower 80s. Northeast winds 10 to 15 miles an hour. Thursday night, partly cloudy. Lows in the upper 50s. East winds 5 to 10 miles an hour. Friday, mostly sunny in the morning, then becoming mostly cloudy. Highs in the upper 70s. East winds around 5 miles an hour. Friday night, mostly cloudy. Lows in the upper 50s. East winds around 5 miles an hour. Saturday, partly sunny. Highs around 80. Saturday night through Monday, partly cloudy. Lows in the upper 50s. Highs around 80. Monday night through Wednesday, mostly clear. Lows in the mid-50s. Highs around 80. Again, the forecast for Champaign, Urbana, and surrounding areas of East Central Illinois for the rest of tonight, mostly cloudy. Patchy fog. Near steady temperature in the lower 60s. Northeast winds around 5 miles an hour. At 4 a.m. at the Champaign Airport, skies were partly cloudy. The temperature was 63 degrees, the dew point was 57, and the relative humidity was 81%. The wind was north at 6 miles an hour. The pressure was 30.06 inches and rising. Elsewhere around the area, temperatures were in the lower to mid-60s. At Terre Haute, fog was reported. It was partly cloudy at Peoria, Bloomington, and Rantoul. It was mostly cloudy at Paris, Mattoon, Decatur, and Springfield. And once again at 4 a.m. at the Champaign Airport, under partly cloudy skies, the temperature was 63. Looking elsewhere around the Midwest at 4 a.m., Chicago was partly cloudy, and 59. Indianapolis was partly cloudy, and 62. St. Louis was mostly cloudy, and 67. Kansas City was cloudy, and 67. Des Moines was mostly cloudy, and 67. Milwaukee was clear, and 51. Here is a weather bulletin for the following counties in Illinois, Coles and Edgar. Dense fog advisory in effect until 8 a.m. this morning. What? Visibility reduced to 1/4 of a mile at times. Where? Along and south of A Terrace to Shelbyville Line. When? Until 8 a.m. this morning. The following impacts are expected. Low visibility could make driving conditions hazardous. Additional details, be prepared for rapidly changing visibility and plan on extra time to arrive at your destination for the morning commute. If driving, slow down, use your headlights, and leave plenty of distance ahead of you. The following is a summary of watches, warnings, and advisories in effect. For the WXJ76 listening area, a dense fog advisory has been issued until 8 a.m. for the following counties, Coles and Edgar. The time is currently 4:13 a.m. Central Daylight Time. 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Now for the official National Weather Service forecast for Champaign, Urbana, and surrounding areas of East Central Illinois. Rest of tonight, mostly cloudy. Patchy fog. Near steady temperature in the lower 60s. Northeast winds around 5 miles an hour. Thursday, patchy dense fog in the morning. Partly sunny. Highs in the lower 80s. Northeast winds 10 to 15 miles an hour. Thursday night, partly cloudy. Lows in the upper 50s. East winds 5 to 10 miles an hour. Friday, mostly sunny in the morning.

becoming mostly cloudy. Highs in the upper 70s. East winds around 5 miles an hour. Friday night, mostly cloudy. Lows in the upper 50s. East winds around 5 miles an hour. Saturday, partly sunny. Highs around 80. Saturday night through Monday, partly cloudy. Lows in the upper 50s. Highs around 80. Monday night through Wednesday, mostly clear. Lows in the mid-50s. Highs around 80. Again, the forecast for Champaign, Urbana and surrounding areas of East Central Illinois for the rest of tonight, mostly cloudy. Patchy fog. Near steady temperature in the lower 60s. Northeast winds around 5 miles an hour. At 4 a.m. at the Champaign Airport, skies were partly cloudy. The temperature was 63 degrees, the dew point was 57, and the relative humidity was 81%. The wind was north at 6 miles an hour. The pressure was 30.06 inches and rising. Elsewhere around the area, temperatures were in the lower to mid-60s. At Terre Haute, fog was reported. It was partly cloudy at Peoria, Bloomington, and Rantoul. It was mostly cloudy at Paris, Mattoon, Decatur, and Springfield. And once again at 4 a.m. at the Champaign Airport, under partly cloudy skies, the temperature was 63. Looking elsewhere around the Midwest at 4 a.m., Chicago was partly cloudy, and 59. Indianapolis was partly cloudy, and 62. St. Louis was mostly cloudy, and 67. Kansas City was cloudy, and 67. Des Moines was mostly cloudy, and 67. Milwaukee was clear, and 51. Here is a weather bulletin for the following counties in Illinois, Coles and Edgar. Dense fog advisory in effect until 8 a.m. this morning. What? Visibility reduced to 1/4 of a mile at times. Where? Along and south of A. Paris to Shelbyville line. When? Until 8 a.m. this morning. The following impacts are expected. Low visibility could make driving conditions hazardous. Additional details, be prepared for rapidly changing visibility and plan on extra time to arrive at your destination for the morning commute. If driving, slow down, use your headlights, and leave plenty of distance ahead of you. The following is a summary of watches, warnings and advisories in effect. For the WXJ76 listening area, a dense fog advisory has been issued until 8 a.m. for the following counties, Coles and Edgar. The time is currently 4:17 a.m. Central Daylight Time. 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Now for the official National Weather Service forecast for Champaign, Urbana and surrounding areas of East Central Illinois. Rest of tonight, mostly cloudy. Patchy fog. Near steady temperature in the lower 60s. Northeast winds around 5 miles an hour. Thursday, patchy dense fog in the morning. Partly sunny. Highs in the lower 80s. Northeast winds 10 to 15 miles an hour. Thursday night, partly cloudy. Lows in the upper 50s. East winds 5 to 10 miles an hour. Friday, mostly sunny in the morning, then becoming mostly cloudy. Highs in the upper 70s. East winds around 5 miles an hour. Friday night, mostly cloudy. Lows in the upper 50s. East winds around 5 miles an hour. Saturday, partly sunny. Highs around 80. Saturday night through Monday, partly cloudy. Lows in the upper 50s. Highs around 80. Monday night through Wednesday, mostly clear. Lows in the mid-50s. Highs around 80. Again, the forecast for Champaign, Urbana and surrounding areas of East Central Illinois for the rest of tonight, mostly cloudy. Patchy fog. Near steady temperature in the lower 60s. Northeast winds around 5 miles an hour. At 4 a.m. at the Champaign Airport, skies were partly cloudy. The temperature was 63 degrees, the dew point was 57, and the relative humidity was 81%. The wind was north at 6 miles an hour. The pressure was 30.06 inches and rising. Elsewhere around the area, temperatures were in the lower to mid-60s. At Terre Haute, fog was reported. It was partly cloudy at Peoria, Bloomington, and Rantoul.

It was mostly cloudy at Paris, Mattoon, Decatur, and Springfield. And once again at 4 a.m. at the Champaign Airport, under partly cloudy skies, the temperature was 63. Looking elsewhere around the Midwest at 4 a.m., Chicago was partly cloudy, and 59. Indianapolis was partly cloudy, and 62. St. Louis was mostly cloudy, and 67. Kansas City was cloudy, and 67. Des Moines was mostly cloudy, and 67. Milwaukee was clear, and 51. Here is a weather bulletin for the following counties in Illinois, Coles and Edgar. Dense fog advisory in effect until 8 a.m. this morning. What? Visibility reduced to 1/4 of a mile at times. Where? Along and south of A Paris to Shelbyville line. When? Until 8 a.m. this morning. The following impacts are expected. Low visibility could make driving conditions hazardous. Additional details, be prepared for rapidly changing visibility and plan on extra time to arrive at your destination for the morning commute. If driving, slow down, use your headlights, and leave plenty of distance ahead of you. The following is a summary of watches, warnings and advisories in effect. For the WXJ76 listening area, a dense fog advisory has been issued until 8 a.m. for the following counties, Coles and Edgar. The time is currently 4:21 a.m. Central Daylight Time. 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Now for the official National Weather Service forecast for Champaign, Urbana and surrounding areas of East Central Illinois. Rest of tonight, mostly cloudy. Patchy fog. Near steady temperature in the lower 60s. Northeast winds around 5 miles an hour. Thursday, patchy dense fog in the morning. Partly sunny. Highs in the lower 80s. Northeast winds 10 to 15 miles an hour. Thursday night, partly cloudy. Lows in the upper 50s. East winds 5 to 10 miles an hour. Friday, mostly sunny in the morning, then becoming mostly cloudy. Highs in the upper 70s. East winds around 5 miles an hour. Friday night, mostly cloudy. Lows in the upper 50s. East winds around 5 miles an hour. Saturday, partly sunny. Highs around 80. Saturday night through Monday, partly cloudy. Lows in the upper 50s. Highs around 80. Monday night through Wednesday, mostly clear. Lows in the mid-50s. Highs around 80. Again, the forecast for Champaign, Urbana and surrounding areas of East Central Illinois for the rest of tonight, mostly cloudy. Patchy fog. Near steady temperature in the lower 60s. Northeast winds around 5 miles an hour. At 4 a.m. at the Champaign Airport, skies were partly cloudy. The temperature was 63 degrees, the dew point was 57, and the relative humidity was 81%. The wind was north at 6 miles an hour. The pressure was 30.06 inches and rising. Elsewhere around the area, temperatures were in the lower to mid-60s. Fog was reported at Terre Haute and Mattoon. It was partly cloudy at Peoria, Bloomington, and Rentoul. It was mostly cloudy at Paris, Decatur, and Springfield. And once again at 4 a.m. at the Champaign Airport, under partly cloudy skies, the temperature was 63. Looking elsewhere around the Midwest at 4 a.m., Chicago was partly cloudy, and 59. Indianapolis was partly cloudy, and 62. St. Louis was mostly cloudy, and 67. Kansas City was cloudy, and 67. Des Moines was mostly cloudy, and 67. Milwaukee was clear, and 51. Here is a weather bulletin for the following counties in Illinois, Coles and Edgar. Dense fog advisory in effect until 8 a.m. this morning. What? Visibility reduced to 1/4 of a mile at times. Where? Along and south of A Paris to Shelbyville line. When? Until 8 a.m. this morning. The following impacts are expected. Low visibility could make driving conditions hazardous. Additional details, be prepared for rapidly changing visibility and plan on extra time to arrive at your destination for the morning commute. If driving, slow down, use your headlights, and leave plenty of distance ahead of you. The following is

Summary of watches, warnings and advisories in effect. For the WXJ76 listening area, a dense fog advisory has been issued until 8 a.m. for the following counties, Coles and Edgar. The time is currently 4:24 a.m. Central Daylight Time. 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Now for the official National Weather Service forecast for Champaign, Urbana and surrounding areas of East Central Illinois. Rest of tonight, mostly cloudy. Patchy fog. Near steady temperature in the lower 60s. Northeast winds around 5 miles an hour. Thursday, patchy dense fog in the morning. Partly sunny. Highs in the lower 80s. Northeast winds 10 to 15 miles an hour. Thursday night, partly cloudy. Lows in the upper 50s. East winds 5 to 10 miles an hour. Friday, mostly sunny in the morning, then becoming mostly cloudy. Highs in the upper 70s. East winds around 5 miles an hour. Friday night, mostly cloudy. Lows in the upper 50s. East winds around 5 miles an hour. Saturday, partly sunny. Highs around 80. Saturday night through Monday, partly cloudy. Lows in the upper 50s. Highs around 80. Monday night through Wednesday, mostly clear. Lows in the mid-50s. Highs around 80. Again, the forecast for Champaign, Urbana and surrounding areas of East Central Illinois for the rest of tonight, mostly cloudy. Patchy fog. Near steady temperature in the lower 60s. Northeast winds around 5 miles an hour. At 4 a.m. at the Champaign Airport, skies were partly cloudy. The temperature was 63 degrees, the dew point was 57, and the relative humidity was 81%. The wind was north at 6 miles an hour. The pressure was 30.06 inches and rising. Elsewhere around the area, temperatures were in the lower to mid-60s. Fog was reported at Terre Haute and Mattoon. It was partly cloudy at Peoria, Bloomington, and Rentoul. It was mostly cloudy at Paris, Decatur, and Springfield. And once again at 4 a.m. at the Champaign Airport, under partly cloudy skies, the temperature was 63. Looking elsewhere around the Midwest at 4 a.m., Chicago was partly cloudy, and 59. Indianapolis was partly cloudy, and 62. St. Louis was mostly cloudy, and 67. Kansas City was cloudy, and 67. Des Moines was mostly cloudy, and 67. Milwaukee was clear, and 51. Here is a weather bulletin for the following counties in Illinois, Coles and Edgar. Dense fog advisory in effect until 8 a.m. this morning. What? Visibility reduced to 1/4 of a mile at times. Where? Along and south of A. Paris to Shelbyville line. When? Until 8 a.m. this morning. The following impacts are expected. Low visibility could make driving conditions hazardous. Additional details, be prepared for rapidly changing visibility and plan on extra time to arrive at your destination for the morning commute. If driving, slow down, use your headlights, and leave plenty of distance ahead of you. The following is a summary of watches, warnings and advisories in effect. For the WXJ76 listening area, a dense fog advisory has been issued until 8 a.m. for the following counties, Coles and Edgar. The time is currently 4:28 a.m. Central Daylight Time. 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Now for the official National Weather Service forecast for Champaign, Urbana and surrounding areas of East Central Illinois. Rest of tonight, mostly cloudy. Patchy fog. Near steady temperature in the lower 60s. Northeast winds around 5 miles an hour. Thursday, patchy dense fog in the morning. Partly sunny. Highs in the lower 80s. Northeast winds 10 to 15 miles an hour. Thursday night, partly cloudy. Lows in the upper 50s. East winds 5 to 10 miles an hour. Friday, mostly sunny in the morning, then becoming mostly cloudy. Highs in the upper 70s. East winds around 5 miles an hour. Friday night, mostly cloudy. Lows in the upper 50s. East winds around 5 miles an hour.

Saturday, partly sunny. Highs around 80. Saturday night through Monday, partly cloudy. Lows in the upper 50s. Highs around 80. Monday night through Wednesday, mostly clear. Lows in the mid-50s. Highs around 80. Again, the forecast for Champaign, Urbana and surrounding areas of East Central Illinois for the rest of tonight, mostly cloudy. Patchy fog. Near steady temperature in the lower 60s. Northeast winds around 5 miles an hour. At 4 a.m. at the Champaign Airport, skies were partly cloudy. The temperature was 63 degrees, the dew point was 57, and the relative humidity was 81%. The wind was north at 6 miles an hour. The pressure was 30.06 inches and rising. Elsewhere around the area, temperatures were in the lower to mid-60s. Fog was reported at Terre Haute and Mattoon. It was partly cloudy at Peoria, Bloomington, and Rentoul. It was mostly cloudy at Paris, Decatur, and Springfield. And once again at 4 a.m. at the Champaign Airport, under partly cloudy skies, the temperature was 63. Looking elsewhere around the Midwest at 4 a.m., Chicago was partly cloudy, and 59. Indianapolis was partly cloudy, and 62. St. Louis was mostly cloudy, and 67. Kansas City was cloudy, and 67. Des Moines was mostly cloudy, and 67. Milwaukee was clear, and 51. Here is a weather bulletin for the following counties in Illinois, Coles and Edgar. Dense fog advisory in effect until 8 a.m. this morning. What? Visibility reduced to 1/4 of a mile at times. Where? Along and south of A. Paris to Shelbyville line. When? Until 8 a.m. this morning. The following impacts are expected. Low visibility could make driving conditions hazardous. Additional details, be prepared for rapidly changing visibility and plan on extra time to arrive at your destination for the morning commute. If driving, slow down, use your headlights, and leave plenty of distance ahead of you. The following is a summary of watches, warnings and advisories in effect. For the WXJ76 listening area, a dense fog advisory has been issued until 8 a.m. for the following counties, Coles and Edgar. The time is currently 4:32 a.m. Central Daylight Time. 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Now for the official National Weather Service forecast for Champaign, Urbana and surrounding areas of East Central Illinois. Rest of tonight, mostly cloudy. Patchy fog. Near steady temperature in the lower 60s. Northeast winds around 5 miles an hour. Thursday, patchy dense fog in the morning. Partly sunny. Highs in the lower 80s. Northeast winds 10 to 15 miles an hour. Thursday night, partly cloudy. Lows in the upper 50s. East winds 5 to 10 miles an hour. Dense fog in the morning. Partly sunny. Highs in the lower 80s. Northeast winds 10 to 15 miles an hour. Thursday night, partly cloudy. Lows in the upper 50s. East winds 5 to 10 miles an hour. Friday, mostly sunny in the morning, then becoming mostly cloudy. Highs in the upper 70s. East winds around 5 miles an hour. Friday night, mostly cloudy. Lows in the upper 50s. East winds around 5 miles an hour. Saturday, partly sunny. Highs around 80. Saturday night through Monday, partly cloudy. Lows in the upper 50s. Highs around 80. Monday night through Wednesday, mostly clear. Lows in the mid-50s. Highs around 80. Again, the forecast for Champaign, Urbana and surrounding areas of East Central Illinois for the rest of tonight, mostly cloudy. Patchy fog. Near steady temperature in the lower 60s. Northeast winds around 5 miles an hour. At 4 a.m. at the Champaign Airport, skies were partly cloudy. The temperature was 63 degrees, the dew point was 57, and the relative humidity was 81%. The wind was north at 6 miles an hour. The pressure was 30.06 inches and rising. Elsewhere around the area, temperatures were in the lower to mid-60s. Fog was reported at Terre Haute and Mattoon. It was

cloudy at Peoria, Bloomington, and Rantoul. It was mostly cloudy at Paris, Decatur, and Springfield. And once again at 4 a.m. at the Champaign Airport, under partly cloudy skies, the temperature was 63. Looking elsewhere around the Midwest at 4 a.m., Chicago was partly cloudy, and 59. Indianapolis was partly cloudy, and 62. St. Louis was mostly cloudy, and 67. Kansas City was cloudy, and 67. Des Moines was mostly cloudy, and 67. Milwaukee was clear, and 51. Here is a weather bulletin for the following counties in Illinois, Coles and Edgar. Dense fog advisory in effect until 8 a.m. this morning. What? Visibility reduced to 1/4 of a mile at times. Where? Along and south of A Terrace to Shelbyville Line. When? Until 8 a.m. this morning. The following impacts are expected. Low visibility could make driving conditions hazardous. Additional details, be prepared for rapidly changing visibility and plan on extra time to arrive at your destination for the morning commute. If driving, slow down, use your headlights, and leave plenty of distance ahead of you. The following is a summary of watches, warnings and advisories in effect. For the WXJ76 listening area, a dense fog advisory has been issued until 8 a.m. for the following counties, Coles and Edgar. The time is currently 4:36 a.m. Central Daylight Time. 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Now for the official National Weather Service forecast for Champaign, Urbana and surrounding areas of East Central Illinois. Rest of tonight, mostly cloudy. Patchy fog. Near steady temperature in the lower 60s. Northeast winds around 5 miles an hour. Thursday, patchy dense fog in the morning. Partly sunny. Highs in the lower 80s. Northeast winds 10 to 15 miles an hour. Thursday night, partly cloudy. Lows in the upper 50s. East winds 5 to 10 miles an hour. Friday, mostly sunny in the morning, then becoming mostly cloudy. Highs in the upper 70s. East winds around 5 miles an hour. Friday night, mostly cloudy. Lows in the upper 50s. East winds around 5 miles an hour. Saturday, partly sunny. Highs around 80. Saturday night through Monday, partly cloudy. Lows in the upper 50s. Highs around 80. Monday night through Wednesday, mostly clear. Lows in the mid-50s. Highs around 80. Again, the forecast for Champaign, Urbana and surrounding areas of East Central Illinois for the rest of tonight, mostly cloudy. Patchy fog. Near steady temperature in the lower 60s. Northeast winds around 5 miles an hour. At 4 a.m. at the Champaign Airport, skies were partly cloudy. The temperature was 63 degrees, the dew point was 57, and the relative humidity was 81%. The wind was north at 6 miles an hour. The pressure was 30.06 inches and rising. Elsewhere around the area, temperatures were in the lower to mid-60s. Fog was reported at Terre Haute and Mattoon. It was partly cloudy at Peoria, Bloomington, and Rantoul. It was mostly cloudy at Paris, Decatur, and Springfield. And once again at 4 a.m. at the Champaign Airport, under partly cloudy skies, the temperature was 63. Looking elsewhere around the Midwest at 4 a.m., Chicago was partly cloudy, and 59. Indianapolis was partly cloudy, and 62. St. Louis was mostly cloudy, and 67. Kansas City was cloudy, and 67. Des Moines was mostly cloudy, and 67. Milwaukee was clear, and 51. Here is a weather bulletin for the following counties in Illinois, Coles and Edgar. Dense fog advisory in effect until 8 a.m. this morning. What? Visibility reduced to 1/4 of a mile at times. Where? Along and south of A Terrace to Shelbyville Line. When? Until 8 a.m. this morning. The following impacts are expected. Low visibility could make driving conditions hazardous. Additional details, be prepared for rapidly changing visibility and plan on extra time to arrive at your destination for the morning commute. If driving, slow down, use your headlights, and leave plenty of distance ahead of you.

The following is a summary of watches, warnings, and advisories in effect. For the WXJ76 listening area, a dense fog advisory has been issued until 8 a.m. for the following counties, Coles and Edgar. The time is currently 4:39 a.m. Central Daylight Time. 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Now for the official National Weather Service forecast for Champaign, Urbana, and surrounding areas of East Central Illinois. Rest of tonight, mostly cloudy. Patchy fog. Near steady temperature in the lower 60s. Northeast winds around 5 miles an hour. Thursday, patchy dense fog in the morning. Partly sunny. Highs in the lower 80s. Northeast winds 10 to 15 miles an hour. Thursday night, partly cloudy. Lows in the upper 50s. East winds 5 to 10 miles an hour. Friday, mostly sunny in the morning, then becoming mostly cloudy. Highs in the upper 70s. East winds around 5 miles an hour. Friday night, mostly cloudy. Lows in the upper 50s. East winds around 5 miles an hour. Saturday, partly sunny. Highs around 80. Saturday night through Monday, partly cloudy. Lows in the upper 50s. Highs around 80. Monday night through Wednesday, mostly clear. Lows in the mid-50s. Highs around 80. Again, the forecast for Champaign, Urbana, and surrounding areas of East Central Illinois for the rest of tonight, mostly cloudy. Patchy fog. Near steady temperature in the lower 60s. Northeast winds around 5 miles an hour. At 4 a.m. at the Champaign Airport, skies were partly cloudy. The temperature was 63 degrees, the dew point was 57, and the relative humidity was 81%. The wind was north at 6 miles an hour. The pressure was 30.06 inches and rising. Elsewhere around the area, temperatures were in the lower to mid-60s. Fog was reported at Terre Haute and Mattoon. It was partly cloudy at Peoria, Bloomington, and Rantoul. It was mostly cloudy at Paris, Decatur, and Springfield. And once again at 4 a.m. at the Champaign Airport, under partly cloudy skies, the temperature was 63. Looking elsewhere around the Midwest at 4 a.m., Chicago was partly cloudy, and 59. Indianapolis was partly cloudy, and 62. St. Louis was mostly cloudy, and 67. Kansas City was cloudy, and 67. Des Moines was mostly cloudy, and 67. Milwaukee was clear, and 51. Here is a weather bulletin for the following counties in Illinois, Coles and Edgar. Dense fog advisory in effect until 8 a.m. this morning. What? Visibility reduced to 1/4 of a mile at times. Where? Along and south of A Terrace to Shelbyville Line. When? Until 8 a.m. this morning. The following impacts are expected. Low visibility could make driving conditions hazardous. Additional details, be prepared for rapidly changing visibility and plan on extra time to arrive at your destination for the morning commute. If driving, slow down, use your headlights, and leave plenty of distance ahead of you. The following is a summary of watches, warnings, and advisories in effect. For the WXJ76 listening area, a dense fog advisory has been issued until 8 a.m. for the following counties, Coles and Edgar. The time is currently 4:43 a.m. Central Daylight Time. 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Now for the official National Weather Service forecast for Champaign, Urbana, and surrounding areas of East Central Illinois. Rest of tonight, mostly cloudy. Patchy fog. Near steady temperature in the lower 60s. Northeast winds around 5 miles an hour. Thursday, patchy dense fog in the morning. Partly sunny. Highs in the lower 80s. Northeast winds 10 to 15 miles an hour. Thursday night, partly cloudy. Lows in the upper 50s. East winds 5 to 10 miles an hour. Friday, mostly sunny in the morning, then becoming mostly cloudy. Highs in the upper 70s. East winds around 5 miles an hour. Friday night, mostly cloudy. Lows in the upper 50s.

around 5 miles an hour. Saturday, partly sunny. Highs around 80. Saturday night through Monday, partly cloudy. Lows in the upper 50s. Highs around 80. Monday night through Wednesday, mostly clear. Lows in the mid-50s. Highs around 80. Again, the forecast for Champaign, Urbana and surrounding areas of East Central Illinois for the rest of tonight, mostly cloudy. Patchy fog. Near steady temperature in the lower 60s. Northeast winds around 5 miles an hour. Now for the official National Weather Service forecast for Champaign, Urbana and surrounding areas of East Central Illinois. Today, patchy fog this morning. Partly sunny. Highs in the lower 80s. Northeast winds 10 to 15 miles an hour. Tonight, partly cloudy. Lows in the upper 50s. East winds 5 to 10 miles an hour. Friday, mostly sunny in the morning, then becoming mostly cloudy. Highs in the upper 70s. East winds around 5 miles an hour. Friday night, mostly cloudy. Lows in the upper 50s. East winds around 5 miles an hour. Saturday, partly sunny. Highs around 80. East winds 10 to 15 miles an hour. Saturday night through Monday, partly cloudy. Lows in the upper 50s. Highs around 80. Monday night through Wednesday, mostly clear. Lows in the mid-50s. Highs around 80. Again, the forecast for Champaign, Urbana and surrounding areas of East Central Illinois for today, patchy fog this morning. Partly sunny. Highs in the lower 80s. Northeast winds 10 to 15 miles an hour. At 4 a.m. at the Champaign Airport, skies were partly cloudy. The temperature was 63 degrees, the dew point was 57, and the relative humidity was 81%. The wind was north at 6 miles an hour. The pressure was 30.06 inches and rising. Elsewhere around the area, temperatures were in the lower to mid-60s. Fog was reported at Terre Haute and Mattoon. It was partly cloudy at Peoria, Bloomington, and Rantoul. It was mostly cloudy at Paris, Decatur, and Springfield. And once again at 4 a.m. at the Champaign Airport, under partly cloudy skies, the temperature was 63. Looking elsewhere around the Midwest at 4 a.m., Chicago was partly cloudy, and 59. Indianapolis was partly cloudy, and 62. St. Louis was mostly cloudy, and 67. Kansas City was cloudy, and 67. Des Moines was mostly cloudy, and 67. Milwaukee was clear, and 51. Here is a weather bulletin for the following counties in Illinois, Coles and Edgar. Dense fog advisory in effect until 8 a.m. this morning. What, visibility reduced to 1/4 of a mile at times. Where, along and south of A Terrace to Shelbyville Line. When, until 8 a.m. this morning. The following impacts are expected. Low visibility could make driving conditions hazardous. Additional details, be prepared for rapidly changing visibility and plan on extra time to arrive at your destination for the morning commute. If driving, slow down, use your headlights, and leave plenty of distance ahead of you. The following is a summary of watches, warnings and advisories in effect. For the WXJ76 listening area, a dense fog advisory has been issued until 8 a.m. for the following counties, Coles and Edgar. The time is currently 4:48 a.m. Central Daylight Time. 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Now for the official National Weather Service forecast for Champaign, Urbana and surrounding areas of East Central Illinois. Today, patchy fog this morning. Partly sunny. Highs in the lower 80s. Northeast winds 10 to 15 miles an hour. Tonight, partly cloudy. Lows in the upper 50s. East winds 5 to 10 miles an hour. Friday, mostly sunny in the morning, then becoming mostly cloudy. Highs in the upper 70s. East winds around 5 miles an hour. Friday night, mostly cloudy. Lows in the upper 50s. East winds around 5 miles an hour. Saturday, partly sunny. Highs around 80. East winds 10 to 15 miles an hour. Saturday night through Monday, partly

Partly cloudy. Lows in the upper 50s. Highs around 80. Monday night through Wednesday, mostly clear. Lows in the mid-50s. Highs around 80. Again, the forecast for Champaign, Urbana and surrounding areas of East Central Illinois for today, patchy fog this morning. Partly sunny. Highs in the lower 80s. Northeast winds 10 to 15 miles an hour. At 4 a.m. at the Champaign Airport, skies were partly cloudy. The temperature was 63 degrees, the dew point was 57, and the relative humidity was 81%. The wind was north at 6 miles an hour. The pressure was 30.06 inches and rising. Elsewhere around the area, temperatures were in the lower to mid-60s. Fog was reported at Terre Haute and Mattoon. It was partly cloudy at Peoria, Bloomington, and Rentoul. It was mostly cloudy at Paris, Decatur, and Springfield. And once again at 4 a.m. at the Champaign Airport, under partly cloudy skies, the temperature was 63. Looking elsewhere around the Midwest at 4 a.m., Chicago was partly cloudy, and 59. Indianapolis was partly cloudy, and 62. St. Louis was mostly cloudy, and 67. Kansas City was cloudy, and 67. Des Moines was mostly cloudy, and 67. Milwaukee was clear, and 51. Here is a weather bulletin for the following counties in Illinois, Coles and Edgar. Dense fog advisory in effect until 8 a.m. this morning. What? Visibility reduced to 1/4 of a mile at times. Where? Along and south of A Terrace to Shelbyville Line. When? Until 8 a.m. this morning. The following impacts are expected. Low visibility could make driving conditions hazardous. Additional details, be prepared for rapidly changing visibility and plan on extra time to arrive at your destination for the morning commute. If driving, slow down, use your headlights, and leave plenty of distance ahead of you. The following is a summary of watches, warnings and advisories in effect. For the WXJ 76 listening area, a dense fog advisory has been issued until 8 a.m. for the following counties, Coles and Edgar. The time is currently 4:52 a.m. Central Daylight Time. 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Now for the official National Weather Service forecast for Champaign, Urbana and surrounding areas of East Central Illinois. Today, patchy fog this morning. Partly sunny. Highs in the lower 80s. Northeast winds 10 to 15 miles an hour. Tonight, partly cloudy. Lows in the upper 50s. East winds 5 to 10 miles an hour. Friday, mostly sunny in the morning, then becoming mostly cloudy. Highs in the upper 70s. East winds around 5 miles an hour. Friday night, mostly cloudy. Lows in the upper 50s. East winds around 5 miles an hour. Saturday, partly sunny. Highs around 80. East winds 10 to 15 miles an hour. Saturday night through Monday, partly cloudy. Lows in the upper 50s. Highs around 80. Monday night through Wednesday, mostly clear. Lows in the mid-50s. Highs around 80. Again, the forecast for Champaign, Urbana and surrounding areas of East Central Illinois for today, patchy fog this morning. Partly sunny. Highs in the lower 80s. Northeast winds 10 to 15 miles an hour. At 4 a.m. at the Champaign Airport, skies were partly cloudy. The temperature was 63 degrees, the dew point was 57, and the relative humidity was 81%. The wind was north at 6 miles an hour. The pressure was 30.06 inches and rising. Elsewhere around the area, temperatures were in the lower to mid-60s. Fog was reported at Terre Haute and Mattoon. It was partly cloudy at Peoria, Bloomington, and Rentoul. It was mostly cloudy at Paris, Decatur, and Springfield. And once again at 4 a.m. at the Champaign Airport, under partly cloudy skies, the temperature was 63. Looking elsewhere around the Midwest at 4 a.m., Chicago was partly cloudy, and 59. Indianapolis was partly cloudy, and 62. St. Louis was mostly cloudy, and 67. Kansas City was cloudy, and 67. Des Moines was mostly

be cloudy and 67. Milwaukee was clear and 51. Here is a weather bulletin for the following counties in Illinois, Coles and Edgar. Dense fog advisory in effect until 8 a.m. this morning. What? Visibility reduced to 1/4 of a mile at times. Where? Along and south of A. Paris to Shelbyville line. When? Until 8 a.m. this morning. The following impacts are expected. Low visibility could make driving conditions hazardous. Additional details. Be prepared for rapidly changing visibility and plan on extra time to arrive at your destination for the morning commute. If driving, slow down, use your headlights, and leave plenty of distance ahead of you. The following is a summary of watches, warnings, and advisories in effect. For the WXJ76 listening area, a dense fog advisory has been issued until 8 a.m. for the following counties, Coles and Edgar. The time is currently 4:55 a.m. Central Daylight Time. 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Now for the official National Weather Service forecast for Champaign, Urbana, and surrounding areas of East Central Illinois. Today, patchy fog this morning. Partly sunny. Highs in the lower 80s. Northeast winds 10 to 15 miles an hour. Tonight, partly cloudy. Lows in the upper 50s. East winds 5 to 10 miles an hour. Friday, mostly sunny in the morning, then becoming mostly cloudy. Highs in the upper 70s. East winds around 5 miles an hour. Friday night, mostly cloudy. Lows in the upper 50s. East winds around 5 miles an hour. Saturday, partly sunny. Highs around 80. East winds 10 to 15 miles an hour. Saturday night through Monday, partly cloudy. Lows in the upper 50s. Highs around 80. Monday night through Wednesday, mostly clear. Lows in the mid-50s. Highs around 80. Again, the forecast for Champaign, Urbana, and surrounding areas of East Central Illinois for today, patchy fog this morning. Partly sunny. Highs in the lower 80s. Northeast winds 10 to 15 miles an hour. At 4 a.m. at the Champaign Airport, skies were partly cloudy. The temperature was 63 degrees, the dew point was 57, and the relative humidity was 81%. The wind was north at 6 miles an hour. The pressure was 30.06 inches and rising. Elsewhere around the area, temperatures were in the lower to mid-60s. Fog was reported at Terre Haute and Mattoon. It was partly cloudy at Peoria, Bloomington, and Rentoul. It was mostly cloudy at Paris, Decatur, and Springfield. And once again at 4 a.m. at the Champaign Airport, under partly cloudy skies, the temperature was 63. Looking elsewhere around the Midwest at 4 a.m., Chicago was partly cloudy, and 59. Indianapolis was partly cloudy, and 62. St. Louis was mostly cloudy, and 67. Kansas City was cloudy, and 67. Des Moines was mostly cloudy, and 67. Milwaukee was clear, and 51. Here is a weather bulletin for the following counties in Illinois, Coles and Edgar. Dense fog advisory in effect until 8 a.m. this morning. What? Visibility reduced to 1/4 of a mile at times. Where? Along and south of A. Paris to Shelbyville line. When? Until 8 a.m. this morning. The following impacts are expected. Low visibility could make driving conditions hazardous. Additional details. Be prepared for rapidly changing visibility and plan on extra time to arrive at your destination for the morning commute. If driving, slow down, use your headlights, and leave plenty of distance ahead of you. The following is a summary of watches, warnings, and advisories in effect. For the WXJ76 listening area, a dense fog advisory has been issued until 8 a.m. for the following counties, Coles and Edgar. And now a discussion of hazardous weather conditions for the following counties in Illinois, Champaign, Coles, DeWitt, Douglas, Edgar, Moultrie, Piatt, and Vermilion. This hazardous weather outlook is for Central Illinois, East Central Illinois, Southeast Illinois, and West Central Illinois. Day 1, this morning. Dense fog reducing visibility to as low as 1/4 mile will affect locations near and south of a line from Shelbyville to Paris.

reduced visibility could create hazardous driving conditions. Fog should dissipate by 8 a.m. For Friday through Wednesday, no hazardous weather is expected at this time. Spotter information statement. Spotter activation is not anticipated through tonight. The time is currently 4:59 a.m. Central Daylight Time. 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Now for the official National Weather Service forecast for Champaign, Urbana and surrounding areas of East Central Illinois. Today, patchy fog this morning. Partly sunny. Highs in the lower 80s. Northeast winds 10 to 15 miles an hour. Tonight, partly cloudy. Lows in the upper 50s. East winds 5 to 10 miles an hour. Friday, mostly sunny in the morning, then becoming mostly cloudy. Highs in the upper 70s. East winds around 5 miles an hour. Friday night, mostly cloudy. Lows in the upper 50s. East winds around 5 miles an hour. Saturday, partly sunny. Highs around 80. East winds 10 to 15 miles an hour. Saturday night through Monday, partly cloudy. Lows in the upper 50s. Highs around 80. Monday night through Wednesday, mostly clear. Lows in the mid-50s. Highs around 80. Again, the forecast for Champaign, Urbana and surrounding areas of East Central Illinois for today, patchy fog this morning. Partly sunny. Highs in the lower 80s. Northeast winds 10 to 15 miles an hour. Here is a weather bulletin for the following counties in Illinois, Coles and Edgar. Dense fog advisory in effect until 8 a.m. this morning. What? Visibility reduced to 1/4 of a mile at times. Where? Along and south of A Terrace to Shelbyville line. When? Until 8 a.m. this morning. The following impacts are expected. Low visibility could make driving conditions hazardous. Additional details, be prepared for rapidly changing visibility and plan on extra time to arrive at your destination for the morning commute. If driving, slow down, use your headlights, and leave plenty of distance ahead of you. The following is a summary of watches, warnings and advisories in effect. For the WXJ76 listening area, a dense fog advisory has been issued until 8 a.m. for the following counties, Coles and Edgar. The Champaign, Illinois Airport Climate Summary for yesterday, May 27, 2026. Yesterday's high temperature of 84 degrees occurred at 5 p.m. The normal high is 79. Yesterday's low temperature of 64 degrees occurred at 6:23 a.m. The normal low is 56. 0.22 inches of precipitation fell yesterday. Yesterday the maximum wind observed was 13 miles an hour from the northeast. The highest wind gust observed was 18 miles per hour from the east, which occurred at 1:08 p.m. Yesterday the average wind speed was 6 miles per hour. Sunrise today is at 5:28 a.m. and sunset is at 8:13 p.m. The Mattoon, Illinois Airport Climate Summary for yesterday, May 27, 2026. Yesterday's high temperature of 81 degrees occurred at 5:14 p.m. The normal high is 77. Yesterday's low temperature of 64 degrees occurred at 11:47 p.m. The normal low is 58. Yesterday the maximum wind observed was 17 miles an hour from the north. The highest wind gust observed was 21 miles per hour from the north, which occurred at 11:10 a.m. Yesterday the average wind speed was 7 miles per hour. Sunrise today is at 5:30 a.m. and sunset is at 8:11 p.m. And now a discussion of hazardous weather conditions for the following counties in Illinois, Champaign, Coles, DeWitt, Douglas, Edgar, Moultrie, Piatt, and Vermilion. This hazardous weather outlook is for Central Illinois, East Central Illinois, Southeast Illinois, and West Central Illinois. Day 1, this morning. Dense fog reducing visibility to as low as 1/4 mile will affect locations near and south of a line from Shelbyville to Paris. Reduced visibility could create hazardous driving conditions. Fog should dissipate by 8 a.m. For Friday through Wednesday, no hazardous weather is expected at this time. Spotter information statement. Spotter activation is not anticipated through tonight. The time is currently 5:04 a.m. Central Daylight Time.

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Now for the official National Weather Service forecast for Champaign, Urbana, and surrounding areas of East Central Illinois. Today, patchy fog this morning. Partly sunny. Highs in the lower 80s. Northeast winds 10 to 15 miles an hour. Tonight, partly cloudy. Lows in the upper 50s. East winds 5 to 10 miles an hour. Friday, mostly sunny in the morning, then becoming mostly cloudy. Highs in the upper 70s. East winds around 5 miles an hour. Friday night, mostly cloudy. Lows in the upper 50s. East winds around 5 miles an hour. Saturday, partly sunny. Highs around 80. East winds 10 to 15 miles an hour. Saturday night through Monday, partly cloudy. Lows in the upper 50s. Highs around 80. Monday night through Wednesday, mostly clear. Lows in the mid-50s. Highs around 80. Again, the forecast for Champaign, Urbana, and surrounding areas of East Central Illinois for today, patchy fog this morning. Partly sunny. Highs in the lower 80s. Northeast winds 10 to 15 miles an hour. 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Programming originates from NOAA's National Weather Service office in Lincoln and transmits from the WCIA television tower near Seymour. The station serves the following counties: Champaign, DeWitt, Coles, Douglas, Edgar, Ford, Moultrie, Piatt, and Vermilion. 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At 5 a.m. at the Champaign Airport, skies were partly cloudy. The temperature was 63 degrees, the dew point was 55, and the relative humidity was 75%. The wind was northeast at 9 miles an hour. The pressure was 30.08 inches and rising. Elsewhere around the area, temperatures were in the lower to mid-60s. Fog was reported at Terre Haute and Mattoon. It was partly cloudy at Peoria, Bloomington, and Rentoul. It was mostly cloudy at Paris, Decatur, and Springfield. And once again at 5 a.m. at the Champaign Airport, under partly cloudy skies, the temperature was 63. Looking elsewhere around the Midwest at 5 a.m., Chicago was partly cloudy and 58. Indianapolis was mostly cloudy and 61. St. Louis was mostly cloudy and 68. Kansas City was cloudy and 66. Des Moines was mostly cloudy and 68. Milwaukee was partly cloudy and 51. Here is a weather bulletin for the following counties in Illinois: Coles and Edgar. Dense fog advisory in effect until 8 a.m. this morning. What? Visibility reduced to 1/4 of a mile at times. Where? Along and south of A Terrace to Shelbyville Line. When? Until 8 a.m. this morning. The following impacts are expected. Low visibility could make driving conditions hazardous. Additional details: be prepared for rapidly changing visibility and plan on extra time to arrive at your destination for the morning commute. If driving, slow down, use your headlights, and leave plenty of distance ahead of you. The following is a summary of watches, warnings, and advisories in effect. For the WXJ76 listening area, a dense fog advisory has been issued until 8 a.m. for the following counties: Coles and Edgar. And now a discussion of hazardous weather conditions for the following counties in Illinois: Champaign, Coles, DeWitt, Douglas, Edgar, Moultrie, Piatt, and Vermilion. This hazardous weather outlook is for Central Illinois, East Central Illinois, Southeast Illinois, and West Central Illinois. Day 1, this morning. Dense fog reducing visibility to as low as 1/4 mile will affect locations near and south of a line from Shelbyville to Paris. Reduced visibility could create hazardous driving conditions. Fog should dissipate by 8 a.m. For Friday through Wednesday, no hazardous weather is expected at this time. Spotter information statement: spotter activation is not anticipated through tonight. The time is currently 5:09 a.m. Central Daylight Time. 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

in the morning, then becoming mostly cloudy. Highs in the upper 70s. East winds around 5 miles an hour. Friday night, mostly cloudy. Lows in the upper 50s. East winds around 5 miles an hour. Saturday, partly sunny. Highs around 80. East winds 10 to 15 miles an hour. Saturday night through Monday, partly cloudy. Lows in the upper 50s. Highs around 80. Monday night through Wednesday, mostly clear. Lows in the mid-50s. Highs around 80. Again, the forecast for Champaign, Urbana and surrounding areas of East Central Illinois for today, patchy fog this morning. Partly sunny. Highs in the lower 80s. Northeast winds 10 to 15 miles an hour. At 5 a.m. at the Champaign Airport, skies were partly cloudy. The temperature was 63 degrees, the dew point was 55, and the relative humidity was 75%. The wind was northeast at 9 miles an hour. The pressure was 30.08 inches and rising. Elsewhere around the area, temperatures were in the lower to mid-60s. Fog was reported at Terre Haute and Mattoon. It was partly cloudy at Peoria, Bloomington, and Rentoul. It was mostly cloudy at Paris, Decatur, and Springfield. And once again at 5 a.m. at the Champaign Airport, under partly cloudy skies, the temperature was 63. At 5 a.m. at the Champaign Airport, skies were partly cloudy. The temperature was 63 degrees, the dew point was 55, and the relative humidity was 75%. The wind was northeast at 9 miles an hour. The pressure was 30.08 inches and rising. Elsewhere around the area, temperatures were in the lower to mid-60s. Fog was reported at Terre Haute and Mattoon. It was partly cloudy at Peoria, Bloomington, Rentoul, and Paris. It was mostly cloudy at Decatur and Springfield. And once again at 5 a.m. at the Champaign Airport, under partly cloudy skies, the temperature was 63. Looking elsewhere around the Midwest at 5 a.m., Chicago was partly cloudy and 58. Indianapolis was mostly cloudy and 61. St. Louis was mostly cloudy and 68. Kansas City was cloudy and 66. Des Moines was mostly cloudy and 68. Milwaukee was partly cloudy and 51. Here is a weather bulletin for the following counties in Illinois, Coles and Edgar. Dense fog advisory in effect until 8 a.m. this morning. What? Visibility reduced to 1/4 of a mile at times. Where? Along and south of A Terrace to Shelbyville line. When? Until 8 a.m. this morning. The following impacts are expected. Low visibility could make driving conditions hazardous. Additional details. Be prepared for rapidly changing visibility and plan on extra time to arrive at your destination for the morning commute. If driving, slow down, use your headlights, and leave plenty of distance ahead of you. The following is a summary of watches, warnings, and advisories in effect. For the WXJ76 listening area, a dense fog advisory has been issued until 8 a.m. for the following counties, Coles and Edgar. And now a discussion of hazardous weather conditions for the following counties in Illinois, Champaign, Coles, DeWitt, Douglas, Edgar, Moultrie, Piatt, and Vermilion. This hazardous weather outlook is for Central Illinois, East Central Illinois, Southeast Illinois, and West Central Illinois. Day 1, this morning. Dense fog reducing visibility to as low as 1/4 mile will affect locations near and south of a line from Shelbyville to Paris. Reduced visibility could create hazardous driving conditions. Fog should dissipate by 8 a.m. For Friday through Wednesday, no hazardous weather is expected at this time. Spotter information statement. Spotter activation is not anticipated through tonight. The time is currently 5:14 a.m. Central Daylight Time. 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Now for the official National Weather Service forecast for Champaign, Urbana and surrounding areas of East Central Illinois. Today, patchy fog this morning. Partly sunny. Highs in the lower 80s. Northeast winds 10 to 15 miles an hour. Tonight, partly cloudy. Lows in the upper 50s. East winds 5 to 10 miles an hour. Friday, mostly sunny.

Morning, then becoming mostly cloudy. Highs in the upper 70s. East winds around 5 miles an hour. Friday night, mostly cloudy. Lows in the upper 50s. East winds around 5 miles an hour. Saturday, partly sunny. Highs around 80. East winds 10 to 15 miles an hour. Saturday night through Monday, partly cloudy. Lows in the upper 50s. Highs around 80. Monday night through Wednesday, mostly clear. Lows in the mid-50s. Highs around 80. Again, the forecast for Champaign, Urbana and surrounding areas of East Central Illinois for today, patchy fog this morning. Partly sunny. Highs in the lower 80s. Northeast winds 10 to 15 miles an hour. The Champaign, Illinois Airport Climate Summary for yesterday, May 27, 2026. Yesterday's high temperature of 84 degrees occurred at 5 p.m. The normal high is 79. Yesterday's low temperature of 64 degrees occurred at 6:23 a.m. The normal low is 56. 0.22 inches of precipitation fell yesterday. Yesterday the maximum wind observed was 13 miles an hour from the northeast. The highest wind gust observed was 18 miles per hour from the east, which occurred at 1:08 p.m. Yesterday the average wind speed was 6 miles per hour. Sunrise today is at 5:28 a.m. and sunset is at 8:13 p.m. The Mattoon, Illinois Airport Climate Summary for yesterday, May 27, 2026. Yesterday's high temperature of 81 degrees occurred at 5:14 p.m. The normal high is 77. Yesterday's low temperature of 64 degrees occurred at 11:47 p.m. The normal low is 58. Yesterday the maximum wind observed was 17 miles an hour from the north. The highest wind gust observed was 21 miles per hour from the north, which occurred at 11:10 a.m. Yesterday the average wind speed was 7 miles per hour. Sunrise today is at 5:30 a.m. and sunset is at 8:11 p.m. At 5 a.m. at the Champaign Airport, skies were partly cloudy. The temperature was 63 degrees, the dew point was 55, and the relative humidity was 75%. The wind was northeast at 9 miles an hour. The pressure was 30.08 inches and rising. Elsewhere around the area, temperatures were in the lower to mid-60s. Fog was reported at Terre Haute and Mattoon. It was partly cloudy at Peoria, Bloomington, Rantoul, and Paris. It was mostly cloudy at Decatur and Springfield. And once again at 5 a.m. at the Champaign Airport, under partly cloudy skies, the temperature was 63. Looking elsewhere around the Midwest at 5 a.m., Chicago was partly cloudy and 58. Indianapolis was mostly cloudy and 61. St. Louis was mostly cloudy and 68. Kansas City was cloudy and 66. Des Moines was mostly cloudy and 68. Milwaukee was partly cloudy and 51. Here is a weather bulletin for the following counties in Illinois, Coles and Edgar. Dense fog advisory in effect until 8 a.m. this morning. What? Visibility reduced to 1/4 of a mile at times. Where? Along and south of A Terrace to Shelbyville Line. When? Until 8 a.m. this morning. The following impacts are expected. Low visibility could make driving conditions hazardous. Additional details, be prepared for rapidly changing visibility and plan on extra time to arrive at your destination for the morning commute. If driving, slow down, use your headlights, and leave plenty of distance ahead of you. The following is a summary of watches, warnings and advisories in effect. For the WXJ76 listening area, a dense fog advisory has been issued until 8 a.m. for the following counties, Coles and Edgar. And now a discussion of hazardous weather conditions for the following counties in Illinois, Champaign, Coles, DeWitt, Douglas, Edgar, Moultrie, Piatt, and Vermilion. This hazardous weather outlook is for Central Illinois, East Central Illinois, Southeast Illinois, and West Central Illinois. Day 1, this morning. Dense fog reducing visibility to as low as 1/4 mile will affect locations near and south of a line from Shelbyville to Paris. Reduced visibility could create hazardous driving conditions. Fog should dissipate by 8 a.m. For Friday through Wednesday, no hazardous weather is expected at this time. Spotter information.

East Central Illinois for today, patchy fog this morning. Partly sunny. Highs in the lower 80s. Northeast winds 10 to 15 miles an hour. The Champaign, Illinois Airport climate summary for yesterday, May 27, 2026. Yesterday's high temperature of 84 degrees occurred at 5 p.m. The normal high is 79. Yesterday's low temperature of 64 degrees occurred at 6:23 a.m. The normal low is 56. 0.22 inches of precipitation fell yesterday. Yesterday the maximum wind observed was 13 miles an hour from the northeast. The highest wind gust observed was 18 miles per hour from the east, which occurred at 1:08 p.m. Yesterday the average wind speed was 6 miles per hour. Sunrise today is at 5:28 a.m. and sunset is at 8:13 p.m. The Mattoon, Illinois Airport climate summary for yesterday, May 27, 2026. Yesterday's high temperature of 81 degrees occurred at 5:14 p.m. The normal high is 77. Yesterday's low temperature of 64 degrees occurred at 11:47 p.m. The normal low is 58. Yesterday the maximum wind observed was 17 miles an hour from the north. The highest wind gust observed was 21 miles per hour from the north, which occurred at 11:10 a.m. Yesterday the average wind speed was 7 miles per hour. Sunrise today is at 5:30 a.m. and sunset is at 8:11 p.m. At 5 a.m. at the Champaign Airport, skies were partly cloudy. The temperature was 63 degrees, the dew point was 55, and the relative humidity was 75%. The wind was northeast at 9 miles an hour. The pressure was 30.08 inches and rising. Elsewhere around the area, temperatures were in the lower to mid-60s. Fog was reported at Terre Haute and Mattoon. It was partly cloudy at Peoria, Bloomington, Rantoul, and Paris. It was mostly cloudy at Decatur and Springfield. And once again at 5 a.m. at the Champaign Airport, under partly cloudy skies, the temperature was 63. Looking elsewhere around the Midwest at 5 a.m., Chicago was partly cloudy, and 58. Indianapolis was mostly cloudy, and 61. St. Louis was mostly cloudy, and 68. Kansas City was cloudy, and 66. Des Moines was mostly cloudy, and 68. Milwaukee was partly cloudy, and 51. Here is a weather bulletin for the following counties. In Illinois, Coles and Edgar City was cloudy, and 66. Des Moines was mostly cloudy, and 68. Milwaukee was partly cloudy, and 51. Here is a weather bulletin for the following counties. In Illinois, Coles and Edgar. Dense fog advisory in effect until 8 a.m. this morning. What? Visibility reduced to 1/4 of a mile at times. Where? Along and south of A. Terrace to Shelbyville line. When? Until 8 a.m. this morning. The following impacts are expected. Low visibility could make driving conditions hazardous. Additional details. Be prepared for rapidly changing visibility and plan on extra time to arrive at your destination for the morning commute. If driving, slow down, use your headlights, and leave plenty of distance ahead of you. The following is a summary of watches, warnings, and advisories in effect. For the WXJ76 listening area, a dense fog advisory has been issued until 8 a.m. for the following counties, Coles and Edgar. And now a discussion of hazardous weather conditions for the following counties in Illinois, Champaign, Coles, DeWitt, Douglas, Edgar, Moultrie, Piatt, and Vermilion. This hazardous weather outlook is for Central Illinois, East Central Illinois, Southeast Illinois, and West Central Illinois. Day 1, this morning. Dense fog reducing visibility to as low as 1/4 mile will affect locations near and south of a line from Shelbyville to Paris. Reduced visibility could create hazardous driving conditions. Fog should dissipate by 8 a.m. For Friday through Wednesday, no hazardous weather is expected at this time. Spotter information statement, spotter activation is not anticipated through tonight. The time is currently 5:34 a.m. Central Daylight Time. 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Now for the official National Weather Service forecast for Champaign, Urbana, and surrounding areas of East Central Illinois. Today, patchy fog this morning,

partly sunny. Highs in the lower 80s. Northeast winds 10 to 15 miles an hour. Tonight, partly cloudy. Lows in the upper 50s. East winds 5 to 10 miles an hour. Friday, mostly sunny in the morning, then becoming mostly cloudy. Highs in the upper 70s. East winds around 5 miles an hour. Friday night, mostly cloudy. Lows in the upper 50s. East winds around 5 miles an hour. Saturday, partly sunny. Highs around 80. East winds 10 to 15 miles an hour. Saturday night through Monday, partly cloudy. Lows in the upper 50s. Highs around 80. Monday night through Wednesday, mostly clear. Lows in the mid-50s. Highs around 80. Again, the forecast for Champaign, Urbana and surrounding areas of East Central Illinois for today, patchy fog this morning. Partly sunny. Highs in the lower 80s. Northeast winds 10 to 15 miles an hour. At 5 a.m. at the Champaign Airport, skies were partly cloudy. The temperature was 63 degrees, the dew point was 55, and the relative humidity was 75%. The wind was northeast at 9 miles an hour. The pressure was 30.08 inches and rising. Elsewhere around the area, temperatures were in the lower to mid-60s. Fog was reported at Terre Haute and Mattoon. It was partly cloudy at Peoria, Bloomington, Rantoul, and Paris. It was mostly cloudy at Decatur and Springfield. And once again at 5 a.m. at the Champaign Airport, under partly cloudy skies, the temperature was 63. Looking elsewhere around the Midwest at 5 a.m., Chicago was partly cloudy, and 58. Indianapolis was mostly cloudy, and 61. St. Louis was mostly cloudy, and 68. Kansas City was cloudy, and 66. Des Moines was mostly cloudy, and 68. Milwaukee was partly cloudy, and 51. Here is a weather bulletin for the following counties in Illinois, Coles and Edgar. Dense fog advisory in effect until 8 a.m. this morning. What? Visibility reduced to 1/4 of a mile at times. Where? Along and south of A Terrace to Shelbyville Line. When? Until 8 a.m. this morning. The following impacts are expected. Low visibility could make driving conditions hazardous. Additional details, be prepared for rapidly changing visibility and plan on extra time to arrive at your destination for the morning commute. If driving, slow down, use your headlights, and leave plenty of distance ahead of you. The following is a summary of watches, warnings and advisories in effect. For the WXJ76 listening area, a dense fog advisory has been issued until 8 a.m. for the following counties, Coles and Edgar. And now a discussion of hazardous weather conditions for the following counties in Illinois, Champaign, Coles, DeWitt, Douglas, Edgar, Moultrie, Piatt, and Vermilion. This hazardous weather outlook is for Central Illinois, East Central Illinois, Southeast Illinois, and West Central Illinois. Day 1, this morning. Dense fog reducing visibility to as low as 1/4 mile will affect locations near and south of a line from Shelbyville to Paris. Reduced visibility could create hazardous driving conditions. Fog should dissipate by 8 a.m. For Friday through Wednesday, no hazardous weather is expected at this time. Spotter information statement, spotter activation is not anticipated through tonight. The time is currently 5:39 a.m. Central Daylight Time. 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Now for the official National Weather Service forecast for Champaign, Urbana and surrounding areas of East Central Illinois. Today, patchy fog this morning. Partly sunny. Highs in the lower 80s. Northeast winds 10 to 15 miles an hour. Tonight, partly cloudy. Lows in the upper 50s. East winds 5 to 10 miles an hour. Friday, mostly sunny in the morning, then becoming mostly cloudy. Highs in the upper 70s. East winds around 5 miles an hour. Friday night, mostly cloudy. Lows in the upper 50s. East winds around 5 miles an hour. Saturday, partly sunny. Highs around 80. East winds 10 to 15 miles an hour. Saturday night through Monday, partly cloudy.

30. Lows in the upper 50s. Highs around 80. Monday night through Wednesday, mostly clear. Lows in the mid-50s. Highs around 80. Again, the forecast for Champaign, Urbana and surrounding areas of East Central Illinois for today, patchy fog this morning. Partly sunny. Highs in the lower 80s. Northeast winds 10 to 15 miles an hour. At 5 a.m. at the Champaign Airport, skies were partly cloudy. The temperature was 63 degrees, the dew point was 55, and the relative humidity was 75%. The wind was northeast at 9 miles an hour. The pressure was 30.08 inches and rising. Elsewhere around the area, temperatures were in the lower to mid-60s. Fog was reported at Terre Haute and Mattoon. It was partly cloudy at Peoria, Bloomington, Rantoul, and Paris. It was mostly cloudy at Decatur and Springfield. And once again at 5 a.m. at the Champaign Airport, under partly cloudy skies, the temperature was 63. Looking elsewhere around the Midwest at 5 a.m., Chicago was partly cloudy and 58. Indianapolis was mostly cloudy and 61. St. Louis was mostly cloudy and 68. Kansas City was cloudy and 66. Des Moines was mostly cloudy and 68. Milwaukee was partly cloudy and 51. Here is a weather bulletin for the following counties in Illinois, Coles and Edgar. Dense fog advisory in effect until 8 a.m. this morning. What? Visibility reduced to 1/4 of a mile at times. Where? Along and south of A Terrace to Shelbyville Line. When? Until 8 a.m. this morning. The following impacts are expected. Low visibility could make driving conditions hazardous. Additional details, be prepared for rapidly changing visibility and plan on extra time to arrive at your destination for the morning commute. If driving, slow down, use your headlights, and leave plenty of distance ahead of you. The following is a summary of watches, warnings and advisories in effect. For the WXJ 76 listening area, a dense fog advisory has been issued until 8 a.m. for the following counties, Coles and Edgar. And now a discussion of hazardous weather conditions for the following counties in Illinois, Champaign, Coles, DeWitt, Douglas, Edgar, Moultrie, Piatt, and Vermilion. This hazardous weather outlook is for Central Illinois, East Central Illinois, Southeast Illinois, and West Central Illinois. Day 1, this morning. Dense fog reducing visibility to as low as 1/4 mile will affect locations near and south of a line from Shelbyville to Paris. Reduced visibility could create hazardous driving conditions. Fog should dissipate by 8 a.m. For Friday through Wednesday, no hazardous weather is expected at this time. Spotter information statement, spotter activation is not anticipated through tonight. The time is currently 5:43 a.m. Central Daylight Time. 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Now for the official National Weather Service forecast for Champaign, Urbana and surrounding areas of East Central Illinois. Today, patchy fog this morning. Partly sunny. Highs in the lower 80s. Northeast winds 10 to 15 miles an hour. Tonight, partly cloudy. Lows in the upper 50s. East winds 5 to 10 miles an hour. Friday, mostly sunny in the morning, then becoming mostly cloudy. Highs in the upper 70s. East winds around 5 miles an hour. Friday night, mostly cloudy. Lows in the upper 50s. East winds around 5 miles an hour. Saturday, partly sunny. Highs around 80. East winds 10 to 15 miles an hour. Saturday night through Monday, partly cloudy. Lows in the upper 50s. Highs around 80. Monday night through Wednesday, mostly clear. Lows in the mid-50s. Highs around 80. Again, the forecast for Champaign, Urbana and surrounding areas of East Central Illinois for today, patchy fog this morning. Partly sunny. Highs in the lower 80s. Northeast winds 10 to 15 miles an hour. At 5 a.m. at the Champaign Airport, skies were partly cloudy. The temperature was 63 degrees, the dew point was 55, and the relative humidity was 75%. The wind was northeast at 9 miles an hour.

pressure was 30.08 inches and rising. Elsewhere around the area, temperatures were in the lower to mid-60s. Fog was reported at Terre Haute and Mattoon. It was partly cloudy at Peoria, Bloomington, Rantoul, and Paris. It was mostly cloudy at Decatur and Springfield. And once again at 5 a.m. at the Champaign Airport, under partly cloudy skies, the temperature was 63. The Champaign, Illinois Airport Climate Summary for yesterday, May 27, 2026. Yesterday's high temperature of 84 degrees occurred at 5 p.m. The normal high is 79. Yesterday's low temperature of 64 degrees occurred at 6:23 a.m. The normal low is 56. 0.22 inches of precipitation fell yesterday. Yesterday the maximum wind observed was 13 miles an hour from the northeast. The highest wind gust observed was 18 miles per hour from the east, which occurred at 1:08 p.m. Yesterday the average wind speed was 6 miles per hour. Sunrise today is at 5:28 a.m. and sunset is at 8:13 p.m. The Mattoon, Illinois Airport Climate Summary for yesterday, May 27, 2026. Yesterday's high temperature of 81 degrees occurred at 5:14 p.m. The normal high is 77. Yesterday's low temperature of 64 degrees occurred at 11:47 p.m. The normal low is 58. Yesterday the maximum wind observed was 17 miles an hour from the north. The highest wind gust observed was 21 miles per hour from the north, which occurred at 11:10 a.m. Yesterday the average wind speed was 7 miles per hour. Sunrise today is at 5:30 a.m. and sunset is at 8:11 p.m. Looking elsewhere around the Midwest at 5 a.m., Chicago was partly cloudy and 58. Indianapolis was mostly cloudy and 61. St. Louis was mostly cloudy and 68. Kansas City was cloudy and 66. Des Moines was mostly cloudy and 68. Milwaukee was partly cloudy and 51. Here is a weather bulletin for the following counties in Illinois: Coles and Edgar. Dense fog advisory in effect until 8 a.m. this morning. What? Visibility reduced to 1/4 of a mile at times. Where? Along and south of A Terrace to Shelbyville line. When? Until 8 a.m. this morning. The following impacts are expected. Low visibility could make driving conditions hazardous. Additional details: be prepared for rapidly changing visibility and plan on extra time to arrive at your destination for the morning commute. If driving, slow down, use your headlights, and leave plenty of distance ahead of you. The following is a summary of watches, warnings, and advisories in effect. For the WXJ76 listening area, a dense fog advisory has been issued until 8 a.m. for the following counties: Coles and Edgar. And now a discussion of hazardous weather conditions for the following counties in Illinois: Champaign, Coles, DeWitt, Douglas, Edgar, Moultrie, Piatt, and Vermilion. This hazardous weather outlook is for Central Illinois, East Central Illinois, Southeast Illinois, and West Central Illinois. Day 1, this morning. Dense fog reducing visibility to as low as 1/4 mile will affect locations near and south of a line from Shelbyville to Paris. Reduced visibility could create hazardous driving conditions. Fog should dissipate by 8 a.m. For Friday through Wednesday, no hazardous weather is expected at this time. Spotter information statement: spotter activation is not anticipated through tonight. The time is currently 5:49 a.m. Central Daylight Time. 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Now for the official National Weather Service forecast for Champaign, Urbana, and surrounding areas of East Central Illinois. Today, patchy fog this morning. Partly sunny. Highs in the lower 80s. Northeast winds 10 to 15 miles an hour. Tonight, partly cloudy. Lows in the upper 50s. East winds 5 to 10 miles an hour. Friday, mostly sunny in the morning, then becoming mostly cloudy. Highs in the upper 70s. East winds around 5 miles an hour. Friday night, mostly cloudy. Lows in the upper 50s. East winds around 5 miles an hour. Saturday, partly sunny. Highs around 80. East winds 10 to 15 miles an hour. Saturday night through Monday.

temperature of 64 degrees occurred at 6:23 a.m. The normal low is 56. 0.22 inches of precipitation fell yesterday. Yesterday the maximum wind observed was 13 miles an hour from the northeast. The highest wind gust observed was 18 miles per hour from the east, which occurred at 1:08 p.m. Yesterday the average wind speed was 6 miles per hour. Sunrise today is at 5:28 a.m. and sunset is at 8:13 p.m. The Mattoon, Illinois Airport Climate Summary for yesterday, May 27, 2026. Yesterday's high temperature of 81 degrees occurred at 5:14 p.m. The normal high is 77. Yesterday's low temperature of 64 degrees occurred at 11:47 p.m. The normal low is 58. Yesterday the maximum wind observed was 17 miles an hour from the north. The highest wind gust observed was 21 miles per hour from the north, which occurred at 11:10 a.m. Yesterday the average wind speed was 7 miles per hour. Sunrise today is at 5:30 a.m. and sunset is at 8:11 p.m. Here is a weather bulletin for the following counties in Illinois: Coles and Edgar. Dense fog advisory in effect until 8 a.m. this morning. What? Visibility reduced to 1/4 of a mile at times. Where? Along and south of A Terrace to Shelbyville Line. When? Until 8 a.m. this morning. The following impacts are expected. Low visibility could make driving conditions hazardous. Additional details: be prepared for rapidly changing visibility and plan on extra time to arrive at your destination for the morning commute. If driving, slow down, use your headlights, and leave plenty of distance ahead of you. The following is a summary of watches, warnings, and advisories in effect. For the WXJ 76 listening area, a dense fog advisory has been issued until 8 a.m. for the following counties: Coles and Edgar. And now a discussion of hazardous weather conditions for the following counties in Illinois: Champaign, Coles, DeWitt, Douglas, Edgar, Moultrie, Piatt, and Vermilion. This hazardous weather outlook is for Central Illinois, East Central Illinois, Southeast Illinois, and West Central Illinois. Day 1, this morning. Dense fog reducing visibility to as low as 1/4 mile will affect locations near and south of a line from Shelbyville to Paris. Reduced visibility could create hazardous driving conditions. Fog should dissipate by 8 a.m. For Friday through Wednesday, no hazardous weather is expected at this time. Spotter information statement: spotter activation is not anticipated through tonight. The time is currently 6:03 a.m. Central Daylight Time. 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Now for the official National Weather Service forecast for Champaign, Urbana, and surrounding areas of East Central Illinois. Today, patchy fog this morning. Partly sunny. Highs in the lower 80s. Northeast winds 10 to 15 miles an hour. Tonight, partly cloudy. Lows in the upper 50s. East wind 5 to 10 miles an hour. Friday, mostly sunny in the morning, then becoming mostly cloudy. Highs in the upper 70s. East winds around 5 miles an hour. Friday night, mostly cloudy. Lows in the upper 50s. East winds around 5 miles an hour. Saturday, partly sunny. Highs around 80. East winds 10 to 15 miles an hour. Saturday night through Monday, partly cloudy. Lows in the upper 50s. Highs around 80. Monday night through Wednesday, mostly clear. Lows in the mid-50s. Highs around 80. Again, the forecast for Champaign, Urbana, and surrounding areas of East Central Illinois for today: patchy fog this morning. Partly sunny. Highs in the lower 80s. Northeast winds 10 to 15 miles an hour. At 6 a.m. at the Champaign Airport, skies were partly cloudy. The temperature was 63 degrees, the dew point was 55, and the relative humidity was 75%. The wind was northeast at 6 miles an hour. The pressure was 30.09 inches and rising. Elsewhere around the area, temperatures were in the lower to mid-60s. Fog was reported at Terre Haute and Mattoon. It was partly cloudy at Peoria, Bloomington, Rantoul, and Paris. It was mostly cloudy at Decatur and Springfield. And once again at 6 a.m. at the Champaign.

airport under partly cloudy skies. The temperature was 63. Here is a weather bulletin for the following counties in Illinois, Coles and Edgar. Dense fog advisory in effect until 8 a.m. this morning. What? Visibility reduced to 1/4 of a mile at times. Where? Along and south of A. Paris to Shelbyville line. When? Until 8 a.m. this morning. The following impacts are expected. Low visibility could make driving conditions hazardous. Additional details. Be prepared for rapidly changing visibility and plan on extra time to arrive at your destination for the morning commute. If driving, slow down, use your headlights, and leave plenty of distance ahead of you. 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Programming originates from NOAA's National Weather Service office in Lincoln and transmits from the WCIA television tower near Seymour. The station serves the following counties: Champaign, DeWitt, Coles, Douglas, Edgar, Ford, Moultrie, Piatt, and Vermilion. 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The following is a summary of watches, warnings, and advisories in effect for the WXJ76 listening area. A dense fog advisory has been issued until 8 a.m. for the following counties, Coles and Edgar. And now a discussion of hazardous weather conditions for the following counties in Illinois, Champaign, Coles, DeWitt, Douglas, Edgar, Moultrie, Piatt, and Vermilion. This hazardous weather outlook is for Central Illinois, East Central Illinois, Southeast Illinois, and West Central Illinois. Day 1, this morning. Dense fog reducing visibility to as low as 1/4 mile will affect locations near and south of a line from Shelbyville to Paris. Reduced visibility could create hazardous driving conditions. Fog should dissipate by 8 a.m. For Friday through Wednesday, no hazardous weather is expected at this time. Spotter information statement. Spotter activation is not anticipated through tonight. The time is currently 6:07 a.m. Central Daylight Time. 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Now for the official National Weather Service forecast for Champaign, Urbana, and surrounding areas of East Central Illinois. Today, patchy fog this morning. Partly sunny. Highs in the lower 80s. Northeast winds 10 to 15 miles an hour. Tonight, partly cloudy. Lows in the upper 50s. East winds 5 to 10 miles an hour. Friday, mostly sunny in the morning, then becoming mostly cloudy. Highs in the upper 70s. East winds around 5 miles an hour. Friday night, mostly cloudy. Lows in the upper 50s. East winds around 5 miles an hour. Saturday, partly sunny. Highs around 80. East winds 10 to 15 miles an hour. Saturday night through Monday, partly cloudy. Lows in the upper 50s. Highs around 80. Monday night through Wednesday, mostly clear. Lows in the mid-50s. Highs around 80. Again, the forecast for Champaign, Urbana, and surrounding areas of East Central Illinois for today, patchy fog this morning. Partly sunny. Highs in the lower 80s. Northeast winds 10 to 15 miles an hour. At 6 a.m. at the Champaign Airport, skies were partly cloudy. The temperature was 63 degrees, the dew point was 55, and the relative humidity was 75%. The wind was northeast at 6 miles an hour. The pressure was 30.09 inches and rising. Elsewhere around the area, temperatures were in the lower to mid-60s. Fog was reported at Terre Haute and Mattoon. It was partly cloudy at Peoria, Bloomington, Rantoul, and Paris. It was mostly cloudy at Decatur and Springfield. And once again at 6 a.m. at the Champaign Airport, under partly cloudy skies, the temperature was 63. Looking elsewhere around the Midwest at 6 a.m., Chicago was partly cloudy and 57. Indianapolis was mostly cloudy and 63. St. Louis was mostly cloudy and 68. Kansas City was cloudy and 67. Des Moines was cloudy and 64. Milwaukee was partly cloudy and 51. Here is a weather bulletin

If driving, slow down, use your headlights, and leave plenty of distance ahead of you. The following is a summary of watches, warnings and advisories in effect. For the WXJ76 listening area, a dense fog advisory has been issued until 8 a.m. for the following counties, Coles and Edgar. And now a discussion of hazardous weather conditions for the following counties in Illinois, Champaign, Coles, DeWitt, Douglas, Edgar, Moultrie, Piatt, and Vermilion. This hazardous weather outlook is for Central Illinois, East Central Illinois, Southeast Illinois, and West Central Illinois. Day 1, this morning. Dense fog reducing visibility to as low as a quarter mile will affect locations near and south of a line from Shelbyville to Paris. Reduced visibility could create hazardous driving conditions. Fog should dissipate by 8 a.m. For Friday through Wednesday, no hazardous weather is expected at this time. Spotter information statement, spotter activation is not anticipated through tonight. The time is currently 6:12 a.m. Central Daylight Time. 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Now for the official National Weather Service forecast for Champaign, Urbana and surrounding areas of East Central Illinois. Today, patchy fog this morning. Partly sunny. Highs in the lower 80s. Northeast winds 10 to 15 miles an hour. Tonight, partly cloudy. Lows in the upper 50s. East winds 5 to 10 miles an hour. Friday, mostly sunny in the morning, then becoming mostly cloudy. Highs in the upper 70s. East winds around 5 miles an hour. Friday night, mostly cloudy. Lows in the upper 50s. East winds around 5 miles an hour. Saturday, partly sunny. Highs around 80. East winds 10 to 15 miles an hour. Saturday night through Monday, partly cloudy. Lows in the upper 50s. Highs around 80. Monday night through Wednesday, mostly clear. Lows in the mid-50s. Highs around 80. Again, the forecast for Champaign, Urbana and surrounding areas of East Central Illinois for today, patchy fog this morning. Partly sunny. Highs in the lower 80s. Northeast winds 10 to 15 miles an hour. At 6 a.m. at the Champaign Airport, skies were mostly cloudy. The temperature was 63 degrees, the dew point was 55, and the relative humidity was 75%. The wind was northeast at 6 miles an hour. The pressure was 30.09 inches and rising. Elsewhere around the area, temperatures were in the lower to mid-60s. Fog was reported at Terre Haute and Mattoon. At Rantoul, it was partly cloudy. It was mostly cloudy at Peoria, Bloomington, Paris, Decatur, and Springfield. And once again at 6 a.m. at the Champaign Airport, under mostly cloudy skies, the temperature was 63. Looking elsewhere around the Midwest at 6 a.m., Chicago was partly cloudy, and 57. Indianapolis was mostly cloudy, and 63. St. Louis was mostly cloudy, and 68. Kansas City was cloudy, and 67. Des Moines was cloudy, and 64. Milwaukee was partly cloudy, and 51. Here is a weather bulletin for the following counties in Illinois, Coles and Edgar. Dense fog advisory in effect until 8 a.m. this morning. What? Visibility reduced to 1/4 mile at times. Where? Along and south of a Paris to Shelbyville line. When? Until 8 a.m. this morning. The following impacts are expected. Low visibility could make driving conditions hazardous. Additional details, be prepared for rapidly changing visibility and plan on extra time to arrive at your destination for the morning commute. If driving, slow down, use your headlights, and leave plenty of distance ahead of you. The Champaign, Illinois Airport Climate Summary for yesterday, May 27, 2026. Yesterday's high temperature of 84 degrees occurred at 5 p.m. The normal high is 79. Yesterday's low temperature of 64 degrees occurred at 6:23 a.m. The normal low is 56. 0.22 inches of precipitation fell yesterday. Yesterday the maximum wind observed was 13 miles an hour from the northeast. The highest wind gust observed was 18 miles per hour from the east, which occurred at 1:08 p.m. Yesterday

The average wind speed was 6 miles per hour. Sunrise today is at 5:28 a.m. and sunset is at 8:13 p.m. The Mattoon, Illinois Airport Climate Summary for yesterday, May 27, 2026. Yesterday's high temperature of 81 degrees occurred at 5:14 p.m. The normal high is 77. Yesterday's low temperature of 64 degrees occurred at 11:47 p.m. The normal low is 58. Yesterday the maximum wind observed was 17 miles an hour from the north. The highest wind gust observed was 21 miles per hour from the north, which occurred at 11:10 a.m. Yesterday the average wind speed was 7 miles per hour. Sunrise today is at 5:30 a.m. and sunset is at 8:11 p.m. And now a discussion of hazardous weather conditions for the following counties in Illinois: Champaign, Coles, DeWitt, Douglas, Edgar, Moultrie, Piatt, and Vermilion. This hazardous weather outlook is for Central Illinois, East Central Illinois, Southeast Illinois, and West Central Illinois. Day 1, this morning. Dense fog reducing visibility to as low as a quarter mile will affect locations near and south of a line from Shelbyville to Paris. Reduced visibility could create hazardous driving conditions. Fog should dissipate by 8 a.m. For Friday through Wednesday, no hazardous weather is expected at this time. Spotter information statement: spotter activation is not anticipated through tonight. The time is currently 6:17 a.m. Central Daylight Time. 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Now for the official National Weather Service forecast for Champaign, Urbana, and surrounding areas of East Central Illinois. Today, patchy fog this morning. Partly sunny. Highs in the lower 80s. Northeast winds 10 to 15 miles an hour. Tonight, partly cloudy. Lows in the upper 50s. East winds 5 to 10 miles an hour. Friday, mostly sunny in the morning, then becoming mostly cloudy. Highs in the upper 70s. East winds around 5 miles an hour. Friday night, mostly cloudy. Lows in the upper 50s. East winds around 5 miles an hour. Saturday, partly sunny. Highs around 80. East winds 10 to 15 miles an hour. Saturday night through Monday, partly cloudy. Lows in the upper 50s. Highs around 80. Monday night through Wednesday, mostly clear. Lows in the mid-50s. Highs around 80. Again, the forecast for Champaign, Urbana, and surrounding areas of East Central Illinois for today: patchy fog this morning. Partly sunny. Highs in the lower 80s. Northeast winds 10 to 15 miles an hour. At 6 a.m. at the Champaign Airport, skies were mostly cloudy. The temperature was 63 degrees, the dew point was 55, and the relative humidity was 75%. The wind was northeast at 6 miles an hour. The pressure was 30.09 inches and rising. Elsewhere around the area, temperatures were in the lower to mid-60s. Fog was reported at Terre Haute and Mattoon. At Rantoul, it was partly cloudy. It was mostly cloudy at Peoria, Bloomington, Paris, Decatur, and Springfield. And once again at 6 a.m. at the Champaign Airport, under mostly cloudy skies, the temperature was 63. Looking elsewhere around the Midwest at 6 a.m., Chicago was partly cloudy, and 57. Indianapolis was mostly cloudy, and 63. St. Louis was mostly cloudy, and 68. Kansas City was cloudy, and 67. Des Moines was cloudy, and 64. Milwaukee was partly cloudy, and 51. Here is a weather bulletin for the following counties in Illinois: Coles and Edgar. Dense fog advisory in effect until 8 a.m. this morning. What? Visibility reduced to 1/4 mile at times. Where? Along and south of A Terrace to Shelbyville line. When? Until 8 a.m. this morning. The following impacts are expected: low visibility could make driving conditions hazardous. Additional details: be prepared for rapidly changing visibility and plan on extra time to arrive at your destination for the morning commute. If driving, slow down, use your headlights, and leave plenty of distance ahead of you. The following is a summary of watches, warnings, and advisories in effect. For the WXJ76 listening area,

A dense fog advisory has been issued until 8 a.m. for the following counties, Coles and Edgar. And now a discussion of hazardous weather conditions for the following counties in Illinois, Champaign, Coles, DeWitt, Douglas, Edgar, Moultrie, Piatt, and Vermilion. This hazardous weather outlook is for Central Illinois, East Central Illinois, Southeast Illinois, and West Central Illinois. Day 1, this morning. Dense fog reducing visibility to as low as a quarter mile will affect locations near and south of a line from Shelbyville to Paris. Reduced visibility could create hazardous driving conditions. Fog should dissipate by 8 a.m. For Friday through Wednesday, no hazardous weather is expected at this time. Spotter information statement, spotter activation is not anticipated through tonight. The time is currently 6:21 a.m. Central Daylight Time. 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Now for the official National Weather Service forecast for Champaign, Urbana, and surrounding areas of East Central Illinois. Today, patchy fog this morning. Partly sunny. Highs in the lower 80s. Northeast winds 10 to 15 miles an hour. Tonight, partly cloudy. Lows in the upper 50s. East winds 5 to 10 miles an hour. Friday, mostly sunny in the morning, then becoming mostly cloudy. Highs in the upper 70s. East winds around 5 miles an hour. Friday night, mostly cloudy. Lows in the upper 50s. East winds around 5 miles an hour. Saturday, partly sunny. Highs around 80. East winds 10 to 15 miles an hour. Saturday night through Monday, partly cloudy. Lows in the upper 50s. Highs around 80. Monday night through Wednesday, mostly clear. Lows in the mid-50s. Highs around 80. Again, the forecast for Champaign, Urbana, and surrounding areas of East Central Illinois for today, patchy fog this morning. Partly sunny. Highs in the lower 80s. Northeast winds 10 to 15 miles an hour. At 6 a.m. at the Champaign Airport, skies were mostly cloudy. The temperature was 63 degrees, the dew point was 55, and the relative humidity was 75%. The wind was northeast at 6 miles an hour. The pressure was 30.09 inches and rising. Elsewhere around the area, temperatures were in the lower to mid-60s. Fog was reported at Terre Haute and Mattoon. At Rantoul, it was partly cloudy. It was mostly cloudy at Peoria, Bloomington, Paris, Decatur, and Springfield. And once again at 6 a.m. at the Champaign Airport, under mostly cloudy skies, the temperature was 63. Looking elsewhere around the Midwest at 6 a.m., Chicago was partly cloudy, and 57. Indianapolis was mostly cloudy, and 63. St. Louis was mostly cloudy, and 68. Kansas City was cloudy, and 67. Des Moines was cloudy, and 64. Milwaukee was partly cloudy, and 51. Here is a weather bulletin for the following counties in Illinois, Coles and Edgar. Dense fog advisory in effect until 8 a.m. this morning. What? Visibility reduced to 1/4 of a mile at times. Where? Along and south of A Terrace to Shelbyville line. When? Until 8 a.m. this morning. The following impacts are expected. Low visibility could make driving conditions hazardous. Additional details, be prepared for rapidly changing visibility and plan on extra time to arrive at your destination for the morning commute. If driving, slow down, use your headlights, and leave plenty of distance ahead of you. The following is a summary of watches, warnings, and advisories in effect. For the WXJ76 listening area, a dense fog advisory has been issued until 8 a.m. for the following counties, Coles and Edgar. And now a discussion of hazardous weather conditions for the following counties in Illinois, Champaign, Coles, DeWitt, Douglas, Edgar, Moultrie, Piatt, and Vermilion. This hazardous weather outlook is for Central Illinois, East Central Illinois, Southeast Illinois, and West Central Illinois. Day 1, this morning. Dense fog reducing visibility to as low as a quarter mile will affect locations near and south of a line from Shelbyville to Paris. Reduced visibility could create hazardous driving conditions. Fog should dissipate by 8 a.m.
For Friday through Wednesday, no hazardous weather is expected at this time. Spotter information statement. Spotter activation is not anticipated through tonight. The time is currently 6:26 a.m. Central Daylight Time. 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Now for the official National Weather Service forecast for Champaign, Urbana and surrounding areas of East Central Illinois. Today, patchy fog this morning. Partly sunny. Highs in the lower 80s. Northeast winds 10 to 15 miles an hour. Tonight, partly cloudy. Lows in the upper 50s. East winds 5 to 10 miles an hour. Friday, mostly sunny in the morning, then becoming mostly cloudy. Highs in the upper 70s. East winds around 5 miles an hour. Friday night, mostly cloudy. Lows in the upper 50s. East winds around 5 miles an hour. Saturday, partly sunny. Highs around 80. East winds 10 to 15 miles an hour. Saturday night through Monday, partly cloudy. Lows in the upper 50s. Highs around 80. Monday night through Wednesday, mostly clear. Lows in the mid-50s. Highs around 80. Again, the forecast for Champaign, Urbana and surrounding areas of East Central Illinois for today, patchy fog this morning. Partly sunny. Highs in the lower 80s. Northeast winds 10 to 15 miles an hour. At 6 a.m. at the Champaign Airport, skies were mostly cloudy. The temperature was 63 degrees, the dew point was 55, and the relative humidity was 75%. The wind was northeast at 6 miles an hour. The pressure was 30.09 inches and rising. Elsewhere around the area, temperatures were in the lower to mid-60s. Fog was reported at Terre Haute and Mattoon. At Rantoul, it was partly cloudy. It was mostly cloudy at Peoria, Bloomington, Paris, Decatur, and Springfield. And once again at 6 a.m. at the Champaign Airport, under mostly cloudy skies, the temperature was 63. Looking elsewhere around the Midwest at 6 a.m., Chicago was partly cloudy, and 57. Indianapolis was mostly cloudy, and 63. St. Louis was mostly cloudy, and 68. Kansas City was cloudy, and 67. Des Moines was cloudy, and 64. Milwaukee was partly cloudy, and 51. Here is a weather bulletin for the following counties in Illinois, Coles and Edgar. Dense fog advisory in effect until 8 a.m. this morning. What? Visibility reduced to 1/4 of a mile at times. Where? Along and south of A Terrace to Shelbyville line. When? Until 8 a.m. this morning. The following impacts are expected. Low visibility could make driving conditions hazardous. Additional details, be prepared for rapidly changing visibility and plan on extra time to arrive at your destination for the morning commute. If driving, slow down, use your headlights, and leave plenty of distance ahead of you. The following is a summary of watches, warnings and advisories in effect. For the WXJ76 listening area, a dense fog advisory has been issued until 8 a.m. for the following counties, Coles and Edgar. And now a discussion of hazardous weather conditions for the following counties in Illinois, Champaign, Coles, DeWitt, Douglas, Edgar, Moultrie, Piatt, and Vermilion. This hazardous weather outlook is for Central Illinois, East Central Illinois, Southeast Illinois, and West Central Illinois. Day 1, this morning. Dense fog reducing visibility to as low as 1/4 mile will affect locations near and south of a line from Shelbyville to Paris. Reduced visibility could create hazardous driving conditions. Fog should dissipate by 8 a.m. For Friday through Wednesday, no hazardous weather is expected at this time. Spotter information statement. Spotter activation is not anticipated through tonight. The Champaign, Illinois Airport Climate Summary for yesterday, May 27, 2026. Yesterday's high temperature of 84 degrees occurred at 5 p.m. The normal high is 79. Yesterday's low temperature of 64 degrees occurred at 6:23 a.m. The normal low is 56. 0.22 inches of precipitation fell yesterday. Yesterday the maximum wind observed was 13 miles an hour from the northeast.
The highest wind gust observed was 18 miles per hour from the east, which occurred at 1:08 p.m. Yesterday, the average wind speed was 6 miles per hour. Sunrise today is at 5:28 a.m. and sunset is at 8:13 p.m. The Mattoon, Illinois Airport Climate Summary for yesterday, May 27, 2026. Yesterday's high temperature of 81 degrees occurred at 5:14 p.m. The normal high is 77. Yesterday's low temperature of 64 degrees occurred at 11:47 p.m. The normal low is 58. Yesterday the maximum wind observed was 17 miles an hour from the north. The highest wind gust observed was 21 miles per hour from the north, which occurred at 11:10 a.m. Yesterday the average wind speed was 7 miles per hour. Sunrise today is at 5:30 a.m. and sunset is at 8:11 p.m. The time is currently 6:32 a.m. Central Daylight Time. 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Now for the official National Weather Service forecast for Champaign, Urbana and surrounding areas of East Central Illinois. Today, patchy fog this morning. Partly sunny. Highs in the lower 80s. Northeast winds 10 to 15 miles an hour. Tonight, partly cloudy. Lows in the upper 50s. East winds 5 to 10 miles an hour. Friday, mostly sunny in the morning, then becoming mostly cloudy. Highs in the upper 70s. East winds around 5 miles an hour. Friday night, mostly cloudy. Lows in the upper 50s. East winds around 5 miles an hour. Saturday, partly sunny. Highs around 80. East winds 10 to 15 miles an hour. Saturday night through Monday, partly cloudy. Lows in the upper 50s. Highs around 80. East winds around 5 miles an hour. Saturday, partly sunny. Highs around 80. East winds 10 to 15 miles an hour. Saturday night through Monday, partly cloudy. Lows in the upper 50s. Highs around 80. Monday night through Wednesday, mostly clear. Lows in the mid-50s. Highs around 80. Again, the forecast for Champaign, Urbana and surrounding areas of East Central Illinois for today, patchy fog this morning. Partly sunny. Highs in the lower 80s. Northeast winds 10 to 15 miles an hour. At 6 a.m. at the Champaign Airport, skies were mostly cloudy. The temperature was 63 degrees, the dew point was 55, and the relative humidity was 75%. The wind was northeast at 6 miles an hour. The pressure was 30.09 inches and rising. Elsewhere around the area, temperatures were in the lower to mid-60s. Fog was reported at Terre Haute and Mattoon. At Rantoul, it was partly cloudy. It was mostly cloudy at Peoria, Bloomington, Paris, Decatur, and Springfield. And once again at 6 a.m. at the Champaign Airport, under mostly cloudy skies, the temperature was 63. Looking elsewhere around the Midwest at 6 a.m., Chicago was partly cloudy, and 57. Indianapolis was mostly cloudy, and 63. St. Louis was mostly cloudy, and 68. Kansas City was cloudy, and 67. Des Moines was cloudy, and 64. Milwaukee was partly cloudy, and 51. Here is a weather bulletin for the following counties in Illinois, Coles and Edgar. Dense fog advisory in effect until 8 a.m. this morning. What? Visibility reduced to 1/4 of a mile at times. Where? Along and south of A Terrace to Shelbyville Line. When? Until 8 a.m. this morning. The following impacts are expected. Low visibility could make driving conditions hazardous. Additional details, be prepared for rapidly changing visibility and plan on extra time to arrive at your destination for the morning commute. If driving, slow down, use your headlights, and leave plenty of distance ahead of you. The following is a summary of watches, warnings and advisories in effect. For the WXJ76 listening area, a dense fog advisory has been issued until 8 a.m. for the following counties, Coles and Edgar. And now a discussion of hazardous weather conditions for the following counties in Illinois, Champaign, Coles, DeWitt, Douglas, Edgar, Moultrie, Piatt, and Vermilion.
This hazardous weather outlook is for Central Illinois, East Central

southeast Illinois and west central Illinois. Day 1, this morning. Dense fog reducing visibility to as low as a quarter mile will affect locations near and south of a line from Shelbyville to Paris. Reduced visibility could create hazardous driving conditions. Fog should dissipate by 8 a.m. For Friday through Wednesday, no hazardous weather is expected at this time. Spotter information statement, spotter activation is not anticipated through tonight. The time is currently 6:36 a.m. Central Daylight Time. 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Now for the official National Weather Service forecast for Champaign, Urbana and surrounding areas of East Central Illinois. Today, patchy fog this morning. Partly sunny. Highs in the lower 80s. Northeast winds 10 to 15 miles an hour. Tonight, partly cloudy. Lows in the upper 50s. East winds 5 to 10 miles an hour. Friday, mostly sunny in the morning, then becoming mostly cloudy. Highs in the upper 70s. East winds around 5 miles an hour. Friday night, mostly cloudy. Lows in the upper 50s. East winds around 5 miles an hour. Saturday, partly sunny. Highs around 80. East winds 10 to 15 miles an hour. Saturday night through Monday, partly cloudy. Lows in the upper 50s. Highs around 80. Monday night through Wednesday, mostly clear. Lows in the mid-50s. Highs around 80. Again, the forecast for Champaign, Urbana and surrounding areas of East Central Illinois for today, patchy fog this morning. Partly sunny. Highs in the lower 80s. Northeast winds 10 to 15 miles an hour. At 6 a.m. at the Champaign Airport, skies were mostly cloudy. The temperature was 63 degrees, the dew point was 55, and the relative humidity was 75%. The wind was northeast at 6 miles an hour. The pressure was 30.09 inches and rising. Elsewhere around the area, temperatures were in the lower to mid-60s. Fog was reported at Terre Haute and Mattoon. At Rantoul, it was partly cloudy. It was mostly cloudy at Peoria, Bloomington, Paris, Decatur, and Springfield. And once again at 6 a.m. at the Champaign Airport, under mostly cloudy skies, the temperature was 63. Looking elsewhere around the Midwest at 6 a.m., Chicago was partly cloudy, and 57. Indianapolis was mostly cloudy, and 63. St. Louis was mostly cloudy, and 68. Kansas City was cloudy, and 67. Des Moines was cloudy, and 64. Milwaukee was partly cloudy, and 51. Here is a weather bulletin for the following counties, in Illinois, Coles and Edgar. Dense fog advisory in effect until 8 a.m. this morning. What? Visibility reduced to 1/4 of a mile at times. Where? Along and south of a Paris to Shelbyville line. When? Until 8 a.m. this morning. The following impacts are expected. Low visibility could make driving conditions hazardous. Additional details, be prepared for rapidly changing visibility and plan on extra time to arrive at your destination for the morning commute. If driving, slow down, use your headlights, and leave plenty of distance ahead of you. The following is a summary of watches, warnings and advisories in effect. For the WXJ76 listening area, a dense fog advisory has been issued until 8 a.m. for the following counties, Coles and Edgar. And now a discussion of hazardous weather conditions for the following counties, in Illinois, Champaign, Coles, DeWitt, Douglas, Edgar, Moultrie, Piatt and Vermilion. This hazardous weather outlook is for central Illinois, east central Illinois, southeast Illinois and west central Illinois. Day 1, this morning. Dense fog reducing visibility to as low as a quarter mile will affect locations near and south of a line from Shelbyville to Paris. Reduced visibility could create hazardous driving conditions. Fog should dissipate by 8 a.m. For Friday through Wednesday, no hazardous weather is expected at this time. Spotter information statement, spotter activation is not anticipated through tonight. The time is currently 6:40 a.m. Central Daylight Time. 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
Now for the official National Weather Service forecast for Champaign, Urbana, and surrounding areas of East Central Illinois. Today, patchy fog this morning. Partly sunny. Highs in the lower 80s. Northeast winds 10 to 15 miles an hour. Tonight, partly cloudy. Lows in the upper 50s. East winds 5 to 10 miles an hour. Friday, mostly sunny in the morning, then becoming mostly cloudy. Highs in the upper 70s. East winds around 5 miles an hour. Friday night, mostly cloudy. Lows in the upper 50s. East winds around 5 miles an hour. Saturday, partly sunny. Highs around 80. East winds 10 to 15 miles an hour. Saturday night through Monday, partly cloudy. Lows in the upper 50s. Highs around 80. Monday night through Wednesday, mostly clear. Lows in the mid-50s. Highs around 80. Again, the forecast for Champaign, Urbana, and surrounding areas of East Central Illinois for today, patchy fog this morning. Partly sunny. Highs in the lower 80s. Northeast winds 10 to 15 miles an hour. At 6 a.m. at the Champaign Airport, skies were mostly cloudy. The temperature was 63 degrees, the dew point was 55, and the relative humidity was 75%. The wind was northeast at 6 miles an hour. The pressure was 30.09 inches and rising. Elsewhere around the area, temperatures were in the lower to mid-60s. Fog was reported at Terre Haute and Mattoon. At Rantoul, it was partly cloudy. It was mostly cloudy at Peoria, Bloomington, Paris, Decatur, and Springfield. And once again at 6 a.m. at the Champaign Airport, under mostly cloudy skies, the temperature was 63. Looking elsewhere around the Midwest at 6 a.m., Chicago was partly cloudy, and 57. Indianapolis was mostly cloudy, and 63. St. Louis was mostly cloudy, and 68. Kansas City was cloudy, and 67. Des Moines was cloudy, and 64. Milwaukee was partly cloudy, and 51. Here is a weather bulletin for the following counties in Illinois, Coles and Edgar. Dense fog advisory in effect until 8 a.m. this morning. What? Visibility reduced to 1/4 of a mile at times. Where? Along and south of A Terrace to Shelbyville Line. When? Until 8 a.m. this morning. The following impacts are expected. Low visibility could make driving conditions hazardous. Additional details, be prepared for rapidly changing visibility and plan on extra time to arrive at your destination for the morning commute. If driving, slow down, use your headlights, and leave plenty of distance ahead of you. The following is a summary of watches, warnings, and advisories in effect. For the WXJ76 listening area, a dense fog advisory has been issued until 8 a.m. for the following counties, Coles and Edgar. And now a discussion of hazardous weather conditions for the following counties in Illinois, Champaign, Coles, DeWitt, Douglas, Edgar, Moultrie, Piatt, and Vermilion. This hazardous weather outlook is for Central Illinois, East Central Illinois, Southeast Illinois, and West Central Illinois. Day 1, this morning. Dense fog reducing visibility to as low as 1/4 mile will affect locations near and south of a line from Shelbyville to Paris. Reduced visibility could create hazardous driving conditions. Fog should dissipate by 8 a.m. For Friday through Wednesday, no hazardous weather is expected at this time. Spotter information statement, spotter activation is not anticipated through tonight. The Champaign, Illinois Airport climate summary for yesterday, May 27, 2026. Yesterday's high temperature of 84 degrees occurred at 5 p.m. The normal high is 79. Yesterday's low temperature of 64 degrees occurred at 6:23 a.m. The normal low is 56. 0.22 inches of precipitation fell yesterday. Yesterday the maximum wind observed was 13 miles an hour from the northeast. The highest wind gust observed was 18 miles per hour from the east, which occurred at 1:08 p.m. Yesterday the average wind speed was 6 miles per hour. Sunrise today is at 5:28 a.m. and sunset is at 8:13 p.m. The Mattoon, Illinois Airport climate summary for yesterday, May 27, 2026. Yesterday's high temperature of 81 degrees occurred.

around 5 miles an hour. Saturday, partly sunny. Highs around 80. East winds 10 to 15 miles an hour. Saturday night through Monday, partly cloudy. Lows in the upper 50s. Highs around 80. Monday night through Wednesday, mostly clear. Lows in the mid-50s. Highs around 80. Again, the forecast for Champaign, Urbana and surrounding areas of East Central Illinois for today, patchy fog this morning. Partly sunny. Highs in the lower 80s. Northeast winds 10 to 15 miles an hour. At 6 a.m. at the Champaign Airport, skies were mostly cloudy. The temperature was 63 degrees, the dew point was 55, and the relative humidity was 75%. The wind was northeast at 6 miles an hour. The pressure was 30.09 inches and rising. Elsewhere around the area, temperatures were in the lower to mid-60s. Fog was reported at Terre Haute and Mattoon. At Rantoul, it was partly cloudy. It was mostly cloudy at Peoria, Bloomington, Paris, Decatur, and Springfield. And once again at 6 a.m. at the Champaign Airport, under mostly cloudy skies, the temperature was 63. Looking elsewhere around the Midwest at 6 a.m., Chicago was partly cloudy, and 57. Indianapolis was mostly cloudy, and 63. St. Louis was mostly cloudy, and 68. Kansas City was cloudy, and 67. Des Moines was cloudy, and 64. Milwaukee was partly cloudy, and 51. Here is a weather bulletin for the following counties in Illinois, Coles and Edgar. Dense fog advisory in effect until 8 a.m. this morning. What? Visibility reduced to 1/4 of a mile at times. Where? Along and south of A Terrace to Shelbyville Line. When? Until 8 a.m. this morning. The following impacts are expected. Low visibility could make driving conditions hazardous. Additional details, be prepared for rapidly changing visibility and plan on extra time to arrive at your destination for the morning commute. If driving, slow down, use your headlights, and leave plenty of distance ahead of you. The following is a summary of watches, warnings and advisories in effect. For the WXJ76 listening area, a dense fog advisory has been issued until 8 a.m. for the following counties, Coles and Edgar. And now a discussion of hazardous weather conditions for the following counties in Illinois, Champaign, Coles, DeWitt, Douglas, Edgar, Moultrie, Piatt, and Vermilion. This hazardous weather outlook is for Central Illinois, East Central Illinois, Southeast Illinois, and West Central Illinois. Day 1, this morning. Dense fog reducing visibility to as low as 1/4 mile will affect locations near and south of a line from Shelbyville to Paris. Reduced visibility could create hazardous driving conditions. Fog should dissipate by 8 a.m. For Friday through Wednesday, no hazardous weather is expected at this time. Spotter information statement, spotter activation is not anticipated through tonight. The time is currently 6:59 a.m. Central Daylight Time. 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Now for the official National Weather Service forecast for Champaign, Urbana and surrounding areas of East Central Illinois. Today, patchy fog this morning. Partly sunny. Highs in the lower 80s. Northeast winds 10 to 15 miles an hour. Tonight, partly cloudy. Lows in the upper 50s. East winds 5 to 10 miles an hour. Friday, mostly sunny in the morning, then becoming mostly cloudy. Highs in the upper 70s. East winds around 5 miles an hour. Friday night, mostly cloudy. Lows in the upper 50s. East winds around 5 miles an hour. Saturday, partly sunny. Highs around 80. East winds 10 to 15 miles an hour. Saturday night through Monday, partly cloudy. Lows in the upper 50s. Highs around 80. Monday night through Wednesday, mostly clear. Lows in the mid-50s. Highs around 80. Again, the forecast for Champaign, Urbana and surrounding areas of East Central Illinois for today, patchy fog this morning. Partly sunny. Highs in the lower 80s. Northeast winds 10 to 15 miles an hour. The Champaign, Illinois Airport Climate Summary for

yesterday, May 27, 2026. Yesterday's high temperature of 84 degrees occurred at 5 p.m. The normal high is 79. Yesterday's low temperature of 64 degrees occurred at 6:23 a.m. The normal low is 56. 0.22 inches of precipitation fell yesterday. Yesterday the maximum wind observed was 13 miles an hour from the northeast. The highest wind gust observed was 18 miles per hour from the east, which occurred at 1:08 p.m. Yesterday the average wind speed was 6 miles per hour. Sunrise today is at 5:28 a.m. and sunset is at 8:13 p.m. The Mattoon, Illinois Airport Climate Summary for yesterday, May 27, 2026. Yesterday's high temperature of 81 degrees occurred at 5:14 p.m. The normal high is 77. Yesterday's low temperature of 64 degrees occurred at 11:47 p.m. The normal low is 58. Yesterday the maximum wind observed was 17 miles an hour from the north. The highest wind gust observed was 21 miles per hour from the north, which occurred at 11:10 a.m. Yesterday the average wind speed was 7 miles per hour. Sunrise today is at 5:30 a.m. and sunset is at 8:11 p.m. Here is a weather bulletin for the following counties in Illinois: Coles and Edgar. Dense fog advisory in effect until 8 a.m. this morning. What? Visibility reduced to 1/4 of a mile at times. Where? Along and south of A Terrace to Shelbyville line. When? Until 8 a.m. this morning. The following impacts are expected. Low visibility could make driving conditions hazardous. Additional details: be prepared for rapidly changing visibility and plan on extra time to arrive at your destination for the morning commute. If driving, slow down, use your headlights, and leave plenty of distance ahead of you. And now a discussion of hazardous weather conditions for the following counties in Illinois: Champaign, Coles, DeWitt, Douglas, Edgar, Moultrie, Piatt, and Vermilion. This hazardous weather outlook is for Central Illinois, East Central Illinois, Southeast Illinois, and West Central Illinois. Day 1, this morning. Dense fog reducing visibility to as low as 1/4 mile will affect locations near and south of a line from Shelbyville to Paris. Reduced visibility could create hazardous driving conditions. Fog should dissipate by 8 a.m. For Friday through Wednesday, no hazardous weather is expected at this time. Spotter information statement: spotter activation is not anticipated through tonight. The time is currently 7:03 a.m. Central Daylight Time. 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Now for the official National Weather Service forecast for Champaign, Urbana, and surrounding areas of East Central Illinois. Today, patchy fog this morning. Partly sunny. Highs in the lower 80s. Northeast winds 10 to 15 miles an hour. Tonight, partly cloudy. Lows in the upper 50s. East winds 5 to 10 miles an hour. Friday, mostly sunny in the morning, then becoming mostly cloudy. Highs in the upper 70s. East winds around 5 miles an hour. Friday night, mostly cloudy. Lows in the upper 50s. East winds around 5 miles an hour. Saturday, partly sunny. Highs around 80. East winds 10 to 15 miles an hour. Saturday night through Monday, partly cloudy. Lows in the upper 50s. Highs around 80. Monday night through Wednesday, mostly clear. Lows in the mid-50s. Highs around 80. Again, the forecast for Champaign, Urbana, and surrounding areas of East Central Illinois for today: patchy fog this morning. Partly sunny. Highs in the lower 80s. Northeast winds 10 to 15 miles an hour. At 7 a.m. at the Champaign Airport, skies were partly sunny. The temperature was 66 degrees, the dew point was 54, and the relative humidity was 65%. The wind was northeast at 9 miles an hour. The pressure was 30.11 inches and rising. Elsewhere around the area, at Terre Haute, fog was reported, with a temperature of 66. It was partly sunny, with a temperature of 67 at Peoria, 64 at Bloomington, and 67 at Paris. Under partly sunny skies, Mattoon reported 65, Decatur reported 65, and Springfield reported 66. And once again,

at 7 a.m. at the Champaign Airport, under partly sunny skies, the temperature was 66. 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Station WXJ76 in Champaign operates on a frequency of 162.55 MHz. Programming originates from NOAA's National Weather Service office in Lincoln and transmits from the WCIA television tower near Seymour. The station serves the following counties: Champaign, DeWitt, Coles, Douglas, Edgar, Ford, Moultrie, Piatt, and Vermilion. WXJ76 is part of the All Hazards Network of NOAA Weather Radio. Here is a weather bulletin for the following counties in Illinois: Coles and Edgar. Dense fog advisory in effect until 8 a.m. this morning. What? Visibility reduced to 1/4 of a mile at times. Where? Along and south of A Terrace to Shelbyville Line. When? Until 8 a.m. this morning. The following impacts are expected. Low visibility could make driving conditions hazardous. Additional details: be prepared for rapidly changing visibility and plan on extra time to arrive at your destination for the morning commute. If driving, slow down, use your headlights, and leave plenty of distance ahead of you. The following is a summary of watches, warnings, and advisories in effect. For the WXJ76 listening area, a dense fog advisory has been issued until 8 a.m. for the following counties: Coles and Edgar. And now a discussion of hazardous weather conditions for the following counties in Illinois: Champaign, Coles, DeWitt, Douglas, Edgar, Moultrie, Piatt, and Vermilion. This hazardous weather outlook is for Central Illinois, East Central Illinois, Southeast Illinois, and West Central Illinois. Day 1, this morning. Dense fog reducing visibility to as low as 1/4 mile will affect locations near and south of a line from Shelbyville to Paris. Reduced visibility could create hazardous driving conditions. Fog should dissipate by 8 a.m. For Friday through Wednesday, no hazardous weather is expected at this time. Spotter information statement: spotter activation is not anticipated through tonight. The time is currently 7:08 a.m. Central Daylight Time. 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Now for the official National Weather Service forecast for Champaign, Urbana, and surrounding areas of East Central Illinois. Today, patchy fog this morning. Partly sunny. Highs in the lower 80s. Northeast winds 10 to 15 miles an hour. Tonight, partly cloudy. Lows in the upper 50s. East wind 5 to 10 miles an hour. Friday, mostly sunny in the morning, then becoming mostly cloudy. Highs in the upper 70s. East winds around 5 miles an hour. Friday night, mostly cloudy. Lows in the upper 50s. East winds around 5 miles an hour. Saturday, partly sunny. Highs around 80. East winds 10 to 15 miles an hour. Saturday night through Monday, partly cloudy. Lows in the upper 50s. Highs around 80. Monday night through Wednesday, mostly clear. Lows in the mid-50s. Highs around 80. Again, the forecast for Champaign, Urbana, and surrounding areas of East Central Illinois for today: patchy fog this morning. Partly sunny. Highs in the lower 80s. Northeast winds 10 to 15 miles an hour. At 7 a.m. at the Champaign Airport, skies were partly sunny. The temperature was 66 degrees, the dew point was 54, and the relative humidity was 65%. The wind was northeast at 9 miles an hour. The pressure was 30.11 inches and rising. Elsewhere around the area, at Terre Haute, fog was reported, with a temperature of 66. It was partly sunny, with a temperature of 67 at Peoria, 64 at Bloomington, and 67 at Paris. Under partly sunny skies, Mattoon reported 65, Decatur reported 65, and Springfield reported 66. And once again at 7 a.m. at the Champaign Airport, under partly sunny skies, the temperature was 66. Looking elsewhere around the Midwest at 7 a.m., Chicago was mostly sunny, and 59. Indianapolis was partly sunny, and 67. St. Louis was partly sunny, and 69. Kansas City was cloudy, and 69. Des Moines was cloudy, and 70.

low visibility could make driving conditions hazardous. Additional details: be prepared for rapidly changing visibility and plan on extra time to arrive at your destination for the morning commute. If driving, slow down, use your headlights, and leave plenty of distance ahead of you. The following is a summary of watches, warnings, and advisories in effect. For the WXJ76 listening area, a dense fog advisory has been issued until 8 a.m. for the following counties, Coles and Edgar. And now a discussion of hazardous weather conditions for the following counties in Illinois: Champaign, Coles, DeWitt, Douglas, Edgar, Moultrie, Piatt, and Vermilion. This hazardous weather outlook is for Central Illinois, East Central Illinois, Southeast Illinois, and West Central Illinois. Day 1, this morning. Dense fog reducing visibility to as low as a quarter mile will affect locations near and south of a line from Shelbyville to Paris. Reduced visibility could create hazardous driving conditions. Fog should dissipate by 8 a.m. For Friday through Wednesday, no hazardous weather is expected at this time. Spotter information statement: spotter activation is not anticipated through tonight. The time is currently 7:12 a.m. Central Daylight Time. 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Now for the official National Weather Service forecast for Champaign, Urbana, and surrounding areas of East Central Illinois. Today, patchy fog this morning. Partly sunny. Highs in the lower 80s. Northeast winds 10 to 15 miles an hour. Tonight, partly cloudy. Lows in the upper 50s. East winds 5 to 10 miles an hour. Friday, mostly sunny in the morning, then becoming mostly cloudy. Highs in the upper 70s. East winds around 5 miles an hour. Friday night, mostly cloudy. Lows in the upper 50s. East winds around 5 miles an hour. Saturday, partly sunny. Highs around 80. East winds 10 to 15 miles an hour. Saturday night through Monday, partly cloudy. Lows in the upper 50s. Highs around 80. Monday night through Wednesday, mostly clear. Lows in the mid-50s. Highs around 80. Again, the forecast for Champaign, Urbana, and surrounding areas of East Central Illinois for today: patchy fog this morning. Partly sunny. Highs in the lower 80s. Northeast winds 10 to 15 miles an hour. At 7 a.m. at the Champaign Airport, skies were partly sunny. The temperature was 66 degrees, the dew point was 54, and the relative humidity was 65%. The wind was northeast at 9 miles an hour. The pressure was 30.11 inches and rising. Elsewhere around the area, temperatures were in the mid to upper 60s. At Terre Haute, fog was reported. At Rantoul, it was mostly sunny. It was partly sunny at Peoria, Bloomington, Paris, Mattoon, and Springfield. At Decatur, it was cloudy. And once again at 7 a.m. at the Champaign Airport, under partly sunny skies, the temperature was 66. The Champaign, Illinois Airport Climate Summary for yesterday, May 27, 2026. Yesterday's high temperature of 84 degrees occurred at 5 p.m. The normal high is 79. Yesterday's low temperature of 64 degrees occurred at 6:23 a.m. The normal low is 56. 0.22 inches of precipitation fell yesterday. Yesterday the maximum wind observed was 13 miles an hour from the northeast. The highest wind gust observed was 18 miles per hour from the east, which occurred at 1:08 p.m. Yesterday the average wind speed was 6 miles per hour. Sunrise today is at 5:28 a.m. and sunset is at 8:13 p.m. The Mattoon, Illinois Airport Climate Summary for yesterday, May 27, 2026. Yesterday's high temperature of 81 degrees occurred at 5:14 p.m. The normal high is 77. Yesterday's low temperature of 64 degrees occurred at 11:47 p.m. The normal low is 58. Yesterday the maximum wind observed was 17 miles an hour from the north. The highest wind gust observed was 21 miles per hour from the north, which occurred at 11:10 a.m. Yesterday the average wind speed was 7 miles per hour. Sunrise today is at 5:30 a.m. and sunset is at 8:11 p.m. And now a discussion

Hazardous weather conditions for the following counties in Illinois: Champaign, Coles, DeWitt, Douglas, Edgar, Moultrie, Piatt, and Vermilion. This hazardous weather outlook is for central Illinois, east central Illinois, southeast Illinois, and west central Illinois. Day 1, this morning. Dense fog reducing visibility to as low as a quarter mile will affect locations near and south of a line from Shelbyville to Paris. Reduced visibility could create hazardous driving conditions. Fog should dissipate by 8 a.m. For Friday through Wednesday, no hazardous weather is expected at this time. Spotter information statement. Spotter activation is not anticipated through tonight. The time is currently 7:17 a.m. Central Daylight Time. 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Now for the official National Weather Service forecast for Champaign, Urbana, and surrounding areas of east central Illinois. Today, patchy fog this morning. Partly sunny. Highs in the lower 80s. Northeast winds 10 to 15 miles an hour. Tonight, partly cloudy. Lows in the upper 50s. East winds 5 to 10 miles an hour. Friday, mostly sunny in the morning, then becoming mostly cloudy. Highs in the upper 70s. East winds around 5 miles an hour. Friday night, mostly cloudy. Lows in the upper 50s. East winds around 5 miles an hour. Saturday, partly sunny. Highs around 80. East winds 10 to 15 miles an hour. Saturday night through Monday, partly cloudy. Lows in the upper 50s. Highs around 80. Monday night through Wednesday, mostly clear. Lows in the mid-50s. Highs around 80. Again, the forecast for Champaign, Urbana, and surrounding areas of east central Illinois for today: patchy fog this morning. Partly sunny. Highs in the lower 80s. Northeast winds 10 to 15 miles an hour. At 7 a.m. at the Champaign Airport, skies were partly sunny. The temperature was 66 degrees, the dew point was 54, and the relative humidity was 65%. The wind was northeast at 9 miles an hour. The pressure was 30.11 inches and rising. Elsewhere around the area, temperatures were in the mid to upper 60s. At Terre Haute, fog was reported. At Rantoul, it was mostly sunny. It was partly sunny at Peoria, Bloomington, Paris, Mattoon, and Springfield. At Decatur, it was cloudy. And once again at 7 a.m. at the Champaign Airport, under partly sunny skies, the temperature was 66. Looking elsewhere around the Midwest at 7 a.m., Chicago was mostly sunny, and 59. Indianapolis was partly sunny, and 67. St. Louis was partly sunny, and 69. Kansas City was cloudy, and 69. Des Moines was cloudy, and 70. Milwaukee was mostly sunny, and 52. Here is a weather bulletin for the following counties in Illinois: Coles and Edgar. Dense fog advisory in effect until 8 a.m. this morning. What? Visibility reduced to 1/4 of a mile at times. Where? Along and south of A. Paris to Shelbyville line. When? Until 8 a.m. this morning. The following impacts are expected. Low visibility could make driving conditions hazardous. Additional details: be prepared for rapidly changing visibility and plan on extra time to arrive at your destination for the morning commute. If driving, slow down, use your headlights, and leave plenty of distance ahead of you. The following is a summary of watches, warnings, and advisories in effect. For the WXJ76 listening area, a dense fog advisory has been issued until 8 a.m. for the following counties: Coles and Edgar. And now a discussion of hazardous weather conditions for the following counties in Illinois: Champaign, Coles, DeWitt, Douglas, Edgar, Moultrie, Piatt, and Vermilion. This hazardous weather outlook is for central Illinois, east central Illinois, southeast Illinois, and west central Illinois. Day 1, this morning. Dense fog reducing visibility to as low as a quarter mile will affect locations near and south of a line from Shelbyville to Paris. Reduced visibility could create hazardous driving conditions. Fog should dissipate by 8 a.m. For Friday through Wednesday, no hazardous weather is expected at this time. Spotter information statement. Spotter

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The time is currently 7:21 a.m. Central Daylight Time. 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Now for the official National Weather Service forecast for Champaign, Urbana and surrounding areas of East Central Illinois. Today, patchy fog this morning. Partly sunny. Highs in the lower 80s. Northeast winds 10 to 15 miles an hour. Tonight, partly cloudy. Lows in the upper 50s. East winds 5 to 10 miles an hour. Friday, mostly sunny in the morning, then becoming mostly cloudy. Highs in the upper 70s. East winds around 5 miles an hour. Friday night, mostly cloudy. Lows in the upper 50s. East winds around 5 miles an hour. Saturday, partly sunny. Highs around 80. East winds 10 to 15 miles an hour. Saturday night through Monday, partly cloudy. Lows in the upper 50s. Highs around 80. Monday night through Wednesday, mostly clear. Lows in the mid-50s. Highs around 80. Again, the forecast for Champaign, Urbana and surrounding areas of East Central Illinois for today, patchy fog this morning. Partly sunny. Highs in the lower 80s. Northeast winds 10 to 15 miles an hour. At 7 a.m. at the Champaign Airport, skies were partly sunny. The temperature was 66 degrees, the dew point was 54, and the relative humidity was 65%. The wind was northeast at 9 miles an hour. The pressure was 30.11 inches and rising. Elsewhere around the area, temperatures were in the mid to upper 60s. At Rantoul, it was mostly sunny. It was partly sunny at Peoria, Bloomington, and Paris. At Terre Haute, Mattoon, and Springfield, it was partly sunny. At Decatur, it was cloudy. And once again at 7 a.m. at the Champaign Airport, under partly sunny skies, the temperature was 66. Looking elsewhere around the Midwest at 7 a.m., Chicago was mostly sunny, and 59. Indianapolis was partly sunny, and 67. St. Louis was partly sunny, and 69. Kansas City was cloudy, and 69. Des Moines was cloudy, and 70. Milwaukee was mostly sunny, and 52. Here is a weather bulletin for the following counties in Illinois, Coles and Edgar. Dense fog advisory in effect until 8 a.m. this morning. What? Visibility reduced to 1/4 of a mile at times. Where? Along and south of A. Paris to Shelbyville line. When? Until 8 a.m. this morning. The following impacts are expected. Low visibility could make driving conditions hazardous. Additional details, be prepared for rapidly changing visibility and plan on extra time to arrive at your destination for the morning commute. If driving, slow down, use your headlights, and leave plenty of distance ahead of you. The following is a summary of watches, warnings and advisories in effect. For the WXJ76 listening area, a dense fog advisory has been issued until 8 a.m. for the following counties, Coles and Edgar. And now a discussion of hazardous weather conditions for the following counties in Illinois, Champaign, Coles, DeWitt, Douglas, Edgar, Moultrie, Piatt, and Vermilion. This hazardous weather outlook is for Central Illinois, East Central Illinois, Southeast Illinois, and West Central Illinois. Day 1, this morning. Dense fog reducing visibility to as low as 1/4 mile will affect locations near and south of a line from Shelbyville to Paris. Reduced visibility could create hazardous driving conditions. Fog should dissipate by 8 a.m. For Friday through Wednesday, no hazardous weather is expected at this time. Spotter information statement, spotter activation is not anticipated through tonight. The time is currently 7:26 a.m. Central Daylight Time. 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Now for the official National Weather Service forecast for Champaign, Urbana and surrounding areas of East Central Illinois. Today, patchy fog this morning. Partly sunny. Highs in the lower 80s. Northeast winds 10 to 15 miles an hour. Tonight, partly cloudy. Lows in the upper 50s. East winds 5 to 10 miles an hour. Friday, most

partly sunny in the morning, then becoming mostly cloudy. Highs in the upper 70s. East winds around 5 miles an hour. Friday night, mostly cloudy. Lows in the upper 50s. East winds around 5 miles an hour. Saturday, partly sunny. Highs around 80. East winds 10 to 15 miles an hour. Saturday night through Monday, partly cloudy. Lows in the upper 50s. Highs around 80. Monday night through Wednesday, mostly clear. Lows in the mid-50s. Highs around 80. Again, the forecast for Champaign, Urbana and surrounding areas of East Central Illinois for today, patchy fog this morning. Partly sunny. Highs in the lower 80s. Northeast winds 10 to 15 miles an hour. At 7 a.m. at the Champaign Airport, skies were partly sunny. The temperature was 66 degrees, the dew point was 54, and the relative humidity was 65%. The wind was northeast at 9 miles an hour. The pressure was 30.11 inches and rising. Elsewhere around the area, temperatures were in the mid to upper 60s. At Rantoul, it was mostly sunny. It was partly sunny at Peoria, Bloomington, and Paris. At Terre Haute, Mattoon, and Springfield, it was partly sunny. At Decatur, it was cloudy. And once again at 7 a.m. at the Champaign Airport, under partly sunny skies, the temperature was 66. Looking elsewhere around the Midwest at 7 a.m., Chicago was mostly sunny, and 59. Indianapolis was partly sunny, and 67. St. Louis was partly sunny, and 69. Kansas City was cloudy, and 69. Des Moines was cloudy, and 70. Milwaukee was mostly sunny, and 52. Here is a weather bulletin for the following counties in Illinois, Coles and Edgar. Dense fog advisory in effect until 8 a.m. this morning. What? Visibility reduced to 1/4 of a mile at times. Where? Along and south of A. Paris to Shelbyville line. When? Until 8 a.m. this morning. The following impacts are expected. Low visibility could make driving conditions hazardous. Additional details, be prepared for rapidly changing visibility and plan on extra time to arrive at your destination for the morning commute. If driving, slow down, use your headlights, and leave plenty of distance ahead of you. The following is a summary of watches, warnings and advisories in effect. For the WXJ76 listening area, a dense fog advisory has been issued until 8 a.m. for the following counties, Coles and Edgar. And now a discussion of hazardous weather conditions for the following counties in Illinois, Champaign, Coles, DeWitt, Douglas, Edgar, Moultrie, Piatt, and Vermilion. This hazardous weather outlook is for Central Illinois, East Central Illinois, Southeast Illinois, and West Central Illinois. Day 1, this morning. Dense fog reducing visibility to as low as 1/4 mile will affect locations near and south of a line from Shelbyville to Paris. Reduced visibility could create hazardous driving conditions. Fog should dissipate by 8 a.m. For Friday through Wednesday, no hazardous weather is expected at this time. Spotter information statement, spotter activation is not anticipated through tonight. The Champaign, Illinois Airport climate summary for yesterday, May 27, 2026. Yesterday's high temperature of 84 degrees occurred at 5 p.m. The normal high is 79. Yesterday's low temperature of 64 degrees occurred at 6:23 a.m. The normal low is 56. 0.22 inches of precipitation fell yesterday. Yesterday the maximum wind observed was 13 miles an hour from the northeast. The highest wind gust observed was 18 miles per hour from the east, which occurred at 1:08 p.m. Yesterday the average wind speed was 6 miles per hour. Sunrise today is at 5:28 a.m. and sunset is at 8:13 p.m. The Mattoon, Illinois Airport climate summary for yesterday, May 27, 2026. Yesterday's high temperature of 81 degrees occurred at 5:14 p.m. The normal high is 77. Yesterday's low temperature of 64 degrees occurred at 11:47 p.m. The normal low is 58. Yesterday the maximum wind observed was 17 miles an hour from the north. The highest wind gust observed was 21 miles per hour from the north, which occurred at 11:10 a.m. Yesterday, the average wind speed was 7 miles.

per hour. Sunrise today is at 5:30 a.m. and sunset is at 8:11 p.m. The time is currently 7:31 a.m. Central Daylight Time. 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Now for the official National Weather Service forecast for Champaign, Urbana, and surrounding areas of East Central Illinois. Today, patchy fog this morning. Partly sunny. Highs in the lower 80s. Northeast winds 10 to 15 miles an hour. Tonight, partly cloudy. Lows in the upper 50s. East winds 5 to 10 miles an hour. Friday, mostly sunny in the morning, then becoming mostly cloudy. Highs in the upper 70s. East winds around 5 miles an hour. Friday night, mostly cloudy. Lows in the upper 50s. East winds around 5 miles an hour. Saturday, partly sunny. Highs around 80. East winds 10 to 15 miles an hour. Saturday night through Monday, partly cloudy. Lows in the upper 50s. Highs around 80. Monday night through Wednesday, mostly clear. Lows in the mid-50s. Highs around 80. Again, the forecast for Champaign, Urbana, and surrounding areas of East Central Illinois. Lows in the upper 50s. Highs around 80. Monday night through Wednesday, mostly clear. Lows in the mid-50s. Highs around 80. Again, the forecast for Champaign, Urbana, and surrounding areas of East Central Illinois for today, patchy fog this morning. Partly sunny. Highs in the lower 80s. Northeast winds 10 to 15 miles an hour. At 7 a.m. at the Champaign Airport, skies were partly sunny. The temperature was 66 degrees, the dew point was 54, and the relative humidity was 65%. The wind was northeast at 9 miles an hour. The pressure was 30.11 inches and rising. Elsewhere around the area, temperatures were in the mid to upper 60s. At Rantoul, it was mostly sunny. It was partly sunny at Peoria, Bloomington, and Paris. At Terre Haute, Mattoon, and Springfield, it was partly sunny. At Decatur, it was cloudy. And once again at 7 a.m. at the Champaign Airport, under partly sunny skies, the temperature was 66. Looking elsewhere around the Midwest at 7 a.m., Chicago was mostly sunny, and 59. Indianapolis was partly sunny, and 67. St. Louis was partly sunny, and 69. Kansas City was cloudy, and 69. Des Moines was cloudy, and 70. Milwaukee was mostly sunny, and 52. Here is a weather bulletin for the following counties in Illinois, Coles and Edgar. Dense fog advisory in effect until 8 a.m. this morning. What? Visibility reduced to 1/4 mile at times. Where? Along and south of A Terrace to Shelbyville Line. When? Until 8 a.m. this morning. The following impacts are expected. Low visibility could make driving conditions hazardous. Additional details, be prepared for rapidly changing visibility and plan on extra time to arrive at your destination for the morning commute. If driving, slow down, use your headlights, and leave plenty of distance ahead of you. The following is a summary of watches, warnings, and advisories in effect. For the WXJ76 listening area, a dense fog advisory has been issued until 8 a.m. for the following counties, Coles and Edgar. And now a discussion of hazardous weather conditions for the following counties in Illinois, Champaign, Coles, DeWitt, Douglas, Edgar, Moultrie, Piatt, and Vermilion. This hazardous weather outlook is for Central Illinois, East Central Illinois, Southeast Illinois, and West Central Illinois. Day 1, this morning. Dense fog reducing visibility to as low as 1/4 mile will affect locations near and south of a line from Shelbyville to Paris. Reduced visibility could create hazardous driving conditions. Fog should dissipate by 8 a.m. For Friday through Wednesday, no hazardous weather is expected at this time. Spotter information statement, spotter activation is not anticipated through tonight. The time is currently 7:36 a.m. Central Daylight Time. 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Now for the official National Weather Service forecast for Champaign, Urbana, and surrounding areas of East Central

Today, patchy fog this morning. Partly sunny. Highs in the lower 80s. Northeast winds 10 to 15 miles an hour. Tonight, partly cloudy. Lows in the upper 50s. East winds 5 to 10 miles an hour. Friday, mostly sunny in the morning, then becoming mostly cloudy. Highs in the upper 70s. East winds around 5 miles an hour. Friday night, mostly cloudy. Lows in the upper 50s. East winds around 5 miles an hour. Saturday, partly sunny. Highs around 80. East winds 10 to 15 miles an hour. Saturday night through Monday, partly cloudy. Lows in the upper 50s. Highs around 80. Monday night through Wednesday, mostly clear. Lows in the mid-50s. Highs around 80. Again, the forecast for Champaign, Urbana and surrounding areas of East Central Illinois for today, patchy fog this morning. Partly sunny. Highs in the lower 80s. Northeast winds 10 to 15 miles an hour. At 7 a.m. at the Champaign Airport, skies were partly sunny. The temperature was 66 degrees, the dew point was 54, and the relative humidity was 65%. The wind was northeast at 9 miles an hour. The pressure was 30.11 inches and rising. Elsewhere around the area, temperatures were in the mid to upper 60s. At Red Tool, it was mostly sunny. It was partly sunny at Peoria, Bloomington, and Paris. At Terre Haute, Mattoon, and Springfield, it was partly sunny. At Decatur, it was cloudy. And once again at 7 a.m. at the Champaign Airport, under partly sunny skies, the temperature was 66. Looking elsewhere around the Midwest at 7 a.m., Chicago was mostly sunny, and 59. Indianapolis was partly sunny, and 67. St. Louis was partly sunny, and 69. Kansas City was cloudy, and 69. Des Moines was cloudy, and 70. Milwaukee was mostly sunny, and 52. Here is a weather bulletin for the following counties in Illinois, Coles and Edgar. Dense fog advisory will expire at 8 a.m. this morning. Visibilities have improved, therefore the dense fog advisory will be allowed to expire at 8 a.m. this morning. The following is a summary of watches, warnings and advisories in effect. For the WXJ76 listening area, no watches, warnings or advisories remain in effect. And now a discussion of hazardous weather conditions for the following counties in Illinois, Champaign, Coles, DeWitt, Douglas, Edgar, Moultrie, Piatt and Vermilion. This hazardous weather outlook is for Central Illinois, East Central Illinois, Southeast Illinois and West Central Illinois. Day 1, this morning. Dense fog reducing visibility to as low as a quarter mile will affect locations near and south of a line from Shelbyville to Paris. Reduced visibility could create hazardous driving conditions. Fog should dissipate by 8 a.m. For Friday through Wednesday, no hazardous weather is expected at this time. Spotter information statement, spotter activation is not anticipated through tonight. The time is currently 7:40 a.m. Central Daylight Time. 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Now for the official National Weather Service forecast for Champaign, Urbana and surrounding areas of East Central Illinois. Today, patchy fog this morning. Partly sunny. Highs in the lower 80s. Northeast winds 10 to 15 miles an hour. Tonight, partly cloudy. Lows in the upper 50s. East winds 5 to 10 miles an hour. Friday, mostly sunny in the morning, then becoming mostly cloudy. Highs in the upper 70s. East winds around 5 miles an hour. Friday night, mostly cloudy. Lows in the upper 50s. East winds around 5 miles an hour. Saturday, partly sunny. Highs around 80. East winds 10 to 15 miles an hour. Saturday night through Monday, partly cloudy. Lows in the upper 50s. Highs around 80. Monday night through Wednesday, mostly clear. Lows in the mid-50s. Highs around 80. Again, the forecast for Champaign, Urbana and surrounding areas of East Central Illinois for today, patchy fog this morning. Partly sunny.

Highs in the lower 80s. Northeast winds 10 to 15 miles an hour. At 7 a.m. at the Champaign Airport, skies were partly sunny. The temperature was 66 degrees, the dew point was 54, and the relative humidity was 65%. The wind was northeast at 9 miles an hour. The pressure was 30.11 inches and rising. Elsewhere around the area, temperatures were in the mid to upper 60s. At Red Tool, it was mostly sunny. It was partly sunny at Peoria, Bloomington, and Paris. At Terre Haute, Mattoon, and Springfield, it was partly sunny. At Decatur, it was cloudy. And once again at 7 a.m. at the Champaign Airport, under partly sunny skies, the temperature was 66. Looking elsewhere around the Midwest at 7 a.m., Chicago was mostly sunny, and 59. Indianapolis was partly sunny, and 67. St. Louis was partly sunny, and 69. Kansas City was cloudy, and 69. Des Moines was cloudy, and 70. Milwaukee was mostly sunny, and 52. Here is a weather bulletin for the following counties in Illinois, Coles and Edgar. Dense fog advisory will expire at 8 a.m. this morning. Visibilities have improved, therefore the dense fog advisory will be allowed to expire at 8 a.m. this morning. The following is a summary of watches, warnings and advisories in effect. For the WXJ76 listening area, no watches, warnings or advisories remain in effect. And now a discussion of hazardous weather conditions for the following counties in Illinois, Champaign, Coles, DeWitt, Douglas, Edgar, Moultrie, Piatt, and Vermilion. This hazardous weather outlook is for Central Illinois, East Central Illinois, Southeast Illinois, and West Central Illinois. Day 1, this morning. Dense fog reducing visibility to as low as a quarter mile will affect locations near and south of a line from Shelbyville to Paris. Reduced visibility could create hazardous driving conditions. Fog should dissipate by 8 a.m. For Friday through Wednesday, no hazardous weather is expected at this time. Spotter information statement, spotter activation is not anticipated through tonight. The time is currently 7:44 a.m. Central Daylight Time. 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Now for the official National Weather Service forecast for Champaign, Urbana, and surrounding areas of East Central Illinois. Today, patchy fog this morning. Partly sunny. Highs in the lower 80s. Northeast winds 10 to 15 miles an hour. Tonight, partly cloudy. Lows in the upper 50s. East winds 5 to 10 miles an hour. Friday, mostly sunny in the morning, then becoming mostly cloudy. Highs in the upper 70s. East winds around 5 miles an hour. Friday night, mostly cloudy. Lows in the upper 50s. East winds around 5 miles an hour. Saturday, partly sunny. Highs around 80. East winds 10 to 15 miles an hour. Saturday night through Monday, partly cloudy. Lows in the upper 50s. Highs around 80. Monday night through Wednesday, mostly clear. Lows in the mid-50s. Highs around 80. Again, the forecast for Champaign, Urbana, and surrounding areas of East Central Illinois for today, patchy fog this morning. Partly sunny. Highs in the lower 80s. Northeast winds 10 to 15 miles an hour. The Champaign, Illinois Airport Climate Summary for yesterday, May 27, 2026. Yesterday's high temperature of 84 degrees occurred at 5 p.m. The normal high is 79. Yesterday's low temperature of 64 degrees occurred at 6:23 a.m. The normal low is 56. 0.22 inches of precipitation fell yesterday. Yesterday the maximum wind observed was 13 miles an hour from the northeast. The highest wind gust observed was 18 miles per hour from the east, which occurred at 1:08 p.m. Yesterday the average wind speed was 6 miles per hour. Sunrise today is at 5:28 a.m. and sunset is at 8:13 p.m. The Mattoon, Illinois Airport Climate Summary for yesterday, May 27, 2026. Yesterday's high temperature of 81 degrees occurred at 5:14 p.m. The normal high is 77. Yesterday's low temperature of 64 degrees.
occurred at 11:47 p.m. The normal low is 58. Yesterday, the maximum wind observed was 17 miles an hour from the north. The highest wind gust observed was 21 miles per hour from the north, which occurred at 11:10 a.m. Yesterday, the average wind speed was 7 miles per hour. Sunrise today is at 5:30 a.m. and sunset is at 8:11 p.m. At 7 a.m. at the Champaign Airport, skies were partly sunny. The temperature was 66 degrees, the dew point was 54, and the relative humidity was 65%. The wind was northeast at 9 miles an hour. The pressure was 30.11 inches and rising. Elsewhere around the area, temperatures were in the mid to upper 60s. At Rantoul, it was mostly sunny. It was partly sunny at Peoria, Bloomington, and Paris. At Terre Haute, Mattoon, and Springfield, it was partly sunny. At Decatur, it was cloudy. And once again at 7 a.m. at the Champaign Airport, under partly sunny skies, the temperature was 66. Looking elsewhere around the Midwest at 7 a.m., Chicago was mostly sunny, and 59. Indianapolis was partly sunny, and 67. St. Louis was partly sunny, and 69. Kansas City was cloudy, and 69. Des Moines was cloudy, and 70. Milwaukee was mostly sunny, and 52. Here is a weather bulletin for the following counties in Illinois, Coles and Edgar. Dense fog advisory will expire at 8 a.m. this morning. Visibilities have improved, therefore the dense fog advisory will be allowed to expire at 8 a.m. this morning. And now a discussion of hazardous weather conditions for the following counties in Illinois, Champaign, Coles, DeWitt, Douglas, Edgar, Moultrie, Piatt, and Vermilion. This hazardous weather outlook is for Central Illinois, East Central Illinois, Southeast Illinois, and West Central Illinois. Day 1, this morning. Dense fog reducing visibility to as low as a quarter mile will affect locations near and south of a line from Shelbyville to Paris. Reduced visibility could create hazardous driving conditions. Fog should dissipate by 8 a.m. For Friday through Wednesday, no hazardous weather is expected at this time. Spotter information statement, spotter activation is not anticipated through tonight. The time is currently 7:49 a.m. Central Daylight Time. 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Now for the official National Weather Service forecast for Champaign, Urbana, and surrounding areas of East Central Illinois. Today, patchy fog this morning. Partly sunny. Highs in the lower 80s. Northeast winds 10 to 15 miles an hour. Tonight, partly cloudy. Lows in the upper 50s. East winds 5 to 10 miles an hour. Friday, mostly sunny in the morning, then becoming mostly cloudy. Highs in the upper 70s. East winds around 5 miles an hour. Friday night, mostly cloudy. Lows in the upper 50s. East winds around 5 miles an hour. Saturday, partly sunny. Highs around 80. East winds 10 to 15 miles an hour. Saturday night through Monday, partly cloudy. Lows in the upper 50s. Highs around 80. Monday night through Wednesday, mostly clear. Lows in the mid-50s. Highs around 80. Again, the forecast for Champaign, Urbana, and surrounding areas of East Central Illinois for today, patchy fog this morning. Partly sunny. Highs in the lower 80s. Northeast winds 10 to 15 miles an hour. At 7 a.m. at the Champaign Airport, skies were partly sunny. The temperature was 66 degrees, the dew point was 54, and the relative humidity was 65%. The wind was northeast at 9 miles an hour. The pressure was 30.11 inches and rising. Elsewhere around the area, temperatures were in the mid to upper 60s. At Rantoul, it was mostly sunny. It was partly sunny at Peoria, Bloomington, and Paris. At Terre Haute, Mattoon, and Springfield, it was partly sunny. At Decatur, it was cloudy. And once again at 7 a.m. at the Champaign Airport, under partly sunny skies, the temperature was 66. Looking elsewhere around the Midwest at 7 a.m., Chicago was mostly sunny, and 59. Indianapolis was partly sunny, and 67.

St. Louis was partly sunny and 69. Kansas City was cloudy and 69. Des Moines was cloudy and 70. Milwaukee was mostly sunny and 52. Here is a weather bulletin for the following counties in Illinois, Coles and Edgar. Dense fog advisory will expire at 8 a.m. this morning. Visibilities have improved, therefore the dense fog advisory will be allowed to expire at 8 a.m. this morning. And now a discussion of hazardous weather conditions for the following counties in Illinois, Champaign, Coles, DeWitt, Douglas, Edgar, Moultrie, Piatt, and Vermilion. This hazardous weather outlook is for Central Illinois, East Central Illinois, Southeast Illinois, and West Central Illinois. Day 1, this morning. Dense fog reducing visibility to as low as a quarter mile will affect locations near and south of a line from Shelbyville to Paris. Reduced visibility could create hazardous driving conditions. Fog should dissipate by 8 a.m. For Friday through Wednesday, no hazardous weather is expected at this time. Spotter information statement, spotter activation is not anticipated through tonight. The time is currently 7:52 a.m. Central Daylight Time. 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Now for the official National Weather Service forecast for Champaign, Urbana, and surrounding areas of East Central Illinois. Today, patchy fog this morning. Partly sunny. Highs in the lower 80s. Northeast winds 10 to 15 miles an hour. Tonight, partly cloudy. Lows in the upper 50s. East winds 5 to 10 miles an hour. Friday, mostly sunny in the morning, then becoming mostly cloudy. Highs in the upper 70s. East winds around 5 miles an hour. Friday night, mostly cloudy. Lows in the upper 50s. East winds around 5 miles an hour. Saturday, partly sunny. Highs around 80. East winds 10 to 15 miles an hour. Saturday night through Monday, partly cloudy. Lows in the upper 50s. Highs around 80. Monday night through Wednesday, mostly clear. Lows in the mid-50s. Highs around 80. Again, the forecast for Champaign, Urbana, and surrounding areas of East Central Illinois for today, patchy fog this morning. Partly sunny. Highs in the lower 80s. Northeast winds 10 to 15 miles an hour. At 7 a.m. at the Champaign Airport, skies were partly sunny. The temperature was 66 degrees, the dew point was 54, and the relative humidity was 65%. The wind was northeast at 9 miles an hour. The pressure was 30.11 inches and rising. Elsewhere around the area, temperatures were in the mid to upper 60s. At Rantoul, it was mostly sunny. It was partly sunny at Peoria, Bloomington, and Paris. At Terre Haute, Mattoon, and Springfield, it was partly sunny. At Decatur, it was cloudy. And once again at 7 a.m. at the Champaign Airport, under partly sunny skies, the temperature was 66. Looking elsewhere around the Midwest at 7 a.m., Chicago was mostly sunny, and 59. Indianapolis was partly sunny, and 67. St. Louis was partly sunny, and 69. Kansas City was cloudy, and 69. Des Moines was cloudy, and 70. Milwaukee was mostly sunny, and 52. Here is a weather bulletin for the following counties in Illinois, Coles and Edgar. Dense fog advisory will expire at 8 a.m. this morning. Visibilities have improved, therefore the dense fog advisory will be allowed to expire at 8 a.m. this morning. And now a discussion of hazardous weather conditions for the following counties in Illinois, Champaign, Coles, DeWitt, Douglas, Edgar, Moultrie, Piatt, and Vermilion. This hazardous weather outlook is for Central Illinois, East Central Illinois, Southeast Illinois, and West Central Illinois. Day 1, this morning. Dense fog reducing visibility to as low as a quarter mile will affect locations near and south of a line from Shelbyville to Paris. Reduced visibility could create hazardous driving conditions. Fog should dissipate by 8 a.m. For Friday through Wednesday, no hazardous weather is expected at this time. Spotter information statement, spotter activation is not anticipated through tonight. The time is currently 7:56.

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Now for the official National Weather Service forecast for Champaign, Urbana, and surrounding areas of East Central Illinois. Today, patchy fog this morning. Partly sunny. Highs in the lower 80s. Northeast winds 10 to 15 miles an hour. Tonight, partly cloudy. Lows in the upper 50s. East wind 5 to 10 miles an hour. Friday, mostly sunny in the morning, then becoming mostly cloudy. Highs in the upper 70s. East winds around 5 miles an hour. Friday night, mostly cloudy. Lows in the upper 50s. East winds around 5 miles an hour. Saturday, partly sunny. Highs around 80. East winds 10 to 15 miles an hour. Saturday night through Monday, partly cloudy. Lows in the upper 50s. Highs around 80. Monday night through Wednesday, mostly clear. Lows in the mid-50s. Highs around 80. Again, the forecast for Champaign, Urbana, and surrounding areas of East Central Illinois for today, patchy fog this morning. Partly sunny. Highs in the lower 80s. Northeast winds 10 to 15 miles an hour. At 7 a.m. at the Champaign Airport, skies were partly sunny. The temperature was 66 degrees, the dew point was 54, and the relative humidity was 65%. The wind was northeast at 9 miles an hour. The pressure was 30.11 inches and rising. Elsewhere around the area, temperatures were in the mid to upper 60s. At Rantoul, it was mostly sunny. It was partly sunny at Peoria, Bloomington, and Paris. At Terre Haute, Mattoon, and Springfield, it was partly sunny. At Decatur, it was cloudy. And once again at 7 a.m. at the Champaign Airport, under partly sunny skies, the temperature was 66. Looking elsewhere around the Midwest at 7 a.m., Chicago was mostly sunny, and 59. Indianapolis was partly sunny, and 67. St. Louis was partly sunny, and 69. Kansas City was cloudy, and 69. Des Moines was cloudy, and 70. Milwaukee was mostly sunny, and 52. Here is a weather bulletin for the following counties in Illinois, Coles and Edgar. Dense fog advisory will expire at 8 a.m. this morning. Visibilities have improved, therefore the dense fog advisory will be allowed to expire at 8 a.m. this morning. And now a discussion of hazardous weather conditions for the following counties in Illinois, Champaign, Coles, DeWitt, Douglas, Edgar, Moultrie, Piatt, and Vermilion. This hazardous weather outlook is for Central Illinois, East Central Illinois, Southeast Illinois, and West Central Illinois. Day 1, this morning. Dense fog reducing visibility to as low as a quarter mile will affect locations near and south of a line from Shelbyville to Paris. Reduced visibility could create hazardous driving conditions. Fog should dissipate by 8 a.m. For Friday through Wednesday, no hazardous weather is expected at this time. Spotter information statement, spotter activation is not anticipated through tonight. The Champaign, Illinois Airport Climate Summary for yesterday, May 27, 2026. Yesterday's high temperature of 84 degrees occurred at 5 p.m. The normal high is 79. Yesterday's low temperature of 64 degrees occurred at 6:23 a.m. The normal low is 56. 0.22 inches of precipitation fell yesterday. Yesterday the maximum wind observed was 13 miles an hour from the northeast. The highest wind gust observed was 18 miles per hour from the east, which occurred at 1:08 p.m. Yesterday the average wind speed was 6 miles per hour. Sunrise today is at 5:28 a.m. and sunset is at 8:13 p.m. The Mattoon, Illinois Airport Climate Summary for yesterday, May 27, 2026. Yesterday's high temperature of 81 degrees occurred at 5:14 p.m. The normal high is 77. Yesterday's low temperature of 64 degrees occurred at 11:47 p.m. The normal low is 58. Yesterday the maximum wind observed was 17 miles an hour from the north. The highest wind gust observed was 21 miles per hour from the north, which occurred at 11:10 a.m. Yesterday the average wind speed was 7 miles per hour. Sunrise today is at 5.
8:30 a.m. and sunset is at 8:11 p.m. The time is currently 8:01 a.m. Central Daylight Time. 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Now for the official National Weather Service forecast for Champaign, Urbana and surrounding areas of East Central Illinois. Today, patchy fog this morning. Partly sunny. Highs in the lower 80s. Northeast winds 10 to 15 miles an hour. Tonight, partly cloudy. Lows in the upper 50s. East winds 5 to 10 miles an hour. Friday, mostly sunny in the morning, then becoming mostly cloudy. Highs in the upper 70s. East winds around 5 miles an hour. Friday night, mostly cloudy. Lows in the upper 50s. East winds around 5 miles an hour. Saturday, partly sunny. Highs around 80. East winds 10 to 15 miles an hour. Saturday night through Monday, partly cloudy. Lows in the upper 50s. Highs around 80. Monday night through Wednesday, mostly clear. Lows in the mid-50s. Highs around 80. Again, the forecast for Champaign, Urbana and surrounding areas of East Central Illinois for today, patchy fog this morning. Partly sunny. Highs in the lower 80s. Northeast winds 10 to 15 miles an hour. And now a discussion of hazardous weather conditions for the following counties in Illinois: Champaign, Coles, DeWitt, Douglas, Edgar, Moultrie, Piatt, and Vermilion. This hazardous weather outlook is for Central Illinois, East Central Illinois, Southeast Illinois, and West Central Illinois. Day 1, this morning. Dense fog reducing visibility to as low as a quarter mile will affect locations near and south of a line from Shelbyville to Paris. Reduced visibility could create hazardous driving conditions. Fog should dissipate by 8 a.m. For Friday through Wednesday, no hazardous weather is expected at this time. Spotter information statement, spotter activation is not anticipated through tonight. The time is currently 8:04 a.m. Central Daylight Time. 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Now for the official National Weather Service forecast for Champaign, Urbana and surrounding areas of East Central Illinois. Today, patchy fog this morning. Partly sunny. Highs in the lower 80s. Northeast winds 10 to 15 miles an hour. Tonight, partly cloudy. Lows in the upper 50s. East winds 5 to 10 miles an hour. Friday, mostly sunny in the morning, then becoming mostly cloudy. Highs in the upper 70s. East winds around 5 miles an hour. Friday night, mostly cloudy. Lows in the upper 50s. East winds around 5 miles an hour. Saturday, partly sunny. Highs around 80. East winds 10 to 15 miles an hour. Saturday night through Monday, partly cloudy. Lows in the upper 50s. Highs around 80. Monday night through Wednesday, mostly clear. Lows in the mid-50s. Highs around 80. Again, the forecast for Champaign, Urbana and surrounding areas of East Central Illinois for today, patchy fog this morning. Partly sunny. Highs in the lower 80s. Northeast winds 10 to 15 miles an hour. At 8 a.m. at the Champaign Airport, skies were partly sunny. The temperature was 67 degrees, the dew point was 55, and the relative humidity was 65%. The wind was northeast at 7 miles an hour. The pressure was 30.11 inches and steady. Elsewhere around the area, the temperatures were in the upper 60s. At Rantoul, it was mostly sunny. It was partly sunny at Peoria, Bloomington, and Paris. At Terre Haute, Mattoon, and Springfield, it was partly sunny. At Decatur, it was cloudy. And once again at 8 a.m. at the Champaign Airport, under partly sunny skies, the temperature was 67. 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Programming originates from NOAA's National Weather Service office in Lincoln and transmits from the WCIA television tower near Seymour. The station serves the following counties: Champaign, DeWitt, Coles, Douglas.

Edgar, Ford, Moultrie, Pyatt, and Vermilion. WXJ76 is part of the All Hazards Network of NOAA Weather Radio. Here is a weather bulletin for the following counties in Illinois, Coles and Edgar. Dense fog advisory will expire at 8 a.m. this morning. Visibilities have improved, therefore the dense fog advisory will be allowed to expire at 8 a.m. this morning. And now a discussion of hazardous weather conditions for the following counties in Illinois, Champaign, Coles, DeWitt, Douglas, Edgar, Moultrie, Pyatt, and Vermilion. This hazardous weather outlook is for Central Illinois, East Central Illinois, Southeast Illinois, and West Central Illinois. Day 1, this morning. Dense fog reducing visibility to as low as a quarter mile will affect locations near and south of a line from Shelbyville to Paris. Reduced visibility could create hazardous driving conditions. Fog should dissipate by 8 a.m. For Friday through Wednesday, no hazardous weather is expected at this time. Spotter information statement, spotter activation is not anticipated through tonight. The time is currently 8:07 a.m. Central Daylight Time. 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Now for the official National Weather Service forecast for Champaign, Urbana, and surrounding areas of East Central Illinois. Today, patchy fog this morning. Partly sunny. Highs in the lower 80s. Northeast winds 10 to 15 miles an hour. Tonight, partly cloudy. Lows in the upper 50s. East winds 5 to 10 miles an hour. Friday, mostly sunny in the morning, then becoming mostly cloudy. Highs in the upper 70s. East winds around 5 miles an hour. Friday night, mostly cloudy. Lows in the upper 50s. East winds around 5 miles an hour. Saturday, partly sunny. Highs around 80. East winds 10 to 15 miles an hour. Saturday night through Monday, partly cloudy. Lows in the upper 50s. Highs around 80. Monday night through Wednesday, mostly clear. Lows in the mid-50s. Highs around 80. Again, the forecast for Champaign, Urbana, and surrounding areas of East Central Illinois for today, patchy fog this morning. Partly sunny. Highs in the lower 80s. Northeast winds 10 to 15 miles an hour. At 8 a.m. at the Champaign Airport, skies were partly sunny. The temperature was 67 degrees, the dew point was 55, and the relative humidity was 65%. The wind was northeast at 7 miles an hour. The pressure was 30.11 inches and steady. Elsewhere around the area, the temperatures were in the upper 60s. At Rantoul, it was mostly sunny. It was partly sunny at Peoria, Bloomington, and Paris. At Terre Haute, Mattoon, and Springfield, it was partly sunny. At Decatur, it was cloudy. And once again at 8 a.m. at the Champaign Airport, under partly sunny skies, the temperature was 67. Looking elsewhere around the Midwest at 8 a.m., Chicago was mostly sunny, and 61. Indianapolis was partly sunny, and 71. St. Louis was partly sunny, and 73. Kansas City was cloudy, and 71. Des Moines was cloudy, and 72. Milwaukee was mostly sunny, and 54. Here is a weather bulletin for the following counties in Illinois, Coles and Edgar. Dense fog advisory will expire at 8 a.m. this morning. Visibilities have improved, therefore the dense fog advisory will be allowed to expire at 8 a.m. this morning. And now a discussion of hazardous weather conditions for the following counties in Illinois, Champaign, Coles, DeWitt, Douglas, Edgar, Moultrie, Pyatt, and Vermilion. This hazardous weather outlook is for Central Illinois, East Central Illinois, Southeast Illinois, and West Central Illinois. Day 1, this morning. Dense fog reducing visibility to as low as a quarter mile will affect locations near and south of a line from Shelbyville to Paris. Reduced visibility could create hazardous driving conditions. Fog should dissipate by 8 a.m. For Friday through Wednesday, no hazardous weather is expected at this time. Spotter information statement, spotter activation is not anticipated through tonight. The time is currently 8:11 a.m. Central Daylight Time. 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

Mostly sunny in the morning, then becoming mostly cloudy. Highs in the upper 70s. East winds around 5 miles an hour. Friday night, mostly cloudy. Lows in the upper 50s. East winds around 5 miles an hour. Saturday, partly sunny. Highs around 80. East winds 10 to 15 miles an hour. Saturday night through Monday, partly cloudy. Lows in the upper 50s. Highs around 80. Monday night through Wednesday, mostly clear. Lows in the mid-50s. Highs around 80. Again, the forecast for Champaign, Urbana and surrounding areas of East Central Illinois for today, patchy fog this morning. Partly sunny. Highs in the lower 80s. Northeast winds 10 to 15 miles an hour. At 8 a.m. at the Champaign Airport, skies were partly sunny. The temperature was 67 degrees, the dew point was 55, and the relative humidity was 65%. The wind was northeast at 7 miles an hour. The pressure was 30.11 inches and steady. Elsewhere around the area, skies ranged from mostly sunny to partly sunny, and the temperatures were in the upper 60s. And once again at 8 a.m. at the Champaign Airport, under partly sunny skies, the temperature was 67. Looking elsewhere around the Midwest at 8 a.m., Chicago was mostly sunny, and 61. Indianapolis was partly sunny, and 71. St. Louis was partly sunny, and 73. Kansas City was cloudy, and 71. Des Moines was cloudy, and 72. Milwaukee was mostly sunny, and 54. Here is a weather bulletin for the following counties in Illinois, Coles and Edgar. Dense fog advisory will expire at 8 a.m. this morning. Visibilities have improved, therefore the dense fog advisory will be allowed to expire at 8 a.m. this morning. And now a discussion of hazardous weather conditions for the following counties in Illinois, Champaign, Coles, DeWitt, Douglas, Edgar, Moultrie, Piatt, and Vermilion. This hazardous weather outlook is for Central Illinois, East Central Illinois, Southeast Illinois, and West Central Illinois. Day 1, this morning. Dense fog reducing visibility to as low as a quarter mile will affect locations near and south of a line from Shelbyville to Paris. Reduced visibility could create hazardous driving conditions. Fog should dissipate by 8 a.m. For Friday through Wednesday, no hazardous weather is expected at this time. Spotter information statement, spotter activation is not anticipated through tonight. The Champaign, Illinois Airport Climate Summary for yesterday, May 27, 2026. Yesterday's high temperature of 84 degrees occurred at 5 p.m. The normal high is 79. Yesterday's low temperature of 64 degrees occurred at 6:23 a.m. The normal low is 56. 0.22 inches of precipitation fell yesterday. Yesterday the maximum wind observed was 13 miles an hour from the northeast. The highest wind gust observed was 18 miles per hour from the east, which occurred at 1:08 p.m. Yesterday the average wind speed was 6 miles per hour. Sunrise today is at 5:28 a.m. and sunset is at 8:13 p.m. The Mattoon, Illinois Airport Climate Summary for yesterday, May 27, 2026. Yesterday's high temperature of 81 degrees occurred at 5:14 p.m. The normal high is 77. Yesterday's low temperature of 64 degrees occurred at 11:47 p.m. The normal low is 58. Yesterday the maximum wind observed was 17 miles an hour from the north. The highest wind gust observed was 21 miles per hour from the north, which occurred at 11:10 a.m. Yesterday the average wind speed was 7 miles per hour. Sunrise today is at 5:30 a.m. and sunset is at 8:11 p.m. And now a discussion of hazardous weather conditions for the following counties in Illinois, Champaign, Coles, DeWitt, Douglas, Edgar, Moultrie, Piatt, and Vermilion. This hazardous weather outlook is for Central Illinois, East Central Illinois, Southeast Illinois, and West Central Illinois. Day 1, this morning. Dense fog reducing visibility to as low as a quarter mile will affect locations near and south of a line from Shelbyville to Paris. Reduced visibility could create hazardous driving conditions. Fog should dissipate by 8 a.m. For Friday through Wednesday, no hazardous weather is expected at this time. Spotter information statement.

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The time is currently 8:17 a.m. Central Daylight Time. 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Now for the official National Weather Service forecast for Champaign, Urbana and surrounding areas of East Central Illinois. Today, patchy fog this morning. Partly sunny. Highs in the lower 80s. Northeast winds 10 to 15 miles an hour. Tonight, partly cloudy. Lows in the upper 50s. East winds 5 to 10 miles an hour. Friday, mostly sunny in the morning, then becoming mostly cloudy. Highs in the upper 70s. East winds around 5 miles an hour. Friday night, mostly cloudy. Lows in the upper 50s. East winds around 5 miles an hour. Saturday, partly sunny. Highs around 80. East winds 10 to 15 miles an hour. Saturday night through Monday, partly cloudy. Lows in the upper 50s. Highs around 80. Monday night through Wednesday, mostly clear. Lows in the mid-50s. Highs around 80. Again, the forecast for Champaign, Urbana and surrounding areas of East Central Illinois for today, patchy fog this morning. Partly sunny. Highs in the lower 80s. Northeast winds 10 to 15 miles an hour. At 8 a.m. at the Champaign Airport, skies were partly sunny. The temperature was 67 degrees, the dew point was 55, and the relative humidity was 65%. The wind was northeast at 7 miles an hour. The pressure was 30.11 inches and steady. Elsewhere around the area, skies ranged from mostly sunny to partly sunny, and the temperatures were in the upper 60s. And once again at 8 a.m. at the Champaign Airport, under partly sunny skies, the temperature was 67. Looking elsewhere around the Midwest at 8 a.m., Chicago was mostly sunny, and 61. Indianapolis was partly sunny, and 71. St. Louis was partly sunny, and 73. Kansas City was cloudy, and 71. Des Moines was cloudy, and 72. Milwaukee was mostly sunny, and 54. Here is a weather bulletin for the following counties in Illinois, Coles and Edgar. Dense fog advisory will expire at 8 a.m. this morning. Visibilities have improved, therefore the dense fog advisory will be allowed to expire at 8 a.m. this morning. And now a discussion of hazardous weather conditions for the following counties in Illinois, Champaign, Coles, DeWitt, Douglas, Edgar, Moultrie, Piatt, and Vermilion. This hazardous weather outlook is for Central Illinois, East Central Illinois, Southeast Illinois, and West Central Illinois. Day 1, this morning. Dense fog reducing visibility to as low as a quarter mile will affect locations near and south of a line from Shelbyville to Paris. Reduced visibility could create hazardous driving conditions. Fog should dissipate by 8 a.m. For Friday through Wednesday, no hazardous weather is expected at this time. Spotter information statement, spotter activation is not anticipated through tonight. The time is currently 8:20 a.m. Central Daylight Time. 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Now for the official National Weather Service forecast for Champaign, Urbana and surrounding areas of East Central Illinois. Today, patchy fog this morning. Partly sunny. Highs in the lower 80s. Northeast winds 10 to 15 miles an hour. Tonight, partly cloudy. Lows in the upper 50s. East winds 5 to 10 miles an hour. Friday, mostly sunny in the morning, then becoming mostly cloudy. Highs in the upper 70s. East winds around 5 miles an hour. Friday night, mostly cloudy. Lows in the upper 50s. East winds around 5 miles an hour. Saturday, partly sunny. Highs around 80. East winds 10 to 15 miles an hour. Saturday night through Monday, partly cloudy. Lows in the upper 50s. Highs around 80. Monday night through Wednesday, mostly clear. Lows in the mid-50s. Highs around 80. Again, the forecast for Champaign, Urbana and surrounding areas of East Central Illinois for today, patchy fog this morning. Partly sunny. Highs in the lower 80s.

northeast winds 10 to 15 miles an hour. At 8 a.m. at the Champaign Airport, skies were partly sunny. The temperature was 67 degrees, the dew point was 55, and the relative humidity was 65%. The wind was northeast at 7 miles an hour. The pressure was 30.11 inches and steady. Elsewhere around the area, skies ranged from mostly sunny to partly sunny, and the temperatures were in the upper 60s. And once again at 8 a.m. at the Champaign Airport, under partly sunny skies, the temperature was 67. Looking elsewhere around the Midwest at 8 a.m., Chicago was mostly sunny, and 61. Indianapolis was partly sunny, and 71. St. Louis was partly sunny, and 73. Kansas City was cloudy, and 71. Des Moines was cloudy, and 72. Milwaukee was mostly sunny, and 54. Here is a weather bulletin for the following counties in Illinois, Coles and Edgar. Dense fog advisory will expire at 8 a.m. this morning. Visibilities have improved, therefore the dense fog advisory will be allowed to expire at 8 a.m. this morning. And now a discussion of hazardous weather conditions for the following counties in Illinois, Champaign, Coles, DeWitt, Douglas, Edgar, Moultrie, Piatt, and Vermilion. This hazardous weather outlook is for Central Illinois, East Central Illinois, Southeast Illinois, and West Central Illinois. Day 1, this morning. Dense fog reducing visibility to as low as a quarter mile will affect locations near and south of a line from Shelbyville to Paris. Reduced visibility could create hazardous driving conditions. Fog should dissipate by 8 a.m. For Friday through Wednesday, no hazardous weather is expected at this time. Spotter information statement, spotter activation is not anticipated through tonight. The time is currently 8:24 a.m. Central Daylight Time. 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Now for the official National Weather Service forecast for Champaign, Urbana, and surrounding areas of East Central Illinois. Today, patchy fog this morning. Partly sunny. Highs in the lower 80s. Northeast winds 10 to 15 miles an hour. Tonight, partly cloudy. Lows in the upper 50s. East winds 5 to 10 miles an hour. Friday, mostly sunny in the morning, then becoming mostly cloudy. Highs in the upper 70s. East winds around 5 miles an hour. Friday night, mostly cloudy. Lows in the upper 50s. East winds around 5 miles an hour. Saturday, partly sunny. Highs around 80. East winds 10 to 15 miles an hour. Saturday night through Monday, partly cloudy. Lows in the upper 50s. Highs around 80. Monday night through Wednesday, mostly clear. Lows in the mid-50s. Highs around 80. Again, the forecast for Champaign, Urbana, and surrounding areas of East Central Illinois for today, patchy fog this morning. Partly sunny. Highs in the lower 80s. Northeast winds 10 to 15 miles an hour. At 8 a.m. at the Champaign Airport, skies were partly sunny. The temperature was 67 degrees, the dew point was 55, and the relative humidity was 65%. The wind was northeast at 7 miles an hour. The pressure was 30.11 inches and steady. Elsewhere around the area, skies ranged from mostly sunny to partly sunny, and the temperatures were in the upper 60s. And once again at 8 a.m. at the Champaign Airport, under partly sunny skies, the temperature was 67. Looking elsewhere around the Midwest at 8 a.m., Chicago was mostly sunny, and 61. Indianapolis was partly sunny, and 71. St. Louis was partly sunny, and 73. Kansas City was cloudy, and 71. Des Moines was cloudy, and 72. Milwaukee was mostly sunny, and 54. Here is a weather bulletin for the following counties in Illinois, Coles and Edgar. Dense fog advisory will expire at 8 a.m. this morning. Visibilities have improved, therefore the dense fog advisory will be allowed to expire at 8 a.m. this morning. And now a discussion of hazardous weather conditions for the following counties in Illinois, Champaign, Coles, DeWitt, Douglas, Edgar, Moultrie, Piatt, and Vermilion. This hazardous weather outlook is for

Central Illinois, East Central Illinois, Southeast Illinois, and West Central Illinois. Day 1, this morning. Dense fog reducing visibility to as low as a quarter mile will affect locations near and south of a line from Shelbyville to Paris. Reduced visibility could create hazardous driving conditions. Fog should dissipate by 8 a.m. For Friday through Wednesday, no hazardous weather is expected at this time. Spotter information statement, spotter activation is not anticipated through tonight. The time is currently 8:27 a.m. Central Daylight Time. 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Now for the official National Weather Service forecast for Champaign, Urbana, and surrounding areas of East Central Illinois. Today, patchy fog this morning. Partly sunny. Highs in the lower 80s. Northeast winds 10 to 15 miles an hour. Tonight, partly cloudy. Lows in the upper 50s. East winds 5 to 10 miles an hour. Friday, mostly sunny in the morning, then becoming mostly cloudy. Highs in the upper 70s. East winds around 5 miles an hour. Friday night, mostly cloudy. Lows in the upper 50s. East winds around 5 miles an hour. Saturday, partly sunny. Highs around 80. East winds 10 to 15 miles an hour. Saturday night through Monday, partly cloudy. Lows in the upper 50s. Highs around 80. Monday night through Wednesday, mostly clear. Lows in the mid-50s. Highs around 80. Again, the forecast for Champaign, Urbana, and surrounding areas of East Central Illinois for today, patchy fog this morning. Partly sunny. Highs in the lower 80s. Northeast winds 10 to 15 miles an hour. At 8 a.m. at the Champaign Airport, skies were partly sunny. The temperature was 67 degrees, the dew point was 55, and the relative humidity was 65%. The wind was northeast at 7 miles an hour. The pressure was 30.11 inches and steady. Elsewhere around the area, skies ranged from mostly sunny to partly sunny, and the temperatures were in the upper 60s. And once again at 8 a.m. at the Champaign Airport, under partly sunny skies, the temperature was 67. Looking elsewhere around the Midwest at 8 a.m., Chicago was mostly sunny, and 61. Indianapolis was partly sunny, and 71. St. Louis was partly sunny, and 73. Kansas City was cloudy, and 71. Des Moines was cloudy, and 72. Milwaukee was mostly sunny, and 54. The Champaign, Illinois Airport Climate Summary for yesterday, May 27, 2026. Yesterday's high temperature of 84 degrees occurred at 5 p.m. The normal high is 79. Yesterday's low temperature of 64 degrees occurred at 6:23 a.m. The normal low is 56. 0.22 inches of precipitation fell yesterday. Yesterday the maximum wind observed was 13 miles an hour from the northeast. The highest wind gust observed was 18 miles per hour from the east, which occurred at 1:08 p.m. Yesterday the average wind speed was 6 miles per hour. Sunrise today is at 5:28 a.m. and sunset is at 8:13 p.m. The Mattoon, Illinois Airport Climate Summary for yesterday, May 27, 2026. Yesterday's high temperature of 81 degrees occurred at 5:14 p.m. The normal high is 77. Yesterday's low temperature of 64 degrees occurred at 11:47 p.m. The normal low is 58. Yesterday the maximum wind observed was 17 miles an hour from the north. The highest wind gust observed was 21 miles per hour from the north, which occurred at 11:10 a.m. Yesterday the average wind speed was 7 miles per hour. Sunrise today is at 5:30 a.m. and sunset is at 8:11 p.m. Here is a weather bulletin for the following counties in Illinois, Coles and Edgar. Dense fog advisory will expire at 8 a.m. this morning. Visibilities have improved, therefore the dense fog advisory will be allowed to expire at 8 a.m. this morning. And now a discussion of hazardous weather conditions for the following counties in Illinois, Champaign, Coles, DeWitt, Douglas, Edgar, Moultrie, Piatt, and Vermilion. This hazardous weather outlook is for Central Illinois, East Central Illinois, Southeast Illinois, and West Central Illinois.
1 this morning. Dense fog reducing visibility to as low as a quarter mile will affect locations near and south of a line from Shelbyville to Paris. Reduced visibility could create hazardous driving conditions. Fog should dissipate by 8 a.m. For Friday through Wednesday, no hazardous weather is expected at this time. Spotter information statement, spotter activation is not anticipated through tonight. The time is currently 8:32 a.m. Central Daylight Time. 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Now for the official National Weather Service forecast for Champaign, Urbana and surrounding areas of East Central Illinois. The time is currently 8:32 a.m. Central Daylight Time. 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Now for the official National Weather Service forecast for Champaign, Urbana and surrounding areas of East Central Illinois. Today, patchy fog this morning. Partly sunny. Highs in the lower 80s. Northeast winds 10 to 15 miles an hour. Tonight, partly cloudy. Lows in the upper 50s. East winds 5 to 10 miles an hour. Friday, mostly sunny in the morning, then becoming mostly cloudy. Highs in the upper 70s. East winds around 5 miles an hour. Friday night, mostly cloudy. Lows in the upper 50s. East winds around 5 miles an hour. Saturday, partly sunny. Highs around 80. East winds 10 to 15 miles an hour. Saturday night through Monday, partly cloudy. Lows in the upper 50s. Highs around 80. Monday night through Wednesday, mostly clear. Lows in the mid-50s. Highs around 80. Again, the forecast for Champaign, Urbana and surrounding areas of East Central Illinois for today, patchy fog this morning. Partly sunny. Highs in the lower 80s. Northeast winds 10 to 15 miles an hour. At 8 a.m. at the Champaign Airport, skies were partly sunny. The temperature was 67 degrees, the dew point was 55, and the relative humidity was 65%. The wind was northeast at 7 miles an hour. The pressure was 30.11 inches and steady. Elsewhere around the area, skies ranged from mostly sunny to partly sunny, and the temperatures were in the upper 60s. And once again at 8 a.m. at the Champaign Airport, under partly sunny skies, the temperature was 67. Looking elsewhere around the Midwest at 8 a.m., Chicago was mostly sunny, and 61. Indianapolis was partly sunny, and 71. St. Louis was partly sunny, and 73. Kansas City was cloudy, and 71. Des Moines was cloudy, and 72. Milwaukee was mostly sunny, and 54. Here is a weather bulletin for the following counties in Illinois, Coles and Edgar. Dense fog advisory will expire at 8 a.m. this morning. Visibilities have improved, therefore the dense fog advisory will be allowed to expire at 8 a.m. this morning. And now a discussion of hazardous weather conditions for the following counties in Illinois, Champaign, Coles, DeWitt, Douglas, Edgar, Moultrie, Piatt, and Vermilion. This hazardous weather outlook is for Central Illinois, East Central Illinois, Southeast Illinois and West Central Illinois. Day 1, this morning. Dense fog reducing visibility to as low as a quarter mile will affect locations near and south of a line from Shelbyville to Paris. Reduced visibility could create hazardous driving conditions. Fog should dissipate by 8 a.m. For Friday through Wednesday, no hazardous weather is expected at this time. Spotter information statement, spotter activation is not anticipated through tonight. The time is currently 8:36 a.m. Central Daylight Time. 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Now for the official National Weather Service forecast for Champaign, Urbana and surrounding areas of East Central Illinois. Today, patchy fog this morning. Partly sunny. Highs in the lower 80s. Northeast winds 10 to 15 miles an hour. Tonight, partly cloudy. Lows in the upper 50s. East winds 5 to 10 miles an hour. Friday, mostly sunny in the morning, then becoming mostly cloudy. Highs in the upper 70s. East winds around

miles an hour. Friday night, mostly cloudy. Lows in the upper 50s. East winds around 5 miles an hour. Saturday, partly sunny. Highs around 80. East winds 10 to 15 miles an hour. Saturday night through Monday, partly cloudy. Lows in the upper 50s. Highs around 80. Monday night through Wednesday, mostly clear. Lows in the mid-50s. Highs around 80. Again, the forecast for Champaign, Urbana and surrounding areas of East Central Illinois for today, patchy fog this morning. Partly sunny. Highs in the lower 80s. Northeast winds 10 to 15 miles an hour. At 8 a.m. at the Champaign Airport, skies were partly sunny. The temperature was 67 degrees, the dew point was 55, and the relative humidity was 65%. The wind was northeast at 7 miles an hour. The pressure was 30.11 inches and steady. Elsewhere around the area, skies ranged from mostly sunny to partly sunny, and the temperatures were in the upper 60s. And once again at 8 a.m. at the Champaign Airport, under partly sunny skies, the temperature was 67. Looking elsewhere around the Midwest at 8 a.m., Chicago was mostly sunny, and 61. Indianapolis was partly sunny, and 71. St. Louis was partly sunny, and 73. Kansas City was cloudy, and 71. Des Moines was cloudy, and 72. Milwaukee was mostly sunny, and 54. Here is a weather bulletin for the following counties in Illinois, Coles and Edgar. Dense fog advisory will expire at 8 a.m. this morning. Visibilities have improved, therefore the dense fog advisory will be allowed to expire at 8 a.m. this morning. And now a discussion of hazardous weather conditions for the following counties in Illinois, Champaign, Coles, DeWitt, Douglas, Edgar, Moultrie, Piatt, and Vermilion. This hazardous weather outlook is for Central Illinois, East Central Illinois, Southeast Illinois, and West Central Illinois. Day 1, this morning. Dense fog reducing visibility to as low as a quarter mile will affect locations near and south of a line from Shelbyville to Paris. Reduced visibility could create hazardous driving conditions. Fog should dissipate by 8 a.m. For Friday through Wednesday, no hazardous weather is expected at this time. Spotter information statement, spotter activation is not anticipated through tonight. The time is currently 8:39 a.m. Central Daylight Time. 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Now for the official National Weather Service forecast for Champaign, Urbana and surrounding areas of East Central Illinois. Today, patchy fog this morning. Partly sunny. Highs in the lower 80s. Northeast winds 10 to 15 miles an hour. Tonight, partly cloudy. Lows in the upper 50s. East winds 5 to 10 miles an hour. Friday, mostly sunny in the morning, then becoming mostly cloudy. Highs in the upper 70s. East winds around 5 miles an hour. Friday night, mostly cloudy. Lows in the upper 50s. East winds around 5 miles an hour. Saturday, partly sunny. Highs around 80. East winds 10 to 15 miles an hour. Saturday night through Monday, partly cloudy. Lows in the upper 50s. Highs around 80. Monday night through Wednesday, mostly clear. Lows in the mid-50s. Highs around 80. Again, the forecast for Champaign, Urbana and surrounding areas of East Central Illinois for today, patchy fog this morning. Partly sunny. Highs in the lower 80s. Northeast winds 10 to 15 miles an hour. At 8 a.m. at the Champaign Airport, skies were partly sunny. The temperature was 67 degrees, the dew point was 55, and the relative humidity was 65%. The wind was northeast at 7 miles an hour. The pressure was 30.11 inches and steady. Elsewhere around the area, skies ranged from mostly sunny to partly sunny, and the temperatures were in the upper 60s. And once again at 8 a.m. at the Champaign Airport, under partly sunny skies, the temperature was 67. Looking elsewhere around the Midwest at 8 a.m., Chicago was mostly sunny, and 61. Indianapolis was partly sunny, and 71. St. Louis was partly

sunny and 73. Kansas City was cloudy and 71. Des Moines was cloudy and 72. Milwaukee was mostly sunny and 54. Here is a weather bulletin for the following counties in Illinois, Coles and Edgar. Dense fog advisory will expire at 8 a.m. this morning. Visibilities have improved, therefore the dense fog advisory will be allowed to expire at 8 a.m. this morning. And now a discussion of hazardous weather conditions for the following counties in Illinois, Champaign, Coles, DeWitt, Douglas, Edgar, Moultrie, Piatt, and Vermilion. This hazardous weather outlook is for Central Illinois, East Central Illinois, Southeast Illinois, and West Central Illinois. Day 1, this morning. Dense fog reducing visibility to as low as a quarter mile will affect locations near and south of a line from Shelbyville to Paris. Reduced visibility could create hazardous driving conditions. Fog should dissipate by 8 a.m. For Friday through Wednesday, no hazardous weather is expected at this time. Spotter information statement. Spotter activation is not anticipated through tonight. The time is currently 8:43 a.m. Central Daylight Time. 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Now for the official National Weather Service forecast for Champaign, Urbana, and surrounding areas of East Central Illinois. Today, patchy fog this morning. Partly sunny. Highs in the lower 80s. Northeast winds 10 to 15 miles an hour. Tonight, partly cloudy. Lows in the upper 50s. East winds 5 to 10 miles an hour. Friday, mostly sunny in the morning, then becoming mostly cloudy. Highs in the upper 70s. East winds around 5 miles an hour. Friday night, mostly cloudy. Lows in the upper 50s. East winds around 5 miles an hour. Saturday, partly sunny. Highs around 80. East winds 10 to 15 miles an hour. Saturday night through Monday, partly cloudy. Lows in the upper 50s. Highs around 80. Monday night through Wednesday, mostly clear. Lows in the mid-50s. Highs around 80. Again, the forecast for Champaign, Urbana, and surrounding areas of East Central Illinois for today, patchy fog this morning. Partly sunny. Highs in the lower 80s. Northeast winds 10 to 15 miles an hour. At 8 a.m. at the Champaign Airport, skies were partly sunny. The temperature was 67 degrees, the dew point was 55, and the relative humidity was 65%. The wind was northeast at 7 miles an hour. The pressure was 30.11 inches and steady. Elsewhere around the area, skies ranged from mostly sunny to partly sunny, and the temperatures were in the upper 60s. And once again at 8 a.m. at the Champaign Airport, under partly sunny skies, the temperature was 67. The Champaign, Illinois Airport Climate Summary for yesterday, May 27, 2026. Yesterday's high temperature of 84 degrees occurred at 5 p.m. The normal high is 79. Yesterday's low temperature of 64 degrees occurred at 6:23 a.m. The normal low is 56. 0.22 inches of precipitation fell yesterday. Yesterday the maximum wind observed was 13 miles an hour from the northeast. The highest wind gust observed was 18 miles per hour from the east, which occurred at 1:08 p.m. Yesterday the average wind speed was 6 miles per hour. Sunrise today is at 5:28 a.m. and sunset is at 8:13 p.m. The Mattoon, Illinois Airport Climate Summary for yesterday, May 27, 2026. Yesterday's high temperature of 81 degrees occurred at 5:14 p.m. The normal high is 77. Yesterday's low temperature of 64 degrees occurred at 11:47 p.m. The normal low is 58. Yesterday the maximum wind observed was 17 miles an hour from the north. The highest wind gust observed was 21 miles per hour from the north, which occurred at 11:10 a.m. Yesterday the average wind speed was 7 miles per hour. Sunrise today is at 5:30 a.m. and sunset is at 8:11 p.m. Looking elsewhere around the Midwest at 8 a.m., Chicago was mostly sunny, and 61. Indianapolis was partly sunny, and 71. St. Louis was partly sunny, and 73. Kansas City was cloudy, and 71.

Des Moines was cloudy and 72. Milwaukee was mostly sunny and 54. And now a discussion of hazardous weather conditions for the following counties in Illinois: Champaign, Coles, DeWitt, Douglas, Edgar, Moultrie, Piatt, and Vermilion. This hazardous weather outlook is for Central Illinois, East Central Illinois, Southeast Illinois, and West Central Illinois. Day 1, this morning. Dense fog reducing visibility to as low as a quarter mile will affect locations near and south of a line from Shelbyville to Paris. Reduced visibility could create hazardous driving conditions. Fog should dissipate by 8 a.m. For Friday through Wednesday, no hazardous weather is expected at this time. Spotter information statement: spotter activation is not anticipated through tonight. The time is currently 8:48 a.m. Central Daylight Time. 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Now for the official National Weather Service forecast for Champaign, Urbana, and surrounding areas of East Central Illinois. Today, patchy fog this morning. Partly sunny. Highs in the lower 80s. Northeast winds 10 to 15 miles an hour. Tonight, partly cloudy. Lows in the upper 50s. East winds 5 to 10 miles an hour. Friday, mostly sunny in the morning, then becoming mostly cloudy. Highs in the upper 70s. East winds around 5 miles an hour. Friday night, mostly cloudy. Lows in the upper 50s. East winds around 5 miles an hour. Saturday, partly sunny. Highs around 80. East winds 10 to 15 miles an hour. Saturday night through Monday, partly cloudy. Lows in the upper 50s. Highs around 80. Monday night through Wednesday, mostly clear. Lows in the mid-50s. Highs around 80. Again, the forecast for Champaign, Urbana, and surrounding areas of East Central Illinois for today: patchy fog this morning. Partly sunny. Highs in the lower 80s. Northeast winds 10 to 15 miles an hour. At 8 a.m. at the Champaign Airport, skies were partly sunny. The temperature was 67 degrees, the dew point was 55, and the relative humidity was 65%. The wind was northeast at 7 miles an hour. The pressure was 30.11 inches and steady. Elsewhere around the area, skies ranged from mostly sunny to partly sunny, and the temperatures were in the upper 60s. And once again at 8 a.m. at the Champaign Airport, under partly sunny skies, the temperature was 67. Looking elsewhere around the Midwest at 8 a.m., Chicago was mostly sunny, and 61. Indianapolis was partly sunny, and 71. St. Louis was partly sunny, and 73. Kansas City was cloudy, and 71. Des Moines was cloudy, and 72. Milwaukee was mostly sunny, and 54. And now a discussion of hazardous weather conditions for the following counties in Illinois: Champaign, Coles, DeWitt, Douglas, Edgar, Moultrie, Piatt, and Vermilion. This hazardous weather outlook is for Central Illinois, East Central Illinois, Southeast Illinois, and West Central Illinois. Day 1, this morning. Dense fog reducing visibility to as low as a quarter mile will affect locations near and south of a line from Shelbyville to Paris. Reduced visibility could create hazardous driving conditions. Fog should dissipate by 8 a.m. For Friday through Wednesday, no hazardous weather is expected at this time. Spotter information statement: spotter activation is not anticipated through tonight. The time is currently 8:51 a.m. Central Daylight Time. 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Now for the official National Weather Service forecast for Champaign, Urbana, and surrounding areas of East Central Illinois. Today, patchy fog this morning. Partly sunny. Highs in the lower 80s. Northeast winds 10 to 15 miles an hour. Tonight, partly cloudy. Lows in the upper 50s. East winds 5 to 10 miles an hour. Friday, mostly sunny in the morning, then becoming mostly cloudy. Highs in the upper 70s. East winds around 5 miles an hour. Friday night, mostly cloudy. Lows in the upper 50s. East winds around 5 miles an hour. Saturday,

partly sunny. Highs around 80. East winds 10 to 15 miles an hour. Saturday night through Monday, partly cloudy. Lows in the upper 50s. Highs around 80. Monday night through Wednesday, mostly clear. Lows in the mid-50s. Highs around 80. Again, the forecast for Champaign, Urbana and surrounding areas of East Central Illinois for today, patchy fog this morning. Partly sunny. Highs in the lower 80s. Northeast winds 10 to 15 miles an hour. At 8 a.m. at the Champaign Airport, skies were partly sunny. The temperature was 67 degrees, the dew point was 55, and the relative humidity was 65%. The wind was northeast at 7 miles an hour. The pressure was 30.11 inches and steady. Elsewhere around the area, skies ranged from mostly sunny to partly sunny, and the temperatures were in the upper 60s. And once again at 8 a.m. at the Champaign Airport, under partly sunny skies, the temperature was 67. Looking elsewhere around the Midwest at 8 a.m., Chicago was mostly sunny, and 61. Indianapolis was partly sunny, and 71. St. Louis was partly sunny, and 73. Kansas City was cloudy, and 71. Des Moines was cloudy, and 72. Milwaukee was mostly sunny, and 54. And now a discussion of hazardous weather conditions for the following counties in Illinois: Champaign, Coles, DeWitt, Douglas, Edgar, Moultrie, Piatt, and Vermilion. This hazardous weather outlook is for Central Illinois, East Central Illinois, Southeast Illinois, and West Central Illinois. Day 1, this morning. Dense fog reducing visibility to as low as a quarter mile will affect locations near and south of a line from Shelbyville to Paris. Reduced visibility could create hazardous driving conditions. Fog should dissipate by 8 a.m. For Friday through Wednesday, no hazardous weather is expected at this time. Spotter information statement: spotter activation is not anticipated through tonight. The time is currently 8:54 a.m. Central Daylight Time. 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Now for the official National Weather Service forecast for Champaign, Urbana and surrounding areas of East Central Illinois. Today, patchy fog this morning. Partly sunny. Highs in the lower 80s. Northeast winds 10 to 15 miles an hour. Tonight, partly cloudy. Lows in the upper 50s. East winds 5 to 10 miles an hour. Friday, mostly sunny in the morning, then becoming mostly cloudy. Highs in the upper 70s. East winds around 5 miles an hour. Friday night, mostly cloudy. Lows in the upper 50s. East winds around 5 miles an hour. Saturday, partly sunny. Highs around 80. East winds 10 to 15 miles an hour. Saturday night through Monday, partly cloudy. Lows in the upper 50s. Highs around 80. Monday night through Wednesday, mostly clear. Lows in the mid-50s. Highs around 80. Again, the forecast for Champaign, Urbana and surrounding areas of East Central Illinois for today: patchy fog this morning. Partly sunny. Highs in the lower 80s. Northeast winds 10 to 15 miles an hour. At 8 a.m. at the Champaign Airport, skies were partly sunny. The temperature was 67 degrees, the dew point was 55, and the relative humidity was 65%. The wind was northeast at 7 miles an hour. The pressure was 30.11 inches and steady. Elsewhere around the area, skies ranged from mostly sunny to partly sunny, and the temperatures were in the upper 60s. And once again at 8 a.m. at the Champaign Airport, under partly sunny skies, the temperature was 67. Looking elsewhere around the Midwest at 8 a.m., Chicago was mostly sunny, and 61. Indianapolis was partly sunny, and 71. St. Louis was partly sunny, and 73. Kansas City was cloudy, and 71. Des Moines was cloudy, and 72. Milwaukee was mostly sunny, and 54. The time is currently 8:57 a.m. Central Daylight Time. 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

Champaign, Urbana, and surrounding areas of East Central Illinois. Today, patchy fog this morning. Partly sunny. Highs in the lower 80s. Northeast winds 10 to 15 miles an hour. Tonight, partly cloudy. Lows in the upper 50s. East winds 5 to 10 miles an hour. Friday, mostly sunny in the morning, then becoming mostly cloudy. Highs in the upper 70s. East winds around 5 miles an hour. Friday night, mostly cloudy. Lows in the upper 50s. East winds around 5 miles an hour. Saturday, partly sunny. Highs around 80. East winds 10 to 15 miles an hour. Saturday night through Monday, partly cloudy. Lows in the upper 50s. Highs around 80. Monday night through Wednesday, mostly clear. Lows in the mid-50s. Highs around 80. Again, the forecast for Champaign, Urbana, and surrounding areas of East Central Illinois for today, patchy fog this morning. Partly sunny. Highs in the lower 80s. Northeast winds 10 to 15 miles an hour. At 8 a.m. at the Champaign Airport, skies were partly sunny. The temperature was 67 degrees, the dew point was 55, and the relative humidity was 65%. The wind was northeast at 7 miles an hour. The pressure was 30.11 inches and steady. Elsewhere around the area, skies ranged from mostly sunny to partly sunny, and the temperatures were in the upper 60s. And once again at 8 a.m. at the Champaign Airport, under partly sunny skies, the temperature was 67. Looking elsewhere around the Midwest at 8 a.m., Chicago was mostly sunny, and 61. Indianapolis was partly sunny, and 71. St. Louis was partly sunny, and 73. Kansas City was cloudy, and 71. Des Moines was cloudy, and 72. Milwaukee was mostly sunny, and 54. The time is currently 8:59 a.m. Central Daylight Time. 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Now for the official National Weather Service forecast for Champaign, Urbana, and surrounding areas of East Central Illinois. Today, patchy fog this morning. Partly sunny. Highs in the lower 80s. Northeast winds 10 to 15 miles an hour. Tonight, partly cloudy. Lows in the upper 50s. East winds 5 to 10 miles an hour. Friday, mostly sunny in the morning, then becoming mostly cloudy. Highs in the upper 70s. East winds around 5 miles an hour. Friday night, mostly cloudy. Lows in the upper 50s. East winds around 5 miles an hour. Saturday, partly sunny. Highs around 80. East winds 10 to 15 miles an hour. Saturday night through Monday, partly cloudy. Lows in the upper 50s. Highs around 80. Monday night through Wednesday, mostly clear. Lows in the mid-50s. Highs around 80. Again, the forecast for Champaign, Urbana, and surrounding areas of East Central Illinois for today, patchy fog this morning. Partly sunny. Highs in the lower 80s. Northeast winds 10 to 15 miles an hour. The time is currently 9:01 a.m. Central Daylight Time. 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Now for the official National Weather Service forecast for Champaign, Urbana, and surrounding areas of East Central Illinois. Today, patchy fog this morning. Partly sunny. Highs in the lower 80s. Northeast winds 10 to 15 miles an hour. Tonight, partly cloudy. Lows in the upper 50s. East winds 5 to 10 miles an hour. Friday, mostly sunny in the morning, then becoming mostly cloudy. Highs in the upper 70s. East winds around 5 miles an hour. Friday night, mostly cloudy. Lows in the upper 50s. East winds around 5 miles an hour. Saturday, partly sunny. Highs around 80. East winds 10 to 15 miles an hour. Saturday night through Monday, partly cloudy. Lows in the upper 50s. Highs around 80. Monday night through Wednesday, mostly clear. Lows in the mid-50s. Highs around 80. Again, the forecast.
Champaign, Urbana, and surrounding areas of East Central Illinois for today. Patchy fog this morning. Partly sunny. Highs in the lower 80s. Northeast winds 10 to 15 miles an hour. The time is currently 9:02 a.m. Central Daylight Time. 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Now for the official National Weather Service forecast for Champaign, Urbana, and surrounding areas of East Central Illinois. Today, patchy fog this morning. Partly sunny. Highs in the lower 80s. Northeast winds 10 to 15 miles an hour. Tonight, partly cloudy. Lows in the upper 50s. East winds 5 to 10 miles an hour. Friday, mostly sunny in the morning, then becoming mostly cloudy. Highs in the upper 70s. East winds around 5 miles an hour. Friday night, mostly cloudy. Lows in the upper 50s. East winds around 5 miles an hour. Saturday, partly sunny. Highs around 80. East winds 10 to 15 miles an hour. Saturday night through Monday, partly cloudy. Lows in the upper 50s. Highs around 80. Monday night through Wednesday, mostly clear. Lows in the mid-50s. Highs around 80. Again, the forecast for Champaign, Urbana, and surrounding areas of East Central Illinois for today, patchy fog this morning. Partly sunny. Highs in the lower 80s. Northeast winds 10 to 15 miles an hour. At 9 a.m. at the Champaign Airport, skies were partly sunny. The temperature was 70 degrees, the dew point was 56, and the relative humidity was 61%. The wind was northeast at 9 miles an hour. The pressure was 30.13 inches and rising. Elsewhere around the area, skies ranged from mostly sunny to partly sunny, and the temperatures were in the lower 70s. And once again at 9 a.m. at the Champaign Airport, under partly sunny skies, the temperature was 70. The time is currently 9:04 a.m. Central Daylight Time. 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Now for the official National Weather Service forecast for Champaign, Urbana, and surrounding areas of East Central Illinois. Today, patchy fog this morning. Partly sunny. Highs in the lower 80s. Northeast winds 10 to 15 miles an hour. Tonight, partly cloudy. Lows in the upper 50s. East winds 5 to 10 miles an hour. Friday, mostly sunny in the morning, then becoming mostly cloudy. Highs in the upper 70s. East winds around 5 miles an hour. Friday night, mostly cloudy. Lows in the upper 50s. East winds around 5 miles an hour. Saturday, partly sunny. Highs around 80. East winds 10 to 15 miles an hour. Saturday night through Monday, partly cloudy. Lows in the upper 50s. Highs around 80. Monday night through Wednesday, mostly clear. Lows in the mid-50s. Highs around 80. Again, the forecast for Champaign, Urbana, and surrounding areas of East Central Illinois for today, patchy fog this morning. Partly sunny. Highs in the lower 80s. Northeast winds 10 to 15 miles an hour. 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Programming originates from NOAA's National Weather Service office in Lincoln and transmits from the WCIA television tower near Seymour. 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At 9 a.m. at the Champaign Airport, skies were partly sunny. The temperature was 70 degrees, the dew point was 56, and the relative humidity was 61%. The wind was northeast at 9 miles an hour. The pressure was 30.13 inches and rising. Elsewhere around the area, skies ranged from mostly sunny to partly sunny, and the temperatures were in the lower 70s. And once again at 9 a.m. at the Champaign Airport, under partly sunny skies, the temperature was 70. The time is currently 9:07 a.m. Central Daylight Time. You are listening to

northeast winds 10 to 15 miles an hour. Saturday night through Monday, partly cloudy. Lows in the upper 50s. Highs around 80. Monday night through Wednesday, mostly clear. Lows in the mid-50s. Highs around 80. Again, the forecast for Champaign, Urbana and surrounding areas of east central Illinois for the rest of today, partly sunny. Highs in the lower 80s. Northeast winds 10 to 15 miles an hour. At 9 a.m. at the Champaign Airport, skies were partly sunny. The temperature was 70 degrees, the dew point was 56, and the relative humidity was 61%. The wind was northeast at 9 miles an hour. The pressure was 30.13 inches and rising. Elsewhere around the area, skies ranged from mostly sunny to partly sunny, and the temperatures were in the lower 70s. And once again at 9 a.m. at the Champaign Airport, under partly sunny skies, the temperature was 70. Looking elsewhere around the Midwest at 9 a.m., Chicago was mostly sunny, and 64. Indianapolis was partly sunny, and 74. St. Louis was partly sunny, and 77. Kansas City was cloudy, and 72. Des Moines was cloudy, and 74. Milwaukee was mostly sunny, and 54. And now a discussion of hazardous weather conditions for the following counties in Illinois: Champaign, Coles, DeWitt, Douglas, Edgar, Moultrie, Piatt, and Vermilion. This hazardous weather outlook is for central Illinois, east central Illinois, southeast Illinois, and west central Illinois. For today and tonight, no hazardous weather is expected at this time. For Friday through Wednesday, no hazardous weather is expected at this time. Spotter information statement. Spotter activation is not anticipated through tonight. The time is currently 9:49 a.m. Central Daylight Time. 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Now for the official National Weather Service forecast for Champaign, Urbana and surrounding areas of east central Illinois. Rest of today, partly sunny. Highs in the lower 80s. Northeast winds 10 to 15 miles an hour. Tonight, partly cloudy. Lows in the upper 50s. East winds 5 to 10 miles an hour. Friday, mostly sunny in the morning, then becoming mostly cloudy. Highs in the upper 70s. East winds around 5 miles an hour. Friday night, mostly cloudy. Lows in the upper 50s. East winds around 5 miles an hour. Saturday, partly sunny. Highs around 80. East winds 10 to 15 miles an hour. Saturday night through Monday, partly cloudy. Lows in the upper 50s. Highs around 80. Monday night through Wednesday, mostly clear. Lows in the mid-50s. Highs around 80. Again, the forecast for Champaign, Urbana and surrounding areas of east central Illinois for the rest of today, partly sunny. Highs in the lower 80s. Northeast winds 10 to 15 miles an hour. At 9 a.m. at the Champaign Airport, skies were partly sunny. The temperature was 70 degrees, the dew point was 56, and the relative humidity was 61%. The wind was northeast at 9 miles an hour. The pressure was 30.13 inches and rising. Elsewhere around the area, skies ranged from mostly sunny to partly sunny, and the temperatures were in the lower 70s. And once again at 9 a.m. at the Champaign Airport, under partly sunny skies, the temperature was 70. Looking elsewhere around the Midwest at 9 a.m., Chicago was mostly sunny, and 64. Indianapolis was partly sunny, and 74. St. Louis was partly sunny, and 77. Kansas City was cloudy, and 72. Des Moines was cloudy, and 74. Milwaukee was mostly sunny, and 54. And now a discussion of hazardous weather conditions for the following counties in Illinois: Champaign, Coles, DeWitt, Douglas, Edgar, Moultrie, Piatt, and Vermilion. This hazardous weather outlook is for central Illinois, east central Illinois, southeast Illinois, and west central Illinois. For today and tonight, no hazardous weather is expected at this time. For Friday through Wednesday, no hazardous weather is expected at this time. Spotter information statement. Spotter activation is not anticipated through tonight. The time is currently 9:52 a.m.

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Now for the official National Weather Service forecast for Champaign, Urbana, and surrounding areas of East Central Illinois. Rest of today, partly sunny. Highs in the lower 80s. Northeast winds 10 to 15 miles an hour. Tonight, partly cloudy. Lows in the upper 50s. East winds 5 to 10 miles an hour. Friday, mostly sunny in the morning, then becoming mostly cloudy. Highs in the upper 70s. East winds around 5 miles an hour. Friday night, mostly cloudy. Lows in the upper 50s. East winds around 5 miles an hour. Saturday, partly sunny. Highs around 80. East winds 10 to 15 miles an hour. Saturday night through Monday, partly cloudy. Lows in the upper 50s. Highs around 80. Monday night through Wednesday, mostly clear. Lows in the mid-50s. Highs around 80. Again, the forecast for Champaign, Urbana, and surrounding areas of East Central Illinois for the rest of today, partly sunny. Highs in the lower 80s. Northeast winds 10 to 15 miles an hour. At 9 a.m. at the Champaign Airport, skies were partly sunny. The temperature was 70 degrees, the dew point was 56, and the relative humidity was 61%. The wind was northeast at 9 miles an hour. The pressure was 30.13 inches and rising. Elsewhere around the area, skies ranged from mostly sunny to partly sunny, and the temperatures were in the lower 70s. And once again at 9 a.m. at the Champaign Airport, under partly sunny skies, the temperature was 70. Looking elsewhere around the Midwest at 9 a.m., Chicago was mostly sunny, and 64. Indianapolis was partly sunny, and 74. St. Louis was partly sunny, and 77. Kansas City was cloudy, and 72. Des Moines was cloudy, and 74. Milwaukee was mostly sunny, and 54. And now a discussion of hazardous weather conditions for the following counties in Illinois: Champaign, Coles, DeWitt, Douglas, Edgar, Moultrie, Piatt, and Vermilion. This hazardous weather outlook is for Central Illinois, East Central Illinois, Southeast Illinois, and West Central Illinois. For today and tonight, no hazardous weather is expected at this time. For Friday through Wednesday, no hazardous weather is expected at this time. Spotter information statement: spotter activation is not anticipated through tonight. The time is currently 9:55 a.m. Central Daylight Time. 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Now for the official National Weather Service forecast for Champaign, Urbana, and surrounding areas of East Central Illinois. Rest of today, partly sunny. Highs in the lower 80s. Northeast winds 10 to 15 miles an hour. Tonight, partly cloudy. Lows in the upper 50s. East winds 5 to 10 miles an hour. Friday, mostly sunny in the morning, then becoming mostly cloudy. Highs in the upper 70s. East winds around 5 miles an hour. Friday night, mostly cloudy. Lows in the upper 50s. East winds around 5 miles an hour. Saturday, partly sunny. Highs around 80. East winds 10 to 15 miles an hour. Saturday night through Monday, partly cloudy. Lows in the upper 50s. Highs around 80. Monday night through Wednesday, mostly clear. Lows in the mid-50s. Highs around 80. Again, the forecast for Champaign, Urbana, and surrounding areas of East Central Illinois for the rest of today, partly sunny. Highs in the lower 80s. Northeast winds 10 to 15 miles an hour. At 9 a.m. at the Champaign Airport, skies were partly sunny. The temperature was 70 degrees, the dew point was 56, and the relative humidity was 61%. The wind was northeast at 9 miles an hour. The pressure was 30.13 inches and rising. Elsewhere around the area, skies ranged from mostly sunny to partly sunny, and the temperatures were in the lower 70s. And once again at 9 a.m. at the Champaign Airport, under partly sunny skies, the temperature was 70. Looking elsewhere around the Midwest at 9 a.m., Chicago was mostly sunny, and 64.

Indianapolis was partly sunny and 74. St. Louis was partly sunny and 77. Kansas City was cloudy and 72. Des Moines was cloudy and 74. Milwaukee was mostly sunny and 54. And now a discussion of hazardous weather conditions for the following counties in Illinois: Champaign, Coles, DeWitt, Douglas, Edgar, Moultrie, Piatt, and Vermilion. This hazardous weather outlook is for Central Illinois, East Central Illinois, Southeast Illinois, and West Central Illinois. For today and tonight, no hazardous weather is expected at this time. For Friday through Wednesday, no hazardous weather is expected at this time. Spotter information statement: spotter activation is not anticipated through tonight. The time is currently 9:58 a.m. Central Daylight Time. 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Now for the official National Weather Service forecast for Champaign, Urbana, and surrounding areas of East Central Illinois. Rest of today, partly sunny. Highs in the lower 80s. Northeast winds 10 to 15 miles an hour. Tonight, partly cloudy. Lows in the upper 50s. East winds 5 to 10 miles an hour. Friday, mostly sunny in the morning, then becoming mostly cloudy. Highs in the upper 70s. East winds around 5 miles an hour. Friday night, mostly cloudy. Lows in the upper 50s. East winds around 5 miles an hour. Saturday, partly sunny. Highs around 80. East winds 10 to 15 miles an hour. Saturday night through Monday, partly cloudy. Lows in the upper 50s. Highs around 80. Monday night through Wednesday, mostly clear. Lows in the mid-50s. Highs around 80. Again, the forecast for Champaign, Urbana, and surrounding areas of East Central Illinois for the rest of today: partly sunny. Highs in the lower 80s. Northeast winds 10 to 15 miles an hour. And now a discussion of hazardous weather conditions for the following counties in Illinois: Champaign, Coles, DeWitt, Douglas, Edgar, Moultrie, Piatt, and Vermilion. This hazardous weather outlook is for Central Illinois, East Central Illinois, Southeast Illinois, and West Central Illinois. For today and tonight, no hazardous weather is expected at this time. For Friday through Wednesday, no hazardous weather is expected at this time. Spotter information statement: spotter activation is not anticipated through tonight. The time is currently 10 a.m. Central Daylight Time. 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Now for the official National Weather Service forecast for Champaign, Urbana, and surrounding areas of East Central Illinois. Rest of today, partly sunny. Highs in the lower 80s. Northeast winds 10 to 15 miles an hour. Tonight, partly cloudy. Lows in the upper 50s. East winds 5 to 10 miles an hour. Friday, mostly sunny in the morning, then becoming mostly cloudy. Highs in the upper 70s. East winds around 5 miles an hour. Friday night, mostly cloudy. Lows in the upper 50s. East winds around 5 miles an hour. Saturday, partly sunny. Highs around 80. East winds 10 to 15 miles an hour. Saturday night through Monday, partly cloudy. Lows in the upper 50s. Highs around 80. Monday night through Wednesday, mostly clear. Lows in the mid-50s. Highs around 80. Again, the forecast for Champaign, Urbana, and surrounding areas of East Central Illinois for the rest of today: partly sunny. Highs in the lower 80s. Northeast winds 10 to 15 miles an hour. And now a discussion of hazardous weather conditions for the following counties in Illinois: Champaign, Coles, DeWitt, Douglas, Edgar, Moultrie, Piatt, and Vermilion. This hazardous weather outlook is for Central Illinois, East Central Illinois, Southeast Illinois, and West Central Illinois. For today and tonight, no hazardous weather is expected at this time. For Friday through Wednesday, no hazardous weather is expected at this time. Spotter information statement: spotter activation is not anticipated through tonight. The time is currently 10:02 a.m. Central Daylight Time. 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

Station WXJ76 in Champaign. Now for the official National Weather Service forecast for Champaign, Urbana, and surrounding areas of East Central Illinois. Rest of today, partly sunny. Highs in the lower 80s. Northeast winds 10 to 15 miles an hour. Tonight, partly cloudy. Lows in the upper 50s. East winds 5 to 10 miles an hour. Friday, mostly sunny in the morning, then becoming mostly cloudy. Highs in the upper 70s. East winds around 5 miles an hour. Friday night, mostly cloudy. Lows in the upper 50s. East winds around 5 miles an hour. Saturday, partly sunny. Highs around 80. East winds 10 to 15 miles an hour. Saturday night through Monday, partly cloudy. Lows in the upper 50s. Highs around 80. Monday night through Wednesday, mostly clear. Lows in the mid-50s. Highs around 80. Again, the forecast for Champaign, Urbana, and surrounding areas of East Central Illinois for the rest of today, partly sunny. Highs in the lower 80s. Northeast winds 10 to 15 miles an hour. At 10 a.m. at the Champaign Airport, skies were partly sunny. The temperature was 77 degrees, the dew point was 58, and the relative humidity was 51%. The wind was northeast at 12 miles an hour. The pressure was 30.13 inches and steady. Elsewhere around the area, it was partly sunny, with a temperature of 75 at Peoria, 76 at Bloomington, 76 at Paris, and 75 at Terre Haute. Under partly sunny skies, Mattoon reported 75, Decatur reported 77, and Springfield reported 75. And once again at 10 a.m. at the Champaign Airport, under partly sunny skies, the temperature was 77. And now a discussion of hazardous weather conditions for the following counties in Illinois: Champaign, Coles, DeWitt, Douglas, Edgar, Moultrie, Piatt, and Vermilion. This hazardous weather outlook is for Central Illinois, East Central Illinois, Southeast Illinois, and West Central Illinois. For today and tonight, no hazardous weather is expected at this time. For Friday through Wednesday, no hazardous weather is expected at this time. Spotter information statement: spotter activation is not anticipated through tonight. The time is currently 10:05 a.m. Central Daylight Time. 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Now for the official National Weather Service forecast for Champaign, Urbana, and surrounding areas of East Central Illinois. Rest of today, partly sunny. Highs in the lower 80s. Northeast winds 10 to 15 miles an hour. Tonight, partly cloudy. Lows in the upper 50s. East winds 5 to 10 miles an hour. Friday, mostly sunny in the morning, then becoming mostly cloudy. Highs in the upper 70s. East winds around 5 miles an hour. Friday night, mostly cloudy. Lows in the upper 50s. East winds around 5 miles an hour. Saturday, partly sunny. Highs around 80. East winds 10 to 15 miles an hour. Saturday night through Monday, partly cloudy. Lows in the upper 50s. Highs around 80. Monday night through Wednesday, mostly clear. Lows in the mid-50s. Highs around 80. Again, the forecast for Champaign, Urbana, and surrounding areas of East Central Illinois for the rest of today, partly sunny. Highs in the lower 80s. Northeast winds 10 to 15 miles an hour. 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Programming originates from NOAA's National Weather Service office in Lincoln and transmits from the WCIA television tower near Seymour. The station serves the following counties: Champaign, DeWitt, Coles, Douglas, Edgar, Ford, Moultrie, Piatt, and Vermilion. 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At 10 a.m. at the Champaign Airport, skies were partly sunny. The temperature was 77 degrees, the dew point was 58, and the relative humidity was 51%. The wind was northeast at 12 miles an hour. The pressure was 30.13 inches and steady. Elsewhere around the area, it's
partly sunny, with a temperature of 75 at Peoria, 76 at Bloomington, 76 at Paris, and 75 at Terre Haute. Under partly sunny skies, Mattoon reported 75, Decatur reported 77, and Springfield reported 75. And once again at 10 a.m. at the Champaign Airport, under partly sunny skies, the temperature was 77. Looking elsewhere around the Midwest at 10 a.m., Chicago was mostly sunny, and 66. Indianapolis was partly sunny, and 77. St. Louis was partly sunny, and 79. Kansas City was cloudy, and 76. Des Moines was cloudy, and 75. Milwaukee was mostly sunny, and 55. And now a discussion of hazardous weather conditions for the following counties in Illinois: Champaign, Coles, DeWitt, Douglas, Edgar, Moultrie, Piatt, and Vermilion. This hazardous weather outlook is for central Illinois, east central Illinois, southeast Illinois, and west central Illinois. For today and tonight, no hazardous weather is expected at this time. For Friday through Wednesday, no hazardous weather is expected at this time. Spotter information statement: spotter activation is not anticipated through tonight. The time is currently 10:09 a.m. Central Daylight Time. 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Now for the official National Weather Service forecast for Champaign, Urbana, and surrounding areas of east central Illinois. Rest of today, partly sunny. Highs in the lower 80s. Northeast winds 10 to 15 miles an hour. Tonight, partly cloudy. Lows in the upper 50s. East winds 5 to 10 miles an hour. Friday, mostly sunny in the morning, then becoming mostly cloudy. Highs in the upper 70s. East winds around 5 miles an hour. Friday night, mostly cloudy. Lows in the upper 50s. East winds around 5 miles an hour. Saturday, partly sunny. Highs around 80. East winds 10 to 15 miles an hour. Saturday night through Monday, partly cloudy. Lows in the upper 50s. Highs around 80. Monday night through Wednesday, mostly clear. Lows in the mid-50s. Highs around 80. Again, the forecast for Champaign, Urbana, and surrounding areas of east central Illinois for the rest of today, partly sunny. Highs in the lower 80s. Northeast winds 10 to 15 miles an hour. At 10 a.m. at the Champaign Airport, skies were partly sunny. The temperature was 77 degrees, the dew point was 58, and the relative humidity was 51%. The wind was northeast at 12 miles an hour. The pressure was 30.13 inches and steady. Elsewhere around the area, it was partly sunny, with a temperature of 75 at Peoria, 76 at Bloomington, 76 at Paris, and 75 at Terre Haute. Under partly sunny skies, Mattoon reported 75, Decatur reported 77, and Springfield reported 75. And once again at 10 a.m. at the Champaign Airport, under partly sunny skies, the temperature was 77. At 10 a.m. at the Champaign Airport, skies were mostly sunny. The temperature was 77 degrees, the dew point was 58, and the relative humidity was 51%. The wind was northeast at 12 miles an hour. The pressure was 30.13 inches and steady. Elsewhere around the area, it was mostly sunny, with a temperature of 76 at Bloomington, 76 at Paris, 75 at Terre Haute, and 75 at Springfield. It was partly sunny, with a temperature of 75 at Peoria, 75 at Mattoon, and 77 at Decatur. And once again at 10 a.m. at the Champaign Airport, under mostly sunny skies, the temperature was 77. Looking elsewhere around the Midwest at 10 a.m., Chicago was mostly sunny, and 66. Indianapolis was partly sunny, and 77. St. Louis was partly sunny, and 79. Kansas City was cloudy, and 76. Des Moines was cloudy, and 75. Milwaukee was mostly sunny, and 55. And now a discussion of hazardous weather conditions for the following counties in Illinois: Champaign, Coles, DeWitt, Douglas, Edgar, Moultrie, Piatt, and Vermilion. This hazardous weather outlook is for central Illinois, east central Illinois, southeast Illinois, and west central Illinois.

test for Champaign-Urbana and surrounding areas of East Central Illinois. Rest of today, partly sunny. Highs in the lower 80s. Northeast winds 10 to 15 miles an hour. Tonight, partly cloudy. Lows in the upper 50s. East winds 5 to 10 miles an hour. Friday, mostly sunny in the morning, then becoming mostly cloudy. Highs in the upper 70s. East winds around 5 miles an hour. Friday night, mostly cloudy. Lows in the upper 50s. East winds around 5 miles an hour. Saturday, partly sunny. Highs around 80. East winds 10 to 15 miles an hour. Saturday night through Monday, partly cloudy. Lows in the upper 50s. Highs around 80. Monday night through Wednesday, mostly clear. Lows in the mid-50s. Highs around 80. Again, the forecast for Champaign, Urbana and surrounding areas of East Central Illinois for the rest of today, partly sunny. Highs in the lower 80s. Northeast winds 10 to 15 miles an hour. At 10 a.m. at the Champaign Airport, skies were mostly sunny. The temperature was 77 degrees, the dew point was 58, and the relative humidity was 51%. The wind was northeast at 12 miles an hour. The pressure was 30.13 inches and steady. Elsewhere around the area, it was mostly sunny, with a temperature of 76 at Bloomington, 76 at Paris, 75 at Terre Haute, and 75 at Springfield. It was partly sunny, with a temperature of 75 at Peoria, 75 at Mattoon, and 77 at Decatur. And once again at 10 a.m. at the Champaign Airport, under mostly sunny skies, the temperature was 77. Looking elsewhere around the Midwest at 10 a.m., Chicago was mostly sunny, and 66. Indianapolis was partly sunny, and 77. St. Louis was partly sunny, and 79. Kansas City was cloudy, and 76. Des Moines was cloudy, and 75. Milwaukee was mostly sunny, and 55. And now a discussion of hazardous weather conditions for the following counties in Illinois: Champaign, Coles, DeWitt, Douglas, Edgar, Moultrie, Piatt, and Vermilion. This hazardous weather outlook is for Central Illinois, East Central Illinois, Southeast Illinois, and West Central Illinois. For today and tonight, no hazardous weather is expected at this time. For Friday through Wednesday, no hazardous weather is expected at this time. Spotter information statement, spotter activation is not anticipated through tonight. The time is currently 10:16 a.m. Central Daylight Time. 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Now for the official National Weather Service forecast for Champaign, Urbana and surrounding areas of East Central Illinois. Rest of today, partly sunny. Highs in the lower 80s. Northeast winds 10 to 15 miles an hour. Tonight, partly cloudy. Lows in the upper 50s. East winds 5 to 10 miles an hour. Friday, mostly sunny in the morning, then becoming mostly cloudy. Highs in the upper 70s. East winds around 5 miles an hour. Friday night, mostly cloudy. Lows in the upper 50s. East winds around 5 miles an hour. Saturday, partly sunny. Highs around 80. East winds 10 to 15 miles an hour. Saturday night through Monday, partly cloudy. Lows in the upper 50s. Highs around 80. Monday night through Wednesday, mostly clear. Lows in the mid-50s. Highs around 80. Again, the forecast for Champaign, Urbana and surrounding areas of East Central Illinois for the rest of today, partly sunny. Highs in the lower 80s. Northeast winds 10 to 15 miles an hour. At 10 a.m. at the Champaign Airport, skies were mostly sunny. The temperature was 77 degrees, the dew point was 58, and the relative humidity was 51%. The wind was northeast at 12 miles an hour. The pressure was 30.13 inches and steady. Elsewhere around the area, it was mostly sunny, with a temperature of 76 at Bloomington, 76 at Paris, 75 at Terre Haute, and 75 at Springfield. It was partly sunny, with a temperature of 75 at Peoria, 75 at Mattoon, and 77 at Decatur. And once again at 10 a.m. at the

In airport, under mostly sunny skies, the temperature was 77. Looking elsewhere around the Midwest at 10 a.m., Chicago was mostly sunny, and 66. Indianapolis was partly sunny, and 77. St. Louis was partly sunny, and 79. Kansas City was cloudy, and 76. Des Moines was cloudy, and 75. Milwaukee was mostly sunny, and 55. And now a discussion of hazardous weather conditions for the following counties in Illinois: Champaign, Coles, DeWitt, Douglas, Edgar, Moultrie, Piatt, and Vermilion. This hazardous weather outlook is for Central Illinois, East Central Illinois, Southeast Illinois, and West Central Illinois. For today and tonight, no hazardous weather is expected at this time. For Friday through Wednesday, no hazardous weather is expected at this time. Spotter information statement. Spotter activation is not anticipated through tonight. The time is currently 10:19 a.m. Central Daylight Time. 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Now for the official National Weather Service forecast for Champaign, Urbana, and surrounding areas of East Central Illinois. Rest of today, partly sunny. Highs in the lower 80s. Northeast winds 10 to 15 miles an hour. Tonight, partly cloudy. Lows in the upper 50s. East winds 5 to 10 miles an hour. Friday, mostly sunny in the morning, then becoming mostly cloudy. Highs in the upper 70s. East winds around 5 miles an hour. Friday night, mostly cloudy. Lows in the upper 50s. East winds around 5 miles an hour. Saturday, partly sunny. Highs around 80. East winds 10 to 15 miles an hour. Saturday night through Monday, partly cloudy. Lows in the upper 50s. Highs around 80. Monday night through Wednesday, mostly clear. Lows in the mid-50s. Highs around 80. Again, the forecast for Champaign, Urbana, and surrounding areas of East Central Illinois for the rest of today, partly sunny. Highs in the lower 80s. Northeast winds 10 to 15 miles an hour. At 10 a.m. at the Champaign Airport, skies were mostly sunny. The temperature was 77 degrees, the dew point was 58, and the relative humidity was 51%. The wind was northeast at 12 miles an hour. The pressure was 30.13 inches and steady. Elsewhere around the area, it was mostly sunny, with a temperature of 76 at Bloomington, 76 at Paris, 75 at Terre Haute, and 75 at Springfield. It was partly sunny, with a temperature of 75 at Peoria, 75 at Mattoon, and 77 at Decatur. And once again at 10 a.m. at the Champaign Airport, under mostly sunny skies, the temperature was 77. At 10 a.m. at the Champaign Airport, skies were mostly sunny. The temperature was 77 degrees, the dew point was 58, and the relative humidity was 51%. The wind was northeast at 12 miles an hour. The pressure was 30.13 inches and steady. Elsewhere around the area, skies ranged from mostly sunny to partly sunny, and temperatures were in the mid to upper 70s. And once again at 10 a.m. at the Champaign Airport, under mostly sunny skies, the temperature was 77. Looking elsewhere around the Midwest at 10 a.m., Chicago was mostly sunny, and 66. Indianapolis was partly sunny, and 77. St. Louis was partly sunny, and 79. Kansas City was cloudy, and 76. Des Moines was cloudy, and 75. Milwaukee was mostly sunny, and 55. And now a discussion of hazardous weather conditions for the following counties in Illinois: Champaign, Coles, DeWitt, Douglas, Edgar, Moultrie, Piatt, and Vermilion. This hazardous weather outlook is for Central Illinois, East Central Illinois, Southeast Illinois, and West Central Illinois. For today and tonight, no hazardous weather is expected at this time. For Friday through Wednesday, no hazardous weather is expected at this time. Spotter information statement. Spotter activation is not anticipated through tonight. The time is currently 10:23 a.m. Central Daylight Time. 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Now for the official National Weather Service forecast for Champaign, Urbana.

Partly cloudy. Lows in the upper 50s. Highs around 80. Monday night through Wednesday, mostly clear. Lows in the mid-50s. Highs around 80. Again, the forecast for Champaign, Urbana and surrounding areas of East Central Illinois for the rest of today, partly sunny. Highs in the lower 80s. Northeast winds 10 to 15 miles an hour. At 10 a.m. at the Champaign Airport, skies were mostly sunny. The temperature was 77 degrees, the dew point was 58, and the relative humidity was 51%. The wind was northeast at 12 miles an hour. The pressure was 30.13 inches and steady. Elsewhere around the area, skies ranged from mostly sunny to partly sunny, and temperatures were in the mid to upper 70s. And once again at 10 a.m. at the Champaign Airport, under mostly sunny skies, the temperature was 77. Looking elsewhere around the Midwest at 10 a.m., Chicago was mostly sunny, and 66. Indianapolis was partly sunny, and 77. St. Louis was partly sunny, and 79. Kansas City was cloudy, and 76. Des Moines was cloudy, and 75. Milwaukee was mostly sunny, and 55. And now a discussion of hazardous weather conditions for the following counties in Illinois: Champaign, Coles, DeWitt, Douglas, Edgar, Moultrie, Piatt, and Vermilion. This hazardous weather outlook is for Central Illinois, East Central Illinois, Southeast Illinois, and West Central Illinois. For today and tonight, no hazardous weather is expected at this time. For Friday through Wednesday, no hazardous weather is expected at this time. Spotter information statement. Spotter activation is not anticipated through tonight. The time is currently 10:35 a.m. Central Daylight Time. 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Now for the official National Weather Service forecast for Champaign, Urbana and surrounding areas of East Central Illinois. Rest of today, partly sunny. Highs in the lower 80s. Northeast winds 10 to 15 miles an hour. Tonight, partly cloudy. Lows in the upper 50s. East winds 5 to 10 miles an hour. Friday, mostly sunny in the morning, then becoming mostly cloudy. Highs in the upper 70s. East winds around 5 miles an hour. Friday night, mostly cloudy. Lows in the upper 50s. East winds around 5 miles an hour. Saturday, partly sunny. Highs around 80. East winds 10 to 15 miles an hour. Saturday night through Monday, partly cloudy. Lows in the upper 50s. Highs around 80. Monday night through Wednesday, mostly clear. Lows in the mid-50s. Highs around 80. Again, the forecast for Champaign, Urbana and surrounding areas of East Central Illinois for the rest of today, partly sunny. Highs in the lower 80s. Northeast winds 10 to 15 miles an hour. At 10 a.m. at the Champaign Airport, skies were mostly sunny. The temperature was 77 degrees, the dew point was 58, and the relative humidity was 51%. The wind was northeast at 12 miles an hour. The pressure was 30.13 inches and steady. Elsewhere around the area, skies ranged from mostly sunny to partly sunny, and temperatures were in the mid to upper 70s. And once again at 10 a.m. at the Champaign Airport, under mostly sunny skies, the temperature was 77. Looking elsewhere around the Midwest at 10 a.m., Chicago was mostly sunny, and 66. Indianapolis was partly sunny, and 77. St. Louis was partly sunny, and 79. Kansas City was cloudy, and 76. Des Moines was cloudy, and 75. Milwaukee was mostly sunny, and 55. And now a discussion of hazardous weather conditions for the following counties in Illinois: Champaign, Coles, DeWitt, Douglas, Edgar, Moultrie, Piatt, and Vermilion. This hazardous weather outlook is for Central Illinois, East Central Illinois, Southeast Illinois, and West Central Illinois. For today and tonight, no hazardous weather is expected at this time. For Friday through Wednesday, no hazardous weather is expected at this time. Spotter information statement. Spotter activation is not anticipated through tonight. The time is currently 10:38 a.m. Central Daylight Time. 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

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Now for the official National Weather Service forecast for Champaign, Urbana, and surrounding areas of East Central Illinois. Rest of today, partly sunny. Highs in the lower 80s. Northeast winds 10 to 15 miles an hour. Tonight, partly cloudy. Lows in the upper 50s. East winds 5 to 10 miles an hour. Friday, mostly sunny in the morning, then becoming mostly cloudy. Highs in the upper 70s. East winds around 5 miles an hour. Friday night, mostly cloudy. Lows in the upper 50s. East winds around 5 miles an hour. Saturday, partly sunny. Highs around 80. East winds 10 to 15 miles an hour. Saturday night through Monday, partly cloudy. Lows in the upper 50s. Highs around 80. Monday night through Wednesday, mostly clear. Lows in the mid-50s. Highs around 80. Again, the forecast for Champaign, Urbana, and surrounding areas of East Central Illinois for the rest of today, partly sunny. Highs in the lower 80s. Northeast winds 10 to 15 miles an hour. At 10 a.m. at the Champaign Airport, skies were mostly sunny. The temperature was 77 degrees, the dew point was 58, and the relative humidity was 51%. The wind was northeast at 12 miles an hour. The pressure was 30.13 inches and steady. Elsewhere around the area, skies ranged from mostly sunny to partly sunny, and temperatures were in the mid to upper 70s. And once again at 10 a.m. at the Champaign Airport, under mostly sunny skies, the temperature was 77. Looking elsewhere around the Midwest at 10 a.m., Chicago was mostly sunny, and 66. Indianapolis was partly sunny, and 77. St. Louis was partly sunny, and 79. Kansas City was cloudy, and 76. Des Moines was cloudy, and 75. Milwaukee was mostly sunny, and 55. And now a discussion of hazardous weather conditions for the following counties in Illinois: Champaign, Coles, DeWitt, Douglas, Edgar, Moultrie, Piatt, and Vermilion. This hazardous weather outlook is for Central Illinois, East Central Illinois, Southeast Illinois, and West Central Illinois. For today and tonight, no hazardous weather is expected at this time. For Friday through Wednesday, no hazardous weather is expected at this time. Spotter information statement: spotter activation is not anticipated through tonight. The time is currently 10:41 a.m. Central Daylight Time. 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Now for the official National Weather Service forecast for Champaign, Urbana, and surrounding areas of East Central Illinois. Rest of today, partly sunny. Highs in the lower 80s. Northeast winds 10 to 15 miles an hour. Tonight, partly cloudy. Lows in the upper 50s. East winds 5 to 10 miles an hour. Friday, mostly sunny in the morning, then becoming mostly cloudy. Highs in the upper 70s. East winds around 5 miles an hour. Friday night, mostly cloudy. Lows in the upper 50s. East winds around 5 miles an hour. Saturday, partly sunny. Highs around 80. East winds 10 to 15 miles an hour. Saturday night through Monday, partly cloudy. Lows in the upper 50s. Highs around 80. Monday night through Wednesday, mostly clear. Lows in the mid-50s. Highs around 80. Again, the forecast for Champaign, Urbana, and surrounding areas of East Central Illinois for the rest of today, partly sunny. Highs in the lower 80s. Northeast winds 10 to 15 miles an hour. At 10 a.m. at the Champaign Airport, skies were mostly sunny. The temperature was 77 degrees, the dew point was 58, and the relative humidity was 51%. The wind was northeast at 12 miles an hour. The pressure was 30.13 inches and steady. Elsewhere around the area, skies ranged from mostly sunny to partly sunny, and temperatures were in the mid to upper 70s. And once again at 10 a.m. at the Champaign Airport, under mostly sunny skies, the temperature was 77. Looking elsewhere around the Midwest at 10 a.m., Chicago was mostly sunny, and 66. Indianapolis was partly

sunny and 77. St. Louis was partly sunny and 79. Kansas City was cloudy and 76. Des Moines was cloudy and 75. Milwaukee was mostly sunny and 55. And now a discussion of hazardous weather conditions for the following counties in Illinois: Champaign, Coles, DeWitt, Douglas, Edgar, Moultrie, Piatt, and Vermilion. This hazardous weather outlook is for Central Illinois, East Central Illinois, Southeast Illinois, and West Central Illinois. For today and tonight, no hazardous weather is expected at this time. For Friday through Wednesday, no hazardous weather is expected at this time. Spotter information statement: spotter activation is not anticipated through tonight. The time is currently 10:44 a.m. Central Daylight Time. 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Now for the official National Weather Service forecast for Champaign, Urbana, and surrounding areas of East Central Illinois. Rest of today, partly sunny. Highs in the lower 80s. Northeast winds 10 to 15 miles an hour. Tonight, partly cloudy. Lows in the upper 50s. East winds 5 to 10 miles an hour. Friday, mostly sunny in the morning, then becoming mostly cloudy. Highs in the upper 70s. East winds around 5 miles an hour. Friday night, mostly cloudy. Lows in the upper 50s. East winds around 5 miles an hour. Saturday, partly sunny. Highs around 80. East winds 10 to 15 miles an hour. Saturday night through Monday, partly cloudy. Lows in the upper 50s. Highs around 80. Monday night through Wednesday, mostly clear. Lows in the mid-50s. Highs around 80. Again, the forecast for Champaign, Urbana, and surrounding areas of East Central Illinois for the rest of today: partly sunny. Highs in the lower 80s. Northeast winds 10 to 15 miles an hour. At 10 a.m. at the Champaign Airport, skies were mostly sunny. The temperature was 77 degrees, the dew point was 58, and the relative humidity was 51%. The wind was northeast at 12 miles an hour. The pressure was 30.13 inches and steady. Elsewhere around the area, skies ranged from mostly sunny to partly sunny, and temperatures were in the mid to upper 70s. And once again at 10 a.m. at the Champaign Airport, under mostly sunny skies, the temperature was 77. Looking elsewhere around the Midwest at 10 a.m., Chicago was mostly sunny, and 66. Indianapolis was partly sunny, and 77. St. Louis was partly sunny, and 79. Kansas City was cloudy, and 76. Des Moines was cloudy, and 75. Milwaukee was mostly sunny, and 55. And now a discussion of hazardous weather conditions for the following counties in Illinois: Champaign, Coles, DeWitt, Douglas, Edgar, Moultrie, Piatt, and Vermilion. This hazardous weather outlook is for Central Illinois, East Central Illinois, Southeast Illinois, and West Central Illinois. For today and tonight, no hazardous weather is expected at this time. For Friday through Wednesday, no hazardous weather is expected at this time. Spotter information statement: spotter activation is not anticipated through tonight. The time is currently 10:47 a.m. Central Daylight Time. 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Now for the official National Weather Service forecast for Champaign, Urbana, and surrounding areas of East Central Illinois. Rest of today, partly sunny. Highs in the lower 80s. Northeast winds 10 to 15 miles an hour. Tonight, partly cloudy. Lows in the upper 50s. East winds 5 to 10 miles an hour. Friday, mostly sunny in the morning, then becoming mostly cloudy. Highs in the upper 70s. East winds around 5 miles an hour. Friday night, mostly cloudy. Lows in the upper 50s. East winds around 5 miles an hour. Saturday, partly sunny. Highs around 80. East winds 10 to 15 miles an hour. Saturday night through Monday, partly cloudy. Lows in the upper 50s. Highs around 80. Monday night through Wednesday, mostly clear. Lows in the mid-50s.

around 80. Again, the forecast for Champaign, Urbana and surrounding areas of east central Illinois for the rest of today, partly sunny. Highs in the lower 80s. Northeast winds 10 to 15 miles an hour. At 10 a.m. at the Champaign Airport, skies were mostly sunny. The temperature was 77 degrees, the dew point was 58, and the relative humidity was 51%. The wind was northeast at 12 miles an hour. The pressure was 30.13 inches and steady. Elsewhere around the area, skies ranged from mostly sunny to partly sunny, and temperatures were in the mid to upper 70s. And once again at 10 a.m. at the Champaign Airport, under mostly sunny skies, the temperature was 77. Looking elsewhere around the Midwest at 10 a.m., Chicago was mostly sunny, and 66. Indianapolis was partly sunny, and 77. St. Louis was partly sunny, and 79. Kansas City was cloudy, and 76. Des Moines was cloudy, and 75. Milwaukee was mostly sunny, and 55. And now a discussion of hazardous weather conditions for the following counties in Illinois: Champaign, Coles, DeWitt, Douglas, Edgar, Moultrie, Piatt, and Vermilion. This hazardous weather outlook is for central Illinois, east central Illinois, southeast Illinois, and west central Illinois. For today and tonight, no hazardous weather is expected at this time. For Friday through Wednesday, no hazardous weather is expected at this time. Spotter information statement: spotter activation is not anticipated through tonight. The time is currently 10:50 a.m. Central Daylight Time. 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Now for the official National Weather Service forecast for Champaign, Urbana and surrounding areas of east central Illinois. Rest of today, partly sunny. Highs in the lower 80s. Northeast winds 10 to 15 miles an hour. Tonight, partly cloudy. Lows in the upper 50s. East winds 5 to 10 miles an hour. Friday, mostly sunny in the morning, then becoming mostly cloudy. Highs in the upper 70s. East winds around 5 miles an hour. Friday night, mostly cloudy. Lows in the upper 50s. East winds around 5 miles an hour. Saturday, partly sunny. Highs around 80. East winds 10 to 15 miles an hour. Saturday night through Monday, partly cloudy. Lows in the upper 50s. Highs around 80. Monday night through Wednesday, mostly clear. Lows in the mid-50s. Highs around 80. Again, the forecast for Champaign, Urbana and surrounding areas of east central Illinois for the rest of today, partly sunny. Highs in the lower 80s. Northeast winds 10 to 15 miles an hour. At 10 a.m. at the Champaign Airport, skies were mostly sunny. The temperature was 77 degrees, the dew point was 58, and the relative humidity was 51%. The wind was northeast at 12 miles an hour. The pressure was 30.13 inches and steady. Elsewhere around the area, skies ranged from mostly sunny to partly sunny, and temperatures were in the mid to upper 70s. And once again at 10 a.m. at the Champaign Airport, under mostly sunny skies, the temperature was 77. Looking elsewhere around the Midwest at 10 a.m., Chicago was mostly sunny, and 66. Indianapolis was partly sunny, and 77. St. Louis was partly sunny, and 79. Kansas City was cloudy, and 76. Des Moines was cloudy, and 75. Milwaukee was mostly sunny, and 55. And now a discussion of hazardous weather conditions for the following counties in Illinois: Champaign, Coles, DeWitt, Douglas, Edgar, Moultrie, Piatt, and Vermilion. This hazardous weather outlook is for central Illinois, east central Illinois, southeast Illinois, and west central Illinois. For today and tonight, no hazardous weather is expected at this time. For Friday through Wednesday, no hazardous weather is expected at this time. Spotter information statement: spotter activation is not anticipated through tonight. The time is currently 10:53 a.m. Central Daylight Time. 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Now for the official National Weather Service forecast for Champaign, Urbana and surrounding areas of

Central Illinois. Rest of today, partly sunny. Highs in the lower 80s. Northeast winds 10 to 15 miles an hour. Tonight, partly cloudy. Lows in the upper 50s. East winds 5 to 10 miles an hour. Friday, mostly sunny in the morning, then becoming mostly cloudy. Highs in the upper 70s. East winds around 5 miles an hour. Friday night, mostly cloudy. Lows in the upper 50s. East winds around 5 miles an hour. Saturday, partly sunny. Highs around 80. East winds 10 to 15 miles an hour. Saturday night through Monday, partly cloudy. Lows in the upper 50s. Highs around 80. Monday night through Wednesday, mostly clear. Lows in the mid-50s. Highs around 80. Again, the forecast for Champaign, Urbana and surrounding areas of East Central Illinois for the rest of today, partly sunny. Highs in the lower 80s. Northeast winds 10 to 15 miles an hour. At 10 a.m. at the Champaign Airport, skies were mostly sunny. The temperature was 77 degrees, the dew point was 58, and the relative humidity was 51%. The wind was northeast at 12 miles an hour. The pressure was 30.13 inches and steady. Elsewhere around the area, skies ranged from mostly sunny to partly sunny, and temperatures were in the mid to upper 70s. And once again at 10 a.m. at the Champaign Airport, under mostly sunny skies, the temperature was 77. Looking elsewhere around the Midwest at 10 a.m., Chicago was mostly sunny, and 66. Indianapolis was partly sunny, and 77. St. Louis was partly sunny, and 79. Kansas City was cloudy, and 76. Des Moines was cloudy, and 75. Milwaukee was mostly sunny, and 55. And now a discussion of hazardous weather conditions for the following counties in Illinois: Champaign, Coles, DeWitt, Douglas, Edgar, Moultrie, Piatt, and Vermilion. This hazardous weather outlook is for Central Illinois, East Central Illinois, Southeast Illinois, and West Central Illinois. For today and tonight, no hazardous weather is expected at this time. For Friday through Wednesday, no hazardous weather is expected at this time. Spotter information statement, spotter activation is not anticipated through tonight. The time is currently 10:56 a.m. Central Daylight Time. 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Now for the official National Weather Service forecast for Champaign, Urbana and surrounding areas of East Central Illinois. Rest of today, partly sunny. Highs in the lower 80s. Northeast winds 10 to 15 miles an hour. Tonight, partly cloudy. Lows in the upper 50s. East winds 5 to 10 miles an hour. Friday, mostly sunny in the morning, then becoming mostly cloudy. Highs in the upper 70s. East winds around 5 miles an hour. Friday night, mostly cloudy. Lows in the upper 50s. East winds around 5 miles an hour. Saturday, partly sunny. Highs around 80. East winds 10 to 15 miles an hour. Saturday night through Monday, partly cloudy. Lows in the upper 50s. Highs around 80. Monday night through Wednesday, mostly clear. Lows in the mid-50s. Highs around 80. Again, the forecast for Champaign, Urbana and surrounding areas of East Central Illinois for the rest of today, partly sunny. Highs in the lower 80s. Northeast winds 10 to 15 miles an hour. At 10 a.m. at the Champaign Airport, skies were mostly sunny. The temperature was 77 degrees, the dew point was 58, and the relative humidity was 51%. The wind was northeast at 12 miles an hour. The pressure was 30.13 inches and steady. Elsewhere around the area, skies ranged from mostly sunny to partly sunny, and temperatures were in the mid to upper 70s. And once again at 10 a.m. at the Champaign Airport, under mostly sunny skies, the temperature was 77. Looking elsewhere around the Midwest at 10 a.m., Chicago was mostly sunny, and 66. Indianapolis was partly sunny, and 77. St. Louis was partly sunny, and 79. Kansas City was cloudy, and 76. Des Moines was cloudy, and 75.

Milwaukee was mostly sunny and 55. And now a discussion of hazardous weather conditions for the following counties in Illinois: Champaign, Coles, DeWitt, Douglas, Edgar, Moultrie, Piatt, and Vermilion. This hazardous weather outlook is for Central Illinois, East Central Illinois, Southeast Illinois, and West Central Illinois. For today and tonight, no hazardous weather is expected at this time. For Friday through Wednesday, no hazardous weather is expected at this time. Spotter information statement: spotter activation is not anticipated through tonight. The time is currently 10:59 a.m. Central Daylight Time. 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Now for the official National Weather Service forecast for Champaign, Urbana, and surrounding areas of East Central Illinois. Rest of today, partly sunny. Highs in the lower 80s. Northeast winds 10 to 15 miles an hour. Tonight, partly cloudy. Lows in the upper 50s. East winds 5 to 10 miles an hour. Friday, mostly sunny in the morning, then becoming mostly cloudy. Highs in the upper 70s. East winds around 5 miles an hour. Friday night, mostly cloudy. Lows in the upper 50s. East winds around 5 miles an hour. Saturday, partly sunny. Highs around 80. East winds 10 to 15 miles an hour. Saturday night through Monday, partly cloudy. Lows in the upper 50s. Highs around 80. Monday night through Wednesday, mostly clear. Lows in the mid-50s. Highs around 80. Again, the forecast for Champaign, Urbana, and surrounding areas of East Central Illinois for the rest of today, partly sunny. Highs in the lower 80s. Northeast winds 10 to 15 miles an hour. And now a discussion of hazardous weather conditions for the following counties in Illinois: Champaign, Coles, DeWitt, Douglas, Edgar, Moultrie, Piatt, and Vermilion. This hazardous weather outlook is for Central Illinois, East Central Illinois, Southeast Illinois, and West Central Illinois. For today and tonight, no hazardous weather is expected at this time. For Friday through Wednesday, no hazardous weather is expected at this time. Spotter information statement: spotter activation is not anticipated through tonight. The time is currently 11:01 a.m. Central Daylight Time. 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Now for the official National Weather Service forecast for Champaign, Urbana, and surrounding areas of East Central Illinois. Rest of today, partly sunny. Highs in the lower 80s. Northeast winds 10 to 15 miles an hour. Tonight, partly cloudy. Lows in the upper 50s. East winds 5 to 10 miles an hour. Friday, mostly sunny in the morning, then becoming mostly cloudy. Highs in the upper 70s. East winds around 5 miles an hour. Friday night, mostly cloudy. Lows in the upper 50s. East winds around 5 miles an hour. Saturday, partly sunny. Highs around 80. East winds 10 to 15 miles an hour. Saturday night through Monday, partly cloudy. Lows in the upper 50s. Highs around 80. Monday night through Wednesday, mostly clear. Lows in the mid-50s. Highs around 80. Again, the forecast for Champaign, Urbana, and surrounding areas of East Central Illinois for the rest of today, partly sunny. Highs in the lower 80s. Northeast winds 10 to 15 miles an hour. And now a discussion of hazardous weather conditions for the following counties in Illinois: Champaign, Coles, DeWitt, Douglas, Edgar, Moultrie, Piatt, and Vermilion. This hazardous weather outlook is for Central Illinois, East Central Illinois, Southeast Illinois, and West Central Illinois. For today and tonight, no hazardous weather is expected at this time. For Friday through Wednesday, no hazardous weather is expected at this time. Spotter information statement: spotter activation is not anticipated through tonight. The time is currently 11:03 a.m. Central Daylight Time. 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Now for the official National Weather Service forecast for Champaign, Urbana, and surrounding areas of East Central Illinois. Rest
Today, partly sunny. Highs in the lower 80s. Northeast winds 10 to 15 miles an hour. Tonight, partly cloudy. Lows in the upper 50s. East winds 5 to 10 miles an hour. Friday, mostly sunny in the morning, then becoming mostly cloudy. Highs in the upper 70s. East winds around 5 miles an hour. Friday night, mostly cloudy. Lows in the upper 50s. East winds around 5 miles an hour. Saturday, partly sunny. Highs around 80. East winds 10 to 15 miles an hour. Saturday night through Monday, partly cloudy. Lows in the upper 50s. Highs around 80. Monday night through Wednesday, mostly clear. Lows in the mid-50s. Highs around 80. Again, the forecast for Champaign, Urbana and surrounding areas of East Central Illinois for the rest of today, partly sunny. Highs in the lower 80s. Northeast winds 10 to 15 miles an hour. At 11 a.m. at the Champaign Airport, skies were mostly sunny. The temperature was 81 degrees, the dew point was 57, and the relative humidity was 43%. The heat index was 81. The wind was northeast at 12 miles an hour. The pressure was 30.13 inches and steady. Elsewhere around the area, skies ranged from mostly sunny to partly sunny. It was 79 at Peoria, 81 at Bloomington, 80 at Rantoul, and 77 at Paris. Terre Haute reported 77, Mattoon reported 77, Decatur reported 75, and Springfield reported 79. And once again at 11 a.m. at the Champaign Airport, under mostly sunny skies, the temperature was 81, and the heat index was 81. And now a discussion of hazardous weather conditions for the following counties in Illinois: Champaign, Coles, DeWitt, Douglas, Edgar, Moultrie, Piatt, and Vermilion. This hazardous weather outlook is for Central Illinois, East Central Illinois, Southeast Illinois, and West Central Illinois. For today and tonight, no hazardous weather is expected at this time. For Friday through Wednesday, no hazardous weather is expected at this time. Spotter information statement: spotter activation is not anticipated through tonight. 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Programming originates from NOAA's National Weather Service office in Lincoln and transmits from the WCIA television tower near Seymour. 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Now for the official National Weather Service forecast for Champaign, Urbana and surrounding areas of East Central Illinois. Rest of today, partly sunny. Highs in the lower 80s. Northeast winds 10 to 15 miles an hour. Tonight, partly cloudy. Lows in the upper 50s. East winds 5 to 10 miles an hour. Friday, mostly sunny in the morning, then becoming mostly cloudy. Highs in the upper 70s. East winds around 5 miles an hour. Friday night, mostly cloudy. Lows in the upper 50s. East winds around 5 miles an hour. Saturday, partly sunny. Highs around 80. East winds 10 to 15 miles an hour. Saturday night through Monday, partly cloudy. Lows in the upper 50s. Highs around 80. Monday night through Wednesday, mostly clear. Lows in the mid-50s. Highs around 80. Again, the forecast for Champaign, Urbana and surrounding areas of East Central Illinois for the rest of today, partly sunny. Highs in the lower 80s. Northeast winds 10 to 15 miles an hour. At 11 a.m. at the Champaign Airport, skies were mostly sunny. The temperature was 81 degrees, the dew point was 57, and the relative humidity was 43%. The heat index was 81. The wind was northeast at 12 miles an hour. The pressure was 30.13 inches and steady. Elsewhere around the area, skies ranged from mostly sunny to partly sunny.
It was 79 at Peoria, 81 at Bloomington, 80 at Rantoul, and 77 at Paris. Terre Haute reported 77, Mattoon reported 77, Decatur reported 75, and Springfield reported 79. And once again at 11 a.m. at the Champaign Airport, under mostly sunny skies, the temperature was 81, and the heat index was 81. Looking elsewhere around the Midwest at 11 a.m., Chicago was partly sunny, and 68. Indianapolis was partly sunny, and 78. St. Louis was partly sunny, and 81. Kansas City was cloudy, and 77. Des Moines was cloudy, and 77. Milwaukee was mostly sunny, and 56. And now a discussion of hazardous weather conditions for the following counties in Illinois: Champaign, Coles, DeWitt, Douglas, Edgar, Moultrie, Piatt, and Vermilion. This hazardous weather outlook is for Central Illinois, East Central Illinois, Southeast Illinois, and West Central Illinois. For today and tonight, no hazardous weather is expected at this time. For Friday through Wednesday, no hazardous weather is expected at this time. Spotter information statement: spotter activation is not anticipated through tonight. The time is currently 11:10 a.m. Central Daylight Time. 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Now for the official National Weather Service forecast for Champaign, Urbana, and surrounding areas of East Central Illinois. Rest of today, partly sunny. Highs in the lower 80s. Northeast winds 10 to 15 miles an hour. Tonight, partly cloudy. Lows in the upper 50s. East winds 5 to 10 miles an hour. Friday, mostly sunny in the morning, then becoming mostly cloudy. Highs in the upper 70s. East winds around 5 miles an hour. Friday night, mostly cloudy. Lows in the upper 50s. East winds around 5 miles an hour. Saturday, partly sunny. Highs around 80. East winds 10 to 15 miles an hour. Saturday night through Monday, partly cloudy. Lows in the upper 50s. Highs around 80. Monday night through Wednesday, mostly clear. Lows in the mid-50s. Highs around 80. Again, the forecast for Champaign, Urbana, and surrounding areas of East Central Illinois for the rest of today: partly sunny. Highs in the lower 80s. Northeast winds 10 to 15 miles an hour. At 11 a.m. at the Champaign Airport, skies were partly sunny. The temperature was 81 degrees, the dew point was 57, and the relative humidity was 43%. The heat index was 81. The wind was northeast at 12 miles an hour. The pressure was 30.13 inches and steady. Elsewhere around the area, skies ranged from mostly sunny to partly sunny. It was 79 at Peoria, 81 at Bloomington, 80 at Rantoul, and 77 at Paris. Terre Haute reported 77, Mattoon reported 77, Decatur reported 75, and Springfield reported 79. And once again at 11 a.m. at the Champaign Airport, under partly sunny skies, the temperature was 81, and the heat index was 81. Looking elsewhere around the Midwest at 11 a.m., Chicago was partly sunny, and 68. Indianapolis was partly sunny, and 78. St. Louis was partly sunny, and 81. Kansas City was cloudy, and 77. Des Moines was cloudy, and 77. Milwaukee was mostly sunny, and 56. And now a discussion of hazardous weather conditions for the following counties in Illinois: Champaign, Coles, DeWitt, Douglas, Edgar, Moultrie, Piatt, and Vermilion. This hazardous weather outlook is for Central Illinois, East Central Illinois, Southeast Illinois, and West Central Illinois. For today and tonight, no hazardous weather is expected at this time. For Friday through Wednesday, no hazardous weather is expected at this time. Spotter information statement: spotter activation is not anticipated through tonight. The time is currently 11:13 a.m. Central Daylight Time. 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Now for the official National Weather Service forecast for Champaign, Urbana, and surrounding areas of East Central Illinois. Rest of today, partly sunny. Highs in the lower 80s.

around 5 miles an hour. Saturday, partly sunny. Highs around 80. East winds 10 to 15 miles an hour. Saturday night through Monday, partly cloudy. Lows in the upper 50s. Highs around 80. Monday night through Wednesday, mostly clear. Lows in the mid-50s. Highs around 80. Again, the forecast for Champaign, Urbana and surrounding areas of East Central Illinois for the rest of today, partly sunny. Highs in the lower 80s. Northeast winds 10 to 15 miles an hour. At 11 a.m. at the Champaign Airport, skies were partly sunny. The temperature was 81 degrees, the dew point was 57, and the relative humidity was 43%. The heat index was 81. The wind was northeast at 12 miles an hour. The pressure was 30.13 inches and steady. Elsewhere around the area, skies ranged from mostly sunny to partly sunny. It was 79 at Peoria, 81 at Bloomington, 80 at Rantoul, and 77 at Paris. Terre Haute reported 77, Mattoon reported 77, Decatur reported 75, and Springfield reported 79. And once again at 11 a.m. at the Champaign Airport, under partly sunny skies, the temperature was 81, and the heat index was 81. Looking elsewhere around the Midwest at 11 a.m., Chicago was partly sunny, and 68. Indianapolis was partly sunny, and 78. St. Louis was partly sunny, and 81. Kansas City was cloudy, and 77. Des Moines was cloudy, and 77. Milwaukee was mostly sunny, and 56. And now a discussion of hazardous weather conditions for the following counties in Illinois: Champaign, Coles, DeWitt, Douglas, Edgar, Moultrie, Piatt, and Vermilion. This hazardous weather outlook is for Central Illinois, East Central Illinois, Southeast Illinois, and West Central Illinois. For today and tonight, no hazardous weather is expected at this time. For Friday through Wednesday, no hazardous weather is expected at this time. Spotter information statement. Spotter activation is not anticipated through tonight. The time is currently 11:16 a.m. Central Daylight Time. 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Now for the official National Weather Service forecast for Champaign, Urbana and surrounding areas of East Central Illinois. Rest of today, partly sunny. Highs in the lower 80s. Northeast winds 10 to 15 miles an hour. Tonight, partly cloudy. Lows in the upper 50s. East winds 5 to 10 miles an hour. Friday, mostly sunny in the morning, then becoming mostly cloudy. Highs in the upper 70s. East winds around 5 miles an hour. Friday night, mostly cloudy. Lows in the upper 50s. East winds around 5 miles an hour. Saturday, partly sunny. Highs around 80. East winds 10 to 15 miles an hour. Saturday night through Monday, partly cloudy. Lows in the upper 50s. Highs around 80. Monday night through Wednesday, mostly clear. Lows in the mid-50s. Highs around 80. Again, the forecast for Champaign, Urbana and surrounding areas of East Central Illinois for the rest of today, partly sunny. Highs in the lower 80s. Northeast winds 10 to 15 miles an hour. At 11 a.m. at the Champaign Airport, skies were partly sunny. The temperature was 81 degrees, the dew point was 57, and the relative humidity was 43%. The heat index was 81. The wind was northeast at 12 miles an hour. The pressure was 30.13 inches and steady. Elsewhere around the area, skies ranged from mostly sunny to partly sunny. It was 79 at Peoria, 81 at Bloomington, 80 at Rantoul, and 77 at Paris. Terre Haute reported 77, Mattoon reported 77, Decatur reported 75, and Springfield reported 79. And once again at 11 a.m. at the Champaign Airport, under partly sunny skies, the temperature was 81, and the heat index was 81. Looking elsewhere around the Midwest at 11 a.m., Chicago was partly sunny, and 68. Indianapolis was partly sunny, and 78. St. Louis was partly sunny, and 81. Kansas City was cloudy, and 77. Des Moines was cloudy.

and 77. Milwaukee was mostly sunny and 56. And now a discussion of hazardous weather conditions for the following counties in Illinois: Champaign, Coles, DeWitt, Douglas, Edgar, Moultrie, Piatt, and Vermilion. This hazardous weather outlook is for Central Illinois, East Central Illinois, Southeast Illinois, and West Central Illinois. For today and tonight, no hazardous weather is expected at this time. For Friday through Wednesday, no hazardous weather is expected at this time. Spotter information statement: spotter activation is not anticipated through tonight. The time is currently 11:19 a.m. Central Daylight Time. 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Now for the official National Weather Service forecast for Champaign, Urbana, and surrounding areas of East Central Illinois. Rest of today, partly sunny. Highs in the lower 80s. Northeast winds 10 to 15 miles an hour. Tonight, partly cloudy. Lows in the upper 50s. East winds 5 to 10 miles an hour. Friday, mostly sunny in the morning, then becoming mostly cloudy. Highs in the upper 70s. East winds around 5 miles an hour. Friday night, mostly cloudy. Lows in the upper 50s. East winds around 5 miles an hour. Saturday, partly sunny. Highs around 80. East winds 10 to 15 miles an hour. Saturday night through Monday, partly cloudy. Lows in the upper 50s. Highs around 80. Monday night through Wednesday, mostly clear. Lows in the mid-50s. Highs around 80. Again, the forecast for Champaign, Urbana, and surrounding areas of East Central Illinois for the rest of today: partly sunny. Highs in the lower 80s. Northeast winds 10 to 15 miles an hour. At 11 a.m. at the Champaign Airport, skies were partly sunny. The temperature was 81 degrees, the dew point was 57, and the relative humidity was 43%. The heat index was 81. The wind was northeast at 12 miles an hour. The pressure was 30.13 inches and steady. Elsewhere around the area, skies ranged from mostly sunny to partly sunny. It was 79 at Peoria, 81 at Bloomington, 80 at Rantoul, and 77 at Paris. Terre Haute reported 77, Mattoon reported 77, Decatur reported 75, and Springfield reported 79. And once again at 11 a.m. at the Champaign Airport, under partly sunny skies, the temperature was 81, and the heat index was 81. At 11 a.m. at the Champaign Airport, skies were mostly sunny. The temperature was 81 degrees, the dew point was 57, and the relative humidity was 43%. The heat index was 81. The wind was northeast at 12 miles an hour. The pressure was 30.13 inches and steady. Elsewhere around the area, skies ranged from mostly sunny to partly sunny. It was 79 at Peoria, 81 at Bloomington, 80 at Rantoul, and 78 at Paris. Terre Haute reported 77, Mattoon reported 77, Decatur reported 75, and Springfield reported 79. And once again at 11 a.m. at the Champaign Airport, under mostly sunny skies, the temperature was 81, and the heat index was 81. Looking elsewhere around the Midwest at 11 a.m., Chicago was partly sunny, and 68. Indianapolis was partly sunny, and 78. St. Louis was partly sunny, and 81. Kansas City was cloudy, and 77. Des Moines was cloudy, and 77. Milwaukee was mostly sunny, and 56. And now a discussion of hazardous weather conditions for the following counties in Illinois: Champaign, Coles, DeWitt, Douglas, Edgar, Moultrie, Piatt, and Vermilion. This hazardous weather outlook is for Central Illinois, East Central Illinois, Southeast Illinois, and West Central Illinois. For today and tonight, no hazardous weather is expected at this time. For Friday through Wednesday, no hazardous weather is expected at this time. Spotter information statement: spotter activation is not anticipated through tonight. The time is currently 11:23 a.m. Central Daylight Time. 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

Bena and surrounding areas of east central Illinois. Rest of today, partly sunny. Highs in the lower 80s. Northeast winds 10 to 15 miles an hour. Tonight, partly cloudy. Lows in the upper 50s. East winds 5 to 10 miles an hour. Friday, mostly sunny in the morning, then becoming mostly cloudy. Highs in the upper 70s. East winds around 5 miles an hour. Friday night, mostly cloudy. Lows in the upper 50s. East winds around 5 miles an hour. Saturday, partly sunny. Highs around 80. East winds 10 to 15 miles an hour. Saturday night through Monday, partly cloudy. Lows in the upper 50s. Highs around 80. Monday night through Wednesday, mostly clear. Lows in the mid-50s. Highs around 80. Again, the forecast for Champaign, Urbana and surrounding areas of east central Illinois for the rest of today, partly sunny. Highs in the lower 80s. Northeast winds 10 to 15 miles an hour. At 11 a.m. at the Champaign Airport, skies were mostly sunny. The temperature was 81 degrees, the dew point was 57, and the relative humidity was 43%. The heat index was 81. The wind was northeast at 12 miles an hour. The pressure was 30.13 inches and steady. Elsewhere around the area, skies ranged from mostly sunny to partly sunny. It was 79 at Peoria, 81 at Bloomington, 80 at Rantoul, and 78 at Paris. Terre Haute reported 77, Mattoon reported 77, Decatur reported 75, and Springfield reported 79. And once again at 11 a.m. at the Champaign Airport, under mostly sunny skies, the temperature was 81, and the heat index was 81. Looking elsewhere around the Midwest at 11 a.m., Chicago was partly sunny, and 68. Indianapolis was partly sunny, and 78. St. Louis was partly sunny, and 81. Kansas City was cloudy, and 77. Des Moines was cloudy, and 77. Milwaukee was mostly sunny, and 56. And now a discussion of hazardous weather conditions for the following counties in Illinois: Champaign, Coles, DeWitt, Douglas, Edgar, Moultrie, Piatt, and Vermilion. This hazardous weather outlook is for central Illinois, east central Illinois, southeast Illinois, and west central Illinois. For today and tonight, no hazardous weather is expected at this time. For Friday through Wednesday, no hazardous weather is expected at this time. Spotter information statement: spotter activation is not anticipated through tonight. The time is currently 11:27 a.m. Central Daylight Time. 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Now for the official National Weather Service forecast for Champaign, Urbana and surrounding areas of east central Illinois. Rest of today, partly sunny. Highs in the lower 80s. Northeast winds 10 to 15 miles an hour. Tonight, partly cloudy. Lows in the upper 50s. East winds 5 to 10 miles an hour. Friday, mostly sunny in the morning, then becoming mostly cloudy. Highs in the upper 70s. East winds around 5 miles an hour. Friday night, mostly cloudy. Lows in the upper 50s. East winds around 5 miles an hour. Saturday, partly sunny. Highs around 80. East winds 10 to 15 miles an hour. Saturday night through Monday, partly cloudy. Lows in the upper 50s. Highs around 80. Monday night through Wednesday, mostly clear. Lows in the mid-50s. Highs around 80. Again, the forecast for Champaign, Urbana and surrounding areas of east central Illinois for the rest of today, partly sunny. Highs in the lower 80s. Northeast winds 10 to 15 miles an hour. At 11 a.m. at the Champaign Airport, skies were mostly sunny. The temperature was 81 degrees, the dew point was 57, and the relative humidity was 43%. The heat index was 81. The wind was northeast at 12 miles an hour. The pressure was 30.13 inches and steady. Elsewhere around the area, skies ranged from mostly sunny to partly sunny. It was 79 at Peoria, 81 at Bloomington, 80 at Rantoul, and 78 at Paris.
Terre Haute reported 77, Mattoon reported 77, Decatur reported 75, and Springfield reported 79. And once again at 11 a.m. at the Champaign Airport, under mostly sunny skies, the temperature was 81, and the heat index was 81. Looking elsewhere around the Midwest at 11 a.m., Chicago was partly sunny, and 68. Indianapolis was partly sunny, and 78. St. Louis was partly sunny, and 81. Kansas City was cloudy, and 77. Des Moines was cloudy, and 77. Milwaukee was mostly sunny, and 56. And now a discussion of hazardous weather conditions for the following counties in Illinois: Champaign, Coles, DeWitt, Douglas, Edgar, Moultrie, Piatt, and Vermilion. This hazardous weather outlook is for Central Illinois, East Central Illinois, Southeast Illinois, and West Central Illinois. For today and tonight, no hazardous weather is expected at this time. For Friday through Wednesday, no hazardous weather is expected at this time. Spotter information statement: spotter activation is not anticipated through tonight. The time is currently 11:30 a.m. Central Daylight Time. 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Now for the official National Weather Service forecast for Champaign, Urbana, and surrounding areas of East Central Illinois. Rest of today, partly sunny. Highs in the lower 80s. Northeast winds 10 to 15 miles an hour. Tonight, partly cloudy. Lows in the upper 50s. East winds 5 to 10 miles an hour. Friday, mostly sunny in the morning, then becoming mostly cloudy. Highs in the upper 70s. East winds around 5 miles an hour. Friday night, mostly cloudy. Lows in the upper 50s. East winds around 5 miles an hour. Saturday, partly sunny. Highs around 80. East winds 10 to 15 miles an hour. Saturday night through Monday, partly cloudy. Lows in the upper 50s. Highs around 80. Monday night through Wednesday, mostly clear. Lows in the mid-50s. Highs around 80. Again, the forecast for Champaign, Urbana, and surrounding areas of East Central Illinois for the rest of today: partly sunny. Highs in the lower 80s. Northeast winds 10 to 15 miles an hour. At 11 a.m. at the Champaign Airport, skies were mostly sunny. The temperature was 81 degrees, the dew point was 57, and the relative humidity was 43%. The heat index was 81. The wind was northeast at 12 miles an hour. The pressure was 30.13 inches and steady. Elsewhere around the area, skies ranged from mostly sunny to partly sunny. It was 79 at Peoria, 81 at Bloomington, 80 at Rantoul, and 78 at Paris. Terre Haute reported 77, Mattoon reported 77, Decatur reported 75, and Springfield reported 79. And once again at 11 a.m. at the Champaign Airport, under mostly sunny skies, the temperature was 81, and the heat index was 81. Looking elsewhere around the Midwest at 11 a.m., Chicago was partly sunny, and 68. Indianapolis was partly sunny, and 78. St. Louis was partly sunny, and 81. Kansas City was cloudy, and 77. Des Moines was cloudy, and 77. Milwaukee was mostly sunny, and 56, and 68. Indianapolis was partly sunny, and 78. St. Louis was partly sunny, and 81. Kansas City was cloudy, and 77. Des Moines was cloudy, and 77. Milwaukee was mostly sunny, and 56. And now a discussion of hazardous weather conditions for the following counties in Illinois: Champaign, Coles, DeWitt, Douglas, Edgar, Moultrie, Piatt, and Vermilion. This hazardous weather outlook is for Central Illinois, East Central Illinois, Southeast Illinois, and West Central Illinois. For today and tonight, no hazardous weather is expected at this time. For Friday through Wednesday, no hazardous weather is expected at this time. Spotter information statement: spotter activation is not anticipated through tonight. The time is currently 11:33 a.m. Central Daylight Time. 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

service forecast for Champaign, Urbana, and surrounding areas of East Central Illinois. Rest of today, partly sunny. Highs in the lower 80s. Northeast winds 10 to 15 miles an hour. Tonight, partly cloudy. Lows in the upper 50s. East winds 5 to 10 miles an hour. Friday, mostly sunny in the morning, then becoming mostly cloudy. Highs in the upper 70s. East winds around 5 miles an hour. Friday night, mostly cloudy. Lows in the upper 50s. East winds around 5 miles an hour. Saturday, partly sunny. Highs around 80. East winds 10 to 15 miles an hour. Saturday night through Monday, partly cloudy. Lows in the upper 50s. Highs around 80. Monday night through Wednesday, mostly clear. Lows in the mid-50s. Highs around 80. Again, the forecast for Champaign, Urbana, and surrounding areas of East Central Illinois for the rest of today, partly sunny. Highs in the lower 80s. Northeast winds 10 to 15 miles an hour. At 11 a.m. at the Champaign Airport, skies were mostly sunny. The temperature was 81 degrees, the dew point was 57, and the relative humidity was 43%. The heat index was 81. The wind was northeast at 12 miles an hour. The pressure was 30.13 inches and steady. Elsewhere around the area, skies ranged from mostly sunny to partly sunny. It was 79 at Peoria, 81 at Bloomington, 80 at Rantoul, and 78 at Paris. Terre Haute reported 77, Mattoon reported 77, Decatur reported 75, and Springfield reported 79. And once again at 11 a.m. at the Champaign Airport, under mostly sunny skies, the temperature was 81, and the heat index was 81. Looking elsewhere around the Midwest at 11 a.m., Chicago was partly sunny, and 68. Indianapolis was partly sunny, and 78. St. Louis was partly sunny, and 81. Kansas City was cloudy, and 77. Des Moines was cloudy, and 77. Milwaukee was mostly sunny, and 56. And now a discussion of hazardous weather conditions for the following counties in Illinois: Champaign, Coles, DeWitt, Douglas, Edgar, Moultrie, Piatt, and Vermilion. This hazardous weather outlook is for Central Illinois, East Central Illinois, Southeast Illinois, and West Central Illinois. For today and tonight, no hazardous weather is expected at this time. For Friday through Wednesday, no hazardous weather is expected at this time. Spotter information statement: spotter activation is not anticipated through tonight. The time is currently 11:37 a.m. Central Daylight Time. 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Now for the official National Weather Service forecast for Champaign, Urbana, and surrounding areas of East Central Illinois. Rest of today, partly sunny. Highs in the lower 80s. Northeast winds 10 to 15 miles an hour. Tonight, partly cloudy. Lows in the upper 50s. East winds 5 to 10 miles an hour. Friday, mostly sunny in the morning, then becoming mostly cloudy. Highs in the upper 70s. East winds around 5 miles an hour. Friday night, mostly cloudy. Lows in the upper 50s. East winds around 5 miles an hour. Saturday, partly sunny. Highs around 80. East winds 10 to 15 miles an hour. Saturday night through Monday, partly cloudy. Lows in the upper 50s. Highs around 80. Monday night through Wednesday, mostly clear. Lows in the mid-50s. Highs around 80. Again, the forecast for Champaign, Urbana, and surrounding areas of East Central Illinois for the rest of today, partly sunny. Highs in the lower 80s. Northeast winds 10 to 15 miles an hour. At 11 a.m. at the Champaign Airport, skies were mostly sunny. The temperature was 81 degrees, the dew point was 57, and the relative humidity was 43%. The heat index was 81. The wind was northeast at 12 miles an hour. The pressure was 30.13 inches and steady. Elsewhere around the area, skies ranged from mostly sunny to partly sunny. It was 79 at Peoria, 81 at Bloomington, 80 at Rantoul, and 78 at Paris.

Terre Haute reported 77, Mattoon reported 77, Decatur reported 75, and Springfield reported 79. And once again at 11 a.m. at the Champaign Airport, under mostly sunny skies, the temperature was 81, and the heat index was 81. Looking elsewhere around the Midwest at 11 a.m., Chicago was partly sunny, and 68. Indianapolis was partly sunny, and 78. St. Louis was partly sunny, and 81. Kansas City was cloudy, and 77. Des Moines was cloudy, and 77. Milwaukee was mostly sunny, and 56. And now a discussion of hazardous weather conditions for the following counties in Illinois: Champaign, Coles, DeWitt, Douglas, Edgar, Moultrie, Piatt, and Vermilion. This hazardous weather outlook is for Central Illinois, East Central Illinois, Southeast Illinois, and West Central Illinois. For today and tonight, no hazardous weather is expected at this time. For Friday through Wednesday, no hazardous weather is expected at this time. Spotter information statement. Spotter activation is not anticipated through tonight. The time is currently 11:40 a.m. Central Daylight Time. 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Now for the official National Weather Service forecast for Champaign, Urbana, and surrounding areas of East Central Illinois. Rest of today, partly sunny. Highs in the lower 80s. Northeast winds 10 to 15 miles an hour. Tonight, partly cloudy. Lows in the upper 50s. East winds 5 to 10 miles an hour. Friday, mostly sunny in the morning, then becoming mostly cloudy. Highs in the upper 70s. East winds around 5 miles an hour. Friday night, mostly cloudy. Lows in the upper 50s. East winds around 5 miles an hour. Saturday, partly sunny. Highs around 80. East winds 10 to 15 miles an hour. Saturday night through Monday, partly cloudy. Lows in the upper 50s. Highs around 80. Monday night through Wednesday, mostly clear. Lows in the mid-50s. Highs around 80. Again, the forecast for Champaign, Urbana, and surrounding areas of East Central Illinois for the rest of today, partly sunny. Highs in the lower 80s. Northeast winds 10 to 15 miles an hour. At 11 a.m. at the Champaign Airport, skies were mostly sunny. The temperature was 81 degrees, the dew point was 57, and the relative humidity was 43%. The heat index was 81. The wind was northeast at 12 miles an hour. The pressure was 30.13 inches and steady. Elsewhere around the area, skies ranged from mostly sunny to partly sunny. It was 79 at Peoria, 81 at Bloomington, 80 at Rantoul, and 78 at Paris. Terre Haute reported 77, Mattoon reported 77, Decatur reported 75, and Springfield reported 79. And once again at 11 a.m. at the Champaign Airport, under mostly sunny skies, the temperature was 81, and the heat index was 81. Looking elsewhere around the Midwest at 11 a.m., Chicago was partly sunny, and 68. Indianapolis was partly sunny, and 78. St. Louis was partly sunny, and 81. Kansas City was cloudy, and 77. Des Moines was cloudy, and 77. Milwaukee was mostly sunny, and 56. And now a discussion of hazardous weather conditions for the following counties in Illinois: Champaign, Coles, DeWitt, Douglas, Edgar, Moultrie, Piatt, and Vermilion. This hazardous weather outlook is for Central Illinois, East Central Illinois, Southeast Illinois, and West Central Illinois. For today and tonight, no hazardous weather is expected at this time. For Friday through Wednesday, no hazardous weather is expected at this time. Spotter information statement. Spotter activation is not anticipated through tonight. The time is currently 11:43 a.m. Central Daylight Time. 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Now for the official National Weather Service forecast for Champaign, Urbana, and surrounding areas of East Central Illinois. Rest of today, partly sunny. Highs in the lower 80s. Northeast winds 10 to 15 miles an hour. Tonight, partly cloudy.

was in the upper 50s. East winds 5 to 10 miles an hour. Friday, mostly sunny in the morning, then becoming mostly cloudy. Highs in the upper 70s. East winds around 5 miles an hour. Friday night, mostly cloudy. Lows in the upper 50s. East winds around 5 miles an hour. Saturday, partly sunny. Highs around 80. East winds 10 to 15 miles an hour. Saturday night through Monday, partly cloudy. Lows in the upper 50s. Highs around 80. Monday night through Wednesday, mostly clear. Lows in the mid-50s. Highs around 80. Again, the forecast for Champaign, Urbana and surrounding areas of East Central Illinois for the rest of today, partly sunny. Highs in the lower 80s. Northeast winds 10 to 15 miles an hour. At 11 a.m. at the Champaign Airport, skies were mostly sunny. The temperature was 81 degrees, the dew point was 57, and the relative humidity was 43%. The heat index was 81. The wind was northeast at 12 miles an hour. The pressure was 30.13 inches and steady. Elsewhere around the area, skies ranged from mostly sunny to partly sunny. It was 79 at Peoria, 81 at Bloomington, 80 at Rantoul, and 78 at Paris. Terre Haute reported 77, Mattoon reported 77, Decatur reported 75, and Springfield reported 79. And once again at 11 a.m. at the Champaign Airport, under mostly sunny skies, the temperature was 81, and the heat index was 81. Looking elsewhere around the Midwest at 11 a.m., Chicago was partly sunny, and 68. Indianapolis was partly sunny, and 78. St. Louis was partly sunny, and 81. Kansas City was cloudy, and 77. Des Moines was cloudy, and 77. Milwaukee was mostly sunny, and 56. And now a discussion of hazardous weather conditions for the following counties in Illinois: Champaign, Coles, DeWitt, Douglas, Edgar, Moultrie, Piatt, and Vermilion. This hazardous weather outlook is for Central Illinois, East Central Illinois, Southeast Illinois, and West Central Illinois. For today and tonight, no hazardous weather is expected at this time. For Friday through Wednesday, no hazardous weather is expected at this time. Spotter information statement. Spotter activation is not anticipated through tonight. The time is currently 11:46 a.m. Central Daylight Time. 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Now for the official National Weather Service forecast for Champaign, Urbana and surrounding areas of East Central Illinois. Rest of today, partly sunny. Highs in the lower 80s. Northeast winds 10 to 15 miles an hour. Tonight, partly cloudy. Lows in the upper 50s. East winds 5 to 10 miles an hour. Friday, mostly sunny in the morning, then becoming mostly cloudy. Highs in the upper 70s. East winds around 5 miles an hour. Friday night, mostly cloudy. Lows in the upper 50s. East winds around 5 miles an hour. Saturday, partly sunny. Highs around 80. East winds 10 to 15 miles an hour. Saturday night through Monday, partly cloudy. Lows in the upper 50s. Highs around 80. Monday night through Wednesday, mostly clear. Lows in the mid-50s. Highs around 80. Again, the forecast for Champaign, Urbana and surrounding areas of East Central Illinois for the rest of today, partly sunny. Highs in the lower 80s. Northeast winds 10 to 15 miles an hour. At 11 a.m. at the Champaign Airport, skies were mostly sunny. The temperature was 81 degrees, the dew point was 57, and the relative humidity was 43%. The heat index was 81. The wind was northeast at 12 miles an hour. The pressure was 30.13 inches and steady. Elsewhere around the area, skies ranged from mostly sunny to partly sunny. It was 79 at Peoria, 81 at Bloomington, 80 at Rantoul, and 78 at Paris. Terre Haute reported 77, Mattoon reported 77, Decatur reported 75, and Springfield reported 79. And once again at 11 a.m. at the Champaign Airport, under mostly sunny skies, the temperature was 81,

and the heat index was 81. Looking elsewhere around the Midwest at 11 a.m., Chicago was partly sunny, and 68. Indianapolis was partly sunny, and 78. St. Louis was partly sunny, and 81. Kansas City was cloudy, and 77. Des Moines was cloudy, and 77. Milwaukee was mostly sunny, and 56. And now a discussion of hazardous weather conditions for the following counties in Illinois: Champaign, Coles, DeWitt, Douglas, Edgar, Moultrie, Piatt, and Vermilion. This hazardous weather outlook is for Central Illinois, East Central Illinois, Southeast Illinois, and West Central Illinois. For today and tonight, no hazardous weather is expected at this time. For Friday through Wednesday, no hazardous weather is expected at this time. Spotter information statement. Spotter activation is not anticipated through tonight. The time is currently 11:50 a.m. Central Daylight Time. 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Now for the official National Weather Service forecast for Champaign, Urbana, and surrounding areas of East Central Illinois. Rest of today, partly sunny. Highs in the lower 80s. Northeast winds 10 to 15 miles an hour. Tonight, partly cloudy. Lows in the upper 50s. East winds 5 to 10 miles an hour. Friday, mostly sunny in the morning, then becoming mostly cloudy. Highs in the upper 70s. East winds around 5 miles an hour. Friday night, mostly cloudy. Lows in the upper 50s. East winds around 5 miles an hour. Saturday, partly sunny. Highs around 80. East winds 10 to 15 miles an hour. Saturday night through Monday, partly cloudy. Lows in the upper 50s. Highs around 80. Monday night through Wednesday, mostly clear. Lows in the mid-50s. Highs around 80. Again, the forecast for Champaign, Urbana, and surrounding areas of East Central Illinois for the rest of today, partly sunny. Highs in the lower 80s. Northeast winds 10 to 15 miles an hour. At 11 a.m. at the Champaign Airport, skies were mostly sunny. The temperature was 81 degrees, the dew point was 57, and the relative humidity was 43%. The heat index was 81. The wind was northeast at 12 miles an hour. The pressure was 30.13 inches and steady. Elsewhere around the area, skies ranged from mostly sunny to partly sunny. It was 79 at Peoria, 81 at Bloomington, 80 at Rantoul, and 78 at Paris. Terre Haute reported 77, Mattoon reported 77, Decatur reported 75, and Springfield reported 79. And once again at 11 a.m. at the Champaign Airport, under mostly sunny skies, the temperature was 81, and the heat index was 81. Looking elsewhere around the Midwest at 11 a.m., Chicago was partly sunny, and 68. Indianapolis was partly sunny, and 78. St. Louis was partly sunny, and 81. Kansas City was cloudy, and 77. Des Moines was cloudy, and 77. Milwaukee was mostly sunny, and 56. And now a discussion of hazardous weather conditions for the following counties in Illinois: Champaign, Coles, DeWitt, Douglas, Edgar, Moultrie, Piatt, and Vermilion. This hazardous weather outlook is for Central Illinois, East Central Illinois, Southeast Illinois, and West Central Illinois. For today and tonight, no hazardous weather is expected at this time. For Friday through Wednesday, no hazardous weather is expected at this time. Spotter information statement. Spotter activation is not anticipated through tonight. The time is currently 11:53 a.m. Central Daylight Time. 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Now for the official National Weather Service forecast for Champaign, Urbana, and surrounding areas of East Central Illinois. Rest of today, partly sunny. Highs in the lower 80s. Northeast winds 10 to 15 miles an hour. Tonight, partly cloudy. Lows in the upper 50s. East winds 5 to 10 miles an hour. Friday, mostly sunny in the morning, then becoming mostly cloudy. Highs in the upper 70s. East winds around 5 miles an hour. Friday night.

mostly cloudy. Lows in the upper 50s. East winds around 5 miles an hour. Saturday, partly sunny. Highs around 80. East winds 10 to 15 miles an hour. Saturday night through Monday, partly cloudy. Lows in the upper 50s. Highs around 80. Monday night through Wednesday, mostly clear. Lows in the mid-50s. Highs around 80. Again, the forecast for Champaign, Urbana and surrounding areas of East Central Illinois for the rest of today, partly sunny. Highs in the lower 80s. Northeast winds 10 to 15 miles an hour. At 11 a.m. at the Champaign Airport, skies were mostly sunny. The temperature was 81 degrees, the dew point was 57, and the relative humidity was 43%. The heat index was 81. The wind was northeast at 12 miles an hour. The pressure was 30.13 inches and steady. Elsewhere around the area, skies ranged from mostly sunny to partly sunny. It was 79 at Peoria, 81 at Bloomington, 80 at Rantoul, and 78 at Paris. Terre Haute reported 77, Mattoon reported 77, Decatur reported 75, and Springfield reported 79. And once again at 11 a.m. at the Champaign Airport, under mostly sunny skies, the temperature was 81, and the heat index was 81. Looking elsewhere around the Midwest at 11 a.m., Chicago was partly sunny, and 68. Indianapolis was partly sunny, and 78. St. Louis was partly sunny, and 81. Kansas City was cloudy, and 77. Des Moines was cloudy, and 77. Milwaukee was mostly sunny, and 56. And now a discussion of hazardous weather conditions for the following counties in Illinois: Champaign, Coles, DeWitt, Douglas, Edgar, Moultrie, Piatt, and Vermilion. This hazardous weather outlook is for Central Illinois, East Central Illinois, Southeast Illinois, and West Central Illinois. For today and tonight, no hazardous weather is expected at this time. For Friday through Wednesday, no hazardous weather is expected at this time. Spotter information statement: spotter activation is not anticipated through tonight. The time is currently 11:56 a.m. Central Daylight Time. 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Now for the official National Weather Service forecast for Champaign, Urbana and surrounding areas of East Central Illinois. Rest of today, partly sunny. Highs in the lower 80s. Northeast winds 10 to 15 miles an hour. Tonight, partly cloudy. Lows in the upper 50s. East winds 5 to 10 miles an hour. Friday, mostly sunny in the morning, then becoming mostly cloudy. Highs in the upper 70s. East winds around 5 miles an hour. Friday night, mostly cloudy. Lows in the upper 50s. East winds around 5 miles an hour. Saturday, partly sunny. Highs around 80. East winds 10 to 15 miles an hour. Saturday night through Monday, partly cloudy. Lows in the upper 50s. Highs around 80. Monday night through Wednesday, mostly clear. Lows in the mid-50s. Highs around 80. Again, the forecast for Champaign, Urbana and surrounding areas of East Central Illinois for the rest of today, partly sunny. Highs in the lower 80s. Northeast winds 10 to 15 miles an hour. At 11 a.m. at the Champaign Airport, skies were mostly sunny. The temperature was 81 degrees, the dew point was 57, and the relative humidity was 43%. The heat index was 81. The wind was northeast at 12 miles an hour. The pressure was 30.13 inches and steady. Elsewhere around the area, skies ranged from mostly sunny to partly sunny. It was 79 at Peoria, 81 at Bloomington, 80 at Rantoul, and 78 at Paris. Terre Haute reported 77, Mattoon reported 77, Decatur reported 75, and Springfield reported 79. And once again at 11 a.m. at the Champaign Airport, under mostly sunny skies, the temperature was 81, and the heat index was 81. Looking elsewhere around the Midwest at 11 a.m., Chicago was partly sunny, and 68. Indianapolis was partly sunny, and 78. St. Louis was partly sunny, and 81.
Kansas City was cloudy and 77. Des Moines was cloudy and 77. Milwaukee was mostly sunny and 56. And now a discussion of hazardous weather conditions for the following counties in Illinois: Champaign, Coles, DeWitt, Douglas, Edgar, Moultrie, Piatt, and Vermilion. This hazardous weather outlook is for Central Illinois, East Central Illinois, Southeast Illinois, and West Central Illinois. For today and tonight, no hazardous weather is expected at this time. For Friday through Wednesday, no hazardous weather is expected at this time. Spotter information statement: spotter activation is not anticipated through tonight. The time is currently 11:59 a.m. Central Daylight Time. 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Now for the official National Weather Service forecast for Champaign, Urbana, and surrounding areas of East Central Illinois. Rest of today, partly sunny. Highs in the lower 80s. Northeast winds 10 to 15 miles an hour. Tonight, partly cloudy. Lows in the upper 50s. East winds 5 to 10 miles an hour. Friday, mostly sunny in the morning, then becoming mostly cloudy. Highs in the upper 70s. East winds around 5 miles an hour. Friday night, mostly cloudy. Lows in the upper 50s. East winds around 5 miles an hour. Saturday, partly sunny. Highs around 80. East winds 10 to 15 miles an hour. Saturday night through Monday, partly cloudy. Lows in the upper 50s. Highs around 80. Monday night through Wednesday, mostly clear. Lows in the mid-50s. Highs around 80. Again, the forecast for Champaign, Urbana, and surrounding areas of East Central Illinois for the rest of today: partly sunny. Highs in the lower 80s. Northeast winds 10 to 15 miles an hour. And now a discussion of hazardous weather conditions for the following counties in Illinois: Champaign, Coles, DeWitt, Douglas, Edgar, Moultrie, Piatt, and Vermilion. This hazardous weather outlook is for Central Illinois, East Central Illinois, Southeast Illinois, and West Central Illinois. For today and tonight, no hazardous weather is expected at this time. For Friday through Wednesday, no hazardous weather is expected at this time. Spotter information statement: spotter activation is not anticipated through tonight. The time is currently 12:01 p.m. Central Daylight Time. 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Now for the official National Weather Service forecast for Champaign, Urbana, and surrounding areas of East Central Illinois. Rest of today, partly sunny. Highs in the lower 80s. Northeast winds 10 to 15 miles an hour. Tonight, partly cloudy. Lows in the upper 50s. East winds 5 to 10 miles an hour. Friday, mostly sunny in the morning, then becoming mostly cloudy. Highs in the upper 70s. East winds around 5 miles an hour. Friday night, mostly cloudy. Lows in the upper 50s. East winds around 5 miles an hour. Saturday, partly sunny. Highs around 80. East winds 10 to 15 miles an hour. Saturday night through Monday, partly cloudy. Lows in the upper 50s. Highs around 80. Monday night through Wednesday, mostly clear. Lows in the mid-50s. Highs around 80. Again, the forecast for Champaign, Urbana, and surrounding areas of East Central Illinois for the rest of today: partly sunny. Highs in the lower 80s. Northeast winds 10 to 15 miles an hour. At noon at the Champaign Airport, skies were mostly sunny. The temperature was 83 degrees, the dew point was 56, and the relative humidity was 39%. The heat index was 82. The wind was northeast at 9 miles an hour, gusting to 20. The pressure was 30.13 inches and steady. Elsewhere around the area, skies ranged from mostly sunny to partly sunny, and temperatures were around 80 degrees. And once again at noon at the Champaign Airport, under mostly sunny skies, the temperature was 83, and the heat index was 82. And now a discussion of hazardous weather conditions for the following counties in Illinois: Champaign, Coles, DeWitt, Douglas, Edgar, Moultrie.

Hyatt, and Vermilion. This hazardous weather outlook is for Central Illinois, East Central Illinois, Southeast Illinois, and West Central Illinois. For today and tonight, no hazardous weather is expected at this time. For Friday through Wednesday, no hazardous weather is expected at this time. Spotter information statement, spotter activation is not anticipated through tonight. The time is currently 12:04 p.m. Central Daylight Time. 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Now for the official National Weather Service forecast for Champaign, Urbana, and surrounding areas of East Central Illinois. Rest of today, partly sunny. Highs in the lower 80s. Northeast winds 10 to 15 miles an hour. Tonight, partly cloudy. Lows in the upper 50s. East winds 5 to 10 miles an hour. Friday, mostly sunny in the morning, then becoming mostly cloudy. Highs in the upper 70s. East winds around 5 miles an hour. Friday night, mostly cloudy. Lows in the upper 50s. East winds around 5 miles an hour. Saturday, partly sunny. Highs around 80. East winds 10 to 15 miles an hour. Saturday night through Monday, partly cloudy. Lows in the upper 50s. Highs around 80. Monday night through Wednesday, mostly clear. Lows in the mid-50s. Highs around 80. Again, the forecast for Champaign, Urbana, and surrounding areas of East Central Illinois for the rest of today, partly sunny. Highs in the lower 80s. Northeast winds 10 to 15 miles an hour. 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Programming originates from NOAA's National Weather Service office in Lincoln and transmits from the WCIA television tower near Seymour. The station serves the following counties: Champaign, DeWitt, Coles, Douglas, Edgar, Ford, Moultrie, Piatt, and Vermilion. 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At noon at the Champaign Airport, skies were mostly sunny. The temperature was 83 degrees, the dew point was 56, and the relative humidity was 39%. The heat index was 82. The wind was northeast at 9 miles an hour, gusting to 20. The pressure was 30.13 inches and steady. Elsewhere around the area, skies ranged from mostly sunny to partly sunny, and temperatures were around 80 degrees. And once again at noon at the Champaign Airport, under mostly sunny skies, the temperature was 83, and the heat index was 82. And now a discussion of hazardous weather conditions for the following counties in Illinois: Champaign, Coles, DeWitt, Douglas, Edgar, Moultrie, Piatt, and Vermilion. This hazardous weather outlook is for Central Illinois, East Central Illinois, Southeast Illinois, and West Central Illinois. For today and tonight, no hazardous weather is expected at this time. For Friday through Wednesday, no hazardous weather is expected at this time. Spotter information statement, spotter activation is not anticipated through tonight. The time is currently 12:07 p.m. Central Daylight Time. 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Now for the official National Weather Service forecast for Champaign, Urbana, and surrounding areas of East Central Illinois. Rest of today, partly sunny. Highs in the lower 80s. Northeast winds 10 to 15 miles an hour. Tonight, partly cloudy. Lows in the upper 50s. East winds 5 to 10 miles an hour. Friday, mostly sunny in the morning, then becoming mostly cloudy. Highs in the upper 70s. East winds around 5 miles an hour. Friday night, mostly cloudy. Lows in the upper 50s. East winds around 5 miles an hour. Saturday, partly sunny. Highs around 80. East winds 10 to 15 miles an hour. Saturday night through Monday, partly cloudy. Lows in the upper 50s. Highs around 80. Monday night through Wednesday, mostly clear. Lows in the mid-50s. Highs around 80. Again, the forecast for Champaign, Urbana, and surrounding areas of East Central Illinois for the rest of today, partly sunny.
Highs in the lower 80s. Northeast winds 10 to 15 miles an hour. Now for the official National Weather Service forecast for Champaign, Urbana, and surrounding areas of East Central Illinois. Rest of today, partly sunny. Near steady temperature in the lower 80s. Northeast winds 10 to 15 miles an hour. Tonight, partly cloudy. Lows in the upper 50s. East winds 5 to 10 miles an hour. Friday, mostly sunny. Highs in the upper 70s. East winds 5 to 10 miles an hour. Friday night, mostly cloudy. Lows in the upper 50s. East winds around 5 miles an hour. Saturday, mostly cloudy in the morning, then becoming partly sunny. Highs around 80. East winds 10 to 15 miles an hour. Saturday night and Sunday, mostly cloudy. Lows in the mid-50s. Highs in the upper 70s. Sunday night, partly cloudy until midnight, then becoming mostly clear. Lows in the upper 50s. Monday through Wednesday, mostly clear. Highs around 80. Lows in the mid-50s. Again, the forecast for Champaign, Urbana, and surrounding areas of East Central Illinois for the rest of today, partly sunny. Near steady temperature in the lower 80s. Northeast winds 10 to 15 miles an hour. At noon at the Champaign Airport, skies were mostly sunny. The temperature was 83 degrees, the dew point was 56, and the relative humidity was 39%. The heat index was 82. The wind was northeast at 9 miles an hour, gusting to 20. The pressure was 30.13 inches and steady. Elsewhere around the area, it was mostly sunny, and temperatures were around 80 degrees. And once again at noon at the Champaign Airport, under mostly sunny skies, the temperature was 83, and the heat index was 82. Looking elsewhere around the Midwest at noon, Chicago was mostly sunny, and 68. Indianapolis was partly sunny, and 80. The report from St. Louis was not available. Kansas City was cloudy, and 79. Des Moines was cloudy, and 79. Milwaukee was mostly sunny, and 56. And now a discussion of hazardous weather conditions for the following counties in Illinois: Champaign, Coles, DeWitt, Douglas, Edgar, Moultrie, Piatt, and Vermilion. This hazardous weather outlook is for Central Illinois, East Central Illinois, Southeast Illinois, and West Central Illinois. For today and tonight, no hazardous weather is expected at this time. For Friday through Wednesday, no hazardous weather is expected at this time. Spotter information statement, spotter activation is not anticipated through tonight. The time is currently 12:12 p.m. Central Daylight Time. 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Now for the official National Weather Service forecast for Champaign, Urbana, and surrounding areas of East Central Illinois. Rest of today, partly sunny. Near steady temperature in the lower 80s. Northeast winds 10 to 15 miles an hour. Tonight, partly cloudy. Lows in the upper 50s. East winds 5 to 10 miles an hour. Friday, mostly sunny. Highs in the upper 70s. East winds 5 to 10 miles an hour. Friday night, mostly cloudy. Lows in the upper 50s. East winds around 5 miles an hour. Saturday, mostly cloudy in the morning, then becoming partly sunny. Highs around 80. East winds 10 to 15 miles an hour. Saturday night and Sunday, mostly cloudy. Lows in the mid-50s. Highs in the upper 70s. Sunday night, partly cloudy until midnight, then becoming mostly clear. Lows in the upper 50s. Monday through Wednesday, mostly clear. Highs around 80. Lows in the mid-50s. Again, the forecast for Champaign, Urbana, and surrounding areas of East Central Illinois for the rest of today, partly sunny. Near steady temperature in the lower 80s. Northeast winds 10 to 15 miles an hour. At noon at the Champaign Airport, skies were mostly sunny. The temperature was 83 degrees, the dew point was 56, and the relative humidity was 39%. The heat index was 82. The wind was northeast at 9 miles an hour, gusting to 20. The pressure was 30.13 inches and steady.

was not available. Kansas City was cloudy and 79. Des Moines was cloudy and 79. Milwaukee was mostly sunny and 56. Looking elsewhere around the Midwest at noon, Chicago was mostly sunny and 68. Indianapolis was partly sunny and 80. The report from St. Louis was not available. Kansas City was cloudy and 79. Des Moines was cloudy and 79. Milwaukee was mostly sunny and 56. And now a discussion of hazardous weather conditions for the following counties in Illinois: Champaign, Coles, DeWitt, Douglas, Edgar, Moultrie, Piatt, and Vermilion. This hazardous weather outlook is for Central Illinois, East Central Illinois, Southeast Illinois, and West Central Illinois. For today and tonight, no hazardous weather is expected at this time. For Friday through Wednesday, no hazardous weather is expected at this time. Spotter information statement: spotter activation is not anticipated through tonight. The time is currently 12:15 p.m. Central Daylight Time. 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Now for the official National Weather Service forecast for Champaign, Urbana, and surrounding areas of East Central Illinois. Rest of today, partly sunny. Near steady temperature in the lower 80s. Northeast winds 10 to 15 miles an hour. Tonight, partly cloudy. Lows in the upper 50s. East winds 5 to 10 miles an hour. Friday, mostly sunny. Highs in the upper 70s. East winds 5 to 10 miles an hour. Friday night, mostly cloudy. Lows in the upper 50s. East winds around 5 miles an hour. Saturday, mostly cloudy in the morning, then becoming partly sunny. Highs around 80. East winds 10 to 15 miles an hour. Saturday night and Sunday, mostly cloudy. Lows in the mid-50s. Highs in the upper 70s. Sunday night, partly cloudy until midnight, then becoming mostly clear. Lows in the upper 50s. Monday through Wednesday, mostly clear. Highs around 80. Lows in the mid-50s. Again, the forecast for Champaign, Urbana, and surrounding areas of East Central Illinois for the rest of today: partly sunny. Near steady temperature in the lower 80s. Northeast winds 10 to 15 miles an hour. At noon at the Champaign Airport, skies were mostly sunny. The temperature was 83 degrees, the dew point was 56, and the relative humidity was 39%. The heat index was 82. The wind was northeast at 9 miles an hour, gusting to 20. The pressure was 30.13 inches and steady. Elsewhere around the area, it was mostly sunny, and temperatures were around 80 degrees. And once again at noon at the Champaign Airport, under mostly sunny skies, the temperature was 83, and the heat index was 82. Looking elsewhere around the Midwest at noon, Chicago was mostly sunny, and 68. Indianapolis was partly sunny, and 80. The report from St. Louis was not available. Kansas City was cloudy, and 79. Des Moines was cloudy, and 79. Milwaukee was mostly sunny, and 56. And now a discussion of hazardous weather conditions for the following counties in Illinois: Champaign, Coles, DeWitt, Douglas, Edgar, Moultrie, Piatt, and Vermilion. This hazardous weather outlook is for Central Illinois, East Central Illinois, Southeast Illinois, and West Central Illinois. For today and tonight, no hazardous weather is expected at this time. For Friday through Wednesday, no hazardous weather is expected at this time. Spotter information statement: spotter activation is not anticipated through tonight. The time is currently 12:19 p.m. Central Daylight Time. 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Now for the official National Weather Service forecast for Champaign, Urbana, and surrounding areas of East Central Illinois. Rest of today, partly sunny. Near steady temperature in the lower 80s. Northeast winds 10 to 15 miles an hour. Tonight, partly cloudy. Lows in the upper 50s. East winds 5 to 10 miles an hour. Friday, mostly sunny. Highs in the upper 70s. East winds 5 to 10 miles an hour. Friday night,

Mostly cloudy. Lows in the upper 50s. East winds around 5 miles an hour. Saturday, mostly cloudy in the morning, then becoming partly sunny. Highs around 80. East winds 10 to 15 miles an hour. Saturday night and Sunday, mostly cloudy. Lows in the mid-50s. Highs in the upper 70s. Sunday night, partly cloudy until midnight, then becoming mostly clear. Lows in the upper 50s. Monday through Wednesday, mostly clear. Highs around 80. Lows in the mid-50s. Again, the forecast for Champaign, Urbana and surrounding areas of East Central Illinois for the rest of today, partly sunny. Near steady temperature in the lower 80s. Northeast winds 10 to 15 miles an hour. At noon at the Champaign Airport, skies were mostly sunny. The temperature was 83 degrees, the dew point was 56, and the relative humidity was 39%. The heat index was 82. The wind was northeast at 9 miles an hour, gusting to 20. The pressure was 30.13 inches and steady. Elsewhere around the area, it was mostly sunny, and temperatures were around 80 degrees. And once again at noon at the Champaign Airport, under mostly sunny skies, the temperature was 83, and the heat index was 82. Looking elsewhere around the Midwest at noon, Chicago was mostly sunny, and 68. Indianapolis was partly sunny, and 80. The report from St. Louis was not available. Kansas City was cloudy, and 79. Des Moines was cloudy, and 79. Milwaukee was mostly sunny, and 56. And now a discussion of hazardous weather conditions for the following counties in Illinois: Champaign, Coles, DeWitt, Douglas, Edgar, Moultrie, Piatt, and Vermilion. This hazardous weather outlook is for Central Illinois, East Central Illinois, Southeast Illinois, and West Central Illinois. For today and tonight, no hazardous weather is expected at this time. For Friday through Wednesday, no hazardous weather is expected at this time. Spotter information statement, spotter activation is not anticipated through tonight. The time is currently 12:22 p.m. Central Daylight Time. 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Now for the official National Weather Service forecast for Champaign, Urbana and surrounding areas of East Central Illinois. Rest of today, partly sunny. Near steady temperature in the lower 80s. Northeast winds 10 to 15 miles an hour. Tonight, partly cloudy. Lows in the upper 50s. East winds 5 to 10 miles an hour. Friday, mostly sunny. Highs in the upper 70s. East winds 5 to 10 miles an hour. Friday night, mostly cloudy. Lows in the upper 50s. East winds around 5 miles an hour. Saturday, mostly cloudy in the morning, then becoming partly sunny. Highs around 80. East winds 10 to 15 miles an hour. Saturday night and Sunday, mostly cloudy. Lows in the mid-50s. Highs in the upper 70s. Sunday night, partly cloudy until midnight, then becoming mostly clear. Lows in the upper 50s. Monday through Wednesday, mostly clear. Highs around 80. Lows in the mid-50s. Again, the forecast for Champaign, Urbana and surrounding areas of East Central Illinois for the rest of today, partly sunny. Near steady temperature in the lower 80s. Northeast winds 10 to 15 miles an hour. At noon at the Champaign Airport, skies were mostly sunny. The temperature was 83 degrees, the dew point was 56, and the relative humidity was 39%. The heat index was 82. The wind was northeast at 9 miles an hour, gusting to 20. The pressure was 30.13 inches and steady. Elsewhere around the area, it was mostly sunny, and temperatures were around 80 degrees. And once again at noon at the Champaign Airport, under mostly sunny skies, the temperature was 83, and the heat index was 82. Looking elsewhere around the Midwest at noon, Chicago was mostly sunny, and 68. Indianapolis was partly sunny, and 80. The report from St. Louis was not available. Kansas City was cloudy, and 79. Des Moines was cloudy, and 79. Milwaukee was mostly sunny, and 56.

Discussion of hazardous weather conditions for the following counties in Illinois: Champaign, Coles, DeWitt, Douglas, Edgar, Moultrie, Piatt, and Vermilion. This hazardous weather outlook is for Central Illinois, East Central Illinois, Southeast Illinois, and West Central Illinois. For today and tonight, no hazardous weather is expected at this time. For Friday through Wednesday, no hazardous weather is expected at this time. Spotter information statement. Spotter activation is not anticipated through tonight. The time is currently 12:25 p.m. Central Daylight Time. 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Now for the official National Weather Service forecast for Champaign, Urbana, and surrounding areas of East Central Illinois. Rest of today, partly sunny. Near steady temperature in the lower 80s. Northeast winds 10 to 15 miles an hour. Tonight, partly cloudy. Lows in the upper 50s. East winds 5 to 10 miles an hour. Friday, mostly sunny. Highs in the upper 70s. East winds 5 to 10 miles an hour. Friday night, mostly cloudy. Lows in the upper 50s. East winds around 5 miles an hour. Saturday, mostly cloudy in the morning, then becoming partly sunny. Highs around 80. East winds 10 to 15 miles an hour. Saturday night and Sunday, mostly cloudy. Lows in the mid-50s. Highs in the upper 70s. Sunday night, partly cloudy until midnight, then becoming mostly clear. Lows in the upper 50s. Monday through Wednesday, mostly clear. Highs around 80. Lows in the mid-50s. Again, the forecast for Champaign, Urbana, and surrounding areas of East Central Illinois for the rest of today, partly sunny. Near steady temperature in the lower 80s. Northeast winds 10 to 15 miles an hour. At noon at the Champaign Airport, skies were mostly sunny. The temperature was 83 degrees, the dew point was 56, and the relative humidity was 39%. The heat index was 82. The wind was northeast at 9 miles an hour, gusting to 20. The pressure was 30.13 inches and steady. Elsewhere around the area, it was mostly sunny, and temperatures were around 80 degrees. And once again at noon at the Champaign Airport, under mostly sunny skies, the temperature was 83, and the heat index was 82. Looking elsewhere around the Midwest at noon, Chicago was mostly sunny, and 68. Indianapolis was partly sunny, and 80. The report from St. Louis was not available. Kansas City was cloudy, and 79. Des Moines was cloudy, and 79. Milwaukee was mostly sunny, and 56. And now a discussion of hazardous weather conditions for the following counties in Illinois: Champaign, Coles, DeWitt, Douglas, Edgar, Moultrie, Piatt, and Vermilion. This hazardous weather outlook is for Central Illinois, East Central Illinois, Southeast Illinois, and West Central Illinois. For today and tonight, no hazardous weather is expected at this time. For Friday through Wednesday, no hazardous weather is expected at this time. Spotter information statement. Spotter activation is not anticipated through tonight. The time is currently 12:28 p.m. Central Daylight Time. 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Now for the official National Weather Service forecast for Champaign, Urbana, and surrounding areas of East Central Illinois. Rest of today, partly sunny. Near steady temperature in the lower 80s. Northeast winds 10 to 15 miles an hour. Tonight, partly cloudy. Lows in the upper 50s. East winds 5 to 10 miles an hour. Friday, mostly sunny. Highs in the upper 70s. East winds 5 to 10 miles an hour. Friday night, mostly cloudy. Lows in the upper 50s. East winds around 5 miles an hour. Saturday, mostly cloudy in the morning, then becoming partly sunny. Highs around 80. East winds 10 to 15 miles an hour. Saturday night and Sunday, mostly cloudy. Lows in the mid-50s. Highs in the upper 70s. Sunday night, partly cloudy until midnight, then becoming mostly clear. Lows in the upper 50s. Monday through Wednesday, mostly clear.

highs around 80. Lows in the mid-50s. Again, the forecast for Champaign, Urbana and surrounding areas of east central Illinois for the rest of today, partly sunny. Near steady temperature in the lower 80s. Northeast winds 10 to 15 miles an hour. At noon at the Champaign Airport, skies were mostly sunny. The temperature was 83 degrees, the dew point was 56, and the relative humidity was 39%. The heat index was 82. The wind was northeast at 9 miles an hour, gusting to 20. The pressure was 30.13 inches and steady. Elsewhere around the area, it was mostly sunny, and temperatures were around 80 degrees. And once again at noon at the Champaign Airport, under mostly sunny skies, the temperature was 83, and the heat index was 82. Looking elsewhere around the Midwest at noon, Chicago was mostly sunny, and 68. Indianapolis was partly sunny, and 80. The report from St. Louis was not available. Kansas City was cloudy, and 79. Des Moines was cloudy, and 79. Milwaukee was mostly sunny, and 56. And now a discussion of hazardous weather conditions for the following counties in Illinois: Champaign, Coles, DeWitt, Douglas, Edgar, Moultrie, Piatt, and Vermilion. This hazardous weather outlook is for central Illinois, east central Illinois, southeast Illinois, and west central Illinois. For today and tonight, no hazardous weather is expected at this time. For Friday through Wednesday, no hazardous weather is expected at this time. Spotter information statement, spotter activation is not anticipated through tonight. The time is currently 12:31 p.m. Central Daylight Time. 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Now for the official National Weather Service forecast for Champaign, Urbana and surrounding areas of east central Illinois. Rest of today, partly sunny. Near steady temperature in the lower 80s. Northeast winds 10 to 15 miles an hour. Tonight, partly cloudy. Lows in the upper 50s. East winds 5 to 10 miles an hour. Friday, mostly sunny. Highs in the upper 70s. East winds 5 to 10 miles an hour. Friday night, mostly cloudy. Lows in the upper 50s. East winds around 5 miles an hour. Saturday, mostly cloudy in the morning, then becoming partly sunny. Highs around 80. East winds 10 to 15 miles an hour. Saturday night and Sunday, mostly cloudy. Lows in the mid-50s. Highs in the upper 70s. Sunday night, partly cloudy until midnight, then becoming mostly clear. Lows in the upper 50s. Monday through Wednesday, mostly clear. Highs around 80. Lows in the mid-50s. Again, the forecast for Champaign, Urbana and surrounding night, then becoming mostly clear. Lows in the upper 50s. Monday through Wednesday, mostly clear. Highs around 80. Lows in the mid-50s. Again, the forecast for Champaign, Urbana and surrounding areas of east central Illinois for the rest of today, partly sunny. Near steady temperature in the lower 80s. Northeast winds 10 to 15 miles an hour. At noon at the Champaign Airport, skies were mostly sunny. The temperature was 83 degrees, the dew point was 56, and the relative humidity was 39%. The heat index was 82. The wind was northeast at 9 miles an hour, gusting to 20. The pressure was 30.13 inches and steady. Elsewhere around the area, it was mostly sunny, and temperatures were around 80 degrees. And once again at noon at the Champaign Airport, under mostly sunny skies, the temperature was 83, and the heat index was 82. Looking elsewhere around the Midwest at noon, Chicago was mostly sunny, and 68. Indianapolis was partly sunny, and 80. The report from St. Louis was not available. Kansas City was cloudy, and 79. Des Moines was cloudy, and 79. Milwaukee was mostly sunny, and 56. And now a discussion of hazardous weather conditions for the following counties in Illinois: Champaign, Coles, DeWitt, Douglas, Edgar, Moultrie, Piatt, and Vermilion. This hazardous weather outlook is for central Illinois, east central Illinois, southeast Illinois, and west central Illinois. For today and tonight,

No hazardous weather is expected at this time. For Friday through Wednesday, no hazardous weather is expected at this time. Spotter information statement. Spotter activation is not anticipated through tonight. The time is currently 12:34 p.m. Central Daylight Time. 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Now for the official National Weather Service forecast for Champaign, Urbana and surrounding areas of East Central Illinois. Rest of today, partly sunny. Near steady temperature in the lower 80s. Northeast winds 10 to 15 miles an hour. Tonight, partly cloudy. Lows in the upper 50s. East winds 5 to 10 miles an hour. Friday, mostly sunny. Highs in the upper 70s. East winds 5 to 10 miles an hour. Friday night, mostly cloudy. Lows in the upper 50s. East winds around 5 miles an hour. Saturday, mostly cloudy in the morning, then becoming partly sunny. Highs around 80. East winds 10 to 15 miles an hour. Saturday night and Sunday, mostly cloudy. Lows in the mid-50s. Highs in the upper 70s. Sunday night, partly cloudy until midnight, then becoming mostly clear. Lows in the upper 50s. Monday through Wednesday, mostly clear. Highs around 80. Lows in the mid-50s. Again, the forecast for Champaign, Urbana and surrounding areas of East Central Illinois for the rest of today, partly sunny. Near steady temperature in the lower 80s. Northeast winds 10 to 15 miles an hour. At noon at the Champaign Airport, skies were mostly sunny. The temperature was 83 degrees, the dew point was 56, and the relative humidity was 39%. The heat index was 82. The wind was northeast at 9 miles an hour, gusting to 20. The pressure was 30.13 inches and steady. Elsewhere around the area, it was mostly sunny, and temperatures were around 80 degrees. And once again at noon at the Champaign Airport, under mostly sunny skies, the temperature was 83, and the heat index was 82. Looking elsewhere around the Midwest at noon, Chicago was mostly sunny, and 68. Indianapolis was partly sunny, and 80. The report from St. Louis was not available. Kansas City was cloudy, and 79. Des Moines was cloudy, and 79. Milwaukee was mostly sunny, and 56. And now a discussion of hazardous weather conditions for the following counties in Illinois: Champaign, Coles, DeWitt, Douglas, Edgar, Moultrie, Piatt, and Vermilion. This hazardous weather outlook is for Central Illinois, East Central Illinois, Southeast Illinois, and West Central Illinois. For today and tonight, no hazardous weather is expected at this time. For Friday through Wednesday, no hazardous weather is expected at this time. Spotter information statement. Spotter activation is not anticipated through tonight. The time is currently 12:38 p.m. Central Daylight Time. 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Now for the official National Weather Service forecast for Champaign, Urbana and surrounding areas of East Central Illinois. Rest of today, partly sunny. Near steady temperature in the lower 80s. Northeast winds 10 to 15 miles an hour. Tonight, partly cloudy. Lows in the upper 50s. East winds 5 to 10 miles an hour. Friday, mostly sunny. Highs in the upper 70s. East winds 5 to 10 miles an hour. Friday night, mostly cloudy. Lows in the upper 50s. East winds around 5 miles an hour. Saturday, mostly cloudy in the morning, then becoming partly sunny. Highs around 80. East winds 10 to 15 miles an hour. Saturday night and Sunday, mostly cloudy. Lows in the mid-50s. Highs in the upper 70s. Sunday night, partly cloudy until midnight, then becoming mostly clear. Lows in the upper 50s. Monday through Wednesday, mostly clear. Highs around 80. Lows in the mid-50s. Again, the forecast for Champaign, Urbana and surrounding areas of East Central Illinois for the rest of today, partly sunny. Near steady temperature in the lower 80s. Northeast winds 10 to 15 miles an hour. At noon at the

In airport, skies were mostly sunny. The temperature was 83 degrees, the dew point was 56, and the relative humidity was 39%. The heat index was 82. The wind was northeast at 9 miles an hour, gusting to 20. The pressure was 30.13 inches and steady. Elsewhere around the area, it was mostly sunny, and temperatures were around 80 degrees. And once again at noon at the Champaign Airport, under mostly sunny skies, the temperature was 83, and the heat index was 82. Looking elsewhere around the Midwest at noon, Chicago was mostly sunny, and 68. Indianapolis was partly sunny, and 80. The report from St. Louis was not available. Kansas City was cloudy, and 79. Des Moines was cloudy, and 79. Milwaukee was mostly sunny, and 56. And now a discussion of hazardous weather conditions for the following counties in Illinois: Champaign, Coles, DeWitt, Douglas, Edgar, Moultrie, Piatt, and Vermilion. This hazardous weather outlook is for Central Illinois, East Central Illinois, Southeast Illinois, and West Central Illinois. For today and tonight, no hazardous weather is expected at this time. For Friday through Wednesday, no hazardous weather is expected at this time. Spotter information statement: spotter activation is not anticipated through tonight. The time is currently 12:41 p.m. Central Daylight Time. 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Now for the official National Weather Service forecast for Champaign, Urbana, and surrounding areas of East Central Illinois. Rest of today, partly sunny. Near steady temperature in the lower 80s. Northeast winds 10 to 15 miles an hour. Tonight, partly cloudy. Lows in the upper 50s. East winds 5 to 10 miles an hour. Friday, mostly sunny. Highs in the upper 70s. East winds 5 to 10 miles an hour. Friday night, mostly cloudy. Lows in the upper 50s. East winds around 5 miles an hour. Saturday, mostly cloudy in the morning, then becoming partly sunny. Highs around 80. East winds 10 to 15 miles an hour. Saturday night and Sunday, mostly cloudy. Lows in the mid-50s. Highs in the upper 70s. Sunday night, partly cloudy until midnight, then becoming mostly clear. Lows in the upper 50s. Monday through Wednesday, mostly clear. Highs around 80. Lows in the mid-50s. Again, the forecast for Champaign, Urbana, and surrounding areas of East Central Illinois for the rest of today: partly sunny. Near steady temperature in the lower 80s. Northeast winds 10 to 15 miles an hour. At noon at the Champaign Airport, skies were mostly sunny. The temperature was 83 degrees, the dew point was 56, and the relative humidity was 39%. The heat index was 82. The wind was northeast at 9 miles an hour, gusting to 20. The pressure was 30.13 inches and steady. Elsewhere around the area, it was mostly sunny, and temperatures were around 80 degrees. And once again at noon at the Champaign Airport, under mostly sunny skies, the temperature was 83, and the heat index was 82. Looking elsewhere around the Midwest at noon, Chicago was mostly sunny, and 68. Indianapolis was partly sunny, and 80. The report from St. Louis was not available. Kansas City was cloudy, and 79. Des Moines was cloudy, and 79. Milwaukee was mostly sunny, and 56. And now a discussion of hazardous weather conditions for the following counties in Illinois: Champaign, Coles, DeWitt, Douglas, Edgar, Moultrie, Piatt, and Vermilion. This hazardous weather outlook is for Central Illinois, East Central Illinois, Southeast Illinois, and West Central Illinois. For today and tonight, no hazardous weather is expected at this time. For Friday through Wednesday, no hazardous weather is expected at this time. Spotter information statement: spotter activation is not anticipated through tonight. The time is currently 12:44 p.m. Central Daylight Time. 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Now for the official National Weather Service forecast for Champaign, Urbana, and surrounding areas of East Central Illinois. Rest of today.

partly sunny. Near steady temperature in the lower 80s. Northeast winds 10 to 15 miles an hour. Tonight, partly cloudy. Lows in the upper 50s. East winds 5 to 10 miles an hour. Friday, mostly sunny. Highs in the upper 70s. East winds 5 to 10 miles an hour. Friday night, mostly cloudy. Lows in the upper 50s. East winds around 5 miles an hour. Saturday, mostly cloudy in the morning, then becoming partly sunny. Highs around 80. East winds 10 to 15 miles an hour. Saturday night and Sunday, mostly cloudy. Lows in the mid-50s. Highs in the upper 70s. Sunday night, partly cloudy until midnight, then becoming mostly clear. Lows in the upper 50s. Monday through Wednesday, mostly clear. Highs around 80. Lows in the mid-50s. Again, the forecast for Champaign, Urbana and surrounding areas of East Central Illinois for the rest of today, partly sunny. Near steady temperature in the lower 80s. Northeast winds 10 to 15 miles an hour. At noon at the Champaign Airport, skies were mostly sunny. The temperature was 83 degrees, the dew point was 56, and the relative humidity was 39%. The heat index was 82. The wind was northeast at 9 miles an hour, gusting to 20. The pressure was 30.13 inches and steady. Elsewhere around the area, it was mostly sunny, and temperatures were around 80 degrees. And once again at noon at the Champaign Airport, under mostly sunny skies, the temperature was 83, and the heat index was 82. Looking elsewhere around the Midwest at noon, Chicago was mostly sunny, and 68. Indianapolis was partly sunny, and 80. The report from St. Louis was not available. Kansas City was cloudy, and 79. Des Moines was cloudy, and 79. Milwaukee was mostly sunny, and 56. And now a discussion of hazardous weather conditions for the following counties in Illinois: Champaign, Coles, DeWitt, Douglas, Edgar, Moultrie, Piatt, and Vermilion. This hazardous weather outlook is for Central Illinois, East Central Illinois, Southeast Illinois, and West Central Illinois. For today and tonight, no hazardous weather is expected at this time. For Friday through Wednesday, no hazardous weather is expected at this time. Spotter information statement, spotter activation is not anticipated through tonight. The time is currently 12:47 p.m. Central Daylight Time. 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Now for the official National Weather Service forecast for Champaign, Urbana and surrounding areas of East Central Illinois. Rest of today, partly sunny. Near steady temperature in the lower 80s. Northeast winds 10 to 15 miles an hour. Tonight, partly cloudy. Lows in the upper 50s. East winds 5 to 10 miles an hour. Friday, mostly sunny. Highs in the upper 70s. East winds 5 to 10 miles an hour. Friday night, mostly cloudy. Lows in the upper 50s. East winds around 5 miles an hour. Saturday, mostly cloudy in the morning, then becoming partly sunny. Highs around 80. East winds 10 to 15 miles an hour. Saturday night and Sunday, mostly cloudy. Lows in the mid-50s. Highs in the upper 70s. Sunday night, partly cloudy until midnight, then becoming mostly clear. Lows in the upper 50s. Monday through Wednesday, mostly clear. Highs around 80. Lows in the mid-50s. Again, the forecast for Champaign, Urbana and surrounding areas of East Central Illinois for the rest of today, partly sunny. Near steady temperature in the lower 80s. Northeast winds 10 to 15 miles an hour. At noon at the Champaign Airport, skies were mostly sunny. The temperature was 83 degrees, the dew point was 56, and the relative humidity was 39%. The heat index was 82. The wind was northeast at 9 miles an hour, gusting to 20. The pressure was 30.13 inches and steady. Elsewhere around the area, it was mostly sunny, and temperatures were around 80 degrees. And once again at noon at the Champaign Airport, under mostly sunny skies, the temperature was 83, and the heat index was 82.

Looking elsewhere around the Midwest at noon, Chicago was mostly sunny, and 68. Indianapolis was partly sunny, and 80. The report from St. Louis was not available. Kansas City was cloudy, and 79. Des Moines was cloudy, and 79. Milwaukee was mostly sunny, and 56. And now a discussion of hazardous weather conditions for the following counties in Illinois: Champaign, Coles, DeWitt, Douglas, Edgar, Moultrie, Piatt, and Vermilion. This hazardous weather outlook is for Central Illinois, East Central Illinois, Southeast Illinois, and West Central Illinois. For today and tonight, no hazardous weather is expected at this time. For Friday through Wednesday, no hazardous weather is expected at this time. Spotter information statement: spotter activation is not anticipated through tonight. The time is currently 12:50 p.m. Central Daylight Time. 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Now for the official National Weather Service forecast for Champaign, Urbana, and surrounding areas of East Central Illinois. Rest of today, partly sunny. Near steady temperature in the lower 80s. Northeast winds 10 to 15 miles an hour. Tonight, partly cloudy. Lows in the upper 50s. East winds 5 to 10 miles an hour. Friday, mostly sunny. Highs in the upper 70s. East winds 5 to 10 miles an hour. Friday night, mostly cloudy. Lows in the upper 50s. East winds around 5 miles an hour. Saturday, mostly cloudy in the morning, then becoming partly sunny. Highs around 80. East winds 10 to 15 miles an hour. Saturday night and Sunday, mostly cloudy. Lows in the mid-50s. Highs in the upper 70s. Sunday night, partly cloudy until midnight, then becoming mostly clear. Lows in the upper 50s. Monday through Wednesday, mostly clear. Highs around 80. Lows in the mid-50s. Again, the forecast for Champaign, Urbana, and surrounding areas of East Central Illinois for the rest of today: partly sunny. Near steady temperature in the lower 80s. Northeast winds 10 to 15 miles an hour. At noon at the Champaign Airport, skies were mostly sunny. The temperature was 83 degrees, the dew point was 56, and the relative humidity was 39%. The heat index was 82. The wind was northeast at 9 miles an hour, gusting to 20. The pressure was 30.13 inches and steady. Elsewhere around the area, it was mostly sunny, and temperatures were around 80 degrees. And once again at noon at the Champaign Airport, under mostly sunny skies, the temperature was 83, and the heat index was 82. Looking elsewhere around the Midwest at noon, Chicago was mostly sunny, and 68. Indianapolis was partly sunny, and 80. The report from St. Louis was not available. Kansas City was cloudy, and 79. Des Moines was cloudy, and 79. Milwaukee was mostly sunny, and 56. And now a discussion of hazardous weather conditions for the following counties in Illinois: Champaign, Coles, DeWitt, Douglas, Edgar, Moultrie, Piatt, and Vermilion. This hazardous weather outlook is for Central Illinois, East Central Illinois, Southeast Illinois, and West Central Illinois. For today and tonight, no hazardous weather is expected at this time. For Friday through Wednesday, no hazardous weather is expected at this time. Spotter information statement: spotter activation is not anticipated through tonight. The time is currently 12:53 p.m. Central Daylight Time. 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Now for the official National Weather Service forecast for Champaign, Urbana, and surrounding areas of East Central Illinois. Rest of today, partly sunny. Near steady temperature in the lower 80s. Northeast winds 10 to 15 miles an hour. Tonight, partly cloudy. Lows in the upper 50s. East winds 5 to 10 miles an hour. Friday, mostly sunny. Highs in the upper 70s. East winds 5 to 10 miles an hour. Friday night, mostly cloudy. Lows in the upper 50s. East winds around 5 miles an hour. Saturday, mostly cloudy in the morning, then becoming partly sunny,

highs around 80. East winds 10 to 15 miles an hour. Saturday night and Sunday, mostly cloudy. Lows in the mid-50s. Highs in the upper 70s. Sunday night, partly cloudy until midnight, then becoming mostly clear. Lows in the upper 50s. Monday through Wednesday, mostly clear. Highs around 80. Lows in the mid-50s. Again, the forecast for Champaign, Urbana and surrounding areas of East Central Illinois for the rest of today, partly sunny. Near steady temperature in the lower 80s. Northeast winds 10 to 15 miles an hour. At noon at the Champaign Airport, skies were mostly sunny. The temperature was 83 degrees, the dew point was 56, and the relative humidity was 39%. The heat index was 82. The wind was northeast at 9 miles an hour, gusting to 20. The pressure was 30.13 inches and steady. Elsewhere around the area, it was mostly sunny, and temperatures were around 80 degrees. And once again at noon at the Champaign Airport, under mostly sunny skies, the temperature was 83, and the heat index was 82. Looking elsewhere around the Midwest at noon, Chicago was mostly sunny, and 68. Indianapolis was partly sunny, and 80. The report from St. Louis was not available. Kansas City was cloudy, and 79. Des Moines was cloudy, and 79. Milwaukee was mostly sunny, and 56. And now a discussion of hazardous weather conditions for the following counties in Illinois: Champaign, Coles, DeWitt, Douglas, Edgar, Moultrie, Piatt, and Vermilion. This hazardous weather outlook is for Central Illinois, East Central Illinois, Southeast Illinois, and West Central Illinois. For today and tonight, no hazardous weather is expected at this time. For Friday through Wednesday, no hazardous weather is expected at this time. Spotter information statement, spotter activation is not anticipated through tonight. The time is currently 12:57 p.m. Central Daylight Time. 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Now for the official National Weather Service forecast for Champaign, Urbana and surrounding areas of East Central Illinois. Rest of today, partly sunny. Near steady temperature in the lower 80s. Northeast winds 10 to 15 miles an hour. Tonight, partly cloudy. Lows in the upper 50s. East winds 5 to 10 miles an hour. Friday, mostly sunny. Highs in the upper 70s. East winds 5 to 10 miles an hour. Friday night, mostly cloudy. Lows in the upper 50s. East winds around 5 miles an hour. Saturday, mostly cloudy in the morning, then becoming partly sunny. Highs around 80. East winds 10 to 15 miles an hour. Saturday night and Sunday, mostly cloudy. Lows in the mid-50s. Highs in the upper 70s. Sunday night, partly cloudy until midnight, then becoming mostly clear. Lows in the upper 50s. Monday through Wednesday, mostly clear. Highs around 80. Lows in the mid-50s. Again, the forecast for Champaign, Urbana and surrounding areas of East Central Illinois for the rest of today, partly sunny. Near steady temperature in the lower 80s. Northeast winds 10 to 15 miles an hour. At noon at the Champaign Airport, skies were mostly sunny. The temperature was 83 degrees, the dew point was 56, and the relative humidity was 39%. The heat index was 82. The wind was northeast at 9 miles an hour, gusting to 20. The pressure was 30.13 inches and steady. Elsewhere around the area, it was mostly sunny, and temperatures were around 80 degrees. And once again at noon at the Champaign Airport, under mostly sunny skies, the temperature was 83, and the heat index was 82. Looking elsewhere around the Midwest at noon, Chicago was mostly sunny, and 68. Indianapolis was partly sunny, and 80. The report from St. Louis was not available. Kansas City was cloudy, and 79. Des Moines was cloudy, and 79. Milwaukee was mostly sunny, and 56. And now a discussion of hazardous weather conditions for the following counties in Illinois: Champaign, Coles, DeWitt, Douglas, Edgar, Moultrie, Piatt, and Vermilion. This
This weather outlook is for Central Illinois, East Central Illinois, Southeast Illinois and West Central Illinois. For today and tonight, no hazardous weather is expected at this time. For Friday through Wednesday, no hazardous weather is expected at this time. Spotter information statement, spotter activation is not anticipated through tonight. The time is currently 1 p.m. Central Daylight Time. 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Now for the official National Weather Service forecast for Champaign, Urbana and surrounding areas of East Central Illinois. Rest of today, partly sunny. Near steady temperature in the lower 80s. Northeast winds 10 to 15 miles an hour. Tonight, partly cloudy. Lows in the upper 50s. East winds 5 to 10 miles an hour. Friday, mostly sunny. Highs in the upper 70s. East winds 5 to 10 miles an hour. Friday night, mostly cloudy. Lows in the upper 50s. East winds around 5 miles an hour. Saturday, mostly cloudy in the morning, then becoming partly sunny. Highs around 80. East winds 10 to 15 miles an hour. Saturday night and Sunday, mostly cloudy. Lows in the mid-50s. Highs in the upper 70s. Sunday night, partly cloudy until midnight, then becoming mostly clear. Lows in the upper 50s. Monday through Wednesday, mostly clear. Highs around 80. Lows in the mid-50s. Again, the forecast for Champaign, Urbana and surrounding areas of East Central Illinois for the rest of today, partly sunny. Near steady temperature in the lower 80s. Northeast winds 10 to 15 miles an hour. And now a discussion of hazardous weather conditions for the following counties in Illinois, Champaign, Coles, DeWitt, Douglas, Edgar, Moultrie, Piatt, and Vermilion. This hazardous weather outlook is for Central Illinois, East Central Illinois, Southeast Illinois, and West Central Illinois. For today and tonight, no hazardous weather is expected at this time. For Friday through Wednesday, no hazardous weather is expected at this time. Spotter information statement, spotter activation is not anticipated through tonight. The time is currently 1:02 p.m. Central Daylight Time. 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Now for the official National Weather Service forecast for Champaign, Urbana and surrounding areas of East Central Illinois. Rest of today, partly sunny. Near steady temperature in the lower 80s. Northeast winds 10 to 15 miles an hour. Tonight, partly cloudy. Lows in the upper 50s. East winds 5 to 10 miles an hour. Friday, mostly sunny. Highs in the upper 70s. East winds 5 to 10 miles an hour. Friday night, mostly cloudy. Lows in the upper 50s. East winds around 5 miles an hour. Saturday, mostly cloudy in the morning, then becoming partly sunny. Highs around 80. East winds 10 to 15 miles an hour. Saturday night and Sunday, mostly cloudy. Lows in the mid-50s. Highs in the upper 70s. Sunday night, partly cloudy until midnight, then becoming mostly clear. Lows in the upper 50s. Monday through Wednesday, mostly clear. Highs around 80. Lows in the mid-50s. Again, the forecast for Champaign, Urbana and surrounding areas of East Central Illinois for the rest of today, partly sunny. Near steady temperature in the lower 80s. Northeast winds 10 to 15 miles an hour. At 1 p.m. at the Champaign Airport, skies were mostly sunny. The temperature was 86 degrees, the dew point was 57, and the relative humidity was 37%. The heat index was 85. The wind was northeast at 14 miles an hour. The pressure was 30.10 inches and falling. Elsewhere around the area, it was mostly sunny, and temperatures were in the lower to mid-80s. And once again at 1 p.m. at the Champaign Airport, under mostly sunny skies, the temperature was 86, and the heat index was 85. And now a discussion of hazardous weather conditions for the following counties in Illinois, Champaign, Coles, DeWitt, Douglas, Edgar, Moultrie, Piatt, and Vermilion. This hazardous weather outlook is for Central Illinois, East Central Illinois, Southeast Illinois.

West Central Illinois. For today and tonight, no hazardous weather is expected at this time. For Friday through Wednesday, no hazardous weather is expected at this time. Spotter information statement. Spotter activation is not anticipated through tonight. The time is currently 1:05 p.m. Central Daylight Time. 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Now for the official National Weather Service forecast for Champaign, Urbana, and surrounding areas of East Central Illinois. Rest of today, partly sunny. Near steady temperature in the lower 80s. Northeast winds 10 to 15 miles an hour. Tonight, partly cloudy. Lows in the upper 50s. East wind 5 to 10 miles an hour. Friday, mostly sunny. Highs in the upper 70s. East wind 5 to 10 miles an hour. Friday night, mostly cloudy. Lows in the upper 50s. East winds around 5 miles an hour. Saturday, mostly cloudy in the morning, then becoming partly sunny. Highs around 80. East winds 10 to 15 miles an hour. Saturday night and Sunday, mostly cloudy. Lows in the mid-50s. Highs in the upper 70s. Sunday night, partly cloudy until midnight, then becoming mostly clear. Lows in the upper 50s. Monday through Wednesday, mostly clear. Highs around 80. Lows in the mid-50s. Again, the forecast for Champaign, Urbana, and surrounding areas of East Central Illinois for the rest of today, partly sunny. Near steady temperature in the lower 80s. Northeast winds 10 to 15 miles an hour. 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Programming originates from NOAA's National Weather Service office in Lincoln and transmits from the WCIA television tower near Seymour. The station serves the following counties: Champaign, DeWitt, Coles, Douglas, Edgar, Ford, Moultrie, Piatt, and Vermilion. 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At 1 p.m. at the Champaign Airport, skies were mostly sunny. The temperature was 86 degrees, the dew point was 57, and the relative humidity was 37%. The heat index was 85. The wind was northeast at 14 miles an hour. The pressure was 30.10 inches and falling. Elsewhere around the area, it was mostly sunny, and temperatures were in the lower to mid-80s. And once again at 1 p.m. at the Champaign Airport, under mostly sunny skies, the temperature was 86, and the heat index was 85. Looking elsewhere around the Midwest at 1 p.m., Chicago was mostly sunny, and 70. Indianapolis was partly sunny, and 82. St. Louis was partly sunny, and 85. Kansas City was cloudy, and 79. Des Moines was cloudy, and 81. Milwaukee was mostly sunny, and 57. And now a discussion of hazardous weather conditions for the following counties in Illinois: Champaign, Coles, DeWitt, Douglas, Edgar, Moultrie, Piatt, and Vermilion. This hazardous weather outlook is for Central Illinois, East Central Illinois, Southeast Illinois, and West Central Illinois. For today and tonight, no hazardous weather is expected at this time. For Friday through Wednesday, no hazardous weather is expected at this time. Spotter information statement. Spotter activation is not anticipated through tonight. The time is currently 1:08 p.m. Central Daylight Time. 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Now for the official National Weather Service forecast for Champaign, Urbana, and surrounding areas of East Central Illinois. Rest of today, partly sunny. Near steady temperature in the lower 80s. Northeast winds 10 to 15 miles an hour. Tonight, partly cloudy. Lows in the upper 50s. East winds 5 to 10 miles an hour. Friday, mostly sunny. Highs in the upper 70s. East winds 5 to 10 miles an hour. Friday night, mostly cloudy. Lows in the upper 50s. East winds around 5 miles an hour. Saturday, mostly cloudy in the morning, then becoming partly sunny. Highs around 80. East winds 10 to 15.

Of an hour. Saturday night and Sunday, mostly cloudy. Lows in the mid-50s. Highs in the upper 70s. Sunday night, partly cloudy until midnight, then becoming mostly clear. Lows in the upper 50s. Monday through Wednesday, mostly clear. Highs around 80. Lows in the mid-50s. Again, the forecast for Champaign, Urbana and surrounding areas of East Central Illinois for the rest of today, partly sunny. Near steady temperature in the lower 80s. Northeast winds 10 to 15 miles an hour. At 1 p.m. at the Champaign Airport, skies were mostly sunny. The temperature was 86 degrees, the dew point was 57, and the relative humidity was 37%. The heat index was 85. The wind was northeast at 14 miles an hour. The pressure was 30.10 inches and falling. Elsewhere around the area, it was mostly sunny, and temperatures were in the lower to mid-80s. And once again at 1 p.m. at the Champaign Airport, under mostly sunny skies, the temperature was 86, and the heat index was 85. Looking elsewhere around the Midwest at 1 p.m., Chicago was mostly sunny, and 70. Indianapolis was partly sunny, and 82. St. Louis was partly sunny, and 85. Kansas City was cloudy, and 79. Des Moines was cloudy, and 81. Milwaukee was mostly sunny, and 57. And now a discussion of hazardous weather conditions for the following counties in Illinois: Champaign, Coles, DeWitt, Douglas, Edgar, Moultrie, Piatt, and Vermilion. This hazardous weather outlook is for Central Illinois, East Central Illinois, Southeast Illinois, and West Central Illinois. For today and tonight, no hazardous weather is expected at this time. For Friday through Wednesday, no hazardous weather is expected at this time. Spotter information statement, spotter activation is not anticipated through tonight. The time is currently 1:12 p.m. Central Daylight Time. 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Now for the official National Weather Service forecast for Champaign, Urbana and surrounding areas of East Central Illinois. Rest of today, partly sunny. Near steady temperature in the lower 80s. Northeast winds 10 to 15 miles an hour. Tonight, partly cloudy. Lows in the upper 50s. East winds 5 to 10 miles an hour. Friday, mostly sunny. Highs in the upper 70s. East winds 5 to 10 miles an hour. Friday night, mostly cloudy. Lows in the upper 50s. East winds around 5 miles an hour. Saturday, mostly cloudy in the morning, then becoming partly sunny. Highs around 80. East winds 10 to 15 miles an hour. Saturday night and Sunday, mostly cloudy. Lows in the mid-50s. Highs in the upper 70s. Sunday night, partly cloudy until midnight, then becoming mostly clear. Lows in the upper 50s. Monday through Wednesday, mostly clear. Highs around 80. Lows in the mid-50s. Again, the forecast for Champaign, Urbana and surrounding areas of East Central Illinois for the rest of today, partly sunny. Near steady temperature in the lower 80s. Northeast winds 10 to 15 miles an hour. At 1 p.m. at the Champaign Airport, skies were mostly sunny. The temperature was 86 degrees, the dew point was 57, and the relative humidity was 37%. The heat index was 85. The wind was northeast at 14 miles an hour. The pressure was 30.10 inches and falling. Elsewhere around the area, skies ranged from mostly sunny to partly sunny, and temperatures were in the lower to mid-80s. And once again at 1 p.m. at the Champaign Airport, under mostly sunny skies, the temperature was 86, and the heat index was 85. Looking elsewhere around the Midwest at 1 p.m., Chicago was mostly sunny, and 70. Indianapolis was partly sunny, and 82. St. Louis was partly sunny, and 85. Kansas City was cloudy, and 79. Des Moines was cloudy, and 81. Milwaukee was mostly sunny, and 57. And now a discussion of hazardous weather conditions for the following counties in Illinois: Champaign, Coles, DeWitt, Douglas, Edgar, Moultrie, Piatt, and Vermilion. This hazardous weather outlook is for

You are listening to NOAA Weather Radio, All Hazards, Station WXJ76 in Champaign. Now for the official National Weather Service forecast for Champaign, Urbana, and surrounding areas of East Central Illinois. Rest of today, partly sunny. Near steady temperature in the lower 80s. Northeast winds 10 to 15 miles an hour. Tonight, partly cloudy. Lows in the upper 50s. East winds 5 to 10 miles an hour. Friday, mostly sunny. Highs in the upper 70s. East winds 5 to 10 miles an hour. Friday night, mostly cloudy. Lows in the upper 50s. East winds around 5 miles an hour. Saturday, mostly cloudy in the morning, then becoming partly sunny. Highs around 80. East winds 10 to 15 miles an hour. Saturday night and Sunday, mostly cloudy. Lows in the mid-50s. Highs in the upper 70s. Sunday night, partly cloudy until midnight, then becoming mostly clear. Lows in the upper 50s. Monday through Wednesday, mostly clear. Highs around 80. Lows in the mid-50s. Again, the forecast for Champaign, Urbana, and surrounding areas of East Central Illinois for the rest of today, partly sunny. Near steady temperature in the lower 80s. Northeast winds 10 to 15 miles an hour. At 1 p.m. at the Champaign Airport, skies were mostly sunny. The temperature was 86 degrees, the dew point was 57, and the relative humidity was 37%. The heat index was 85. The wind was northeast at 14 miles an hour. The pressure was 30.10 inches and falling. Elsewhere around the area, skies ranged from mostly sunny to partly sunny, and temperatures were in the lower to mid-80s. And once again at 1 p.m. at the Champaign Airport, under mostly sunny skies, the temperature was 86, and the heat index was 85. Looking elsewhere around the Midwest at 1 p.m., Chicago was mostly sunny, and 70. Indianapolis was partly sunny, and 82. St. Louis was partly sunny, and 85. Kansas City was cloudy, and 79. Des Moines was cloudy, and 81. Milwaukee was mostly sunny, and 57. And now a discussion of hazardous weather conditions for the following counties in Illinois: Champaign, Coles, DeWitt, Douglas, Edgar, Moultrie, Piatt, and Vermilion. This hazardous weather outlook is for Central Illinois, East Central Illinois, Southeast Illinois, and West Central Illinois. For today and tonight, no hazardous weather is expected at this time. For Friday through Wednesday, no hazardous weather is expected at this time. Spotter information statement, spotter activation is not anticipated through tonight. The time is currently 1:18 p.m. Central Daylight Time. 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Now for the official National Weather Service forecast for Champaign, Urbana, and surrounding areas of East Central Illinois. Rest of today, partly sunny. Near steady temperature in the lower 80s. Northeast winds 10 to 15 miles an hour. Tonight, partly cloudy. Lows in the upper 50s. East winds 5 to 10 miles an hour. Friday, mostly sunny. Highs in the upper 70s. East winds 5 to 10 miles an hour. Friday night, mostly cloudy. Lows in the upper 50s. East winds around 5 miles an hour. Saturday, mostly cloudy in the morning, then becoming partly sunny. Highs around 80. East winds 10 to 15 miles an hour. Saturday night and Sunday, mostly cloudy. Lows in the mid-50s. Highs in the upper 70s. Sunday night, partly cloudy until midnight, then becoming mostly clear. Lows in the upper 50s. Monday through Wednesday, mostly clear. Highs around 80. Lows in the mid-50s. Again, the forecast for Champaign, Urbana, and surrounding areas of East Central Illinois for the rest of today, partly sunny. Near steady temperature in the lower 80s. Northeast winds 10 to 15 miles an hour. At 1 p.m. at the Champaign Airport, skies were mostly sunny. The temperature was 86 degrees, the dew point was 57, and the relative humidity was 37%. The heat index was 85. The wind was northeast at 14 miles an hour.

The pressure was 30.10 inches and falling. Elsewhere around the area, skies ranged from mostly sunny to partly sunny, and temperatures were in the lower to mid-80s. And once again at 1 p.m. at the Champaign Airport, under mostly sunny skies, the temperature was 86, and the heat index was 85. Looking elsewhere around the Midwest at 1 p.m., Chicago was mostly sunny, and 70. Indianapolis was partly sunny, and 82. St. Louis was partly sunny, and 85. Kansas City was cloudy, and 79. Des Moines was cloudy, and 81. Milwaukee was mostly sunny, and 57. And now a discussion of hazardous weather conditions for the following counties in Illinois: Champaign, Coles, DeWitt, Douglas, Edgar, Moultrie, Piatt, and Vermilion. This hazardous weather outlook is for Central Illinois, East Central Illinois, Southeast Illinois, and West Central Illinois. For today and tonight, no hazardous weather is expected at this time. For Friday through Wednesday, no hazardous weather is expected at this time. Spotter information statement: spotter activation is not anticipated through tonight. The time is currently 1:21 p.m. Central Daylight Time. 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Now for the official National Weather Service forecast for Champaign, Urbana, and surrounding areas of East Central Illinois. Rest of today, partly sunny. Near steady temperature in the lower 80s. Northeast winds 10 to 15 miles an hour. Tonight, partly cloudy. Lows in the upper 50s. East winds 5 to 10 miles an hour. Friday, mostly sunny. Highs in the upper 70s. East winds 5 to 10 miles an hour. Friday night, mostly cloudy. Lows in the upper 50s. East winds around 5 miles an hour. Saturday, mostly cloudy in the morning, then becoming partly sunny. Highs around 80. East winds 10 to 15 miles an hour. Saturday night and Sunday, mostly cloudy. Lows in the mid-50s. Highs in the upper 70s. Sunday night, partly cloudy until midnight, then becoming mostly clear. Lows in the upper 50s. Monday through Wednesday, mostly clear. Highs around 80. Lows in the mid-50s. Again, the forecast for Champaign, Urbana, and surrounding areas of East Central Illinois for the rest of today: partly sunny. Near steady temperature in the lower 80s. Northeast winds 10 to 15 miles an hour. At 1 p.m. at the Champaign Airport, skies were mostly sunny. The temperature was 86 degrees, the dew point was 57, and the relative humidity was 37%. The heat index was 85. The wind was northeast at 14 miles an hour. The pressure was 30.10 inches and falling. Elsewhere around the area, skies ranged from mostly sunny to partly sunny, and temperatures were in the lower to mid-80s. And once again at 1 p.m. at the Champaign Airport, under mostly sunny skies, the temperature was 86, and the heat index was 85. Looking elsewhere around the Midwest at 1 p.m., Chicago was mostly sunny, and 70. Indianapolis was partly sunny, and 82. St. Louis was partly sunny, and 85. Kansas City was cloudy, and 79. Des Moines was cloudy, and 81. Milwaukee was mostly sunny, and 57. And now a discussion of hazardous weather conditions for the following counties in Illinois: Champaign, Coles, DeWitt, Douglas, Edgar, Moultrie, Piatt, and Vermilion. This hazardous weather outlook is for Central Illinois, East Central Illinois, Southeast Illinois, and West Central Illinois. For today and tonight, no hazardous weather is expected at this time. For Friday through Wednesday, no hazardous weather is expected at this time. Spotter information statement: spotter activation is not anticipated through tonight. The time is currently 1:24 p.m. Central Daylight Time. 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Now for the official National Weather Service forecast for Champaign, Urbana, and surrounding areas of East Central Illinois. Rest of today, partly sunny. Near steady temperature in the lower 80s. Northeast winds 10 to 15 miles an hour. Tonight, partly cloudy. Lows in the upper 50s.

East winds 5 to 10 miles an hour. Friday, mostly sunny. Highs in the upper 70s. East winds 5 to 10 miles an hour. Friday night, mostly cloudy. Lows in the upper 50s. East winds around 5 miles an hour. Saturday, mostly cloudy in the morning, then becoming partly sunny. Highs around 80. East winds 10 to 15 miles an hour. Saturday night and Sunday, mostly cloudy. Lows in the mid-50s. Highs in the upper 70s. Sunday night, partly cloudy until midnight, then becoming mostly clear. Lows in the upper 50s. Monday through Wednesday, mostly clear. Highs around 80. Lows in the mid-50s. Again, the forecast for Champaign, Urbana and surrounding areas of East Central Illinois for the rest of today, partly sunny. Near steady temperature in the lower 80s. Northeast winds 10 to 15 miles an hour. At 1 p.m. at the Champaign Airport, skies were mostly sunny. The temperature was 86 degrees, the dew point was 57, and the relative humidity was 37%. The heat index was 85. The wind was northeast at 14 miles an hour. The pressure was 30.10 inches and falling. Elsewhere around the area, skies ranged from mostly sunny to partly sunny, and temperatures were in the lower to mid-80s. And once again at 1 p.m. at the Champaign Airport, under mostly sunny skies, the temperature was 86, and the heat index was 85. Looking elsewhere around the Midwest at 1 p.m., Chicago was mostly sunny, and 70. Indianapolis was partly sunny, and 82. St. Louis was partly sunny, and 85. Kansas City was cloudy, and 79. Des Moines was cloudy, and 81. Milwaukee was mostly sunny, and 57. And now a discussion of hazardous weather conditions for the following counties in Illinois: Champaign, Coles, DeWitt, Douglas, Edgar, Moultrie, Piatt, and Vermilion. This hazardous weather outlook is for Central Illinois, East Central Illinois, Southeast Illinois, and West Central Illinois. For today and tonight, no hazardous weather is expected at this time. For Friday through Wednesday, no hazardous weather is expected at this time. Spotter information statement, spotter activation is not anticipated through tonight. The time is currently 1:28 p.m. Central Daylight Time. 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Now for the official National Weather Service forecast for Champaign, Urbana and surrounding areas of East Central Illinois. Rest of today, partly sunny. Near steady temperature in the lower 80s. Northeast winds 10 to 15 miles an hour. Tonight, partly cloudy. Lows in the upper 50s. East winds 5 to 10 miles an hour. Friday, mostly sunny. Highs in the upper 70s. East winds 5 to 10 miles an hour. Friday night, mostly cloudy. Lows in the upper 50s. East winds around 5 miles an hour. Saturday, mostly cloudy in the morning, then becoming partly sunny. Highs around 80. East winds 10 to 15 miles an hour. Saturday night and Sunday, mostly cloudy. Lows in the mid-50s. Highs in the upper 70s. Sunday night, partly cloudy until midnight, then becoming mostly clear. Lows in the upper 50s. Monday through Wednesday, mostly clear. Highs around 80. Lows in the mid-50s. Again, the forecast for Champaign, Urbana and surrounding areas of East Central Illinois for the rest of today, partly sunny. Near steady temperature in the lower 80s. Northeast winds 10 to 15 miles an hour. Now for the official National Weather Service forecast for Champaign, Urbana and surrounding areas of East Central Illinois. Rest of today, partly sunny. Near steady temperature in the lower 80s. Northeast winds 10 to 15 miles an hour. Tonight, partly cloudy. Lows in the upper 50s. East winds 5 to 10 miles an hour. Friday, mostly sunny. Highs in the lower 80s. East winds 5 to 10 miles an hour. Friday night, mostly cloudy. Lows in the upper 50s. East winds around 5 miles an hour. Saturday, mostly cloudy in the morning, then becoming partly sunny. Highs in the upper 70s.
east winds 10 to 15 miles an hour. Saturday night and Sunday, mostly cloudy. Lows in the mid-50s. Highs in the upper 70s. Sunday night, partly cloudy until midnight, then clearing. Lows in the mid-50s. Monday through Wednesday, mostly clear. Highs around 80. Lows in the mid-50s. Again, the forecast for Champaign, Urbana and surrounding areas of east central Illinois for the rest of today, partly sunny. Near steady temperature in the lower 80s. Northeast winds 10 to 15 miles an hour. At 1 p.m. at the Champaign Airport, skies were mostly sunny. The temperature was 86 degrees, the dew point was 57, and the relative humidity was 37%. The heat index was 85. The wind was northeast at 14 miles an hour. The pressure was 30.10 inches and falling. Elsewhere around the area, skies ranged from mostly sunny to partly sunny, and temperatures were in the lower to mid-80s. And once again at 1 p.m. at the Champaign Airport, under mostly sunny skies, the temperature was 86, and the heat index was 85. Looking elsewhere around the Midwest at 1 p.m., Chicago was mostly sunny, and 70. Indianapolis was partly sunny, and 82. St. Louis was partly sunny, and 85. Kansas City was cloudy, and 79. Des Moines was cloudy, and 81. Milwaukee was mostly sunny, and 57. And now a discussion of hazardous weather conditions for the following counties in Illinois: Champaign, Coles, DeWitt, Douglas, Edgar, Moultrie, Piatt, and Vermilion. This hazardous weather outlook is for central Illinois, east central Illinois, southeast Illinois, and west central Illinois. For today and tonight, no hazardous weather is expected at this time. For Friday through Wednesday, no hazardous weather is expected at this time. Spotter information statement, spotter activation is not anticipated through tonight. The time is currently 1:32 p.m. Central Daylight Time. 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Now for the official National Weather Service forecast for Champaign, Urbana and surrounding areas of east central Illinois. Rest of today, partly sunny. Near steady temperature in the lower 80s. Northeast winds 10 to 15 miles an hour in Champaign. Now for the official National Weather Service forecast for Champaign, Urbana and surrounding areas of east central Illinois. Rest of today, partly sunny. Near steady temperature in the lower 80s. Northeast winds 10 to 15 miles an hour. Tonight, partly cloudy. Lows in the upper 50s. East winds 5 to 10 miles an hour. Friday, mostly sunny. Highs in the lower 80s. East winds 5 to 10 miles an hour. Friday night, mostly cloudy. Lows in the upper 50s. East winds around 5 miles an hour. Saturday, mostly cloudy in the morning, then becoming partly sunny. Highs in the upper 70s. East winds 10 to 15 miles an hour. Saturday night and Sunday, mostly cloudy. Lows in the mid-50s. Highs in the upper 70s. Sunday night, partly cloudy until midnight, then clearing. Lows in the mid-50s. Monday through Wednesday, mostly clear. Highs around 80. Lows in the mid-50s. Again, the forecast for Champaign, Urbana and surrounding areas of east central Illinois for the rest of today, partly sunny. Near steady temperature in the lower 80s. Northeast winds 10 to 15 miles an hour. At 1 p.m. at the Champaign Airport, skies were mostly sunny. The temperature was 86 degrees, the dew point was 57, and the relative humidity was 37%. The heat index was 85. The wind was northeast at 14 miles an hour. The pressure was 30.10 inches and falling. Elsewhere around the area, skies ranged from mostly sunny to partly sunny, and temperatures were in the lower to mid-80s. And once again at 1 p.m. at the Champaign Airport, under mostly sunny skies, the temperature was 86, and the heat index was 85. Looking elsewhere around the Midwest at 1 p.m., Chicago was mostly sunny, and 70. Indianapolis was partly sunny, and 82. St. Louis was partly sunny, and 85. Kansas City was cloudy, and 79. Des Moines was cloudy.

and 81. Milwaukee was mostly sunny and 57. And now a discussion of hazardous weather conditions for the following counties in Illinois: Champaign, Coles, DeWitt, Douglas, Edgar, Moultrie, Piatt, and Vermilion. This hazardous weather outlook is for Central Illinois, East Central Illinois, Southeast Illinois, and West Central Illinois. For today and tonight, no hazardous weather is expected at this time. For Friday through Wednesday, no hazardous weather is expected at this time. Spotter information statement: spotter activation is not anticipated through tonight. The time is currently 1:35 p.m. Central Daylight Time. 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Now for the official National Weather Service forecast for Champaign, Urbana, and surrounding areas of East Central Illinois. Rest of today, partly sunny. Near steady temperature in the lower 80s. Northeast winds 10 to 15 miles an hour. Tonight, partly cloudy. Lows in the upper 50s. East winds 5 to 10 miles an hour. Friday, mostly sunny. Highs in the lower 80s. East winds 5 to 10 miles an hour. Friday night, mostly cloudy. Lows in the upper 50s. East winds around 5 miles an hour. Saturday, mostly cloudy in the morning, then becoming partly sunny. Highs in the upper 70s. East winds 10 to 15 miles an hour. Saturday night and Sunday, mostly cloudy. Lows in the mid-50s. Highs in the upper 70s. Sunday night, partly cloudy until midnight, then clearing. Lows in the mid-50s. Monday through Wednesday, mostly clear. Highs around 80. Lows in the mid-50s. Again, the forecast for Champaign, Urbana, and surrounding areas of East Central Illinois for the rest of today: partly sunny. Near steady temperature in the lower 80s. Northeast winds 10 to 15 miles an hour. At 1 p.m. at the Champaign Airport, skies were mostly sunny. The temperature was 86 degrees, the dew point was 57, and the relative humidity was 37%. The heat index was 85. The wind was northeast at 14 miles an hour. The pressure was 30.10 inches and falling. Elsewhere around the area, skies ranged from mostly sunny to partly sunny, and temperatures were in the lower to mid-80s. And once again at 1 p.m. at the Champaign Airport, under mostly sunny skies, the temperature was 86, and the heat index was 85. Looking elsewhere around the Midwest at 1 p.m., Chicago was mostly sunny, and 70. Indianapolis was partly sunny, and 82. St. Louis was partly sunny, and 85. Kansas City was cloudy, and 79. Des Moines was cloudy, and 81. Milwaukee was mostly sunny, and 57. And now a discussion of hazardous weather conditions for the following counties in Illinois: Champaign, Coles, DeWitt, Douglas, Edgar, Moultrie, Piatt, and Vermilion. This hazardous weather outlook is for Central Illinois, East Central Illinois, Southeast Illinois, and West Central Illinois. For today and tonight, no hazardous weather is expected at this time. For Friday through Wednesday, no hazardous weather is expected at this time. Spotter information statement: spotter activation is not anticipated through tonight. The time is currently 1:39 p.m. Central Daylight Time. 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Now for the official National Weather Service forecast for Champaign, Urbana, and surrounding areas of East Central Illinois. Rest of today, partly sunny. Near steady temperature in the lower 80s. Northeast winds 10 to 15 miles an hour. Tonight, partly cloudy. Lows in the upper 50s. East winds 5 to 10 miles an hour. Friday, mostly sunny. Highs in the lower 80s. East winds 5 to 10 miles an hour. Friday night, mostly cloudy. Lows in the upper 50s. East winds around 5 miles an hour. Saturday, mostly cloudy in the morning, then becoming partly sunny. Highs in the upper 70s. East winds 10 to 15 miles an hour. Saturday night and Sunday, mostly cloudy. Lows in the mid-50s. Highs in the upper 70s. Sunday night, partly cloudy until midnight, then clearing.

lows in the mid-50s. Monday through Wednesday, mostly clear. Highs around 80. Lows in the mid-50s. Again, the forecast for Champaign, Urbana and surrounding areas of East Central Illinois for the rest of today, partly sunny. Near steady temperature in the lower 80s. Northeast winds 10 to 15 miles an hour. At 1 p.m. at the Champaign Airport, skies were mostly sunny. The temperature was 86 degrees, the dew point was 57, and the relative humidity was 37%. The heat index was 85. The wind was northeast at 14 miles an hour. The pressure was 30.10 inches and falling. Elsewhere around the area, skies ranged from mostly sunny to partly sunny, and temperatures were in the lower to mid-80s. And once again at 1 p.m. at the Champaign Airport, under mostly sunny skies, the temperature was 86, and the heat index was 85. Looking elsewhere around the Midwest at 1 p.m., Chicago was mostly sunny, and 70. Indianapolis was partly sunny, and 82. St. Louis was partly sunny, and 85. Kansas City was cloudy, and 79. Des Moines was cloudy, and 81. Milwaukee was mostly sunny, and 57. And now a discussion of hazardous weather conditions for the following counties in Illinois: Champaign, Coles, DeWitt, Douglas, Edgar, Moultrie, Piatt, and Vermilion. This hazardous weather outlook is for Central Illinois, East Central Illinois, Southeast Illinois, and West Central Illinois. For today and tonight, no hazardous weather is expected at this time. For Friday through Wednesday, no hazardous weather is expected at this time. Spotter information statement, spotter activation is not anticipated through tonight. The time is currently 1:42 p.m. Central Daylight Time. 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Now for the official National Weather Service forecast for Champaign, Urbana and surrounding areas of East Central Illinois. Rest of today, partly sunny. Near steady temperature in the lower 80s. Northeast winds 10 to 15 miles an hour. Tonight, partly cloudy. Lows in the upper 50s. East winds 5 to 10 miles an hour. Friday, mostly sunny. Highs in the lower 80s. East winds 5 to 10 miles an hour. Friday night, mostly cloudy. Lows in the upper 50s. East winds around 5 miles an hour. Saturday, mostly cloudy in the morning, then becoming partly sunny. Highs in the upper 70s. East winds 10 to 15 miles an hour. Saturday night and Sunday, mostly cloudy. Lows in the mid-50s. Highs in the upper 70s. Sunday night, partly cloudy until midnight, then clearing. Lows in the mid-50s. Monday through Wednesday, mostly clear. Highs around 80. Lows in the mid-50s. Again, the forecast for Champaign, Urbana and surrounding areas of East Central Illinois for the rest of today, partly sunny. Near steady temperature in the lower 80s. Northeast winds 10 to 15 miles an hour. At 1 p.m. at the Champaign Airport, skies were mostly sunny. The temperature was 86 degrees, the dew point was 57, and the relative humidity was 37%. The heat index was 85. The wind was northeast at 14 miles an hour. The pressure was 30.10 inches and falling. Elsewhere around the area, skies ranged from mostly sunny to partly sunny, and temperatures were in the lower to mid-80s. And once again at 1 p.m. at the Champaign Airport, under mostly sunny skies, the temperature was 86, and the heat index was 85. Looking elsewhere around the Midwest at 1 p.m., Chicago was mostly sunny, and 70. Indianapolis was partly sunny, and 82. St. Louis was partly sunny, and 85. Kansas City was cloudy, and 79. Des Moines was cloudy, and 81. Milwaukee was mostly sunny, and 57. And now a discussion of hazardous weather conditions for the following counties in Illinois: Champaign, Coles, DeWitt, Douglas, Edgar, Moultrie, Piatt, and Vermilion. This hazardous weather outlook is for Central Illinois, East Central Illinois, Southeast Illinois, and West Central Illinois. For today and tonight, no hazardous weather is expected at this time. For Friday through Wednesday, no hazardous weather is expected.

affected at this time. Spotter information statement. Spotter activation is not anticipated through tonight. The time is currently 1:45 p.m. Central Daylight Time. 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Now for the official National Weather Service forecast for Champaign, Urbana, and surrounding areas of East Central Illinois. Rest of today, partly sunny. Near steady temperature in the lower 80s. Northeast winds 10 to 15 miles an hour. Tonight, partly cloudy. Lows in the upper 50s. East winds 5 to 10 miles an hour. Friday, partly sunny. Highs in the lower 80s. East winds 5 to 10 miles an hour. Friday night, mostly cloudy. Lows in the upper 50s. East winds around 5 miles an hour. Saturday, mostly cloudy in the morning, then becoming partly sunny. Highs in the upper 70s. East winds 10 to 15 miles an hour. Saturday night and Sunday, mostly cloudy. Lows in the mid-50s. Highs in the upper 70s. Sunday night, partly cloudy until midnight, then clearing. Lows in the mid-50s. Monday through Wednesday, mostly clear. Highs around 80. Lows in the mid-50s. Again, the forecast for Champaign, Urbana, and surrounding areas of East Central Illinois for the rest of today, partly sunny. Near steady temperature in the lower 80s. Northeast winds 10 to 15 miles an hour. At 1 p.m. at the Champaign Airport, skies were mostly sunny. The temperature was 86 degrees, the dew point was 57, and the relative humidity was 37%. The heat index was 85. The wind was northeast at 14 miles an hour. The pressure was 30.10 inches and falling. Elsewhere around the area, skies ranged from mostly sunny to partly sunny, and temperatures were in the lower to mid-80s. And once again at 1 p.m. at the Champaign Airport, under mostly sunny skies, the temperature was 86, and the heat index was 85. Looking elsewhere around the Midwest at 1 p.m., Chicago was mostly sunny, and 70. Indianapolis was partly sunny, and 82. St. Louis was partly sunny, and 85. Kansas City was cloudy, and 79. Des Moines was cloudy, and 81. Milwaukee was mostly sunny, and 57. The time is currently 1:48 p.m. Central Daylight Time. 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Now for the official National Weather Service forecast for Champaign, Urbana, and surrounding areas of East Central Illinois. Rest of today, partly sunny. Near steady temperature in the lower 80s. Northeast winds 10 to 15 miles an hour. Tonight, partly cloudy. Lows in the upper 50s. East winds 5 to 10 miles an hour. Friday, partly sunny. Highs in the lower 80s. East winds 5 to 10 miles an hour. Friday night, mostly cloudy. Lows in the upper 50s. East winds around 5 miles an hour. Saturday, mostly cloudy in the morning, then becoming partly sunny. Highs in the upper 70s. East winds 10 to 15 miles an hour. Saturday night and Sunday, mostly cloudy. Lows in the mid-50s. Highs in the upper 70s. Sunday night, partly cloudy until midnight, then clearing. Lows in the mid-50s. Monday through Wednesday, mostly clear. Highs around 80. Lows in the mid-50s. Again, the forecast for Champaign, Urbana, and surrounding areas of East Central Illinois for the rest of today, partly sunny. Near steady temperature in the lower 80s. Northeast winds 10 to 15 miles an hour. At 1 p.m. at the Champaign Airport, skies were mostly sunny. The temperature was 86 degrees, the dew point was 57, and the relative humidity was 37%. The heat index was 85. The wind was northeast at 14 miles an hour. The pressure was 30.10 inches and falling. Elsewhere around the area, skies ranged from mostly sunny to partly sunny, and temperatures were in the lower to mid-80s. And once again at 1 p.m. at the Champaign Airport, under mostly sunny skies, the temperature was 86, and the heat index was 85. Looking elsewhere around the Midwest at 1 p.m., Chicago was mostly

sunny, and 70. Indianapolis was partly sunny, and 82. St. Louis was partly sunny, and 85. Kansas City was cloudy, and 79. Des Moines was cloudy, and 81. Milwaukee was mostly sunny, and 57. The time is currently 1:50 p.m. Central Daylight Time. 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Now for the official National Weather Service forecast for Champaign, Urbana, and surrounding areas of East Central Illinois. Rest of today, partly sunny. Near steady temperature in the lower 80s. Northeast winds 10 to 15 miles an hour. Tonight, partly cloudy. Lows in the upper 50s. East winds 5 to 10 miles an hour. Friday, partly sunny. Highs in the lower 80s. East winds 5 to 10 miles an hour. Friday night, mostly cloudy. Lows in the upper 50s. East winds around 5 miles an hour. Saturday, mostly cloudy in the morning, then becoming partly sunny. Highs in the upper 70s. East winds 10 to 15 miles an hour. Saturday night and Sunday, mostly cloudy. Lows in the mid-50s. Highs in the upper 70s. Sunday night, partly cloudy until midnight, then clearing. Lows in the mid-50s. Monday through Wednesday, mostly clear. Highs around 80. Lows in the mid-50s. Again, the forecast for Champaign, Urbana, and surrounding areas of East Central Illinois for the rest of today, partly sunny. Near steady temperature in the lower 80s. Northeast winds 10 to 15 miles an hour. At 1 p.m. at the Champaign Airport, skies were mostly sunny. The temperature was 86 degrees, the dew point was 57, and the relative humidity was 37%. The heat index was 85. The wind was northeast at 14 miles an hour. The pressure was 30.10 inches and falling. Elsewhere around the area, skies ranged from mostly sunny to partly sunny, and temperatures were in the lower to mid-80s. And once again at 1 p.m. at the Champaign Airport, under mostly sunny skies, the temperature was 86, and the heat index was 85. Looking elsewhere around the Midwest at 1 p.m., Chicago was mostly sunny, and 70. Indianapolis was partly sunny, and 82. St. Louis was partly sunny, and 85. Kansas City was cloudy, and 79. Des Moines was cloudy, and 81. Milwaukee was mostly sunny, and 57. The time is currently 1:53 p.m. Central Daylight Time. 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Now for the official National Weather Service forecast for Champaign, Urbana, and surrounding areas of East Central Illinois. Rest of today, partly sunny. Near steady temperature in the lower 80s. Northeast winds 10 to 15 miles an hour. Tonight, partly cloudy. Lows in the upper 50s. East winds 5 to 10 miles an hour. Friday, partly sunny. Highs in the lower 80s. East winds 5 to 10 miles an hour. Friday night, mostly cloudy. Lows in the upper 50s. East winds around 5 miles an hour. Saturday, mostly cloudy in the morning, then becoming partly sunny. Highs in the upper 70s. East winds 10 to 15 miles an hour. Saturday night and Sunday, mostly cloudy. Lows in the mid-50s. Highs in the upper 70s. Sunday night, partly cloudy until midnight, then clearing. Lows in the mid-50s. Monday through Wednesday, mostly clear. Highs around 80. Lows in the mid-50s. Again, the forecast for Champaign, Urbana, and surrounding areas of East Central Illinois for the rest of today, partly sunny. Near steady temperature in the lower 80s. Northeast winds 10 to 15 miles an hour. At 1 p.m. at the Champaign Airport, skies were mostly sunny. The temperature was 86 degrees, the dew point was 57, and the relative humidity was 37%. The heat index was 85. The wind was northeast at 14 miles an hour. The pressure was 30.10 inches and falling. Elsewhere around the area, skies ranged from mostly sunny to partly sunny, and temperatures were in the lower to mid-80s. And once again at 1 p.m. at the

In airport, under mostly sunny skies, the temperature was 86, and the heat index was 85. Looking elsewhere around the Midwest at 1 p.m., Chicago was mostly sunny, and 70. Indianapolis was partly sunny, and 82. St. Louis was partly sunny, and 85. Kansas City was cloudy, and 79. Des Moines was cloudy, and 81. Milwaukee was mostly sunny, and 57. The time is currently 1:55 p.m. Central Daylight Time. 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Now for the official National Weather Service forecast for Champaign, Urbana, and surrounding areas of East Central Illinois. Rest of today, partly sunny. Near steady temperature in the lower 80s. Northeast winds 10 to 15 miles an hour. Tonight, partly cloudy. Lows in the upper 50s. East winds 5 to 10 miles an hour. Friday, partly sunny. Highs in the lower 80s. East winds 5 to 10 miles an hour. Friday night, mostly cloudy. Lows in the upper 50s. East winds around 5 miles an hour. Saturday, mostly cloudy in the morning, then becoming partly sunny. Highs in the upper 70s. East winds 10 to 15 miles an hour. Saturday night and Sunday, mostly cloudy. Lows in the mid-50s. Highs in the upper 70s. Sunday night, partly cloudy until midnight, then clearing. Lows in the mid-50s. Monday through Wednesday, mostly clear. Highs around 80. Lows in the mid-50s. Again, the forecast for Champaign, Urbana, and surrounding areas of East Central Illinois for the rest of today, partly sunny. Near steady temperature in the lower 80s. Northeast winds 10 to 15 miles an hour. At 1 p.m. at the Champaign Airport, skies were mostly sunny. The temperature was 86 degrees, the dew point was 57, and the relative humidity was 37%. The heat index was 85. The wind was northeast at 14 miles an hour. The pressure was 30.10 inches and falling. Elsewhere around the area, skies ranged from mostly sunny to partly sunny, and temperatures were in the lower to mid-80s. And once again at 1 p.m. at the Champaign Airport, under mostly sunny skies, the temperature was 86, and the heat index was 85. Looking elsewhere around the Midwest at 1 p.m., Chicago was mostly sunny, and 70. Indianapolis was partly sunny, and 82. St. Louis was partly sunny, and 85. Kansas City was cloudy, and 79. Des Moines was cloudy, and 81. Milwaukee was mostly sunny, and 57. The time is currently 1:58 p.m. Central Daylight Time. 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Now for the official National Weather Service forecast for Champaign, Urbana, and surrounding areas of East Central Illinois. Rest of today, partly sunny. Near steady temperature in the lower 80s. Northeast winds 10 to 15 miles an hour. Tonight, partly cloudy. Lows in the upper 50s. East winds 5 to 10 miles an hour. Friday, partly sunny. Highs in the lower 80s. East winds 5 to 10 miles an hour. Friday night, mostly cloudy. Lows in the upper 50s. East winds around 5 miles an hour. Saturday, mostly cloudy in the morning, then becoming partly sunny. Highs in the upper 70s. East winds 10 to 15 miles an hour. Saturday night and Sunday, mostly cloudy. Lows in the mid-50s. Highs in the upper 70s. Sunday night, partly cloudy until midnight, then clearing. Lows in the mid-50s. Monday through Wednesday, mostly clear. Highs around 80. Lows in the mid-50s. Again, the forecast for Champaign, Urbana, and surrounding areas of East Central Illinois for the rest of today, partly sunny. Near steady temperature in the lower 80s. Northeast winds 10 to 15 miles an hour. The time is currently 2 p.m. Central Daylight Time. 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Now for the official National Weather Service forecast for Champaign, Urbana, and surrounding areas of East Central Illinois.

but today, partly sunny. Near steady temperature in the lower 80s. Northeast winds 10 to 15 miles an hour. Tonight, partly cloudy. Lows in the upper 50s. East winds 5 to 10 miles an hour. Friday, partly sunny. Highs in the lower 80s. East winds 5 to 10 miles an hour. Friday night, mostly cloudy. Lows in the upper 50s. East winds around 5 miles an hour. Saturday, mostly cloudy in the morning, then becoming partly sunny. Highs in the upper 70s. East winds 10 to 15 miles an hour. Saturday night and Sunday, mostly cloudy. Lows in the mid-50s. Highs in the upper 70s. Sunday night, partly cloudy until midnight, then clearing. Lows in the mid-50s. Monday through Wednesday, mostly clear. Highs around 80. Lows in the mid-50s. Again, the forecast for Champaign, Urbana and surrounding areas of East Central Illinois for the rest of today, partly sunny. Near steady temperature in the lower 80s. Northeast winds 10 to 15 miles an hour. The time is currently 2:01 p.m. Central Daylight Time. 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Now for the official National Weather Service forecast for Champaign, Urbana and surrounding areas of East Central Illinois. Rest of today, partly sunny. Near steady temperature in the lower 80s. Northeast winds 10 to 15 miles an hour. Tonight, partly cloudy. Lows in the upper 50s. East winds 5 to 10 miles an hour. Friday, partly sunny. Highs in the lower 80s. East winds 5 to 10 miles an hour. Friday night, mostly cloudy. Lows in the upper 50s. East winds around 5 miles an hour. Saturday, mostly cloudy in the morning, then becoming partly sunny. Highs in the upper 70s. East winds 10 to 15 miles an hour. Saturday night and Sunday, mostly cloudy. Lows in the mid-50s. Highs in the upper 70s. Sunday night, partly cloudy until midnight, then clearing. Lows in the mid-50s. Monday through Wednesday, mostly clear. Highs around 80. Lows in the mid-50s. Again, the forecast for Champaign, Urbana and surrounding areas of East Central Illinois for the rest of today, partly sunny. Near steady temperature in the lower 80s. Northeast winds 10 to 15 miles an hour. At 2 p.m. at the Champaign Airport, skies were mostly sunny. The temperature was 85 degrees, the dew point was 56, and the relative humidity was 37%. The heat index was 84. The wind was northeast at 10 miles an hour, gusting to 21. The pressure was 30.09 inches and falling. Elsewhere around the area, it was mostly sunny, with a temperature of 86 at Bloomington, 83 at Paris, and 83 at Terre Haute. Under mostly sunny skies, Mattoon reported 84, Decatur reported 85, and Springfield reported 86. At Peoria, it was partly sunny, with a temperature of 86. And once again at 2 p.m. at the Champaign Airport, under mostly sunny skies, the temperature was 85, and the heat index was 84. The time is currently 2:04 p.m. Central Daylight Time. 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Now for the official National Weather Service forecast for Champaign, Urbana and surrounding areas of East Central Illinois. Rest of today, partly sunny. Near steady temperature in the lower 80s. Northeast winds 10 to 15 miles an hour. Tonight, partly cloudy. Lows in the upper 50s. East winds 5 to 10 miles an hour. Friday, partly sunny. Highs in the lower 80s. East winds 5 to 10 miles an hour. Friday night, mostly cloudy. Lows in the upper 50s. East winds around 5 miles an hour. Saturday, mostly cloudy in the morning, then becoming partly sunny. Highs in the upper 70s. East winds 10 to 15 miles an hour. Saturday night and Sunday, mostly cloudy. Lows in the mid-50s. Highs in the upper 70s. Sunday night, partly cloudy until midnight, then clearing. Lows in the mid-50s. Monday through Wednesday, mostly clear.

highs around 80, lows in the mid-50s. Again, the forecast for Champaign, Urbana, and surrounding areas of east central Illinois for the rest of today, partly sunny. Near steady temperature in the lower 80s. Northeast winds 10 to 15 miles an hour. At 2 p.m. at the Champaign Airport, skies were mostly sunny. The temperature was 85 degrees, the dew point was 56, and the relative humidity was 37%. The heat index was 84. The wind was northeast at 10 miles an hour, gusting to 21. The pressure was 30.09 inches and falling. Elsewhere around the area, it was mostly sunny, with a temperature of 86 at Bloomington, 83 at Paris, and 83 at Terre Haute. Under mostly sunny skies, Mattoon reported 84, Decatur reported 85, and Springfield reported 86. At Peoria, it was partly sunny, with a temperature of 86. And once again at 2 p.m. at the Champaign Airport, under mostly sunny skies, the temperature was 85, and the heat index was 84. 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Programming originates from NOAA's National Weather Service office in Lincoln and transmits from the WCIA television tower near Seymour. 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Now for the official National Weather Service forecast for Champaign, Urbana, and surrounding areas of east central Illinois. Rest of today, partly sunny. Near steady temperature in the lower 80s. Northeast winds 10 to 15 miles an hour. Tonight, partly cloudy. Lows in the upper 50s. East winds 5 to 10 miles an hour. Friday, partly sunny. Highs in the lower 80s. East winds 5 to 10 miles an hour. Friday night, mostly cloudy. Lows in the upper 50s. East winds around 5 miles an hour. Saturday, mostly cloudy in the morning, then becoming partly sunny. Highs in the upper 70s. East winds 10 to 15 miles an hour. Saturday night and Sunday, mostly cloudy. Lows in the mid-50s. Highs in the upper 70s. Sunday night, partly cloudy until midnight, then clearing. Lows in the mid-50s. Monday through Wednesday, mostly clear. Highs around 80. Lows in the mid-50s. Again, the forecast for Champaign, Urbana, and surrounding areas of east central Illinois for the rest of today, partly sunny. Near steady temperature in the lower 80s. Northeast winds 10 to 15 miles an hour. At 2 p.m. at the Champaign Airport, skies were mostly sunny. The temperature was 85 degrees, the dew point was 56, and the relative humidity was 37%. The heat index was 84. The wind was northeast at 10 miles an hour, gusting to 21. The pressure was 30.09 inches and falling. Elsewhere around the area, it was mostly sunny, with a temperature of 86 at Bloomington, 83 at Paris, and 83 at Terre Haute. Under mostly sunny skies, Mattoon reported 84, Decatur reported 85, and Springfield reported 86. At Peoria, it was partly sunny, with a temperature of 86. And once again at 2 p.m. at the Champaign Airport, under mostly sunny skies, the temperature was 85, and the heat index was 84. Looking elsewhere around the Midwest at 2 p.m., Chicago was mostly sunny, and 71. Indianapolis was partly sunny, and 81. St. Louis was partly sunny, and 85. Kansas City was cloudy, and 79. Des Moines was cloudy, and 82. Milwaukee was mostly sunny, and 58. The time is currently 2:10 p.m. Central Daylight Time. 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Now for the official National Weather Service forecast for Champaign, Urbana, and surrounding areas of east central Illinois. Rest of today, partly sunny.
Near steady temperature, lower 80s. Northeast winds 10 to 15 miles an hour. Tonight, partly cloudy. Lows in the upper 50s. East winds 5 to 10 miles an hour. Friday, partly sunny. Highs in the lower 80s. East winds 5 to 10 miles an hour. Friday night, mostly cloudy. Lows in the upper 50s. East winds around 5 miles an hour. Saturday, mostly cloudy in the morning, then becoming partly sunny. Highs in the upper 70s. East winds 10 to 15 miles an hour. Saturday night and Sunday, mostly cloudy. Lows in the mid-50s. Highs in the upper 70s. Sunday night, partly cloudy until midnight, then clearing. Lows in the mid-50s. Monday through Wednesday, mostly clear. Highs around 80. Lows in the mid-50s. Again, the forecast for Champaign, Urbana and surrounding areas of East Central Illinois for the rest of today, partly sunny. Near steady temperature in the lower 80s. Northeast winds 10 to 15 miles an hour. At 2 p.m. at the Champaign Airport, skies were mostly sunny. The temperature was 85 degrees, the dew point was 56, and the relative humidity was 37%. The heat index was 84. The wind was northeast at 10 miles an hour, gusting to 21. The pressure was 30.09 inches and falling. Elsewhere around the area, skies ranged from mostly sunny to partly sunny, and temperatures were in the lower to mid 80s. And once again at 2 p.m. at the Champaign Airport, under mostly sunny skies, the temperature was 85, and the heat index was 84. Looking elsewhere around the Midwest at 2 p.m., Chicago was mostly sunny, and 71. Indianapolis was partly sunny, and 81. St. Louis was partly sunny, and 85. Kansas City was cloudy, and 79. Des Moines was cloudy, and 82. Milwaukee was mostly sunny, and 58. The time is currently 2:12 p.m. Central Daylight Time. 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Now for the official National Weather Service forecast for Champaign, Urbana and surrounding areas of East Central Illinois. Rest of today, partly sunny. Near steady temperature in the lower 80s. Northeast winds 10 to 15 miles an hour. Tonight, partly cloudy. Lows in the upper 50s. East winds 5 to 10 miles an hour. Friday, partly sunny. Highs in the lower 80s. East winds 5 to 10 miles an hour. Friday night, mostly cloudy. Lows in the upper 50s. East winds around 5 miles an hour. Saturday, mostly cloudy in the morning, then becoming partly sunny. Highs in the upper 70s. East winds 10 to 15 miles an hour. Saturday night and Sunday, mostly cloudy. Lows in the mid-50s. Highs in the upper 70s. Sunday night, partly cloudy until midnight, then clearing. Lows in the mid-50s. Monday through Wednesday, mostly clear. Highs around 80. Lows in the mid-50s. Again, the forecast for Champaign, Urbana and surrounding areas of East Central Illinois for the rest of today, partly sunny. Near steady temperature in the lower 80s. Northeast winds 10 to 15 miles an hour. At 2 p.m. at the Champaign Airport, skies were mostly sunny. The temperature was 85 degrees, the dew point was 56, and the relative humidity was 37%. The heat index was 84. The wind was northeast at 10 miles an hour, gusting to 21. The pressure was 30.09 inches and falling. Elsewhere around the area, skies ranged from mostly sunny to partly sunny, and temperatures were in the lower to mid 80s. And once again at 2 p.m. at the Champaign Airport, under mostly sunny skies, the temperature was 85, and the heat index was 84. Looking elsewhere around the Midwest at 2 p.m., Chicago was mostly sunny, and 71. Indianapolis was partly sunny, and 81. St. Louis was partly sunny, and 85. Kansas City was cloudy, and 79. Des Moines was cloudy, and 82. Milwaukee was mostly sunny, and 58. Looking elsewhere around the Midwest at 2 p.m., Chicago was mostly sunny, and 71.
Indianapolis was partly sunny and 81.

and surrounding areas of east central Illinois. Rest of today, partly sunny. Near steady temperature in the lower 80s. Northeast winds 10 to 15 miles an hour. Tonight, partly cloudy. Lows in the upper 50s. East winds 5 to 10 miles an hour. Friday, partly sunny. Highs in the lower 80s. East winds 5 to 10 miles an hour. Friday night, mostly cloudy. Lows in the upper 50s. East winds around 5 miles an hour. Saturday, mostly cloudy in the morning, then becoming partly sunny. Highs in the upper 70s. East winds 10 to 15 miles an hour. Saturday night and Sunday, mostly cloudy. Lows in the mid-50s. Highs in the upper 70s. Sunday night, partly cloudy until midnight, then clearing. Lows in the mid-50s. Monday through Wednesday, mostly clear. Highs around 80. Lows in the mid-50s. Again, the forecast for Champaign, Urbana and surrounding areas of east central Illinois for the rest of today, partly sunny. Near steady temperature in the lower 80s. Northeast winds 10 to 15 miles an hour. At 2 p.m. at the Champaign Airport, skies were mostly sunny. The temperature was 85 degrees, the dew point was 56, and the relative humidity was 37%. The heat index was 84. The wind was northeast at 10 miles an hour, gusting to 21. The pressure was 30.09 inches and falling. Elsewhere around the area, skies ranged from mostly sunny to partly sunny, and temperatures were in the lower to mid 80s. And once again at 2 p.m. at the Champaign Airport, under mostly sunny skies, the temperature was 85, and the heat index was 84. Looking elsewhere around the Midwest at 2 p.m., Chicago was mostly sunny, and 71. Indianapolis was partly sunny, and 81. St. Louis was partly sunny, and 85. Kansas City was cloudy, and 79. Des Moines was cloudy, and 82. Milwaukee was mostly sunny, and 58. The time is currently 2:18 p.m. Central Daylight Time. 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Now for the official National Weather Service forecast for Champaign, Urbana and surrounding areas of east central Illinois. Rest of today, partly sunny. Near steady temperature in the lower 80s. Northeast winds 10 to 15 miles an hour. Tonight, partly cloudy. Lows in the upper 50s. East winds 5 to 10 miles an hour. Friday, partly sunny. Highs in the lower 80s. East winds 5 to 10 miles an hour. Friday night, mostly cloudy. Lows in the upper 50s. East winds around 5 miles an hour. Saturday, mostly cloudy in the morning, then becoming partly sunny. Highs in the upper 70s. East winds 10 to 15 miles an hour. Saturday night and Sunday, mostly cloudy. Lows in the mid-50s. Highs in the upper 70s. Sunday night, partly cloudy until midnight, then clearing. Lows in the mid-50s. Monday through Wednesday, mostly clear. Highs around 80. Lows in the mid-50s. Again, the forecast for Champaign, Urbana and surrounding areas of east central Illinois for the rest of today, partly sunny. Near steady temperature in the lower 80s. Northeast winds 10 to 15 miles an hour. At 2 p.m. at the Champaign Airport, skies were mostly sunny. The temperature was 85 degrees, the dew point was 56, and the relative humidity was 37%. The heat index was 84. The wind was northeast at 10 miles an hour, gusting to 21. The pressure was 30.09 inches and falling. Elsewhere around the area, skies ranged from mostly sunny to partly sunny, and temperatures were in the lower to mid 80s. And once again at 2 p.m. at the Champaign Airport, under mostly sunny skies, the temperature was 85, and the heat index was 84. Looking elsewhere around the Midwest at 2 p.m., Chicago was mostly sunny, and 71. Indianapolis was partly sunny, and 81. St. Louis was partly sunny, and 85. Kansas City was cloudy, and 79. Des Moines was cloudy, and 82. Milwaukee was mostly sunny, and 58. The time is currently 2:20.

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Now for the official National Weather Service forecast for Champaign, Urbana, and surrounding areas of East Central Illinois. Rest of today, partly sunny. Near steady temperature in the lower 80s. Northeast winds 10 to 15 miles an hour. Tonight, partly cloudy. Lows in the upper 50s. East winds 5 to 10 miles an hour. Friday, partly sunny. Highs in the lower 80s. East winds 5 to 10 miles an hour. Friday night, mostly cloudy. Lows in the upper 50s. East winds around 5 miles an hour. Saturday, mostly cloudy in the morning, then becoming partly sunny. Highs in the upper 70s. East winds 10 to 15 miles an hour. Saturday night and Sunday, mostly cloudy. Lows in the mid-50s. Highs in the upper 70s. Sunday night, partly cloudy until midnight, then clearing. Lows in the mid-50s. Monday through Wednesday, mostly clear. Highs around 80. Lows in the mid-50s. Again, the forecast for Champaign, Urbana, and surrounding areas of East Central Illinois for the rest of today, partly sunny. Near steady temperature in the lower 80s. Northeast winds 10 to 15 miles an hour. At 2 p.m. at the Champaign Airport, skies were mostly sunny. The temperature was 85 degrees, the dew point was 56, and the relative humidity was 37%. The heat index was 84. The wind was northeast at 10 miles an hour, gusting to 21. The pressure was 30.09 inches and falling. Elsewhere around the area, skies ranged from mostly sunny to partly sunny, and temperatures were in the lower to mid-80s. And once again at 2 p.m. at the Champaign Airport, under mostly sunny skies, the temperature was 85, and the heat index was 84. Looking elsewhere around the Midwest at 2 p.m., Chicago was mostly sunny, and 71. Indianapolis was partly sunny, and 81. St. Louis was partly sunny, and 85. Kansas City was cloudy, and 79. Des Moines was cloudy, and 82. Milwaukee was mostly sunny, and 58. The time is currently 2:23 p.m. Central Daylight Time. 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Now for the official National Weather Service forecast for Champaign, Urbana, and surrounding areas of East Central Illinois. Rest of today, partly sunny. Near steady temperature in the lower 80s. Northeast winds 10 to 15 miles an hour. Tonight, partly cloudy. Lows in the upper 50s. East winds 5 to 10 miles an hour. Friday, partly sunny. Highs in the lower 80s. East winds 5 to 10 miles an hour. Friday night, mostly cloudy. Lows in the upper 50s. East winds around 5 miles an hour. Saturday, mostly cloudy in the morning, then becoming partly sunny. Highs in the upper 70s. East winds 10 to 15 miles an hour. Saturday night and Sunday, mostly cloudy. Lows in the mid-50s. Highs in the upper 70s. Sunday night, partly cloudy until midnight, then clearing. Lows in the mid-50s. Monday through Wednesday, mostly clear. Highs around 80. Lows in the mid-50s. Again, the forecast for Champaign, Urbana, and surrounding areas of East Central Illinois for the rest of today, partly sunny. Near steady temperature in the lower 80s. Northeast winds 10 to 15 miles an hour. At 2 p.m. at the Champaign Airport, skies were mostly sunny. The temperature was 85 degrees, the dew point was 56, and the relative humidity was 37%. The heat index was 84. The wind was northeast at 10 miles an hour, gusting to 21. The pressure was 30.09 inches and falling. Elsewhere around the area, skies ranged from mostly sunny to partly sunny, and temperatures were in the lower to mid-80s. And once again at 2 p.m. at the Champaign Airport, under mostly sunny skies, the temperature was 85, and the heat index was 84. Looking elsewhere around the Midwest at 2 p.m., Chicago was mostly sunny, and 71. Indianapolis was partly sunny, and 81. St. Louis was

partly sunny and 85. Kansas City was cloudy and 79. Des Moines was cloudy and 82. Milwaukee was mostly sunny and 58. The time is currently 2:26 p.m. Central Daylight Time. 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Now for the official National Weather Service forecast for Champaign, Urbana, and surrounding areas of East Central Illinois. Rest of today, partly sunny. Near steady temperature in the lower 80s. Northeast winds 10 to 15 miles an hour. Tonight, partly cloudy. Lows in the upper 50s. East winds 5 to 10 miles an hour. Friday, partly sunny. Highs in the lower 80s. East winds 5 to 10 miles an hour. Friday night, mostly cloudy. Lows in the upper 50s. East winds around 5 miles an hour. Saturday, mostly cloudy in the morning, then becoming partly sunny. Highs in the upper 70s. East winds 10 to 15 miles an hour. Saturday night and Sunday, mostly cloudy. Lows in the mid-50s. Highs in the upper 70s. Sunday night, partly cloudy until midnight, then clearing. Lows in the mid-50s. Monday through Wednesday, mostly clear. Highs around 80. Lows in the mid-50s. Again, the forecast for Champaign, Urbana, and surrounding areas of East Central Illinois for the rest of today, partly sunny. Near steady temperature in the lower 80s. Northeast winds 10 to 15 miles an hour. At 2 p.m. at the Champaign Airport, skies were mostly sunny. The temperature was 85 degrees, the dew point was 56, and the relative humidity was 37%. The heat index was 84. The wind was northeast at 10 miles an hour, gusting to 21. The pressure was 30.09 inches and falling. Elsewhere around the area, skies ranged from mostly sunny to partly sunny, and temperatures were in the lower to mid-80s. And once again at 2 p.m. at the Champaign Airport, under mostly sunny skies, the temperature was 85, and the heat index was 84. Looking elsewhere around the Midwest at 2 p.m., Chicago was mostly sunny, and 71. Indianapolis was partly sunny, and 81. St. Louis was partly sunny, and 85. Kansas City was cloudy, and 79. Des Moines was cloudy, and 82. Milwaukee was mostly sunny, and 58. The time is currently 2:28 p.m. Central Daylight Time. 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Now for the official National Weather Service forecast for Champaign, Urbana, and surrounding areas of East Central Illinois. Rest of today, partly sunny. Near steady temperature in the lower 80s. Northeast winds 10 to 15 miles an hour. Tonight, partly cloudy. Lows in the upper 50s. East winds 5 to 10 miles an hour. Friday, partly sunny. Highs in the lower 80s. East winds 5 to 10 miles an hour. Friday night, mostly cloudy. Lows in the upper 50s. East winds around 5 miles an hour. Saturday, mostly cloudy in the morning, then becoming partly sunny. Highs in the upper 70s. East winds 10 to 15 miles an hour. Saturday night and Sunday, mostly cloudy. Lows in the mid-50s. Highs in the upper 70s. Sunday night, partly cloudy until midnight, then clearing. Lows in the mid-50s. Monday through Wednesday, mostly clear. Highs around 80. Lows in the mid-50s. Again, the forecast for Champaign, Urbana, and surrounding areas of East Central Illinois for the rest of today, partly sunny. Near steady temperature in the lower 80s. Northeast winds 10 to 15 miles an hour. At 2 p.m. at the Champaign Airport, skies were mostly sunny. The temperature was 85 degrees, the dew point was 56, and the relative humidity was 37%. The heat index was 84. The wind was northeast at 10 miles an hour, gusting to 21. The pressure was 30.09 inches and falling. Elsewhere around the area, skies ranged from mostly sunny to partly sunny, and temperatures were in the lower to mid-80s. And once again at 2 p.m. at the Champaign Airport, under mostly sunny skies, the temperature was 85.
and the heat index was 84. Looking elsewhere around the Midwest at 2 p.m., Chicago was mostly sunny, and 71. Indianapolis was partly sunny, and 81. St. Louis was partly sunny, and 85. Kansas City was cloudy, and 79. Des Moines was cloudy, and 82. Milwaukee was mostly sunny, and 58. The time is currently 2:31 p.m. Central Daylight Time. 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Now for the official National Weather Service forecast for Champaign, Urbana and surrounding areas of East Central Illinois. Rest of today, partly sunny. Near steady temperature in the lower 80s. Northeast winds 10 to 15 miles an hour. Tonight, partly cloudy. Lows in the upper 50s. East wind 5 to 10 miles an hour. Friday, partly sunny. Highs in the lower 80s. East wind 5 to 10 miles an hour. Friday night, mostly cloudy. Lows in the upper 50s. East winds around 5 miles an hour. Saturday, mostly cloudy in the morning, then becoming partly sunny. Highs in the upper 70s. East winds 10 to 15 miles an hour. Saturday night and Sunday, mostly cloudy. Lows in the mid-50s. Highs in the upper 70s. Sunday night, partly cloudy until midnight, then clearing. Lows in the mid-50s. Monday through Wednesday, mostly clear. Highs around 80. Lows in the mid-50s. Again, the forecast for Champaign, Urbana and surrounding areas of East Central Illinois for the rest of today, partly sunny. Near steady temperature in the lower 80s. Northeast winds 10 to 15 miles an hour. Clear. Highs around 80. Lows in the mid-50s. Again, the forecast for Champaign, Urbana and surrounding areas of East Central Illinois for the rest of today, partly sunny. Near steady temperature in the lower 80s. Northeast winds 10 to 15 miles an hour. At 2 p.m. at the Champaign Airport, skies were mostly sunny. The temperature was 85 degrees, the dew point was 56, and the relative humidity was 37%. The heat index was 84. The wind was northeast at 10 miles an hour, gusting to 21. The pressure was 30.09 inches and falling. Elsewhere around the area, skies ranged from mostly sunny to partly sunny, and temperatures were in the lower to mid-80s. And once again at 2 p.m. at the Champaign Airport, under mostly sunny skies, the temperature was 85, and the heat index was 84. Looking elsewhere around the Midwest at 2 p.m., Chicago was mostly sunny, and 71. Indianapolis was partly sunny, and 81. St. Louis was partly sunny, and 85. Kansas City was cloudy, and 79. Des Moines was cloudy, and 82. Milwaukee was mostly sunny, and 58. The time is currently 2:34 p.m. Central Daylight Time. 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Now for the official National Weather Service forecast for Champaign, Urbana and surrounding areas of East Central Illinois. Rest of today, partly sunny. Near steady temperature in the lower 80s. Northeast winds 10 to 15 miles an hour. Tonight, partly cloudy. Lows in the upper 50s. East winds 5 to 10 miles an hour. Friday, partly sunny. Highs in the lower 80s. East winds 5 to 10 miles an hour. Friday night, mostly cloudy. Lows in the upper 50s. East winds around 5 miles an hour. Saturday, mostly cloudy in the morning, then becoming partly sunny. Highs in the upper 70s. East winds 10 to 15 miles an hour. Saturday night and Sunday, mostly cloudy. Lows in the mid-50s. Highs in the upper 70s. Sunday night, partly cloudy until midnight, then clearing. Lows in the mid-50s. Monday through Wednesday, mostly clear. Highs around 80. Lows in the mid-50s. Again, the forecast for Champaign, Urbana and surrounding areas of East Central Illinois for the rest of today, partly sunny. Near steady temperature in the lower 80s. Northeast winds 10 to 15 miles an hour. At 2 p.m. at the Champaign Airport.

skies were mostly sunny. The temperature was 85 degrees, the dew point was 56, and the relative humidity was 37%. The heat index was 84. The wind was northeast at 10 miles an hour, gusting to 21. The pressure was 30.09 inches and falling. Elsewhere around the area, skies ranged from mostly sunny to partly sunny, and temperatures were in the lower to mid-80s. And once again at 2 p.m. at the Champaign Airport, under mostly sunny skies, the temperature was 85, and the heat index was 84. Looking elsewhere around the Midwest at 2 p.m., Chicago was mostly sunny, and 71. Indianapolis was partly sunny, and 81. St. Louis was partly sunny, and 85. Kansas City was cloudy, and 79. Des Moines was cloudy, and 82. Milwaukee was mostly sunny, and 58. The time is currently 2:36 p.m. Central Daylight Time. 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Now for the official National Weather Service forecast for Champaign, Urbana, and surrounding areas of East Central Illinois. Rest of today, partly sunny. Near steady temperature in the lower 80s. Northeast winds 10 to 15 miles an hour. Tonight, partly cloudy. Lows in the upper 50s. East winds 5 to 10 miles an hour. Friday, partly sunny. Highs in the lower 80s. East winds 5 to 10 miles an hour. Friday night, mostly cloudy. Lows in the upper 50s. East winds around 5 miles an hour. Saturday, mostly cloudy in the morning, then becoming partly sunny. Highs in the upper 70s. East winds 10 to 15 miles an hour. Saturday night and Sunday, mostly cloudy. Lows in the mid-50s. Highs in the upper 70s. Sunday night, partly cloudy until midnight, then clearing. Lows in the mid-50s. Monday through Wednesday, mostly clear. Highs around 80. Lows in the mid-50s. Again, the forecast for Champaign, Urbana, and surrounding areas of East Central Illinois for the rest of today, partly sunny. Near steady temperature in the lower 80s. Northeast winds 10 to 15 miles an hour. At 2 p.m. at the Champaign Airport, skies were mostly sunny. The temperature was 85 degrees, the dew point was 56, and the relative humidity was 37%. The heat index was 84. The wind was northeast at 10 miles an hour, gusting to 21. The pressure was 30.09 inches and falling. Elsewhere around the area, skies ranged from mostly sunny to partly sunny, and temperatures were in the lower to mid-80s. And once again at 2 p.m. at the Champaign Airport, under mostly sunny skies, the temperature was 85, and the heat index was 84. Looking elsewhere around the Midwest at 2 p.m., Chicago was mostly sunny, and 71. Indianapolis was partly sunny, and 81. St. Louis was partly sunny, and 85. Kansas City was cloudy, and 79. Des Moines was cloudy, and 82. Milwaukee was mostly sunny, and 58. The time is currently 2:39 p.m. Central Daylight Time. 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Now for the official National Weather Service forecast for Champaign, Urbana, and surrounding areas of East Central Illinois. Rest of today, partly sunny. Near steady temperature in the lower 80s. Northeast winds 10 to 15 miles an hour. Tonight, partly cloudy. Lows in the upper 50s. East winds 5 to 10 miles an hour. Friday, partly sunny. Highs in the lower 80s. East winds 5 to 10 miles an hour. Friday night, mostly cloudy. Lows in the upper 50s. East winds around 5 miles an hour. Saturday, mostly cloudy in the morning, then becoming partly sunny. Highs in the upper 70s. East winds 10 to 15 miles an hour. Saturday night and Sunday, mostly cloudy. Lows in the mid-50s. Highs in the upper 70s. Sunday night, partly cloudy until midnight, then clearing. Lows in the mid-50s. Monday through Wednesday, mostly clear. Highs around 80. Lows in the mid-50s. Again, the forecast for Champaign.

Urbana and surrounding areas of east central Illinois for the rest of today, partly sunny. Near steady temperature in the lower 80s. Northeast winds 10 to 15 miles an hour. At 2 p.m. at the Champaign Airport, skies were mostly sunny. The temperature was 85 degrees, the dew point was 56, and the relative humidity was 37%. The heat index was 84. The wind was northeast at 10 miles an hour, gusting to 21. The pressure was 30.09 inches and falling. Elsewhere around the area, skies ranged from mostly sunny to partly sunny, and temperatures were in the lower to mid-80s. And once again at 2 p.m. at the Champaign Airport, under mostly sunny skies, the temperature was 85, and the heat index was 84. Looking elsewhere around the Midwest at 2 p.m., Chicago was mostly sunny, and 71. Indianapolis was partly sunny, and 81. St. Louis was partly sunny, and 85. Kansas City was cloudy, and 79. Des Moines was cloudy, and 82. Milwaukee was mostly sunny, and 58. The time is currently 2:42 p.m. Central Daylight Time. 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Now for the official National Weather Service forecast for Champaign, Urbana, and surrounding areas of east central Illinois. Rest of today, partly sunny. Near steady temperature in the lower 80s. Northeast winds 10 to 15 miles an hour. Tonight, partly cloudy. Lows in the upper 50s. East winds 5 to 10 miles an hour. Friday, partly sunny. Highs in the lower 80s. East winds 5 to 10 miles an hour. Friday night, mostly cloudy. Lows in the upper 50s. East winds around 5 miles an hour. Saturday, mostly cloudy in the morning, then becoming partly sunny. Highs in the upper 70s. East winds 10 to 15 miles an hour. Saturday night and Sunday, mostly cloudy. Lows in the mid-50s. Highs in the upper 70s. Sunday night, partly cloudy until midnight, then clearing. Lows in the mid-50s. Monday through Wednesday, mostly clear. Highs around 80. Lows in the mid-50s. Again, the forecast for Champaign, Urbana, and surrounding areas of east central Illinois for the rest of today, partly sunny. Near steady temperature in the lower 80s. Northeast winds 10 to 15 miles an hour. At 2 p.m. at the Champaign Airport, skies were mostly sunny. The temperature was 85 degrees, the dew point was 56, and the relative humidity was 37%. The heat index was 84. The wind was northeast at 10 miles an hour, gusting to 21. The pressure was 30.09 inches and falling. Elsewhere around the area, skies ranged from mostly sunny to partly sunny, and temperatures were in the lower to mid-80s. And once again at 2 p.m. at the Champaign Airport, under mostly sunny skies, the temperature was 85, and the heat index was 84. Looking elsewhere around the Midwest at 2 p.m., Chicago was mostly sunny, and 71. Indianapolis was partly sunny, and 81. St. Louis was partly sunny, and 85. Kansas City was cloudy, and 79. Des Moines was cloudy, and 82. Milwaukee was mostly sunny, and 58. The time is currently 2:44 p.m. Central Daylight Time. 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Now for the official National Weather Service forecast for Champaign, Urbana, and surrounding areas of east central Illinois. Rest of today, partly sunny. Near steady temperature in the lower 80s. Northeast winds 10 to 15 miles an hour. Tonight, partly cloudy. Lows in the upper 50s. East winds 5 to 10 miles an hour. Friday, partly sunny. Highs in the lower 80s. East winds 5 to 10 miles an hour. Friday night, mostly cloudy. Lows in the upper 50s. East winds around 5 miles an hour. Saturday, mostly cloudy in the morning, then becoming partly sunny. Highs in the upper 70s. East winds 10 to 15 miles an hour. Saturday night and Sunday, mostly cloudy. Lows in the mid-50s. Highs in the upper 70s. Sunday night,

Partly cloudy until midnight, then clearing. Lows in the mid-50s. Monday through Wednesday, mostly clear. Highs around 80. Lows in the mid-50s. Again, the forecast for Champaign, Urbana, and surrounding areas of East Central Illinois for the rest of today, partly sunny. Near steady temperature in the lower 80s. Northeast winds 10 to 15 miles an hour. At 2 p.m. at the Champaign Airport, skies were mostly sunny. The temperature was 85 degrees, the dew point was 56, and the relative humidity was 37%. The heat index was 84. The wind was northeast at 10 miles an hour, gusting to 21. The pressure was 30.09 inches and falling. Elsewhere around the area, skies ranged from mostly sunny to partly sunny, and temperatures were in the lower to mid-80s. And once again at 2 p.m. at the Champaign Airport, under mostly sunny skies, the temperature was 85, and the heat index was 84. Looking elsewhere around the Midwest at 2 p.m., Chicago was mostly sunny, and 71. Indianapolis was partly sunny, and 81. St. Louis was partly sunny, and 85. Kansas City was cloudy, and 79. Des Moines was cloudy, and 82. Milwaukee was mostly sunny, and 58. The time is currently 2:47 p.m. Central Daylight Time. 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Now for the official National Weather Service forecast for Champaign, Urbana, and surrounding areas of East Central Illinois. Rest of today, partly sunny. Near steady temperature in the lower 80s. Northeast winds 10 to 15 miles an hour. Tonight, partly cloudy. Lows in the upper 50s. East winds 5 to 10 miles an hour. Friday, partly sunny. Highs in the lower 80s. East winds 5 to 10 miles an hour. Friday night, mostly cloudy. Lows in the upper 50s. East winds around 5 miles an hour. Saturday, mostly cloudy in the morning, then becoming partly sunny. Highs in the upper 70s. East winds 10 to 15 miles an hour. Saturday night and Sunday, mostly cloudy. Lows in the mid-50s. Highs in the upper 70s. Sunday night, partly cloudy until midnight, then clearing. Lows in the mid-50s. Monday through Wednesday, mostly clear. Highs around 80. Lows in the mid-50s. Again, the forecast for Champaign, Urbana, and surrounding areas of East Central Illinois for the rest of today, partly sunny. Near steady temperature in the lower 80s. Northeast winds 10 to 15 miles an hour. At 2 p.m. at the Champaign Airport, skies were mostly sunny. The temperature was 85 degrees, the dew point was 56, and the relative humidity was 37%. The heat index was 84. The wind was northeast at 10 miles an hour, gusting to 21. The pressure was 30.09 inches and falling. Elsewhere around the area, skies ranged from mostly sunny to partly sunny, and temperatures were in the lower to mid-80s. And once again at 2 p.m. at the Champaign Airport, under mostly sunny skies, the temperature was 85, and the heat index was 84. Looking elsewhere around the Midwest at 2 p.m., Chicago was mostly sunny, and 71. Indianapolis was partly sunny, and 81. St. Louis was partly sunny, and 85. Kansas City was cloudy, and 79. Des Moines was cloudy, and 82. Milwaukee was mostly sunny, and 58. And now a discussion of hazardous weather conditions for the following counties in Illinois: Champaign, Coles, DeWitt, Douglas, Edgar, Moultrie, Piatt, and Vermilion. This hazardous weather outlook is for Central Illinois, East Central Illinois, Southeast Illinois, and West Central Illinois. For tonight, no hazardous weather is expected at this time. For Friday through Wednesday, no hazardous weather is expected at this time. Spotter information statement, spotter activation is not anticipated tonight. The time is currently 2:50 p.m. Central Daylight Time. 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Now for the official National Weather Service forecast for Champaign, Urbana, and surrounding areas of East Central Illinois. Rest of today, partly sunny.
Steady temperature in the lower 80s. Northeast winds 10 to 15 miles an hour. Tonight, partly cloudy. Lows in the upper 50s. East winds 5 to 10 miles an hour. Friday, partly sunny. Highs in the lower 80s. East winds 5 to 10 miles an hour. Friday night, mostly cloudy. Lows in the upper 50s. East winds around 5 miles an hour. Saturday, mostly cloudy in the morning, then becoming partly sunny. Highs in the upper 70s. East winds 10 to 15 miles an hour. Saturday night and Sunday, mostly cloudy. Lows in the mid-50s. Highs in the upper 70s. Sunday night, partly cloudy until midnight, then clearing. Lows in the mid-50s. Monday through Wednesday, mostly clear. Highs around 80. Lows in the mid-50s. Again, the forecast for Champaign, Urbana and surrounding areas of East Central Illinois for the rest of today, partly sunny. Near steady temperature in the lower 80s. Northeast winds 10 to 15 miles an hour. At 2 p.m. at the Champaign Airport, skies were mostly sunny. The temperature was 85 degrees, the dew point was 56, and the relative humidity was 37%. The heat index was 84. The wind was northeast at 10 miles an hour, gusting to 21. The pressure was 30.09 inches and falling. Elsewhere around the area, skies ranged from mostly sunny to partly sunny, and temperatures were in the lower to mid-80s. And once again at 2 p.m. at the Champaign Airport, under mostly sunny skies, the temperature was 85, and the heat index was 84. Looking elsewhere around the Midwest at 2 p.m., Chicago was mostly sunny, and 71. Indianapolis was partly sunny, and 81. St. Louis was partly sunny, and 85. Kansas City was cloudy, and 79. Des Moines was cloudy, and 82. Milwaukee was mostly sunny, and 58. And now a discussion of hazardous weather conditions for the following counties in Illinois: Champaign, Coles, DeWitt, Douglas, Edgar, Moultrie, Piatt, and Vermilion. This hazardous weather outlook is for Central Illinois, East Central Illinois, Southeast Illinois, and West Central Illinois. For tonight, no hazardous weather is expected at this time. For Friday through Wednesday, no hazardous weather is expected at this time. Spotter information statement: spotter activation is not anticipated tonight. The time is currently 2:53 p.m. Central Daylight Time. 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Now for the official National Weather Service forecast for Champaign, Urbana and surrounding areas of East Central Illinois. Rest of today, partly sunny. Near steady temperature in the lower 80s. Northeast winds 10 to 15 miles an hour. Tonight, partly cloudy. Lows in the upper 50s. East winds 5 to 10 miles an hour. Friday, partly sunny. Highs in the lower 80s. East winds 5 to 10 miles an hour. Friday night, mostly cloudy. Lows in the upper 50s. East winds around 5 miles an hour. Saturday, mostly cloudy in the morning, then becoming partly sunny. Highs in the upper 70s. East winds 10 to 15 miles an hour. Saturday night and Sunday, mostly cloudy. Lows in the mid-50s. Highs in the upper 70s. Sunday night, partly cloudy until midnight, then clearing. Lows in the mid-50s. Monday through Wednesday, mostly clear. Highs around 80. Lows in the mid-50s. Again, the forecast for Champaign, Urbana and surrounding areas of East Central Illinois for the rest of today, partly sunny. Near steady temperature in the lower 80s. Northeast winds 10 to 15 miles an hour. At 2 p.m. at the Champaign Airport, skies were mostly sunny. The temperature was 85 degrees, the dew point was 56, and the relative humidity was 37%. The heat index was 84. The wind was northeast at 10 miles an hour, gusting to 21. The pressure was 30.09 inches and falling. Elsewhere around the area, skies ranged from mostly sunny to partly sunny, and temperatures were in the lower to mid-80s. And once again at 2 p.m. at the Champaign Airport, under mostly sunny skies, the temperature was 85, and the heat index was

Looking elsewhere around the Midwest at 2 p.m., Chicago was mostly sunny, and 71. Indianapolis was partly sunny, and 81. St. Louis was partly sunny, and 85. Kansas City was cloudy, and 79. Des Moines was cloudy, and 82. Milwaukee was mostly sunny, and 58. And now a discussion of hazardous weather conditions for the following counties in Illinois: Champaign, Coles, DeWitt, Douglas, Edgar, Moultrie, Piatt, and Vermilion. This hazardous weather outlook is for Central Illinois, East Central Illinois, Southeast Illinois, and West Central Illinois. For tonight, no hazardous weather is expected at this time. For Friday through Wednesday, no hazardous weather is expected at this time. Spotter information statement: spotter activation is not anticipated tonight. The time is currently 2:57 p.m. Central Daylight Time. 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Now for the official National Weather Service forecast for Champaign, Urbana, and surrounding areas of East Central Illinois. Rest of today, partly sunny. Near steady temperature in the lower 80s. Northeast winds 10 to 15 miles an hour. Tonight, partly cloudy. Lows in the upper 50s. East winds 5 to 10 miles an hour. Friday, partly sunny. Highs in the lower 80s. East winds 5 to 10 miles an hour. Friday night, mostly cloudy. Lows in the upper 50s. East winds around 5 miles an hour. Saturday, mostly cloudy in the morning, then becoming partly sunny. Highs in the upper 70s. East winds 10 to 15 miles an hour. Saturday night and Sunday, mostly cloudy. Lows in the mid-50s. Highs in the upper 70s. Sunday night, partly cloudy until midnight, then clearing. Lows in the mid-50s. Monday through Wednesday, mostly clear. Highs around 80. Lows in the mid-50s. Again, the forecast for Champaign, Urbana, and surrounding areas of East Central Illinois for the rest of today: partly sunny. Near steady temperature in the lower 80s. Northeast winds 10 to 15 miles an hour. At 2 p.m. at the Champaign Airport, skies were mostly sunny. The temperature was 85 degrees, the dew point was 56, and the relative humidity was 37%. The heat index was 84. The wind was northeast at 10 miles an hour, gusting to 21. The pressure was 30.09 inches and falling. Elsewhere around the area, skies ranged from mostly sunny to partly sunny, and temperatures were in the lower to mid-80s. And once again at 2 p.m. at the Champaign Airport, under mostly sunny skies, the temperature was 85, and the heat index was 84. Looking elsewhere around the Midwest at 2 p.m., Chicago was mostly sunny, and 71. Indianapolis was partly sunny, and 81. St. Louis was partly sunny, and 85. Kansas City was cloudy, and 79. Des Moines was cloudy, and 82. Milwaukee was mostly sunny, and 58. And now a discussion of hazardous weather conditions for the following counties in Illinois: Champaign, Coles, DeWitt, Douglas, Edgar, Moultrie, Piatt, and Vermilion. This hazardous weather outlook is for Central Illinois, East Central Illinois, Southeast Illinois, and West Central Illinois. For tonight, no hazardous weather is expected at this time. For Friday through Wednesday, no hazardous weather is expected at this time. Spotter information statement: spotter activation is not anticipated tonight. The time is currently 3 p.m. Central Daylight Time. 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Now for the official National Weather Service forecast for Champaign, Urbana, and surrounding areas of East Central Illinois. Rest of today, partly sunny. Near steady temperature in the lower 80s. Northeast winds 10 to 15 miles an hour. Tonight, partly cloudy. Lows in the upper 50s. East winds 5 to 10 miles an hour. Friday, partly sunny. Highs in the lower 80s. East winds 5 to 10 miles an hour. Friday night, mostly cloudy. Lows in the upper 50s. East winds around 5 miles an hour. Saturday, mostly cloudy in the

morning, then becoming partly sunny. Highs in the upper 70s. East winds 10 to 15 miles an hour. Saturday night and Sunday, mostly cloudy. Lows in the mid-50s. Highs in the upper 70s. Sunday night, partly cloudy until midnight, then clearing. Lows in the mid-50s. Monday through Wednesday, mostly clear. Highs around 80. Lows in the mid-50s. Again, the forecast for Champaign, Urbana and surrounding areas of east central Illinois for the rest of today, partly sunny. Near steady temperature in the lower 80s. Northeast winds 10 to 15 miles an hour. And now a discussion of hazardous weather conditions for the following counties in Illinois: Champaign, Coles, DeWitt, Douglas, Edgar, Moultrie, Piatt, and Vermilion. This hazardous weather outlook is for central Illinois, east central Illinois, southeast Illinois, and west central Illinois. For tonight, no hazardous weather is expected at this time. For Friday through Wednesday, no hazardous weather is expected at this time. Spotter information statement, spotter activation is not anticipated tonight. The time is currently 3:02 p.m. Central Daylight Time. 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Now for the official National Weather Service forecast for Champaign, Urbana and surrounding areas of east central Illinois. Rest of today, partly sunny. Near steady temperature in the lower 80s. Northeast winds 10 to 15 miles an hour. Tonight, partly cloudy. Lows in the upper 50s. East winds 5 to 10 miles an hour. Friday, partly sunny. Highs in the lower 80s. East winds 5 to 10 miles an hour. Friday night, mostly cloudy. Lows in the upper 50s. East winds around 5 miles an hour. Saturday, mostly cloudy in the morning, then becoming partly sunny. Highs in the upper 70s. East winds 10 to 15 miles an hour. Saturday night and Sunday, mostly cloudy. Lows in the mid-50s. Highs in the upper 70s. Sunday night, partly cloudy until midnight, then clearing. Lows in the mid-50s. Monday through Wednesday, mostly clear. Highs around 80. Lows in the mid-50s. Again, the forecast for Champaign, Urbana and surrounding areas of east central Illinois for the rest of today, partly sunny. Near steady temperature in the lower 80s. Northeast winds 10 to 15 miles an hour. At 3 p.m. at the Champaign Airport, skies were mostly sunny. The temperature was 85 degrees, the dew point was 52, and the relative humidity was 32%. The heat index was 83. The wind was northeast at 12 miles an hour, gusting to 22. The pressure was 30.07 inches and falling. Elsewhere around the area, skies ranged from mostly sunny to partly sunny. It was 85 at Peoria, 86 at Bloomington, 86 at Rantoul, and 83 at Paris. Terre Haute reported 84, Mattoon reported 84, Decatur reported 84, and Springfield reported 89. And once again at 3 p.m. at the Champaign Airport, under mostly sunny skies, the temperature was 85, and the heat index was 83. And now a discussion of hazardous weather conditions for the following counties in Illinois: Champaign, Coles, DeWitt, Douglas, Edgar, Moultrie, Piatt, and Vermilion. This hazardous weather outlook is for central Illinois, east central Illinois, southeast Illinois, and west central Illinois. For tonight, no hazardous weather is expected at this time. For Friday through Wednesday, no hazardous weather is expected at this time. Spotter information statement, spotter activation is not anticipated tonight. The time is currently 3:05 p.m. Central Daylight Time. 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Now for the official National Weather Service forecast for Champaign, Urbana and surrounding areas of east central Illinois. Rest of today, partly sunny. Near steady temperature in the lower 80s. Northeast winds 10 to 15 miles an hour. Tonight, partly cloudy. Lows in the upper 50s. East winds 5 to 10 miles an hour. Friday, partly sunny. Highs in the lower 80s. East winds 5 to 10 miles an hour. Friday night, mostly cloudy.

Lows in the upper 50s. East winds around 5 miles an hour. Saturday, mostly cloudy in the morning, then becoming partly sunny. Highs in the upper 70s. East winds 10 to 15 miles an hour. Saturday night and Sunday, mostly cloudy. Lows in the mid-50s. Highs in the upper 70s. Sunday night, partly cloudy until midnight, then clearing. Lows in the mid-50s. Monday through Wednesday, mostly clear. Highs around 80. Lows in the mid-50s. Again, the forecast for Champaign, Urbana and surrounding areas of East Central Illinois for the rest of today, partly sunny. Near steady temperature in the lower 80s. Northeast winds 10 to 15 miles an hour. 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Programming originates from NOAA's National Weather Service office in Lincoln and transmits from the WCIA television tower near Seymour. The station serves the following counties: Champaign, DeWitt, Coles, Douglas, Edgar, Ford, Moultrie, Piatt, and Vermilion. 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At 3 p.m. at the Champaign Airport, skies were mostly sunny. The temperature was 85 degrees, the dew point was 52, and the relative humidity was 32%. The heat index was 83. The wind was northeast at 12 miles an hour, gusting to 22. The pressure was 30.07 inches and falling. Elsewhere around the area, skies ranged from mostly sunny to partly sunny. It was 85 at Peoria, 86 at Bloomington, 86 at Rantoul, and 83 at Paris. Terre Haute reported 84, Mattoon reported 84, Decatur reported 84, and Springfield reported 89. And once again at 3 p.m. at the Champaign Airport, under mostly sunny skies, the temperature was 85, and the heat index was 83. Looking elsewhere around the Midwest at 3 p.m., Chicago was mostly sunny, and 69. Indianapolis was partly sunny, and 81. St. Louis was partly sunny, and 86. Kansas City was cloudy, and 81. Des Moines was cloudy, and 84. Milwaukee was mostly sunny, and 58. And now a discussion of hazardous weather conditions for the following counties in Illinois: Champaign, Coles, DeWitt, Douglas, Edgar, Moultrie, Piatt, and Vermilion. This hazardous weather outlook is for Central Illinois, East Central Illinois, Southeast Illinois, and West Central Illinois. For tonight, no hazardous weather is expected at this time. For Friday through Wednesday, no hazardous weather is expected at this time. Spotter information statement: spotter activation is not anticipated tonight. The time is currently 3:09 p.m. Central Daylight Time. 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Now for the official National Weather Service forecast for Champaign, Urbana and surrounding areas of East Central Illinois. Rest of today, partly sunny. Near steady temperature in the lower 80s. Northeast winds 10 to 15 miles an hour. Tonight, partly cloudy. Lows in the upper 50s. East winds 5 to 10 miles an hour. Friday, partly sunny. Highs in the lower 80s. East winds 5 to 10 miles an hour. Friday night, mostly cloudy. Lows in the upper 50s. East winds around 5 miles an hour. Saturday, mostly cloudy in the morning, then becoming partly sunny. Highs in the upper 70s. East winds 10 to 15 miles an hour. Saturday night and Sunday, mostly cloudy. Lows in the mid-50s. Highs in the upper 70s. Sunday night, partly cloudy until midnight, then clearing. Lows in the mid-50s. Monday through Wednesday, mostly clear. Highs around 80. Lows in the mid-50s. Again, the forecast for Champaign, Urbana and surrounding areas of East Central Illinois for the rest of today, partly sunny. Near steady temperature in the lower 80s. Northeast winds 10 to 15 miles an hour. At 3 p.m. at the Champaign Airport, skies were mostly sunny. The temperature was 85 degrees, the dew point was 52, and the relative humidity was 32%.
The heat index was 83. The wind was northeast at 12 miles an hour, gusting to 22. The pressure was 30.07 inches and falling. Elsewhere around the area, skies ranged from mostly sunny to partly sunny. It was 85 at Peoria, 86 at Bloomington, 86 at Rantoul, and 83 at Paris. Terre Haute reported 84, Mattoon reported 84, Decatur reported 84, and Springfield reported 89. And once again at 3 p.m. at the Champaign Airport, under mostly sunny skies, the temperature was 85, and the heat index was 83. At 3 p.m. at the Champaign Airport, skies were mostly sunny. The temperature was 85 degrees, the dew point was 52, and the relative humidity was 32%. The heat index was 83. The wind was northeast at 12 miles an hour, gusting to 22. The pressure was 30.07 inches and falling. Elsewhere around the area, skies ranged from mostly sunny to partly sunny. It was 85 at Peoria, 86 at Bloomington, 86 at Rantoul, and 83 at Paris. Terre Haute reported 84, Mattoon reported 84, Decatur reported 84, and Springfield reported 89. And once again at 3 p.m. at the Champaign Airport, under mostly sunny skies, the temperature was 85, and the heat index was 83. Looking elsewhere around the Midwest at 3 p.m., Chicago was mostly sunny, and 69. Indianapolis was partly sunny, and 81. St. Louis was partly sunny, and 86. Kansas City was cloudy, and 81. Des Moines was cloudy, and 84. Milwaukee was mostly sunny, and 58. And now a discussion of hazardous weather conditions for the following counties in Illinois: Champaign, Coles, DeWitt, Douglas, Edgar, Moultrie, Piatt, and Vermilion. This hazardous weather outlook is for Central Illinois, East Central Illinois, Southeast Illinois, and West Central Illinois. For tonight, no hazardous weather is expected at this time. For Friday through Wednesday, no hazardous weather is expected at this time. Spotter information statement: spotter activation is not anticipated tonight. The time is currently 3:13 p.m. Central Daylight Time. 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Now for the official National Weather Service forecast for Champaign, Urbana, and surrounding areas of East Central Illinois. Rest of today, partly sunny. Near steady temperature in the lower 80s. Northeast winds 10 to 15 miles an hour. Tonight, partly cloudy. Lows in the upper 50s. East winds 5 to 10 miles an hour. Friday, partly sunny. Highs in the lower 80s. East winds 5 to 10 miles an hour. Friday night, mostly cloudy. Lows in the upper 50s. East winds around 5 miles an hour. Saturday, mostly cloudy in the morning, then becoming partly sunny. Highs in the upper 70s. East winds 10 to 15 miles an hour. Saturday night and Sunday, mostly cloudy. Lows in the mid-50s. Highs in the upper 70s. Sunday night, partly cloudy until midnight, then clearing. Lows in the mid-50s. Monday through Wednesday, mostly clear. Highs around 80. Lows in the mid-50s. Again, the forecast for Champaign, Urbana, and surrounding areas of East Central Illinois for the rest of today: partly sunny. Near steady temperature in the lower 80s. Northeast winds 10 to 15 miles an hour. At 3 p.m. at the Champaign Airport, skies were mostly sunny. The temperature was 85 degrees, the dew point was 52, and the relative humidity was 32%. The heat index was 83. The wind was northeast at 12 miles an hour, gusting to 22. The pressure was 30.07 inches and falling. Elsewhere around the area, skies ranged from mostly sunny to partly sunny. It was 85 at Peoria, 86 at Bloomington, 86 at Rantoul, and 83 at Paris. Terre Haute reported 84, Mattoon reported 84, Decatur reported 84, and Springfield reported 89. And once again at 3 p.m. at the Champaign Airport, under mostly sunny skies, the temperature was 85, and the heat index was 83. Looking elsewhere around the Midwest at 3 p.m., Chicago.

This hazardous weather outlook is for Central Illinois, East Central Illinois, Southeast Illinois and West Central Illinois. For tonight, no hazardous weather is expected at this time. For Friday through Wednesday, no hazardous weather is expected at this time. Spotter information statement, spotter activation is not anticipated tonight. The time is currently 3:17 p.m. Central Daylight Time. 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Now for the official National Weather Service forecast for Champaign, Urbana and surrounding areas of East Central Illinois. Rest of today, partly sunny. Near steady temperature in the lower 80s. Northeast winds 10 to 15 miles an hour. Tonight, partly cloudy. Lows in the upper 50s. East winds 5 to 10 miles an hour. Friday, partly sunny. Highs in the lower 80s. East winds 5 to 10 miles an hour. Friday night, mostly cloudy. Lows in the upper 50s. East winds around 5 miles an hour. Saturday, mostly cloudy in the morning, then becoming partly sunny. Highs in the upper 70s. East winds 10 to 15 miles an hour. Saturday night and Sunday, mostly cloudy. Lows in the mid-50s. Highs in the upper 70s. Sunday night, partly cloudy until midnight, then clearing. Lows in the mid-50s. Monday through Wednesday, mostly clear. Highs around 80. Lows in the mid-50s. Again, the forecast for Champaign, Urbana and surrounding areas of East Central Illinois for the rest of today, partly sunny. Near steady temperature in the lower 80s. Northeast winds 10 to 15 miles an hour. At 3 p.m. at the Champaign Airport, skies were mostly sunny. The temperature was 85 degrees, the dew point was 52, and the relative humidity was 32%. The heat index was 83. The wind was northeast at 12 miles an hour, gusting to 22. The pressure was 30.07 inches and falling. Elsewhere around the area, skies ranged from mostly sunny to partly sunny. It was 85 at Peoria, 86 at Bloomington, 86 at Rantoul, and 83 at Paris. Terre Haute reported 84, Mattoon reported 84, Decatur reported 84, and Springfield reported 89. And once again at 3 p.m. at the Champaign Airport, under mostly sunny skies, the temperature was 85, and the heat index was 83. Looking elsewhere around the Midwest at 3 p.m., Chicago was mostly sunny, and 69. Indianapolis was partly sunny, and 81. St. Louis was partly sunny, and 86. Kansas City was cloudy, and 81. Des Moines was cloudy, and 84. Milwaukee was mostly sunny, and 58. And now a discussion of hazardous weather conditions for the following counties in Illinois, Champaign, Coles, DeWitt, Douglas, Edgar, Moultrie, Piatt, and Vermilion. This hazardous weather outlook is for Central Illinois, East Central Illinois, Southeast Illinois, and West Central Illinois. For tonight, no hazardous weather is expected at this time. For Friday through Wednesday, no hazardous weather is expected at this time. Spotter information statement, spotter activation is not anticipated tonight. The time is currently 3:20 p.m. Central Daylight Time. 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Now for the official National Weather Service forecast for Champaign, Urbana and surrounding areas of East Central Illinois. Rest of today, partly sunny. Near steady temperature in the lower 80s. Northeast winds 10 to 15 miles an hour. Tonight, partly cloudy. Lows in the upper 50s. East winds 5 to 10 miles an hour. Friday, partly sunny. Highs in the lower 80s. East winds 5 to 10 miles an hour. Friday night, mostly cloudy. Lows in the upper 50s. East winds around 5 miles an hour. Saturday, mostly cloudy in the morning, then becoming partly sunny. Highs in the upper 70s. East winds 10 to 15 miles an hour. Saturday night and Sunday, mostly cloudy. Lows in the mid-50s. Highs in the upper 70s. Sunday night, partly cloudy until midnight, then clearing. Lows in the mid-50s. Monday through Wednesday.

mostly clear. Highs around 80. Lows in the mid-50s. Again, the forecast for Champaign, Urbana and surrounding areas of east central Illinois for the rest of today, partly sunny. Near steady temperature in the lower 80s. Northeast winds 10 to 15 miles an hour. At 3 p.m. at the Champaign Airport, skies were mostly sunny. The temperature was 85 degrees, the dew point was 52, and the relative humidity was 32%. The heat index was 83. The wind was northeast at 12 miles an hour, gusting to 22. The pressure was 30.07 inches and falling. Elsewhere around the area, skies ranged from mostly sunny to partly sunny. It was 85 at Peoria, 86 at Bloomington, 86 at Rantoul, and 83 at Paris. Terre Haute reported 84, Mattoon reported 84, Decatur reported 84, and Springfield reported 89. And once again at 3 p.m. at the Champaign Airport, under mostly sunny skies, the temperature was 85, and the heat index was 83. Looking elsewhere around the Midwest at 3 p.m., Chicago was mostly sunny, and 69. Indianapolis was partly sunny, and 81. St. Louis was partly sunny, and 86. Kansas City was cloudy, and 81. Des Moines was cloudy, and 84. Milwaukee was mostly sunny, and 58. And now a discussion of hazardous weather conditions for the following counties in Illinois: Champaign, Coles, DeWitt, Douglas, Edgar, Moultrie, Piatt, and Vermilion. This hazardous weather outlook is for central Illinois, east central Illinois, southeast Illinois, and west central Illinois. For tonight, no hazardous weather is expected at this time. For Friday through Wednesday, no hazardous weather is expected at this time. Spotter information statement, spotter activation is not anticipated tonight. The time is currently 3:23 p.m. Central Daylight Time. 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Now for the official National Weather Service forecast for Champaign, Urbana and surrounding areas of east central Illinois. Rest of today, partly sunny. Near steady temperature in the lower 80s. Northeast winds 10 to 15 miles an hour. Tonight, partly cloudy. Lows in the upper 50s. East winds 5 to 10 miles an hour. Friday, partly sunny. Highs in the lower 80s. East winds 5 to 10 miles an hour. Friday night, mostly cloudy. Lows in the upper 50s. East winds around 5 miles an hour. Saturday, mostly cloudy in the morning, then becoming partly sunny. Highs in the upper 70s. East winds 10 to 15 miles an hour. Saturday night and Sunday, mostly cloudy. Lows in the mid-50s. Highs in the upper 70s. Sunday night, partly cloudy until midnight, then clearing. Lows in the mid-50s. Monday through Wednesday, mostly clear. Highs around 80. Lows in the mid-50s. Again, the forecast for Champaign, Urbana and surrounding areas of east central Illinois for the rest of today, partly sunny. Near steady temperature in the lower 80s. Northeast winds 10 to 15 miles an hour. At 3 p.m. at the Champaign Airport, skies were mostly sunny. The temperature was 85 degrees, the dew point was 52, and the relative humidity was 32%. The heat index was 83. The wind was northeast at 12 miles an hour, gusting to 22. The pressure was 30.07 inches and falling. Elsewhere around the area, skies ranged from mostly sunny to partly sunny. It was 85 at Peoria, 86 at Bloomington, 86 at Rantoul, and 83 at Paris. Terre Haute reported 84, Mattoon reported 84, Decatur reported 84, and Springfield reported 89. And once again at 3 p.m. at the Champaign Airport, under mostly sunny skies, the temperature was 85, and the heat index was 83. Looking elsewhere around the Midwest at 3 p.m., Chicago was mostly sunny, and 69. Indianapolis was partly sunny, and 81. St. Louis was partly sunny, and 86. Kansas City was cloudy, and 81. Des Moines was cloudy, and 84. Milwaukee was mostly sunny, and 58. And now a discussion of

This weather conditions for the following counties in Illinois: Champaign, Coles, DeWitt, Douglas, Edgar, Moultrie, Piatt, and Vermilion. This hazardous weather outlook is for Central Illinois, East Central Illinois, Southeast Illinois, and West Central Illinois. For tonight, no hazardous weather is expected at this time. For Friday through Wednesday, no hazardous weather is expected at this time. Spotter information statement. Spotter activation is not anticipated tonight. The time is currently 3:27 p.m. Central Daylight Time. 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Now for the official National Weather Service forecast for Champaign, Urbana, and surrounding areas of East Central Illinois. Rest of today, partly sunny. Near steady temperature in the lower 80s. Northeast winds 10 to 15 miles an hour. Tonight, partly cloudy. Lows in the upper 50s. East winds 5 to 10 miles an hour. Friday, partly sunny. Highs in the lower 80s. East winds 5 to 10 miles an hour. Friday night, mostly cloudy. Lows in the upper 50s. East winds around 5 miles an hour. Saturday, mostly cloudy in the morning, then becoming partly sunny. Highs in the upper 70s. East winds 10 to 15 miles an hour. Saturday night and Sunday, mostly cloudy. Lows in the mid-50s. Highs in the upper 70s. Sunday night, partly cloudy until midnight, then clearing. Lows in the mid-50s. Monday through Wednesday, mostly clear. Highs around 80. Lows in the mid-50s. Again, the forecast for Champaign, Urbana, and surrounding areas of East Central Illinois for the rest of today, partly sunny. Near steady temperature in the lower 80s. Northeast winds 10 to 15 miles an hour. At 3 p.m. at the Champaign Airport, skies were mostly sunny. The temperature was 85 degrees, the dew point was 52, and the relative humidity was 32%. The heat index was 83. The wind was northeast at 12 miles an hour, gusting to 22. The pressure was 30.07 inches and falling. Elsewhere around the area, skies ranged from mostly sunny to partly sunny. It was 85 at Peoria, 86 at Bloomington, 86 at Rantoul, and 83 at Paris. Terre Haute reported 84, Mattoon reported 84, Decatur reported 84, and Springfield reported 89. And once again at 3 p.m. at the Champaign Airport, under mostly sunny skies, the temperature was 85, and the heat index was 83. Looking elsewhere around the Midwest at 3 p.m., Chicago was mostly sunny, and 69. Indianapolis was partly sunny, and 81. St. Louis was partly sunny, and 86. Kansas City was cloudy, and 81. Des Moines was cloudy, and 84. Milwaukee was mostly sunny, and 58. And now a discussion of hazardous weather conditions for the following counties in Illinois: Champaign, Coles, DeWitt, Douglas, Edgar, Moultrie, Piatt, and Vermilion. This hazardous weather outlook is for Central Illinois, East Central Illinois, Southeast Illinois, and West Central Illinois. For tonight, no hazardous weather is expected at this time. For Friday through Wednesday, no hazardous weather is expected at this time. Spotter information statement. Spotter activation is not anticipated tonight. The time is currently 3:30 p.m. Central Daylight Time. 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Now for the official National Weather Service forecast for Champaign, Urbana, and surrounding areas of East Central Illinois. Rest of today, partly sunny. Near steady temperature in the lower 80s. Northeast winds 10 to 15 miles an hour. Tonight, partly cloudy. Lows in the upper 50s. East winds 5 to 10 miles an hour. Friday, partly sunny. Highs in the lower 80s. East winds 5 to 10 miles an hour. Friday night, mostly cloudy. Lows in the upper 50s. East winds around 5 miles an hour. Saturday, mostly cloudy in the morning, then becoming partly sunny. Highs in the upper 70s. East winds 10 to 15 miles an hour. Saturday night and Sunday, mostly cloudy. Lows in the mid-50s.
highs in the upper 70s. Sunday night, partly cloudy until midnight, then clearing. Lows in the mid-50s. Monday through Wednesday, mostly clear. Highs around 80. Lows in the mid-50s. Again, the forecast for Champaign, Urbana and surrounding areas of East Central Illinois for the rest of today, partly sunny. Near steady temperature in the lower 80s. Northeast winds 10 to 15 miles an hour. At 3 p.m. at the Champaign Airport, skies were mostly sunny. The temperature was 85 degrees, the dew point was 52, and the relative humidity was 32%. The heat index was 83. The wind was northeast at 12 miles an hour, gusting to 22. The pressure was 30.07 inches and falling. Elsewhere around the area, skies ranged from mostly sunny to partly sunny. It was 85 at Peoria, 86 at Bloomington, 86 at Rantoul, and 83 at Paris. Terre Haute reported 84, Mattoon reported 84, Decatur reported 84, and Springfield reported 89. And once again at 3 p.m. at the Champaign Airport, under mostly sunny skies, Terre Haute reported 84, Mattoon reported 84, Decatur reported 84, and Springfield reported 89. And once again at 3 p.m. at the Champaign Airport, under mostly sunny skies, the temperature was 85, and the heat index was 83. Looking elsewhere around the Midwest at 3 p.m., Chicago was mostly sunny, and 69. Indianapolis was partly sunny, and 81. St. Louis was partly sunny, and 86. Kansas City was cloudy, and 81. Des Moines was cloudy, and 84. Milwaukee was mostly sunny, and 58. And now a discussion of hazardous weather conditions for the following counties in Illinois: Champaign, Coles, DeWitt, Douglas, Edgar, Moultrie, Piatt, and Vermilion. This hazardous weather outlook is for Central Illinois, East Central Illinois, Southeast Illinois, and West Central Illinois. For tonight, no hazardous weather is expected at this time. For Friday through Wednesday, no hazardous weather is expected at this time. Spotter information statement, spotter activation is not anticipated tonight. The time is currently 3:34 p.m. Central Daylight Time. 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Now for the official National Weather Service forecast for Champaign, Urbana and surrounding areas of East Central Illinois. Rest of today, partly sunny. Near steady temperature in the lower 80s. Northeast winds 10 to 15 miles an hour. Tonight, partly cloudy. Lows in the upper 50s. East winds 5 to 10 miles an hour. Friday, partly sunny. Highs in the lower 80s. East winds 5 to 10 miles an hour. Friday night, mostly cloudy. Lows in the upper 50s. East winds around 5 miles an hour. Saturday, mostly cloudy in the morning, then becoming partly sunny. Highs in the upper 70s. East winds 10 to 15 miles an hour. Saturday night and Sunday, mostly cloudy. Lows in the mid-50s. Highs in the upper 70s. Sunday night, partly cloudy until midnight, then clearing. Lows in the mid-50s. Monday through Wednesday, mostly clear. Highs around 80. Lows in the mid-50s. Again, the forecast for Champaign, Urbana and surrounding areas of East Central Illinois for the rest of today, partly sunny. Near steady temperature in the lower 80s. Northeast winds 10 to 15 miles an hour. At 3 p.m. at the Champaign Airport, skies were mostly sunny. The temperature was 85 degrees, the dew point was 52, and the relative humidity was 32%. The heat index was 83. The wind was northeast at 12 miles an hour, gusting to 22. The pressure was 30.07 inches and falling. Elsewhere around the area, skies ranged from mostly sunny to partly sunny. It was 85 at Peoria, 86 at Bloomington, 86 at Rantoul, and 83 at Paris. Terre Haute reported 84, Mattoon reported 84, Decatur reported 84, and Springfield reported 89. And once again at 3 p.m. at the Champaign Airport, under mostly sunny skies, the temperature was 85, and the heat index was 83. Looking elsewhere around the Midwest at

3 p.m., Chicago was mostly sunny, and 69. Indianapolis was partly sunny, and 81. St. Louis was partly sunny, and 86. Kansas City was cloudy, and 81. Des Moines was cloudy, and 84. Milwaukee was mostly sunny, and 58. And now a discussion of hazardous weather conditions for the following counties in Illinois: Champaign, Coles, DeWitt, Douglas, Edgar, Moultrie, Piatt, and Vermilion. This hazardous weather outlook is for Central Illinois, East Central Illinois, Southeast Illinois, and West Central Illinois. For tonight, no hazardous weather is expected at this time. For Friday through Wednesday, no hazardous weather is expected at this time. Spotter information statement: spotter activation is not anticipated tonight. The time is currently 3:37 p.m. Central Daylight Time. 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Now for the official National Weather Service forecast for Champaign, Urbana, and surrounding areas of East Central Illinois. Rest of today, partly sunny. Near steady temperature in the lower 80s. Northeast winds 10 to 15 miles an hour. Tonight, partly cloudy. Lows in the upper 50s. East winds 5 to 10 miles an hour. Friday, partly sunny. Highs in the lower 80s. East winds 5 to 10 miles an hour. Friday night, mostly cloudy. Lows in the upper 50s. East winds around 5 miles an hour. Saturday, mostly cloudy in the morning, then becoming partly sunny. Highs in the upper 70s. East winds 10 to 15 miles an hour. Saturday night and Sunday, mostly cloudy. Lows in the mid-50s. Highs in the upper 70s. Sunday night, partly cloudy until midnight, then clearing. Lows in the mid-50s. Monday through Wednesday, mostly clear. Highs around 80. Lows in the mid-50s. Again, the forecast for Champaign, Urbana, and surrounding areas of East Central Illinois for the rest of today: partly sunny. Near steady temperature in the lower 80s. Northeast winds 10 to 15 miles an hour. Now for the official National Weather Service forecast for Champaign, Urbana, and surrounding areas of East Central Illinois. Tonight, partly cloudy. Lows in the upper 50s. East winds 5 to 10 miles an hour. Friday, partly sunny. Highs in the lower 80s. East winds 5 to 10 miles an hour. Friday night, mostly cloudy. Lows in the upper 50s. East winds around 5 miles an hour. Saturday, mostly cloudy in the morning, then becoming partly sunny. Highs in the upper 70s. East winds 10 to 15 miles an hour. Saturday night, mostly cloudy. Lows in the mid-50s. East winds 10 to 15 miles an hour. Sunday, partly sunny. Highs in the upper 70s. Sunday night, partly cloudy until midnight, then clearing. Lows in the mid-50s. Monday through Thursday, mostly clear. Highs in the lower 80s. Lows in the mid-50s. Again, the forecast for Champaign, Urbana, and surrounding areas of East Central Illinois for tonight: partly cloudy. Lows in the upper 50s. East winds 5 to 10 miles an hour. At 3 p.m. at the Champaign Airport, skies were mostly sunny. The temperature was 85 degrees, the dew point was 52, and the relative humidity was 32%. The heat index was 83. The wind was northeast at 12 miles an hour, gusting to 22. The pressure was 30.07 inches and falling. Elsewhere around the area, skies ranged from mostly sunny to partly sunny. It was 85 at Peoria, 86 at Bloomington, 86 at Rantoul, and 83 at Paris. Terre Haute reported 84, Mattoon reported 84, Decatur reported 84, and Springfield reported 89. And once again at 3 p.m. at the Champaign Airport, under mostly sunny skies, the temperature was 85, and the heat index was 83. Looking elsewhere around the Midwest at 3 p.m., Chicago was mostly sunny, and 69. Indianapolis was partly sunny, and 81. St. Louis was partly sunny, and 86. Kansas City was cloudy, and 81. Des Moines was cloudy, and 84. Milwaukee was mostly

and 58. And now a discussion of hazardous weather conditions for the following counties in Illinois: Champaign, Coles, DeWitt, Douglas, Edgar, Moultrie, Piatt, and Vermilion. This hazardous weather outlook is for Central Illinois, East Central Illinois, Southeast Illinois, and West Central Illinois. For tonight, no hazardous weather is expected at this time. For Friday through Wednesday, no hazardous weather is expected at this time. Spotter information statement: spotter activation is not anticipated tonight. The time is currently 3:42 p.m. Central Daylight Time. 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Now for the official National Weather Service forecast for Champaign, Urbana, and surrounding areas of East Central Illinois. Tonight, partly cloudy. Lows in the upper 50s. East winds 5 to 10 miles an hour. Friday, partly sunny. Highs in the lower 80s. East winds 5 to 10 miles an hour. Friday night, mostly cloudy. Lows in the upper 50s. East winds around 5 miles an hour. Saturday, mostly cloudy in the morning, then becoming partly sunny. Highs in the upper 70s. East winds 10 to 15 miles an hour. Saturday night, mostly cloudy. Lows in the mid-50s. East winds 10 to 15 miles an hour. Sunday, partly sunny. Highs in the upper 70s. Sunday night, partly cloudy until midnight, then clearing. Lows in the mid-50s. Monday through Thursday, mostly clear. Highs in the lower 80s. Lows in the mid-50s. Again, the forecast for Champaign, Urbana, and surrounding areas of East Central Illinois for tonight: partly cloudy. Lows in the upper 50s. East winds 5 to 10 miles an hour. At 3 p.m. at the Champaign Airport, skies were mostly sunny. The temperature was 85 degrees, the dew point was 52, and the relative humidity was 32%. The heat index was 83. The wind was northeast at 12 miles an hour, gusting to 22. The pressure was 30.07 inches and falling. Elsewhere around the area, skies ranged from mostly sunny to partly sunny. It was 85 at Peoria, 86 at Bloomington, 86 at Rantoul, and 83 at Paris. Terre Haute reported 84, Mattoon reported 84, Decatur reported 84, and Springfield reported 89. And once again at 3 p.m. at the Champaign Airport, under mostly sunny skies, the temperature was 85, and the heat index was 83. Looking elsewhere around the Midwest at 3 p.m., Chicago was mostly sunny, and 69. Indianapolis was partly sunny, and 81. St. Louis was partly sunny, and 86. Kansas City was cloudy, and 81. Des Moines was cloudy, and 84. Milwaukee was mostly sunny, and 58. And now a discussion of hazardous weather conditions for the following counties in Illinois: Champaign, Coles, DeWitt, Douglas, Edgar, Moultrie, Piatt, and Vermilion. This hazardous weather outlook is for Central Illinois, East Central Illinois, Southeast Illinois, and West Central Illinois. For tonight, no hazardous weather is expected at this time. For Friday through Wednesday, no hazardous weather is expected at this time. Spotter information statement: spotter activation is not anticipated tonight. The time is currently 3:45 p.m. Central Daylight Time. 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Now for the official National Weather Service forecast for Champaign, Urbana, and surrounding areas of East Central Illinois. Tonight, partly cloudy. Lows in the upper 50s. East winds 5 to 10 miles an hour. Friday, partly sunny. Highs in the lower 80s. East winds 5 to 10 miles an hour. Friday night, mostly cloudy. Lows in the upper 50s. East winds around 5 miles an hour. Saturday, mostly cloudy in the morning, then becoming partly sunny. Highs in the upper 70s. East winds 10 to 15 miles an hour. Saturday night, mostly cloudy. Lows in the mid-50s. East winds 10 to 15 miles an hour. Sunday, partly sunny. Highs in the upper 70s. Sunday night, partly cloudy until mid-

then clearing. Lows in the mid-50s. Monday through Thursday, mostly clear. Highs in the lower 80s. Lows in the mid-50s. Again, the forecast for Champaign, Urbana and surrounding areas of East Central Illinois for tonight, partly cloudy. Lows in the upper 50s. East winds 5 to 10 miles an hour. At 3 p.m. at the Champaign Airport, skies were mostly sunny. The temperature was 85 degrees, the dew point was 52, and the relative humidity was 32%. The heat index was 83. The wind was northeast at 12 miles an hour, gusting to 22. The pressure was 30.07 inches and falling. Elsewhere around the area, skies ranged from mostly sunny to partly sunny. It was 85 at Peoria, 86 at Bloomington, 86 at Rantoul, and 83 at Paris. Terre Haute reported 84, Mattoon reported 84, Decatur reported 84, and Springfield reported 89. And once again at 3 p.m. at the Champaign Airport, under mostly sunny skies, the temperature was 85, and the heat index was 83. Looking elsewhere around the Midwest at 3 p.m., Chicago was mostly sunny, and 69. Indianapolis was partly sunny, and 81. St. Louis was partly sunny, and 86. Kansas City was cloudy, and 81. Des Moines was cloudy, and 84. Milwaukee was mostly sunny, and 58. And now a discussion of hazardous weather conditions for the following counties in Illinois: Champaign, Coles, DeWitt, Douglas, Edgar, Moultrie, Piatt, and Vermilion. This hazardous weather outlook is for Central Illinois, East Central Illinois, Southeast Illinois, and West Central Illinois. For tonight, no hazardous weather is expected at this time. For Friday through Wednesday, no hazardous weather is expected at this time. Spotter information statement, spotter activation is not anticipated tonight. The time is currently 3:48 p.m. Central Daylight Time. 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Now for the official National Weather Service forecast for Champaign, Urbana and surrounding areas of East Central Illinois. Tonight, partly cloudy. Lows in the upper 50s. East winds 5 to 10 miles an hour. Friday, partly sunny. Highs in the lower 80s. East winds 5 to 10 miles an hour. Friday night, mostly cloudy. Lows in the upper 50s. East winds around 5 miles an hour. Saturday, mostly cloudy in the morning, then becoming partly sunny. Highs in the upper 70s. East winds 10 to 15 miles an hour. Saturday night, mostly cloudy. Lows in the mid-50s. East winds 10 to 15 miles an hour. Sunday, partly sunny. Highs in the upper 70s. Sunday night, partly cloudy until midnight, then clearing. Lows in the mid-50s. Monday through Thursday, mostly clear. Highs in the lower 80s. Lows in the mid-50s. Again, the forecast for Champaign, Urbana and surrounding areas of East Central Illinois for tonight, partly cloudy. Lows in the upper 50s. East winds 5 to 10 miles an hour. At 3 p.m. at the Champaign Airport, skies were mostly sunny. The temperature was 85 degrees, the dew point was 52, and the relative humidity was 32%. The heat index was 83. The wind was northeast at 12 miles an hour, gusting to 22. The pressure was 30.07 inches and falling. Elsewhere around the area, skies ranged from mostly sunny to partly sunny. It was 85 at Peoria, 86 at Bloomington, 86 at Rantoul, and 83 at Paris. Terre Haute reported 84, Mattoon reported 84, Decatur reported 84, and Springfield reported 89. And once again at 3 p.m. at the Champaign Airport, under mostly sunny skies, the temperature was 85, and the heat index was 83. Looking elsewhere around the Midwest at 3 p.m., Chicago was mostly sunny, and 69. Indianapolis was partly sunny, and 81. St. Louis was partly sunny, and 86. Kansas City was cloudy, and 81. Des Moines was cloudy, and 84. Milwaukee was mostly sunny, and 58. And now a discussion of hazardous weather conditions.

15 miles an hour. Saturday night, mostly cloudy. Lows in the mid-50s. East winds 10 to 15 miles an hour. Sunday, partly sunny. Highs in the upper 70s. Sunday night, partly cloudy until midnight, then clearing. Lows in the mid-50s. Monday through Thursday, mostly clear. Highs in the lower 80s. Lows in the mid-50s. Again, the forecast for Champaign, Urbana and surrounding areas of East Central Illinois for tonight, partly cloudy. Lows in the upper 50s. East winds 5 to 10 miles an hour. And now a discussion of hazardous weather conditions for the following counties in Illinois: Champaign, Coles, DeWitt, Douglas, Edgar, Moultrie, Piatt, and Vermilion. This hazardous weather outlook is for Central Illinois, East Central Illinois, Southeast Illinois, and West Central Illinois. For tonight, no hazardous weather is expected at this time. For Friday through Wednesday, no hazardous weather is expected at this time. Spotter information statement. Spotter activation is not anticipated tonight. The time is currently 4:03 p.m. Central Daylight Time. 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Now for the official National Weather Service forecast for Champaign, Urbana and surrounding areas of East Central Illinois. Tonight, partly cloudy. Lows in the upper 50s. East winds 5 to 10 miles an hour. Friday, partly sunny. Highs in the lower 80s. East winds 5 to 10 miles an hour. Friday night, mostly cloudy. Lows in the upper 50s. East winds around 5 miles an hour. Saturday, mostly cloudy in the morning, then becoming partly sunny. Highs in the upper 70s. East winds 10 to 15 miles an hour. Saturday night, mostly cloudy. Lows in the mid-50s. East winds 10 to 15 miles an hour. Sunday, partly sunny. Highs in the upper 70s. Sunday night, partly cloudy until midnight, then clearing. Lows in the mid-50s. Monday through Thursday, mostly clear. Highs in the lower 80s. Lows in the mid-50s. Again, the forecast for Champaign, Urbana and surrounding areas of East Central Illinois for tonight, partly cloudy. Lows in the upper 50s. East winds 5 to 10 miles an hour. At 4 p.m. at the Champaign Airport, skies were mostly sunny. The temperature was 87 degrees, the dew point was 49, and the relative humidity was 26%. The heat index was 84. The wind was northeast at 14 miles an hour, gusting to 24. The pressure was 30.06 inches and falling. Elsewhere around the area, skies ranged from mostly sunny to partly sunny. It was 85 at Peoria, 85 at Bloomington, 85 at Rantoul, and 83 at Paris. Terre Haute reported 84, Mattoon reported 84, Decatur reported 86, and Springfield reported 89. And once again at 4 p.m. at the Champaign Airport, under mostly sunny skies, the temperature was 87, and the heat index was 84. And now a discussion of hazardous weather conditions for the following counties in Illinois: Champaign, Coles, DeWitt, Douglas, Edgar, Moultrie, Piatt, and Vermilion. This hazardous weather outlook is for Central Illinois, East Central Illinois, Southeast Illinois, and West Central Illinois. For tonight, no hazardous weather is expected at this time. For Friday through Wednesday, no hazardous weather is expected at this time. Spotter information statement. Spotter activation is not anticipated tonight. 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Now for the official National Weather Service forecast for Champaign, Urbana, and

surrounding areas of east central Illinois. Tonight, partly cloudy. Lows in the upper 50s. East winds 5 to 10 miles an hour. Friday, partly sunny. Highs in the lower 80s. East winds 5 to 10 miles an hour. Friday night, mostly cloudy. Lows in the upper 50s. East winds around 5 miles an hour. Saturday, mostly cloudy in the morning, then becoming partly sunny. Highs in the upper 70s. East winds 10 to 15 miles an hour. Saturday night, mostly cloudy. Lows in the mid-50s. East winds 10 to 15 miles an hour. Sunday, partly sunny. Highs in the upper 70s. Sunday night, partly cloudy until midnight, then clearing. Lows in the mid-50s. Monday through Thursday, mostly clear. Highs in the lower 80s. Lows in the mid-50s. Again, the forecast for Champaign, Urbana and surrounding areas of east central Illinois for tonight, partly cloudy. Lows in the upper 50s. East winds 5 to 10 miles an hour. At 4 p.m. at the Champaign Airport, skies were mostly sunny. The temperature was 87 degrees, the dew point was 49, and the relative humidity was 26%. The heat index was 84. The wind was northeast at 14 miles an hour, gusting to 24. The pressure was 30.06 inches and falling. Elsewhere around the area, skies ranged from mostly sunny to partly sunny. It was 85 at Peoria, 85 at Bloomington, 85 at Rantoul, and 83 at Paris. Terre Haute reported 84, Mattoon reported 84, Decatur reported 86, and Springfield reported 89. And once again at 4 p.m. at the Champaign Airport, under mostly sunny skies, the temperature was 87, and the heat index was 84. Looking elsewhere around the Midwest at 4 p.m., Chicago was mostly sunny, and 68. Indianapolis was partly sunny, and 81. St. Louis was partly sunny, and 85. Kansas City was cloudy, and 82. Des Moines was cloudy, and 85. Milwaukee was mostly sunny, and 58. And now a discussion of hazardous weather conditions for the following counties in Illinois: Champaign, Coles, DeWitt, Douglas, Edgar, Moultrie, Piatt, and Vermilion. This hazardous weather outlook is for central Illinois, east central Illinois, southeast Illinois, and west central Illinois. For tonight, no hazardous weather is expected at this time. For Friday through Wednesday, no hazardous weather is expected at this time. Spotter information statement, spotter activation is not anticipated tonight. The time is currently 4:09 p.m. Central Daylight Time. 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Now for the official National Weather Service forecast for Champaign, Urbana and surrounding areas of east central Illinois. Tonight, partly cloudy. Lows in the upper 50s. East winds 5 to 10 miles an hour. Friday, partly sunny. Highs in the lower 80s. East winds 5 to 10 miles an hour. Friday night, mostly cloudy. Lows in the upper 50s. East winds around 5 miles an hour. Saturday, mostly cloudy in the morning, then becoming partly sunny. Highs in the upper 70s. East winds 10 to 15 miles an hour. Saturday night, mostly cloudy. Lows in the mid-50s. East winds 10 to 15 miles an hour. Sunday, partly sunny. Highs in the upper 70s. Sunday night, partly cloudy until midnight, then clearing. Lows in the mid-50s. Monday through Thursday, mostly clear. Highs in the lower 80s. Lows in the mid-50s. Again, the forecast for Champaign, Urbana and surrounding areas of east central Illinois for tonight, partly cloudy. Lows in the upper 50s. East winds 5 to 10 miles an hour. At 4 p.m. at the Champaign Airport, skies were mostly sunny. The temperature was 87 degrees, the dew point was 49, and the relative humidity was 26%. The heat index was 84. The wind was northeast at 14 miles an hour, gusting to 24. The pressure was 30.06 inches and falling. Elsewhere around the area, skies ranged from mostly sunny to partly sunny. It was 85.

Peoria, 85 at Bloomington, 85 at Rantoul, and 83 at Paris. Terre Haute reported 84, Mattoon reported 84, Decatur reported 86, and Springfield reported 89. And once again at 4 p.m. at the Champaign Airport, under mostly sunny skies, the temperature was 87, and the heat index was 84. Looking elsewhere around the Midwest at 4 p.m., Chicago was mostly sunny, and 68. Indianapolis was partly sunny, and 81. St. Louis was partly sunny, and 85. Kansas City was cloudy, and 82. Des Moines was cloudy, and 85. Milwaukee was mostly sunny, and 58. And now a discussion of hazardous weather conditions for the following counties in Illinois: Champaign, Coles, DeWitt, Douglas, Edgar, Moultrie, Piatt, and Vermilion. This hazardous weather outlook is for Central Illinois, East Central Illinois, Southeast Illinois, and West Central Illinois. For tonight, no hazardous weather is expected at this time. For Friday through Wednesday, no hazardous weather is expected at this time. Spotter information statement: spotter activation is not anticipated tonight. The time is currently 4:13 p.m. Central Daylight Time. 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Now for the official National Weather Service forecast for Champaign, Urbana, and surrounding areas of East Central Illinois. Tonight, partly cloudy. Lows in the upper 50s. East winds 5 to 10 miles an hour. Friday, partly sunny. Highs in the lower 80s. East winds 5 to 10 miles an hour. Friday night, mostly cloudy. Lows in the upper 50s. East winds around 5 miles an hour. Saturday, mostly cloudy in the morning, then becoming partly sunny. Highs in the upper 70s. East winds 10 to 15 miles an hour. Saturday night, mostly cloudy. Lows in the mid-50s. East winds 10 to 15 miles an hour. Sunday, partly sunny. Highs in the upper 70s. Sunday night, partly cloudy until midnight, then clearing. Lows in the mid-50s. Monday through Thursday, mostly clear. Highs in the lower 80s. Lows in the mid-50s. Again, the forecast for Champaign, Urbana, and surrounding areas of East Central Illinois for tonight: partly cloudy. Lows in the upper 50s. East winds 5 to 10 miles an hour. At 4 p.m. at the Champaign Airport, skies were mostly sunny. The temperature was 87 degrees, the dew point was 49, and the relative humidity was 26%. The heat index was 84. The wind was northeast at 14 miles an hour, gusting to 24. The pressure was 30.06 inches and falling. Elsewhere around the area, skies ranged from mostly sunny to partly sunny. It was 85 at Peoria, 85 at Bloomington, 85 at Rantoul, and 83 at Paris. Terre Haute reported 84, Mattoon reported 84, Decatur reported 86, and Springfield reported 89. And once again at 4 p.m. at the Champaign Airport, under mostly sunny skies, the temperature was 87, and the heat index was 84. Looking elsewhere around the Midwest at 4 p.m., Chicago was mostly sunny, and 68. Indianapolis was partly sunny, and 81. St. Louis was partly sunny, and 85. Kansas City was cloudy, and 82. Des Moines was cloudy, and 85. Milwaukee was mostly sunny, and 58. And now a discussion of hazardous weather conditions for the following counties in Illinois: Champaign, Coles, DeWitt, Douglas, Edgar, Moultrie, Piatt, and Vermilion. This hazardous weather outlook is for Central Illinois, East Central Illinois, Southeast Illinois, and West Central Illinois. For tonight, no hazardous weather is expected at this time. For Friday through Wednesday, no hazardous weather is expected at this time. Spotter information statement: spotter activation is not anticipated tonight. The time is currently 4:16 p.m. Central Daylight Time. 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Now for the official National Weather Service forecast for Champaign, Urbana, and surrounding areas of East Central Illinois. Tonight, partly cloudy. Lows in the upper 50s.

counties in Illinois, Champaign, Coles, DeWitt, Douglas, Edgar, Moultrie, Piatt, and Vermilion. This hazardous weather outlook is for Central Illinois, East Central Illinois, Southeast Illinois, and West Central Illinois. For tonight, no hazardous weather is expected at this time. For Friday through Wednesday, no hazardous weather is expected at this time. Spotter information statement, spotter activation is not anticipated tonight. The time is currently 4:26 p.m. Central Daylight Time. 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Now for the official National Weather Service forecast for Champaign, Urbana, and surrounding areas of East Central Illinois. Tonight, partly cloudy. Lows in the upper 50s. East winds 5 to 10 miles an hour. Friday, partly sunny. Highs in the lower 80s. East winds 5 to 10 miles an hour. Friday night, mostly cloudy. Lows in the upper 50s. East winds around 5 miles an hour. Saturday, mostly cloudy in the morning, then becoming partly sunny. Highs in the upper 70s. East winds 10 to 15 miles an hour. Saturday night, mostly cloudy. Lows in the mid-50s. East winds 10 to 15 miles an hour. Sunday, partly sunny. Highs in the upper 70s. Sunday night, partly cloudy until midnight, then clearing. Lows in the mid-50s. Monday through Thursday, mostly clear. Highs in the lower 80s. Lows in the mid-50s. Again, the forecast for Champaign, Urbana, and surrounding areas of East Central Illinois for tonight, partly cloudy. Lows in the upper 50s. East winds 5 to 10 miles an hour. At 4 p.m. at the Champaign Airport, skies were mostly sunny. The temperature was 87 degrees, the dew point was 49, and the relative humidity was 26%. The heat index was 84. The wind was northeast at 14 miles an hour, gusting to 24. The pressure was 30.06 inches and falling. Elsewhere around the area, skies ranged from mostly sunny to partly sunny. It was 85 at Peoria, 85 at Bloomington, 85 at Rantoul, and 83 at Paris. Terre Haute reported 84, Mattoon reported 84, Decatur reported 86, and Springfield reported 89. And once again at 4 p.m. at the Champaign Airport, under mostly sunny skies, the temperature was 87, and the heat index was 84. Looking elsewhere around the Midwest at 4 p.m., Chicago was mostly sunny, and 68. Indianapolis was partly sunny, and 81. St. Louis was partly sunny, and 85. Kansas City was cloudy, and 82. Des Moines was cloudy, and 85. Milwaukee was mostly sunny, and 58. And now a discussion of hazardous weather conditions for the following counties in Illinois, Champaign, Coles, DeWitt, Douglas, Edgar, Moultrie, Piatt, and Vermilion. This hazardous weather outlook is for Central Illinois, East Central Illinois, Southeast Illinois, and West Central Illinois. For tonight, no hazardous weather is expected at this time. For Friday through Wednesday, no hazardous weather is expected at this time. Spotter information statement, spotter activation is not anticipated tonight. The time is currently 4:29 p.m. Central Daylight Time. 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Now for the official National Weather Service forecast for Champaign, Urbana, and surrounding areas of East Central Illinois. Tonight, partly cloudy. Lows in the upper 50s. East winds 5 to 10 miles an hour. Friday, partly sunny. Highs in the lower 80s. East winds 5 to 10 miles an hour. Friday night, mostly cloudy. Lows in the upper 50s. East winds around 5 miles an hour. Saturday, mostly cloudy in the morning, then becoming partly sunny. Highs in the upper 70s. East winds 10 to 15 miles an hour. Saturday night, mostly cloudy. Lows in the mid-50s. East winds 10 to 15 miles an hour. Sunday, partly sunny. Highs in the upper 70s. Sunday night, partly cloudy until midnight, then clearing. Lows in the mid-50s. Monday through Thursday, mostly clear.

highs in the lower 80s, lows in the mid-50s. Again, the forecast for Champaign, Urbana and surrounding areas of East Central Illinois for tonight, partly cloudy. Lows in the upper 50s. East winds 5 to 10 miles an hour. At 4 p.m. at the Champaign Airport, skies were mostly sunny. The temperature was 87 degrees, the dew point was 49, and the relative humidity was 26%. The heat index was 84. The wind was northeast at 14 miles an hour, gusting to 24. The pressure was 30.06 inches and falling. Elsewhere around the area, skies ranged from mostly sunny to partly sunny. It was 85 at Peoria, 85 at Bloomington, 85 at Rantoul, and 83 at Paris. Terre Haute reported 84, Mattoon reported 84, Decatur reported 86, and Springfield reported 89. And once again at 4 p.m. at the Champaign Airport, under mostly sunny skies, the temperature was 87, and the heat index was 84. Looking elsewhere around the Midwest at 4 p.m., Chicago was mostly sunny, and 68. Indianapolis was partly sunny, and 81. St. Louis was partly sunny, and 85. Kansas City was cloudy, and 82. Des Moines was cloudy, and 85. Milwaukee was mostly sunny, and 58. And now a discussion of hazardous weather conditions for the following counties in Illinois: Champaign, Coles, DeWitt, Douglas, Edgar, Moultrie, Piatt, and Vermilion. This hazardous weather outlook is for Central Illinois, East Central Illinois, Southeast Illinois, and West Central Illinois. For tonight, no hazardous weather is expected at this time. For Friday through Wednesday, no hazardous weather is expected at this time. Spotter information statement. Spotter activation is not anticipated. Weather outlook is for Central Illinois, East Central Illinois, Southeast Illinois, and West Central Illinois. For tonight, no hazardous weather is expected at this time. For Friday through Wednesday, no hazardous weather is expected at this time. Spotter information statement. Spotter activation is not anticipated tonight. The time is currently 4:33 p.m. Central Daylight Time. 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Now for the official National Weather Service forecast for Champaign, Urbana and surrounding areas of East Central Illinois. Tonight, partly cloudy. Lows in the upper 50s. East winds 5 to 10 miles an hour. Friday, partly sunny. Highs in the lower 80s. East winds 5 to 10 miles an hour. Friday night, mostly cloudy. Lows in the upper 50s. East winds around 5 miles an hour. Saturday, mostly cloudy in the morning, then becoming partly sunny. Highs in the upper 70s. East winds 10 to 15 miles an hour. Saturday night, mostly cloudy. Lows in the mid-50s. East winds 10 to 15 miles an hour. Sunday, partly sunny. Highs in the upper 70s. Sunday night, partly cloudy until midnight, then clearing. Lows in the mid-50s. Monday through Thursday, mostly clear. Highs in the lower 80s. Lows in the mid-50s. Again, the forecast for Champaign, Urbana and surrounding areas of East Central Illinois for tonight, partly cloudy. Lows in the upper 50s. East winds 5 to 10 miles an hour. At 4 p.m. at the Champaign Airport, skies were mostly sunny. The temperature was 87 degrees, the dew point was 49, and the relative humidity was 26%. The heat index was 84. The wind was northeast at 14 miles an hour, gusting to 24. The pressure was 30.06 inches and falling. Elsewhere around the area, skies ranged from mostly sunny to partly sunny. It was 85 at Peoria, 85 at Bloomington, 85 at Rantoul, and 83 at Paris. Terre Haute reported 84, Mattoon reported 84, Decatur reported 86, and Springfield reported 89. And once again at 4 p.m. at the Champaign Airport, under mostly sunny skies, the temperature was 87, and the heat index was 84. Looking elsewhere around the Midwest at 4 p.m., Chicago was mostly sunny, and 68. Indianapolis was partly sunny, and 81. St. Louis was partly sunny, and 85. Kansas City.

mostly sunny, and 58. And now a discussion of hazardous weather conditions for the following counties in Illinois: Champaign, Coles, DeWitt, Douglas, Edgar, Moultrie, Piatt, and Vermilion. This hazardous weather outlook is for Central Illinois, East Central Illinois, Southeast Illinois, and West Central Illinois. For tonight, no hazardous weather is expected at this time. For Friday through Wednesday, no hazardous weather is expected at this time. Spotter information statement: spotter activation is not anticipated tonight. The time is currently 4:46 p.m. Central Daylight Time. 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Now for the official National Weather Service forecast for Champaign, Urbana, and surrounding areas of East Central Illinois. Tonight, partly cloudy. Lows in the upper 50s. East wind 5 to 10 miles an hour. Friday, partly sunny. Highs in the lower 80s. East wind 5 to 10 miles an hour. Friday night, mostly cloudy. Lows in the upper 50s. East winds around 5 miles an hour. Saturday, mostly cloudy in the morning, then becoming partly sunny. Highs in the upper 70s. East winds 10 to 15 miles an hour. Saturday night, mostly cloudy. Lows in the mid-50s. East winds 10 to 15 miles an hour. Sunday, partly sunny. Highs in the upper 70s. Sunday night, partly cloudy until midnight, then clearing. Lows in the mid-50s. Monday through Thursday, mostly clear. Highs in the lower 80s. Lows in the mid-50s. Again, the forecast for Champaign, Urbana, and surrounding areas of East Central Illinois for tonight: partly cloudy. Lows in the upper 50s. East winds 5 to 10 miles an hour. At 4 p.m. at the Champaign Airport, skies were mostly sunny. The temperature was 87 degrees, the dew point was 49, and the relative humidity was 26%. The heat index was 84. The wind was northeast at 14 miles an hour, gusting to 24. The pressure was 30.06 inches and falling. Elsewhere around the area, skies ranged from mostly sunny to partly sunny. It was 85 at Peoria, 85 at Bloomington, 85 at Rantoul, and 83 at Paris. Terre Haute reported 84, Mattoon reported 84, Decatur reported 86, and Springfield reported 89. And once again at 4 p.m. at the Champaign Airport, under mostly sunny skies, the temperature was 87, and the heat index was 84. Looking elsewhere around the Midwest at 4 p.m., Chicago was mostly sunny, and 68. Indianapolis was partly sunny, and 81. St. Louis was partly sunny, and 85. Kansas City was cloudy, and 82. Des Moines was cloudy, and 85. Milwaukee was mostly sunny, and 58. And now a discussion of hazardous weather conditions for the following counties in Illinois: Champaign, Coles, DeWitt, Douglas, Edgar, Moultrie, Piatt, and Vermilion. This hazardous weather outlook is for Central Illinois, East Central Illinois, Southeast Illinois, and West Central Illinois. For tonight, no hazardous weather is expected at this time. For Friday through Wednesday, no hazardous weather is expected at this time. Spotter information statement: spotter activation is not anticipated tonight. The time is currently 4:49 p.m. Central Daylight Time. 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Now for the official National Weather Service forecast for Champaign, Urbana, and surrounding areas of East Central Illinois. Tonight, partly cloudy. Lows in the upper 50s. East winds 5 to 10 miles an hour. Friday, partly sunny. Highs in the lower 80s. East winds 5 to 10 miles an hour. Friday night, mostly cloudy. Lows in the upper 50s. East winds around 5 miles an hour. Saturday, mostly cloudy in the morning, then becoming partly sunny. Highs in the upper 70s. East winds 10 to 15 miles an hour. Saturday night, mostly cloudy. Lows in the mid-50s. East winds 10 to 15 miles an hour. Sunday, partly sunny. Highs in the upper 70s. Sunday night, partly cloudy and

be clear. Highs in the lower 80s. Lows in the mid-50s. Again, the forecast for Champaign, Urbana, and surrounding areas of East Central Illinois for tonight, partly cloudy. Lows in the upper 50s. East winds 5 to 10 miles an hour. The Champaign, Illinois Airport Climate Summary for this evening, as of 4 p.m., May 28, 2026. Today's high temperature was 87 degrees. The normal high is 80. Today's low temperature was 61 degrees. The normal low is 57. No precipitation fell today. Sunset tonight is at 8:13 p.m. Sunrise tomorrow is at 5:28 a.m. The Mattoon, Illinois Airport Climate Summary for this evening, as of 4 p.m., May 28, 2026. Today's high temperature was 85 degrees. The normal high is 78. Today's low temperature was 61 degrees. The normal low is 58. No precipitation fell today. Sunset tonight is at 8:11 p.m. Sunrise tomorrow is at 5:29 a.m. And now a discussion of hazardous weather conditions for the following counties in Illinois: Champaign, Coles, DeWitt, Douglas, Edgar, Moultrie, Piatt, and Vermilion. This hazardous weather outlook is for Central Illinois, East Central Illinois, Southeast Illinois, and West Central Illinois. For tonight, no hazardous weather is expected at this time. For Friday through Wednesday, no hazardous weather is expected at this time. Spotter information statement. Spotter activation is not anticipated tonight. The time is currently 5:02 p.m. Central Daylight Time. 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Now for the official National Weather Service forecast for Champaign, Urbana, and surrounding areas of East Central Illinois. Tonight, partly cloudy. Lows in the upper 50s. East winds 5 to 10 miles an hour. Friday, partly sunny. Highs in the lower 80s. East winds 5 to 10 miles an hour. Friday night, mostly cloudy. Lows in the upper 50s. East winds around 5 miles an hour. Saturday, mostly cloudy in the morning, then becoming partly sunny. Highs in the upper 70s. East winds 10 to 15 miles an hour. Saturday night, mostly cloudy. Lows in the mid-50s. East winds 10 to 15 miles an hour. Sunday, partly sunny. Highs in the upper 70s. Sunday night, partly cloudy until midnight, then clearing. Lows in the mid-50s. Monday through Thursday, mostly clear. Highs in the lower 80s. Lows in the mid-50s. Again, the forecast for Champaign, Urbana, and surrounding areas of East Central Illinois for tonight, partly cloudy. Lows in the upper 50s. East winds 5 to 10 miles an hour. At 5 p.m. at the Champaign Airport, skies were mostly sunny. The temperature was 86 degrees, the dew point was 48, and the relative humidity was 26%. The heat index was 83. The wind was northeast at 12 miles an hour. The pressure was 30.05 inches and falling. Elsewhere around the area, skies ranged from mostly sunny to partly sunny. It was 85 at Peoria, 84 at Bloomington, 83 at Rantoul, and 82 at Paris. Terre Haute reported 83, Mattoon reported 83, Decatur reported 84, and Springfield reported 89. And once again at 5 p.m. at the Champaign Airport, under mostly sunny skies, the temperature was 86, and the heat index was 83. And now a discussion of hazardous weather conditions for the following counties in Illinois: Champaign, Coles, DeWitt, Douglas, Edgar, Moultrie, Piatt, and Vermilion. This hazardous weather outlook is for Central Illinois, East Central Illinois, Southeast Illinois, and West Central Illinois. For tonight, no hazardous weather is expected at this time. For Friday through Wednesday, no hazardous weather is expected at this time. Spotter information statement. Spotter activation is not anticipated tonight. The time is currently 5:05 p.m. Central Daylight Time. 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Now for the official National Weather Service forecast for Champaign, Urbana, and surrounding areas of East Central Illinois. Tonight, partly cloudy.
Lows in the upper 50s. East wind 5 to 10 miles an hour. Friday, partly sunny. Highs in the lower 80s. East wind 5 to 10 miles an hour. Friday night, mostly cloudy. Lows in the upper 50s. East winds around 5 miles an hour. Saturday, mostly cloudy in the morning, then becoming partly sunny. Highs in the upper 70s. East winds 10 to 15 miles an hour. Saturday night, mostly cloudy. Lows in the mid-50s. East winds 10 to 15 miles an hour. Sunday, partly sunny. Highs in the upper 70s. Sunday night, partly cloudy until midnight, then clearing. Lows in the mid-50s. Monday through Thursday, mostly clear. Highs in the lower 80s. Lows in the mid-50s. Again, the forecast for Champaign, Urbana and surrounding areas of East Central Illinois for tonight, partly cloudy. Lows in the upper 50s. East winds 5 to 10 miles an hour. 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Programming originates from NOAA's National Weather Service office in Lincoln and transmits from the WCIA television tower near Seymour. The station serves the following counties: Champaign, DeWitt, Coles, Douglas, Edgar, Ford, Moultrie, Piatt, and Vermilion. 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At 5 p.m. at the Champaign Airport, skies were mostly sunny. The temperature was 86 degrees, the dew point was 48, and the relative humidity was 26%. The heat index was 83. The wind was northeast at 12 miles an hour. The pressure was 30.05 inches and falling. Elsewhere around the area, skies ranged from mostly sunny to partly sunny. It was 85 at Peoria, 84 at Bloomington, 83 at Rantoul, and 82 at Paris. Terre Haute reported 83, Mattoon reported 83, Decatur reported 84, and Springfield reported 89. And once again at 5 p.m. at the Champaign Airport, under mostly sunny skies, the temperature was 86, and the heat index was 83. Looking elsewhere around the Midwest at 5 p.m., Chicago was mostly sunny, and 67. Indianapolis was partly sunny, and 80. St. Louis was partly sunny, and 85. Kansas City was cloudy, and 80. Des Moines was partly sunny, and 85. Milwaukee was mostly sunny, and 59. And now a discussion of hazardous weather conditions for the following counties in Illinois: Champaign, Coles, DeWitt, Douglas, Edgar, Moultrie, Piatt, and Vermilion. This hazardous weather outlook is for Central Illinois, East Central Illinois, Southeast Illinois, and West Central Illinois. For tonight, no hazardous weather is expected at this time. For Friday through Wednesday, no hazardous weather is expected at this time. Spotter information statement: spotter activation is not anticipated tonight. The time is currently 5:09 p.m. Central Daylight Time. 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Now for the official National Weather Service forecast for Champaign, Urbana and surrounding areas of East Central Illinois. Tonight, partly cloudy. Lows in the upper 50s. East winds 5 to 10 miles an hour. Friday, partly sunny. Highs in the lower 80s. East winds 5 to 10 miles an hour. Friday night, mostly cloudy. Lows in the upper 50s. East winds around 5 miles an hour. Saturday, mostly cloudy in the morning, then becoming partly sunny. Highs in the upper 70s. East winds 10 to 15 miles an hour. Saturday night, mostly cloudy. Lows in the mid-50s. East winds 10 to 15 miles an hour. Sunday, partly sunny. Highs in the upper 70s. Sunday night, partly cloudy until midnight, then clearing. Lows in the mid-50s. Monday through Thursday, mostly clear. Highs in the lower 80s. Lows in the mid-50s. Again, the forecast for Champaign, Urbana and surrounding areas of East Central Illinois for tonight, partly cloudy. Lows in the upper 50s. East winds 5 to 10 miles an hour.
At 5 p.m. at the Champaign Airport, skies were mostly sunny. The temperature was 86 degrees, the dew point was 48, and the relative humidity was 26%. The heat index was 83. The wind was northeast at 12 miles an hour. The pressure was 30.05 inches and falling. Elsewhere around the area, skies ranged from mostly sunny to partly sunny. It was 85 at Peoria, 84 at Bloomington, 83 at Rantoul, and 82 at Paris. Terre Haute reported 83, Mattoon reported 83, Decatur reported 84, and Springfield reported 89. And once again at 5 p.m. at the Champaign Airport, under mostly sunny skies, the temperature was 86, and the heat index was 83. Looking elsewhere around the Midwest at 5 p.m., Chicago was mostly sunny, and 67. Indianapolis was partly sunny, and 80. St. Louis was partly sunny, and 85. Kansas City was cloudy, and 80. Des Moines was partly sunny, and 85. Milwaukee was mostly sunny, and 59. And now a discussion of hazardous weather conditions for the following counties in Illinois: Champaign, Coles, DeWitt, Douglas, Edgar, Moultrie, Piatt, and Vermilion. This hazardous weather outlook is for Central Illinois, East Central Illinois, Southeast Illinois, and West Central Illinois. For tonight, no hazardous weather is expected at this time. For Friday through Wednesday, no hazardous weather is expected at this time. Spotter information statement: spotter activation is not anticipated tonight. The time is currently 5:12 p.m. Central Daylight Time. 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Now for the official National Weather Service forecast for Champaign, Urbana, and surrounding areas of East Central Illinois. Tonight, partly cloudy. Lows in the upper 50s. East winds 5 to 10 miles an hour. Friday, partly sunny. Highs in the lower 80s. East winds 5 to 10 miles an hour. Friday night, mostly cloudy. Lows in the upper 50s. East winds around 5 miles an hour. Saturday, mostly cloudy in the morning, then becoming partly sunny. Highs in the upper 70s. East winds 10 to 15 miles an hour. Saturday night, mostly cloudy. Lows in the mid-50s. East winds 10 to 15 miles an hour. Sunday, partly sunny. Highs in the upper 70s. Sunday night, partly cloudy until midnight, then clearing. Lows in the mid-50s. Monday through Thursday, mostly clear. Highs in the lower 80s. Lows in the mid-50s. Again, the forecast for Champaign, Urbana, and surrounding areas of East Central Illinois for tonight: partly cloudy. Lows in the upper 50s. East winds 5 to 10 miles an hour. At 5 p.m. at the Champaign Airport, skies were mostly sunny. The temperature was 86 degrees, the dew point was 48, and the relative humidity was 26%. The heat index was 83. The wind was northeast at 12 miles an hour. The pressure was 30.05 inches and falling. Elsewhere around the area, skies ranged from mostly sunny to partly sunny. It was 85 at Peoria, 84 at Bloomington, 83 at Rantoul, and 82 at Paris. Terre Haute reported 83, Mattoon reported 83, Decatur reported 84, and Springfield reported 89. And once again at 5 p.m. at the Champaign Airport, under mostly sunny skies, the temperature was 86, and the heat index was 83. The Champaign, Illinois Airport Climate Summary for this evening, as of 4 p.m., May 28, 2026. Today's high temperature was 87 degrees. The normal high is 80. Today's low temperature was 61 degrees. The normal low is 57. No precipitation fell today. Sunset tonight is at 8:13 p.m. Sunrise tomorrow is at 5:28 a.m. The Mattoon, Illinois Airport Climate Summary for this evening, as of 4 p.m., May 28, 2026. Today's high temperature was 85 degrees. The normal high is 78. Today's low temperature was 61 degrees. The normal low is 58. No precipitation fell today. Sunset tonight is at 8:11 p.m. Sunrise tomorrow is at 5:29.

looking elsewhere around the Midwest at 5 p.m., Chicago was mostly sunny, and 67. Indianapolis was partly sunny, and 80. St. Louis was partly sunny, and 85. Kansas City was cloudy, and 80. Des Moines was partly sunny, and 85. Milwaukee was mostly sunny, and 59. And now a discussion of hazardous weather conditions for the following counties in Illinois: Champaign, Coles, DeWitt, Douglas, Edgar, Moultrie, Piatt, and Vermilion. This hazardous weather outlook is for Central Illinois, East Central Illinois, Southeast Illinois, and West Central Illinois. For tonight, no hazardous weather is expected at this time. For Friday through Wednesday, no hazardous weather is expected at this time. Spotter information statement: spotter activation is not anticipated tonight. The time is currently 5:17 p.m. Central Daylight Time. 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Now for the official National Weather Service forecast for Champaign, Urbana, and surrounding areas of East Central Illinois. Tonight, partly cloudy. Lows in the upper 50s. East winds 5 to 10 miles an hour. Friday, partly sunny. Highs in the lower 80s. East winds 5 to 10 miles an hour. Friday night, mostly cloudy. Lows in the upper 50s. East winds around 5 miles an hour. Saturday, mostly cloudy in the morning, then becoming partly sunny. Highs in the upper 70s. East winds 10 to 15 miles an hour. Saturday night, mostly cloudy. Lows in the mid-50s. East winds 10 to 15 miles an hour. Sunday, partly sunny. Highs in the upper 70s. Sunday night, partly cloudy until midnight, then clearing. Lows in the mid-50s. Monday through Thursday, mostly clear. Highs in the lower 80s. Lows in the mid-50s. Again, the forecast for Champaign, Urbana, and surrounding areas of East Central Illinois for tonight: partly cloudy. Lows in the upper 50s. East winds 5 to 10 miles an hour. At 5 p.m. at the Champaign Airport, skies were mostly sunny. The temperature was 86 degrees, the dew point was 48, and the relative humidity was 26%. The heat index was 83. The wind was northeast at 12 miles an hour. The pressure was 30.05 inches and falling. Elsewhere around the area, skies ranged from mostly sunny to partly sunny. It was 85 at Peoria, 84 at Bloomington, 83 at Rantoul, and 82 at Paris. Terre Haute reported 83, Mattoon reported 83, Decatur reported 84, and Springfield reported 89. And once again at 5 p.m. at the Champaign Airport, under mostly sunny skies, the temperature was 86, and the heat index was 83. Looking elsewhere around the Midwest at 5 p.m., Chicago was mostly sunny, and 67. Indianapolis was partly sunny, and 80. St. Louis was partly sunny, and 85. Kansas City was cloudy, and 80. Des Moines was partly sunny, and 85. Milwaukee was mostly sunny, and 59. And now a discussion of hazardous weather conditions for the following counties in Illinois: Champaign, Coles, DeWitt, Douglas, Edgar, Moultrie, Piatt, and Vermilion. This hazardous weather outlook is for Central Illinois, East Central Illinois, Southeast Illinois, and West Central Illinois. For tonight, no hazardous weather is expected at this time. For Friday through Wednesday, no hazardous weather is expected at this time. Spotter information statement: spotter activation is not anticipated tonight. The time is currently 5:20 p.m. Central Daylight Time. 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Now for the official National Weather Service forecast for Champaign, Urbana, and surrounding areas of East Central Illinois. Tonight, partly cloudy. Lows in the upper 50s. East winds 5 to 10 miles an hour. Friday, partly sunny. Highs in the lower 80s. East winds 5 to 10 miles an hour. Friday night, mostly cloudy. Lows in the upper 50s. East winds around 5 miles an hour. Saturday, mostly cloudy in the morning, then becoming partly sunny.

highs in the upper 70s. East winds 10 to 15 miles an hour. Saturday night, mostly cloudy. Lows in the mid-50s. East winds 10 to 15 miles an hour. Sunday, partly sunny. Highs in the upper 70s. Sunday night, partly cloudy until midnight, then clearing. Lows in the mid-50s. Monday through Thursday, mostly clear. Highs in the lower 80s. Lows in the mid-50s. Again, the forecast for Champaign, Urbana and surrounding areas of East Central Illinois for tonight, partly cloudy. Lows in the upper 50s. East winds 5 to 10 miles an hour. At 5 p.m. at the Champaign Airport, skies were mostly sunny. The temperature was 86 degrees, the dew point was 48, and the relative humidity was 26%. The heat index was 83. The wind was northeast at 12 miles an hour. The pressure was 30.05 inches and falling. Elsewhere around the area, skies ranged from mostly sunny to partly sunny. It was 85 at Peoria, 84 at Bloomington, 83 at Rantoul, and 82 at Paris. Terre Haute reported 83, Mattoon reported 83, Decatur reported 84, and Springfield reported 89. And once again at 5 p.m. at the Champaign Airport, under mostly sunny skies, the temperature was 86, and the heat index was 83. Looking elsewhere around the Midwest at 5 p.m., Chicago was mostly sunny, and 67. Indianapolis was partly sunny, and 80. St. Louis was partly sunny, and 85. Kansas City was cloudy, and 80. Des Moines was partly sunny, and 85. Milwaukee was mostly sunny, and 59. And now a discussion of hazardous weather conditions for the following counties in Illinois: Champaign, Coles, DeWitt, Douglas, Edgar, Moultrie, Piatt, and Vermilion. This hazardous weather outlook is for Central Illinois, East Central Illinois, Southeast Illinois, and West Central Illinois. For tonight, no hazardous weather is expected at this time. For Friday through Wednesday, no hazardous weather is expected at this time. Spotter information statement, spotter activation is not anticipated tonight. The time is currently 5:23 p.m. Central Daylight Time. 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Now for the official National Weather Service forecast for Champaign, Urbana and surrounding areas of East Central Illinois. Tonight, partly cloudy. Lows in the upper 50s. East winds 5 to 10 miles an hour. Friday, partly sunny. Highs in the lower 80s. East winds 5 to 10 miles an hour. Friday night, mostly cloudy. Lows in the upper 50s. East winds around 5 miles an hour. Saturday, mostly cloudy in the morning, then becoming partly sunny. Highs in the upper 70s. East winds 10 to 15 miles an hour. Saturday night, mostly cloudy. Lows in the mid-50s. East winds 10 to 15 miles an hour. Sunday, partly sunny. Highs in the upper 70s. Sunday night, partly cloudy until midnight, then clearing. Lows in the mid-50s. Monday through Thursday, mostly clear. Highs in the lower 80s. Lows in the mid-50s. Again, the forecast for Champaign, Urbana and surrounding areas of East Central Illinois for tonight, partly cloudy. Lows in the upper 50s. East winds 5 to 10 miles an hour. At 5 p.m. at the Champaign Airport, skies were mostly sunny. The temperature was 86 degrees, the dew point was 48, and the relative humidity was 26%. The heat index was 83. The wind was northeast at 12 miles an hour. The pressure was 30.05 inches and falling. Elsewhere around the area, skies ranged from mostly sunny to partly sunny. It was 85 at Peoria, 84 at Bloomington, 83 at Rantoul, and 82 at Paris. Terre Haute reported 83, Mattoon reported 83, Decatur reported 84, and Springfield reported 89. And once again at 5 p.m. at the Champaign Airport, under mostly sunny skies, the temperature was 86, and the heat index was 83. Looking elsewhere around the Midwest at 5 p.m., Chicago was mostly sunny, and 67. Indianapolis was partly sunny, and 87.

Illinois, East Central Illinois, Southeast Illinois, and West Central Illinois. For tonight, no hazardous weather is expected at this time. For Friday through Wednesday, no hazardous weather is expected at this time. Spotter information statement, spotter activation is not anticipated tonight. The time is currently 5:27 p.m. Central Daylight Time. 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Now for the official National Weather Service forecast for Champaign, Urbana, and surrounding areas of East Central Illinois. Tonight, partly cloudy. Lows in the upper 50s. East winds 5 to 10 miles an hour. Friday, partly sunny. Highs in the lower 80s. East winds 5 to 10 miles an hour. Friday night, mostly cloudy. Lows in the upper 50s. East winds around 5 miles an hour. Saturday, mostly cloudy in the morning, then becoming partly sunny. Highs in the upper 70s. East winds 10 to 15 miles an hour. Saturday night, mostly cloudy. Lows in the mid-50s. East winds 10 to 15 miles an hour. Sunday, partly sunny. Highs in the upper 70s. Sunday night, partly cloudy until midnight, then clearing. Lows in the mid-50s. Monday through Thursday, mostly clear. Highs in the lower 80s. Lows in the mid-50s. Again, the forecast for Champaign, Urbana, and surrounding areas of East Central Illinois for tonight, partly cloudy. Lows in the upper 50s. East winds 5 to 10 miles an hour. At 5 p.m. at the Champaign Airport, skies were mostly sunny. The temperature was 86 degrees, the dew point was 48, and the relative humidity was 26%. The heat index was 83. The wind was northeast at 12 miles an hour. The pressure was 30.05 inches and falling. Elsewhere around the area, skies ranged from mostly sunny to partly sunny. It was 85 at Peoria, 84 at Bloomington, 83 at Rantoul, and 82 at Paris. Terre Haute reported 83, Mattoon reported 83, Decatur reported 84, and Springfield reported 89. And once again at 5 p.m. at the Champaign Airport, under mostly sunny skies, the temperature was 86, and the heat index was 83. Looking elsewhere around the Midwest at 5 p.m., Chicago was mostly sunny, and 67. Indianapolis was partly sunny, and 80. St. Louis was partly sunny, and 85. Kansas City was cloudy, and 80. Des Moines was partly sunny, and 85. Milwaukee was mostly sunny, and 59. And now a discussion of hazardous weather conditions for the following counties in Illinois: Champaign, Coles, DeWitt, Douglas, Edgar, Moultrie, Piatt, and Vermilion. This hazardous weather outlook is for Central Illinois, East Central Illinois, Southeast Illinois, and West Central Illinois. For tonight, no hazardous weather is expected at this time. For Friday through Wednesday, no hazardous weather is expected at this time. Spotter information statement, spotter activation is not anticipated tonight. The Champaign, Illinois Airport Climate Summary for this evening, as of 4 p.m., May 28, 2026. Today's high temperature was 87 degrees. The normal high is 80. Today's low temperature was 61 degrees. The normal low is 57. No precipitation fell today. Sunset tonight is at 8:13 p.m. Sunrise tomorrow is at 5:28 a.m. The Mattoon, Illinois Airport Climate Summary for this evening, as of 4 p.m., May 28, 2026. Today's high temperature was 85 degrees. The normal high is 78. Today's low temperature was 61 degrees. The normal low is 58. No precipitation fell today. Sunset tonight is at 8:11 p.m. Sunrise tomorrow is at 5:29 a.m. The time is currently 5:31 p.m. Central Daylight Time. 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Now for the official National Weather Service forecast for Champaign, Urbana, and surrounding areas of East Central Illinois. Tonight, partly cloudy. Lows in the upper 50s. East winds 5 to 10 miles an hour. Friday, mostly sunny. Highs

lower 80s. East winds 5 to 10 miles an hour. Friday night, mostly cloudy. Lows in the upper 50s. East winds around 5 miles an hour. Saturday, mostly cloudy in the morning, then becoming partly sunny. Highs in the upper 70s. East winds 10 to 15 miles an hour. Saturday night, mostly cloudy. Lows in the mid-50s. East winds 10 to 15 miles an hour. Sunday, partly sunny. Highs in the upper 70s. Sunday night, partly cloudy until midnight, then clearing. Lows in the mid-50s. Monday through Thursday, mostly clear. Highs in the lower 80s. Lows in the mid-50s. Again, the forecast for Champaign, Urbana and surrounding areas of East Central Illinois for tonight, partly cloudy. Lows in the upper 50s. East winds 5 to 10 miles an hour. At 5 p.m. at the Champaign Airport, skies were mostly sunny. The temperature was 86 degrees, the dew point was 48, and the relative humidity was 26%. The heat index was 83. The wind was northeast at 12 miles an hour. The pressure was 30.05 inches and falling. Elsewhere around the dew point was 48, and the relative humidity was 26%. The heat index was 83. The wind was northeast at 12 miles an hour. The pressure was 30.05 inches and falling. Elsewhere around the area, skies ranged from mostly sunny to partly sunny. It was 85 at Peoria, 84 at Bloomington, 83 at Red Tool, and 82 at Paris. Terre Haute reported 83, Mattoon reported 83, Decatur reported 84, and Springfield reported 89. And once again at 5 p.m. at the Champaign Airport, under mostly sunny skies, the temperature was 86, and the heat index was 83. Looking elsewhere around the Midwest at 5 p.m., Chicago was mostly sunny, and 67. Indianapolis was partly sunny, and 80. St. Louis was partly sunny, and 85. Kansas City was cloudy, and 80. Des Moines was partly sunny, and 85. Milwaukee was mostly sunny, and 59. And now a discussion of hazardous weather conditions for the following counties in Illinois: Champaign, Coles, DeWitt, Douglas, Edgar, Moultrie, Piatt, and Vermilion. This hazardous weather outlook is for Central Illinois, East Central Illinois, Southeast Illinois, and West Central Illinois. For tonight, no hazardous weather is expected at this time. For Friday through Wednesday, no hazardous weather is expected at this time. Spotter information statement, spotter activation is not anticipated tonight. The time is currently 5:34 p.m. Central Daylight Time. 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Now for the official National Weather Service forecast for Champaign, Urbana and surrounding areas of East Central Illinois. Tonight, partly cloudy. Lows in the upper 50s. East winds 5 to 10 miles an hour. Friday, mostly sunny. Highs in the lower 80s. East winds 5 to 10 miles an hour. Friday night, mostly cloudy. Lows in the upper 50s. East winds around 5 miles an hour. Saturday, mostly cloudy in the morning, then becoming partly sunny. Highs in the upper 70s. East winds 10 to 15 miles an hour. Saturday night, mostly cloudy. Lows in the mid-50s. East winds 10 to 15 miles an hour. Sunday, partly sunny. Highs in the upper 70s. Sunday night, partly cloudy until midnight, then clearing. Lows in the mid-50s. Monday through Thursday, mostly clear. Highs in the lower 80s. Lows in the mid-50s. Again, the forecast for Champaign, Urbana and surrounding areas of East Central Illinois for tonight, partly cloudy. Lows in the upper 50s. East winds 5 to 10 miles an hour. At 5 p.m. at the Champaign Airport, skies were mostly sunny. The temperature was 86 degrees, the dew point was 48, and the relative humidity was 26%. The heat index was 83. The wind was northeast at 12 miles an hour. The pressure was 30.05 inches and falling. Elsewhere around the area, skies ranged from mostly sunny to partly sunny. It was 85 at Peoria.

84 at Bloomington, 83 at Rantoul, and 82 at Paris. Terre Haute reported 83, Mattoon reported 83, Decatur reported 84, and Springfield reported 89. And once again at 5 p.m. at the Champaign Airport, under mostly sunny skies, the temperature was 86, and the heat index was 83. Looking elsewhere around the Midwest at 5 p.m., Chicago was mostly sunny, and 67. Indianapolis was partly sunny, and 80. St. Louis was partly sunny, and 85. Kansas City was cloudy, and 80. Des Moines was partly sunny, and 85. Milwaukee was mostly sunny, and 59. And now a discussion of hazardous weather conditions for the following counties in Illinois: Champaign, Coles, DeWitt, Douglas, Edgar, Moultrie, Piatt, and Vermilion. This hazardous weather outlook is for Central Illinois, East Central Illinois, Southeast Illinois, and West Central Illinois. For tonight, no hazardous weather is expected at this time. For Friday through Wednesday, no hazardous weather is expected at this time. Spotter information statement: spotter activation is not anticipated tonight. The time is currently 5:37 p.m. Central Daylight Time. 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Now for the official National Weather Service forecast for Champaign, Urbana, and surrounding areas of East Central Illinois. Tonight, partly cloudy. Lows in the upper 50s. East winds 5 to 10 miles an hour. Friday, mostly sunny. Highs in the lower 80s. East winds 5 to 10 miles an hour. Friday night, mostly cloudy. Lows in the upper 50s. East winds around 5 miles an hour. Saturday, mostly cloudy in the morning, then becoming partly sunny. Highs in the upper 70s. East winds 10 to 15 miles an hour. Saturday night, mostly cloudy. Lows in the mid-50s. East winds 10 to 15 miles an hour. Sunday, partly sunny. Highs in the upper 70s. Sunday night, partly cloudy until midnight, then clearing. Lows in the mid-50s. Monday through Thursday, mostly clear. Highs in the lower 80s. Lows in the mid-50s. Again, the forecast for Champaign, Urbana, and surrounding areas of East Central Illinois for tonight: partly cloudy. Lows in the upper 50s. East winds 5 to 10 miles an hour. At 5 p.m. at the Champaign Airport, skies were mostly sunny. The temperature was 86 degrees, the dew point was 48, and the relative humidity was 26%. The heat index was 83. The wind was northeast at 12 miles an hour. The pressure was 30.05 inches and falling. Elsewhere around the area, skies ranged from mostly sunny to partly sunny. It was 85 at Peoria, 84 at Bloomington, 83 at Rantoul, and 82 at Paris. Terre Haute reported 83, Mattoon reported 83, Decatur reported 84, and Springfield reported 89. And once again at 5 p.m. at the Champaign Airport, under mostly sunny skies, the temperature was 86, and the heat index was 83. Looking elsewhere around the Midwest at 5 p.m., Chicago was mostly sunny, and 67. Indianapolis was partly sunny, and 80. St. Louis was partly sunny, and 85. Kansas City was cloudy, and 80. Des Moines was partly sunny, and 85. Milwaukee was mostly sunny, and 59. And now a discussion of hazardous weather conditions for the following counties in Illinois: Champaign, Coles, DeWitt, Douglas, Edgar, Moultrie, Piatt, and Vermilion. This hazardous weather outlook is for Central Illinois, East Central Illinois, Southeast Illinois, and West Central Illinois. For tonight, no hazardous weather is expected at this time. For Friday through Wednesday, no hazardous weather is expected at this time. Spotter information statement: spotter activation is not anticipated tonight. The time is currently 5:41 p.m. Central Daylight Time. 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Now for the official National Weather Service forecast for Champaign, Urbana, and surrounding areas of East Central Illinois. Tonight, partly cloudy. Lows in the upper 50s. East winds 5.

to 10 miles an hour. Friday, mostly sunny. Highs in the lower 80s. East winds 5 to 10 miles an hour. Friday night, mostly cloudy. Lows in the upper 50s. East winds around 5 miles an hour. Saturday, mostly cloudy in the morning, then becoming partly sunny. Highs in the upper 70s. East winds 10 to 15 miles an hour. Saturday night, mostly cloudy. Lows in the mid 50s. East winds 10 to 15 miles an hour. Sunday, partly sunny. Highs in the upper 70s. Sunday night, partly cloudy until midnight, then clearing. Lows in the mid 50s. Monday through Thursday, mostly clear. Highs in the lower 80s. Lows in the mid 50s. Again, the forecast for Champaign, Urbana and surrounding areas of East Central Illinois for tonight, partly cloudy. Lows in the upper 50s. East winds 5 to 10 miles an hour. At 5 p.m. at the Champaign Airport, skies were mostly sunny. The temperature was 86 degrees, the dew point was 48, and the relative humidity was 26%. The heat index was 83. The wind was northeast at 12 miles an hour. The pressure was 30.05 inches and falling. Elsewhere around the area, skies ranged from mostly sunny to partly sunny. It was 85 at Peoria, 84 at Bloomington, 83 at Rantoul, and 82 at Paris. Terre Haute reported 83, Mattoon reported 83, Decatur reported 84, and Springfield reported 89. And once again at 5 p.m. at the Champaign Airport, under mostly sunny skies, the temperature was 86, and the heat index was 83. Looking elsewhere around the Midwest at 5 p.m., Chicago was mostly sunny, and 67. Indianapolis was partly sunny, and 80. St. Louis was partly sunny, and 85. Kansas City was cloudy, and 80. Des Moines was partly sunny, and 85. Milwaukee was mostly sunny, at 59. And now a discussion of hazardous weather conditions for the following counties in Illinois: Champaign, Coles, DeWitt, Douglas, Edgar, Moultrie, Piatt, and Vermilion. This hazardous weather outlook is for Central Illinois, East Central Illinois, Southeast Illinois, and West Central Illinois. For tonight, no hazardous weather is expected at this time. For Friday through Wednesday, no hazardous weather is expected at this time. Spotter information statement, spotter activation is not anticipated tonight. The time is currently 5:44 p.m. Central Daylight Time. 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Now for the official National Weather Service forecast for Champaign, Urbana and surrounding areas of East Central Illinois. Tonight, partly cloudy. Lows in the upper 50s. East winds 5 to 10 miles an hour. Friday, mostly sunny. Highs in the lower 80s. East winds 5 to 10 miles an hour. Friday night, mostly cloudy. Lows in the upper 50s. East winds around 5 miles an hour. Saturday, mostly cloudy in the morning, then becoming partly sunny. Highs in the upper 70s. East winds 10 to 15 miles an hour. Saturday night, mostly cloudy. Lows in the mid-50s. East winds 10 to 15 miles an hour. Sunday, partly sunny. Highs in the upper 70s. Sunday night, partly cloudy until midnight, then clearing. Lows in the mid-50s. Monday through Thursday, mostly clear. Highs in the lower 80s. Lows in the mid-50s. Again, the forecast for Champaign, Urbana and surrounding areas of East Central Illinois for tonight, partly cloudy. Lows in the upper 50s. East winds 5 to 10 miles an hour. The Champaign, Illinois Airport Climate Summary for this evening, as of 4 p.m., May 28, 2026. Today's high temperature was 87 degrees. The normal high is 80. Today's low temperature was 61 degrees. The normal low is 57. No precipitation fell today. Sunset tonight is at 8:13 p.m. Sunrise tomorrow is at 5:28 a.m. The Mattoon, Illinois Airport Climate Summary for this evening, as of 4 p.m., May 28, 2026. Today's high temperature was 85 degrees.

high of 78. Today's low temperature was 61 degrees. The normal low is 58. No precipitation fell today. Sunset tonight is at 8:11 p.m. Sunrise tomorrow is at 5:29 a.m. At 5 p.m. at the Champaign Airport, skies were mostly sunny. The temperature was 86 degrees, the dew point was 48, and the relative humidity was 26%. The heat index was 83. The wind was northeast at 12 miles an hour. The pressure was 30.05 inches and falling. Elsewhere around the area, skies ranged from mostly sunny to partly sunny. It was 85 at Peoria, 84 at Bloomington, 83 at Rantoul, and 82 at Paris. Terre Haute reported 83, Mattoon reported 83, Decatur reported 84, and Springfield reported 89. And once again at 5 p.m. at the Champaign Airport, under mostly sunny skies, the temperature was 86, and the heat index was 83. Looking elsewhere around the Midwest at 5 p.m., Chicago was mostly sunny, and 67. Indianapolis was partly sunny, and 80. St. Louis was partly sunny, and 85. Kansas City was cloudy, and 80. Des Moines was partly sunny, and 85. Milwaukee was mostly sunny, and 59. And now a discussion of hazardous weather conditions for the following counties in Illinois: Champaign, Coles, DeWitt, Douglas, Edgar, Moultrie, Piatt, and Vermilion. This hazardous weather outlook is for Central Illinois, East Central Illinois, Southeast Illinois, and West Central Illinois. For tonight, no hazardous weather is expected at this time. For Friday through Wednesday, no hazardous weather is expected at this time. Spotter information statement, spotter activation is not anticipated tonight. The time is currently 5:48 p.m. Central Daylight Time. 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Now for the official National Weather Service forecast for Champaign, Urbana, and surrounding areas of East Central Illinois. Tonight, partly cloudy. Lows in the upper 50s. East winds 5 to 10 miles an hour. Friday, mostly sunny. Highs in the lower 80s. East winds 5 to 10 miles an hour. Friday night, mostly cloudy. Lows in the upper 50s. East winds around 5 miles an hour. Saturday, mostly cloudy in the morning, then becoming partly sunny. Highs in the upper 70s. East winds 10 to 15 miles an hour. Saturday night, mostly cloudy. Lows in the mid-50s. East winds 10 to 15 miles an hour. Sunday, partly sunny. Highs in the upper 70s. Sunday night, partly cloudy until midnight, then clearing. Lows in the mid-50s. Monday through Thursday, mostly clear. Highs in the lower 80s. Lows in the mid-50s. Again, the forecast for Champaign, Urbana, and surrounding areas of East Central Illinois for tonight, partly cloudy. Lows in the upper 50s. East winds 5 to 10 miles an hour. At 5 p.m. at the Champaign Airport, skies were mostly sunny. The temperature was 86 degrees, the dew point was 48, and the relative humidity was 26%. The heat index was 83. The wind was northeast at 12 miles an hour. The pressure was 30.05 inches and falling. Elsewhere around the area, skies ranged from mostly sunny to partly sunny. It was 85 at Peoria, 84 at Bloomington, 83 at Rantoul, and 82 at Paris. Terre Haute reported 83, Mattoon reported 83, Decatur reported 84, and Springfield reported 89. And once again at 5 p.m. at the Champaign Airport, under mostly sunny skies, the temperature was 86, and the heat index was 83. Looking elsewhere around the Midwest at 5 p.m., Chicago was mostly sunny, and 67. Indianapolis was partly sunny, and 80. St. Louis was partly sunny, and 85. Kansas City was cloudy, and 80. Des Moines was partly sunny, and 85. Milwaukee was mostly sunny, and 59. And now a discussion of hazardous weather conditions for the following counties in Illinois: Champaign, Coles, DeWitt, Douglas, Edgar, Moultrie, Piatt, and Vermilion. This hazardous weather outlook is for Central

Illinois, East Central Illinois, Southeast Illinois, and West Central Illinois. For tonight, no hazardous weather is expected at this time. For Friday through Wednesday, no hazardous weather is expected at this time. Spotter information statement. Spotter activation is not anticipated tonight. The time is currently 5:51 p.m. Central Daylight Time. 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Now for the official National Weather Service forecast for Champaign, Urbana, and surrounding areas of East Central Illinois. Tonight, partly cloudy. Lows in the upper 50s. East winds 5 to 10 miles an hour. Friday, mostly sunny. Highs in the lower 80s. East winds 5 to 10 miles an hour. Friday night, mostly cloudy. Lows in the upper 50s. East winds around 5 miles an hour. Saturday, mostly cloudy in the morning, then becoming partly sunny. Highs in the upper 70s. East winds 10 to 15 miles an hour. Saturday night, mostly cloudy. Lows in the mid-50s. East winds 10 to 15 miles an hour. Sunday, partly sunny. Highs in the upper 70s. Sunday night, partly cloudy until midnight, then clearing. Lows in the mid-50s. Monday through Thursday, mostly clear. Highs in the lower 80s. Lows in the mid-50s. Again, the forecast for Champaign, Urbana, and surrounding areas of East Central Illinois for tonight, partly cloudy. Lows in the upper 50s. East winds 5 to 10 miles an hour. At 5 p.m. at the Champaign Airport, skies were mostly sunny. The temperature was 86 degrees, the dew point was 48, and the relative humidity was 26%. The heat index was 83. The wind was northeast at 12 miles an hour. The pressure was 30.05 inches and falling. Elsewhere around the area, skies ranged from mostly sunny to partly sunny. It was 85 at Peoria, 84 at Bloomington, 83 at Rantoul, and 82 at Paris. Terre Haute reported 83, Mattoon reported 83, Decatur reported 84, and Springfield reported 89. And once again at 5 p.m. at the Champaign Airport, under mostly sunny skies, the temperature was 86, and the heat index was 83. Looking elsewhere around the Midwest at 5 p.m., Chicago was mostly sunny, and 67. Indianapolis was partly sunny, and 80. St. Louis was partly sunny, and 85. Kansas City was cloudy, and 80. Des Moines was partly sunny, and 85. Milwaukee was mostly sunny, and 59. And now a discussion of hazardous weather conditions for the following counties in Illinois: Champaign, Coles, DeWitt, Douglas, Edgar, Moultrie, Piatt, and Vermilion. This hazardous weather outlook is for Central Illinois, East Central Illinois, Southeast Illinois, and West Central Illinois. For tonight, no hazardous weather is expected at this time. For Friday through Wednesday, no hazardous weather is expected at this time. Spotter information statement. Spotter activation is not anticipated tonight. The time is currently 5:55 p.m. Central Daylight Time. 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Now for the official National Weather Service forecast for Champaign, Urbana, and surrounding areas of East Central Illinois. Tonight, partly cloudy. Lows in the upper 50s. East winds 5 to 10 miles an hour. Friday, mostly sunny. Highs in the lower 80s. East winds 5 to 10 miles an hour. Friday night, mostly cloudy. Lows in the upper 50s. East winds around 5 miles an hour. Saturday, mostly cloudy in the morning, then becoming partly sunny. Highs in the upper 70s. East winds 10 to 15 miles an hour. Saturday night, mostly cloudy. Lows in the mid-50s. East winds 10 to 15 miles an hour. Sunday, partly sunny. Highs in the upper 70s. Sunday night, partly cloudy until midnight, then clearing. Lows in the mid-50s. Monday through Thursday, mostly clear. Highs in the lower 80s. Lows in the mid-50s. Again, the forecast for Champaign, Urbana, and surrounding areas of East Central Illinois for tonight, partly cloudy.

Lows in the upper 50s. East winds 5 to 10 miles an hour. At 5 p.m. at the Champaign Airport, skies were mostly sunny. The temperature was 86 degrees, the dew point was 48, and the relative humidity was 26%. The heat index was 83. The wind was northeast at 12 miles an hour. The pressure was 30.05 inches and falling. Elsewhere around the area, skies ranged from mostly sunny to partly sunny. It was 85 at Peoria, 84 at Bloomington, 83 at Rantoul, and 82 at Paris. Terre Haute reported 83, Mattoon reported 83, Decatur reported 84, and Springfield reported 89. And once again at 5 p.m. at the Champaign Airport, under mostly sunny skies, the temperature was 86, and the heat index was 83. Looking elsewhere around the Midwest at 5 p.m., Chicago was mostly sunny, and 67. Indianapolis was partly sunny, and 80. St. Louis was partly sunny, and 85. Kansas City was cloudy, and 80. Des Moines was partly sunny, and 85. Milwaukee was mostly sunny, and 59. And now a discussion of hazardous weather conditions for the following counties in Illinois: Champaign, Coles, DeWitt, Douglas, Edgar, Moultrie, Piatt, and Vermilion. This hazardous weather outlook is for Central Illinois, East Central Illinois, Southeast Illinois, and West Central Illinois. For tonight, no hazardous weather is expected at this time. For Friday through Wednesday, no hazardous weather is expected at this time. Spotter information statement. Spotter activation is not anticipated tonight. The time is currently 5:58 p.m. Central Daylight Time. 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Now for the official National Weather Service forecast for Champaign, Urbana, and surrounding areas of East Central Illinois. Tonight, partly cloudy. Lows in the upper 50s. East winds 5 to 10 miles an hour. Friday, mostly sunny. Highs in the lower 80s. East winds 5 to 10 miles an hour. Friday night, mostly cloudy. Lows in the upper 50s. East winds around 5 miles an hour. Saturday, mostly cloudy in the morning, then becoming partly sunny. Highs in the upper 70s. East winds 10 to 15 miles an hour. Saturday night, mostly cloudy. Lows in the mid-50s. East winds 10 to 15 miles an hour. Sunday, partly sunny. Highs in the upper 70s. Sunday night, partly cloudy until midnight, then clearing. Lows in the mid-50s. Monday through Thursday, mostly clear. Highs in the lower 80s. Lows in the mid-50s. Again, the forecast for Champaign, Urbana, and surrounding areas of East Central Illinois for tonight, partly cloudy. Lows in the upper 50s. East winds 5 to 10 miles an hour. The Champaign, Illinois Airport climate summary for this evening, as of 4 p.m., May 28, 2026. Today's high temperature was 87 degrees. The normal high is 80. Today's low temperature was 61 degrees. The normal low is 57. No precipitation fell today. Sunset tonight is at 8:13 p.m. Sunrise tomorrow is at 5:28 a.m. The Mattoon, Illinois Airport climate summary for this evening, as of 4 p.m., May 28, 2026. Today's high temperature was 85 degrees. The normal high is 78. Today's low temperature was 61 degrees. The normal low is 58. No precipitation fell today. Sunset tonight is at 8:11 p.m. Sunrise tomorrow is at 5:29 a.m. And now a discussion of hazardous weather conditions for the following counties in Illinois: Champaign, Coles, DeWitt, Douglas, Edgar, Moultrie, Piatt, and Vermilion. This hazardous weather outlook is for Central Illinois, East Central Illinois, Southeast Illinois, and West Central Illinois. For tonight, no hazardous weather is expected at this time. For Friday through Wednesday, no hazardous weather is expected at this time. Spotter information statement. Spotter activation is not anticipated tonight. The time is currently 6:01 p.m. Central Daylight Time. 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

76 in Champaign. Now for the official National Weather Service forecast for Champaign, Urbana, and surrounding areas of East Central Illinois. Tonight, partly cloudy. Lows in the upper 50s. East winds 5 to 10 miles an hour. Friday, mostly sunny. Highs in the lower 80s. East winds 5 to 10 miles an hour. Friday night, mostly cloudy. Lows in the upper 50s. East winds around 5 miles an hour. Saturday, mostly cloudy in the morning, then becoming partly sunny. Highs in the upper 70s. East winds 10 to 15 miles an hour. Saturday night, mostly cloudy. Lows in the mid-50s. East winds 10 to 15 miles an hour. Sunday, partly sunny. Highs in the upper 70s. Sunday night, partly cloudy until midnight, then clearing. Lows in the mid-50s. Monday through Thursday, mostly clear. Highs in the lower 80s. Lows in the mid-50s. Again, the forecast for Champaign, Urbana, and surrounding areas of East Central Illinois for tonight, partly cloudy. Lows in the upper 50s. East winds 5 to 10 miles an hour. At 6 p.m. at the Champaign Airport, skies were mostly sunny. The temperature was 84 degrees, the dew point was 50, and the relative humidity was 30%. The heat index was 82. The wind was east at 10 miles an hour. The pressure was 30.05 inches and steady. Elsewhere around the area, skies ranged from mostly sunny to partly sunny. It was 85 at Peoria, 82 at Bloomington, 82 at Rantoul, and 82 at Paris. Terre Haute reported 80, Mattoon reported 82, Decatur reported 83, and Springfield reported 87. And once again at 6 p.m. at the Champaign Airport, under mostly sunny skies, the temperature was 84, and the heat index was 82. And now a discussion of hazardous weather conditions for the following counties in Illinois: Champaign, Coles, DeWitt, Douglas, Edgar, Moultrie, Piatt, and Vermilion. This hazardous weather outlook is for Central Illinois, East Central Illinois, Southeast Illinois, and West Central Illinois. For tonight, no hazardous weather is expected at this time. For Friday through Wednesday, no hazardous weather is expected at this time. Spotter information statement: spotter activation is not anticipated tonight. The time is currently 6:04 p.m. Central Daylight Time. 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Now for the official National Weather Service forecast for Champaign, Urbana, and surrounding areas of East Central Illinois. Tonight, partly cloudy. Lows in the upper 50s. East winds 5 to 10 miles an hour. Friday, mostly sunny. Highs in the lower 80s. East winds 5 to 10 miles an hour. Friday night, mostly cloudy. Lows in the upper 50s. East winds around 5 miles an hour. Saturday, mostly cloudy in the morning, then becoming partly sunny. Highs in the upper 70s. East winds 10 to 15 miles an hour. Saturday night, mostly cloudy. Lows in the mid-50s. East winds 10 to 15 miles an hour. Sunday, partly sunny. Highs in the upper 70s. Sunday night, partly cloudy until midnight, then clearing. Lows in the mid-50s. Monday through Thursday, mostly clear. Highs in the lower 80s. Lows in the mid-50s. Again, the forecast for Champaign, Urbana, and surrounding areas of East Central Illinois for tonight: partly cloudy. Lows in the upper 50s. East winds 5 to 10 miles an hour. At 6 p.m. at the Champaign Airport, skies were mostly sunny. The temperature was 84 degrees, the dew point was 50, and the relative humidity was 30%. The heat index was 82. The wind was east at 10 miles an hour. The pressure was 30.05 inches and steady. Elsewhere around the area, skies ranged from mostly sunny to partly sunny. It was 85 at Peoria, 82 at Bloomington, 82 at Rantoul, and 82 at Paris. Terre Haute reported 80, Mattoon reported 82, Decatur reported 83, and Springfield reported 87.
and once again at 6 p.m. at the Champaign Airport. Under mostly sunny skies, the temperature was 84, and the heat index was 82. 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Programming originates from NOAA's National Weather Service office in Lincoln and transmits from the WCIA television tower near Seymour. The station serves the following counties: Champaign, DeWitt, Coles, Douglas, Edgar, Ford, Moultrie, Piatt, and Vermilion. 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Looking elsewhere around the Midwest at 6 p.m., Chicago was partly sunny and 65. Indianapolis was partly sunny and 80. St. Louis was partly sunny and 84. Kansas City had light rain and 75. Des Moines was cloudy and 85. Milwaukee was mostly sunny and 57. And now a discussion of hazardous weather conditions for the following counties in Illinois: Champaign, Coles, DeWitt, Douglas, Edgar, Moultrie, Piatt, and Vermilion. This hazardous weather outlook is for Central Illinois, East Central Illinois, Southeast Illinois, and West Central Illinois. For tonight, no hazardous weather is expected at this time. For Friday through Wednesday, no hazardous weather is expected at this time. Spotter information statement: spotter activation is not anticipated tonight. The time is currently 6:08 p.m. Central Daylight Time. 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Now for the official National Weather Service forecast for Champaign, Urbana, and surrounding areas of East Central Illinois. Tonight, partly cloudy. Lows in the upper 50s. East winds 5 to 10 miles an hour. Friday, mostly sunny. Highs in the lower 80s. East winds 5 to 10 miles an hour. Friday night, mostly cloudy. Lows in the upper 50s. East winds around 5 miles an hour. Saturday, mostly cloudy in the morning, then becoming partly sunny. Highs in the upper 70s. East winds 10 to 15 miles an hour. Saturday night, mostly cloudy. Lows in the mid-50s. East winds 10 to 15 miles an hour. Sunday, partly sunny. Highs in the upper 70s. Sunday night, partly cloudy until midnight, then clearing. Lows in the mid-50s. Monday through Thursday, mostly clear. Highs in the lower 80s. Lows in the mid-50s. Again, the forecast for Champaign, Urbana, and surrounding areas of East Central Illinois for tonight: partly cloudy. Lows in the upper 50s. East winds 5 to 10 miles an hour. At 6 p.m. at the Champaign Airport, skies were mostly sunny. The temperature was 84 degrees, the dew point was 50, and the relative humidity was 30%. The heat index was 82. The wind was east at 10 miles an hour. The pressure was 30.05 inches and steady. Elsewhere around the area, skies ranged from mostly sunny to partly sunny. It was 85 at Peoria, 82 at Bloomington, 82 at Rantoul, and 82 at Paris. Terre Haute reported 80, Mattoon reported 82, Decatur reported 83, and Springfield reported 87. And once again at 6 p.m. at the Champaign Airport, under mostly sunny skies, the temperature was 84, and the heat index was 82. Looking elsewhere around the Midwest at 6 p.m., Chicago was partly sunny, and 65. Indianapolis was partly sunny, and 80. St. Louis was partly sunny, and 84. Kansas City had light rain, and 75. Des Moines was cloudy, and 85. Milwaukee was mostly sunny, and 57. And now a discussion of hazardous weather conditions for the following counties in Illinois: Champaign, Coles, DeWitt, Douglas, Edgar, Moultrie, Piatt, and Vermilion. This hazardous weather outlook is for Central Illinois, East Central Illinois, Southeast Illinois, and West Central Illinois. For tonight, no hazardous weather is expected at this time. For Friday through Wednesday, no hazardous weather is expected at this time. Spotter information statement: spotter activation is not anticipated tonight. The time is currently 6:11 p.m. Central Daylight Time.
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Now for the official National Weather Service forecast for Champaign, Urbana, and surrounding areas of East Central Illinois. Tonight, partly cloudy. Lows in the upper 50s. East winds 5 to 10 miles an hour. Friday, mostly sunny. Highs in the lower 80s. East winds 5 to 10 miles an hour. Friday night, mostly cloudy. Lows in the upper 50s. East winds around 5 miles an hour. Saturday, mostly cloudy in the morning, then becoming partly sunny. Highs in the upper 70s. East winds 10 to 15 miles an hour. Saturday night, mostly cloudy. Lows in the mid-50s. East winds 10 to 15 miles an hour. Sunday, partly sunny. Highs in the upper 70s. Sunday night, partly cloudy until midnight, then clearing. Lows in the mid-50s. Monday through Thursday, mostly clear. Highs in the lower 80s. Lows in the mid-50s. Again, the forecast for Champaign, Urbana, and surrounding areas of East Central Illinois for tonight, partly cloudy. Lows in the upper 50s. East winds 5 to 10 miles an hour. At 6 p.m. at the Champaign Airport, skies were mostly sunny. The temperature was 84 degrees, the dew point was 50, and the relative humidity was 30%. The heat index was 82. The wind was east at 10 miles an hour. The pressure was 30.05 inches and steady. Elsewhere around the area, skies ranged from mostly sunny to partly sunny. It was 85 at Peoria, 82 at Bloomington, 82 at Rantoul, and 82 at Paris. Terre Haute reported 80, Mattoon reported 82, Decatur reported 83, and Springfield reported 87. And once again at 6 p.m. at the Champaign Airport, under mostly sunny skies, the temperature was 84, and the heat index was 82. Looking elsewhere around the Midwest at 6 p.m., Chicago was partly sunny, and 65. Indianapolis was partly sunny, and 80. St. Louis was partly sunny, and 84. Kansas City had light rain, and 75. Des Moines was cloudy, and 85. Milwaukee was mostly sunny, and 57. And now a discussion of hazardous weather conditions for the following counties in Illinois: Champaign, Coles, DeWitt, Douglas, Edgar, Moultrie, Piatt, and Vermilion. This hazardous weather outlook is for Central Illinois, East Central Illinois, Southeast Illinois, and West Central Illinois. For tonight, no hazardous weather is expected at this time. For Friday through Wednesday, no hazardous weather is expected at this time. Spotter information statement, spotter activation is not anticipated tonight. The time is currently 6:14 p.m. Central Daylight Time. 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The Champaign, Illinois Airport Climate Summary for this evening, as of 4 p.m., May 28, 2026. Today's high temperature was 87 degrees. The normal high is 80. Today's low temperature was 61 degrees. The normal low is 57. No precipitation fell today. Sunset tonight is at 8:13 p.m. Sunrise tomorrow is at 5:28 a.m. The Mattoon, Illinois Airport Climate Summary for this evening, as of 4 p.m., May 28, 2026. Today's high temperature was 85 degrees. The normal high is 78. Today's low temperature was 61 degrees. The normal low is 58. No precipitation fell today. Sunset tonight is at 8:11 p.m. Sunrise tomorrow is at 5:29 a.m. And now a discussion of hazardous weather conditions for the following counties in Illinois: Champaign, Coles, DeWitt, Douglas, Edgar, Moultrie, Piatt, and Vermilion. This hazardous weather outlook is for Central Illinois, East Central Illinois, Southeast Illinois, and West Central Illinois. For tonight, no hazardous weather is expected at this time. For Friday through Wednesday, no hazardous weather is expected at this time. Spotter information statement, spotter activation is not anticipated tonight. The time is currently 6:16 p.m. Central Daylight Time. 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
Now for the official National Weather Service forecast for Champaign, Urbana and surrounding areas, East Central Illinois. Tonight, partly cloudy. Lows in the upper 50s. East winds 5 to 10 miles an hour. Friday, mostly sunny. Highs in the lower 80s. East winds 5 to 10 miles an hour. Friday night, mostly cloudy. Lows in the upper 50s. East winds around 5 miles an hour. Saturday, mostly cloudy in the morning, then becoming partly sunny. Highs in the upper 70s. East winds 10 to 15 miles an hour. Saturday night, mostly cloudy. Lows in the mid-50s. East winds 10 to 15 miles an hour. Sunday, partly sunny. Highs in the upper 70s. Sunday night, partly cloudy until midnight, then clearing. Lows in the mid-50s. Monday through Thursday, mostly clear. Highs in the lower 80s. Lows in the mid-50s. Again, the forecast for Champaign, Urbana and surrounding areas of East Central Illinois for tonight, partly cloudy. Lows in the upper 50s. East winds 5 to 10 miles an hour. At 6 p.m. at the Champaign Airport, skies were mostly sunny. The temperature was 84 degrees, the dew point was 50, and the relative humidity was 30%. The heat index was 82. The wind was east at 10 miles an hour. The pressure was 30.05 inches and steady. Elsewhere around the area, skies ranged from mostly sunny to partly sunny. It was 85 at Peoria, 82 at Bloomington, 82 at Rantoul, and 82 at Paris. Terre Haute reported 80, Mattoon reported 82, Decatur reported 83, and Springfield reported 87. And once again at 6 p.m. at the Champaign Airport, under mostly sunny skies, the temperature was 84, and the heat index was 82. Looking elsewhere around the Midwest at 6 p.m., Chicago was partly sunny, and 65. Indianapolis was partly sunny, and 80. St. Louis was partly sunny, and 84. Kansas City had light rain, and 75. Des Moines was cloudy, and 85. Milwaukee was mostly sunny, and 57. And now a discussion of hazardous weather conditions for the following counties in Illinois: Champaign, Coles, DeWitt, Douglas, Edgar, Moultrie, Piatt, and Vermilion. This hazardous weather outlook is for Central Illinois, East Central Illinois, Southeast Illinois, and West Central Illinois. For tonight, no hazardous weather is expected at this time. For Friday through Wednesday, no hazardous weather is expected at this time. Spotter information statement, spotter activation is not anticipated tonight. The time is currently 6:19 p.m. Central Daylight Time. 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Now for the official National Weather Service forecast for Champaign, Urbana and surrounding areas of East Central Illinois. Rest of tonight, partly cloudy. Lows in the upper 50s. East winds 10 to 15 miles an hour. Friday, mostly sunny. Highs in the lower 80s. East winds 5 to 10 miles an hour. Friday night, mostly cloudy. Lows in the upper 50s. East winds around 5 miles an hour. Saturday, mostly cloudy in the morning, then becoming partly sunny. Highs in the upper 70s. East winds 10 to 15 miles an hour. Saturday night, mostly cloudy. Lows in the mid-50s. East winds 10 to 15 miles an hour. Sunday, partly sunny. Highs in the upper 70s. Sunday night, partly cloudy until midnight, then clearing. Lows in the mid-50s. Monday through Thursday, mostly clear. Highs in the lower 80s. Lows in the mid-50s. Again, the forecast for Champaign, Urbana and surrounding areas of East Central Illinois for the rest of tonight, partly cloudy. Lows in the upper 50s. East winds 10 to 15 miles an hour. At 6 p.m. at the Champaign Airport, skies were mostly sunny. The temperature was 84 degrees, the dew point was 50, and the relative humidity was 30%. The heat index was 82. The wind was east at 10 miles an hour. The pressure was 30.05 inches and steady. Elsewhere around the area, skies ranged from mostly sunny to partly sunny.
It was 85 at Peoria, 82 at Bloomington, 82 at Red Tool, and 81 at Paris.

Terre Haute reported 80, Mattoon reported 82, Decatur reported 83, and Springfield reported 87. And once again at 6 p.m. at the Champaign Airport, under mostly sunny skies, the temperature was 84, and the heat index was 82. Looking elsewhere around the Midwest at 6 p.m., Chicago was partly sunny, and 65. Indianapolis was partly sunny, and 80. St. Louis was partly sunny, and 84. Kansas City had light rain, and 75. Des Moines was cloudy, and 85. Milwaukee was mostly sunny, and 57. And now a discussion of hazardous weather conditions for the following counties in Illinois: Champaign, Coles, DeWitt, Douglas, Edgar, Moultrie, Piatt, and Vermilion. This hazardous weather outlook is for Central Illinois, East Central Illinois, Southeast Illinois, and West Central Illinois. For tonight, no hazardous weather is expected at this time. For Friday through Wednesday, no hazardous weather is expected at this time. Spotter information statement: spotter activation is not anticipated tonight. The time is currently 6:23 p.m. Central Daylight Time. 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Now for the official National Weather Service forecast for Champaign, Urbana, and surrounding areas of East Central Illinois. Rest of tonight, partly cloudy. Lows in the upper 50s. East winds 10 to 15 miles an hour. Friday, mostly sunny. Highs in the lower 80s. East winds 5 to 10 miles an hour. Friday night, mostly cloudy. Lows in the upper 50s. East winds around 5 miles an hour. Saturday, mostly cloudy in the morning, then becoming partly sunny. Highs in the upper 70s. East winds 10 to 15 miles an hour. Saturday night, mostly cloudy. Lows in the mid-50s. East winds 10 to 15 miles an hour. Sunday, partly sunny. Highs in the upper 70s. Sunday night, partly cloudy until midnight, then clearing. Lows in the mid-50s. Monday through Thursday, mostly clear. Highs in the lower 80s. Lows in the mid-50s. Again, the forecast for Champaign, Urbana, and surrounding areas of East Central Illinois for the rest of tonight: partly cloudy. Lows in the upper 50s. East winds 10 to 15 miles an hour. At 6 p.m. at the Champaign Airport, skies were mostly sunny. The temperature was 84 degrees, the dew point was 50, and the relative humidity was 30%. The heat index was 82. The wind was east at 10 miles an hour. The pressure was 30.05 inches and steady. Elsewhere around the area, skies ranged from mostly sunny to partly sunny. It was 85 at Peoria, 82 at Bloomington, 82 at Rantoul, and 81 at Paris. Terre Haute reported 80, Mattoon reported 82, Decatur reported 83, and Springfield reported 87. And once again at 6 p.m. at the Champaign Airport, under mostly sunny skies, the temperature was 84, and the heat index was 82. Looking elsewhere around the Midwest at 6 p.m., Chicago was partly sunny, and 65. Indianapolis was partly sunny, and 80. St. Louis was partly sunny, and 84. Kansas City had light rain, and 75. Des Moines was cloudy, and 85. Milwaukee was mostly sunny, and 57. And now a discussion of hazardous weather conditions for the following counties in Illinois: Champaign, Coles, DeWitt, Douglas, Edgar, Moultrie, Piatt, and Vermilion. This hazardous weather outlook is for Central Illinois, East Central Illinois, Southeast Illinois, and West Central Illinois. For tonight, no hazardous weather is expected at this time. For Friday through Wednesday, no hazardous weather is expected at this time. Spotter information statement: spotter activation is not anticipated tonight. The time is currently 6:26 p.m. Central Daylight Time. 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Now for the official National Weather Service forecast for Champaign, Urbana, and surrounding areas of East Central Illinois. Rest of tonight, partly cloudy. Lows in the upper 50s. East winds 10 to 15 miles an hour. Friday, mostly sunny,

winds 10 to 15 miles an hour. Saturday night, mostly cloudy. Lows in the mid-50s. East winds 10 to 15 miles an hour. Sunday, partly sunny. Highs in the upper 70s. Sunday night, partly cloudy until midnight, then clearing. Lows in the mid-50s. Monday through Thursday, mostly clear. Highs in the lower 80s. Lows in the mid-50s. Again, the forecast for Champaign, Urbana and surrounding areas of East Central Illinois for the rest of tonight, partly cloudy. Lows in the upper 50s. East winds 10 to 15 miles an hour. At 6 p.m. at the Champaign Airport, skies were mostly sunny. The temperature was 84 degrees, the dew point was 50, and the relative humidity was 30%. The heat index was 82. The wind was east at 10 miles an hour. The pressure was 30.05 inches and steady. Elsewhere around the area, skies ranged from mostly sunny to partly sunny. It was 85 at Peoria, 82 at Bloomington, 82 at Rantoul, and 81 at Paris. Terre Haute reported 80, Mattoon reported 82, Decatur reported 83, and Springfield reported 87. And once again at 6 p.m. at the Champaign Airport, under mostly sunny skies, the temperature was 84, and the heat index was 82. Looking elsewhere around the Midwest at 6 p.m., Chicago was partly sunny, and 65. Indianapolis was partly sunny, and 80. St. Louis was partly sunny, and 84. Kansas City had light rain, and 75. Des Moines was cloudy, and 85. Milwaukee was mostly sunny, and 57. And now a discussion of hazardous weather conditions for the following counties in Illinois: Champaign, Coles, DeWitt, Douglas, Edgar, Moultrie, Piatt, and Vermilion. This hazardous weather outlook is for Central Illinois, East Central Illinois, Southeast Illinois, and West Central Illinois. For tonight, no hazardous weather is expected at this time. For Friday through Wednesday, no hazardous weather is expected at this time. Spotter information statement, spotter activation is not anticipated tonight. The time is currently 6:29 p.m. Central Daylight Time. 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Now for the official National Weather Service forecast for Champaign, Urbana and surrounding areas of East Central Illinois. Rest of tonight, partly cloudy. Lows in the upper 50s. East winds 10 to 15 miles an hour. Friday, mostly sunny. Highs in the lower 80s. East winds 5 to 10 miles an hour. Friday night, mostly cloudy. Lows in the upper 50s. East winds around 5 miles an hour. Saturday, mostly cloudy in the morning, then becoming partly sunny. Highs in the upper 70s. East winds 10 to 15 miles an hour. Saturday night, mostly cloudy. Lows in the mid-50s. East winds 10 to 15 miles an hour. Sunday, partly sunny. Highs in the upper 70s. Sunday night, partly cloudy until midnight, then clearing. Lows in the mid-50s. Monday through Thursday, mostly clear. Highs in the lower 80s. Lows in the mid-50s. Again, the forecast for Champaign, Urbana and surrounding areas of East Central Illinois for the rest of tonight, partly cloudy. Lows in the upper 50s. East winds 10 to 15 miles an hour. The Champaign, Illinois Airport Climate Summary for this evening, as of 4 p.m., May 28, 2026. Today's high temperature was 87 degrees. The normal high is 80. Today's low temperature was 61 degrees. The normal low is 57. No precipitation fell today. Sunset tonight is at 8:13 p.m. Sunrise tomorrow is at 5:28 a.m. The Mattoon, Illinois Airport Climate Summary for this evening, as of 4 p.m., May 28, 2026. Today's high temperature was 85 degrees. The normal high is 78. Today's low temperature was 61 degrees. The normal low is 58. No precipitation fell today. Sunset tonight is at 8:11 p.m. Sunrise tomorrow is at 5:29 a.m. At 6 p.m. at the Champaign Airport, skies were mostly sunny. The temperature was 84 degrees, the dew point was 50.

and the relative humidity was 30%. The heat index was 82. The wind was east at 10 miles an hour. The pressure was 30.05 inches and steady. Elsewhere around the area, skies ranged from mostly sunny to partly sunny. It was 85 at Peoria, 82 at Bloomington, 82 at Rantoul, and 81 at Paris. Terre Haute reported 80, Mattoon reported 82, Decatur reported 83, and Springfield reported 87. And once again at 6 p.m. at the Champaign Airport, under mostly sunny skies, the temperature was 84, and the heat index was 82. Looking elsewhere around the Midwest at 6 p.m., Chicago was partly sunny, and 65. Indianapolis was partly sunny, and 80. St. Louis was partly sunny, and at the Champaign Airport, under mostly sunny skies, the temperature was 84, and the heat index was 82. Looking elsewhere around the Midwest at 6 p.m., Chicago was partly sunny, and 65. Indianapolis was partly sunny, and 80. St. Louis was partly sunny, and 84. Kansas City had light rain, and 75. Des Moines was cloudy, and 85. Milwaukee was mostly sunny, and 57. And now a discussion of hazardous weather conditions for the following counties in Illinois: Champaign, Coles, DeWitt, Douglas, Edgar, Moultrie, Piatt, and Vermilion. This hazardous weather outlook is for central Illinois, east central Illinois, southeast Illinois, and west central Illinois. For tonight, no hazardous weather is expected at this time. For Friday through Wednesday, no hazardous weather is expected at this time. Spotter information statement: spotter activation is not anticipated tonight. The time is currently 6:33 p.m. Central Daylight Time. 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Now for the official National Weather Service forecast for Champaign, Urbana, and surrounding areas of east central Illinois. Rest of tonight, partly cloudy. Lows in the upper 50s. East winds 10 to 15 miles an hour. Friday, mostly sunny. Highs in the lower 80s. East winds 5 to 10 miles an hour. Friday night, mostly cloudy. Lows in the upper 50s. East winds around 5 miles an hour. Saturday, mostly cloudy in the morning, then becoming partly sunny. Highs in the upper 70s. East winds 10 to 15 miles an hour. Saturday night, mostly cloudy. Lows in the mid-50s. East winds 10 to 15 miles an hour. Sunday, partly sunny. Highs in the upper 70s. Sunday night, partly cloudy until midnight, then clearing. Lows in the mid-50s. Monday through Thursday, mostly clear. Highs in the lower 80s. Lows in the mid-50s. Again, the forecast for Champaign, Urbana, and surrounding areas of east central Illinois for the rest of tonight: partly cloudy. Lows in the upper 50s. East winds 10 to 15 miles an hour. At 6 p.m. at the Champaign Airport, skies were mostly sunny. The temperature was 84 degrees, the dew point was 50, and the relative humidity was 30%. The heat index was 82. The wind was east at 10 miles an hour. The pressure was 30.05 inches and steady. Elsewhere around the area, skies ranged from mostly sunny to partly sunny. It was 85 at Peoria, 82 at Bloomington, 82 at Rantoul, and 81 at Paris. Terre Haute reported 80, Mattoon reported 82, Decatur reported 83, and Springfield reported 87. And once again at 6 p.m. at the Champaign Airport, under mostly sunny skies, the temperature was 84, and the heat index was 82. Looking elsewhere around the Midwest at 6 p.m., Chicago was partly sunny, and 65. Indianapolis was partly sunny, and 80. St. Louis was partly sunny, and 84. Kansas City had light rain, and 75. Des Moines was cloudy, and 85. Milwaukee was mostly sunny, and 57. And now a discussion of hazardous weather conditions for the following counties in Illinois: Champaign, Coles, DeWitt, Douglas, Edgar, Moultrie, Piatt, and Vermilion. This hazardous weather outlook is for central Illinois, east central Illinois, southeast Illinois, and west central Illinois. For tonight, no hazard.

weather is expected at this time. For Friday through Wednesday, no hazardous weather is expected at this time. Spotter information statement. Spotter activation is not anticipated tonight. The time is currently 6:37 p.m. Central Daylight Time. 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Now for the official National Weather Service forecast for Champaign, Urbana and surrounding areas of East Central Illinois. Rest of tonight, partly cloudy. Lows in the upper 50s. East winds 10 to 15 miles an hour. Friday, mostly sunny. Highs in the lower 80s. East winds 5 to 10 miles an hour. Friday night, mostly cloudy. Lows in the upper 50s. East winds around 5 miles an hour. Saturday, mostly cloudy in the morning, then becoming partly sunny. Highs in the upper 70s. East winds 10 to 15 miles an hour. Saturday night, mostly cloudy. Lows in the mid-50s. East winds 10 to 15 miles an hour. Sunday, partly sunny. Highs in the upper 70s. Sunday night, partly cloudy until midnight, then clearing. Lows in the mid-50s. Monday through Thursday, mostly clear. Highs in the lower 80s. Lows in the mid-50s. Again, the forecast for Champaign, Urbana and surrounding areas of East Central Illinois for the rest of tonight, partly cloudy. Lows in the upper 50s. East winds 10 to 15 miles an hour. Now for the official National Weather Service forecast for Champaign, Urbana and surrounding areas of East Central Illinois. Rest of tonight, partly cloudy. Lows in the upper 50s. East winds 10 to 15 miles an hour. Friday, mostly sunny. Highs in the lower 80s. East winds 5 to 10 miles an hour. Friday night, mostly cloudy. Lows in the upper 50s. East winds around 5 miles an hour. Saturday, mostly cloudy in the morning, then becoming partly sunny. Highs in the upper 70s. East winds 10 to 15 miles an hour. Saturday night, mostly cloudy. Lows in the mid-50s. East winds 10 to 15 miles an hour. Sunday, partly sunny. Highs in the upper 70s. Sunday night, partly cloudy until midnight, then clearing. Lows in the mid-50s. Monday through Thursday, mostly clear. Highs in the lower 80s. Lows in the mid-50s. Again, the forecast for Champaign, Urbana and surrounding areas of East Central Illinois for the rest of tonight, partly cloudy. Lows in the upper 50s. East winds 10 to 15 miles an hour. At 6 p.m. at the Champaign Airport, skies were mostly sunny. The temperature was 84 degrees, the dew point was 50, and the relative humidity was 30%. The heat index was 82. The wind was east at 10 miles an hour. The pressure was 30.05 inches and steady. Elsewhere around the area, skies ranged from mostly sunny to partly sunny. It was 85 at Peoria, 82 at Bloomington, 82 at Rantoul, and 81 at Paris. Terre Haute reported 80, Mattoon reported 82, Decatur reported 83, and Springfield reported 87. And once again at 6 p.m. at the Champaign Airport, under mostly sunny skies, the temperature was 84, and the heat index was 82. Looking elsewhere around the Midwest at 6 p.m., Chicago was partly sunny, and 65. Indianapolis was partly sunny, and 80. St. Louis was partly sunny, and 84. Kansas City had light rain, and 75. Des Moines was cloudy, and 85. Milwaukee was mostly sunny, and 57. And now a discussion of hazardous weather conditions for the following counties in Illinois: Champaign, Coles, DeWitt, Douglas, Edgar, Moultrie, Piatt, and Vermilion. This hazardous weather outlook is for Central Illinois, East Central Illinois, Southeast Illinois, and West Central Illinois. For tonight, no hazardous weather is expected at this time. For Friday through Wednesday, no hazardous weather is expected at this time. Spotter information statement. Spotter activation is not anticipated tonight. The time is currently 6:41 p.m. Central Daylight Time. 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
now for the official National Weather Service forecast for Champaign, Urbana, and surrounding areas of East Central Illinois. Rest of tonight, partly cloudy. Lows in the upper 50s. East winds 10 to 15 miles an hour. Friday, mostly sunny. Highs in the lower 80s. East winds 5 to 10 miles an hour. Friday night, mostly cloudy. Lows in the upper 50s. East winds around 5 miles an hour. Saturday, mostly cloudy in the morning, then becoming partly sunny. Highs in the upper 70s. East winds 10 to 15 miles an hour. Saturday night, mostly cloudy. Lows in the mid-50s. East winds 10 to 15 miles an hour. Sunday, partly sunny. Highs in the upper 70s. Sunday night, partly cloudy until midnight, then clearing. Lows in the mid-50s. Monday through Thursday, mostly clear. Highs in the lower 80s. Lows in the mid-50s. Again, the forecast for Champaign, Urbana, and surrounding areas of East Central Illinois for the rest of tonight, partly cloudy. Lows in the upper 50s. East winds 10 to 15 miles an hour. At 6 p.m. at the Champaign Airport, skies were mostly sunny. The temperature was 84 degrees, the dew point was 50, and the relative humidity was 30%. The heat index was 82. The wind was east at 10 miles an hour. The pressure was 30.05 inches and steady. Elsewhere around the area, skies ranged from mostly sunny to partly sunny. It was 85 at Peoria, 82 at Bloomington, 82 at Rantoul, and 81 at Paris. Terre Haute reported 80, Mattoon reported 82, Decatur reported 83, and Springfield reported 87. And once again at 6 p.m. at the Champaign Airport, under mostly sunny skies, the temperature was 84, and the heat index was 82. Looking elsewhere around the Midwest at 6 p.m., Chicago was partly sunny, and 65. Indianapolis was partly sunny, and 80. St. Louis was partly sunny, and 84. Kansas City had light rain, and 75. Des Moines was cloudy, and 85. Milwaukee was mostly sunny, and 57. And now a discussion of hazardous weather conditions for the following counties in Illinois: Champaign, Coles, DeWitt, Douglas, Edgar, Moultrie, Piatt, and Vermilion. This hazardous weather outlook is for Central Illinois, East Central Illinois, Southeast Illinois, and West Central Illinois. For tonight, no hazardous weather is expected at this time. For Friday through Wednesday, no hazardous weather is expected at this time. Spotter information statement, spotter activation is not anticipated tonight. The Champaign, Illinois Airport climate summary for this evening, as of 4 p.m., May 28, 2026. Today's high temperature was 87 degrees. The normal high is 80. Today's low temperature was 61 degrees. The normal low is 57. No precipitation fell today. Sunset tonight is at 8:13 p.m. Sunrise tomorrow is at 5:28 a.m. The Mattoon, Illinois Airport climate summary for this evening, as of 4 p.m., May 28, 2026. Today's high temperature was 85 degrees. The normal high is 78. Today's low temperature was 61 degrees. The normal low is 58. No precipitation fell today. Sunset tonight is at 8:11 p.m. Sunrise tomorrow is at 5:29 a.m. The time is currently 6:46 p.m. Central Daylight Time. 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Now for the official National Weather Service forecast for Champaign, Urbana, and surrounding areas of East Central Illinois. Rest of tonight, partly cloudy. Lows in the upper 50s. East winds 10 to 15 miles an hour. Friday, mostly sunny. Highs in the lower 80s. East winds 5 to 10 miles an hour. Friday night, mostly cloudy. Lows in the upper 50s. East winds around 5 miles an hour. Saturday, mostly cloudy in the morning, then becoming partly sunny. Highs in the upper 70s. East winds 10 to 15 miles an hour. Saturday night, mostly cloudy. Lows in the mid-50s. East winds 10 to 15 miles an hour. Sunday,

Station WXJ76 in Champaign. Now for the official National Weather Service forecast for Champaign, Urbana, and surrounding areas of East Central Illinois. Rest of tonight, partly cloudy. Lows in the upper 50s. East winds 10 to 15 miles an hour. Friday, mostly sunny. Highs in the lower 80s. East wind 5 to 10 miles an hour. Friday night, mostly cloudy. Lows in the upper 50s. East winds around 5 miles an hour. Saturday, mostly cloudy in the morning, then becoming partly sunny. Highs in the upper 70s. East winds 10 to 15 miles an hour. Saturday night, mostly cloudy. Lows in the mid-50s. East winds 10 to 15 miles an hour. Sunday, partly sunny. Highs in the upper 70s. Sunday night, partly cloudy until midnight, then clearing. Lows in the mid-50s. Monday through Thursday, mostly clear. Highs in the lower 80s. Lows in the mid-50s. Again, the forecast for Champaign, Urbana, and surrounding areas of East Central Illinois for the rest of tonight, partly cloudy. Lows in the upper 50s. East winds 10 to 15 miles an hour. At 6 p.m. at the Champaign Airport, skies were mostly sunny. The temperature was 84 degrees, the dew point was 50, and the relative humidity was 30%. The heat index was 82. The wind was east at 10 miles an hour. The pressure was 30.05 inches and steady. Elsewhere around the area, skies ranged from mostly sunny to partly sunny. It was 85 at Peoria, 82 at Bloomington, 82 at Rantoul, and 81 at Paris. Terre Haute reported 80, Mattoon reported 82, Decatur reported 83, and Springfield reported 87. And once again at 6 p.m. at the Champaign Airport, under mostly sunny skies, the temperature was 84, and the heat index was 82. Looking elsewhere around the Midwest at 6 p.m., Chicago was partly sunny, and 65. Indianapolis was partly sunny, and 80. St. Louis was partly sunny, and 84. Kansas City had light rain, and 75. Des Moines was cloudy, and 85. Milwaukee was mostly sunny, and 57. The time is currently 6:59 p.m. Central Daylight Time. 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Now for the official National Weather Service forecast for Champaign, Urbana, and surrounding areas of East Central Illinois. Rest of tonight, partly cloudy. Lows in the upper 50s. East winds 10 to 15 miles an hour. Friday, mostly sunny. Highs in the lower 80s. East winds 5 to 10 miles an hour. Friday night, mostly cloudy. Lows in the upper 50s. East winds around 5 miles an hour. Saturday, mostly cloudy in the morning, then becoming partly sunny. Highs in the upper 70s. East winds 10 to 15 miles an hour. Saturday night, mostly cloudy. Lows in the mid-50s. East winds 10 to 15 miles an hour. Sunday, partly sunny. Highs in the upper 70s. Sunday night, partly cloudy until midnight, then clearing. Lows in the mid-50s. Monday through Thursday, mostly clear. Highs in the lower 80s. Lows in the mid-50s. Again, the forecast for Champaign, Urbana, and surrounding areas of East Central Illinois for the rest of tonight, partly cloudy. Lows in the upper 50s. East winds 10 to 15 miles an hour. The Champaign, Illinois Airport Climate Summary for this evening, as of 4 p.m., May 28, 2026. Today's high temperature was 87 degrees. The normal high is 80. Today's low temperature was 61 degrees. The normal low is 57. No precipitation fell today. Sunset tonight is at 8:13 p.m. Sunrise tomorrow is at 5:28 a.m. The Mattoon, Illinois Airport Climate Summary for this evening, as of 4 p.m., May 28, 2026. Today's high temperature was 85 degrees. The normal high is 78. Today's low temperature was 61 degrees. The normal low is 58. No precipitation fell today. Sunset tonight is at 8:11 p.m. Sunrise tomorrow is at 5:29 a.m.